Highs in the upper 80s. Chance of thunderstorms 50%. Thursday night, showers likely and chance of thunderstorms in the evening, then chance of showers overnight. Lows in the mid-60s. Chance of precipitation 60%. Friday, partly sunny in the morning then clearing. Highs in the mid-80s. Friday night through Sunday, mostly clear. Lows in the mid-60s. Highs in the upper 80s. Again, the forecast for central Minnesota, from St. Cloud to the northwest Twin Cities suburbs for tonight, partly cloudy. A 20% chance of thunderstorms in the evening. Lows in the lower 70s. South winds up to 10 miles an hour. Now the forecast for central Minnesota, from St. Cloud to the northwest Twin Cities suburbs. Tonight, mostly clear. Lows in the mid-70s. South winds 5 to 10 miles an hour. Monday, mostly sunny. Highs in the mid-90s. Northwest winds 5 to 15 miles an hour. Monday night, cooler. Mostly cloudy. Lows in the mid-60s. Northeast winds up to 10 miles an hour. Tuesday, sunny. Highs in the upper 80s. Southeast winds up to 5 miles an hour. Tuesday night, mostly clear. Lows in the mid-60s. Southeast winds up to 5 miles an hour. Wednesday and Wednesday night, mostly clear. Highs in the lower 90s. Lows in the upper 60s. Thursday, partly sunny. Chance of thunderstorms in the afternoon. Highs in the upper 80s. Chance of thunderstorms 50%. Thursday night, showers likely and chance of thunderstorms in the evening, then chance of showers overnight. Lows in the mid-60s. Chance of precipitation 60%. Friday, partly sunny in the morning then clearing. Highs in the mid-80s. Friday night through Sunday, mostly clear. Lows in the mid-60s. Highs in the upper 80s. Again, the forecast for central Minnesota, from St. Cloud to the northwest Twin Cities suburbs for tonight, mostly clear. Lows in the mid-70s. South winds 5 to 10 miles an hour. 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The current time is 7:06 p.m. Central Daylight Time. Extreme heat warning remains in effect until 9 p.m. this evening. What? Dangerously hot conditions with heat index values up to 110. Where? Candy, Ojai, McLeod, Meeker, Renville, Wright, Redwood, Chippewa, Black Reef, Harl, Pope, Stevens, Swift, and Yellow Medicine counties. When? Until 9 p.m. this evening. The following impacts are expected. Heat-related illnesses increase significantly during extreme heat and high humidity events. Do not leave young children and pets in unattended vehicles. Car interiors will reach lethal temperatures in a matter of minutes. Take extra precautions when outside. Wear lightweight and loose-fitting clothing. Try to limit strenuous activities to early morning or evening. Take action when you see symptoms of heat exhaustion and heat stroke. Repeating, an extreme heat warning remains in effect until 9 p.m. for the following counties in Minnesota, McLeod, Meeker, and Wright. Extreme heat warning remains in effect until 9 p.m. this evening. What? Dangerously hot conditions with heat index values up to 109. Where? In Minnesota, Benton, Sherburne, Stearns, Chisago, and Isani counties. In Wisconsin, Polk and Chippewa counties. When? Until 9 p.m. this evening. The following impacts are expected. Heat-related illnesses increase significantly during extreme heat and high humidity events. Do not leave young children and pets in unattended vehicles.
Car interiors will reach lethal temperatures in a matter of minutes. Take extra precautions when outside. Wear lightweight and loose-fitting clothing. Try to limit strenuous activities to early morning or evening. Take action when you see symptoms of heat exhaustion and heat stroke. Repeating, an extreme heat warning remains in effect until 9 p.m. for the following counties: in Minnesota, Benton, Isanti, Sherburne, and Stearns. The following is a summary of watches, warnings, and advisories in effect. For central Minnesota, an extreme heat warning remains in effect until 9 p.m. for the following counties: in Minnesota, Anoka, Carver, and Hennepin. An extreme heat warning remains in effect until 9 p.m. for the following county: Mille Lacs, Minnesota. An extreme heat warning remains in effect until 9 p.m. for the following counties: in Minnesota, McLeod, Meeker, and Wright. An extreme heat warning remains in effect until 9 p.m. for the following counties: in Minnesota, Benton, Isanti, Sherburne, and Stearns. Now here is the hazardous weather outlook for portions of central and southern Minnesota and west central Wisconsin. For tonight, an extreme heat warning is in effect for the entire coverage area through this evening, followed by a heat advisory overnight for portions of southern and eastern Minnesota into portions of western Wisconsin. Please refer to the non-precipitation message for more information. There is a chance of thunderstorms tonight across far eastern Minnesota into western Wisconsin. A few storms may be severe with large hail and damaging winds. And now the extended outlook for the period Monday through Saturday. A heat advisory is in effect for portions of southern and eastern Minnesota into western Wisconsin on Monday as heat index values climb to near 100 degrees. Please refer to the non-precipitation message for more information. A very warm air mass will remain in place through the middle of the week with heat indices in the 90s. Spotter information statement. Skywarn spotter activation may be needed this evening for portions of far eastern Minnesota into western Wisconsin. Now the forecast for central Minnesota, from St. Cloud to the northwest Twin Cities suburbs. Tonight, mostly clear. Lows in the mid-70s. South winds 5 to 10 miles an hour. Monday, mostly sunny. Highs in the mid-90s. Northwest winds 5 to 15 miles an hour. Monday night, cooler. Mostly cloudy. Lows in the mid-60s. Northeast winds up to 10 miles an hour. Tuesday, sunny. Highs in the upper 80s. Southeast winds up to 5 miles an hour. Tuesday night, mostly clear. Lows in the mid-60s. Southeast winds up to 5 miles an hour. Wednesday and Wednesday night, mostly clear. Highs in the lower 90s. Lows in the upper 60s. Thursday, partly sunny. Chance of thunderstorms in the afternoon. Highs in the upper 80s. Chance of thunderstorms 50%. Thursday night, showers likely and chance of thunderstorms in the evening, then chance of showers overnight. Lows in the mid-60s. Chance of precipitation 60%. Friday, partly sunny in the morning then clearing. Highs in the mid-80s. Friday night through Sunday, mostly clear. Lows in the mid-60s. Highs in the upper 80s. Again, the forecast for central Minnesota, from St. Cloud to the northwest Twin Cities suburbs for tonight, mostly clear. Lows in the mid-70s. South winds 5 to 10 miles an hour. 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The current time is 7:12 p.m. Central Daylight Time. Extreme heat warning remains in effect until 9 p.m. this evening. What? Dangerously hot conditions with heat index values up to 110. Where? Kandi, Ojai, McLeod, Meeker, Renville, Wright, Redwood, J.
Chippewa, Laqui Parle, Polk, Stephen.

Oda, McLeod, Meeker and Wright. Extreme heat warning remains in effect until 9 p.m. this evening. What? Dangerously hot conditions with heat index values up to 109. Where? In Minnesota, Benton, Sherburne, Stearns, Chisago, and Isani counties. In Wisconsin, Polk and Chippewa counties. When? Until 9 p.m. this evening. The following impacts are expected. Heat-related illnesses increase significantly during extreme heat and high humidity events. Do not leave young children and pets in unattended vehicles. Car interiors will reach lethal temperatures in a matter of minutes. Take extra precautions when outside. Wear lightweight and loose-fitting clothing. Try to limit strenuous activities to early morning or evening. Take action when you see symptoms of heat exhaustion and heat stroke. Repeating, an extreme heat warning remains in effect until 9 p.m. for the following counties, in Minnesota, Benton, Isanti, Sherburne and Stearns. The following is a summary of watches, warnings and advisories in effect. For central Minnesota, an extreme heat warning remains in effect until 9 p.m. for the following counties, in Minnesota, Anoka, Carver and Hennepin. An extreme heat warning remains in effect until 9 p.m. for the following county, Mille Lacs, Minnesota. An extreme heat warning remains in effect until 9 p.m. for the following counties, in Minnesota, McLeod, Meeker and Wright. An extreme heat warning remains in effect until 9 p.m. for the following counties, in Minnesota, Benton, Isanti, Sherburne and Stearns. Now here is the hazardous weather outlook for portions of central and southern Minnesota and west central Wisconsin. For tonight, an extreme heat warning is in effect for the entire coverage area through this evening, followed by a heat advisory overnight for portions of southern and eastern Minnesota into portions of western Wisconsin. Please refer to the non-precipitation message for more information. There is a chance of thunderstorms tonight across far eastern Minnesota into western Wisconsin. A few storms may be severe with large hail and damaging winds. And now the extended outlook for the period Monday through Saturday. A heat advisory is in effect for portions of southern and eastern Minnesota into western Wisconsin on Monday as heat index values climb to near 100 degrees. Please refer to the non-precipitation message for more information. A very warm air mass will remain in place through the middle of the week with heat indices in the 90s. Spotter information statement. Skywarn spotter activation may be needed this evening for portions of far eastern Minnesota into western Wisconsin. Now the forecast for central Minnesota, from St. Cloud to the northwest Twin Cities suburbs. Tonight, mostly clear. Lows in the mid-70s. South winds 5 to 10 miles an hour. Monday, mostly sunny. Highs in the mid-90s. Northwest winds 5 to 15 miles an hour. Monday night, cooler. Mostly cloudy. Lows in the mid-60s. Northeast winds up to 10 miles an hour. Tuesday, sunny. Highs in the upper 80s. Southeast winds up to 5 miles an hour. Tuesday night, mostly clear. Lows in the mid-60s. Southeast winds up to 5 miles an hour. Wednesday and Wednesday night, mostly clear. Highs in the lower 90s. Lows in the upper 60s. Thursday, partly sunny. Chance of thunderstorms in the afternoon. Highs in the upper 80s. Chance of thunderstorms 50%. Thursday night, showers likely and chance of thunderstorms in the evening, then chance of showers overnight. Lows in the mid-60s. Chance of precipitation 60%. Friday, partly sunny in the morning then clearing. Highs in the mid-80s. Friday night through Sunday, mostly clear. Lows in the mid-60s. Highs in the upper 80s. Again, the forecast for central Minnesota, from St. Cloud to the northwest Twin Cities suburbs for tonight, mostly clear. Lows in the mid-70s. South winds 5 to 10 miles an hour.
7

p.m. in Buffalo, it was mostly sunny. The temperature was 90 degrees, the dew point was 79, and the relative humidity was 70%. The heat index was 105. The wind was south at 7 miles an hour. The pressure was 29.75 inches and falling. In Maple Lake, it was mostly sunny. The temperature was 92 degrees, the dew point was 76, and the relative humidity was 61%. The heat index was 104. The wind was calm. The pressure was 29.77 inches and falling. Elsewhere across central Minnesota, at Princeton, haze was reported, with a temperature of 94. It was sunny, with a temperature of 97 at Anoka, 95 at Crystal, 90 at Litchfield, 93 at Little Falls, and 91 at Wilmer. It was mostly sunny, with a temperature of 96 at the Twin Cities, and 93 at St. Cloud. Around the state, at Brainerd, it was sunny, with a temperature of 92. It was mostly sunny, with a temperature of 88 at Rochester, and 88 at Mankato. At Duluth, it was partly sunny, with a temperature of 83. At International Falls, it was cloudy, with a temperature of 77. Once again at 7 p.m., in Buffalo, it was 90 degrees and the heat index was 105, under mostly sunny skies. And in Maple Lake, it was 92 degrees and the heat index was 104, under mostly sunny skies. 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The current time is 7:20 p.m. Central Daylight Time. Extreme heat warning remains in effect until 9 p.m. this evening. What? Dangerously hot conditions with heat index values up to 110. Where? Candy, Ojai, McLeod, Meeker, Renville, Wright, Redwood, Chippewa, Lacrae Parle, Hope, Stevens, Swift, and Yellow Medicine counties. When? Until 9 p.m. this evening. The following impacts are expected. Heat-related illnesses increase significantly during extreme heat and high humidity events. Do not leave young children and pets in unattended vehicles. Car interiors will reach lethal temperatures in a matter of minutes. Take extra precautions when outside. Wear lightweight and loose-fitting clothing. Try to limit strenuous activities to early morning or evening. Take action when you see symptoms of heat exhaustion and heat stroke. Repeating, an extreme heat warning remains in effect until 9 p.m. for the following counties: in Minnesota, McLeod, Meeker, and Wright. Extreme heat warning remains in effect until 9 p.m. this evening. What? Dangerously hot conditions with heat index values up to 109. Where? In Minnesota, Benton, Sherburne, Stearns, Chisago, and Isani counties. In Wisconsin, Hoke and Chippewa counties. When? Until 9 p.m. this evening. The following impacts are expected. Heat-related illnesses increase significantly during extreme heat and high humidity events. Do not leave young children and pets in unattended vehicles. Car interiors will reach lethal temperatures in a matter of minutes. Take extra precautions when outside. Wear lightweight and loose-fitting clothing. Try to limit strenuous activities to early morning or evening. Take action when you see symptoms of heat exhaustion and heat stroke. Repeating, an extreme heat warning remains in effect until 9 p.m. for the following counties: in Minnesota, Benton, Isanti, Sherburne, and Stearns. The following is a summary of watches, warnings, and advisories in effect. For central Minnesota, an extreme heat warning remains in effect until 9 p.m. for the following counties: in Minnesota, Anoka, Carver, and Hennepin. An extreme heat warning remains in effect until 9 p.m. for the following county: Mille Lacs, Minnesota. An extreme heat warning remains in effect until 9 p.m. for the following counties: in Minnesota, McLeod, Meeker, and Wright.
an extreme heat warning remains in effect until 9 p.m. for the following counties: in Minnesota, Benton, Isanti, Sherburne, and Stearns. Now here is the hazardous weather outlook for portions of central and southern Minnesota and west central Wisconsin. For tonight, an extreme heat warning is in effect for the entire coverage area through this evening, followed by a heat advisory overnight for portions of southern and eastern Minnesota into portions of western Wisconsin. Please refer to the non-precipitation message for more information. There is a chance of thunderstorms tonight across far eastern Minnesota into western Wisconsin. A few storms may be severe with large hail and damaging winds. And now the extended outlook for the period Monday through Saturday. A heat advisory is in effect for portions of southern and eastern Minnesota into western Wisconsin on Monday as heat index values climb to near 100 degrees. Please refer to the non-precipitation message for more information. A very warm air mass will remain in place through the middle of the week with heat indices in the 90s. Spotter information statement. Skywarn spotter activation may be needed this evening for portions of far eastern Minnesota into western Wisconsin. Now the forecast for central Minnesota, from St. Cloud to the northwest Twin Cities suburbs. Tonight, mostly clear. Lows in the mid-70s. South winds 5 to 10 miles an hour. Monday, mostly sunny. Highs in the mid-90s. Northwest winds 5 to 15 miles an hour. Monday night, cooler. Mostly cloudy. Lows in the mid-60s. Northeast winds up to 10 miles an hour. Tuesday, sunny. Highs in the upper 80s. Southeast winds up to 5 miles an hour. Tuesday night, mostly clear. Lows in the mid-60s. Southeast winds up to 5 miles an hour. Wednesday and Wednesday night, mostly clear. Highs in the lower 90s. Lows in the upper 60s. Thursday, partly sunny. Chance of thunderstorms in the afternoon. Highs in the upper 80s. Chance of thunderstorms 50%. Thursday night, showers likely and chance of thunderstorms in the evening, then chance of showers overnight. Lows in the mid-60s. Chance of precipitation 60%. Friday, partly sunny in the morning then clearing. Highs in the mid-80s. Friday night through Sunday, mostly clear. Lows in the mid-60s. Highs in the upper 80s. Again, the forecast for central Minnesota, from St. Cloud to the northwest Twin Cities suburbs for tonight, mostly clear. Lows in the mid-70s. South winds 5 to 10 miles an hour. At 7 p.m. in Buffalo, it was mostly sunny. The temperature was 90 degrees, the dew point was 79, and the relative humidity was 70%. The heat index was 105. The wind was south at 7 miles an hour. The pressure was 29.75 inches and falling. In Maple Lake, it was mostly sunny. The temperature was 92 degrees, the dew point was 76, and the relative humidity was 61%. The heat index was 104. The wind was calm. The pressure was 29.77 inches and falling. Elsewhere across central Minnesota, at Princeton, haze was reported, with a temperature of 94. It was sunny, with a temperature of 97 at Anoka, 95 at Crystal, 90 at Litchfield, 93 at Little Falls, and 91 at Wilmer. It was mostly sunny, with a temperature of 96 at the Twin Cities, and 93 at St. Cloud. Around the state, at Brainerd, it was sunny, with a temperature of 92. It was mostly sunny, with a temperature of 88 at Rochester, and 88 at Mankato. At Duluth, it was partly sunny, with a temperature of 83. At International Falls, it was cloudy, with a temperature of 77. Once again at 7 p.m., in Buffalo, it was 90 degrees and the heat index was 105, under mostly sunny skies. And in Maple Lake, it was 92 degrees and the heat index was 104, under mostly sunny skies.
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The current time is 7:29 p.m. Central Daylight Time. Extreme heat warning remains in effect until 9 p.m. this evening. What? Dangerously hot conditions with heat index values up to 110. Where? Candy, Ojai, McLeod, Meeker, Renville, Wright, Redwood, Chippewa, Lac Vie Parle, Hope, Stevens, Swift, and Yellow Medicine counties. When? Until 9 p.m. this evening. The following impacts are expected: heat-related illnesses increase significantly during extreme heat and high humidity events. Do not leave young children and pets in unattended vehicles. Car interiors will reach lethal temperatures in a matter of minutes. Take extra precautions when outside. Wear lightweight and loose-fitting clothing. Try to limit strenuous activities to early morning or evening. Take action when you see symptoms of heat exhaustion and heat stroke. Repeating, an extreme heat warning remains in effect until 9 p.m. for the following counties: in Minnesota, McLeod, Meeker, and Wright. Extreme heat warning remains in effect until 9 p.m. this evening. What? Dangerously hot conditions with heat index values up to 109. Where? In Minnesota, Benton, Sherburne, Stearns, Chisago, and Isani counties. In Wisconsin, Polk and Chippewa counties. When? Until 9 p.m. this evening. The following impacts are expected: heat-related illnesses increase significantly during extreme heat and high humidity events. Do not leave young children and pets in unattended vehicles. Car interiors will reach lethal temperatures in a matter of minutes. Take extra precautions when outside. Wear lightweight and loose-fitting clothing. Try to limit strenuous activities to early morning or evening. Take action when you see symptoms of heat exhaustion and heat stroke. Repeating, an extreme heat warning remains in effect until 9 p.m. for the following counties: in Minnesota, Benton, Isanti, Sherburne, and Stearns. The following is a summary of watches, warnings, and advisories in effect. For central Minnesota, an extreme heat warning remains in effect until 9 p.m. for the following counties: in Minnesota, Anoka, Carver, and Hennepin. An extreme heat warning remains in effect until 9 p.m. for the following county: Mille Lacs, Minnesota. An extreme heat warning remains in effect until 9 p.m. for the following counties: in Minnesota, McLeod, Meeker, and Wright. An extreme heat warning remains in effect until 9 p.m. for the following counties: in Minnesota, Benton, Isanti, Sherburne, and Stearns. Now here is the hazardous weather outlook for portions of central and southern Minnesota and west central Wisconsin. For tonight, an extreme heat warning is in effect for the entire coverage area through this evening, followed by a heat advisory overnight for portions of southern and eastern Minnesota into portions of western Wisconsin. Please refer to the non-precipitation message for more information. There is a chance of thunderstorms tonight across far eastern Minnesota into western Wisconsin. A few storms may be severe with large hail and damaging winds. And now the extended outlook for the period Monday through Saturday. A heat advisory is in effect for portions of southern and eastern Minnesota into western Wisconsin on Monday as heat index values climb to near 100 degrees. Please refer to the non-precipitation message for more information. A very warm air mass will remain in place through the middle of the week with heat indices in the 90s. Spotter information statement. Skywarn spotter active air information statement. Skywarn spotter activation may be needed this evening for portions of far eastern Minnesota into western Wisconsin. Now the forecast for central Minnesota, from St. Cloud to the northwest Twin Cities suburbs. Tonight, mostly clear. Lows in the mid-70s. South winds 5 to 10 miles an hour. Monday, mostly sunny. Highs in the mid-90s.

Northwest winds 5 to 15 miles an hour. Monday night, cooler. Mostly cloudy. Lows in the mid-60s. Northeast winds up to 10 miles an hour. Tuesday, sunny. Highs in the upper 80s. Southeast winds up to 5 miles an hour. Tuesday night, mostly clear. Lows in the mid-60s. Southeast winds up to 5 miles an hour. Wednesday and Wednesday night, mostly clear. Highs in the lower 90s. Lows in the upper 60s. Thursday, partly sunny. Chance of thunderstorms in the afternoon. Highs in the upper 80s. Chance of thunderstorms 50%. Thursday night, showers likely and chance of thunderstorms in the evening, then chance of showers overnight. Lows in the mid-60s. Chance of precipitation 60%. Friday, partly sunny in the morning then clearing. Highs in the mid-80s. Friday night through Sunday, mostly clear. Lows in the mid-60s. Highs in the upper 80s. Again, the forecast for central Minnesota, from St. Cloud to the northwest Twin Cities suburbs for tonight, mostly clear. Lows in the mid-70s. South winds 5 to 10 miles an hour. At 7 p.m., in Buffalo, it was mostly sunny. The temperature was 90 degrees, the dew point was 79, and the relative humidity was 70%. The heat index was 105. The wind was south at 7 miles an hour. The pressure was 29.75 inches and falling. In Maple Lake, it was mostly sunny, but temperature was 92 degrees, the dew point was 76, and the relative humidity was 61%. The heat index was 104. The wind was calm. The pressure was 29.77 inches and falling. Elsewhere across central Minnesota, at Princeton, haze was reported, with a temperature of 94. It was sunny, with a temperature of 97 at Anoka, 95 at Crystal, 90 at Litchfield, 93 at Little Falls, and 91 at Wilmer. It was mostly sunny, with a temperature of 96 at the Twin Cities, and 93 at St. Cloud. Around the state, at Brainerd, it was sunny, with a temperature of 92. It was mostly sunny, with a temperature of 88 at Rochester, and 88 at Mankato. At Duluth, it was partly sunny, with a temperature of 83. At International Falls, it was cloudy, with a temperature of 77. Once again at 7 p.m., in Buffalo, it was 90 degrees and the heat index was 105, under mostly sunny skies. And in Maple Lake, it was 92 degrees and the heat index was 104, under mostly sunny skies. 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The current time is 7:37 p.m. Central Daylight Time. Extreme heat warning remains in effect until 9 p.m. this evening. What? Dangerously hot conditions with heat index values up to 110. Where? Candy, Ojai, McLeod, Meeker, Renville, Wright, Redwood, Chippewa, Black Parle, Hope, Stevens, Swift, and Yellow Medicine counties. When? Until 9 p.m. this evening. The following impacts are expected. Heat-related illnesses increase significantly during extreme heat and high humidity events. Do not leave young children and pets in unattended vehicles. Car interiors will reach lethal temperatures in a matter of minutes. Take extra precautions when outside. Wear lightweight and loose-fitting clothing. Try to limit strenuous activities to early morning or evening. Take action when you see symptoms of heat exhaustion and heat stroke. Repeating, an extreme heat warning remains in effect until 9 p.m. for the following counties. In Minnesota, McLeod, Meeker, and Wright. Extreme heat warning remains in effect until 9 p.m. this evening.
What? Dangerously hot conditions with heat index values up to 109. Where? In Minnesota, Benton, Sherburne, Stearns, Chautauqua, and Isani counties. In Wisconsin, Polk and Chippewa counties. When? Until 9 p.m. this evening. The following impacts are expected. Heat-related illnesses increase significantly during extreme heat and high humidity events. Do not leave young children and pets in unattended vehicles. Car interiors will reach lethal temperatures in a matter of minutes. Take extra precautions when outside. Wear lightweight and loose-fitting clothing. Try to limit strenuous activities to early morning or evening. Take action when you see symptoms of heat exhaustion and heat stroke. Repeating, an extreme heat warning remains in effect until 9 p.m. for the following counties: in Minnesota, Benton, Isanti, Sherburne, and Stearns. The following is a summary of watches, warnings, and advisories in effect. For central Minnesota, an extreme heat warning remains in effect until 9 p.m. for the following counties: in Minnesota, Anoka, Carver, and Hennepin. An extreme heat warning remains in effect until 9 p.m. for the following county: Mille Lacs, Minnesota. An extreme heat warning remains in effect until 9 p.m. for the following counties: in Minnesota, McLeod, Meeker, and Wright. An extreme heat warning remains in effect until 9 p.m. for the following counties: in Minnesota, Benton, Isanti, Sherburne, and Stearns. Now here is the hazardous weather outlook for portions of central and southern Minnesota and west central Wisconsin. For tonight, an extreme heat warning is in effect for the entire coverage area through this evening, followed by a heat advisory overnight for portions of southern and eastern Minnesota into portions of western Wisconsin. Please refer to the non-precipitation message for more information. There is a chance of thunderstorms tonight across far eastern Minnesota into western Wisconsin. A few storms may be severe with large hail and damaging winds. And now the extended outlook for the period Monday through Saturday. A heat advisory is in effect for portions of southern and eastern Minnesota into western Wisconsin on Monday as heat index values climb to near 100 degrees. Please refer to the non-precipitation message for more information. A very warm air mass will remain in place through the middle of the week with heat indices in the 90s. Spotter information statement. Skywarn spotter activation may be needed this evening for portions of far eastern Minnesota into western Wisconsin. Now the forecast for central Minnesota, from St. Cloud to the northwest Twin Cities suburbs. Tonight, mostly clear. Lows in the mid-70s. South winds 5 to 10 miles an hour. Monday, mostly sunny. Highs in the mid-90s. Northwest winds 5 to 15 miles an hour. Monday night, cooler. Mostly cloudy. Lows in the mid-60s. Northeast winds up to 10 miles an hour. Tuesday, sunny. Highs in the upper 80s. Southeast winds up to 5 miles an hour. Tuesday night, mostly clear. Lows in the mid-60s. Southeast winds up to 5 miles an hour. Wednesday and Wednesday night, mostly clear. Highs in the lower 90s. Lows in the upper 60s. Thursday, partly sunny. Chance of thunderstorms in the afternoon. Highs in the upper 80s. Chance of thunderstorms 50%. Thursday night, showers likely and chance of thunderstorms in the evening, then chance of showers overnight. Lows in the mid-60s. Chance of precipitation 60%. Friday, partly sunny in the morning then clearing. Highs in the mid-80s. Friday night through Sunday, mostly clear. Lows in the mid-60s. Highs in the upper 80s. Again, the forecast for central Minnesota, from St. Cloud to the northwest Twin Cities suburbs for tonight, mostly clear. Lows in the mid-70s. South winds 5 to 10 miles an hour. At 7 p.m., in Buffalo, it was mostly sunny. The temperature was 90 degrees,
the dew point was 79, and the relative humidity was 70%. The heat index was 105. The wind was south at 7 miles an hour. The pressure was 29.75 inches and falling. In Maple Lake, it was mostly sunny. The temperature was 92 degrees, the dew point was 76, and the relative humidity was 61%. The heat index was 104. The wind was calm. The pressure was 29.77 inches and falling. Elsewhere across central Minnesota, at Princeton, haze was reported, with a temperature of 94. It was sunny, with a temperature of 97 at Anoka, 95 at Crystal, 90 at Litchfield, 93 at Little Falls, and 91 at Wilmer. It was mostly sunny, with a temperature of 96 at the Twin Cities, and 93 at St. Cloud. Around the state, at Brainerd, it was sunny, with a temperature of 92. It was mostly sunny, with a temperature of 88 at Rochester, and 88 at Mankato. At Duluth, it was partly sunny, with a temperature of 83. At International Falls, it was cloudy, with a temperature of 77. Once again at 7 p.m., in Buffalo, it was 90 degrees and the heat index was 105, under mostly sunny skies. And in Maple Lake, it was 92 degrees and the heat index was 104, under mostly sunny skies. 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The current time is 7:45 p.m. Central Daylight Time. Extreme heat warning remains in effect until 9 p.m. this evening. What? Dangerously hot conditions with heat index values up to 110. Where? Candy, Ohio, McLeod, Meeker, Renville, Wright, Redwood, Chippewa, Lacry, Parle, Pope, Stevens, Swift, and Yellow Medicine counties. When? Until 9 p.m. this evening. The following impacts are expected. Heat-related illnesses increase significantly during extreme heat and high humidity events. Do not leave young children and pets in unattended vehicles. Car interiors will reach lethal temperatures in a matter of minutes. Take extra precautions when outside. Wear lightweight and loose-fitting clothing. Try to limit strenuous activities to early morning or evening. Take action when you see symptoms of heat exhaustion and heat stroke. Repeating, an extreme heat warning remains in effect until 9 p.m. for the following counties, in Minnesota, McLeod, Meeker, and Wright. Extreme heat warning remains in effect until 9 p.m. this evening. What? Dangerously hot conditions with heat index values up to 109. Where? In Minnesota, Benton, Sherburne, Stearns, Chisago, and Isani counties. In Wisconsin, Polk and Chippewa counties. When? Until 9 p.m. this evening. The following impacts are expected. Heat-related illnesses increase significantly during extreme heat and high humidity events. Do not leave young children and pets in unattended vehicles. Car interiors will reach lethal temperatures in a matter of minutes. Take extra precautions when outside. Wear lightweight and loose-fitting clothing. Try to limit strenuous activities to early morning or evening. Take action when you see symptoms of heat exhaustion and heat stroke. Repeating, an extreme heat warning remains in effect until 9 p.m. for the following counties, in Minnesota, Benton, Isanti, Sherburne, and Stearns. The following is a summary of watches, warnings, and advisories in effect. For central Minnesota, an extreme heat warning remains in effect until 9 p.m. for the following counties, in Minnesota, Anoka, Carver, and Hennepin. An extreme heat warning remains in effect until 9 p.m. for the following county, Mille Lacs, Minnesota. An extreme heat warning remains in effect until 9 p.m. for the following counties, in Minnesota, McLeod, Meeker, and Wright. An extreme heat warning remains in effect until 9 p.m. for the following counties, in Minnesota,
Benton, Isanti, Sherburne and Stearns. Now here is the hazardous weather outlook for portions of central and southern Minnesota and west central Wisconsin. For tonight, an extreme heat warning is in effect for the entire coverage area through this evening, followed by a heat advisory overnight for portions of southern and eastern Minnesota into portions of western Wisconsin. Please refer to the non-precipitation message for more information. There is a chance of thunderstorms tonight across far eastern Minnesota into western Wisconsin. A few storms may be severe with large hail and damaging winds. And now the extended outlook for the period Monday through Saturday. A heat advisory is in effect for portions of southern and eastern Minnesota into western Wisconsin on Monday as heat index values climb to near 100 degrees. Please refer to the non-precipitation message for more information. A very warm air mass will remain in place through the middle of the week with heat indices in the 90s. Spotter information statement. Skywarn spotter activation may be needed this evening for portions of far eastern Minnesota into western Wisconsin. Now the forecast for central Minnesota, from St. Cloud to the northwest Twin Cities suburbs. Tonight, mostly clear. Lows in the mid-70s. South winds 5 to 10 miles an hour. Monday, mostly sunny. Highs in the mid-90s. Northwest winds 5 to 15 miles an hour. Monday night, cooler. Mostly cloudy. Lows in the mid-60s. Northeast winds up to 10 miles an hour. Tuesday, sunny. Highs in the upper 80s. Southeast winds up to 5 miles an hour. Tuesday night, mostly clear. Lows in the mid-60s. Southeast winds up to 5 miles an hour. Wednesday and Wednesday night, mostly clear. Highs in the lower 90s. Lows in the upper 60s. Thursday, partly sunny. Chance of thunderstorms in the afternoon. Highs in the upper 80s. Chance of thunderstorms 50%. Thursday night, showers likely and chance of thunderstorms in the evening, then chance of showers overnight. Lows in the mid-60s. Chance of precipitation 60%. Friday, partly sunny in the morning then clearing. Highs in the mid-80s. Friday night through Sunday, mostly clear. Lows in the mid-60s. Highs in the upper 80s. Again, the forecast for central Minnesota, from St. Cloud to the northwest Twin Cities suburbs for tonight, mostly clear. Lows in the mid-70s. South winds 5 to 10 miles an hour. At 7 p.m., in Buffalo, it was mostly sunny. The temperature was 90 degrees, the dew point was 79, and the relative humidity was 70%. The heat index was 105. The wind was south at 7 miles an hour. The pressure was 29.75 inches and falling. In Maple Lake, it was mostly sunny, but temperature was 92 degrees, the dew point was 76, and the relative humidity was 61%. The heat index was 104. The wind was calm. The pressure was 29.77 inches and falling. Elsewhere across central Minnesota, at Princeton, haze was reported, with a temperature of 94. It was sunny, with a temperature of 97 at Anoka, 95 at Crystal, 90 at Litchfield, 93 at Little Falls, and 91 at Wilmer. It was mostly sunny, with a temperature of 96 at the Twin Cities, and 93 at St. Cloud. Around the state, at Brainerd, it was sunny, with a temperature of 92. It was mostly sunny, with a temperature of 88 at Rochester, and 88 at Mankato. At Duluth, it was partly sunny, with a temperature of 83. At International Falls, it was cloudy, with a temperature of 77. Once again at 7 p.m., in Buffalo, it was 90 degrees and the heat index was 105, under mostly sunny skies. And in Maple Lake, it was 92 degrees and the heat index was 104, under mostly sunny skies. The St. Cloud, Minnesota climate summary for this evening, as of 7 p.m.,
July 26, 2026. Today's high temperature was 97 degrees and the low 67 degrees. A trace of precipitation fell today. No snow fell today. The normal high temperature for tomorrow is 82 degrees, and the normal low is 59. The record high for tomorrow is 102, which occurred in 1931, and the record low is 44, which occurred in 1981. Sunset tonight is at 8:52 p.m. Sunrise tomorrow is at 5:54 a.m. This is Weather Radio Station WNG676 Clearwater, broadcasting on a frequency of 162.50 MHz. 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The current time is 7:54 p.m. Central Daylight Time. Extreme heat warning remains in effect until 9 p.m. this evening. What? Dangerously hot conditions with heat index values up to 110. Where? Candy, Ojai, McLeod, Meeker, Renville, Wright, Redwood, Chippewa, Lackey, Parle, Hope, Stevens, Swift, and Yellow Medicine counties. When? Until 9 p.m. this evening. The following impacts are expected. Heat-related illnesses increase significantly during extreme heat and high humidity events. Do not leave young children and pets in unattended vehicles. Car interiors will reach lethal temperatures in a matter of minutes. Take extra precautions when outside. Wear lightweight and loose-fitting clothing. Try to limit strenuous activities to early morning or evening. Take action when you see symptoms of heat exhaustion and heat stroke. Repeating, an extreme heat warning remains in effect until 9 p.m. for the following counties. In Minnesota, McLeod, Meeker, and Wright. Extreme heat warning remains in effect until 9 p.m. this evening. What? Dangerously hot conditions with heat index values up to 109. Where? In Minnesota, Benton, Sherburne, Stearns, Chisago, and Isani counties. In Wisconsin, Polk and Chippewa counties. When? Until 9 p.m. this evening. The following impacts are expected. Heat-related illnesses increase significantly during extreme heat and high humidity events. Do not leave young children and pets in unattended vehicles. Car interiors will reach lethal temperatures in a matter of minutes. Take extra precautions when outside. Wear lightweight and loose-fitting clothing. Try to limit strenuous activities to early morning or evening. Take action when you see symptoms of heat exhaustion and heat stroke. Repeating, an extreme heat warning remains in effect until 9 p.m. for the following counties, in Minnesota, Benton, Isanti, Sherburne, and Stearns. The following is a summary of watches, warnings, and advisories in effect. For central Minnesota, an extreme heat warning remains in effect until 9 p.m. for the following counties, in Minnesota, Anoka, Carver, and Hennepin. An extreme heat warning remains in effect until 9 p.m. for the following county, Mille Lacs, Minnesota. An extreme heat warning remains in effect until 9 p.m. for the following counties, in Minnesota, McLeod, Meeker, and Wright. An extreme heat warning remains in effect until 9 p.m. for the following counties, in Minnesota, Benton, Isanti, Sherburne, and Stearns. Now here is the hazardous weather outlook for portions of central and southern Minnesota and west central Wisconsin. For tonight, an extreme heat warning is in effect for the entire coverage area through this evening, followed by a heat advisory overnight for portions of southern and eastern Minnesota into portions of western Wisconsin. Please refer to the non-precipitation message for more information. There is a chance of thunderstorms tonight across far eastern Minnesota into western Wisconsin. A few storms may be severe with large hail and damaging winds. And now the extended outlook for the period Monday through Saturday. A heat advisory is in effect for portions of southern and eastern Minnesota into western Wisconsin on Monday as heat index values climb to near 100 degrees. Please refer to the non-precipitation message for more information.
A very warm air mass will remain in place through the middle of the week with heat indices in the 90s. Spotter information statement. Sky warns spotter activation may be needed this evening for portions of far eastern Minnesota into western Wisconsin. Now the forecast for central Minnesota, from St. Cloud to the northwest Twin Cities suburbs. Tonight, mostly clear. Lows in the mid-70s. South winds 5 to 10 miles an hour. Monday, mostly sunny. Highs in the mid-90s. Northwest winds 5 to 15 miles an hour. Monday night, cooler. Mostly cloudy. Lows in the mid-60s. Northeast winds up to 10 miles an hour. Tuesday, sunny. Highs in the upper 80s. Southeast winds up to 5 miles an hour. Tuesday night, mostly clear. Lows in the mid-60s. Southeast winds up to 5 miles an hour. Wednesday and Wednesday night, mostly clear. Highs in the lower 90s. Lows in the upper 60s. Thursday, partly sunny. Chance of thunderstorms in the afternoon. Highs in the upper 80s. Chance of thunderstorms 50%. Thursday night, showers likely and chance of thunderstorms in the evening, then chance of showers overnight. Lows in the mid-60s. Chance of precipitation 60%. Friday, partly sunny in the morning then clearing. Highs in the mid-80s. Friday night through Sunday, mostly clear. Lows in the mid-60s. Highs in the upper 80s. Again, the forecast for central Minnesota, from St. Cloud to the northwest Twin Cities suburbs for tonight, mostly clear. Lows in the mid-70s. South winds 5 to 10 miles an hour. The St. Cloud, Minnesota climate summary for this evening, as of 7 p.m., July 26, 2026. Today's high temperature was 97 degrees and the low 67 degrees. A trace of precipitation fell today. No snow fell today. The normal high temperature for tomorrow is 82 degrees, and the normal low is 59. The record high for tomorrow is 102, which occurred in 1931, and the record low is 44, which occurred in 1981. Sunset tonight is at 8:52 p.m. Sunrise tomorrow is at 5:54 a.m. This is Weather Radio Station WMG676 Clearwater, broadcasting on a frequency of 162.50 MHz. 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The current time is 8:01 p.m. Central Daylight Time. Extreme heat warning remains in effect until 9 p.m. this evening. What? Dangerously hot conditions with heat index values up to 110. Where? Candy, Ojai, McLeod, Meeker, Renville, Wright, Redwood, Chippewa, Lac Qui Parle, Hope, Stevens, Swift, and Yellow Medicine counties. When? Until 9 p.m. this evening. The following impacts are expected. Heat-related illnesses increase significantly during extreme heat and high humidity events. Do not leave young children and pets in unattended vehicles. Car interiors will reach lethal temperatures in a matter of minutes. Take extra precautions when outside. Wear lightweight and loose-fitting clothing. Try to limit strenuous activities to early morning or evening. Take action when you see symptoms of heat exhaustion and heat stroke. Repeating, an extreme heat warning remains in effect until 9 p.m. for the following counties, in Minnesota, McLeod, Meeker, and Wright. Extreme heat warning remains in effect until 9 p.m. this evening. What? Dangerously hot conditions with heat index values up to 109. Where? In Minnesota, Benton, Sherburne, Stearns, Chisago, and Isani counties. In Wisconsin, Hoke and Chippewa counties. When? Until 9 p.m. this evening. The following impacts are expected. Heat-related illnesses increase significantly during extreme heat and high humidity events.
Do not leave young children and pets in unattended vehicles. Car interiors will reach lethal temperatures in a matter of minutes. Take extra precautions when outside. Wear lightweight and loose-fitting clothing. Try to limit strenuous activities to early morning or evening. Take action when you see symptoms of heat exhaustion and heat stroke. Repeating, an extreme heat warning remains in effect until 9 p.m. for the following counties: in Minnesota, Benton, Isanti, Sherburne, and Stearns. The following is a summary of watches, warnings, and advisories in effect. For central Minnesota, an extreme heat warning remains in effect until 9 p.m. for the following counties: in Minnesota, Anoka, Carver, and Hennepin. An extreme heat warning remains in effect until 9 p.m. for the following county: Mille Lacs, Minnesota. An extreme heat warning remains in effect until 9 p.m. for the following counties: in Minnesota, McLeod, Meeker, and Wright. An extreme heat warning remains in effect until 9 p.m. for the following counties: in Minnesota, Benton, Isanti, Sherburne, and Stearns. Now here is the hazardous weather outlook for portions of central and southern Minnesota and west central Wisconsin. For tonight, an extreme heat warning is in effect for the entire coverage area through this evening, followed by a heat advisory overnight for portions of southern and eastern Minnesota into portions of western Wisconsin. Please refer to the non-precipitation message for more information. There is a chance of thunderstorms tonight across far eastern Minnesota into western Wisconsin. A few storms may be severe with large hail and damaging winds. And now the extended outlook for the period Monday through Saturday. A heat advisory is in effect for portions of southern and eastern Minnesota into western Wisconsin on Monday as heat index values climb to near 100 degrees. Please refer to the non-precipitation message for more information. A very warm air mass will remain in place through the middle of the week with heat indices in the 90s. Spotter information statement. Skywarn spotter activation may be needed this evening for portions of far eastern Minnesota into western Wisconsin. Now the forecast for central Minnesota, from St. Cloud to the northwest Twin Cities suburbs. Tonight, mostly clear. Lows in the mid-70s. South winds 5 to 10 miles an hour. Monday, mostly sunny. Highs in the mid-90s. Northwest winds 5 to 15 miles an hour. Monday night, cooler. Mostly cloudy. Lows in the mid-60s. Northeast winds up to 10 miles an hour. Tuesday, sunny. Highs in the upper 80s. Southeast winds up to 5 miles an hour. Tuesday night, mostly clear. Lows in the mid-60s. Southeast winds up to 5 miles an hour. Wednesday and Wednesday night, mostly clear. Highs in the lower 90s. Lows in the upper 60s. Thursday, partly sunny. Chance of thunderstorms in the afternoon. Highs in the upper 80s. Chance of thunderstorms 50%. Thursday night, showers likely and chance of thunderstorms in the evening, then chance of showers overnight. Lows in the mid-60s. Chance of precipitation 60%. Friday, partly sunny in the morning then clearing. Highs in the mid-80s. Friday night through Sunday, mostly clear. Lows in the mid-60s. Highs in the upper 80s. Again, the forecast for central Minnesota, from St. Cloud to the northwest Twin Cities suburbs for tonight, mostly clear. Lows in the mid-70s. South winds 5 to 10 miles an hour. 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The current time is 8:08 p.m. Central Daylight Time. Extreme heat warning remains in effect until 9 p.m. this evening. What? Dangerously hot conditions with heat index values up to 110. Where? Candy, Ohio.
McLeod, Meeker, Renville, Wright, Redwood, Chippewa, Lackley Parl, Polk, Stevens, Swift, and Yellow Medicine counties. When, until 9 p.m. this evening. The following impacts are expected: heat-related illnesses increase significantly during extreme heat and high humidity events. Do not leave young children and pets in unattended vehicles. Car interiors will reach lethal temperatures in a matter of minutes. Take extra precautions when outside. Wear lightweight and loose-fitting clothing. Try to limit strenuous activities to early morning or evening. Take action when you see symptoms of heat exhaustion and heat stroke. Repeating, an extreme heat warning remains in effect until 9 p.m. for the following counties: in Minnesota, McLeod, Meeker, and Wright. Extreme heat warning remains in effect until 9 p.m. this evening. What? Dangerously hot conditions with heat index values up to 109. Where? In Minnesota, Benton, Sherburne, Stearns, Chisago, and Isani counties. In Wisconsin, Polk and Chippewa counties. When? Until 9 p.m. this evening. The following impacts are expected: heat-related illnesses increase significantly during extreme heat and high humidity events. Do not leave young children and pets in unattended vehicles. Car interiors will reach lethal temperatures in a matter of minutes. Take extra precautions when outside. Wear lightweight and loose-fitting clothing. Try to limit strenuous activities to early morning or evening. Take action when you see symptoms of heat exhaustion and heat stroke. Repeating, an extreme heat warning remains in effect until 9 p.m. for the following counties: in Minnesota, Benton, Isanti, Sherburne, and Stearns. The St. Cloud, Minnesota climate summary for this evening, as of 7 p.m., July 26, 2026. Today's high temperature was 97 degrees and the low 67 degrees. A trace of precipitation fell today. No snow fell today. The normal high temperature for tomorrow is 82 degrees, and the normal low is 59. The record high for tomorrow is 102, which occurred in 1931, and the record low is 44, which occurred in 1981. Sunset tonight is at 8:52 p.m. Sunrise tomorrow is at 5:54 a.m. The following is a summary of watches, warnings, and advisories in effect. For central Minnesota, an extreme heat warning remains in effect until 9 p.m. for the following counties: in Minnesota, Anoka, Carver, and Hennepin. An extreme heat warning remains in effect until 9 p.m. for the following county: Mille Lacs, Minnesota. An extreme heat warning remains in effect until 9 p.m. for the following counties: in Minnesota, McLeod, Meeker, and Wright. An extreme heat warning remains in effect until 9 p.m. for the following counties: in Minnesota, Benton, Isanti, Sherburne, and Stearns. Now here is the hazardous weather outlook for portions of central and southern Minnesota and west central Wisconsin. For tonight, an extreme heat warning is in effect for the entire coverage area through this evening, followed by a heat advisory overnight for portions of southern and eastern Minnesota into portions of western Wisconsin. Please refer to the non-precipitation message for more information. There is a chance of thunderstorms tonight across far eastern Minnesota into western Wisconsin. A few storms may be severe with large hail and damaging winds. And now the extended outlook for the period Monday through Saturday. A heat advisory is in effect for portions of southern and eastern Minnesota into western Wisconsin on Monday as heat index values climb to near 100 degrees. Please refer to the non-precipitation message for more information. A very warm air mass will remain in place through the middle of the week with heat indices in the 90s. Spotter information statement. Skywarn spotter activation may be needed this evening for portions of far eastern Minnesota into western Wisconsin. Now the forecast for central Minnesota, from St. Cloud to the northwest Twin Cities suburbs. Tonight, mostly clear. Lows in the mid-70s. South winds 5 to 10 miles an hour. Monday, mostly sunny.
Highs in the mid-90s. Northwest winds 5 to 15 miles an hour. Monday night, cooler.

Thunderstorms in the evening, then chance of showers overnight. Lows in the mid-60s. Chance of precipitation 60%. Friday, partly sunny in the morning then clearing. Highs in the mid-80s. Friday night through Sunday, mostly clear. Lows in the mid-60s. Highs in the upper 80s. Again, the forecast for central Minnesota, from St. Cloud to the northwest Twin Cities suburbs for tonight, mostly clear. Lows in the mid-70s. South winds 5 to 10 miles an hour. 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The current time is 8:15 p.m. Central Daylight Time. Extreme heat warning remains in effect until 9 p.m. this evening. What? Dangerously hot conditions with heat index values up to 110. Where? Candy, Ojai, McLeod, Meeker, Renville, Wright, Redwood, Chippewa, Lac qui Parle, Hope, Stevens, Swift, and Yellow Medicine counties. When? Until 9 p.m. this evening. The following impacts are expected. Heat-related illnesses increase significantly during extreme heat and high humidity events. Do not leave young children and pets in unattended vehicles. Car interiors will reach lethal temperatures in a matter of minutes. Take extra precautions when outside. Wear lightweight and loose-fitting clothing. Try to limit strenuous activities to early morning or evening. Take action when you see symptoms of heat exhaustion and heat stroke. Repeating, an extreme heat warning remains in effect until 9 p.m. for the following counties: in Minnesota, McLeod, Meeker, and Wright. Extreme heat warning remains in effect until 9 p.m. this evening. What? Dangerously hot conditions with heat index values up to 109. Where? In Minnesota, Benton, Sherburne, Stearns, Chisago, and Isani counties. In Wisconsin, Hope and Chippewa counties. When? Until 9 p.m. this evening. The following impacts are expected. Heat-related illnesses increase significantly during extreme heat and high humidity events. Do not leave young children and pets in unattended vehicles. Car interiors will reach lethal temperatures in a matter of minutes. Take extra precautions when outside. Wear lightweight and loose-fitting clothing. Try to limit strenuous activities to early morning or evening. Take action when you see symptoms of heat exhaustion and heat stroke. Repeating, an extreme heat warning remains in effect until 9 p.m. for the following counties: in Minnesota, Benton, Isanti, Sherburne, and Stearns. The following is a summary of watches, warnings, and advisories in effect. For central Minnesota, an extreme heat warning remains in effect until 9 p.m. for the following counties: in Minnesota, Anoka, Carver, and Hennepin. An extreme heat warning remains in effect until 9 p.m. for the following county: Mille Lacs, Minnesota. An extreme heat warning remains in effect until 9 p.m. for the following counties: in Minnesota, McLeod, Meeker, and Wright. An extreme heat warning remains in effect until 9 p.m. for the following counties: in Minnesota, Benton, Isanti, Sherburne, and Stearns. Now here is the hazardous weather outlook for portions of central and southern Minnesota and west central Wisconsin. For tonight, an extreme heat warning is in effect for the entire coverage area through this evening, followed by a heat advisory overnight for portions of southern and eastern Minnesota into portions of western Wisconsin. Please refer to the non-precipitation message for more information. There is a chance of thunderstorms tonight across far eastern Minnesota into western Wisconsin. A few storms may be severe with large hail and damaging winds. And now the extended outlook for the period Monday through Saturday. A heat advisory is in effect for portions of southern and eastern Minnesota into western Wisconsin on Monday as heat index values climb to near 100 degrees. Please refer to the non-precipitation message for more information.
A very

Warm air masks will remain in place through the middle of the week with heat indices in the 90s. Spotter information statement. Sky warns spotter activation may be needed this evening for portions of far eastern Minnesota into western Wisconsin. Now the forecast for central Minnesota, from St. Cloud to the northwest Twin Cities suburbs. Tonight, mostly clear. Lows in the mid-70s. South winds 5 to 10 miles an hour. Monday, mostly sunny. Highs in the mid-90s. Northwest winds 5 to 15 miles an hour. Monday night, cooler. Mostly cloudy. Lows in the mid-60s. Northeast winds up to 10 miles an hour. Tuesday, sunny. Highs in the upper 80s. Southeast winds up to 5 miles an hour. Tuesday night, mostly clear. Lows in the mid-60s. Southeast winds up to 5 miles an hour. Wednesday and Wednesday night, mostly clear. Highs in the lower 90s. Lows in the upper 60s. Thursday, partly sunny. Chance of thunderstorms in the afternoon. Highs in the upper 80s. Chance of thunderstorms 50%. Thursday night, showers likely and chance of thunderstorms in the evening, then chance of showers overnight. Lows in the mid-60s. Chance of precipitation 60%. Friday, partly sunny in the morning then clearing. Highs in the mid-80s. Friday night through Sunday, mostly clear. Lows in the mid-60s. Highs in the upper 80s. Again, the forecast for central Minnesota, from St. Cloud to the northwest Twin Cities suburbs for tonight, mostly clear. Lows in the mid-70s. South winds 5 to 10 miles an hour. The St. Cloud, Minnesota climate summary for this evening, as of 7 p.m., July 26, 2026. Today's high temperature was 97 degrees and the low 67 degrees. A trace of precipitation fell today. No snow fell today. The normal high temperature for tomorrow is 82 degrees, and the normal low is 59. The record high for tomorrow is 102, which occurred in 1931, and the record low is 44, which occurred in 1981. Sunset tonight is at 8:52 p.m. Sunrise tomorrow is at 5:54 a.m. At 8 p.m., in Buffalo, it was clear. The temperature was 86 degrees, the dew point was 79, and the relative humidity was 79%. The heat index was 99. The wind was calm. Pressure was 29.75 inches and steady. In Maple Lake, it was clear. The temperature was 89 degrees, the dew point was 78, and the relative humidity was 69%. The heat index was 102. The wind was south at 3 miles an hour. The pressure was 29.76 inches and falling. Elsewhere across central Minnesota, temperatures were between 88 and 93 degrees. At Princeton, haze was reported. It was clear at St. Cloud, Anoka, and Crystal. At Litchfield, Little Falls, and Wilmer, it was clear. At the Twin Cities, it was partly cloudy. Around the state, it was clear, with a temperature of 85 at Rochester, and 89 at Brainerd. At Mankato, it was partly cloudy, with a temperature of 87. At International Falls, it was mostly cloudy, with a temperature of 76. At Duluth, it was cloudy, with a temperature of 83. Once again at 8 p.m., in Buffalo, it was 86 degrees and the heat index was 99, under clear skies. And in Maple Lake, it was 89 degrees and the heat index was 102, under clear skies. 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The current time is 8:24 p.m. Central Daylight Time.
Extreme heat warning remains in effect until 9 p.m. this evening. What? Dangerously hot conditions with heat index values up to 110. Where? Candy, Ojai, McLeod, Meeker, Renville, Wright, Redwood, Chippewa, Blackberry Parle, Pope, Stevens, Swift, and Yellow Medicine counties. When? Until 9 p.m. this evening. The following impacts are expected. Heat-related illnesses increase significantly during extreme heat and high humidity events. Do not leave young children and pets in unattended vehicles. Car interiors will reach lethal temperatures in a matter of minutes. Take extra precautions when outside. Wear lightweight and loose-fitting clothing. Try to limit strenuous activities to early morning or evening. Take action when you see symptoms of heat exhaustion and heat stroke. Repeating, an extreme heat warning remains in effect until 9 p.m. for the following counties, in Minnesota, McLeod, Meeker, and Wright. Extreme heat warning remains in effect until 9 p.m. this evening. What? Dangerously hot conditions with heat index values up to 109. Where? In Minnesota, Benton, Sherburne, Stearns, Chisago, and Isani counties. In Wisconsin, Polk and Chippewa counties. When? Until 9 p.m. this evening. The following impacts are expected. Heat-related illnesses increase significantly during extreme heat and high humidity events. Do not leave young children and pets in unattended vehicles. Car interiors will reach lethal temperatures in a matter of minutes. Take extra precautions when outside. Wear lightweight and loose-fitting clothing. Try to limit strenuous activities to early morning or evening. Take action when you see symptoms of heat exhaustion and heat stroke. Repeating, an extreme heat warning remains in effect until 9 p.m. for the following counties, in Minnesota, Benton, Isanti, Sherburne, and Stearns. The following is a summary of watches, warnings, and advisories in effect. For central Minnesota, an extreme heat warning remains in effect until 9 p.m. for the following counties, in Minnesota, Anoka, Parver, and Hennepin. An extreme heat warning remains in effect until 9 p.m. for the following county, Mille Lacs, Minnesota. An extreme heat warning remains in effect until 9 p.m. for the following counties, in Minnesota, McLeod, Meeker, and Wright. An extreme heat warning remains in effect until 9 p.m. for the following counties, in Minnesota, Benton, Isanti, Sherburne, and Stearns. Now here is the hazardous weather outlook for portions of central and southern Minnesota and west central Wisconsin. For tonight, an extreme heat warning is in effect for the entire coverage area through this evening, followed by a heat advisory overnight for portions of southern and eastern Minnesota into portions of western Wisconsin. Please refer to the non-precipitation message for more information. There is a chance of thunderstorms tonight across far eastern Minnesota into western Wisconsin. A few storms may be severe with large hail and damaging winds. And now the extended outlook for the period Monday through Saturday. A heat advisory is in effect for portions of southern and eastern Minnesota into western Wisconsin on Monday as heat index values climb to near 100 degrees. Please refer to the non-precipitation message for more information. A very warm air mass will remain in place through the middle of the week with heat indices in the 90s. Spotter information statement. Skywarn spotter activation may be needed this evening for portions of far eastern Minnesota into western Wisconsin. Now the forecast for central Minnesota, from St. Cloud to the northwest Twin Cities suburbs. Tonight, mostly clear. Lows in the mid-70s. South winds 5 to 10 miles an hour. Monday, mostly sunny. Highs in the mid-90s. Northwest winds 5 to 15 miles an hour. Monday night, cooler. Mostly cloudy. Lows in the mid-60s. Northeast winds up to 10 miles an hour. Tuesday, sunny. Highs in the upper 80s. Southeast winds up to 5 miles an hour. Tuesday night, mostly clear. Lows in the mid-60s.
southeast winds up to 5 miles an hour. Wednesday and Wednesday night, mostly clear. Highs in the lower 90s. Lows in the upper 60s. Thursday, partly sunny. Chance of thunderstorms in the afternoon. Highs in the upper 80s. Chance of thunderstorms 50%. Thursday night, showers likely and chance of thunderstorms in the evening, then chance of showers overnight. Lows in the mid-60s. Chance of precipitation 60%. Friday, partly sunny in the morning then clearing. Highs in the mid-80s. Friday night through Sunday, mostly clear. Lows in the mid-60s. Highs in the upper 80s. Again, the forecast for central Minnesota, from St. Cloud to the northwest Twin Cities suburbs for tonight, mostly clear. Lows in the mid-70s. South winds 5 to 10 miles an hour. The St. Cloud, Minnesota climate summary for this evening, as of 7 p.m., July 26, 2026. Today's high temperature was 97 degrees and the low 67 degrees. A trace of precipitation fell today. No snow fell today. The normal high temperature for tomorrow is 82 degrees, and the normal low is 59. The record high for tomorrow is 102, which occurred in 1931, and the record low is 44, which occurred in 1981. Sunset tonight is at 8:52 p.m. Sunrise tomorrow is at 5:54 a.m. At 8 p.m., in Buffalo, it was clear. The temperature was 86 degrees, the dew point was 79, and the relative humidity was 79%. The heat index was 99. The wind was calm. The pressure was 29.75 inches and steady. In Maple Lake, it was clear. The temperature was 89 degrees, the dew point was 78, and the relative humidity was 69%. The heat index was 102. The wind was south at 3 miles an hour. The pressure was 29.76 inches and falling. Elsewhere across central Minnesota, temperatures were between 88 and 93 degrees. At Princeton, haze was reported. It was clear at St. Cloud, Anoka, and Crystal. At Litchfield, Little Falls, and Willmar, it was clear. At the Twin Cities, it was partly cloudy. Around the state, it was clear, with a temperature of 85 at Rochester, and 89 at Brainerd. At Mankato, it was partly cloudy, with a temperature of 87. At International Falls, it was mostly cloudy, with a temperature of 76. At Duluth, it was cloudy, with a temperature of 83. Once again at 8 p.m., in Buffalo, it was 86 degrees and the heat index was 99, under clear skies. And in Maple Lake, it was 89 degrees and the heat index was 102, under clear skies. 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The current time is 8:33 p.m. 8:33 p.m. Central Daylight Time. Extreme heat warning remains in effect until 9 p.m. this evening. What? Dangerously hot conditions with heat index values up to 110. Where? Candy, Ojai, McLeod, Meeker, Renville, Wright, Redwood, Chippewa, Lackey, Parle, Pope, Stevens, Swift, and Yellow Medicine counties. When? Until 9 p.m. this evening. The following impacts are expected. Heat-related illnesses increase significantly during extreme heat and high humidity events. Do not leave young children and pets in unattended vehicles. Car interiors will reach lethal temperatures in a matter of minutes. Take extra precautions when outside. Wear lightweight and loose-fitting clothing. Try to limit strenuous activities to early morning or evening. Take action when you see symptoms of heat exhaustion and heat stroke.
repeating, an extreme heat warning remains in effect until 9 p.m. for the following counties: in Minnesota, McLeod,

Fisher and Wright. Extreme heat warning remains in effect until 9 p.m. this evening. What? Dangerously hot conditions with heat index values up to 109. Where? In Minnesota, Benton, Sherburne, Stearns, Chisago, and Isani counties. In Wisconsin, Hoke and Chippewa counties. When? Until 9 p.m. this evening. The following impacts are expected. Heat-related illnesses increase significantly during extreme heat and high humidity events. Do not leave young children and pets in unattended vehicles. Car interiors will reach lethal temperatures in a matter of minutes. Take extra precautions when outside. Wear lightweight and loose-fitting clothing. Try to limit strenuous activities to early morning or evening. Take action when you see symptoms of heat exhaustion and heat stroke. Repeating, an extreme heat warning remains in effect until 9 p.m. for the following counties: in Minnesota, Benton, Isanti, Sherburne, and Stearns. The following is a summary of watches, warnings, and advisories in effect. For central Minnesota, an extreme heat warning remains in effect until 9 p.m. for the following counties: in Minnesota, Anoka, Carver, and Hennepin. An extreme heat warning remains in effect until 9 p.m. for the following county: Mille Lacs, Minnesota. An extreme heat warning remains in effect until 9 p.m. for the following counties: in Minnesota, McLeod, Meeker, and Wright. An extreme heat warning remains in effect until 9 p.m. for the following counties: in Minnesota, Benton, Isanti, Sherburne, and Stearns. Now here is the hazardous weather outlook for portions of central and southern Minnesota and west central Wisconsin. For tonight, an extreme heat warning is in effect for the entire coverage area through this evening, followed by a heat advisory overnight for portions of southern and eastern Minnesota into portions of western Wisconsin. Please refer to the non-precipitation message for more information. There is a chance of thunderstorms tonight across far eastern Minnesota into western Wisconsin. A few storms may be severe with large hail and damaging winds. And now the extended outlook for the period Monday through Saturday. A heat advisory is in effect for portions of southern and eastern Minnesota into western Wisconsin on Monday as heat index values climb to near 100 degrees. Please refer to the non-precipitation message for more information. A very warm air mass will remain in place through the middle of the week with heat indices in the 90s. Spotter information statement. Skywarn spotter activation may be needed this evening for portions of far eastern Minnesota into western Wisconsin. Now the forecast for central Minnesota, from St. Cloud to the northwest Twin Cities suburbs. Tonight, mostly clear. Lows in the mid-70s. South winds 5 to 10 miles an hour. Monday, mostly sunny. Highs in the mid-90s. Northwest winds 5 to 15 miles an hour. Monday night, cooler. Mostly cloudy. Lows in the mid-60s. Northeast winds up to 10 miles an hour. Tuesday, sunny. Highs in the upper 80s. Southeast winds up to 5 miles an hour. Tuesday night, mostly clear. Lows in the mid-60s. Southeast winds up to 5 miles an hour. Wednesday and Wednesday night, mostly clear. Highs in the lower 90s. Lows in the upper 60s. Thursday, partly sunny. Chance of thunderstorms in the afternoon. Highs in the upper 80s. Chance of thunderstorms 50%. Thursday night, showers likely and chance of thunderstorms in the evening, then chance of showers overnight. Lows in the mid-60s. Chance of precipitation 60%. Friday, partly sunny in the morning then clearing. Highs in the mid-80s. Friday night through Sunday, mostly clear. Lows in the mid-60s. Highs in the upper 80s. Again, the forecast for central Minnesota, from St. Cloud to the northwest Twin Cities suburbs for tonight, mostly clear. Lows in the mid-70s. South winds 5 to 10 miles an hour. At 8 p.m., in Buffalo,
It was clear. The temperature was 86 degrees, the dew point was 79, and the relative humidity was 79%. The heat index was 99. The wind was calm. The pressure was 29.75 inches and steady. In Maple Lake, it was clear the temperature was 89 degrees, the dew point was 78, and the relative humidity was 69%. The heat index was 102. The wind was south at 3 miles an hour. The pressure was 29.76 inches and falling. Elsewhere across central Minnesota, temperatures were between 88 and 93 degrees. At Princeton, haze was reported. It was clear at St. Cloud, Anoka, and Crystal. At Litchfield, Little Falls, and Willmar, it was clear. At the Twin Cities, it was partly cloudy. Around the state, it was clear, with a temperature of 85 at Rochester, and 89 at Brainerd. At Mankato, it was partly cloudy, with a temperature of 87. At International Falls, it was mostly cloudy, with a temperature of 76. At Duluth, it was cloudy, with a temperature of 83. Once again at 8 p.m., in Buffalo, it was 86 degrees and the heat index was 99, under clear skies. And in Maple Lake, it was 89 degrees and the heat index was 102, under clear skies. The St. Cloud, Minnesota climate summary for this evening, as of 7 p.m., July 26, 2026. Today's high temperature was 97 degrees and the low 67 degrees. A trace of precipitation fell today. No snow fell today. The normal high temperature for tomorrow is 82 degrees, and the normal low is 59. The record high for tomorrow is 102, which occurred in 1931, and the record low is 44, which occurred in 1981. Sunset tonight is at 8:52 p.m. Sunrise tomorrow is at 5:54 a.m. This is Weather Radio Station WMG676 Clearwater, broadcasting on a frequency of 162.50 MHz. 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The current time is 8:42 p.m. Central Daylight Time. Extreme heat warning remains in effect until 9 p.m. this evening. What? Dangerously hot conditions with heat index values up to 110. Where? Candy, Ojai, McLeod, Meeker, Renville, Wright, Redwood, Chippewa, Lac Qui Parle, Pope, Stevens, Swift, and Yellow Medicine counties. When? Until 9 p.m. this evening. The following impacts are expected. Heat-related illnesses increase significantly during extreme heat and high humidity events. Do not leave young children and pets in unattended vehicles. Car interiors will reach lethal temperatures in a matter of minutes. Take extra precautions when outside. Wear lightweight and loose-fitting clothing. Try to limit strenuous activities to early morning or evening. Take action when you see symptoms of heat exhaustion and heat stroke. Repeating, an extreme heat warning remains in effect until 9 p.m. for the following counties, in Minnesota, McLeod, Meeker, and Wright. Extreme heat warning remains in effect until 9 p.m. this evening. What? Dangerously hot conditions with heat index values up to 109. Where? In Minnesota, Benton, Sherburne, Stearns, Chisago, and Isani counties. In Wisconsin, Polk and Chippewa counties. When? Until 9 p.m. this evening. The following impacts are expected. Heat-related illnesses increase significantly during extreme heat and high humidity events. Do not leave young children and pets in unattended vehicles. Car interiors will reach lethal temperatures in a matter of minutes. Take extra precautions when outside. Wear lightweight and loose-fitting clothing. Try to limit strenuous activities to early morning or evening. Take action when you see symptoms of heat exhaustion and heat stroke. Repeating, an extreme heat warning remains in effect until 9 p.m. for the following counties,
in Minnesota, Benton, Isanti, Sherburn and Stearns. The following is a summary of watches, warnings and advisories in effect. For central Minnesota, an extreme heat warning remains in effect until 9 p.m. for the following counties, in Minnesota, Anoka, Carver and Hennepin. An extreme heat warning remains in effect until 9 p.m. for the following county, Mille Lacs, Minnesota. An extreme heat warning remains in effect until 9 p.m. for the following counties, in Minnesota, McLeod, Meeker and Wright. An extreme heat warning remains in effect until 9 p.m. for the following counties, in Minnesota, Benton, Isanti, Sherburn and Stearns. Now here is the hazardous weather outlook for portions of central and southern Minnesota and west central Wisconsin. For tonight, an extreme heat warning is in effect for the entire coverage area through this evening, followed by a heat advisory overnight for portions of southern and eastern Minnesota into portions of western Wisconsin. Please refer to the non-precipitation message for more information. There is a chance of thunderstorms tonight across far eastern Minnesota into western Wisconsin. A few storms may be severe with large hail and damaging winds. And now the extended outlook for the period Monday through Saturday. A heat advisory is in effect for portions of southern and eastern Minnesota into western Wisconsin on Monday as heat index values climb to near 100 degrees. Please refer to the non-precipitation message for more information. A very warm air mass will remain in place through the middle of the week with heat indices in the 90s. Spotter information statement. Skywarn spotter activation may be needed this evening for portions of far eastern Minnesota into western Wisconsin. Now the forecast for central Minnesota, from St. Cloud to the northwest Twin Cities suburbs. Tonight, mostly clear. Lows in the mid-70s. South winds 5 to 10 miles an hour. Monday, mostly sunny. Highs in the mid-90s. Northwest winds 5 to 15 miles an hour. Monday night, cooler. Mostly cloudy. Lows in the mid-60s. Northeast winds up to 10 miles an hour. Tuesday, sunny. Highs in the upper 80s. Southeast winds up to 5 miles an hour. Tuesday night, mostly clear. Lows in the mid-60s. Southeast winds up to 5 miles an hour. Wednesday and Wednesday night, mostly clear. Highs in the lower 90s. Lows in the upper 60s. Thursday, partly sunny. Chance of thunderstorms in the afternoon. Highs in the upper 80s. Chance of thunderstorms 50%. Thursday night, showers likely and chance of thunderstorms in the evening, then chance of showers overnight. Lows in the mid-60s. Chance of precipitation 60%. Friday, partly sunny in the morning then clearing. Highs in the mid-80s. Friday night through Sunday, mostly clear. Lows in the mid-60s. Highs in the upper 80s. Again, the forecast for central Minnesota, from St. Cloud to the northwest Twin Cities suburbs for tonight, mostly clear. Lows in the mid-70s. South winds 5 to 10 miles an hour. At 8 p.m., in Buffalo, it was clear. The temperature was 86 degrees, the dew point was 79, and the relative humidity was 79%. The heat index was 99. The wind was calm. Pressure was 29.75 inches and steady. In Maple Lake, it was clear the temperature was 89 degrees, the dew point was 78, and the relative humidity was 69%. The heat index was 102. The wind was south at 3 miles an hour. The pressure was 29.76 inches and falling. Elsewhere across central Minnesota, temperatures were between 88 and 93 degrees. At Princeton, haze was reported. It was clear at St. Cloud, Anoka, and Crystal. At Litchfield, Little Falls, and Wilmer, it was clear. At the Twin Cities, it was partly cloudy. Around the state, it was clear, with a temperature of 85 at Rochester,
and 89 at Brainerd. At Mankato, it was partly cloudy, with a temperature of 87. At International Falls, it was mostly cloudy, with a temperature of 76. At Duluth, it was cloudy, with a temperature of 83. Once again at 8 p.m., in Buffalo, it was 86 degrees and the heat index was 99, under clear skies. And in Maple Lake, it was 89 degrees and the heat index was 102, under clear skies. The St. Cloud, Minnesota climate summary for this evening, as of 7 p.m., July 26, 2026. Today's high temperature was 97 degrees and the low 67 degrees. A trace of precipitation fell today. No snow fell today. The normal high temperature for tomorrow is 82 degrees, and the normal low is 59. The record high for tomorrow is 102, which occurred in 1931, and the record low is 44, which occurred in 1981. Sunset tonight is at 8:52 p.m. Sunrise tomorrow is at 5:54 a.m. This is Weather Radio Station WNG676 Clearwater, broadcasting on a frequency of 162.50 MHz. 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The current time is 8:51 p.m. Central Daylight Time. Extreme heat warning remains in effect until 9 p.m. this evening. What? Dangerously hot conditions with heat index values up to 110. Where? Sandy, Ohio, McLeod, Meeker, Renville, Wright, Redwood, Chippewa, Lackey, Parle, Pope, Stevens, Swift, and Yellow Medicine counties. When? Until 9 p.m. this evening. The following impacts are expected. Heat-related illnesses increase significantly during extreme heat and high humidity events. Do not leave young children and pets in unattended vehicles. Car interiors will reach lethal temperatures in a matter of minutes. Take extra precautions when outside. Wear lightweight and loose-fitting clothing. Try to limit strenuous activities to early morning or evening. Take action when you see symptoms of heat exhaustion and heat stroke. Repeating, an extreme heat warning remains in effect until 9 p.m. for the following counties, in Minnesota, McLeod, Meeker, and Wright. Extreme heat warning remains in effect until 9 p.m. this evening. What? Dangerously hot conditions with heat index values up to 109. Where? In Minnesota, Benton, Sherburne, Stearns, Chisago, and Isani counties. In Wisconsin, Polk and Chippewa counties. When? Until 9 p.m. this evening. The following impacts are expected. Heat-related illnesses increase significantly during extreme heat and high humidity events. Do not leave young children and pets in unattended vehicles. Car interiors will reach lethal temperatures in a matter of minutes. Take extra precautions when outside. Wear lightweight and loose-fitting clothing. Try to limit strenuous activities to early morning or evening. Take action when you see symptoms of heat exhaustion and heat stroke. Repeating, an extreme heat warning remains in effect until 9 p.m. for the following counties, in Minnesota, Benton, Isanti, Sherburne, and Stearns. The following is a summary of watches, warnings, and advisories in effect. For central Minnesota, an extreme heat warning remains in effect until 9 p.m. for the following counties, in Minnesota, Anoka, Carver, and Hennepin. An extreme heat warning remains in effect until 9 p.m. for the following county, Mille Lacs, Minnesota. An extreme heat warning remains in effect until 9 p.m. for the following counties, in Minnesota, McLeod, Meeker, and Wright. An extreme heat warning remains in effect until 9 p.m. for the following counties, in Minnesota, Benton, Isanti, Sherburne, and Stearns. Now here is the hazardous weather outlook for portions of central and southern Minnesota and west central Wisconsin. For tonight, an extreme heat warning is in effect for the entire coverage area through this evening,
followed by a heat advisory overnight for portions of southern and eastern Minnesota into portions of western Wisconsin. Please refer to the non-precipitation message for more information. There is a chance of thunderstorms tonight across far eastern Minnesota into western Wisconsin. A few storms may be severe with large hail and damaging winds. And now the extended outlook for the period Monday through Saturday. A heat advisory is in effect for portions of southern and eastern Minnesota into western Wisconsin on Monday as heat index values climb to near 100 degrees. Please refer to the non-precipitation message for more information. A very warm air mass will remain in place through the middle of the week with heat indices in the 90s. Spotter information statement. Skywarn spotter activation may be needed this evening for portions of far eastern Minnesota into western Wisconsin. Now the forecast for central Minnesota, from St. Cloud to the northwest Twin Cities suburbs. Tonight, mostly clear. Lows in the mid-70s. South winds 5 to 10 miles an hour. Monday, mostly sunny. Highs in the mid-90s. Northwest winds 5 to 15 miles an hour. Monday night, cooler. Mostly cloudy. Lows in the mid-60s. Northeast winds up to 10 miles an hour. Tuesday, sunny. Highs in the upper 80s. Southeast winds up to 5 miles an hour. Tuesday night, mostly clear. Lows in the mid-60s. Southeast winds up to 5 miles an hour. Wednesday and Wednesday night, mostly clear. Highs in the lower 90s. Lows in the upper 60s. Thursday, partly sunny. Chance of thunderstorms in the afternoon. Highs in the upper 80s. Chance of thunderstorms 50%. Thursday night, showers likely and chance of thunderstorms in the evening, then chance of showers overnight. Lows in the mid-60s. Chance of precipitation 60%. Friday, partly sunny in the morning then clearing. Highs in the mid-80s. Friday night through Sunday, mostly clear. Lows in the mid-60s. Highs in the upper 80s. Again, the forecast for central Minnesota, from St. Cloud to the northwest Twin Cities suburbs for tonight, mostly clear. Lows in the mid-70s. South winds 5 to 10 miles an hour. 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The current time is 8:57 p.m. Central Daylight Time. Extreme heat warning remains in effect until 9 p.m. this evening. What? Dangerously hot conditions with heat index values up to 110. Where? Candy, Ojai, McLeod, Meeker, Renville, Wright, Redwood, Chippewa, Lac Vie Parle, Hope, Stevens, Swift, and Yellow Medicine counties. When? Until 9 p.m. this evening. The following impacts are expected. Heat-related illnesses increase significantly during extreme heat and high humidity events. Do not leave young children and pets in unattended vehicles. Car interiors will reach lethal temperatures in a matter of minutes. Take extra precautions when outside. Wear lightweight and loose-fitting clothing. Try to limit strenuous activities to early morning or evening. Take action when you see symptoms of heat exhaustion and heat stroke. Repeating, an extreme heat warning remains in effect until 9 p.m. for the following counties, in Minnesota, McLeod, Meeker and Wright. Heat advisory remains in effect until 8 p.m. Monday. Extreme heat warning will expire at 9 p.m. this evening. What? Heat index values up to 100 expected Monday afternoon. Where? Anoka, Barber, Dakota, Hennepin, Ramsey, Scott, and Washington counties. When? Until 8 p.m. Monday. The following impacts are expected. Hot temperatures and high humidity may cause heat illnesses. Repeating,
The extreme heat warning has been allowed to expire for the following counties in Minnesota: Anoka, Carver, and Hennepin. Extreme heat warning will expire at 9 p.m. this evening. Heat index values will slowly fall out of the 90s though midnight, therefore the extreme heat warning will be allowed to expire. Repeating, the extreme heat warning has been allowed to expire for the following counties in Minnesota: Benton, Isanti, McLeod, Meeker, Mille Lacs, Sherburne, Stearns, and Wright. The following is a summary of watches, warnings, and advisories in effect. For central Minnesota, no watches, warnings, or advisories remain in effect. Now here is the hazardous weather outlook for portions of central and southern Minnesota and west central Wisconsin. For tonight, an extreme heat warning is in effect for the entire coverage area through this evening, followed by a heat advisory overnight for portions of southern and eastern Minnesota into portions of western Wisconsin. Please refer to the non-precipitation message for more information. There is a chance of thunderstorms tonight across far eastern Minnesota into western Wisconsin. A few storms may be severe with large hail and damaging winds. And now the extended outlook for the period Monday through Saturday. A heat advisory is in effect for portions of southern and eastern Minnesota into western Wisconsin on Monday as heat index values climb to near 100 degrees. Please refer to the non-precipitation message for more information. A very warm air mass will remain in place through the middle of the week with heat indices in the 90s. Spotter information statement. Skywarn spotter activation may be needed this evening for portions of far eastern Minnesota into western Wisconsin. The St. Cloud, Minnesota climate summary for this evening, as of 7 p.m., July 26, 2026. Today's high temperature was 97 degrees and the low 67 degrees. A trace of precipitation fell today. No snow fell today. The normal high temperature for tomorrow is 82 degrees, and the normal low is 59. The record high for tomorrow is 102, which occurred in 1931, and the record low is 44, which occurred in 1981. Sunset tonight is at 8:52 p.m. Sunrise tomorrow is at 5:54 a.m. Now the forecast for central Minnesota, from St. Cloud to the northwest Twin Cities suburbs. Tonight, mostly clear. Lows in the mid-70s. South winds 5 to 10 miles an hour. Monday, mostly sunny. Highs in the mid-90s. Northwest winds 5 to 15 miles an hour. Monday night, cooler. Mostly cloudy. Lows in the mid-60s. Northeast winds up to 10 miles an hour. Tuesday, sunny. Highs in the upper 80s. Southeast winds up to 5 miles an hour. Tuesday night, mostly clear. Lows in the mid-60s. Southeast winds up to 5 miles an hour. Wednesday and Wednesday night, mostly clear. Highs in the lower 90s. Lows in the upper 60s. Thursday, partly sunny. Chance of thunderstorms in the afternoon. Highs in the upper 80s. Chance of thunderstorms 50%. Thursday night, showers likely and chance of thunderstorms in the evening, then chance of showers overnight. Lows in the mid-60s. Chance of precipitation 60%. Friday, partly sunny in the morning then clearing. Highs in the mid-80s. Friday night through Sunday, mostly clear. Lows in the mid-60s. Highs in the upper 80s. Again, the forecast for central Minnesota, from St. Cloud to the northwest Twin Cities suburbs for tonight, mostly clear. Lows in the mid-70s. South winds 5 to 10 miles an hour. 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The current time is 9:04 p.m. Central Daylight Time.
Heat advisory remains in effect until 8 p.m. Monday. Extreme heat warning will expire at 9 p.m. this evening. What? Heat index values up to 100 expected Monday afternoon. Where? Anoka, Harbor, Dakota, Hennepin, Ramsey, Scott, and Washington counties. When? Until 8 p.m. Monday. The following impacts are expected. Hot temperatures and high humidity may cause heat illnesses. Repeating, the extreme heat warning has been allowed to expire for the following counties in Minnesota, Anoka, Carver, and Hennepin. Extreme heat warning will expire at 9 p.m. this evening. Heat index values will slowly fall out of the 90s though midnight, therefore the extreme heat warning will be allowed to expire. Repeating, the extreme heat warning has been allowed to expire for the following counties in Minnesota, Benton, Isanti, McLeod, Meeker, Mille Lacs, Sherburne, Stearns, and Wright. The following is a summary of watches, warnings, and advisories in effect. For central Minnesota, no watches, warnings, or advisories remain in effect. Now here is the hazardous weather outlook for portions of central and southern Minnesota and west central Wisconsin. For tonight, an extreme heat warning is in effect for the entire coverage area through this evening, followed by a heat advisory overnight for portions of southern and eastern Minnesota into portions of western Wisconsin. Please refer to the non-precipitation message for more information. There is a chance of thunderstorms tonight across far eastern Minnesota into western Wisconsin. A few storms may be severe with large hail and damaging winds. And now the extended outlook for the period Monday through Saturday. A heat advisory is in effect for portions of southern and eastern Minnesota into western Wisconsin on Monday as heat index values climb to near 100 degrees. Please refer to the non-precipitation message for more information. A very warm air mass will remain in place through the middle of the week with heat indices in the 90s. Spotter information statement. Skywarn spotter activation may be needed this evening for portions of far eastern Minnesota into western Wisconsin. Now the forecast for central Minnesota, from St. Cloud to the northwest Twin Cities suburbs. Tonight, mostly clear. Lows in the mid-70s. South winds 5 to 10 miles an hour. Monday, mostly sunny. Highs in the mid-90s. Northwest winds 5 to 15 miles an hour. Monday night, cooler. Mostly cloudy. Lows in the mid-60s. Northeast winds up to 10 miles an hour. Tuesday, sunny. Highs in the upper 80s. Southeast winds up to 5 miles an hour. Tuesday night, mostly clear. Lows in the mid-60s. Southeast winds up to 5 miles an hour. Wednesday and Wednesday night, mostly clear. Highs in the lower 90s. Lows in the upper 60s. Thursday, partly sunny. Chance of thunderstorms in the afternoon. Highs in the upper 80s. Chance of thunderstorms 50%. Thursday night, showers likely and chance of thunderstorms in the evening, then chance of showers overnight. Lows in the mid-60s. Chance of precipitation 60%. Friday, partly sunny in the morning then clearing. Highs in the mid-80s. Friday night through Sunday, mostly clear. Lows in the mid-60s. Highs in the upper 80s. Again, the forecast for central Minnesota, from St. Cloud to the northwest Twin Cities suburbs for tonight, mostly clear. Lows in the mid-70s. South winds 5 to 10 miles an hour. 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The current time is 9:08 p.m. Central Daylight Time. Heat advisory remains in effect until 8 p.m. Monday. Extreme heat warning will expire at 9 p.m. this evening. What? Heat index values up to 100 expected Monday afternoon.
Ware, Anoka, Arbor, Dakota, Hennepin, Ramsey, Scott, and Washington counties. When, until 8 p.m. Monday. The following impacts are expected. Hot temperatures and high humidity may cause heat illnesses. Repeating, the extreme heat warning has been allowed to expire for the following counties in Minnesota, Anoka, Carver, and Hennepin. Extreme heat warning will expire at 9 p.m. this evening. Heat index values will slowly fall out of the 90s though midnight, therefore the extreme heat warning will be allowed to expire. Repeating, the extreme heat warning has been allowed to expire for the following counties in Minnesota, Benton, Isanti, McLeod, Meeker, Mille Lacs, Sherburne, Stearns, and Wright. The St. Cloud, Minnesota climate summary for this evening, as of 7 p.m., July 26, 2026. Today's high temperature was 97 degrees and the low 67 degrees. A trace of precipitation fell today. No snow fell today. The normal high temperature for tomorrow is 82 degrees, and the normal low is 59. The record high for tomorrow is 102, which occurred in 1931, and the record low is 44, which occurred in 1981. Sunset tonight is at 8:52 p.m. Sunrise tomorrow is at 5:54 a.m. Now here is the hazardous weather outlook for portions of central and southern Minnesota and west central Wisconsin. For tonight, an extreme heat warning is in effect for the entire coverage area through this evening, followed by a heat advisory overnight for portions of southern and eastern Minnesota into portions of western Wisconsin. Please refer to the non-precipitation message for more information. There is a chance of thunderstorms tonight across far eastern Minnesota into western Wisconsin. A few storms may be severe with large hail and damaging winds. And now the extended outlook for the period Monday through Saturday. A heat advisory is in effect for portions of southern and eastern Minnesota into western Wisconsin on Monday as heat index values climb to near 100 degrees. Please refer to the non-precipitation message for more information. A very warm air mass will remain in place through the middle of the week with heat indices in the 90s. Spotter information statement. Skywarn spotter activation may be needed this evening for portions of far eastern Minnesota into western Wisconsin. Now the forecast for central Minnesota, from St. Cloud to the northwest Twin Cities suburbs. Tonight, mostly clear. Lows in the mid-70s. South winds 5 to 10 miles an hour. Monday, mostly sunny. Highs in the mid-90s. Northwest winds 5 to 15 miles an hour. Monday night, cooler. Mostly cloudy. Lows in the mid-60s. Northeast winds up to 10 miles an hour. Tuesday, sunny. Highs in the upper 80s. Southeast winds up to 5 miles an hour. Tuesday night, mostly clear. Lows in the mid-60s. Southeast winds up to 5 miles an hour. Wednesday and Wednesday night, mostly clear. Highs in the lower 90s. Lows in the upper 60s. Thursday, partly sunny. Chance of thunderstorms in the afternoon. Highs in the upper 80s. Chance of thunderstorms 50%. Thursday night, showers likely and chance of thunderstorms in the evening, then chance of showers overnight. Lows in the mid-60s. Chance of precipitation 60%. Friday, partly sunny in the morning then clearing. Highs in the mid-80s. Friday night through Sunday, mostly clear. Lows in the mid-60s. Highs in the upper 80s. Again, the forecast for central Minnesota. From St. Cloud to the northwest Twin Cities suburbs for tonight, mostly clear. Lows in the mid-70s. South winds 5 to 10 miles an hour. 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
The current time is 9:14 p.m. Central Daylight Time. Heat advisory remains in effect until 8 p.m. Monday. Extreme heat warning will expire.

the extreme heat warning has been allowed to expire for the following counties: in Minnesota, Benton, Isanti, McLeod, Meeker, Mille Lacs, Sherburne, Stearns, and Wright. Now here is the hazardous weather outlook for portions of central and southern Minnesota and west central Wisconsin. For tonight, an extreme heat warning is in effect for the entire coverage area through this evening, followed by a heat advisory overnight for portions of southern and eastern Minnesota into portions of western Wisconsin. Please refer to the non-precipitation message for more information. There is a chance of thunderstorms tonight across far eastern Minnesota into western Wisconsin. A few storms may be severe with large hail and damaging winds. And now the extended outlook for the period Monday through Saturday. A heat advisory is in effect for portions of southern and eastern Minnesota into western Wisconsin on Monday as heat index values climb to near 100 degrees. Please refer to the non-precipitation message for more information. A very warm air mass will remain in place through the middle of the week with heat indices in the 90s. Spotter information statement. Skywarn spotter activation may be needed this evening for portions of far eastern Minnesota into western Wisconsin. Now the forecast for central Minnesota, from St. Cloud to the northwest Twin Cities suburbs. Tonight, mostly clear. Lows in the mid-70s. South winds 5 to 10 miles an hour. Monday, mostly sunny. Highs in the mid-90s. Northwest winds 5 to 15 miles an hour. Monday night, cooler. Mostly cloudy. Lows in the mid-60s. Northeast winds up to 10 miles an hour. Tuesday, sunny. Highs in the upper 80s. Southeast winds up to 5 miles an hour. Tuesday night, mostly clear. Lows in the mid-60s. Southeast winds up to 5 miles an hour. Wednesday and Wednesday night, mostly clear. Highs in the lower 90s. Lows in the upper 60s. Thursday, partly sunny. Chance of thunderstorms in the afternoon. Highs in the upper 80s. Chance of thunderstorms 50%. Thursday night, showers likely and chance of thunderstorms in the evening, then chance of showers overnight. Lows in the mid-60s. Chance of precipitation 60%. Friday, partly sunny in the morning then clearing. Highs in the mid-80s. Friday night through Sunday, mostly clear. Lows in the mid-60s. Highs in the upper 80s. Again, the forecast for central Minnesota, from St. Cloud to the northwest Twin Cities suburbs for tonight, mostly clear. Lows in the mid-70s. South winds 5 to 10 miles an hour. At 9 p.m., in Buffalo, it was clear. The temperature was 84 degrees, the dew point was 79, and the relative humidity was 84%. The heat index was 96. The wind was south at 3 miles an hour. The pressure was 29.75 inches and rising. In Maple Lake, it was clear. The temperature was 86 degrees. The dew point was 78, and the relative humidity was 77%. The heat index was 98. The wind was calm. The pressure was 29.76 inches and steady. Elsewhere across central Minnesota, skies ranged from clear to partly cloudy. It was 90 at the Twin Cities, 85 at St. Cloud, 90 at Anoka, and 88 at Crystal. Princeton reported 86, Litchfield reported 82, Little Falls reported 82, and Wilma reported 84. Around the state, it was clear, with a temperature of 85 at Mankato, and 84 at Brainerd. At Rochester, it was partly cloudy, with a temperature of 82. It was mostly cloudy, with a temperature of 78 at Duluth, and 75 at International Falls. Once again at 9 p.m., in Buffalo, it was 84 degrees and the heat index was 96, under clear skies. And in Maple Lake, it was 86 degrees and the heat index was 98, under clear skies. The St. Cloud, Minnesota climate summary for this evening, as of 7 p.m.

p.m., July 26, 2026. Today's high temperature was 97 degrees and the low 67 degrees. A trace of precipitation fell today. No snow fell today. The normal high temperature for tomorrow is 82 degrees, and the normal low is 59. The record high for tomorrow is 102, which occurred in 1931, and the record low is 44, which occurred in 1981. Sunset tonight is at 8:52 p.m. Sunrise tomorrow is at 5:54 a.m. This is Weather Radio Station WMG676 Clearwater, broadcasting on a frequency of 162.50 MHz. 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The current time is 9:21 p.m. Central Daylight Time. Heat advisory remains in effect until 8 p.m. Monday. Extreme heat warning will expire at 9 p.m. this evening. What? Heat index values up to 100 expected Monday afternoon. Where? Anoka, Arbor, Dakota, Hennepin, Ramsey, Scott, and Washington counties. When? Until 8 p.m. Monday. The following impacts are expected. Hot temperatures and high humidity may cause heat illnesses. Repeating, the extreme heat warning has been allowed to expire for the following counties in Minnesota, Anoka, Arbor, and Hennepin. Extreme heat warning will expire at 9 p.m. this evening. Heat index values will slowly fall out of the 90s though midnight, therefore the extreme heat warning will be allowed to expire. Repeating, the extreme heat warning has been allowed to expire for the following counties in Minnesota, Benton, Isanti, McLeod, Meeker, Mille Lacs, Sherburne, Stearns, and Wright. Now here is the hazardous weather outlook for portions of central and southern Minnesota and west central Wisconsin. For tonight, an extreme heat warning is in effect for the entire coverage area through this evening, followed by a heat advisory overnight for portions of southern and eastern Minnesota into portions of western Wisconsin. Please refer to the non-precipitation message for more information. There is a chance of thunderstorms tonight across far eastern Minnesota into western Wisconsin. A few storms may be severe with large hail and damaging winds. And now the extended outlook for the period Monday through Saturday. A heat advisory is in effect for portions of southern and eastern Minnesota into western Wisconsin on Monday as heat index values climb to near 100 degrees. Please refer to the non-precipitation message for more information. A very warm air mass will remain in place through the middle of the week with heat indices in the 90s. Spotter information statement. Skywarn spotter activation may be needed this evening for portions of far eastern Minnesota into western Wisconsin. Now the forecast for central Minnesota, from St. Cloud to the northwest Twin Cities suburbs. Tonight, mostly clear. Lows in the mid-70s. South winds 5 to 10 miles an hour. Monday, mostly sunny. Highs in the mid-90s. Northwest winds 5 to 15 miles an hour. Monday night, cooler. Mostly cloudy. Lows in the mid-60s. Northeast winds up to 10 miles an hour. Tuesday, sunny. Highs in the upper 80s. Southeast winds up to 5 miles an hour. Tuesday night, mostly clear. Lows in the mid-60s. Southeast winds up to 5 miles an hour. Wednesday and Wednesday night, mostly clear. Highs in the lower 90s. Lows in the upper 60s. Thursday, partly sunny. Chance of thunderstorms in the afternoon. Highs in the upper 80s. Chance of thunderstorms 50%. Thursday night, showers likely and chance of thunderstorms in the evening, then chance of showers overnight. Lows in the mid-60s. Chance of precipitation 60%. Friday, partly sunny in the morning then clearing. Highs in the mid-80s. Friday night through Sunday, mostly clear. Lows in the mid-60s. Highs in the upper 80s.
Again, the forecast for central Minnesota, from St. Cloud to the northwest Twin Cities suburbs for tonight, mostly clear. Lows in the mid-70s. South winds 5 to 10 miles an hour. At 9 p.m., in Buffalo, it was clear. The temperature was 84 degrees, the dew point was 79, and the relative humidity was 84%. The heat index was 96. The wind was south at 3 miles an hour. The pressure was 29.75 inches and rising. In Maple Lake, it was clear. The temperature was 86 degrees, the dew point was 78, and the relative humidity was 77%. The heat index was 98. The wind was calm. The pressure was 29.76 inches and steady. Elsewhere across central Minnesota, skies ranged from clear to partly cloudy. It was 90 at the Twin Cities, 85 at St. Cloud, 90 at Anoka, and 88 at Crystal. Princeton reported 86, Litchfield reported 82, Little Falls reported 82, and Wilmer reported 84. Around the state, it was clear, with a temperature of 85 at Mankato, and 84 at Brainerd. At Rochester, it was partly cloudy, with a temperature of 82. It was mostly cloudy, with a temperature of 78 at Duluth, and 75 at International Falls. Once again at 9 p.m., in Buffalo, it was 84 degrees and the heat index was 96, under clear skies. And in Maple Lake, it was 86 degrees and the heat index was 98, under clear skies. 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The current time is 9:27 p.m. Central Daylight Time. Heat advisory remains in effect until 8 p.m. Monday. Extreme heat warning will expire at 9 p.m. this evening. What? Heat index values up to 100 expected Monday afternoon. Where? Anoka, Arbor, Dakota, Hennepin, Ramsey, Scott, and Washington counties. When? Until 8 p.m. Monday. The following impacts are expected. Hot temperatures and high humidity may cause heat illnesses. Repeating, the extreme heat warning has been allowed to expire for the following counties in Minnesota, Anoka, Arbor, and Hennepin. Extreme heat warning will expire at 9 p.m. this evening. Heat index values will slowly fall out of the 90s though midnight, therefore the extreme heat warning will be allowed to expire. Repeating, the extreme heat warning has been allowed to expire for the following counties, in Minnesota, Benton, Isanti, McLeod, Meeker, Mille Lacs, Sherburne, Stearns and Wright. Now here is the hazardous weather outlook for portions of central and southern Minnesota and west central Wisconsin. For tonight, an extreme heat warning is in effect for the entire coverage area through this evening, followed by a heat advisory overnight for portions of southern and eastern Minnesota into portions of western Wisconsin. Please refer to the non-precipitation message for more information. There is a chance of thunderstorms tonight across far eastern Minnesota into western Wisconsin. A few storms may be severe with large hail and damaging winds. And now the extended outlook for the period Monday through Saturday. A heat advisory is in effect for portions of southern and eastern Minnesota into western Wisconsin on Monday as heat index values climb to near 100 degrees. Please refer to the non-precipitation message for more information. A very warm air mass will remain in place through the middle of the week with heat indices in the 90s. Spotter information statement. Skywarn spotter activation may be needed this evening for portions of far eastern Minnesota into western Wisconsin. Now the forecast for central Minnesota, from St. Cloud to the northwest Twin Cities suburbs. Tonight, mostly clear. Lows in the mid-70s. South winds 5 to 10 miles an hour. Monday, mostly sunny. Highs in the mid-90s. Northwest winds 5 to 15 miles an hour.
Monday night, cooler. Mostly cloudy. Lows in the mid-60s. Northeast winds up to 10 miles an hour. Sunny. Highs in the upper 80s. Southeast winds up to 5 miles an hour. Tuesday night, mostly clear. Lows in the mid-60s. Southeast winds up to 5 miles an hour. Wednesday and Wednesday night, mostly clear. Highs in the lower 90s. Lows in the upper 60s. Thursday, partly sunny. Chance of thunderstorms in the afternoon. Highs in the upper 80s. Chance of thunderstorms 50%. Thursday night, showers likely and chance of thunderstorms in the evening, then chance of showers overnight. Lows in the mid-60s. Chance of precipitation 60%. Friday, partly sunny in the morning then clearing. Highs in the mid-80s. Friday night through Sunday, mostly clear. Lows in the mid-60s. Highs in the upper 80s. Again, the forecast for central Minnesota, from St. Cloud to the northwest Twin Cities suburbs for tonight, mostly clear. Lows in the mid-70s. South winds 5 to 10 miles an hour. The St. Cloud, Minnesota climate summary for this evening, as of 7 p.m., July 26, 2026. Today's high temperature was 97 degrees and the low 67 degrees. A trace of precipitation fell today. No snow fell today. The normal high temperature for tomorrow is 82 degrees, and the normal low is 59. The record high for tomorrow is 102, which occurred in 1931, and the record low is 44, which occurred in 1981. Sunset tonight is at 8:52 p.m. Sunrise tomorrow is at 5:54 a.m. At 9 p.m., in Buffalo, it was clear. The temperature was 84 degrees, the dew point was 79, and the relative humidity was 84%. The heat index was 96. The wind was south at 3 miles an hour. The pressure was 29.75 inches and rising. In Maple Lake, it was clear. The temperature was 86 degrees, the dew point was 78, and the relative humidity was 77%. The heat index was 98. The wind was calm. The pressure was 29.76 inches and steady. Elsewhere across central Minnesota, skies ranged from clear to partly cloudy. It was 90 at the Twin Cities, 85 at St. Cloud, 90 at Anoka, 5 at St. Cloud, 90 at Anoka, and 88 at Crystal. Princeton reported 86, Litchfield reported 82, Little Falls reported 82, and Wilma reported 84. Around the state, it was clear, with a temperature of 85 at Mankato, and 84 at Brainerd. At Rochester, it was partly cloudy, with a temperature of 82. It was mostly cloudy, with a temperature of 78 at Duluth, and 75 at International Falls. Once again at 9 p.m., in Buffalo, it was 84 degrees and the heat index was 96, under clear skies. And in Maple Lake, it was 86 degrees and the heat index was 98, under clear skies. 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The current time is 9:34 p.m. Central Daylight Time. Heat advisory remains in effect until 8 p.m. Monday. Extreme heat warning will expire at 9 p.m. this evening. What? Heat index values up to 100 expected Monday afternoon. Where? Anoka, Arbor, Dakota, Hennepin, Ramsey, Scott, and Washington counties. When? Until 8 p.m. Monday. The following impacts are expected. Hot temperatures and high humidity may cause heat illnesses. Repeating, the extreme heat warning has been allowed to expire for the following counties in Minnesota: Anoka, Carver, and Hennepin.
Extreme heat warning will expire at 9 p.m. this evening. Heat index values will slowly fall out of the 90s though midnight, therefore the extreme heat warning will be allowed to expire. Repeating, the extreme heat warning has been allowed to expire for the following counties, in Minnesota, Benton, Isanti, McLeod, Meeker, Mille Lacs, Sherburne, Stearns and Wright. Now here is the hazardous weather outlook for portions of central and southern Minnesota and west central Wisconsin. For tonight, an extreme heat warning is in effect for the entire coverage area through this evening, followed by a heat advisory overnight for portions of southern and eastern Minnesota into portions of western Wisconsin. Please refer to the non-precipitation message for more information. There is a chance of thunderstorms tonight across far eastern Minnesota into western Wisconsin. A few storms may be severe with large hail and damaging winds. And now the extended outlook for the period Monday through Saturday. A heat advisory is in effect for portions of southern and eastern Minnesota into western Wisconsin on Monday as heat index values climb to near 100 degrees. Please refer to the non-precipitation message for more information. A very warm air mass will remain in place through the middle of the week with heat indices in the 90s. Spotter information statement. Skywarn spotter activation may be needed this evening for portions of far eastern Minnesota into western Wisconsin. Now the forecast for central Minnesota, from St. Cloud to the northwest Twin Cities suburbs. Tonight, mostly clear. Lows in the mid-70s. South winds 5 to 10 miles an hour. Monday, mostly sunny. Highs in the mid-90s. Northwest winds 5 to 15 miles an hour. Monday night, cooler. Mostly cloudy. Lows in the mid-60s. Northeast winds up to 10 miles an hour. Tuesday, sunny. Highs in the upper 80s. Southeast winds up to 5 miles an hour. Tuesday night, mostly clear. Lows in the mid-60s. Southeast winds up to 5 miles an hour. Wednesday and Wednesday night, mostly clear. Highs in the lower 90s. Lows in the upper 60s. Thursday, partly sunny. Chance of thunderstorms in the afternoon. Highs in the upper 80s. Chance of thunderstorms 50%. Thursday night, showers likely and chance of thunderstorms in the evening, then chance of showers overnight. Lows in the mid-60s. Chance of precipitation 60%. Friday, partly sunny in the morning then clearing. Highs in the mid-80s. Friday night through Sunday, mostly clear. Lows in the mid-60s. Highs in the upper 80s. Again, the forecast for central Minnesota, from St. Cloud to the northwest Twin Cities suburbs for tonight, mostly clear. Lows in the mid-70s. South winds 5 to 10 miles an hour. At 9 p.m., in Buffalo, it was clear. The temperature was 84 degrees, the dew point was 79, and the relative humidity was 84%. The heat index was 96. The wind was south at 3 miles an hour. The pressure was 29.75 inches and rising. In Maple Lake, it was clear the temperature was 86 degrees, the dew point was 78, and the relative humidity was 77%. The heat index was 98. The wind was calm. The pressure was 29.76 inches and steady. Elsewhere across central Minnesota, skies ranged from clear to partly cloudy. It was 90 at the Twin Cities, 85 at St. Cloud, 90 at Anoka, and 88 at Crystal. Princeton reported 86, Litchfield reported 82, Little Falls reported 82, and Wilmer reported 84. Around the state, it was clear, with a temperature of 85 at Mankato, and 84 at Brainerd. At Rochester, it was partly cloudy, with a temperature of 82. It was mostly cloudy, with a temperature of 78 at Duluth, and 75 at International Falls. Once again at 9 p.m., in Buffalo, it was 84 degrees and the heat index was 96,
under clear skies. And in Maple Lake, it was 86 degrees and the heat index was 98, under clear skies. The St. Cloud, Minnesota climate summary for this evening, as of 7 p.m., July 26, 2026. Today's high temperature was 97 degrees and the low 67 degrees. A trace of precipitation fell today. No snow fell today. The normal high temperature for tomorrow is 82 degrees, and the normal low is 59. The record high for tomorrow is 102, which occurred in 1931, and the record low is 44, which occurred in 1981. Sunset tonight is at 8:52 p.m. Sunrise tomorrow is at 5:54 a.m. This is Weather Radio Station WNG676 Clearwater, broadcasting on a frequency of 162.50 MHz. 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The current time is 9:41 p.m. Central Daylight Time. Heat advisory remains in effect until 8 p.m. Monday. Extreme heat warning will expire at 9 p.m. this evening. What? Heat index values up to 100 expected Monday afternoon. Where? Anoka, Harbor, Dakota, Hennepin, Ramsey, Scott, and Washington counties. When? Until 8 p.m. Monday. The following impacts are expected. Hot temperatures and high humidity may cause heat illnesses. Repeating, the extreme heat warning has been allowed to expire for the following counties in Minnesota, Anoka, Carver, and Hennepin. Extreme heat warning will expire at 9 p.m. this evening. Heat index values will slowly fall out of the 90s though midnight, therefore the extreme heat warning will be allowed to expire. Repeating, the extreme heat warning has been allowed to expire for the following counties in Minnesota, Benton, Isanti, McLeod, Meeker, Mille Lacs, Sherburne, Stearns, and Wright. Now here is the hazardous weather outlook for portions of central and southern Minnesota and west central Wisconsin. For tonight, an extreme heat warning is in effect for the entire coverage area through this evening, followed by a heat advisory overnight for portions of southern and eastern Minnesota into portions of western Wisconsin. Please refer to the non-precipitation message for more information. There is a chance of thunderstorms tonight across far eastern Minnesota into western Wisconsin. A few storms may be severe with large hail and damaging winds. And now the extended outlook for the period Monday through Saturday. A heat advisory is in effect for portions of southern and eastern Minnesota into western Wisconsin on Monday as heat index values climb to near 100 degrees. Please refer to the non-precipitation message for more information. A very warm air mass will remain in place through the middle of the week with heat indices in the 90s. Spotter information statement. Skywarn spotter activation may be needed this evening for portions of far eastern Minnesota into western Wisconsin. Now the forecast for central Minnesota, from St. Cloud to the northwest Twin Cities suburbs. Tonight, mostly clear. Lows in the mid-70s. South winds 5 to 10 miles an hour. Monday, mostly sunny. Highs in the mid-90s. Northwest winds 5 to 15 miles an hour. Monday night, cooler. Mostly cloudy. Lows in the mid-60s. Northeast winds up to 10 miles an hour. Tuesday, sunny. Highs in the upper 80s. Southeast winds up to 5 miles an hour. Tuesday night, mostly clear. Lows in the mid-60s. Southeast winds up to 5 miles an hour. Wednesday and Wednesday night, mostly clear. Highs in the lower 90s. Lows in the upper 60s. Thursday, partly sunny. Chance of thunderstorms in the afternoon. Highs in the upper 80s. Chance of thunderstorms 50%. Thursday night, showers likely and chance of thunderstorms in the evening, then chance of showers overnight. Lows in the mid-60s. Chance of precipitation 60%. Friday,
partly sunny in the morning, then clearing. Highs in the mid-80s. Friday night through Sunday, mostly clear. Lows in the mid-60s. Highs in the upper 80s. Again, the forecast for central Minnesota, from St. Cloud to the northwest Twin Cities suburbs for tonight, mostly clear. Lows in the mid-70s. South winds 5 to 10 miles an hour. At 9 p.m., in Buffalo, it was clear. The temperature was 84 degrees, the dew point was 79, and the relative humidity was 84%. The heat index was 96. The wind was south at 3 miles an hour. The pressure was 29.75 inches and rising. In Maple Lake, it was clear. The temperature was 86 degrees, the dew point was 78, and the relative humidity was 77%. The heat index was 98. The wind was calm. The pressure was 29.76 inches and steady. Elsewhere across central Minnesota, skies ranged from clear to partly cloudy. It was 90 at the Twin Cities, 85 at St. Cloud, 90 at Anoka, and 88 at Crystal. Princeton reported 86, Litchfield reported 82, Little Falls reported 82, and Wilmer reported 84. Around the state, it was clear, with a temperature of 85 at Mankato, and 84 at Brainerd. At Rochester, it was partly cloudy, with a temperature of 82. It was mostly cloudy, with a temperature of 78 at Duluth, and 75 at International Falls. Once again at 9 p.m., in Buffalo, it was 84 degrees and the heat index was 96, under clear skies. And in Maple Lake, it was 86 degrees and the heat index was 98, under clear skies. 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The current time is 9:47 p.m. Central Daylight Time. Heat advisory remains in effect until 8 p.m. Monday. Extreme heat warning will expire at 9 p.m. this evening. What? Heat index values up to 100 expected Monday afternoon. Where? Anoka, Harbor, Dakota, Hennepin, Ramsey, Scott, and Washington counties. When? Until 8 p.m. Monday. The following impacts are expected. Hot temperatures and high humidity may cause heat illnesses. Repeating, the extreme heat warning has been allowed to expire for the following counties in Minnesota, Anoka, Carver, and Hennepin. Extreme heat warning will expire at 9 p.m. this evening. Heat index values will slowly fall out of the 90s though midnight, therefore the extreme heat warning will be allowed to expire. Repeating, the extreme heat warning has been allowed to expire for the following counties in Minnesota, Benton, Isanti, McLeod, Meeker, Mille Lacs, Sherburne, Stearns, and Wright. Now here is the hazardous weather outlook for portions of central and southern Minnesota and west central Wisconsin. For tonight, an extreme heat warning is in effect for the entire coverage area through this evening, followed by a heat advisory overnight for portions of southern and eastern Minnesota into portions of western Wisconsin. Please refer to the non-precipitation message for more information. There is a chance of thunderstorms tonight across far eastern Minnesota into western Wisconsin. A few storms may be severe with large hail and damaging winds. And now the extended outlook for the period Monday through Saturday. A heat advisory is in effect for portions of southern and eastern Minnesota into western Wisconsin on Monday as heat index values climb to near 100 degrees. Please refer to the non-precipitation message for more information. A very warm air mass will remain in place through the middle of the week with heat indices in the 90s. Spotter information statement, Skywarn spotter activation may be needed this evening for portions of far eastern Minnesota into western Wisconsin. Now the forecast for central Minnesota, from St. Cloud to the northwest Twin Cities suburbs. Tonight, mostly clear.
Lows in the mid-70s. South winds 5 to 10 miles an hour. Monday, mostly sunny. Highs in the mid-90s. Northwest winds 5 to 15 miles an hour. Monday night, cooler. Mostly cloudy. Lows in the mid-60s. Northeast winds up to 10 miles an hour. Tuesday, sunny. Highs in the upper 80s. Southeast winds up to 5 miles an hour. Tuesday night, mostly clear. Lows in the mid-60s. Southeast winds up to 5 miles an hour. Wednesday and Wednesday night, mostly clear. Highs in the lower 90s. Lows in the upper 60s. Thursday, partly sunny. Chance of thunderstorms in the afternoon. Highs in the upper 80s. Chance of thunderstorms 50%. Thursday night, showers likely and chance of thunderstorms in the evening, then chance of showers overnight. Lows in the mid-60s. Chance of precipitation 60%. Friday, partly sunny in the morning then clearing. Highs in the mid-80s. Friday night through Sunday, mostly clear. Lows in the mid-60s. Highs in the upper 80s. Again, the forecast for central Minnesota, from St. Cloud to the northwest Twin Cities suburbs for tonight, mostly clear. Lows in the mid-70s. South winds 5 to 10 miles an hour. The St. Cloud, Minnesota climate summary for this evening, as of 7 p.m., July 26, 2026. Today's high temperature was 97 degrees and the low 67 degrees. A trace of precipitation fell today. No snow fell today. The normal high temperature for tomorrow is 82 degrees, and the normal low is 59. The record high for tomorrow is 102, which occurred in 1931, and the record low is 44, which occurred in 1981. Sunset tonight is at 8:52 p.m. Sunrise tomorrow is at 5:54 a.m. At 9 p.m., in Buffalo, it was clear. The temperature was 84 degrees, the dew point was 79, and the relative humidity was 84%. The heat index was 96. The wind was south at 3 miles an hour. The pressure was 29.75 inches and rising. In Maple Lake, it was clear. The temperature was 86 degrees, the dew point was 78, and the relative humidity was 77%. The heat index was 98. The wind was calm. The pressure was 29.76 inches and steady. Elsewhere across central Minnesota, skies ranged from clear to partly cloudy. It was 90 at the Twin Cities, 85 at St. Cloud, 90 at Anoka, and 88 at Crystal. Princeton reported 86, Litchfield reported 82, Little Falls reported 82, and Wilmer reported 84. Around the state, it was clear, with a temperature of 85 at Mankato, and 84 at Brainerd. At Rochester, it was partly cloudy, with a temperature of 82. It was mostly cloudy, with a temperature of 78 at Duluth, and 75 at International Falls. Once again at 9 p.m., in Buffalo, it was 84 degrees and the heat index was 96, under clear skies. And in Maple Lake, it was 86 degrees and the heat index was 98, under clear skies. 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The current time is 9:54 p.m. Central Daylight Time. Heat advisory remains in effect until 8 p.m. Monday. Extreme heat warning will expire at 9 p.m. this evening. What? Heat index values up to 100 expected Monday afternoon. Where? Anoka, Harbor, Dakota, Hennepin, Ramsey, Scott, and Washington counties. When? Until 8 p.m. Monday. The following impacts are expected. Hot temperatures and high humidity may cause heat illnesses. Repeating,
The extreme heat warning has been allowed to expire for the following counties in Minnesota, Anoka, Carver, and Hennepin. Extreme heat warning will expire at 9 p.m. this evening. Heat index values will slowly fall out of the 90s though midnight, therefore the extreme heat warning will be allowed to expire. Repeating, the extreme heat warning has been allowed to expire for the following counties in Minnesota, Benton, Isanti, McLeod, Meeker, Mille Lacs, Sherburne, Stearns, and Wright. Now here is the hazardous weather outlook for portions of central and southern Minnesota and west central Wisconsin. For tonight, an extreme heat warning is in effect for the entire coverage area through this evening, followed by a heat advisory overnight for portions of southern and eastern Minnesota into portions of western Wisconsin. Please refer to the non-precipitation message for more information. There is a chance of thunderstorms tonight across far eastern Minnesota into western Wisconsin. A few storms may be severe with large hail and damaging winds. And now the extended outlook for the period Monday through Saturday. A heat advisory is in effect for portions of southern and eastern Minnesota into western Wisconsin on Monday as heat index values climb to near 100 degrees. Please refer to the non-precipitation message for more information. A very warm air mass will remain in place through the middle of the week with heat indices in the 90s. Spotter information statement. Skywarn spotter activation may be needed this evening for portions of far eastern Minnesota into western Wisconsin. Now the forecast for central Minnesota, from St. Cloud to the northwest Twin Cities suburbs. Tonight, mostly clear. Lows in the mid-70s. South winds 5 to 10 miles an hour. Monday, mostly sunny. Highs in the mid-90s. Northwest winds 5 to 15 miles an hour. Monday night, cooler. Mostly cloudy. Lows in the mid-60s. Northeast winds up to 10 miles an hour. Tuesday, sunny. Highs in the upper 80s. Southeast winds up to 5 miles an hour. Tuesday night, mostly clear. Lows in the mid-60s. Southeast winds up to 5 miles an hour. Wednesday and Wednesday night, mostly clear. Highs in the lower 90s. Lows in the upper 60s. Thursday, partly sunny. Chance of thunderstorms in the afternoon. Highs in the upper 80s. Chance of thunderstorms 50%. Thursday night, showers likely and chance of thunderstorms in the evening, then chance of showers overnight. Lows in the mid-60s. Chance of precipitation 60%. Friday, partly sunny in the morning then clearing. Highs in the mid-80s. Friday night through Sunday, mostly clear. Lows in the mid-60s. Highs in the upper 80s. Again, the forecast for central Minnesota, from St. Cloud to the northwest Twin Cities suburbs for tonight, mostly clear. Lows in the mid-70s. South winds 5 to 10 miles an hour. At 9 p.m., in Buffalo, it was clear. The temperature was 84 degrees, the dew point was 79, and the relative humidity was 84%. The heat index was 96. The wind was south at 3 miles an hour. The pressure was 29.75 inches and rising. In Maple Lake, it was clear the temperature was 86 degrees, the dew point was 78, and the relative humidity was 77%. The heat index was 98. The wind was calm. The pressure was 29.76 inches and steady. Elsewhere across central Minnesota, skies ranged from clear to partly cloudy. It was 90 at the Twin Cities, 85 at St. Cloud, 90 at Anoka, and 88 at Crystal. Princeton reported 86, Litchfield reported 82, Little Falls reported 82, and Wilmer reported 84. Around the state, it was clear, with a temperature of 85 at Mankato, and 84 at Brainerd. At Rochester, it was partly cloudy, with a temperature of 82.
It was mostly cloudy, with a temperature of 78 at Duluth and 75 at International Falls. Once again at 9 p.m., in Buffalo, it was 84 degrees and the heat index was 96, under clear skies. And in Maple Lake, it was 86 degrees and the heat index was 98, under clear skies. The St. Cloud, Minnesota climate summary for this evening, as of 7 p.m., July 26, 2026. Today's high temperature was 97 degrees and the low 67 degrees. A trace of precipitation fell today. No snow fell today. The normal high temperature for tomorrow is 82 degrees, and the normal low is 59. The record high for tomorrow is 102, which occurred in 1931, and the record low is 44, which occurred in 1981. Sunset tonight is at 8:52 p.m. Sunrise tomorrow is at 5:54 a.m. This is Weather Radio Station WMG676 Clearwater, broadcasting on a frequency of 162.50 MHz. 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The current time is 10:01 p.m. Central Daylight Time. Heat advisory remains in effect until 8 p.m. Monday. Extreme heat warning will expire at 9 p.m. this evening. What? Heat index values up to 100 expected Monday afternoon. Where? Anoka, Harbor, Dakota, Finnegan, Ramsey, Scott, and Washington counties. When? Until 8 p.m. Monday. The following impacts are expected. Hot temperatures and high humidity may cause heat illnesses. Repeating, the extreme heat warning has been allowed to expire for the following counties in Minnesota, Anoka, Carver, and Hennepin. Now here is the hazardous weather outlook for portions of central and southern Minnesota and west central Wisconsin. For tonight, an extreme heat warning is in effect for the entire coverage area through this evening, followed by a heat advisory overnight for portions of southern and eastern Minnesota into portions of western Wisconsin. Please refer to the non-precipitation message for more information. There is a chance of thunderstorms tonight across far eastern Minnesota into western Wisconsin. A few storms may be severe with large hail and damaging winds. And now the extended outlook for the period Monday through Saturday. A heat advisory is in effect for portions of southern and eastern Minnesota into western Wisconsin on Monday as heat index values climb to near 100 degrees. Please refer to the non-precipitation message for more information. A very warm air mass will remain in place through the middle of the week with heat indices in the 90s. Spotter information statement. Skywarn spotter activation may be needed this evening for portions of far eastern Minnesota into western Wisconsin. Now the forecast for central Minnesota, from St. Cloud to the northwest Twin Cities suburbs. Overnight, mostly clear. Lows in the mid-70s. South winds up to 5 miles an hour. Monday, mostly sunny. Highs in the lower 90s. Northwest winds 5 to 15 miles an hour. Monday night, decreasing clouds. Lows in the upper 60s. Northeast winds up to 10 miles an hour. Tuesday, sunny. Highs in the upper 80s. Southeast winds up to 5 miles an hour. Tuesday night, mostly clear. Lows in the mid-60s. Southeast winds up to 5 miles an hour. Wednesday and Wednesday night, mostly clear. Highs in the lower 90s. Lows in the upper 60s. Thursday, partly sunny. Chance of thunderstorms in the afternoon. Highs in the upper 80s. Chance of thunderstorms 50%. Thursday night, showers likely and chance of thunderstorms in the evening, then chance of showers overnight. Lows in the mid-60s. Chance of precipitation 60%. Friday, partly sunny in the morning then clearing. Highs in the mid-80s. Friday night through Sunday, mostly clear. Lows in the mid-60s. Highs in the upper 80s.
Again, the forecast for central Minnesota, from St. Cloud to the northwest Twin Cities suburbs for overnight, mostly clear. Lows in the mid-70s. South winds up to 5 miles an hour. 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The current time is 10:05 p.m. Central Daylight Time. Heat advisory remains in effect until 8 p.m. Monday. Extreme heat warning will expire at 9 p.m. this evening. What? Heat index values up to 100 expected Monday afternoon. Where? Anoka, Arbor, Dakota, Hennepin, Ramsey, Scott, and Washington counties. When? Until 8 p.m. Monday. The following impacts are expected. Hot temperatures and high humidity may cause heat illnesses. Repeating, the extreme heat warning has been allowed to expire for the following counties in Minnesota, Anoka, Carver, and Hennepin. Now here is the hazardous weather outlook for portions of central and southern Minnesota and west central Wisconsin. For tonight, an extreme heat warning is in effect for the entire coverage area through this evening, followed by a heat advisory overnight for portions of southern and eastern Minnesota into portions of western Wisconsin. Please refer to the non-precipitation message for more information. There is a chance of thunderstorms tonight across far eastern Minnesota into western Wisconsin. A few storms may be severe with large hail and damaging winds. And now the extended outlook for the period Monday through Saturday. A heat advisory is in effect for portions of southern and eastern Minnesota into western Wisconsin on Monday as heat index values climb to near 100 degrees. Please refer to the non-precipitation message for more information. A very warm air mass will remain in place through the middle of the week with heat indices in the 90s. Spotter information statement. Skywarn spotter activation may be needed this evening for portions of far eastern Minnesota into western Wisconsin. Now the forecast for central Minnesota, from St. Cloud to the northwest Twin Cities suburbs. Overnight, mostly clear. Lows in the mid-70s. South winds up to 5 miles an hour. Monday, mostly sunny. Highs in the lower 90s. Northwest winds 5 to 15 miles an hour. Monday night, decreasing clouds. Lows in the upper 60s. Northeast winds up to 10 miles an hour. Tuesday, sunny. Highs in the upper 80s. Southeast winds up to 5 miles an hour. Tuesday night, mostly clear. Lows in the mid-60s. Southeast winds up to 5 miles an hour. Wednesday and Wednesday night, mostly clear. Highs in the lower 90s. Lows in the upper 60s. Thursday, partly sunny. Chance of thunderstorms in the afternoon. Highs in the upper 80s. Chance of thunderstorms 50%. Thursday night, showers likely and chance of thunderstorms in the evening, then chance of showers overnight. Lows in the mid-60s. Chance of precipitation 60%. Friday, partly sunny in the morning then clearing. Highs in the mid-80s. Friday night through Sunday, mostly clear. Lows in the mid-60s. Highs in the upper 80s. Again, the forecast for central Minnesota, from St. Cloud to the northwest Twin Cities suburbs for overnight, mostly clear. Lows in the mid-70s. South winds up to 5 miles an hour. 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The current time is 10:09 p.m. Central Daylight Time. Heat advisory remains in effect until 8 p.m. Monday. Extreme heat warning will expire at 9 p.m. this evening.
What? Heat index values up to 100 expected Monday afternoon. Where? Anoka, Arbor, Dakota, Hennepin, Ramsey, Scott, and Washington counties. When? Until 8 p.m. Monday. The following impacts are expected. Hot temperatures and high humidity may cause heat illnesses. Repeating, the extreme heat warning has been allowed to expire for the following counties in Minnesota, Anoka, Carver, and Hennepin. The St. Cloud, Minnesota climate summary for this evening, as of 7 p.m., July 26, 2026. Today's high temperature was 97 degrees and the low 67 degrees. A trace of precipitation fell today. No snow fell today. The normal high temperature for tomorrow is 82 degrees, and the normal low is 59. The record high for tomorrow is 102, which occurred in 1931, and the record low is 44, which occurred in 1981. Sunset tonight is at 8:52 p.m. Sunrise tomorrow is at 5:54 a.m. Now here is the hazardous weather outlook for portions of central and southern Minnesota and west central Wisconsin. For tonight, an extreme heat warning is in effect for the entire coverage area through this evening, followed by a heat advisory overnight for portions of southern and eastern Minnesota into portions of western Wisconsin. Please refer to the non-precipitation message for more information. There is a chance of thunderstorms tonight across far eastern Minnesota into western Wisconsin. A few storms may be severe with large hail and damaging winds. And now the extended outlook for the period Monday through Saturday. A heat advisory is in effect for portions of southern and eastern Minnesota into western Wisconsin on Monday as heat index values climb to near 100 degrees. Please refer to the non-precipitation message for more information. A very warm air mass will remain in place through the middle of the week with heat indices in the 90s. Spotter information statement. Skywarn spotter activation may be needed this evening for portions of far eastern Minnesota into western Wisconsin. Now the forecast for central Minnesota, from St. Cloud to the northwest Twin Cities suburbs. Overnight, mostly clear. Lows in the mid-70s. South winds up to 5 miles an hour. Monday, mostly sunny. Highs in the lower 90s. Northwest winds 5 to 15 miles an hour. Monday night, decreasing clouds. Lows in the upper 60s. Northeast winds up to 10 miles an hour. Tuesday, sunny. Highs in the upper 80s. Southeast winds up to 5 miles an hour. Tuesday night, mostly clear. Lows in the mid-60s. Southeast winds up to 5 miles an hour. Wednesday and Wednesday night, mostly clear. Highs in the lower 90s. Lows in the upper 60s. Thursday, partly sunny. Chance of thunderstorms in the afternoon. Highs in the upper 80s. Chance of thunderstorms 50%. Thursday night, showers likely and chance of thunderstorms in the evening, then chance of showers overnight. Lows in the mid-60s. Chance of precipitation 60%. Friday, partly sunny in the morning then clearing. Highs in the mid-80s. Friday night through Sunday, mostly clear. Lows in the mid-60s. Highs in the upper 80s. Again, the forecast for central Minnesota, from St. Cloud to the northwest Twin Cities suburbs for overnight, mostly clear. Lows in the mid-70s. South winds up to 5 miles an hour. 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The current time is 10:14 p.m. Central Daylight Time. Heat advisory remains in effect until 8 p.m. Monday. Extreme heat warning will expire at 9 p.m. this evening. What? Heat index values up to 100 expected Monday afternoon. Where? Anoka, Arbor, Dakota,
Hennepin, Ramsey, Scott, and Washington counties. When, until 8 p.m. Monday. The following impacts are expected: hot temperatures and high humidity may cause

Saturday. A heat advisory is in effect for portions of southern and eastern Minnesota into western Wisconsin on Monday as heat index values climb to near 100 degrees. Please refer to the non-precipitation message for more information. A very warm air mass will remain in place through the middle of the week with heat indices in the 90s. Spotter information statement. Sky warns spotter activation may be needed this evening for portions of far eastern Minnesota into western Wisconsin. Now the forecast for central Minnesota, from St. Cloud to the northwest Twin Cities suburbs. Overnight, mostly clear. Lows in the mid-70s. South winds up to 5 miles an hour. Monday, mostly sunny. Highs in the lower 90s. Northwest winds 5 to 15 miles an hour. Monday night, decreasing clouds. Lows in the upper 60s. Northeast winds up to 10 miles an hour. Tuesday, sunny. Highs in the upper 80s. Southeast winds up to 5 miles an hour. Tuesday night, mostly clear. Lows in the mid-60s. Southeast winds up to 5 miles an hour. Wednesday and Wednesday night, mostly clear. Highs in the lower 90s. Lows in the upper 60s. Thursday, partly sunny. Chance of thunderstorms in the afternoon. Highs in the upper 80s. Chance of thunderstorms 50%. Thursday night, showers likely and chance of thunderstorms in the evening, then chance of showers overnight. Lows in the mid-60s. Chance of precipitation 60%. Friday, partly sunny in the morning then clearing. Highs in the mid-80s. Friday night through Sunday, mostly clear. Lows in the mid-60s. Highs in the upper 80s. Again, the forecast for central Minnesota, from St. Cloud to the northwest Twin Cities suburbs for overnight, mostly clear. Lows in the mid-70s. South winds up to 5 miles an hour. At 10 p.m., in Buffalo, it was clear. The temperature was 79 degrees, the dew point was 77, and the relative humidity was 94%. The wind was southeast at 3 miles an hour. The pressure was 29.76 inches and rising. In Maple Lake, it was clear. The temperature was 83 degrees, the dew point was 78, and the relative humidity was 84%. The heat index was 92. The wind was calm. The pressure was 29.78 inches and rising. Elsewhere across central Minnesota, skies ranged from clear to partly cloudy. It was 88 at the Twin Cities, 81 at St. Cloud, 84 at Anoka, and 86 at Crystal. Princeton reported 83, Litchfield reported 81, Little Falls reported 81, and Wilmer reported 81. Around the state, it was clear, with a temperature of 80 at Rochester, 83 at Mankato, and 82 at Brainerd. It was mostly cloudy, with a temperature of 77 at Duluth, and 73 at International Falls. Once again at 10 p.m., in Buffalo, it was 79 degrees under clear skies. And in Maple Lake, it was 83 degrees and the heat index was 92, under clear skies. The St. Cloud, Minnesota climate summary for this evening, as of 7 p.m., July 26, 2026. Today's high temperature was 97 degrees and the low 67 degrees. A trace of precipitation fell today. No snow fell today. The normal high temperature for tomorrow is 82 degrees, and the normal low is 59. The record high for tomorrow is 102, which occurred in 1931, and the record low is 44, which occurred in 1981. Sunset tonight is at 8:52 p.m. Sunrise tomorrow is at 5:54 a.m. This is Weather Radio Station WMG676 Clearwater, broadcasting on a frequency of 162.50 MHz. 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The current time is 10:21 p.m. Central Daylight.

Light time. Heat advisory remains in effect until 8 p.m. Monday. Extreme heat warning will expire at 9 p.m. this evening. What? Heat index values up to 100 expected Monday afternoon. Where? Anoka, Harper, Dakota, Hennepin, Ramsey, Scott, and Washington counties. When? Until 8 p.m. Monday. The following impacts are expected. Hot temperatures and high humidity may cause heat illnesses. Repeating, the extreme heat warning has been allowed to expire for the following counties in Minnesota, Anoka, Carver, and Hennepin. Now here is the hazardous weather outlook for portions of central and southern Minnesota and west central Wisconsin. For tonight, an extreme heat warning is in effect for the entire coverage area through this evening, followed by a heat advisory overnight for portions of southern and eastern Minnesota into portions of western Wisconsin. Please refer to the non-precipitation message for more information. There is a chance of thunderstorms tonight across far eastern Minnesota into western Wisconsin. A few storms may be severe with large hail and damaging winds. And now the extended outlook for the period Monday through Saturday. A heat advisory is in effect for portions of southern and eastern Minnesota into western Wisconsin on Monday as heat index values climb to near 100 degrees. Please refer to the non-precipitation message for more information. A very warm air mass will remain in place through the middle of the week with heat indices in the 90s. Spotter information statement. Skywarn spotter activation may be needed this evening for portions of far eastern Minnesota into western Wisconsin. Now the forecast for central Minnesota, from St. Cloud to the northwest Twin Cities suburbs. Overnight, mostly clear. Lows in the mid-70s. South winds up to 5 miles an hour. Monday, mostly sunny. Highs in the lower 90s. Northwest winds 5 to 15 miles an hour. Monday night, decreasing clouds. Lows in the upper 60s. Northeast winds up to 10 miles an hour. Tuesday, sunny. Highs in the upper 80s. Southeast winds up to 5 miles an hour. Tuesday night, mostly clear. Lows in the mid-60s. Southeast winds up to 5 miles an hour. Wednesday and Wednesday night, mostly clear. Highs in the lower 90s. Lows in the upper 60s. Thursday, partly sunny. Chance of thunderstorms in the afternoon. Highs in the upper 80s. Chance of thunderstorms 50%. Thursday night, showers likely and chance of thunderstorms in the evening, then chance of showers overnight. Lows in the mid-60s. Chance of precipitation 60%. Friday, partly sunny in the morning then clearing. Highs in the mid-80s. Friday night through Sunday, mostly clear. Lows in the mid-60s. Highs in the upper 80s. Again, the forecast for central Minnesota, from St. Cloud to the northwest Twin Cities suburbs for overnight, mostly clear. Lows in the mid-70s. South winds up to 5 miles an hour. 10 p.m. in Buffalo, it was clear. The temperature was 79 degrees, the dew point was 77, and the relative humidity was 94%. The wind was southeast at 3 miles an hour. The pressure was 29.76 inches and rising. In Maple Lake, it was clear the temperature was 83 degrees, the dew point was 78, and the relative humidity was 84%. The heat index was 92. The wind was calm. The pressure was 29.78 inches and rising. Elsewhere across central Minnesota, skies ranged from clear to partly cloudy. It was 88 at the Twin Cities, 81 at St. Cloud, 84 at Anoka, and 86 at Crystal. Princeton reported 83, Litchfield reported 81, Little Falls reported 81, and Wilma reported 81. Around the state, it was clear, with a temperature of 80 at Rochester, 83 at Mankato, and 82 at Brainerd. It was mostly cloudy, with a temperature of 77 at Duluth,
and 73 at International Falls. Once again at 10 p.m., in Buffalo, it was 79 degrees under clear skies. And in Maple Lake, it was 83 degrees and the heat index was 92, under clear skies. 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The current time is 10:26 p.m. Central Daylight Time. Heat advisory remains in effect until 8 p.m. Monday. Extreme heat warning will expire at 9 p.m. this evening. What? Heat index values up to 100 expected Monday afternoon. Where? Anoka, Carver, Dakota, Hennepin, Ramsey, Scott, and Washington counties. When? Until 8 p.m. Monday. The following impacts are expected. Hot temperatures and high humidity may cause heat illnesses. Repeating, the extreme heat warning has been allowed to expire for the following counties in Minnesota, Anoka, Carver, and Hennepin. Now here is the hazardous weather outlook for portions of central and southern Minnesota and west central Wisconsin. For tonight, an extreme heat warning is in effect for the entire coverage area through this evening, followed by a heat advisory overnight for portions of southern and eastern Minnesota into portions of western Wisconsin. Please refer to the non-precipitation message for more information. There is a chance of thunderstorms tonight across far eastern Minnesota into western Wisconsin. A few storms may be severe with large hail and damaging winds. And now the extended outlook for the period Monday through Saturday. A heat advisory is in effect for portions of southern and eastern Minnesota into western Wisconsin on Monday as heat index values climb to near 100 degrees. Please refer to the non-precipitation message for more information. A very warm air mass will remain in place through the middle of the week with heat indices in the 90s. Spotter information statement. Skywarn spotter activation may be needed this evening for portions of far eastern Minnesota into western Wisconsin. Now the forecast for central Minnesota, from St. Cloud to the northwest Twin Cities suburbs. Overnight, mostly clear. Lows in the mid-70s. South winds up to 5 miles an hour. Monday, mostly sunny. Highs in the lower 90s. Northwest winds 5 to 15 miles an hour. Monday night, decreasing clouds. Lows in the upper 60s. Northeast winds up to 10 miles an hour. Tuesday, sunny. Highs in the upper 80s. Southeast winds up to 5 miles an hour. Tuesday night, mostly clear. Lows in the mid-60s. Southeast winds up to 5 miles an hour. Wednesday and Wednesday night, mostly clear. Highs in the lower 90s. Lows in the upper 60s. Thursday, partly sunny. Chance of thunderstorms in the afternoon. Highs in the upper 80s. Chance of thunderstorms 50%. Thursday night, showers likely and chance of thunderstorms in the evening, then chance of showers overnight. Lows in the mid-60s. Chance of precipitation 60%. Friday, partly sunny in the morning then clearing. Highs in the mid-80s. Friday night through Sunday, mostly clear. Lows in the mid-60s. Highs in the upper 80s. Again, the forecast for central Minnesota, from St. Cloud to the northwest Twin Cities suburbs for overnight, mostly clear. Lows in the mid-70s. South winds up to 5 miles an hour. At 10 p.m., in Buffalo, it was clear. The temperature was 79 degrees, the dew point was 77, and the relative humidity was 94%. The wind was southeast at 3 miles an hour. The pressure was 29.76 inches and rising. In Maple Lake, it was clear the temperature was 83 degrees, the dew point was 78, and the relative humidity was 84%. The heat index was 92. The wind was calm.
pressure was 29.78 inches and rising. Elsewhere across central Minnesota, skies ranged from clear to partly cloudy. It was 88 at the Twin Cities, 81 at St. Cloud, 84 at Anoka, and 86 at Crystal. Princeton reported 83, Litchfield reported 81, Little Falls reported 81, and Wilma reported 81. Around the state, it was clear, with a temperature of 80 at Rochester, 83 at Mankato, and 82 at Brainerd. It was mostly cloudy, with a temperature of 77 at Duluth, and 73 at International Falls. Once again at 10 p.m., in Buffalo, it was 79 degrees under clear skies. And in Maple Lake, it was 83 degrees and the heat index was 92, under clear skies. 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The current time is 10:32 p.m. Central Daylight Time. Heat advisory remains in effect until 8 p.m. Monday. Extreme heat warning will expire at 9 p.m. this evening. What? Heat index values up to 100 expected Monday afternoon. Where? Anoka, Carver, Dakota, Hennepin, Ramsey, Scott, and Washington counties. When? Until 8 p.m. Monday. The following impacts are expected. Hot temperatures and high humidity may cause heat illnesses. Repeating, the extreme heat warning has been allowed to expire for the following counties in Minnesota, Anoka, Carver, and Hennepin. Now here is the hazardous weather outlook for portions of central and southern Minnesota and west central Wisconsin. For tonight, an extreme heat warning is in effect for the entire coverage area through this evening, followed by a heat advisory overnight for portions of southern and eastern Minnesota into portions of western Wisconsin. Please refer to the non-precipitation message for more information. There is a chance of thunderstorms tonight across far eastern Minnesota into western Wisconsin. A few storms may be severe with large hail and damaging winds. And now the extended outlook for the period Monday through Saturday. A heat advisory is in effect for portions of southern and eastern Minnesota into western Wisconsin on Monday as heat index values climb to near 100 degrees. Please refer to the non-precipitation message for more information. A very warm air mass will remain in place through the middle of the week with heat indices in the 90s. Spotter information statement. Skywarn spotter activation may be needed this evening for portions of far eastern Minnesota into western Wisconsin. Now the forecast for central Minnesota, from St. Cloud to the northwest Twin Cities suburbs. Overnight, mostly clear. Lows in the mid-70s. South winds up to 5 miles an hour. Monday, mostly sunny. Highs in the lower 90s. Northwest winds 5 to 15 miles an hour. Monday night, decreasing clouds. Lows in the upper 60s. Northeast winds up to 10 miles an hour. Tuesday, sunny. Highs in the upper 80s. Southeast winds up to 5 miles an hour. Tuesday night, mostly clear. Lows in the mid-60s. Southeast winds up to 5 miles an hour. Wednesday and Wednesday night, mostly clear. Highs in the lower 90s. Lows in the upper 60s. Thursday, partly sunny. Chance of thunderstorms in the afternoon. Highs in the upper 80s. Chance of thunderstorms 50%. Thursday night, showers likely and chance of thunderstorms in the evening, then chance of showers overnight. Lows in the mid-60s. Chance of precipitation 60%. Friday, partly sunny in the morning then clearing. Highs in the mid-80s. Friday night through Sunday, mostly clear. Lows in the mid-60s. Highs in the upper 80s. Again, the forecast for central Minnesota, from St. Cloud to the northwest Twin Cities suburbs for overnight,
Mostly clear. Lows

in the mid-70s. South winds up to 5 miles an hour. At 10 p.m. in Buffalo, it was clear. The temperature was 79 degrees, the dew point was 77, and the relative humidity was 94%. The wind was southeast at 3 miles an hour. The pressure was 29.76 inches and rising. In Maple Lake, it was clear the temperature was 83 degrees, the dew point was 78, and the relative humidity was 84%. The heat index was 92. The wind was calm. The pressure was 29.78 inches and rising. Elsewhere across central Minnesota, skies ranged from clear to partly cloudy. It was 88 at the Twin Cities, 81 at St. Cloud, 84 at Anoka, and 86 at Crystal. Princeton reported 83, Litchfield reported 81, Little Falls reported 81, and Wilmer reported 81. Around the state, it was clear, with a temperature of 80 at Rochester, 83 at Mankato, and 82 at Brainerd. It was mostly cloudy, with a temperature of 77 at Duluth, and 73 at International Falls. Once again at 10 p.m., in Buffalo, it was 79 degrees under clear skies. And in Maple Lake, it was 83 degrees and the heat index was 92, under clear skies. This is weather radio station WMG676 Clearwater, broadcasting on a frequency of 162.50 MHz. 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The current time is 10:37 p.m. Central Daylight Time. Heat advisory remains in effect until 8 p.m. Monday. Extreme heat warning will expire at 9 p.m. this evening. What? Heat index values up to 100 expected Monday afternoon. Where? Anoka, Harbor, Dakota, Hennepin, Ramsey, Scott, and Washington counties. When? Until 8 p.m. Monday. The following impacts are expected. Hot temperatures and high humidity may cause heat illnesses. Repeating, the extreme heat warning has been allowed to expire for the following counties in Minnesota, Anoka, Harbor, and Hennepin. Now here is the hazardous weather outlook for portions of central and southern Minnesota and west central Wisconsin. For tonight, an extreme heat warning is in effect for the entire coverage area through this evening, followed by a heat advisory overnight for portions of southern and eastern Minnesota into portions of western Wisconsin. Please refer to the non-precipitation message for more information. There is a chance of thunderstorms tonight across far eastern Minnesota into western Wisconsin. A few storms may be severe with large hail and damaging winds. And now the extended outlook for the period Monday through Saturday. A heat advisory is in effect for portions of southern and eastern Minnesota into western Wisconsin on Monday as heat index values climb to near 100 degrees. Please refer to the non-precipitation message for more information. A very warm air mass will remain in place through the middle of the week with heat indices in the 90s. Spotter information statement. Skywarn spotter activation may be needed this evening for portions of far eastern Minnesota into western Wisconsin. Now the forecast for central Minnesota, from St. Cloud to the northwest Twin Cities suburbs. Overnight, mostly clear. Lows in the mid-70s. South winds up to 5 miles an hour. Monday, mostly sunny. Highs in the lower 90s. Northwest winds 5 to 15 miles an hour. Monday night, decreasing clouds. Lows in the upper 60s. Northeast winds up to 10 miles an hour. Tuesday, sunny. Highs in the upper 80s. Southeast winds up to 5 miles an hour. Tuesday night, mostly clear. Lows in the mid-60s. Southeast winds up to 5 miles an hour. Wednesday and Wednesday night, mostly clear. Highs in the lower 90s. Lows in the upper 60s. Thursday, partly sunny. Chance of thunderstorms in the afternoon. Highs in the upper 80s.
chance of thunderstorms 50%. Thursday night, showers likely and chance of thunderstorms in the evening, then chance of showers overnight. Lows in the mid-60s. Chance of precipitation 60%. Friday, partly sunny in the morning then clearing. Highs in the mid-80s. Friday night through Sunday, mostly clear. Lows in the mid-60s. Highs in the upper 80s. Again, the forecast for central Minnesota, from St. Cloud to the northwest Twin Cities suburbs for overnight, mostly clear. Lows in the mid-70s. South winds up to 5 miles an hour. 10 p.m. in Buffalo, it was clear. The temperature was 79 degrees, the dew point was 77, and the relative humidity was 94%. The wind was southeast at 3 miles an hour. The pressure was 29.76 inches and rising. In Maple Lake, it was clear. The temperature was 83 degrees, the dew point was 78, and the relative humidity was 84%. The heat index was 92. The wind was calm. The pressure was 29.78 inches and rising. Elsewhere across central Minnesota, skies ranged from clear to partly cloudy. It was 88 at the Twin Cities, 81 at St. Cloud, 84 at Anoka, and 86 at Crystal. Princeton reported 83, Litchfield reported 81, Little Falls reported 81, and Wilmer reported 81. Around the state, it was clear, with a temperature of 80 at Rochester, 83 at Mankato, and 82 at Brainerd. It was mostly cloudy, with a temperature of 77 at Duluth, and 73 at International Falls. Once again at 10 p.m., in Buffalo, it was 79 degrees under clear skies. And in Maple Lake, it was 83 degrees and the heat index was 92, under clear skies. 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The current time is 10:43 p.m. Central Daylight Time. Heat advisory remains in effect until 8 p.m. Monday. Extreme heat warning will expire at 9 p.m. this evening. What? Heat index values up to 100 expected Monday afternoon. Where? Anoka, Harbor, Dakota, Hennepin, Ramsey, Scott, and Washington counties. When? Until 8 p.m. Monday. The following impacts are expected. Hot temperatures and high humidity may cause heat illnesses. Repeating, the extreme heat warning has been allowed to expire for the following counties in Minnesota, Anoka, Carver, and Hennepin. Now here is the hazardous weather outlook for portions of central and southern Minnesota and west central Wisconsin. For tonight, an extreme heat warning is in effect for the entire coverage area through this evening, followed by a heat advisory overnight for portions of southern and eastern Minnesota into portions of western Wisconsin. Please refer to the non-precipitation message for more information. There is a chance of thunderstorms tonight across far eastern Minnesota into western Wisconsin. A few storms may be severe with large hail and damaging winds. And now the extended outlook for the period Monday through Saturday. A heat advisory is in effect for portions of southern and eastern Minnesota into western Wisconsin on Monday as heat index values climb to near 100 degrees. Please refer to the non-precipitation message for more information. A very warm air mass will remain in place through the middle of the week with heat indices in the 90s. Spotter information statement. Skywarn spotter activation may be needed this evening for portions of far eastern Minnesota into western Wisconsin. Now the forecast for central Minnesota, from St. Cloud to the northwest Twin Cities suburbs. Overnight, mostly clear. Lows in the mid-70s. South winds up to 5 miles an hour. Monday, mostly sunny. Highs in the lower 90s. Northwest winds 5 to 15 miles an hour. Monday night, decreasing clouds.
Lows in the upper 60s. Northeast winds up to 10 miles an hour. Tuesday, sunny. Highs in the upper 80s. Southeast winds up to 5 miles an hour. Tuesday night, mostly clear. Lows in the mid 60s. Southeast winds up to 5 miles an hour. Wednesday and Wednesday night, mostly clear. Highs in the lower 90s. Lows in the upper 60s. Thursday, partly sunny. Chance of thunderstorms in the afternoon. Highs in the upper 80s. Chance of thunderstorms 50%. Thursday night, showers likely and chance of thunderstorms in the evening, then chance of showers overnight. Lows in the mid 60s. Chance of precipitation 60%. Friday, partly sunny in the morning then clearing. Highs in the mid 80s. Friday night through Sunday, mostly clear. Lows in the mid 60s. Highs in the upper 80s. Again, the forecast for central Minnesota, from St. Cloud to the northwest Twin Cities suburbs for overnight, mostly clear. Lows in the mid 70s. South winds up to 5 miles an hour. At 10 p.m., in Buffalo, it was clear. The temperature was 79 degrees, the dew point was 77, and the relative humidity was 94%. The wind was southeast at 3 miles an hour. The pressure was 29.76 inches and rising. In Maple Lake, it was clear. The temperature was 83 degrees, the dew point was 78, and the relative humidity was 84%. The heat index was 92. The wind was calm. The pressure was 29.78 inches and rising. Elsewhere across central Minnesota, skies ranged from clear to partly cloudy. It was 88 at the Twin Cities, 81 at St. Cloud, 84 at Anoka, and 86 at Crystal. Princeton reported 83, Litchfield reported 81, Little Falls reported 81, and Wilma reported 81. Around the state, it was clear, with a temperature of 80 at Rochester, 83 at Mankato, and 82 at Brainerd. It was mostly cloudy, with a temperature of 77 at Duluth, and 73 at International Falls. Once again at 10 p.m., in Buffalo, it was 79 degrees under clear skies. And in Maple Lake, it was 83 degrees and the heat index was 92, under clear skies. This is weather radio station WNG676 Clearwater, broadcasting on a frequency of 162.50 MHz. 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The current time is 10:49 p.m. Central Daylight Time. Heat advisory remains in effect until 8 p.m. Monday. Extreme heat warning will expire at 9 p.m. this evening. What? Heat index values up to 100 expected Monday afternoon. Where? Anoka, Carver, Dakota, Hennepin, Ramsey, Scott, and Washington counties. When? Until 8 p.m. Monday. The following impacts are expected. Hot temperatures and high humidity may cause heat illnesses. Repeating, the extreme heat warning has been allowed to expire for the following counties in Minnesota, Anoka, Carver, and Hennepin. Now here is the hazardous weather outlook for portions of central and southern Minnesota and west central Wisconsin. For tonight, an extreme heat warning is in effect for the entire coverage area through this evening, followed by a heat advisory overnight for portions of southern and eastern Minnesota into portions of western Wisconsin. Please refer to the non-precipitation message for more information. There is a chance of thunderstorms tonight across far eastern Minnesota into western Wisconsin. A few storms may be severe with large hail and damaging winds. And now the extended outlook for the period Monday through Saturday. A heat advisory is in effect for portions of southern and eastern Minnesota into western Wisconsin on Monday as heat index values climb to near 100 degrees. Please refer to the non-precipitation message for more information.
A very warm air mass will remain in place through the middle of the week with heat indices in the 90s. Spotter information statement. Sky warns spotter activation may be needed this evening for portions of far eastern Minnesota into western Wisconsin. Now the forecast for central Minnesota, from St. Cloud to the northwest Twin Cities suburbs. Overnight, mostly clear. Lows in the mid-70s. South winds up to 5 miles an hour. Monday, mostly sunny. Highs in the lower 90s. Northwest winds 5 to 15 miles an hour. Monday night, decreasing clouds. Lows in the upper 60s. Northeast winds up to 10 miles an hour. Tuesday, sunny. Highs in the upper 80s. Southeast winds up to 5 miles an hour. Tuesday night, mostly clear. Lows in the mid-60s. Southeast winds up to 5 miles an hour. Wednesday and Wednesday night, mostly clear. Highs in the lower 90s. Lows in the upper 60s. Thursday, partly sunny. Chance of thunderstorms in the afternoon. Highs in the upper 80s. Chance of thunderstorms 50%. Thursday night, showers likely and chance of thunderstorms in the evening, then chance of showers overnight. Lows in the mid-60s. Chance of precipitation 60%. Friday, partly sunny in the morning then clearing. Highs in the mid-80s. Friday night through Sunday, mostly clear. Lows in the mid-60s. Highs in the upper 80s. Again, the forecast for central Minnesota, from St. Cloud to the northwest Twin Cities suburbs for overnight, mostly clear. Lows in the mid-70s. South winds up to 5 miles an hour. At 10 p.m., in Buffalo, it was clear. The temperature was 79 degrees, the dew point was 77, and the relative humidity was 94%. The wind was southeast at 3 miles an hour. The pressure was 29.76 inches and rising. In Maple Lake, it was clear the temperature was 83 degrees, the dew point was 78, and the relative humidity was 84%. The heat index was 92. The wind was calm. The pressure was 29.78 inches and rising. Elsewhere across central Minnesota, skies ranged from clear to partly cloudy. It was 88 at the Twin Cities, 81 at St. Cloud, 84 at Anoka, and 86 at Crystal. Princeton reported 83, Litchfield reported 81, Little Falls reported 81, and Wilmer reported 81. Around the state, it was clear, with a temperature of 80 at Rochester, 83 at Mankato, and 82 at Brainerd. It was mostly cloudy, with a temperature of 77 at Duluth, and 73 at International Falls. Once again at 10 p.m., in Buffalo, it was 79 degrees under clear skies. And in Maple Lake, it was 83 degrees and the heat index was 92, under clear skies. 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The current time is 10:54 p.m. Central Daylight Time. Heat advisory remains in effect until 8 p.m. Monday. Extreme heat warning will expire at 9 p.m. this evening. What? Heat index values up to 100 expected Monday afternoon. Where? Anoka, Carver, Dakota, Hennepin, Ramsey, Scott, and Washington counties. When? Until 8 p.m. Monday. The following impacts are expected. Hot temperatures and high humidity may cause heat illnesses. Repeating, the extreme heat warning has been allowed to expire for the following counties in Minnesota, Anoka, Carver, and Hennepin. Now here is the hazardous weather outlook for portions of central and southern Minnesota and west central Wisconsin. For tonight, an extreme heat warning is in effect for the entire coverage area through this evening,
followed by a heat advisory overnight for portions of southern and eastern Minnesota into portions of western Wisconsin. Please refer to the non-precipitation message for more information. There is a chance of thunderstorms tonight across far eastern Minnesota into western Wisconsin. A few storms may be severe with large hail and damaging winds. And now the extended outlook for the period Monday through Saturday. A heat advisory is in effect for portions of southern and eastern Minnesota into western Wisconsin on Monday as heat index values climb to near 100 degrees. Please refer to the non-precipitation message for more information. A very warm air mass will remain in place through the middle of the week with heat indices in the 90s. Spotter information statement. Skywarn spotter activation may be needed this evening for portions of far eastern Minnesota into western Wisconsin. Now the forecast for central Minnesota, from St. Cloud to the northwest Twin Cities suburbs. Overnight, mostly clear. Lows in the mid-70s. South winds up to 5 miles an hour. Monday, mostly sunny. Highs in the lower 90s. Northwest winds 5 to 15 miles an hour. Monday night, decreasing clouds. Lows in the upper 60s. Northeast winds up to 10 miles an hour. Tuesday, sunny. Highs in the upper 80s. Southeast winds up to 5 miles an hour. Tuesday night, mostly clear. Lows in the mid 60s. Southeast winds up to 5 miles an hour. Wednesday and Wednesday night, mostly clear. Highs in the lower 90s. Lows in the upper 60s. Thursday, partly sunny. Chance of thunderstorms in the afternoon. Highs in the upper 80s. Chance of thunderstorms 50%. Thursday night, showers likely and chance of thunderstorms in the evening, then chance of showers overnight. Lows in the mid-60s. Chance of precipitation 60%. Friday, partly sunny in the morning then clearing. Highs in the mid-80s. Friday night through Sunday, mostly clear. Lows in the mid-60s. Highs in the upper 80s. Again, the forecast for central Minnesota, from St. Cloud to the northwest Twin Cities suburbs for overnight, mostly clear. Lows in the mid-70s. South winds up to 5 miles an hour. 10 p.m. in Buffalo, it was clear. The temperature was 79 degrees, the dew point was 77, and the relative humidity was 94%. The wind was southeast at 3 miles an hour. The pressure was 29.76 inches and rising. In Maple Lake, it was clear the temperature was 83 degrees, the dew point was 78, and the relative humidity was 84%. The heat index was 92. The wind was calm. The pressure was 29.78 inches and rising. Elsewhere across central Minnesota, skies ranged from clear to partly cloudy. It was 88 at the Twin Cities, 81 at St. Cloud, 84 at Anoka, and 86 at Crystal. Princeton reported 83, Litchfield reported 81, Little Falls reported 81, and Wilmer reported 81. Around the state, it was clear, with a temperature of 80 at Rochester, 83 at Mankato, and 82 at Brainerd. It was mostly cloudy, with a temperature of 77 at Duluth, and 73 at International Falls. Once again at 10 p.m., in Buffalo, it was 79 degrees under clear skies. And in Maple Lake, it was 83 degrees and the heat index was 92, under clear skies. 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The current time is 11 p.m. Central Daylight Time. Heat advisory remains in effect until 8 p.m. Monday. Extreme heat warning will expire at 9 p.m. this evening. What? Heat index values up to 100 expected Monday afternoon. Where? Anoka,
Harbor, Dakota, Hennepin, Ramsey, Scott, and Washington counties. When, until 8 p.m. Monday. The following impacts are expected. Hot temperatures and high humidity may cause heat illnesses. Repeating, the extreme heat warning has been allowed to expire for the following counties in Minnesota, Anoka, Carver, and Hennepin. Now here is the hazardous weather outlook for portions of central and southern Minnesota and west central Wisconsin. For tonight, an extreme heat warning is in effect for the entire coverage area through this evening, followed by a heat advisory overnight for portions of southern and eastern Minnesota into portions of western Wisconsin. Please refer to the non-precipitation message for more information. There is a chance of thunderstorms tonight across far eastern Minnesota into western Wisconsin. A few storms may be severe with large hail and damaging winds. And now the extended outlook for the period Monday through Saturday. A heat advisory is in effect for portions of southern and eastern Minnesota into western Wisconsin on Monday as heat index values climb to near 100 degrees. Please refer to the non-precipitation message for more information. A very warm air mass will remain in place through the middle of the week with heat indices in the 90s. Spotter information statement. Skywarn spotter activation may be needed this evening for portions of far eastern Minnesota into western Wisconsin. Now the forecast for central Minnesota, from St. Cloud to the northwest Twin Cities suburbs. Overnight, mostly clear. Lows in the mid-70s. South winds up to 5 miles an hour. Monday, mostly sunny. Highs in the lower 90s. Northwest winds 5 to 15 miles an hour. Monday night, decreasing clouds. Lows in the upper 60s. Northeast winds up to 10 miles an hour. Tuesday, sunny. Highs in the upper 80s. Southeast winds up to 5 miles an hour. Tuesday night, mostly clear. Lows in the mid-60s. Southeast winds up to 5 miles an hour. Wednesday and Wednesday night, mostly clear. Highs in the lower 90s. Lows in the upper 60s. Thursday, partly sunny. Chance of thunderstorms in the afternoon. Highs in the upper 80s. Chance of thunderstorms 50%. Thursday night, showers likely and chance of thunderstorms in the evening, then chance of showers overnight. Lows in the mid-60s. Chance of precipitation 60%. Friday, partly sunny in the morning then clearing. Highs in the mid-80s. Friday night through Sunday, mostly clear. Lows in the mid-60s. Highs in the upper 80s. Again, the forecast for central Minnesota. From St. Cloud to the northwest Twin Cities suburbs for overnight, mostly clear. Lows in the mid-70s. South winds up to 5 miles an hour. 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The current time is 11:04 p.m. Central Daylight Time. Heat advisory remains in effect until 8 p.m. Monday. Extreme heat warning will expire at 9 p.m. this evening. What? Heat index values up to 100 expected Monday afternoon. Where? Anoka, Harbor, Dakota, Hennepin, Ramsey, Scott, and Washington counties. When, until 8 p.m. Monday. The following impacts are expected. Hot temperatures and high humidity may cause heat illnesses. Repeating, the extreme heat warning has been allowed to expire for the following counties in Minnesota, Anoka, Carver, and Hennepin. Now here is the hazardous weather outlook for portions of central and southern Minnesota and west central Wisconsin. For tonight, an extreme heat warning is in effect for the entire coverage area through this evening, followed by a heat advisory overnight for portions of southern and eastern Minnesota into portions of western Wisconsin. Please refer to the non-precipitation message for more information.
There is a chance of thunderstorms tonight across far eastern Minnesota into western Wisconsin. A few storms may be severe with large hail and damaging winds.

And now the extended outlook for the period Monday through Saturday. A heat advisory is in effect for portions of southern and eastern Minnesota into western Wisconsin on Monday as heat index values climb to near 100 degrees. Please refer to the non-precipitation message for more information. A very warm air mass will remain in place through the middle of the week with heat indices in the 90s. Spotter information statement. Skywarn spotter activation may be needed this evening for portions of far eastern Minnesota into western Wisconsin. Now the forecast for central Minnesota, from St. Cloud to the northwest Twin Cities suburbs. Overnight, mostly clear. Lows in the mid-70s. South winds up to 5 miles an hour. Monday, mostly sunny. Highs in the lower 90s. Northwest winds 5 to 15 miles an hour. Monday night, decreasing clouds. Lows in the upper 60s. Northeast winds up to 10 miles an hour. Tuesday, sunny. Highs in the upper 80s. Southeast winds up to 5 miles an hour. Tuesday night, mostly clear. Lows in the mid-60s. Southeast winds up to 5 miles an hour. Wednesday and Wednesday night, mostly clear. Highs in the lower 90s. Lows in the upper 60s. Thursday, partly sunny. Chance of thunderstorms in the afternoon. Highs in the upper 80s. Chance of thunderstorms 50%. Thursday night, showers likely and chance of thunderstorms in the evening, then chance of showers overnight. Lows in the mid-60s. Chance of precipitation 60%. Friday, partly sunny in the morning then clearing. Highs in the mid-80s. Friday night through Sunday, mostly clear. Lows in the mid-60s. Highs in the upper 80s. Again, the forecast for central Minnesota, from St. Cloud to the northwest Twin Cities suburbs for overnight, mostly clear. Lows in the mid-70s. South winds up to 5 miles an hour. 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The current time is 11:08 p.m. Central Daylight Time. Heat advisory remains in effect until 8 p.m. Monday. Extreme heat warning will expire at 9 p.m. this evening. What? Heat index values up to 100 expected Monday afternoon. Where? Anoka, Harbor, Dakota, Hennepin, Ramsey, Scott, and Washington counties. When? Until 8 p.m. Monday. The following impacts are expected. Hot temperatures and high humidity may cause heat illnesses. Repeating, the extreme heat warning has been allowed to expire for the following counties in Minnesota, Anoka, Carver, and Hennepin. Now here is the hazardous weather outlook for portions of central and southern Minnesota and west central Wisconsin. For tonight, an extreme heat warning is in effect for the entire coverage area through this evening, followed by a heat advisory overnight for portions of southern and eastern Minnesota into portions of western Wisconsin. Please refer to the non-precipitation message for more information. There is a chance of thunderstorms tonight across far eastern Minnesota into western Wisconsin. A few storms may be severe with large hail and damaging winds. And now the extended outlook for the period Monday through Saturday. A heat advisory is in effect for portions of southern and eastern Minnesota into western Wisconsin on Monday as heat index values climb to near 100 degrees. Please refer to the non-precipitation message for more information. A very warm air mass will remain in place through the middle of the week with heat indices in the 90s. Spotter information statement. Skywarn spotter activation may be needed this evening for portions of far eastern Minnesota into western Wisconsin. Now the forecast for central Minnesota, from St. Cloud to the northwest Twin Cities suburbs. Overnight, mostly clear. Lows in the mid-70s. South winds up to 5 miles an hour.

Monday, mostly sunny. Highs in the lower 90s. Northwest winds 5 to 15 miles an hour. Monday night, decreasing clouds. Lows in the upper 60s. Northeast winds up to 10 miles an hour. Tuesday, sunny. Highs in the upper 80s. Southeast winds up to 5 miles an hour. Tuesday night, mostly clear. Lows in the mid-60s. Southeast winds up to 5 miles an hour. Wednesday and Wednesday night, mostly clear. Highs in the lower 90s. Lows in the upper 60s. Thursday, partly sunny. Chance of thunderstorms in the afternoon. Highs in the upper 80s. Chance of thunderstorms 50%. Thursday night, showers likely and chance of thunderstorms in the evening, then chance of showers overnight. Lows in the mid-60s. Chance of precipitation 60%. Friday, partly sunny in the morning then clearing. Highs in the mid-80s. Friday night through Sunday, mostly clear. Lows in the mid-60s. Highs in the upper 80s. Again, the forecast for central Minnesota, from St. Cloud to the northwest Twin Cities suburbs for overnight, mostly clear. Lows in the mid-70s. South winds up to 5 miles an hour. 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The current time is 11:13 p.m. Central Daylight Time. Heat advisory remains in effect until 8 p.m. Monday. Extreme heat warning will expire at 9 p.m. this evening. What? Heat index values up to 100 expected Monday afternoon. Where? Anoka, Arbor, Dakota, Hennepin, Ramsey, Scott, and Washington counties. When? Until 8 p.m. Monday. The following impacts are expected. Hot temperatures and high humidity may cause heat illnesses. Repeating, the extreme heat warning has been allowed to expire for the following counties in Minnesota, Anoka, Carver, and Hennepin. Now here is the hazardous weather outlook for portions of central and southern Minnesota and west central Wisconsin. For tonight, an extreme heat warning is in effect for the entire coverage area through this evening, followed by a heat advisory overnight for portions of southern and eastern Minnesota into portions of western Wisconsin. Please refer to the non-precipitation message for more information. There is a chance of thunderstorms tonight across far eastern Minnesota into western Wisconsin. A few storms may be severe with large hail and damaging winds. And now the extended outlook for the period Monday through Saturday. A heat advisory is in effect for portions of southern and eastern Minnesota into western Wisconsin on Monday as heat index values climb to near 100 degrees. Please refer to the non-precipitation message for more information. A very warm air mass will remain in place through the middle of the week with heat indices in the 90s. Spotter information statement. Skywarn spotter activation may be needed this evening for portions of far eastern Minnesota into western Wisconsin. Now the forecast for central Minnesota, from St. Cloud to the northwest Twin Cities suburbs. Overnight, mostly clear. Lows in the mid-70s. South winds up to 5 miles an hour. Monday, mostly sunny. Highs in the lower 90s. Northwest winds 5 to 15 miles an hour. Monday night, decreasing clouds. Lows in the upper 60s. Northeast winds up to 10 miles an hour. Tuesday, sunny. Highs in the upper 80s. Southeast winds up to 5 miles an hour. Tuesday night, mostly clear. Lows in the mid-60s. Southeast winds up to 5 miles an hour. Wednesday and Wednesday night, mostly clear. Highs in the lower 90s. Lows in the upper 60s. Thursday, partly sunny. Chance of thunderstorms in the afternoon.

Lows in the mid-70s. South winds up to 5 miles an hour. At 11 p.m. in Buffalo, it was clear. The temperature was 81 degrees, the dew point was 79, and the relative humidity was 94%. The heat index was 89. The wind was southeast at 3 miles an hour. The pressure was 29.76 inches and steady. In Maple Lake, it was clear the temperature was 83 degrees, the dew point was 78, and the relative humidity was 85%. The heat index was 93. The wind was calm. The pressure was 29.77 inches and falling. Elsewhere across central Minnesota, skies ranged from clear to partly cloudy. It was 87 at the Twin Cities, 80 at St. Cloud, 82 at Anoka, and 84 at Crystal. Princeton reported 82, Litchfield reported 82, Little Falls reported 79, and Wilmer reported 81. Around the state, it was clear, with a temperature of 79 at Rochester, 82 at Mankato, and 78 at Brainerd. At International Falls, it was partly cloudy, with a temperature of 70. At Duluth, it was mostly cloudy, with a temperature of 75. Once again at 11 p.m., in Buffalo, it was 81 degrees and the heat index was 89, under clear skies. And in Maple Lake, it was 83 degrees and the heat index was 93, under clear skies. 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The current time is 11:18 p.m. Central Daylight Time. Heat advisory remains in effect until 8 p.m. Monday. Extreme heat warning will expire at 9 p.m. this evening. What? Heat index values up to 100 expected Monday afternoon. Where? Anoka, Arbor, Dakota, Hennepin, Ramsey, Scott, and Washington counties. When? Until 8 p.m. Monday. The following impacts are expected. Hot temperatures and high humidity may cause heat illnesses. Repeating, the extreme heat warning has been allowed to expire for the following counties in Minnesota, Anoka, Carver, and Hennepin. Now here is the hazardous weather outlook for portions of central and southern Minnesota and west central Wisconsin. For tonight, an extreme heat warning is in effect for the entire coverage area through this evening, followed by a heat advisory overnight for portions of southern and eastern Minnesota into portions of western Wisconsin. Please refer to the non-precipitation message for more information. There is a chance of thunderstorms tonight across far eastern Minnesota into western Wisconsin. A few storms may be severe with large hail and damaging winds. And now the extended outlook for the period Monday through Saturday. A heat advisory is in effect for portions of southern and eastern Minnesota into western Wisconsin on Monday as heat index values climb to near 100 degrees. Please refer to the non-precipitation message for more information. A very warm air mass will remain in place through the middle of the week with heat indices in the 90s. Spotter information statement, Skywarn spotter activation may be needed this evening for portions of far eastern Minnesota into western Wisconsin. Now the forecast for central Minnesota, from St. Cloud to the northwest Twin Cities suburbs. Overnight, mostly clear. Lows in the mid-70s. South winds up to 5 miles an hour. Monday, mostly sunny. Highs in the lower 90s. Northwest winds 5 to 15 miles an hour. Monday night, decreasing clouds. Lows in the upper 60s. Northeast winds up to 10 miles an hour. Tuesday, sunny. Highs in the upper 80s. Southeast winds up to 5 miles an hour. Tuesday night, mostly clear. Lows in the mid-60s. Southeast winds up to 5 miles an hour. Wednesday and Wednesday night, mostly clear. Highs in the lower 90s. Lows in the upper

60s. Thursday, partly sunny. Chance of thunderstorms in the afternoon. Highs in the upper 80s. Chance of thunderstorms 50%. Thursday night, showers likely and chance of thunderstorms in the evening, then chance of showers overnight. Lows in the mid-60s. Chance of precipitation 60%. Friday, partly sunny in the morning then clearing. Highs in the mid-80s. Friday night through Sunday, mostly clear. Lows in the mid-60s. Highs in the upper 80s. Again, the forecast for central Minnesota, from St. Cloud to the northwest Twin Cities suburbs for overnight, mostly clear. Lows in the mid-70s. South winds up to 5 miles an hour. At 11 p.m., in Buffalo, it was clear. The temperature was 81 degrees, the dew point was 79, and the relative humidity was 94%. The heat index was 89. The wind was southeast at 3 miles an hour. The pressure was 29.76 inches and steady. In Maple Lake, it was clear. The temperature was 83 degrees, the dew point was 78, and the relative humidity was 85%. The heat index was 93. The wind was calm. The pressure was 29.77 inches and falling. Elsewhere across central Minnesota, skies ranged from clear to partly cloudy. It was 87 at the Twin Cities, 80 at St. Cloud, 82 at Anoka, and 84 at Crystal. Princeton reported 82, Litchfield reported 82, Little Falls reported 79, and Wilmer reported 81. Around the state, it was clear, with a temperature of 79 at Rochester, 82 at Mankato, and 78 at Brainerd. At International Falls, it was partly cloudy, with a temperature of 70. At Duluth, it was mostly cloudy, with a temperature of 75. Once again at 11 p.m., in Buffalo, it was 81 degrees and the heat index was 89, under clear skies. And in Maple Lake, it was 83 degrees and the heat index was 93, under clear skies. 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The current time is 11:24 p.m. Central Daylight Time. Heat advisory remains in effect until 8 p.m. Monday. Extreme heat warning will expire at 9 p.m. this evening. What? Heat index values up to 100 expected Monday afternoon. Where? Anoka, Arbor, Dakota, Hennepin, Ramsey, Scott, and Washington counties. When? Until 8 p.m. Monday. The following impacts are expected. Hot temperatures and high humidity may cause heat illnesses. Repeating, the extreme heat warning has been allowed to expire for the following counties in Minnesota, Anoka, Carver, and Hennepin. Now here is the hazardous weather outlook for portions of central Minnesota, east central Minnesota, south central Minnesota, southeast Minnesota, southwest Minnesota, west central Minnesota, and west central Wisconsin. For tonight, very warm and humid conditions will continue overnight. A heat advisory is in effect for southern and east central Minnesota into parts of west central Wisconsin. And now the extended outlook for the period Monday through Saturday. A heat advisory is in effect for portions of southern and eastern Minnesota into western Wisconsin on Monday as heat index values climb to near 100 degrees. Please refer to the non-precipitation message for more information. A very warm air mass will remain in place through the middle of the week with heat indices in the 90s. Spotter information statement. Skywarn spotter activation will not be needed. Now the forecast for central Minnesota, from St. Cloud to the northwest Twin Cities suburbs. Overnight, mostly clear. Lows in the mid-70s. South winds up to 5 miles an hour. Monday, mostly sunny. Highs in the lower 90s.
Northwest winds 5 to 15 miles an hour. Monday night, decreasing clouds. Lows in the upper 60s. Northeast winds up to 10 miles an hour. Tuesday, sunny. Highs in the upper 80s. Southeast winds up to 5 miles an hour. Tuesday night, mostly clear. Lows in the mid 60s. Southeast winds up to 5 miles an hour. Wednesday and Wednesday night, mostly clear. Highs in the lower 90s. Lows in the upper 60s. Thursday, partly sunny. Chance of thunderstorms in the afternoon. Highs in the upper 80s. Chance of thunderstorms 50%. Thursday night, showers likely and chance of thunderstorms in the evening, then chance of showers overnight. Lows in the mid-60s. Chance of precipitation 60%. Friday, partly sunny in the morning then clearing. Highs in the mid-80s. Friday night through Sunday, mostly clear. Lows in the mid-60s. Highs in the upper 80s. Again, the forecast for central Minnesota, from St. Cloud to the northwest Twin Cities suburbs for overnight, mostly clear. Lows in the mid-70s. South winds up to 5 miles an hour. At 11 p.m., in Buffalo, it was clear. The temperature was 81 degrees, the dew point was 79, and the relative humidity was 94%. The heat index was 89. The wind was southeast at 3 miles an hour. The pressure was 29.76 inches and steady. In Maple Lake, it was clear. The temperature was 83 degrees, the dew point was 78, and the relative humidity was 85%. The heat index was 93. The wind was calm. The pressure was 29.77 inches and falling. Elsewhere across central Minnesota, skies ranged from clear to partly cloudy. It was 87 at the Twin Cities, 80 at St. Cloud, 82 at Anoka, and 84 at Crystal. Princeton reported 82, Litchfield reported 82, Little Falls reported 79, and Wilma reported 81. Around the state, it was clear, with a temperature of 79 at Rochester, 82 at Mankato, and 78 at Brainerd. At International Falls, it was partly cloudy, with a temperature of 70. At Duluth, it was mostly cloudy, with a temperature of 75. Once again at 11 p.m., in Buffalo, it was 81 degrees and the heat index was 89, under clear skies. And in Maple Lake, it was 83 degrees and the heat index was 93, under clear skies. 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The current time is 11:30 p.m. Central Daylight Time. Heat advisory remains in effect until 8 p.m. Monday. Extreme heat warning will expire at 9 p.m. this evening. What? Heat index values up to 100 expected Monday afternoon. Where? Anoka, Carver, Dakota, Hennepin, Ramsey, Scott, and Washington counties. When? Until 8 p.m. Monday. The following impacts are expected. Hot temperatures and high humidity may cause heat illnesses. Repeating, the extreme heat warning has been allowed to expire for the following counties in Minnesota, Anoka, Carver, and Hennepin. Now here is the hazardous weather outlook for portions of central Minnesota, east central Minnesota, south central Minnesota, southeast Minnesota, southwest Minnesota, west central Minnesota, and west central Wisconsin. For tonight, very warm and humid conditions will continue overnight. A heat advisory is in effect for southern and east central Minnesota into parts of west central Wisconsin. And now the extended outlook for the period Monday through Saturday. A heat advisory is in effect for portions of southern and eastern Minnesota into western Wisconsin on Monday as heat index values climb to near 100 degrees.
Please refer to the non-precipitation message for more information. A very warm air mass will remain in place through the middle of the week with heat indices in the 90s. Spotter information statement, Sky warns spotter activation will not be needed. Now the forecast for central Minnesota, from St. Cloud to the northwest Twin Cities suburbs. Overnight, mostly clear. Lows in the mid-70s. South winds up to 5 miles an hour. Monday, mostly sunny. Highs in the lower 90s. Northwest winds 5 to 15 miles an hour. Monday night, decreasing clouds. Lows in the upper 60s. Northeast winds up to 10 miles an hour. Tuesday, sunny. Highs in the upper 80s. Southeast winds up to 5 miles an hour. Tuesday night, mostly clear. Lows in the mid-60s. Southeast winds up to 5 miles an hour. Wednesday and Wednesday night, mostly clear. Highs in the lower 90s. Lows in the upper 60s. Thursday, partly sunny. Chance of thunderstorms in the afternoon. Highs in the upper 80s. Chance of thunderstorms 50%. Thursday night, showers likely and chance of thunderstorms in the evening, then chance of showers overnight. Lows in the mid-60s. Chances in the mid-60s. Chance of precipitation 60%. Friday, partly sunny in the morning then clearing. Highs in the mid-80s. Friday night through Sunday, mostly clear. Lows in the mid-60s. Highs in the upper 80s. Again, the forecast for central Minnesota, from St. Cloud to the northwest Twin Cities suburbs for overnight, mostly clear. Lows in the mid-70s. South winds up to 5 miles an hour. At 11 p.m., in Buffalo, it was clear. The temperature was 81 degrees, the dew point was 79, and the relative humidity was 94%. The heat index was 89. The wind was southeast at 3 miles an hour. The pressure was 29.76 inches and steady. In Maple Lake, it was clear the temperature was 83 degrees, the dew point was 78, and the relative humidity was 85%. The heat index was 93. The wind was calm. The pressure was 29.77 inches and falling. Elsewhere across central Minnesota, skies ranged from clear to partly cloudy. It was 87 at the Twin Cities, 80 at St. Cloud, 82 at Anoka, and 84 at Crystal. Princeton reported 82, Litchfield reported 82, Little Falls reported 79, and Wilmer reported 81. Around the state, it was clear, with a temperature of 79 at Rochester, 82 at Mankato, and 78 at Brainerd. At International Falls, it was partly cloudy, with a temperature of 70. At Duluth, it was mostly cloudy, with a temperature of 75. Once again at 11 p.m., in Buffalo, it was 81 degrees and the heat index was 89, under clear skies. And in Maple Lake, it was 83 degrees and the heat index was 93, under clear skies. 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The current time is 11:35 p.m. Central Daylight Time. Heat advisory remains in effect until 8 p.m. Monday. Extreme heat warning will expire at 9 p.m. this evening. What? Heat index values up to 100 expected Monday afternoon. Where? Anoka, Arbor, Dakota, Hennepin, Ramsey, Scott, and Washington counties. When? Until 8 p.m. Monday. The following impacts are expected. Hot temperatures and high humidity may cause heat illnesses. Repeating, the extreme heat warning has been allowed to expire for the following counties, in Minnesota, Anoka, Carver, and Hennepin.
Now here is the hazardous weather outlook for portions of central Minnesota, east central Minnesota, south central Minnesota.

Minnesota, Southeast Minnesota, Southwest Minnesota, West Central Minnesota, and West Central Wisconsin. For tonight, very warm and humid conditions will continue overnight. A heat advisory is in effect for southern and east central Minnesota into parts of west central Wisconsin. And now the extended outlook for the period Monday through Saturday. A heat advisory is in effect for portions of southern and eastern Minnesota into western Wisconsin on Monday as heat index values climb to near 100 degrees. Please refer to the non-precipitation message for more information. A very warm air mass will remain in place through the middle of the week with heat indices in the 90s. Spotter information statement, Skywarn spotter activation will not be needed. Now the forecast for central Minnesota, from St. Cloud to the northwest Twin Cities suburbs. Overnight, mostly clear. Lows in the mid-70s. South winds up to 5 miles an hour. Monday, mostly sunny. Highs in the lower 90s. Northwest winds 5 to 15 miles an hour. Monday night, decreasing clouds. Lows in the upper 60s. Northeast winds up to 10 miles an hour. Tuesday, sunny. Highs in the upper 80s. Southeast winds up to 5 miles an hour. Tuesday night, mostly clear. Lows in the mid-60s. Southeast winds up to 5 miles an hour. Wednesday and Wednesday night, mostly clear. Highs in the lower 90s. Lows in the upper 60s. Thursday, partly sunny. Chance of thunderstorms in the afternoon. Highs in the upper 80s. Chance of thunderstorms 50%. Thursday night, showers likely and chance of thunderstorms in the evening, then chance of showers overnight. Lows in the mid-60s. Chance of precipitation 60%. Friday, partly sunny in the morning then clearing. Highs in the mid-80s. Friday night through Sunday, mostly clear. Lows in the mid-60s. Highs in the upper 80s. Again, the forecast for central Minnesota, from St. Cloud to the northwest Twin Cities suburbs for overnight, mostly clear. Lows in the mid-70s. South winds up to 5 miles an hour. At 11 p.m., in Buffalo, it was clear. The temperature was 81 degrees, the dew point was 79, and the relative humidity was 94%. The heat index was 89. The wind was southeast at 3 miles an hour. The pressure was 29.76 inches and steady. In Maple Lake, it was clear. The temperature was 83 degrees, the dew point was 78, and the relative humidity was 85%. The heat index was 93. The wind was calm. The pressure was 29.77 inches and falling. Elsewhere across central Minnesota, skies ranged from clear to partly cloudy. It was 87 at the Twin Cities, 80 at St. Cloud, 82 at Anoka, and 84 at Crystal. Princeton reported 82, Litchfield reported 82, Little Falls reported 79, and Wilmer reported 81. Around the state, it was clear, with a temperature of 79 at Rochester, 82 at Mankato, and 78 at Brainerd. At International Falls, it was partly cloudy, with a temperature of 70. At Duluth, it was mostly cloudy, with a temperature of 75. Once again at 11 p.m., in Buffalo, it was 81 degrees and the heat index was 89, under clear skies. And in Maple Lake, it was 83 degrees and the heat index was 93, under clear skies. 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The current time is 11:41 p.m. Central Daylight Time. Heat advisory remains in effect until 8 p.m. Monday. Extreme heat warning will expire at 9 p.m. this evening.
What? Heat index values up to 100 expected Monday afternoon. Where? Anoka, Harbor, Dakota, Hennepin, Ramsey, Scott, and Washington counties. When? Until 8 p.m. Monday. The following impacts are expected. Hot temperatures and high humidity may cause heat illnesses. Repeating, the extreme heat warning has been allowed to expire for the following counties in Minnesota, Anoka, Carver, and Hennepin. Now here is the hazardous weather outlook for portions of central Minnesota, east central Minnesota, south central Minnesota, southeast Minnesota, southwest Minnesota, west central Minnesota, and west central Wisconsin. For tonight, very warm and humid conditions will continue overnight. A heat advisory is in effect for southern and east central Minnesota into parts of west central Wisconsin. And now the extended outlook for the period Monday through Saturday. A heat advisory is in effect for portions of southern and eastern Minnesota into western Wisconsin on Monday as heat index values climb to near 100 degrees. Please refer to the non-precipitation message for more information. A very warm air mass will remain in place through the middle of the week with heat indices in the 90s. Spotter information statement. Skywarn spotter activation will not be needed. Now the forecast for central Minnesota, from St. Cloud to the northwest Twin Cities suburbs. Overnight, mostly clear. Lows in the mid-70s. South winds up to 5 miles an hour. Monday, mostly sunny. Highs in the lower 90s. Northwest winds 5 to 15 miles an hour. Monday night, decreasing clouds. Lows in the upper 60s. Northeast winds up to 10 miles an hour. Tuesday, sunny. Highs in the upper 80s. Southeast winds up to 5 miles an hour. Tuesday night, mostly clear. Lows in the mid 60s. Southeast winds up to 5 miles an hour. Wednesday and Wednesday night, mostly clear. Highs in the lower 90s. Lows in the upper 60s. Thursday, partly sunny. Chance of thunderstorms in the afternoon. Highs in the upper 80s. Chance of thunderstorms 50%. Thursday night, showers likely and chance of thunderstorms in the evening, then chance of showers overnight. Lows in the mid-60s. Chance of precipitation 60%. Friday, partly sunny in the morning then clearing. Highs in the mid-80s. Friday night through Sunday, mostly clear. Lows in the mid-60s. Highs in the upper 80s. Again, the forecast for central Minnesota, from St. Cloud to the northwest Twin Cities suburbs for overnight, mostly clear. Lows in the mid-70s. South winds up to 5 miles an hour. At 11 p.m., in Buffalo, it was clear. The temperature was 81 degrees, the dew point was 79, and the relative humidity was 94%. The heat index was 89. The wind was southeast at 3 miles an hour. The pressure was 29.76 inches and steady. In Maple Lake, it was clear. The temperature was 83 degrees, the dew point was 78, and the relative humidity was 85%. The heat index was 93. The wind was calm. The pressure was 29.77 inches and falling. Elsewhere across central Minnesota, skies ranged from clear to partly cloudy. It was 87 at the Twin Cities, 80 at St. Cloud, 82 at Anoka, and 84 at Crystal. Princeton reported 82, Litchfield reported 82, Little Falls reported 79, and Wilma reported 81. Around the state, it was clear, with a temperature of 79 at Rochester, 82 at Mankato, and 78 at Brainerd. At International Falls, it was partly cloudy, with a temperature of 70. At Duluth, it was mostly cloudy, with a temperature of 75. Once again at 11 p.m., in Buffalo, it was 81 degrees and the heat index was 89, under clear skies. And in Maple Lake, it was 83 degrees and the heat index was 93,
under clear skies. 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The current time is 11:47 p.m. Central Daylight Time. Heat advisory remains in effect until 8 p.m. Monday. Extreme heat warning will expire at 9 p.m. this evening. What? Heat index values up to 100 expected Monday afternoon. Where? Anoka, Harbor, Dakota, Winnipeg, Ramsey, Scott, and Washington counties. When? Until 8 p.m. Monday. The following impacts are expected. Hot temperatures and high humidity may cause heat illnesses. Repeating, the extreme heat warning has been allowed to expire for the following counties in Minnesota, Anoka, Harbor, and Hennepin. Now here is the hazardous weather outlook for portions of central Minnesota, east central Minnesota, south central Minnesota, southeast Minnesota, southwest Minnesota, west central Minnesota, and west central Wisconsin. For tonight, very warm and humid conditions will continue overnight. A heat advisory is in effect for southern and east central Minnesota into parts of west central Wisconsin. And now the extended outlook for the period Monday through Saturday. A heat advisory is in effect for portions of southern and eastern Minnesota into western Wisconsin on Monday as heat index values climb to near 100 degrees. Please refer to the non-precipitation message for more information. A very warm air mass will remain in place through the middle of the week with heat indices in the 90s. Spotter information statement, Skywarn spotter activation will not be needed. Now the forecast for central Minnesota, from St. Cloud to the northwest Twin Cities suburbs. Overnight, mostly clear. Lows in the mid-70s. South winds up to 5 miles an hour. Monday, mostly sunny. Highs in the lower 90s. Northwest winds 5 to 15 miles an hour. Monday night, decreasing clouds. Lows in the upper 60s. Northeast winds up to 10 miles an hour. Tuesday, sunny. Highs in the upper 80s. Southeast winds up to 5 miles an hour. Tuesday night, mostly clear. Lows in the mid 60s. Southeast winds up to 5 miles an hour. Wednesday and Wednesday night, mostly clear. Highs in the lower 90s. Lows in the upper 60s. Thursday, partly sunny. Chance of thunderstorms in the afternoon. Highs in the upper 80s. Chance of thunderstorms 50%. Thursday night, showers likely and chance of thunderstorms in the evening, then chance of showers overnight. Lows in the mid-60s. Chance of precipitation 60%. Friday, partly sunny in the morning then clearing. Highs in the mid-80s. Friday night through Sunday, mostly clear. Lows in the mid-60s. Highs in the upper 80s. Again, the forecast for central Minnesota, from St. Cloud to the northwest Twin Cities suburbs for overnight, mostly clear. Lows in the mid-70s. South winds up to 5 miles an hour. At 11 p.m., in Buffalo, it was clear. The temperature was 81 degrees, the dew point was 79, and the relative humidity was 94%. The heat index was 89. The wind was southeast at 3 miles an hour. The pressure was 29.76 inches and steady. In Maple Lake, it was clear the temperature was 83 degrees, the dew point was 78, and the relative humidity was 85%. The heat index was 93. The wind was calm. The pressure was 29.77 inches and falling. Elsewhere across central Minnesota, skies ranged from clear to partly cloudy. It was 87 at the Twin Cities, 80 at St. Cloud, 82 at Anoka, and 84 at Crystal. Princeton reported 82, Litchfield reported 82,
Little Falls reported 79, and Wilmer reported 81. Around the state, it was clear, with a temperature of 79 at Rochester, 82 at Mankato, and 78 at Brainerd. At International Falls, it was partly cloudy, with a temperature of 70. At Duluth, it was mostly cloudy, with a temperature of 75. Once again at 11 p.m., in Buffalo, it was 81 degrees and the heat index was 89, under clear skies. And in Maple Lake, it was 83 degrees and the heat index was 93, under clear skies. 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The current time is 11:52 p.m. Central Daylight Time. Heat advisory remains in effect until 8 p.m. Monday. Extreme heat warning will expire at 9 p.m. this evening. What? Heat index values up to 100 expected Monday afternoon. Where? Anoka, Arbor, Dakota, Hennepin, Ramsey, Scott, and Washington counties. When? Until 8 p.m. Monday. The following impacts are expected. Hot temperatures and high humidity may cause heat illnesses. Repeating, the extreme heat warning has been allowed to expire for the following counties in Minnesota, Anoka, Carver, and Hennepin. Now here is the hazardous weather outlook for portions of central Minnesota, east central Minnesota, south central Minnesota, southeast Minnesota, southwest Minnesota, west central Minnesota, and west central Wisconsin. For tonight, very warm and humid conditions will continue overnight. A heat advisory is in effect for southern and east central Minnesota into parts of west central Wisconsin. And now the extended outlook for the period Monday through Saturday. A heat advisory is in effect for portions of southern and eastern Minnesota into western Wisconsin on Monday as heat index values climb to near 100 degrees. Please refer to the non-precipitation message for more information. A very warm air mass will remain in place through the middle of the week with heat indices in the 90s. Spotter information statement, Skywarn spotter activation will not be needed. Now the forecast for central Minnesota, from St. Cloud to the northwest Twin Cities suburbs. Overnight, mostly clear. Lows in the mid-70s. South winds up to 5 miles an hour. Monday, mostly sunny. Highs in the lower 90s. Northwest winds 5 to 15 miles an hour. Monday night, decreasing clouds. Lows in the upper 60s. Northeast winds up to 10 miles an hour. Tuesday, sunny. Highs in the upper 80s. Southeast winds up to 5 miles an hour. Tuesday night, mostly clear. Lows in the mid-60s. Southeast winds up to 5 miles an hour. Wednesday and Wednesday night, mostly clear. Highs in the lower 90s. Lows in the upper 60s. Thursday, partly sunny. Chance of thunderstorms in the afternoon. Highs in the upper 80s. Chance of thunderstorms 50%. Thursday night, showers likely and chance of thunderstorms in the evening. Then chance of showers overnight. Lows in the mid-60s. Chance of precipitation 60%. Friday, partly sunny in the morning then clearing. Highs in the mid-80s. Friday night through Sunday, mostly clear. Lows in the mid-60s. Highs in the upper 80s. Again, the forecast for central Minnesota, from St. Cloud to the northwest Twin Cities suburbs for overnight, mostly clear. Lows in the mid-70s. South winds up to 5 miles an hour. At 11 p.m., in Buffalo, it was clear. The temperature was 81 degrees. The dew point was 79, and the relative humidity was 94%. The heat index was 89. The wind was southeast at 3 miles an hour. The pressure was 29.76 inches and steady.
In Maple Lake, it was clear the temperature was 83 degrees, the dew point was 78, and the relative humidity was 85%. The heat index was 93. The wind was calm. The pressure was 29.77 inches and falling. Elsewhere across central Minnesota, skies ranged from clear to partly cloudy. It was 87 at the Twin Cities, 80 at St. Cloud, 82 at Anoka, and 84 at Crystal. Princeton reported 82, Litchfield reported 82, Little Falls reported 79, and Wilma reported 81. Around the state, it was clear, with a temperature of 79 at Rochester, 82 at Mankato, and 78 at Brainerd. At International Falls, it was partly cloudy, with a temperature of 70. At Duluth, it was mostly cloudy, with a temperature of 75. Once again at 11 p.m., in Buffalo, it was 81 degrees and the heat index was 89, under clear skies. And in Maple Lake, it was 83 degrees and the heat index was 93, under clear skies. 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The current time is 11:58 p.m. Central Daylight Time. Heat advisory remains in effect until 8 p.m. Monday. Extreme heat warning will expire at 9 p.m. this evening. What? Heat index values up to 100 expected Monday afternoon. Where? Anoka, Harbor, Dakota, Hennepin, Ramsey, Scott, and Washington counties. When? Until 8 p.m. Monday. The following impacts are expected. Hot temperatures and high humidity may cause heat illnesses. Repeating, the extreme heat warning has been allowed to expire for the following counties in Minnesota, Anoka, Harbor, and Hennepin. Now here is the hazardous weather outlook for portions of central Minnesota, east central Minnesota, south central Minnesota, southeast Minnesota, southwest Minnesota, west central Minnesota, and west central Wisconsin. For tonight, very warm and humid conditions will continue overnight. A heat advisory is in effect for southern and east central Minnesota into parts of west central Wisconsin. And now the extended outlook for the period Monday through Saturday. A heat advisory is in effect for portions of southern and eastern Minnesota into western Wisconsin on Monday as heat index values climb to near 100 degrees. Please refer to the non-precipitation message for more information. A very warm air mass will remain in place through the middle of the week with heat indices in the 90s. Spotter information statement. Skywarn spotter activation will not be needed. Now the forecast for central Minnesota, from St. Cloud to the northwest Twin Cities suburbs. Overnight, mostly clear. Lows in the mid-70s. South winds up to 5 miles an hour. Monday, mostly sunny. Highs in the lower 90s. Northwest winds 5 to 15 miles an hour. Monday night, decreasing clouds. Lows in the upper 60s. Northeast winds up to 10 miles an hour. Tuesday, sunny. Highs in the upper 80s. Southeast winds up to 5 miles an hour. Tuesday night, mostly clear. Lows in the mid 60s. Southeast winds up to 5 miles an hour. Wednesday and Wednesday night, mostly clear. Highs in the lower 90s. Lows in the upper 60s. Thursday, partly sunny. Chance of thunderstorms in the afternoon. Highs in the upper 80s. Chance of thunderstorms 50%. Thursday night, showers likely and chance of thunderstorms in the evening, then chance of showers overnight. Lows in the mid-60s. Chance of precipitation 60%. Friday, partly sunny in the morning then clearing. Highs in the mid-80s. Friday night through Sunday, mostly clear. Lows in the mid-60s. Highs in the upper 80s. Again,
The forecast for central Minnesota, from St. Cloud to the northwest Twin Cities suburbs for overnight, mostly clear. Lows in the mid-70s. South winds up to 5 miles an hour. 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The current time is 12:02 a.m. Central Daylight Time. Heat advisory remains in effect until 8 p.m. Monday. Extreme heat warning will expire at 9 p.m. this evening. What? Heat index values up to 100 expected Monday afternoon. Where? Anoka, Harbor, Dakota, Hennepin, Ramsey, Scott, and Washington counties. When? Until 8 p.m. Monday. The following impacts are expected. Hot temperatures and high humidity may cause heat illnesses. Repeating, the extreme heat warning has been allowed to expire for the following counties in Minnesota, Anoka, Carver, and Hennepin. Now here is the hazardous weather outlook for portions of central Minnesota, east central Minnesota, south central Minnesota, southeast Minnesota, southwest Minnesota, west central Minnesota, and west central Wisconsin. For tonight, very warm and humid conditions will continue overnight. A heat advisory is in effect for southern and east-central Minnesota into parts of west-central Wisconsin. And now the extended outlook for the period Monday through Saturday. A heat advisory is in effect for portions of southern and eastern Minnesota into western Wisconsin on Monday as heat index values climb to near 100 degrees. Please refer to the non-precipitation message for more information. A very warm air mass will remain in place through the middle of the week with heat indices in the 90s. Spotter information statement, Skywarn spotter activation will not be needed. Now the forecast for central Minnesota, from St. Cloud to the northwest Twin Cities suburbs. Overnight, mostly clear. Lows in the mid-70s. South winds up to 5 miles an hour. Monday, mostly sunny. Highs in the lower 90s. Northwest winds 5 to 15 miles an hour. Monday night, decreasing clouds. Lows in the upper 60s. Northeast winds up to 10 miles an hour. Tuesday, sunny. Highs in the upper 80s. Southeast winds up to 5 miles an hour. Tuesday night, mostly clear. Lows in the mid 60s. Southeast winds up to 5 miles an hour. Wednesday and Wednesday night, mostly clear. Highs in the lower 90s. Lows in the upper 60s. Thursday, partly sunny. Chance of thunderstorms in the afternoon. Highs in the upper 80s. Chance of thunderstorms 50%. Thursday night, showers likely and chance of thunderstorms in the evening, then chance of showers overnight. Lows in the mid-60s. Chance of precipitation 60%. Friday, partly sunny in the morning then clearing. Highs in the mid-80s. Friday night through Sunday, mostly clear. Lows in the mid-60s. Highs in the upper 80s. Again, the forecast for central Minnesota, from St. Cloud to the northwest Twin Cities suburbs for overnight, mostly clear. Lows in the mid-70s. South winds up to 5 miles an hour. 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The current time is 12:06 a.m. Central Daylight Time. Heat advisory remains in effect until 8 p.m. Monday. Extreme heat warning will expire at 9 p.m. this evening. What? Heat index values up to 100 expected Monday afternoon. Where? Anoka, Harbor, Dakota, Hennepin, Ramsey, Scott, and Washington counties. When? Until 8 p.m. Monday.
The following impacts are expected. Hot temperatures and high humidity may cause heat illnesses. Repeating, the extreme heat warning has been allowed to expire for the following counties in Minnesota: Anoka, Carver, and Hennepin. Now here is the hazardous weather outlook for portions of central Minnesota, east central Minnesota, south central Minnesota, southeast Minnesota, southwest Minnesota, west central Minnesota, and west central Wisconsin. For tonight, very warm and humid conditions will continue overnight. A heat advisory is in effect for southern and east central Minnesota into parts of west central Wisconsin. And now the extended outlook for the period Monday through Saturday. A heat advisory is in effect for portions of southern and eastern Minnesota into western Wisconsin on Monday as heat index values climb to near 100 degrees. Please refer to the non-precipitation message for more information. A very warm air mass will remain in place through the middle of the week with heat indices in the 90s. Spotter information statement. Skywarn spotter activation will not be needed. Now the forecast for central Minnesota, from St. Cloud to the northwest Twin Cities suburbs. Overnight, mostly clear. Lows in the mid-70s. South winds up to 5 miles an hour. Monday, mostly sunny. Highs in the lower 90s. Northwest winds 5 to 15 miles an hour. Monday night, decreasing clouds. Lows in the upper 60s. Northeast winds up to 10 miles an hour. Tuesday, sunny. Highs in the upper 80s. Southeast winds up to 5 miles an hour. Tuesday night, mostly clear. Lows in the mid 60s. Southeast winds up to 5 miles an hour. Wednesday and Wednesday night, mostly clear. Highs in the lower 90s. Lows in the upper 60s. Thursday, partly sunny. Chance of thunderstorms in the afternoon. Highs in the upper 80s. Chance of thunderstorms 50%. Thursday night, showers likely and chance of thunderstorms in the evening, then chance of showers overnight. Lows in the mid-60s. Chance of precipitation 60%. Friday, partly sunny in the morning then clearing. Highs in the mid-80s. Friday night through Sunday, mostly clear. Lows in the mid-60s. Highs in the upper 80s. Again, the forecast for central Minnesota, from St. Cloud to the northwest Twin Cities suburbs for overnight, mostly clear. Lows in the mid-70s. South winds up to 5 miles an hour. 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The current time is 12:10 a.m. Central Daylight Time. Heat advisory remains in effect until 8 p.m. Monday. Extreme heat warning will expire at 9 p.m. this evening. What? Heat index values up to 100 expected Monday afternoon. Where? Anoka, Carver, Dakota, Hennepin, Ramsey, Scott, and Washington counties. When? Until 8 p.m. Monday. The following impacts are expected. Hot temperatures and high humidity may cause heat illnesses. Repeating, the extreme heat warning has been allowed to expire for the following counties in Minnesota: Anoka, Carver, and Hennepin. Now here is the hazardous weather outlook for portions of central Minnesota, east central Minnesota, south central Minnesota, southeast Minnesota, southwest Minnesota, west central Minnesota, and west central Wisconsin. For tonight, very warm and humid conditions will continue overnight. A heat advisory is in effect for southern and east central Minnesota into parts of west central Wisconsin. And now the extended outlook for the period Monday through Saturday. A heat advisory is in effect for portions of southern and eastern Minnesota into western Wisconsin on Monday as heat index values climb to near 100 degrees. Please refer to the non-precipitation message for more information.
A very warm air mass will remain in place through the middle of the week with heat indices in the 90s. Spotter information statement. Sky warns spotter activation will not be needed. Now the forecast for central Minnesota, from St. Cloud to the northwest Twin Cities suburbs. Overnight, mostly clear. Lows in the mid-70s. South winds up to 5 miles an hour. Monday, mostly sunny. Highs in the lower 90s. Northwest winds 5 to 15 miles an hour. Monday night, decreasing clouds. Lows in the upper 60s. Northeast winds up to 10 miles an hour. Tuesday, sunny. Highs in the upper 80s. Southeast winds up to 5 miles an hour. Tuesday night, mostly clear. Lows in the mid-60s. Southeast winds up to 5 miles an hour. Wednesday and Wednesday night, mostly clear. Highs in the lower 90s. Lows in the upper 60s. Thursday, partly sunny. Chance of thunderstorms in the afternoon. Highs in the upper 80s. Chance of thunderstorms 50%. Thursday night, showers likely and chance of thunderstorms in the evening, then chance of showers overnight. Lows in the mid-60s. Chance of precipitation 60%. Friday, partly sunny in the morning then clearing. Highs in the mid-80s. Friday night through Sunday, mostly clear. Lows in the mid-60s. Highs in the upper 80s. Again, the forecast for central Minnesota, from St. Cloud to the northwest Twin Cities suburbs for overnight, mostly clear. Lows in the mid-70s. South winds up to 5 miles an hour. 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The current time is 12:14 a.m. Central Daylight Time. Heat advisory remains in effect until 8 p.m. Monday. Extreme heat warning will expire at 9 p.m. this evening. What? Heat index values up to 100 expected Monday afternoon. Where? Anoka, Arbor, Dakota, Hennepin, Ramsey, Scott, and Washington counties. When? Until 8 p.m. Monday. The following impacts are expected. Hot temperatures and high humidity may cause heat illnesses. Repeating, the extreme heat warning has been allowed to expire for the following counties in Minnesota, Anoka, Carver, and Hennepin. Now here is the hazardous weather outlook for portions of central Minnesota, east central Minnesota, south central Minnesota, southeast Minnesota, southwest Minnesota, west central Minnesota, and west central Wisconsin. For tonight, very warm and humid conditions will continue overnight. A heat advisory is in effect for southern and east central Minnesota into parts of west central Wisconsin. And now the extended outlook for the period Monday through Saturday. A heat advisory is in effect for portions of southern and eastern Minnesota into western Wisconsin on Monday as heat index values climb to near 100 degrees. Please refer to the non-precipitation message for more information. A very warm air mass will remain in place through the middle of the week with heat indices in the 90s. Spotter information statement. Sky warns spotter activation will not be needed. Now the forecast for central Minnesota, from St. Cloud to the northwest Twin Cities suburbs. Overnight, mostly clear. Lows in the mid-70s. South winds up to 5 miles an hour. Monday, mostly sunny. Highs in the lower 90s. Northwest winds 5 to 15 miles an hour. Monday night, decreasing clouds. Lows in the upper 60s. Northeast winds up to 10 miles an hour. Tuesday, sunny. Highs in the upper 80s. Southeast winds up to 5 miles an hour. Tuesday night, mostly clear. Lows in the mid 60s. Southeast winds up to 5 miles an hour.
Wednesday and Wednesday night, mostly clear. Highs in the lower 90s.

and city suburbs for overnight, mostly clear. Lows in the mid-70s. South winds up to 5 miles an hour. At midnight, in Buffalo, it was clear. The temperature was 79 degrees, the dew point was 79, and the relative humidity was 100%. The wind was south at 3 miles an hour. The pressure was 29.75 inches and falling. In Maple Lake, it was clear the temperature was 82 degrees, the dew point was 78, and the relative humidity was 87%. The heat index was 91. The wind was calm. The pressure was 29.77 inches and steady. Elsewhere across central Minnesota, it was clear, with a temperature of 85 at the Twin Cities, 80 at St. Cloud, and 81 at Crystal. Under clear skies, Litchfield reported 81, Little Falls reported 81, and Wilmer reported 79. At Princeton, it was partly cloudy, with a temperature of 80. At Anoka, it was mostly cloudy, with a temperature of 80. Around the state, it was clear, with a temperature of 78 at Rochester, 81 at Mankato, and 79 at Brainerd. At Duluth, it was mostly cloudy, with a temperature of 76. At International Falls, rain and fog were reported, with a temperature of 69. Once again at midnight, in Buffalo, it was 79 degrees under clear skies. And in Maple Lake, it was 82 degrees and the heat index was 91, under clear skies. 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The current time is 12:19 a.m. Central Daylight Time. Heat advisory remains in effect until 8 p.m. Monday. Extreme heat warning will expire at 9 p.m. this evening. What? Heat index values up to 100 expected Monday afternoon. Where? Anoka, Harbor, Dakota, Hennepin, Ramsey, Scott, and Washington counties. When? Until 8 p.m. Monday. The following impacts are expected. Hot temperatures and high humidity may cause heat illnesses. Repeating, the extreme heat warning has been allowed to expire for the following counties in Minnesota, Anoka, Harbor, and Hennepin. Now here is the hazardous weather outlook for portions of central Minnesota, east central Minnesota, south central Minnesota, southeast Minnesota, southwest Minnesota, west central Minnesota, and west central Wisconsin. For tonight, very warm and humid conditions will continue overnight. A heat advisory is in effect for southern and east central Minnesota into parts of west central Wisconsin. And now the extended outlook for the period Monday through Saturday. A heat advisory is in effect for portions of southern and eastern Minnesota into western Wisconsin on Monday as heat index values climb to near 100 degrees. Please refer to the non-precipitation message for more information. A very warm air mass will remain in place through the middle of the week with heat indices in the 90s. Spotter information statement, Skywarn spotter activation will not be needed. Now the forecast for central Minnesota, from St. Cloud to the northwest Twin Cities suburbs. Overnight, mostly clear. Lows in the mid-70s. South winds up to 5 miles an hour. Monday, mostly sunny. Highs in the lower 90s. Northwest winds 5 to 15 miles an hour. Monday night, decreasing clouds. Lows in the upper 60s. Northeast winds up to 10 miles an hour. Tuesday, sunny. Highs in the upper 80s. Southeast winds up to 5 miles an hour. Tuesday night, mostly clear. Lows in the mid 60s. Southeast winds up to 5 miles an hour. Wednesday and Wednesday night, mostly clear. Highs in the lower 90s. Lows in the upper 60s. Thursday, partly sunny. Chance of thunderstorms in the afternoon. Highs in the upper 80s.

chance of thunderstorms 50%. Thursday night, showers likely and chance of thunderstorms in the evening, then chance of showers overnight. Lows in the mid-60s. Chance of precipitation 60%. Friday, partly sunny in the morning then clearing. Highs in the mid-80s. Friday night through Sunday, mostly clear. Lows in the mid-60s. Highs in the upper 80s. Again, the forecast for central Minnesota, from St. Cloud to the northwest Twin Cities suburbs for overnight, mostly clear. Lows in the mid-70s. South winds up to 5 miles an hour. At midnight, in Buffalo, it was clear. The temperature was 79 degrees, the dew point was 79, and the relative humidity was 100%. The wind was south at 3 miles an hour. The pressure was 29.75 inches and falling. In Maple Lake, it was clear the temperature was 82 degrees, the dew point was 78, and the relative humidity was 87%. The heat index was 91. The wind was calm. The pressure was 29.77 inches and steady. Elsewhere across central Minnesota, it was clear, with a temperature of 85 at the Twin Cities, 80 at St. Cloud, and 81 at Crystal. Under clear skies, Litchfield reported 81, Little Falls reported 81, and Wilmer reported 79. At Princeton, it was partly cloudy, with a temperature of 80. At Anoka, it was mostly cloudy, with a temperature of 80. Around the state, it was clear, with a temperature of 78 at Rochester, 81 at Mankato, and 79 at Brainerd. At Duluth, it was mostly cloudy, with a temperature of 76. At International Falls, rain and fog were reported, with a temperature of 69. Once again at midnight, in Buffalo, it was 79 degrees under clear skies. And in Maple Lake, it was 82 degrees and the heat index was 91, under clear skies. This is weather radio station WMG676 Clearwater, broadcasting on a frequency of 162.50 MHz. 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The current time is 12:25 a.m. Central Daylight Time. Heat advisory remains in effect until 8 p.m. Monday. Extreme heat warning will expire at 9 p.m. this evening. What? Heat index values up to 100 expected Monday afternoon. Where? Anoka, Carver, Dakota, Hennepin, Ramsey, Scott, and Washington counties. When? Until 8 p.m. Monday. The following impacts are expected. Hot temperatures and high humidity may cause heat illnesses. Repeating, the extreme heat warning has been allowed to expire for the following counties in Minnesota, Anoka, Carver, and Hennepin. Now here is the hazardous weather outlook for portions of central Minnesota, east central Minnesota, south central Minnesota, southeast Minnesota, southwest Minnesota, west central Minnesota and west central Wisconsin. For tonight, very warm and humid conditions will continue overnight. A heat advisory is in effect for southern and east central Minnesota into parts of west central Wisconsin. And now the extended outlook for the period Monday through Saturday. A heat advisory is in effect for portions of southern and eastern Minnesota into western Wisconsin on Monday as heat index values climb to near 100 degrees. Please refer to the non-precipitation message for more information. A very warm air mass will remain in place through the middle of the week with heat indices in the 90s. Spotter information statement, Skywarn spotter activation will not be needed. Now the forecast for central Minnesota, from St. Cloud to the northwest Twin Cities suburbs. Overnight, mostly clear. Lows in the mid-70s. South winds up to 5 miles an hour. Monday, mostly sunny. Highs in the lower 90s. Northwest winds 5 to 15 miles an hour. Monday night, decreasing clouds. Lows in the upper 60s.
northeast winds up to 10 miles an hour. Tuesday, sunny. Highs in the upper 80s. Southeast winds up to 5 miles an hour. Tuesday night, mostly clear. Lows in the mid-60s. Southeast winds up to 5 miles an hour. Wednesday and Wednesday night, mostly clear. Highs in the lower 90s. Lows in the upper 60s. Thursday, partly sunny. Chance of thunderstorms in the afternoon. Highs in the upper 80s. Chance of thunderstorms 50%. Thursday night, showers likely and chance of thunderstorms in the evening, then chance of showers overnight. Lows in the mid-60s. Chance of precipitation 60%. Friday, partly sunny in the morning then clearing. Highs in the mid-80s. Friday night through Sunday, mostly clear. Lows in the mid-60s. Highs in the upper 80s. Again, the forecast for central Minnesota, from St. Cloud to the northwest Twin Cities suburbs for overnight, mostly clear. Lows in the mid-70s. South winds up to 5 miles an hour. At midnight, in Buffalo, it was clear. The temperature was 79 degrees, the dew point was 79, and the relative humidity was 100%. The wind was south at 3 miles an hour. The pressure was 29.75 inches and falling. In Maple Lake, it was clear. The temperature was 82 degrees, the dew point was 78, and the relative humidity was 87%. The heat index was 91. The wind was calm. The pressure was 29.77 inches and steady. Elsewhere across central Minnesota, it was clear, with a temperature of 85 at the Twin Cities, 80 at St. Cloud, and 81 at Crystal. Under clear skies, Litchfield reported 81, Little Falls reported 81, and Wilma reported 79. At Princeton, it was partly cloudy, with a temperature of 80. At Anoka, it was mostly cloudy, with a temperature of 80. Around the state, it was clear, with a temperature of 78 at Rochester, 81 at Mankato, and 79 at Brainerd. At Duluth, it was mostly cloudy, with a temperature of 76. At International Falls, rain and fog were reported, with a temperature of 69. Once again at midnight, in Buffalo, it was 79 degrees under clear skies. And in Maple Lake, it was 82 degrees and the heat index was 91, under clear skies. 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The current time is 12:30 a.m. Central Daylight Time. Heat advisory remains in effect until 8 p.m. Monday. Extreme heat warning will expire at 9 p.m. this evening. What? Heat index values up to 100 expected Monday afternoon. Where? Anoka, Harbor, Dakota, Hennepin, Ramsey, Scott, and Washington counties. When? Until 8 p.m. Monday. The following impacts are expected. Hot temperatures and high humidity may cause heat illnesses. Repeating, the extreme heat warning has been allowed to expire for the following counties in Minnesota, Anoka, Harbor, and Hennepin. Now here is the hazardous weather outlook for portions of central Minnesota, east central Minnesota, south central Minnesota, southeast Minnesota, southwest Minnesota, west central Minnesota, and west central Wisconsin. For tonight, very warm and humid conditions will continue overnight. A heat advisory is in effect for southern and east central Minnesota into parts of west central Wisconsin. And now the extended outlook for the period Monday through Saturday. A heat advisory is in effect for portions of southern and eastern Minnesota into western Wisconsin on Monday as heat index values climb to near 100 degrees. Please refer to the non-precipitation message for more information. A very warm air mass will remain in place through the middle of the week with heat indices in the 90s.
Spotter information statement. Skywarn spotter activation will not be needed. Now the forecast for central Minnesota, from St. Cloud to the northwest Twin Cities suburbs. Overnight, mostly clear. Lows in the mid-70s. South winds up to 5 miles an hour. Monday, mostly sunny. Highs in the lower 90s. Northwest winds 5 to 15 miles an hour. Monday night, decreasing clouds. Lows in the upper 60s. Northeast winds up to 10 miles an hour. Tuesday, sunny. Highs in the upper 80s. Southeast winds up to 5 miles an hour. Tuesday night, mostly clear. Lows in the mid-60s. Southeast winds. Lows in the mid-60s. Southeast winds up to 5 miles an hour. Wednesday and Wednesday night, mostly clear. Highs in the lower 90s. Lows in the upper 60s. Thursday, partly sunny. Chance of thunderstorms in the afternoon. Highs in the upper 80s. Chance of thunderstorms 50%. Thursday night, showers likely and chance of thunderstorms in the evening. Then chance of showers overnight. Lows in the mid-60s. Chance of precipitation 60%. Friday, partly sunny in the morning then clearing. Highs in the mid-80s. Friday night through Sunday, mostly clear. Lows in the mid-60s. Highs in the upper 80s. Again, the forecast for central Minnesota, from St. Cloud to the northwest Twin Cities suburbs for overnight, mostly clear. Lows in the mid-70s. South winds up to 5 miles an hour. At midnight, in Buffalo, it was clear. The temperature was 79 degrees, the dew point was 79, and the relative humidity was 100%. The wind was south at 3 miles an hour. The pressure was 29.75 inches and falling. In Maple Lake, it was clear. The temperature was 82 degrees, the dew point was 78, and the relative humidity was 87%. The heat index was 91. The wind was calm. The pressure was 29.77 inches and steady. Elsewhere across central Minnesota, it was clear, with a temperature of 85 at the Twin Cities, 80 at St. Cloud, and 81 at Crystal. Under clear skies, Litchfield reported 81, Little Falls reported 81, and Wilmer reported 79. At Princeton, it was partly cloudy, with a temperature of 80. At Anoka, it was mostly cloudy, with a temperature of 80. Around the state, it was clear, with a temperature of 78 at Rochester, 81 at Mankato, and 79 at Brainerd. At Duluth, it was mostly cloudy, with a temperature of 76. At International Falls, rain and fog were reported, with a temperature of 69. Once again at midnight, in Buffalo, it was 79 degrees under clear skies. And in Maple Lake, it was 82 degrees and the heat index was 91, under clear skies. 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The current time is 12:36 a.m. Central Daylight Time. Heat advisory remains in effect until 8 p.m. Monday. Extreme heat warning will expire at 9 p.m. this evening. What? Heat index values up to 100 expected Monday afternoon. Where? Anoka, Arbor, Dakota, Hennepin, Ramsey, Scott, and Washington counties. When? Until 8 p.m. Monday. The following impacts are expected. Hot temperatures and high humidity may cause heat illnesses. Repeating, the extreme heat warning has been allowed to expire for the following counties in Minnesota, Anoka, Carver, and Hennepin. Now here is the hazardous weather outlook for portions of central Minnesota, east central Minnesota, south central Minnesota, southeast Minnesota, southwest Minnesota,
West Central Minnesota and West Central Wisconsin. For tonight, very warm.

that humid conditions will continue overnight. A heat advisory is in effect for southern and east central Minnesota into parts of west central Wisconsin. And now the extended outlook for the period Monday through Saturday. A heat advisory is in effect for portions of southern and eastern Minnesota into western Wisconsin on Monday as heat index values climb to near 100 degrees. Please refer to the non-precipitation message for more information. A very warm air mass will remain in place through the middle of the week with heat indices in the 90s. Spotter information statement, Skywarn spotter activation will not be needed. Now the forecast for central Minnesota, from St. Cloud to the northwest Twin Cities suburbs. Overnight, mostly clear. Lows in the mid-70s. South winds up to 5 miles an hour. Monday, mostly sunny. Highs in the lower 90s. Northwest winds 5 to 15 miles an hour. Monday night, decreasing clouds. Lows in the upper 60s. Northeast winds up to 10 miles an hour. Tuesday, sunny. Highs in the upper 80s. Southeast winds up to 5 miles an hour. Tuesday night, mostly clear. Lows in the mid-60s. Southeast winds up to 5 miles an hour. Wednesday and Wednesday night, mostly clear. Highs in the lower 90s. Lows in the upper 60s. Thursday, partly sunny. Chance of thunderstorms in the afternoon. Highs in the upper 80s. Chance of thunderstorms 50%. Thursday night, showers likely and chance of thunderstorms in the evening, then chance of showers overnight. Lows in the mid-60s. Chance of precipitation 60%. Friday, partly sunny in the morning then clearing. Highs in the mid-80s. Friday night through Sunday, mostly clear. Lows in the mid-60s. Highs in the upper 80s. Again, the forecast for central Minnesota, from St. Cloud to the northwest Twin Cities suburbs for overnight, mostly clear. Lows in the mid-70s. South winds up to 5 miles an hour. At midnight, in Buffalo, it was clear. The temperature was 79 degrees, the dew point was 79, and the relative humidity was 100%. The wind was south at 3 miles an hour. The pressure was 29.75 inches and falling. In Maple Lake, it was clear the temperature was 82 degrees, the dew point was 78, and the relative humidity was 87%. The heat index was 91. The wind was calm. The pressure was 29.77 inches and steady. Elsewhere across central Minnesota, it was clear, with a temperature of 85 at the Twin Cities, 80 at St. Cloud, and 81 at Crystal. Under clear skies, Litchfield reported 81, Little Falls reported 81, and Wilma reported 79. At Princeton, it was partly cloudy, with a temperature of 80. At Anoka, it was mostly cloudy, with a temperature of 80. Around the state, it was clear, with a temperature of 78 at Rochester, 81 at Mankato, and 79 at Brainerd. At Duluth, it was mostly cloudy, with a temperature of 76. At International Falls, rain and fog were reported, with a temperature of 69. Once again at midnight, in Buffalo, it was 79 degrees under clear skies. And in Maple Lake, it was 82 degrees and the heat index was 91, under clear skies. 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The current time is 12:41 a.m. Central Daylight Time. Heat advisory remains in effect until 8 p.m. Monday. Extreme heat warning will expire at 9 p.m. this evening. What? Heat index values up to 100 expected Monday afternoon. Where? Anoka, Harbor, Dakota, Hennepin, Ramsey, Scott, and Washington counties.
when, until 8 p.m. Monday. The following impacts are expected: hot temperatures and high humidity may cause heat illnesses. Repeating, the extreme heat warning has been allowed to expire for the following counties: in Minnesota, Anoka, Carver, and Hennepin. Now here is the hazardous weather outlook for portions of central Minnesota, east central Minnesota, south central Minnesota, southeast Minnesota, southwest Minnesota, west central Minnesota, and west central Wisconsin. For tonight, very warm and humid conditions will continue overnight. A heat advisory is in effect for southern and east central Minnesota into parts of west central Wisconsin. And now the extended outlook for the period Monday through Saturday. A heat advisory is in effect for portions of southern and eastern Minnesota into western Wisconsin on Monday as heat index values climb to near 100 degrees. Please refer to the non-precipitation message for more information. A very warm air mass will remain in place through the middle of the week with heat indices in the 90s. Spotter information statement. Skywarn spotter activation will not be needed. Now the forecast for central Minnesota, from St. Cloud to the northwest Twin Cities suburbs. Overnight, mostly clear. Lows in the mid-70s. South winds up to 5 miles an hour. Monday, mostly sunny. Highs in the lower 90s. Northwest winds 5 to 15 miles an hour. Monday night, decreasing clouds. Lows in the upper 60s. Northeast winds up to 10 miles an hour. Tuesday, sunny. Highs in the upper 80s. Southeast winds up to 5 miles an hour. Tuesday night, mostly clear. Lows in the mid-60s. Southeast winds up to 5 miles an hour. Wednesday and Wednesday night, mostly clear. Highs in the lower 90s. Lows in the upper 60s. Thursday, partly sunny. Chance of thunderstorms in the afternoon. Highs in the upper 80s. Chance of thunderstorms 50%. Thursday night, showers likely and chance of thunderstorms in the evening. Then chance of showers overnight. Lows in the mid-60s. Chance of precipitation 60%. Friday, partly sunny in the morning then clearing. Highs in the mid-80s. Friday night through Sunday, mostly clear. Lows in the mid-60s. Highs in the upper 80s. Again, the forecast for central Minnesota, from St. Cloud to the northwest Twin Cities suburbs for overnight, mostly clear. Lows in the mid-70s. South winds up to 5 miles an hour. At midnight, in Buffalo, it was clear. The temperature was 79 degrees, the dew point was 79, and the relative humidity was 100%. The wind was south at 3 miles an hour. The pressure was 29.75 inches and falling. In Maple Lake, it was clear. The temperature was 82 degrees, the dew point was 78, and the relative humidity was 87%. The heat index was 91. The wind was calm. The pressure was 29.77 inches and steady. Elsewhere across central Minnesota, it was clear, with a temperature of 85 at the Twin Cities, 80 at St. Cloud, and 81 at Crystal. Under clear skies, Litchfield reported 81, Little Falls reported 81, and Wilmer reported 79. At Princeton, it was partly cloudy, with a temperature of 80. At Anoka, it was mostly cloudy, with a temperature of 80. Around the state, it was clear, with a temperature of 78 at Rochester, 81 at Mankato, and 79 at Brainerd. At Duluth, it was mostly cloudy, with a temperature of 76. At International Falls, rain and fog were reported, with a temperature of 69. Once again at midnight, in Buffalo, it was 79 degrees under clear skies. And in Maple Lake, it was 82 degrees and the heat index was 91, under clear skies. 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
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The current time is 12:47 a.m. Central Daylight Time. Heat advisory remains in effect until 8 p.m. Monday. Extreme heat warning will expire at 9 p.m. this evening. What? Heat index values up to 100 expected Monday afternoon. Where? Anoka, Harbor, Dakota, Hennepin, Ramsey, Scott, and Washington counties. When? Until 8 p.m. Monday. The following impacts are expected. Hot temperatures and high humidity may cause heat illnesses. Repeating, the extreme heat warning has been allowed to expire for the following counties in Minnesota, Anoka, Carver, and Hennepin. Now here is the hazardous weather outlook for portions of central Minnesota, east central Minnesota, south central Minnesota, southeast Minnesota, southwest Minnesota, west central Minnesota, and west central Wisconsin. For tonight, very warm and humid conditions will continue overnight. A heat advisory is in effect for southern and east central Minnesota into parts of west central Wisconsin. And now the extended outlook for the period Monday through Saturday. A heat advisory is in effect for portions of southern and eastern Minnesota into western Wisconsin on Monday as heat index values climb to near 100 degrees. Please refer to the non-precipitation message for more information. A very warm air mass will remain in place through the middle of the week with heat indices in the 90s. Spotter information statement, Skywarn spotter activation will not be needed. Now the forecast for central Minnesota, from St. Cloud to the northwest Twin Cities suburbs. Overnight, mostly clear. Lows in the mid-70s. South winds up to 5 miles an hour. Monday, mostly sunny. Highs in the lower 90s. Northwest winds 5 to 15 miles an hour. Monday night, decreasing clouds. Lows in the upper 60s. Northeast winds up to 10 miles an hour. Tuesday, sunny. Highs in the upper 80s. Southeast winds up to 5 miles an hour. Tuesday night, mostly clear. Lows in the mid 60s. Southeast winds up to 5 miles an hour. Wednesday and Wednesday night, mostly clear. Highs in the lower 90s. Lows in the upper 60s. Thursday, partly sunny. Chance of thunderstorms in the afternoon. Highs in the upper 80s. Chance of thunderstorms 50%. Thursday night, showers likely and chance of thunderstorms in the evening. Then chance of showers overnight. Lows in the mid-60s. Chance of precipitation 60%. Friday, partly sunny in the morning then clearing. Highs in the mid-80s. Friday night through Sunday, mostly clear. Lows in the mid-60s. Highs in the upper 80s. Again, the forecast for central Minnesota, from St. Cloud to the northwest Twin Cities suburbs for overnight, mostly clear. Lows in the mid-70s. South winds up to 5 miles an hour. At midnight, in Buffalo, it was clear. The temperature was 79 degrees, the dew point was 79, and the relative humidity was 100%. The wind was south at 3 miles an hour. The pressure was 29.75 inches and falling. In Maple Lake, it was clear. The temperature was 82 degrees. The dew point was 78, and the relative humidity was 87%. The heat index was 91. The wind was calm. The pressure was 29.77 inches and steady. Elsewhere across central Minnesota, it was clear, with a temperature of 85 at the Twin Cities, 80 at St. Cloud, and 81 at Crystal. Under clear skies, Litchfield reported 81, Little Falls reported 81, and Wilmer reported 79. At Princeton, it was partly cloudy, with a temperature of 80. At Anoka, it was mostly cloudy, with a temperature of 80. Around the state, it was clear, with a temperature of 78 at Rochester, 81 at Mankato,
and 79 at Brainerd. At Duluth, it was mostly cloudy, with a temperature of 76. At International Falls, rain and fog were reported, with a temperature of 69. Once again at midnight, in Buffalo, it was 79 degrees under clear skies. And in Maple Lake, it was 82 degrees and the heat index was 91, under clear skies. 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The current time is 12:53 a.m. Central Daylight Time. Heat advisory remains in effect until 8 p.m. Extreme heat warning will expire at 9 p.m. this evening. What? Heat index values up to 100 expected Monday afternoon. Where? Anoka, Arbor, Dakota, Hennepin, Ramsey, Scott, and Washington counties. When? Until 8 p.m. Monday. The following impacts are expected. Hot temperatures and high humidity may cause heat illnesses. Repeating, the extreme heat warning has been allowed to expire for the following counties in Minnesota, Anoka, Arbor, and Hennepin. Now here is the hazardous weather outlook for portions of central Minnesota, east central Minnesota, south central Minnesota, southeast Minnesota, southwest Minnesota, west central Minnesota, and west central Wisconsin. For tonight, very warm and humid conditions will continue overnight. A heat advisory is in effect for southern and east central Minnesota into parts of west central Wisconsin. And now the extended outlook for the period Monday through Saturday. A heat advisory is in effect for portions of southern and eastern Minnesota into western Wisconsin on Monday as heat index values climb to near 100 degrees. Please refer to the non-precipitation message for more information. A very warm air mass will remain in place through the middle of the week with heat indices in the 90s. Spotter information statement, Skywarn spotter activation will not be needed. Now the forecast for central Minnesota, from St. Cloud to the northwest Twin Cities suburbs. Overnight, mostly clear. Lows in the mid-70s. South winds up to 5 miles an hour. Monday, mostly sunny. Highs in the lower 90s. Northwest winds 5 to 15 miles an hour. Monday night, decreasing clouds. Lows in the upper 60s. Northeast winds up to 10 miles an hour. Tuesday, sunny. Highs in the upper 80s. Southeast winds up to 5 miles an hour. Tuesday night, mostly clear. Lows in the mid 60s. Southeast winds up to 5 miles an hour. Wednesday and Wednesday night, mostly clear. Highs in the lower 90s. Lows in the upper 60s. Thursday, partly sunny. Chance of thunderstorms in the afternoon. Highs in the upper 80s. Chance of thunderstorms 50%. Thursday night, showers likely and chance of thunderstorms in the evening, then chance of showers overnight. Lows in the mid-60s. Chance of precipitation 60%. Friday, partly sunny in the morning then clearing. Highs in the mid-80s. Friday night through Sunday, mostly clear. Lows in the mid-60s. Highs in the upper 80s. Again, the forecast for central Minnesota, from St. Cloud to the northwest Twin Cities suburbs for overnight, mostly clear. Lows in the mid-70s. South winds up to 5 miles an hour. At midnight, in Buffalo, it was clear. The temperature was 79 degrees, the dew point was 79, and the relative humidity was 100%. The wind was south at 3 miles an hour. The pressure was 29.75 inches and falling. In Maple Lake, it was clear. The temperature was 82 degrees, the dew point was 78, and the relative humidity was 87%. The heat index was 91. The wind was calm.
The pressure was 29.77 inches and steady. Elsewhere across central Minnesota, it was clear, with a temperature of 85 at the Twin Cities, 80 at St. Cloud, and 81 at Crystal. Under clear skies, Litchfield reported 81, Little Falls reported 81, and Wilmer reported 79. At Princeton, it was partly cloudy, with a temperature of 80. At Anoka, it was mostly cloudy, with a temperature of 80. Around the state, it was clear, with a temperature of 78 at Rochester, 81 at Mankato, and 79 at Brainerd. At Duluth, it was mostly cloudy, with a temperature of 76. At International Falls, rain and fog were reported, with a temperature of 69. Once again at midnight, in Buffalo, it was 79 degrees under clear skies. And in Maple Lake, it was 82 degrees and the heat index was 91, under clear skies. 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The current time is 12:58 a.m. Central Daylight Time. Heat advisory remains in effect until 8 p.m. Monday. Extreme heat warning will expire at 9 p.m. this evening. What? Heat index values up to 100 expected Monday afternoon. Where? Anoka, Harbor, Dakota, Hennepin, Ramsey, Scott, and Washington counties. When? Until 8 p.m. Monday. The following impacts are expected. Hot temperatures and high humidity may cause heat illnesses. Repeating, the extreme heat warning has been allowed to expire for the following counties in Minnesota, Anoka, Harbor, and Hennepin. Now here is the hazardous weather outlook for portions of central Minnesota, east central Minnesota, south central Minnesota, southeast Minnesota, southwest Minnesota, west central Minnesota, and west central Wisconsin. For tonight, very warm and humid conditions will continue overnight. A heat advisory is in effect for southern and east central Minnesota into parts of west central Wisconsin. And now the extended outlook for the period Monday through Saturday. A heat advisory is in effect for portions of southern and eastern Minnesota into western Wisconsin on Monday as heat index values climb to near 100 degrees. Please refer to the non-precipitation message for more information. A very warm air mass will remain in place through the middle of the week with heat indices in the 90s. Spotter information statement, Skywarn spotter activation will not be needed. Now the forecast for central Minnesota, from St. Cloud to the northwest Twin Cities suburbs. Overnight, mostly clear. Lows in the mid-70s. South winds up to 5 miles an hour. Monday, mostly sunny. Highs in the lower 90s. Northwest winds 5 to 15 miles an hour. Monday night, decreasing clouds. Lows in the upper 60s. Northeast winds up to 10 miles an hour. Tuesday, sunny. Highs in the upper 80s. Southeast winds up to 5 miles an hour. Tuesday night, mostly clear. Lows in the mid 60s. Southeast winds up to 5 miles an hour. Wednesday and Wednesday night, mostly clear. Highs in the lower 90s. Lows in the upper 60s. Thursday, partly sunny. Chance of thunderstorms in the afternoon. Highs in the upper 80s. Chance of thunderstorms 50%. Thursday night, showers likely and chance of thunderstorms in the evening, then chance of showers overnight. Lows in the mid-60s. Chance of precipitation 60%. Friday, partly sunny in the morning then clearing. Highs in the mid-80s. Friday night through Sunday, mostly clear. Lows in the mid-60s. Highs in the upper 80s. Again, the forecast for central Minnesota, from St. Cloud to the northwest Twin Cities suburbs for overnight, mostly clear. Lows in the mid-70s.
south winds up to 5 miles an hour. Now the forecast for central Minnesota, from St. Cloud to the northwest Twin Cities suburbs. Overnight, partly cloudy. Near steady temperature in the upper 70s. Southwest winds up to 5 miles an hour. Monday, mostly sunny. Highs in the lower 90s. Northwest winds 5 to 15 miles an hour. Monday night, decreasing clouds. Lows in the upper 60s. Northeast winds up to 10 miles an hour. Tuesday, sunny. Highs in the upper 80s. Southeast winds up to 5 miles an hour. Tuesday night, mostly clear. Lows in the mid 60s. Southeast winds up to 5 miles an hour. Wednesday and Wednesday night, mostly clear. Highs in the lower 90s. Lows in the upper 60s. Thursday, partly sunny. Chance of thunderstorms in the afternoon. Highs in the upper 80s. Chance of thunderstorms 50%. Thursday night, showers likely and chance of thunderstorms in the evening, then chance of showers overnight. Lows in the mid 60s. Chance of precipitation 60%. Friday, partly sunny in the morning then clearing. Highs in the mid 80s. Friday night through Sunday, mostly clear. Lows in the mid 60s. Highs in the upper 80s. Again, the forecast for central Minnesota, from St. Cloud to the northwest Twin Cities suburbs for overnight, partly cloudy. Near steady temperature in the upper 70s. Southwest winds up to 5 miles an hour. 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The current time is 1:04 a.m. Central Daylight Time. Heat advisory remains in effect until 8 p.m. Monday. Extreme heat warning will expire at 9 p.m. this evening. What? Heat index values up to 100 expected Monday afternoon. Where? Anoka, Carver, Dakota, Hennepin, Ramsey, Scott, and Washington counties. When? Until 8 p.m. Monday. The following impacts are expected. Hot temperatures and high humidity may cause heat illnesses. Repeating, the extreme heat warning has been allowed to expire for the following counties in Minnesota, Anoka, Carver, and Hennepin. Now here is the hazardous weather outlook for portions of central Minnesota, east central Minnesota, south central Minnesota, southeast Minnesota, southwest Minnesota, west central Minnesota, and west central Wisconsin. For tonight, very warm and humid conditions will continue overnight. A heat advisory is in effect for southern and east central Minnesota into parts of west central Wisconsin. And now the extended outlook for the period Monday through Saturday. A heat advisory is in effect for portions of southern and eastern Minnesota into western Wisconsin on Monday as heat index values climb to near 100 degrees. Please refer to the non-precipitation message for more information. A very warm air mass will remain in place through the middle of the week with heat indices in the 90s. Spotter information statement, Skywarn spotter activation will not be needed. Now the forecast for central Minnesota, from St. Cloud to the northwest Twin Cities suburbs. Overnight, partly cloudy. Near steady temperature in the upper 70s. Southwest winds up to 5 miles an hour. Monday, mostly sunny. Highs in the lower 90s. Northwest winds 5 to 15 miles an hour. Monday night, decreasing clouds. Lows in the upper 60s. Northeast winds up to 10 miles an hour. Tuesday, sunny. Highs in the upper 80s. Southeast winds up to 5 miles an hour. Tuesday night, mostly clear. Lows in the mid-60s. Southeast winds up to 5 miles an hour. Wednesday and Wednesday night, mostly clear.
Highs in the lower 90s. Lows in the upper 60s. Thursday, partly sunny. Chance of thunderstorms in the afternoon. Highs in the upper 80s. Chance of thunderstorms 50%. Thursday night, showers likely and chance of thunderstorms in the evening, then chance of showers overnight. Lows in the mid-60s. Chance of precipitation 60%. Friday, partly sunny in the morning then clearing. Highs in the mid-80s. Friday night through Sunday, mostly clear. Lows in the mid-60s. Highs in the upper 80s. Again, the forecast for central Minnesota, from St. Cloud to the northwest Twin Cities suburbs for overnight, partly cloudy. Near steady temperature in the upper 70s. Southwest winds up to 5 miles an hour. 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The current time is 1:08 a.m. Central Daylight Time. Heat advisory remains in effect until 8 p.m. Monday. Extreme heat warning will expire at 9 p.m. this evening. What? Heat index values up to 100 expected Monday afternoon. Where? Anoka, Harbor, Dakota, Hennepin, Ramsey, Scott, and Washington counties. When? Until 8 p.m. Monday. The following impacts are expected. Hot temperatures and high humidity may cause heat illnesses. Repeating, the extreme heat warning has been allowed to expire for the following counties in Minnesota, Anoka, Carver, and Hennepin. Now here is the hazardous weather outlook for portions of central Minnesota, east central Minnesota, south central Minnesota, southeast Minnesota, southwest Minnesota, west central Minnesota, and west central Wisconsin. For tonight, very warm and humid conditions will continue overnight. A heat advisory is in effect for southern and east central Minnesota into parts of west central Wisconsin. And now the extended outlook for the period Monday through Saturday. A heat advisory is in effect for portions of southern and eastern Minnesota into western Wisconsin on Monday as heat index values climb to near 100 degrees. Please refer to the non-precipitation message for more information. A very warm air mass will remain in place through the middle of the week with heat indices in the 90s. Spotter information statement, Skywarn spotter activation will not be needed. Now the forecast for central Minnesota, from St. Cloud to the northwest Twin Cities suburbs. Overnight, partly cloudy. Near steady temperature in the upper 70s. Southwest winds up to 5 miles an hour. Monday, mostly sunny. Highs in the lower 90s. Northwest winds 5 to 15 miles an hour. Monday night, decreasing clouds. Lows in the upper 60s. Northeast winds up to 10 miles an hour. Tuesday, sunny. Highs in the upper 80s. Southeast winds up to 5 miles an hour. Tuesday night, mostly clear. Lows in the mid-60s. Southeast winds up to 5 miles an hour. Wednesday and Wednesday night, mostly clear. Highs in the lower 90s. Lows in the upper 60s. Thursday, partly sunny. Chance of thunderstorms in the afternoon. Highs in the upper 80s. Chance of thunderstorms 50%. Thursday night, showers likely and chance of thunderstorms in the evening, then chance of showers overnight. Lows in the mid-60s. Chance of precipitation 60%. Friday, partly sunny in the morning then clearing. Highs in the mid-80s. Friday night through Sunday, mostly clear. Lows in the mid-60s. Highs in the upper 80s. Again, the forecast for central Minnesota, from St. Cloud to the northwest Twin Cities suburbs for overnight, partly cloudy. Near steady temperature in the upper 70s. Southwest winds up to 5 miles an hour.
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The current time is 1:12 a.m. Central Daylight Time. Heat advisory remains in effect until 8 p.m. Monday. Extreme heat warning will expire at 9 p.m. this evening. What? Heat index values up to 100 expected Monday afternoon. Where? Anoka, Arbor, Dakota, Hennepin, Ramsey, Scott, and Washington counties. When? Until 8 p.m. Monday. The following impacts are expected. Hot temperatures and high humidity may cause heat illnesses. Repeating, the extreme heat warning has been allowed to expire for the following counties in Minnesota, Anoka, Carver, and Hennepin. Now here is the hazardous weather outlook for portions of central Minnesota, east central Minnesota, south central Minnesota, southeast Minnesota, southwest Minnesota, west central Minnesota, and west central Wisconsin. For tonight, very warm and humid conditions will continue overnight. A heat advisory is in effect for southern and east central Minnesota into parts of west central Wisconsin. And now the extended outlook for the period Monday through Saturday. A heat advisory is in effect for portions of southern and eastern Minnesota into western Wisconsin on Monday as heat index values climb to near 100 degrees. Please refer to the non-precipitation message for more information. A very warm air mass will remain in place through the middle of the week with heat indices in the 90s. Spotter information statement, Skywarn spotter activation will not be needed. Now the forecast for central Minnesota, from St. Cloud to the northwest Twin Cities suburbs. Overnight, partly cloudy. Near steady temperature in the upper 70s. Southwest winds up to 5 miles an hour. Monday, mostly sunny. Highs in the lower 90s. Northwest winds 5 to 15 miles an hour. Monday night, decreasing clouds. Lows in the upper 60s. Northeast winds up to 10 miles an hour. Tuesday, sunny. Highs in the upper 80s. Southeast winds up to 5 miles an hour. Tuesday night, mostly clear. Lows in the mid-60s. Southeast winds up to 5 miles an hour. Wednesday and Wednesday night, mostly clear. Highs in the lower 90s. Lows in the upper 60s. Thursday, partly sunny. Chance of thunderstorms in the afternoon. Highs in the upper 80s. Chance of thunderstorms 50%. Thursday night, showers likely and chance of thunderstorms in the evening, then chance of showers overnight. Lows in the mid-60s. Chance of precipitation 60%. Friday, partly sunny in the morning then clearing. Highs in the mid-80s. Friday night through Sunday, mostly clear. Lows in the mid-60s. Highs in the upper 80s. Again, the forecast for central Minnesota, from St. Cloud to the northwest Twin Cities suburbs for overnight, partly cloudy. Near steady temperature in the upper 70s. Southwest winds up to 5 miles an hour. At 1 a.m., in Buffalo, it was partly cloudy. The temperature was 79 degrees, the dew point was 79, and the relative humidity was 100%. The wind was calm. The pressure was 29.75 inches and falling. In Maple Lake, fog was reported. The visibility was 5 miles. The temperature was 82 degrees, the dew point was 78, and the relative humidity was 89%. The heat index was 91. The wind was south at 3 miles an hour. The pressure was 29.76 inches and falling. Elsewhere across central Minnesota, temperatures were between 78 and 82 degrees. Fog was reported at Litchfield and Wilmer. It was clear at the Twin Cities, St. Cloud, Anoka, Crystal, and Little Falls.
At Princeton, it was partly cloudy. Around the state, at Duluth, thunder was reported with a temperature of 75. It was clear with a temperature of 76 at Rochester.

Heat advisory remains in effect until 8 p.m. Monday. Extreme heat warning will expire at 9 p.m. this evening. What? Heat index values up to 100 expected Monday afternoon. Where? Anoka, Harbor, Dakota, Hennepin, Ramsey, Scott, and Washington counties. When? Until 8 p.m. Monday. The following impacts are expected. Hot temperatures and high humidity may cause heat illnesses. Repeating, the extreme heat warning has been allowed to expire for the following counties in Minnesota, Anoka, Harbor, and Hennepin. Now here is the hazardous weather outlook for portions of central Minnesota, east central Minnesota, south central Minnesota, southeast Minnesota, southwest Minnesota, west central Minnesota, and west central Wisconsin. For tonight, very warm and humid conditions will continue overnight. A heat advisory is in effect for southern and east central Minnesota into parts of west central Wisconsin. And now the extended outlook for the period Monday through Saturday. A heat advisory is in effect for portions of southern and eastern Minnesota into western Wisconsin on Monday as heat index values climb to near 100 degrees. Please refer to the non-precipitation message for more information. A very warm air mass will remain in place through the middle of the week with heat indices in the 90s. Spotter information statement. Sky warns spotter activation will not be needed. Now the forecast for central Minnesota, from St. Cloud to the northwest Twin Cities suburbs. Overnight, partly cloudy. Near steady temperature in the upper 70s. Southwest winds up to 5 miles an hour. Monday, mostly sunny. Highs in the lower 90s. Northwest winds 5 to 15 miles an hour. Monday night, decreasing clouds. Lows in the upper 60s. Northeast winds up to 10 miles an hour. Tuesday, sunny. Highs in the upper 80s. Southeast winds up to 5 miles an hour. Tuesday night, mostly clear. Lows in the mid 60s. Southeast winds up to 5 miles an hour. Wednesday and Wednesday night, mostly clear. Highs in the lower 90s. Lows in the upper 60s. Thursday, partly sunny. Chance of thunderstorms in the afternoon. Highs in the upper 80s. Chance of thunderstorms 50%. Thursday night, showers likely and chance of thunderstorms in the evening, then chance of showers overnight. Lows in the mid 60s. Chance of precipitation 60%. Friday, partly sunny in the morning then clearing. Highs in the mid 80s. Friday night through Sunday, mostly clear. Lows in the mid 60s. Highs in the upper 80s. Again, the forecast for central Minnesota, from St. Cloud to the northwest Twin Cities suburbs for overnight, partly cloudy. Near steady temperature in the upper 70s. Southwest winds up to 5 miles an hour. At 1 a.m., in Buffalo, it was partly cloudy. The temperature was 79 degrees, the dew point was 79, and the relative humidity was 100%. The wind was calm. The pressure was 29.75 inches and falling. In Maple Lake, fog was reported. The visibility was 5 miles. The temperature was 82 degrees, the dew point was 78. And the relative humidity was 89%. The heat index was 91. The wind was south at 3 miles an hour. The pressure was 29.76 inches and falling. Elsewhere across central Minnesota, temperatures were between 78 and 82 degrees. Fog was reported at Litchfield and Wilmer. It was clear at the Twin Cities, St. Cloud, Anoka, Crystal, and Little Falls. At Princeton, it was partly cloudy. Around the state, at Duluth, thunder was reported with a temperature of 75. It was clear with a temperature of 76 at Rochester, 81 at Mankato, and 80 at Brainerd. At International Falls, it was mostly cloudy with a temperature of 71. Once again at 1 a.m., in Buffalo, it was 79.

9 degrees under partly cloudy skies. And in Maple Lake, it was 82 degrees and the heat index was 91, with fog. This is weather radio station WNG676 Clearwater, broadcasting on a frequency of 162.50 MHz. 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The current time is 1:23 a.m. Central Daylight Time. Heat advisory remains in effect until 8 p.m. Monday. Extreme heat warning will expire at 9 p.m. this evening. What? Heat index values up to 100 expected Monday afternoon. Where? Anoka, Arbor, Dakota, Hennepin, Ramsey, Scott, and Washington counties. When? Until 8 p.m. Monday. The following impacts are expected. Hot temperatures and high humidity may cause heat illnesses. Repeating, the extreme heat warning has been allowed to expire for the following counties in Minnesota, Anoka, Carver, and Hennepin. Now here is the hazardous weather outlook for portions of central Minnesota, east central Minnesota, south central Minnesota, southeast Minnesota, southwest Minnesota, west central Minnesota, and west central Wisconsin. For tonight, very warm and humid conditions will continue overnight. A heat advisory is in effect for southern and east central Minnesota into parts of west central Wisconsin. And now the extended outlook for the period Monday through Saturday. A heat advisory is in effect for portions of southern and eastern Minnesota into western Wisconsin on Monday as heat index values climb to near 100 degrees. Please refer to the non-precipitation message for more information. A very warm air mass will remain in place through the middle of the week with heat indices in the 90s. Spotter information statement, Skywarn spotter activation will not be needed. Now the forecast for central Minnesota, from St. Cloud to the northwest Twin Cities suburbs. Overnight, partly cloudy. Near steady temperature in the upper 70s. Southwest winds up to 5 miles an hour. Monday, mostly sunny. Highs in the lower 90s. Northwest winds 5 to 15 miles an hour. Monday night, decreasing clouds. Lows in the upper 60s. Northeast winds up to 10 miles an hour. Tuesday, sunny. Highs in the upper 80s. Southeast winds up to 5 miles an hour. Tuesday night, mostly clear. Lows in the mid-60s. Southeast winds up to 5 miles an hour. Wednesday and Wednesday night, mostly clear. Highs in the lower 90s. Lows in the upper 60s. Thursday, partly sunny. Chance of thunderstorms in the afternoon. Highs in the upper 80s. Chance of thunderstorms 50%. Thursday night, showers likely and chance of thunderstorms in the evening, then chance of showers overnight. Lows in the mid-60s. Chance of precipitation 60%. Friday, partly sunny in the morning then clearing. Highs in the mid-80s. Friday night through Sunday, mostly clear. Lows in the mid-60s. Highs in the upper 80s. Again, the forecast for central Minnesota, from St. Cloud to the northwest Twin Cities suburbs for overnight, partly cloudy. Near steady temperature in the upper 70s. Southwest winds up to 5 miles an hour. At 1 a.m., in Buffalo, it was partly cloudy. The temperature was 79 degrees, the dew point was 79, and the relative humidity was 100%. The wind was calm. The pressure was 29.75 inches and falling. In Maple Lake, fog was reported. The visibility was 5 miles. The temperature was 82 degrees, the dew point was 78, and the relative humidity was 89%. The heat index was 91. The wind was south at 3 miles an hour. The pressure was 29.76 inches and falling. Elsewhere across central Minnesota, temperatures were between 78 and 82 degrees. Fog was reported at Litchfield.

and Wilmer. It was clear at the Twin Cities, St. Cloud, Anoka, Crystal, and Little Falls. At Princeton, it was partly cloudy. Around the state, at Duluth, thunder was reported with a temperature of 75. It was clear with a temperature of 76 at Rochester, 81 at Mankato, and 80 at Brainerd. At International Falls, it was mostly cloudy with a temperature of 71. Once again at 1 a.m., in Buffalo, it was 79 degrees under partly cloudy skies. And in Maple Lake, it was 82 degrees and the heat index was 91, with fog. 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The current time is 1:29 a.m. Central Daylight Time. Heat advisory remains in effect until 8 p.m. Monday. Extreme heat warning will expire at 9 p.m. this evening. What? Heat index values up to 100 expected Monday afternoon. Where? Anoka, Carver, Dakota, Hennepin, Ramsey, Scott, and Washington counties. When? Until 8 p.m. Monday. The following impacts are expected. Hot temperatures and high humidity may cause heat illnesses. Repeating, the extreme heat warning has been allowed to expire for the following counties in Minnesota, Anoka, Carver, and Hennepin. Now here is the hazardous weather outlook for portions of central Minnesota, east central Minnesota, south central Minnesota, southeast Minnesota, southwest Minnesota, west central Minnesota, and west central Wisconsin. For tonight, very warm and humid conditions will continue overnight. A heat advisory is in effect for southern and east central Minnesota into parts of west central Wisconsin. And now the extended outlook for the period Monday through Saturday. A heat advisory is in effect for portions of southern and eastern Minnesota into western Wisconsin on Monday as heat index values climb to near 100 degrees. Please refer to the non-precipitation message for more information. A very warm air mass will remain in place through the middle of the week with heat indices in the 90s. Spotter information statement, Skywarn spotter activation will not be needed. Now the forecast for central Minnesota, from St. Cloud to the northwest Twin Cities suburbs. Overnight, partly cloudy. Near steady temperature in the upper 70s. Southwest winds up to 5 miles an hour. Monday, mostly sunny. Highs in the lower 90s. Northwest winds 5 to 15 miles an hour. Monday night, decreasing clouds. Lows in the upper 60s. Northeast winds up to 10 miles an hour. Tuesday, sunny. Highs in the upper 80s. Southeast winds up to 5 miles an hour. Tuesday night, mostly clear. Lows in the mid-60s. Southeast winds up to 5 miles an hour. Wednesday and Wednesday night, mostly clear. Highs in the lower 90s. Lows in the upper 60s. Thursday, partly sunny. Chance of thunderstorms in the afternoon. Highs in the upper 80s. Chance of thunderstorms 50%. Thursday night, showers likely and chance of thunderstorms in the evening, then chance of showers overnight. Lows in the mid-60s. Chance of precipitation 60%. Friday, partly sunny in the morning then clearing. Highs in the mid-80s. Friday night through Sunday, mostly clear. Lows in the mid-60s. Highs in the upper 80s. Again, the forecast for central Minnesota, from St. Cloud to the northwest Twin Cities suburbs for overnight, partly cloudy. Near steady temperature in the upper 70s. Southwest winds up to 5 miles an hour. At 1 a.m., in Buffalo, it was partly cloudy. The temperature was 79 degrees, the dew point was 79, and the relative humidity was 100%. The wind was calm.
The pressure was 29.75 inches and falling. In Maple Lake, fog was reported falling. In Maple Lake, fog was reported. The visibility was 5 miles. The temperature was 82 degrees, the dew point was 78, and the relative humidity was 89%. The heat index was 91. The wind was south at 3 miles an hour. The pressure was 29.76 inches and falling. Elsewhere across central Minnesota, temperatures were between 78 and 82 degrees. Fog was reported at Litchfield and Wilmer. It was clear at the Twin Cities, St. Cloud, Anoka, Crystal, and Little Falls. At Princeton, it was partly cloudy. Around the state, at Duluth, thunder was reported with a temperature of 75. It was clear with a temperature of 76 at Rochester, 81 at Mankato, and 80 at Brainerd. At International Falls, it was mostly cloudy with a temperature of 71. Once again at 1 a.m., in Buffalo, it was 79 degrees under partly cloudy skies. And in Maple Lake, it was 82 degrees and the heat index was 91, with fog. This is weather radio station WMG676 Clearwater, broadcasting on a frequency of 162.50 MHz. 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The current time is 1:34 a.m. Central Daylight Time. Heat advisory remains in effect until 8 p.m. Monday. Extreme heat warning will expire at 9 p.m. this evening. What? Heat index values up to 100 expected Monday afternoon. Where? Anoka, Barber, Dakota, Hennepin, Ramsey, Scott, and Washington counties. When? Until 8 p.m. Monday. The following impacts are expected. Hot temperatures and high humidity may cause heat illnesses. Repeating, the extreme heat warning has been allowed to expire for the following counties in Minnesota, Anoka, Carver, and Hennepin. Now here is the hazardous weather outlook for portions of central Minnesota, east central Minnesota, south central Minnesota, southeast Minnesota, southwest Minnesota, west central Minnesota, and west central Wisconsin. For tonight, very warm and humid conditions will continue overnight. A heat advisory is in effect for southern and east central Minnesota into parts of west central Wisconsin. And now the extended outlook for the period Monday through Saturday. A heat advisory is in effect for portions of southern and eastern Minnesota into western Wisconsin on Monday as heat index values climb to near 100 degrees. Please refer to the non-precipitation message for more information. A very warm air mass will remain in place through the middle of the week with heat indices in the 90s. Spotter information statement. Skywarn spotter activation will not be needed. Now the forecast for central Minnesota, from St. Cloud to the northwest Twin Cities suburbs. Overnight, partly cloudy. Near steady temperature in the upper 70s. Southwest winds up to 5 miles an hour. Monday, mostly sunny. Highs in the lower 90s. Northwest winds 5 to 15 miles an hour. Monday night, decreasing clouds. Lows in the upper 60s. Northeast winds up to 10 miles an hour. Tuesday, sunny. Highs in the upper 80s. Southeast winds up to 5 miles an hour. Tuesday night, mostly clear. Lows in the mid 60s. Southeast winds up to 5 miles an hour. Wednesday and Wednesday night, mostly clear. Highs in the lower 90s. Lows in the upper 60s. Thursday, partly sunny. Chance of thunderstorms in the afternoon. Highs in the upper 80s. Chance of thunderstorms 50%. Thursday night, showers likely and chance of thunderstorms in the evening, then chance of showers overnight. Lows in the mid 60s. Chance of precipitation 60%. Friday, partly sunny in the morning then clearing. Highs in the mid 80s.
Friday night through Sunday, mostly

clear. Lows in the mid-60s. Highs in the upper 80s. Again, the forecast for central Minnesota, from St. Cloud to the northwest Twin Cities suburbs for overnight, partly cloudy. Near steady temperature in the upper 70s. Southwest winds up to 5 miles an hour. At 1 a.m., in Buffalo, it was partly cloudy. The temperature was 79 degrees, the dew point was 79, and the relative humidity was 100%. The wind was calm. The pressure was 29.75 inches and falling. In Maple Lake, fog was reported. The visibility was 5 miles. The temperature was 82 degrees, the dew point was 78, and the relative humidity was 89%. The heat index was 91. The wind was south at 3 miles an hour. The pressure was 29.76 inches and falling. Elsewhere across central Minnesota, temperatures were between 78 and 82 degrees. Fog was reported at Litchfield and Wilmer. It was clear at the Twin Cities, St. Cloud, Anoka, Crystal, and Little Falls. At Princeton, it was partly cloudy. Around the state, at Duluth, thunder was reported with a temperature of 75. It was clear with a temperature of 76 at Rochester, 81 at Mankato, and 80 at Brainerd. At International Falls, it was mostly cloudy with a temperature of 71. Once again at 1 a.m., in Buffalo, it was 79 degrees under partly cloudy skies. And in Maple Lake, it was 82 degrees and the heat index was 91, with fog. 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The current time is 1:40 a.m. Central Daylight Time. Heat advisory remains in effect until 8 p.m. Monday. Extreme heat warning will expire at 9 p.m. this evening. Watch heat index values up to 100 expected Monday afternoon. Ware, Anoka, Harbor, Dakota, Hennepin, Ramsey, Scott, and Washington counties. When, until 8 p.m. Monday. The following impacts are expected. Hot temperatures and high humidity may cause heat illnesses. Repeating, the extreme heat warning has been allowed to expire for the following counties in Minnesota, Anoka, Carver, and Hennepin. Now here is the hazardous weather outlook for portions of central Minnesota, east central Minnesota, south central Minnesota, southeast Minnesota, southwest Minnesota, west central Minnesota, and west central Wisconsin. For tonight, very warm and humid conditions will continue overnight. A heat advisory is in effect for southern and east central Minnesota into parts of west central Wisconsin. And now the extended outlook for the period Monday through Saturday. A heat advisory is in effect for portions of southern and eastern Minnesota into western Wisconsin on Monday as heat index values climb to near 100 degrees. Please refer to the non-precipitation message for more information. A very warm air mass will remain in place through the middle of the week with heat indices in the 90s. Spotter information statement. Skywarn spotter activation will not be needed. Now the forecast for central Minnesota, from St. Cloud to the northwest Twin Cities suburbs. Overnight, partly cloudy. Near steady temperature in the upper 70s. Southwest winds up to 5 miles an hour. Monday, mostly sunny. Highs in the lower 90s. Northwest winds 5 to 15 miles an hour. Monday night, decreasing clouds. Lows in the upper 60s. Northeast winds up to 10 miles an hour. Tuesday, sunny. Highs in the upper 80s. Southeast winds up to 5 miles an hour. Tuesday night, mostly clear. Lows in the mid-60s. Southeast winds up to 5 miles an hour. Wednesday and Wednesday night, mostly clear. Highs in the lower 90s.
Lows in the upper 60s. Thursday, partly sunny. Chance of thunderstorms in the afternoon. Highs in the upper 80s. Chance of thunderstorms 50%. Thursday night, showers likely and chance of thunderstorms in the evening, then chance of showers overnight. Lows in the mid 60s. Chance of precipitation 60%. Friday, partly sunny in the morning then clearing. Highs in the mid 80s. Friday night through Sunday, mostly clear. Lows in the mid 60s. Highs in the upper 80s. Again, the forecast for central Minnesota, from St. Cloud to the northwest Twin Cities suburbs for overnight, partly cloudy. Near steady temperature in the upper 70s. Southwest winds up to 5 miles an hour. At 1 a.m., in Buffalo, it was partly cloudy. The temperature was 79 degrees, the dew point was 79, and the relative humidity was 100%. The wind was calm. The pressure was 29.75 inches and falling. In Maple Lake, fog was reported. The visibility was 5 miles. The temperature was 82 degrees, the dew point was 78, and the relative humidity was 89%. The heat index was 91. The wind was south at 3 miles an hour. The pressure was 29.76 inches and falling. Elsewhere across central Minnesota, temperatures were between 78 and 82 degrees. Fog was reported at Litchfield and Wilmer. It was clear at the Twin Cities, St. Cloud, Anoka, Crystal, and Little Falls. At Princeton, it was partly cloudy. Around the state, at Duluth, thunder was reported with a temperature of 75. It was clear with a temperature of 76 at Rochester, 81 at Mankato, and 80 at Brainerd. At International Falls, it was mostly cloudy, with a temperature of 71. Once again at 1 a.m., in Buffalo, it was 79 degrees under partly cloudy skies. And in Maple Lake, it was 82 degrees and the heat index was 91, with fog. 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The current time is 1:46 a.m. Central Daylight Time. Heat advisory remains in effect until 8 p.m. Monday. Extreme heat warning will expire at 9 p.m. this evening. What? Heat index values up to 100 expected Monday afternoon. Where? Anoka, Arbor, Dakota, Hennepin, Ramsey, Scott, and Washington counties. When? Until 8 p.m. Monday. The following impacts are expected. Hot temperatures and high humidity may cause heat illnesses. Repeating, the extreme heat warning has been allowed to expire for the following counties in Minnesota, Anoka, Carver, and Hennepin. Now here is the hazardous weather outlook for portions of central Minnesota, east central Minnesota, south central Minnesota, southeast Minnesota, southwest Minnesota, west central Minnesota, and west central Wisconsin. For tonight, very warm and humid conditions will continue overnight. A heat advisory is in effect for southern and east central Minnesota into parts of west central Wisconsin. And now the extended outlook for the period Monday through Saturday. A heat advisory is in effect for portions of southern and eastern Minnesota into western Wisconsin on Monday as heat index values climb to near 100 degrees. Please refer to the non-precipitation message for more information. A very warm air mass will remain in place through the middle of the week with heat indices in the 90s. Spotter information statement, Skywarn spotter activation will not be needed. Now the forecast for central Minnesota, from St. Cloud to the northwest Twin Cities suburbs. Overnight, partly cloudy. Near steady temperature in the upper 70s. Southwest winds up to 5 miles an hour. Monday, mostly sunny. Highs in the lower 90s.
Northwest winds 5 to 15 miles an hour. Monday night, decreasing clouds. Lows in the upper 60s. Northeast winds up to 10 miles an hour. Tuesday, sunny. Highs in the upper 80s. Southeast winds up to 5 miles an hour. Tuesday night, mostly clear. Lows in the mid 60s. Southeast winds up to 5 miles an hour. Wednesday and Wednesday night, mostly clear. Highs in the lower 90s. Lows in the upper 60s. Thursday, partly sunny. Chance of thunderstorms in the afternoon. Highs in the upper 80s. Chance of thunderstorms 50%. Thursday night, showers likely and chance of thunderstorms in the evening, then chance of showers overnight. Lows in the mid 60s. Chance of precipitation 60%. Friday, partly sunny in the morning then clearing. Highs in the mid 80s. Friday night through Sunday, mostly clear. Lows in the mid 60s. Highs in the upper 80s. Again, the forecast for central Minnesota, from St. Cloud to the northwest Twin Cities suburbs for overnight, partly cloudy. Near steady temperature in the upper 70s. Southwest winds up to 5 miles an hour. At 1 a.m., in Buffalo, it was partly cloudy. The temperature was 79 degrees, the dew point was 79, and the relative humidity was 100%. The wind was calm. The pressure was 29.75 inches and falling. In Maple Lake, fog was reported. The visibility was 5 miles. The temperature was 82 degrees, the dew point was 78, and the relative humidity was 89%. The heat index was 91. The wind was south at 3 miles an hour. The pressure was 29.76 inches and falling. Elsewhere across central Minnesota, temperatures were between 78 and 82 degrees. Fog was reported at Litchfield and Wilmer. It was clear at the Twin Cities, St. Cloud, Anoka, Crystal, and Little Falls. At Princeton, it was partly cloudy. Around the state, at Duluth, thunder was reported with a temperature of 75. It was clear with a temperature of 76 at Rochester, 81 at Mankato, and 80 at Brainerd. At International Falls, it was mostly cloudy with a temperature of 71. Once again at 1 a.m., in Buffalo, it was 79 degrees under partly cloudy skies. And in Maple Lake, it was 82 degrees and the heat index was 91, with fog. This is weather radio station WNG676 Clearwater, broadcasting on a frequency of 162.50 MHz. 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The current time is 1:51 a.m. Central Daylight Time. Heat advisory remains in effect until 8 p.m. Monday. Extreme heat warning will expire at 9 p.m. this evening. What? Heat index values up to 100 expected Monday afternoon. Where? Anoka, Harbor, Dakota, Hennepin, Ramsey, Scott, and Washington counties. When? Until 8 p.m. Monday. The following impacts are expected. Hot temperatures and high humidity may cause heat illnesses. Repeating, the extreme heat warning has been allowed to expire for the following counties in Minnesota, Anoka, Carver, and Hennepin. Now here is the hazardous weather outlook for portions of central Minnesota, east central Minnesota, south central Minnesota, southeast Minnesota, southwest Minnesota, west central Minnesota, and west central Wisconsin. For tonight, very warm and humid conditions will continue overnight. A heat advisory is in effect for southern and east central Minnesota into parts of west central Wisconsin. And now the extended outlook for the period Monday through Saturday. A heat advisory is in effect for portions of southern and eastern Minnesota into western Wisconsin on Monday as heat index values climb to near 100 degrees. Please refer to the non-precipitation message for more information.
A very warm air mass will remain in place through the middle of the week with heat indices in the 90s. Spotter information statement. Sky warns spotter activation will not be needed. Now the forecast for central Minnesota, from St. Cloud to the northwest Twin Cities suburbs. Overnight, partly cloudy. Near steady temperature in the upper 70s. Southwest winds up to 5 miles an hour. Monday, mostly sunny. Highs in the lower 90s. Northwest winds 5 to 15 miles an hour. Monday night, decreasing clouds. Lows in the upper 60s. Northeast winds up to 10 miles an hour. Tuesday, sunny. Highs in the upper 80s. Southeast winds up to 5 miles an hour. Tuesday night, mostly clear. Lows in the mid-60s. Southeast winds up to 5 miles an hour. Wednesday and Wednesday night, mostly clear. Highs in the lower 90s. Lows in the upper 60s. Thursday, partly sunny. Chance of thunderstorms in the afternoon. Highs in the upper 80s. Chance of thunderstorms 50%. Thursday night, showers likely and chance of thunderstorms in the evening, then chance of showers overnight. Lows in the mid-60s. Chance of precipitation 60%. Friday, partly sunny in the morning then clearing. Highs in the mid-80s. Friday night through Sunday, mostly clear. Lows in the mid-60s. Highs in the upper 80s. Again, the forecast for central Minnesota, from St. Cloud to the northwest Twin Cities suburbs for overnight, partly cloudy. Near steady temperature in the upper 70s. Southwest winds up to 5 miles an hour. At 1 a.m., in Buffalo, it was partly cloudy. The temperature was 79 degrees, the dew point was 79, and the relative humidity was 100%. The wind was calm. The pressure was 29.75 inches and falling. In Maple Lake, fog was reported. The visibility was 5 miles. The temperature was 82 degrees, the dew point was 78, and the relative humidity was 89%. The heat index was 91. The wind was south at 3 miles an hour. The pressure was 29.76 inches and falling. Elsewhere across central Minnesota, temperatures were between 78 and 82 degrees. Fog was reported at Litchfield and Wilmer. It was clear at the Twin Cities, St. Cloud, Anoka, Crystal, and Little Falls. At Princeton, it was partly cloudy. Around the state, at Duluth, thunder was reported with a temperature of 75. It was clear with a temperature of 76 at Rochester, 81 at Mankato, and 80 at Brainerd. At International Falls, it was mostly cloudy, with a temperature of 71. Once again at 1 a.m., in Buffalo, it was 79 degrees under partly cloudy skies. And in Maple Lake, it was 82 degrees and the heat index was 91, with fog. 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The current time is 1:57 a.m. Central Daylight Time. Heat advisory remains in effect until 8 p.m. Monday. Extreme heat warning will expire at 9 p.m. this evening. Watch heat index values up to 100 expected Monday afternoon. Where, Anoka, Harbor, Dakota, Hennepin, Ramsey, Scott, and Washington counties. When, until 8 p.m. Monday. The following impacts are expected. Hot temperatures and high humidity may cause heat illnesses. Repeating, the extreme heat warning has been allowed to expire for the following counties in Minnesota, Anoka, Carver, and Hennepin. Now here is the hazardous weather outlook for portions of central Minnesota, east central Minnesota, south central Minnesota, southeast Minnesota, southwest Minnesota,
west central Minnesota and west central Wisconsin.

For tonight, very warm and humid conditions will continue overnight. A heat advisory is in effect for southern and east central Minnesota into parts of west central Wisconsin. And now the extended outlook for the period Monday through Saturday. A heat advisory is in effect for portions of southern and eastern Minnesota into western Wisconsin on Monday as heat index values climb to near 100 degrees. Please refer to the non-precipitation message for more information. A very warm air mass will remain in place through the middle of the week with heat indices in the 90s. Spotter information statement. Skywarn spotter activation will not be needed. Now the forecast for central Minnesota, from St. Cloud to the northwest Twin Cities suburbs. Overnight, partly cloudy. Near steady temperature in the upper 70s. Southwest winds up to 5 miles an hour. Monday, mostly sunny. Highs in the lower 90s. Northwest winds 5 to 15 miles an hour. Monday night, decreasing clouds. Lows in the upper 60s. Northeast winds up to 10 miles an hour. Tuesday, sunny. Highs in the upper 80s. Southeast winds up to 5 miles an hour. Tuesday night, mostly clear. Lows in the mid-60s. Southeast winds up to 5 miles an hour. Wednesday and Wednesday night, mostly clear. Highs in the lower 90s. Lows in the upper 60s. Thursday, partly sunny. Chance of thunderstorms in the afternoon. Highs in the upper 80s. Chance of thunderstorms 50%. Thursday night, showers likely and chance of thunderstorms in the evening, then chance of showers overnight. Lows in the mid-60s. Chance of precipitation 60%. Friday, partly sunny in the morning then clearing. Highs in the mid-80s. Friday night through Sunday, mostly clear. Lows in the mid-60s. Highs in the upper 80s. Again, the forecast for central Minnesota. From St. Cloud to the northwest Twin Cities suburbs for overnight, partly cloudy. Near steady temperature in the upper 70s. Southwest winds up to 5 miles an hour. 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The current time is 2:01 a.m. Central Daylight Time. Heat advisory remains in effect until 8 p.m. Monday. Extreme heat warning will expire at 9 p.m. this evening. What? Heat index values up to 100 expected Monday afternoon. Where? Anoka, Arbor, Dakota, Hennepin, Ramsey, Scott, and Washington counties. When? Until 8 p.m. Monday. The following impacts are expected. Hot temperatures and high humidity may cause heat illnesses. Repeating, the extreme heat warning has been allowed to expire for the following counties in Minnesota, Anoka, Carver, and Hennepin. Now here is the hazardous weather outlook for portions of central Minnesota, east central Minnesota, south central Minnesota, southeast Minnesota, southwest Minnesota, west central Minnesota, and west central Wisconsin. For tonight, very warm and humid conditions will continue overnight. A heat advisory is in effect for southern and east central Minnesota into parts of west central Wisconsin. And now the extended outlook for the period Monday through Saturday. A heat advisory is in effect for portions of southern and eastern Minnesota into western Wisconsin on Monday as heat index values climb to near 100 degrees. Please refer to the non-precipitation message for more information. A very warm air mass will remain in place through the middle of the week with heat indices in the 90s. Spotter information statement. Skywarn spotter activation will not be needed. Now the forecast for central Minnesota, from St. Cloud to the northwest Twin Cities suburbs. Overnight, partly cloudy. Near steady temperature in the upper 70s. Southwest winds up to 5 miles.

an hour. Monday, mostly sunny. Highs in the lower 90s. Northwest winds 5 to 15 miles an hour. Monday night, decreasing clouds. Lows in the upper 60s. Northeast winds up to 10 miles an hour. Tuesday, sunny. Highs in the upper 80s. Southeast winds up to 5 miles an hour. Tuesday night, mostly clear. Lows in the mid 60s. Southeast winds up to 5 miles an hour. Wednesday and Wednesday night, mostly clear. Highs in the lower 90s. Lows in the upper 60s. Thursday, partly sunny. Chance of thunderstorms in the afternoon. Highs in the upper 80s. Chance of thunderstorms 50%. Thursday night, shower likely and chance of thunderstorms in the evening. Then chance of showers overnight. Lows in the mid 60s. Chance of precipitation 60%. Friday, partly sunny in the morning then clearing. Highs in the mid 80s. Friday night through Sunday, mostly clear. Lows in the mid 60s. Highs in the upper 80s. Again, with forecasts for central Minnesota, faint clouds to the northwest, Twin Cities cover for overnight, partly cloudy. Near steady temperature in the upper 70s. Southwest wind was up to 5 miles an hour. 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We broadcast from the National Weather Service forecast office in Champaign, Minnesota, serving this rapid bond much of central Minnesota. The current time is 2:05 a.m. Central Daylight Time. Heat advisory remains in effect until 8 p.m. Monday. Extreme heat warning will expire at 9 p.m. this evening. What's heat index values up to 100 expected Monday afternoon? Where? Anoka, Carver, Dakota, Hennepin, Ramsey, Scott, and Washington counties. When? Until 8 p.m. Monday. The following impacts are expected. Hot temperatures and high humidity may cause heat illnesses. Repeating, the extreme heat warning has been allowed to expire for the following counties in Minnesota, Anoka, Carver, and Hennepin. Now here is the hazardous weather outlook for portions of central Minnesota, east central Minnesota, south central Minnesota, southeast Minnesota, southwest Minnesota, west central Minnesota, and west central Wisconsin. For tonight, very warm and humid conditions will continue overnight. A heat advisory is in effect for southern and east central Minnesota into parts of west central Wisconsin. And now the extended outlook for the period Monday through Saturday. A heat advisory is in effect for portions of southern and eastern Minnesota into western Wisconsin on Monday as heat index values climb to near 100 degrees. Please refer to the non-precipitation message for more information. A very warm air mass will remain in place through the middle of the week with heat indices in the 90s. Spotter information statement, Skywarn spotter activation will not be needed. Now the forecast for central Minnesota, from St. Cloud to the northwest Twin Cities suburbs. Overnight, partly cloudy. Near steady temperature in the upper 70s. Southwest winds up to 5 miles an hour. Monday, mostly sunny. Highs in the lower 90s. Northwest winds 5 to 15 miles an hour. Monday night, decreasing clouds. Lows in the upper 60s. Northeast winds up to 10 miles an hour. Tuesday, sunny. Highs in the upper 80s. Southeast winds up to 5 miles an hour. Tuesday night, mostly clear. Lows in the mid-60s. Southeast winds up to 5 miles an hour. Wednesday and Wednesday night, mostly clear. Highs in the lower 90s. Lows in the upper 60s. Thursday, partly sunny. Chance of thunderstorms in the afternoon. Highs in the upper 80s. Chance of thunderstorms 50%.
Thursday night, shower likely and chance of thunderstorms in the evening, then chance of showers overnight. Lows in the mid-60s. Chance of precipitation 60%. Friday, partly sunny in the morning then clearing. Highs in the mid-80s. Friday night through Sunday, mostly clear. Lows in the mid-60s. Highs in the upper 80s. Again, the forecast for central Minnesota, from St. Cloud to the northwest Twin Cities suburbs for overnight, partly cloudy. Near steady temperature in the upper 70s. Southwest winds up to 5 miles an hour. 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The current time is 2:09 a.m. Central Daylight Time. Heat advisory remains in effect until 8 p.m. Monday. Extreme heat warning will expire at 9 p.m. this evening. What? Heat index values up to 100 expected Monday afternoon. Where? Anoka, Carver, Dakota, Hennepin, Ramsey, Scott, and Washington counties. When? Until 8 p.m. Monday. The following impacts are expected. Hot temperatures and high humidity may cause heat illnesses. Repeating, the extreme heat warning has been allowed to expire for the following counties in Minnesota, Anoka, Carver, and Hennepin. Now here is the hazardous weather outlook for portions of central Minnesota, east central Minnesota, south central Minnesota, southeast Minnesota, southwest Minnesota, west central Minnesota, and west central Wisconsin. For tonight, very warm and humid conditions will continue overnight. A heat advisory is in effect for southern and east central Minnesota into parts of west central Wisconsin. And now the extended outlook for the period Monday through Saturday. A heat advisory is in effect for portions of southern and eastern Minnesota into western Wisconsin on Monday as heat index values climb to near 100 degrees. Please refer to the non-precipitation message for more information. A very warm air mass will remain in place through the middle of the week with heat indices in the 90s. Spotter information statement, Skywarn spotter activation will not be needed. Now the forecast for central Minnesota, from St. Cloud to the northwest Twin Cities suburbs. Overnight, partly cloudy. Near steady temperature in the upper 70s. Southwest winds up to 5 miles an hour. Monday, mostly sunny. Highs in the lower 90s. Northwest winds 5 to 15 miles an hour. Monday night, decreasing clouds. Lows in the upper 60s. Northeast winds up to 10 miles an hour. Tuesday, sunny. Highs in the upper 80s. Southeast winds up to 5 miles an hour. Tuesday night, mostly clear. Lows in the mid-60s. Southeast winds up to 5 miles an hour. Wednesday and Wednesday night, mostly clear. Highs in the lower 90s. Lows in the upper 60s. Thursday, partly sunny. Chance of thunderstorms in the afternoon. Highs in the upper 80s. Chance of thunderstorms 50%. Thursday night, shower likely and chance of thunderstorms in the evening, then chance of showers overnight. Lows in the mid-60s. Chance of precipitation 60%. Friday, partly sunny in the morning then clearing. Highs in the mid-80s. Friday night through Sunday, mostly clear. Lows in the mid-60s. Highs in the upper 80s. Again, the forecast for central Minnesota, from St. Cloud to the northwest Twin Cities suburbs for overnight, partly cloudy. Near steady temperature in the upper 70s. Southwest winds up to 5 miles an hour. 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
serving listeners across much of central Minnesota. The current time is 2:13 a.m. Central Daylight Time. Heat advisory remains in effect until 8 p.m. Monday. Extreme heat warning will expire at 9 p.m. this evening. What? Heat index values up to 100 expected Monday afternoon. Where? Anoka, Carver, Dakota, Hennepin, Ramsey, Scott, and Washington counties. When? Until 8 p.m. Monday. The following impacts are expected. Hot temperatures and high humidity may cause heat illnesses. Repeating, the extreme heat warning has been allowed to expire for the following counties in Minnesota, Anoka, Carver, and Hennepin. Now here is the hazardous weather outlook for portions of central Minnesota, east central Minnesota, south central Minnesota, southeast Minnesota, southwest Minnesota, west central Minnesota, and west central Wisconsin. For tonight, very warm and humid conditions will continue overnight. A heat advisory is in effect for southern and east central Minnesota into parts of west central Wisconsin. And now the extended outlook for the period Monday through Saturday. A heat advisory is in effect for portions of southern and eastern Minnesota into western Wisconsin on Monday as heat index values climb to near 100 degrees. Please refer to the non-precipitation message for more information. A very warm air mass will remain in place through the middle of the week with heat indices in the 90s. Spotter information statement. Skywarn spotter activation will not be needed. Now the forecast for central Minnesota, from St. Cloud to the northwest Twin Cities suburbs. Overnight, partly cloudy. Near steady temperature in the upper 70s. Southwest winds up to 5 miles an hour. Monday, mostly sunny. Highs in the lower 90s. Northwest winds 5 to 15 miles an hour. Monday night, decreasing clouds. Lows in the upper 60s. Northeast winds up to 10 miles an hour. Tuesday, sunny. Highs in the upper 80s. Southeast winds up to 5 miles an hour. Tuesday night, mostly clear. Lows in the mid-60s. Southeast winds up to 5 miles an hour. Wednesday and Wednesday night, mostly clear. Highs in the lower 90s. Lows in the upper 60s. Thursday, partly sunny. Chance of thunderstorms in the afternoon. Highs in the upper 80s. Chance of thunderstorms 50%. Thursday night, showers likely and chance of thunderstorms in the evening, then chance of showers overnight. Lows in the mid-60s. Chance of precipitation 60%. Friday, partly sunny in the morning then clearing. Highs in the mid-80s. Friday night through Sunday, mostly clear. Lows in the mid-60s. Highs in the upper 80s. Again, the forecast for central Minnesota, from St. Cloud to the northwest Twin Cities suburbs for overnight, partly cloudy. Near steady temperature in the upper 70s. Southwest winds up to 5 miles an hour. At 2 a.m., in Buffalo, fog was reported, the visibility was 5 miles. The temperature was 79 degrees, the dew point was 81, and the relative humidity was 100%. The wind was southwest at 5 miles an hour. The pressure was 29.73 inches and falling. In Maple Lake, fog was reported, the visibility was 5 miles. The temperature was 82 degrees, the dew point was 79, and the relative humidity was 89%. The heat index was 93. The wind was south at 3 miles an hour. The pressure was 29.75 inches and falling. Elsewhere across central Minnesota, fog was reported, with a temperature of 79 at Litchfield, 77 at Little Falls, and 77 at Wilmer. It was clear, with a temperature of 84 at the Twin Cities, 79 at St. Cloud, 83 at Anoka, 82 at Crystal, and 81 at Princeton. Around the state, at Duluth, thunder was reported, with a temperature of 73. It was clear,
with a temperature of 77 at Rochester, 81 at Mankato, and 80 at Brainerd. At International Falls,

expire at 9 p.m. this evening. What? Heat index values up to 100 expected Monday afternoon. Where? Anoka, Harbor, Dakota, Hennepin, Ramsey, Scott, and Washington counties. When? Until 8 p.m. Monday. The following impacts are expected. Hot temperatures and high humidity may cause heat illnesses. Repeating, the extreme heat warning has been allowed to expire for the following counties in Minnesota, Anoka, Carver, and Hennepin. Now here is the hazardous weather outlook for portions of central Minnesota, east central Minnesota, south central Minnesota, southeast Minnesota, southwest Minnesota, west central Minnesota, and west central Wisconsin. For tonight, very warm and humid conditions will continue overnight. A heat advisory is in effect for southern and east central Minnesota into parts of west central Wisconsin. And now the extended outlook for the period Monday through Saturday. A heat advisory is in effect for portions of southern and eastern Minnesota into western Wisconsin on Monday as heat index values climb to near 100 degrees. Please refer to the non-precipitation message for more information. A very warm air mass will remain in place through the middle of the week with heat indices in the 90s. Spotter information statement. Skywarn spotter activation will not be needed. Now the forecast for central Minnesota, from St. Cloud to the northwest Twin Cities suburbs. Overnight, partly cloudy. Near steady temperature in the upper 70s. Southwest winds up to 5 miles an hour. Monday, mostly sunny. Highs in the lower 90s. Northwest winds 5 to 15 miles an hour. Monday night, decreasing clouds. Lows in the upper 60s. Northeast winds up to 10 miles an hour. Tuesday, sunny. Highs in the upper 80s. Southeast winds up to 5 miles an hour. Tuesday night, mostly clear. Lows in the mid 60s. Southeast winds up to 5 miles an hour. Wednesday and Wednesday night, mostly clear. Highs in the lower 90s. Lows in the upper 60s. Thursday, partly sunny. Chance of thunderstorms in the afternoon. Highs in the upper 80s. Chance of thunderstorms 50%. Thursday night, showers likely and chance of thunderstorms in the evening, then chance of showers overnight. Lows in the mid 60s. Chance of precipitation 60%. Friday, partly sunny in the morning then clearing. Highs in the mid 80s. Friday night through Sunday, mostly clear. Lows in the mid 60s. Highs in the upper 80s. Again, the forecast for central Minnesota, from St. Cloud to the northwest Twin Cities suburbs for overnight, partly cloudy. Near steady temperature in the upper 70s. Southwest winds up to 5 miles an hour. At 2 a.m., in Buffalo, fog was reported, the visibility was 5 miles. The temperature was 79 degrees, the dew point was 81, and the relative humidity was 100%. The wind was southwest at 5 miles an hour. The pressure was 29.73 inches and falling. In Maple Lake, fog was reported, the visibility was 5 miles. The temperature was 82 degrees. The dew point was 79, and the relative humidity was 89%. The heat index was 93. The wind was south at 3 miles an hour. The pressure was 29.75 inches and falling. Elsewhere across central Minnesota, fog was reported, with a temperature of 79 at Litchfield, 77 at Little Falls, and 77 at Wilmer. It was clear, with a temperature of 84 at the Twin Cities, 79 at St. Cloud, 83 at Anoka, 82 at Crystal, and 81 at Princeton. Around the state, at Duluth, thunder was reported, with a temperature of 73. It was clear, with a temperature of 77 at Rochester, 81 at Mankato, and 80 at Brainerd. At International Falls, it was mostly cloudy, with a temperature of 70. Once again at 2 a.m., in Buffalo, it was 79 degrees with fog.

and in Maple Lake, it was 82 degrees and the heat index was 93, with fog. This is weather radio station WMG676 Clearwater, broadcasting on a frequency of 162.50 MHz. 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The current time is 2:24 a.m. Central Daylight Time. Heat advisory remains in effect until 8 p.m. Monday. Extreme heat warning will expire at 9 p.m. this evening. What? Heat index values up to 100 expected Monday afternoon. Where? Anoka, Arbor, Dakota, Hennepin, Ramsey, Scott, and Washington counties. When? Until 8 p.m. Monday. The following impacts are expected. Hot temperatures and high humidity may cause heat illnesses. Repeating, the extreme heat warning has been allowed to expire for the following counties in Minnesota, Anoka, Carver, and Hennepin. Now here is the hazardous weather outlook for portions of central Minnesota, east central Minnesota, south central Minnesota, southeast Minnesota, southwest Minnesota, west central Minnesota, and west central Wisconsin. For tonight, very warm and humid conditions will continue overnight. A heat advisory is in effect for southern and east central Minnesota into parts of west central Wisconsin. And now the extended outlook for the period Monday through Saturday. A heat advisory is in effect for portions of southern and eastern Minnesota into western Wisconsin on Monday as heat index values climb to near 100 degrees. Please refer to the non-precipitation message for more information. A very warm air mass will remain in place through the middle of the week with heat indices in the 90s. Spotter information statement, Skywarn spotter activation will not be needed. Now the forecast for central Minnesota, from St. Cloud to the northwest Twin Cities suburbs. Overnight, partly cloudy. Near steady temperature in the upper 70s. Southwest winds up to 5 miles an hour. Monday, mostly sunny. Highs in the lower 90s. Northwest winds 5 to 15 miles an hour. Monday night, decreasing clouds. Lows in the upper 60s. Northeast winds up to 10 miles an hour. Tuesday, sunny. Highs in the upper 80s. Southeast winds up to 5 miles an hour. Tuesday night, mostly clear. Lows in the mid-60s. Southeast winds up to 5 miles an hour. Wednesday and Wednesday night, mostly clear. Highs in the lower 90s. Lows in the upper 60s. Thursday, partly sunny. Chance of thunderstorms in the afternoon. Highs in the upper 80s. Chance of thunderstorms 50%. Thursday night, showers likely and chance of thunderstorms in the evening, then chance of showers overnight. Lows in the mid-60s. Chance of precipitation 60%. Friday, partly sunny in the morning then clearing. Highs in the mid-80s. Friday night through Sunday, mostly clear. Lows in the mid-60s. Highs in the upper 80s. Again, the forecast for central Minnesota, from St. Cloud to the northwest Twin Cities suburbs for overnight, partly cloudy. Near steady temperature in the upper 70s. Southwest winds up to 5 miles an hour. At 2 a.m., in Buffalo, fog was reported, the visibility was 5 miles. The temperature was 79 degrees, the dew point was 81, and the relative humidity was 100%. The wind was southwest at 5 miles an hour. The pressure was 29.73 inches and falling. In Maple Lake, fog was reported, the visibility was 5 miles. The temperature was 82 degrees, the dew point was 79, and the relative humidity was 89%. The heat index was 93. The wind was south at 3 miles an hour. The pressure was 29.75 inches and falling. Elsewhere across central Minnesota, fog was reported, with a temperature of 79 at Litchfield,
77 at Little Falls, and 77 at Willmar. It was clear, with a temperature of 84 at the Twin Cities, 79 at St. Cloud, 83 at Anoka, 82 at Crystal, and 81 at Princeton. Around the state, at Duluth, thunder was reported, with a temperature of 73. It was clear, with a temperature of 77 at Rochester, 81 at Mankato, and 80 at Brainerd. At International Falls, it was mostly cloudy, with a temperature of 70. Once again at 2 a.m., in Buffalo, it was 79 degrees with fog. And in Maple Lake, it was 82 degrees and the heat index was 93, with fog. 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The current time is 2:30 a.m. Central Daylight Time. Heat advisory remains in effect until 8 p.m. Monday. Extreme heat warning will expire at 9 p.m. this evening. What? Heat index values up to 100 expected Monday afternoon. Where? Anoka, Harbor, Dakota, Hennepin, Ramsey, Scott, and Washington counties. When? Until 8 p.m. Monday. The following impacts are expected. Hot temperatures and high humidity may cause heat illnesses. Repeating, the extreme heat warning has been allowed to expire for the following counties in Minnesota, Anoka, Carver, and Hennepin. Now here is the hazardous weather outlook for portions of central Minnesota, east central Minnesota, south central Minnesota, southeast Minnesota, southwest Minnesota, west central Minnesota, and west central Wisconsin. For tonight, very warm and humid conditions will continue overnight. A heat advisory is in effect for southern and east central Minnesota into parts of west central Wisconsin. And now the extended outlook for the period Monday through Saturday. A heat advisory is in effect for portions of southern and eastern Minnesota into western Wisconsin on Monday as heat index values climb to near 100 degrees. Please refer to the non-precipitation message for more information. A very warm air mass will remain in place through the middle of the week with heat indices in the 90s. Spotter information statement, Skywarn spotter activation will not be needed. Now the forecast for central Minnesota, from St. Cloud to the northwest Twin Cities suburbs. Overnight, partly cloudy. Near steady temperature in the upper 70s. Southwest winds up to 5 miles an hour. Monday, mostly sunny. Highs in the lower 90s. Northwest winds 5 to 15 miles an hour. Monday night, decreasing clouds. Lows in the upper 60s. Northeast winds up to 10 miles an hour. Tuesday, sunny. Highs in the upper 80s. Southeast winds up to 5 miles an hour. Tuesday night, mostly clear. Lows in the mid-60s. Southeast winds up to 5 miles an hour. Wednesday and Wednesday night, mostly clear. Highs in the lower 90s. Lows in the upper 60s. Thursday, partly sunny. Chance of thunderstorms in the afternoon. Highs in the upper 80s. Chance of thunderstorms 50%. Thursday night, showers likely and chance of thunderstorms in the evening, then chance of showers overnight. Lows in the mid-60s. Chance of precipitation 60%. Friday, partly sunny in the morning then clearing. Highs in the mid-80s. Friday night through then clearing. Highs in the mid-80s. Friday night through Sunday, mostly clear. Lows in the mid-60s. Highs in the upper 80s. Again, the forecast for central Minnesota, from St. Cloud to the northwest Twin Cities suburbs for overnight, partly cloudy. Near steady temperature in the upper 70s. Southwest winds up to 5 miles an hour. At 2 a.m., in Buffalo, fog was reported, the visibility was 5 miles.
The temperature was 79 degrees. The dew point was 80.

1, and the relative humidity was 100%. The wind was southwest at 5 miles an hour. The pressure was 29.73 inches and falling. In Maple Lake, fog was reported. The visibility was 5 miles. The temperature was 82 degrees, the dew point was 79, and the relative humidity was 89%. The heat index was 93. The wind was south at 3 miles an hour. The pressure was 29.75 inches and falling. Elsewhere across central Minnesota, fog was reported, with a temperature of 79 at Litchfield, 77 at Little Falls, and 77 at Willmar. It was clear, with a temperature of 84 at the Twin Cities, 79 at St. Cloud, 83 at Anoka, 82 at Crystal, and 81 at Princeton. Around the state, at Duluth, thunder was reported, with a temperature of 73. It was clear, with a temperature of 77 at Rochester, 81 at Mankato, and 80 at Brainerd. At International Falls, it was mostly cloudy, with a temperature of 70. Once again at 2 a.m., in Buffalo, it was 79 degrees with fog. And in Maple Lake, it was 82 degrees and the heat index was 93, with fog. 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The current time is 2:35 a.m. Central Daylight Time. Heat advisory remains in effect until 8 p.m. Monday. Extreme heat warning will expire at 9 p.m. this evening. What? Heat index values up to 100 expected Monday afternoon. Where? Anoka, Harbor, Dakota, Hennepin, Ramsey, Scott, and Washington counties. When? Until 8 p.m. Monday. The following impacts are expected. Hot temperatures and high humidity may cause heat illnesses. Repeating, the extreme heat warning has been allowed to expire for the following counties in Minnesota, Anoka, Carver, and Hennepin. Now here is the hazardous weather outlook for portions of central Minnesota, east central Minnesota, south central Minnesota, southeast Minnesota, southwest Minnesota, west central Minnesota, and west central Wisconsin. For tonight, very warm and humid conditions will continue overnight. A heat advisory is in effect for southern and east central Minnesota into parts of west central Wisconsin. And now the extended outlook for the period Monday through Saturday. A heat advisory is in effect for portions of southern and eastern Minnesota into western Wisconsin on Monday as heat index values climb to near 100 degrees. Please refer to the non-precipitation message for more information. A very warm air mass will remain in place through the middle of the week with heat indices in the 90s. Spotter information statement, Skywarn spotter activation will not be needed. Now the forecast for central Minnesota, from St. Cloud to the northwest Twin Cities suburbs. Overnight, partly cloudy. Near steady temperature in the upper 70s. Southwest winds up to 5 miles an hour. Monday, mostly sunny. Highs in the lower 90s. Northwest winds 5 to 15 miles an hour. Monday night, decreasing clouds. Lows in the upper 60s. Northeast winds up to 10 miles an hour. Tuesday, sunny. Highs in the upper 80s. Southeast winds up to 5 miles an hour. Tuesday night, mostly clear. Lows in the mid-60s. Southeast winds up to 5 miles an hour. Wednesday and Wednesday night, mostly clear. Highs in the lower 90s. Lows in the upper 60s. Thursday, partly sunny. Chance of thunderstorms in the afternoon. Highs in the upper 80s. Chance of thunderstorms 50%. Thursday night, showers likely and chance of thunderstorms in the evening. Then chance of showers overnight. Lows in the mid-60s. Chance of precipitation 60%. Friday, partly sunny in the morning, then clear.

Hearing. Highs in the mid-80s. Friday night through Sunday, mostly clear. Lows in the mid-60s. Highs in the upper 80s. Again, the forecast for central Minnesota, from St. Cloud to the northwest Twin Cities suburbs for overnight, partly cloudy. Near steady temperature in the upper 70s. Southwest winds up to 5 miles an hour. At 2 a.m., in Buffalo, fog was reported, the visibility was 5 miles. The temperature was 79 degrees, the dew point was 81, and the relative humidity was 100%. The wind was southwest at 5 miles an hour. The pressure was 29.73 inches and falling. In Maple Lake, fog was reported, the visibility was 5 miles. The temperature was 82 degrees, the dew point was 79, and the relative humidity was 89%. The heat index was 93. The wind was south at 3 miles an hour. The pressure was 29.75 inches and falling. Elsewhere across central Minnesota, fog was reported, with a temperature of 79 at Litchfield, 77 at Little Falls, and 77 at Wilmer. It was clear, with a temperature of 84 at the Twin Cities, 79 at St. Cloud, 83 at Anoka, 82 at Crystal, and 81 at Princeton. Around the state, at Duluth, thunder was reported, with a temperature of 73. It was clear, with a temperature of 77 at Rochester, 81 at Mankato, and 80 at Brainerd. At International Falls, it was mostly cloudy, with a temperature of 70. Once again at 2 a.m., in Buffalo, it was 79 degrees with fog. And in Maple Lake, it was 82 degrees and the heat index was 93, with fog. 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The current time is 2:41 a.m. Central Daylight Time. Heat advisory remains in effect until 8 p.m. Monday. Extreme heat warning will expire at 9 p.m. this evening. What? Heat index values up to 100 expected Monday afternoon. Where? Anoka, Harbor, Dakota, Hennepin, Ramsey, Scott, and Washington counties. When? Until 8 p.m. Monday. The following impacts are expected. Hot temperatures and high humidity may cause heat illnesses. Repeating, the extreme heat warning has been allowed to expire for the following counties in Minnesota, Anoka, Harbor, and Hennepin. Now here is the hazardous weather outlook for portions of central Minnesota, east central Minnesota, south central Minnesota, southeast Minnesota, southwest Minnesota, west central Minnesota, and west central Wisconsin. For tonight, very warm and humid conditions will continue overnight. A heat advisory is in effect for southern and east central Minnesota into parts of west central Wisconsin. And now the extended outlook for the period Monday through Saturday. A heat advisory is in effect for portions of southern and eastern Minnesota into western Wisconsin on Monday as heat index values climb to near 100 degrees. Please refer to the non-precipitation message for more information. A very warm air mass will remain in place through the middle of the week with heat indices in the 90s. Spotter information statement, Skywarn spotter activation will not be needed. Now the forecast for central Minnesota, from St. Cloud to the northwest Twin Cities suburbs. Overnight, partly cloudy. Near steady temperature in the upper 70s. Southwest winds up to 5 miles an hour. Monday, mostly sunny. Highs in the lower 90s. Northwest winds 5 to 15 miles an hour. Monday night, decreasing clouds. Lows in the upper 60s. Northeast winds up to 10 miles an hour. Tuesday, sunny. Highs in the upper 80s. Southeast winds up to 5 miles an hour. Tuesday night, mostly clear. Lows in the mid-60s.
southeast winds up to 5 miles an hour. Wednesday and Wednesday night, mostly clear. Highs in the lower 90s. Lows in the upper 60s. Thursday, partly sunny. Chance of thunderstorms in the afternoon. Highs in the upper 80s. Chance of thunderstorms 50%. Thursday night, showers likely and chance of thunderstorms in the evening, then chance of showers overnight. Lows in the mid-60s. Chance of precipitation 60%. Friday, partly sunny in the morning then clearing. Highs in the mid-80s. Friday night through Sunday, mostly clear. Lows in the mid-60s. Highs in the upper 80s. Again, the forecast for central Minnesota, from St. Cloud to the northwest Twin Cities suburbs for overnight, partly cloudy. Near steady temperature in the upper 70s. Southwest winds up to 5 miles an hour. At 2 a.m., in Buffalo, fog was reported, the visibility was 5 miles. The temperature was 79 degrees, the dew point was 81, and the relative humidity was 100%. The wind was southwest at 5 miles an hour. The pressure was 29.73 inches and falling. In Maple Lake, fog was reported, the visibility was 5 miles. The temperature was 82 degrees, the dew point was 79, and the relative humidity was 89%. The heat index was 93. The wind was south at 3 miles an hour. The pressure was 29.75 inches and falling. Elsewhere across central Minnesota, fog was reported, with a temperature of 79 at Litchfield, 77 at Little Falls, and 77 at Wilmer. It was clear, with a temperature of 84 at the Twin Cities, 79 at St. Cloud, 83 at Anoka, 82 at Crystal, and 81 at Princeton. Around the state, at Duluth, thunder was reported, with a temperature of 73. It was clear, with a temperature of 77 at Rochester, 81 at Mankato, and 80 at Brainerd. At International Falls, it was mostly cloudy, with a temperature of 70. Once again at 2 a.m., in Buffalo, it was 79 degrees with fog. And in Maple Lake, it was 82 degrees and the heat index was 93, with fog. 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The current time is 2:46 a.m. Central Daylight Time. Heat advisory remains in effect until 8 p.m. Monday. Extreme heat warning will expire at 9 p.m. this evening. What? Heat index values up to 100 expected Monday afternoon. Where? Anoka, Harbor, Dakota, Hennepin, Ramsey, Scott, and Washington counties. When? Until 8 p.m. Monday. The following impacts are expected. Hot temperatures and high humidity may cause heat illnesses. Repeating, the extreme heat warning has been allowed to expire for the following counties in Minnesota, Anoka, Harbor, and Hennepin. Now here is the hazardous weather outlook for portions of central Minnesota, east central Minnesota, south central Minnesota, southeast Minnesota, southwest Minnesota, west central Minnesota, and west central Wisconsin. For tonight, very warm and humid conditions will continue overnight. A heat advisory is in effect for southern and east central Minnesota into parts of west central Wisconsin. And now the extended outlook for the period Monday through Saturday. A heat advisory is in effect for portions of southern and eastern Minnesota into western Wisconsin on Monday as heat index values climb to near 100 degrees. Please refer to the non-precipitation message for more information. A very warm air mass will remain in place through the middle of the week with heat indices in the 90s. Spotter information statement, Skywarn spotter activation will not be needed. Now the forecast for central Minnesota, from St. Cloud to the northwest Twin Cities suburbs. Overnight, partly cloudy.
near steady temperature in the upper 70s. Southwest winds up to 5 miles an hour. Monday, mostly sunny. Highs in the lower 90s. Northwest winds 5 to 15 miles an hour. Monday night, decreasing clouds. Lows in the upper 60s. Northeast winds up to 10 miles an hour. Tuesday, sunny. Highs in the upper 80s. Southeast winds up to 5 miles an hour. Tuesday night, mostly clear. Lows in the mid 60s. Southeast winds up to 5 miles an hour. Wednesday and Wednesday night, mostly clear. Highs in the lower 90s. Lows in the upper 60s. Thursday, partly sunny. Chance of thunderstorms in the afternoon. Highs in the upper 80s. Chance of thunderstorms 50%. Thursday night, showers likely and chance of thunderstorms in the evening. Then chance of showers overnight. Lows in the mid-60s. Chance of precipitation 60%. Friday, partly sunny in the morning then clearing. Highs in the mid-80s. Friday night through Sunday, mostly clear. Lows in the mid-60s. Highs in the upper 80s. Again, the forecast for central Minnesota, from St. Cloud to the northwest Twin Cities suburbs for overnight, partly cloudy. Near steady temperature in the upper 70s. Southwest winds up to 5 miles an hour. At 2 a.m., in Buffalo, fog was reported, the visibility was 5 miles. The temperature was 79 degrees, the dew point was 81, and the relative humidity was 100%. The wind was southwest at 5 miles an hour. The pressure was 29.73 inches and falling. In Maple Lake, fog was reported, the visibility was 5 miles. The temperature was 82 degrees, the dew point was 79, and the relative humidity was 89%. The heat index was 93. The wind was south at 3 miles an hour. The pressure was 29.75 inches and falling. Elsewhere across central Minnesota, fog was reported, with a temperature of 79 at Litchfield, 77 at Little Falls, and 77 at Willmar. It was clear, with a temperature of 84 at the Twin Cities, 79 at St. Cloud, 83 at Anoka, 82 at Crystal, and 81 at Princeton. Around the state, at Duluth, thunder was reported, with a temperature of 73. It was clear, with a temperature of 77 at Rochester, 81 at Mankato, and 80 at Brainerd. At International Falls, it was mostly cloudy, with a temperature of 70. Once again at 2 a.m., in Buffalo, it was 79 degrees with fog. And in Maple Lake, it was 82 degrees and the heat index was 93, with fog. 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The current time is 2:52 a.m. Central Daylight Time. Heat advisory remains in effect until 8 p.m. Monday. Extreme heat warning will expire at 9 p.m. this evening. What? Heat index values up to 100 expected Monday afternoon. Where? Anoka, Harbor, Dakota, Hennepin, Ramsey, Scott, and Washington counties. When? Until 8 p.m. Monday. The following impacts are expected. Hot temperatures and high humidity may cause heat illnesses. Repeating, the extreme heat warning has been allowed to expire for the following counties in Minnesota, Anoka, Carver, and Hennepin. Now here is the hazardous weather outlook for portions of central Minnesota, east central Minnesota, south central Minnesota, southeast Minnesota, southwest Minnesota, west central Minnesota, and west central Wisconsin. For tonight, very warm and humid conditions will continue overnight. A heat advisory is in effect for southern and east central Minnesota into parts of west central Wisconsin. And now the extended outlook for the period Monday through Saturday.
flash heat advisory is in effect for portions of southern and eastern Minnesota into western Wisconsin on Monday as heat index values climb to near 100 degrees. Please refer to the non-precipitation message for more information. A very warm air mass will remain in place through the middle of the week with heat indices in the 90s. Spotter information statement. Sky warns spotter activation will not be needed. Now the forecast for central Minnesota, from St. Cloud to the northwest Twin Cities suburbs. Overnight, partly cloudy. Near steady temperature in the upper 70s. Southwest winds up to 5 miles an hour. Monday, mostly sunny. Highs in the lower 90s. Northwest winds 5 to 15 miles an hour. Monday night, decreasing clouds. Lows in the upper 60s. Northeast winds up to 10 miles an hour. Tuesday, sunny. Highs in the upper 80s. Southeast winds up to 5 miles an hour. Tuesday night, mostly clear. Lows in the mid 60s. Southeast winds up to 5 miles an hour. Wednesday and Wednesday night, mostly clear. Highs in the lower 90s. Lows in the upper 60s. Thursday, partly sunny. Chance of thunderstorms in the afternoon. Highs in the upper 80s. Chance of thunderstorms 50%. Thursday night, showers likely and chance of thunderstorms in the evening, then chance of showers overnight. Lows in the mid 60s. Chance of precipitation 60%. Friday, partly sunny in the morning then clearing. Highs in the mid 80s. Friday night through Sunday, mostly clear. Lows in the mid 60s. Highs in the upper 80s. Again, the forecast for central Minnesota, from St. Cloud to the northwest Twin Cities suburbs for overnight, partly cloudy. Near steady temperature in the upper 70s. Southwest winds up to 5 miles an hour. At 2 a.m., in Buffalo, fog was reported, the visibility was 5 miles. The temperature was 79 degrees, the dew point was 81, and the relative humidity was 100%. The wind was southwest at 5 miles an hour. The pressure was 29.73 inches and falling. In Maple Lake, fog was reported, the visibility was 5 miles. The temperature was 82 degrees. The dew point was 79, and the relative humidity was 89%. The heat index was 93. The wind was south at 3 miles an hour. The pressure was 29.75 inches and falling. Elsewhere across central Minnesota, fog was reported, with a temperature of 79 at Litchfield, 77 at Little Falls, and 77 at Wilmer. It was clear, with a temperature of 84 at the Twin Cities, 79 at St. Cloud, 83 at Anoka, 82 at Crystal, and 81 at Princeton. Around the state, at Duluth, thunder was reported, with a temperature of 73. It was clear, with a temperature of 77 at Rochester, 81 at Mankato, and 80 at Brainerd. At International Falls, it was mostly cloudy, with a temperature of 70. Once again at 2 a.m., in Buffalo, it was 79 degrees with fog. And in Maple Lake, it was 82 degrees and the heat index was 93, with fog. 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The current time is 2:58 a.m. Central Daylight Time. Heat advisory remains in effect until 8 p.m. Monday. Extreme heat warning will expire at 9 p.m. this evening. What? Heat index values up to 100 expected Monday afternoon. Where? Anoka, Arbor, Dakota, Hennepin, Ramsey, Scott, and Washington counties. When? Until 8 p.m. Monday. The following impacts are expected. Hot temperatures and high humidity may cause heat illnesses. Repeating,
The extreme heat warning has been allowed to expire for the following counties in Minnesota, Anoka, Harbor, and Hennepin. Now here is the hazardous weather outlook for portions of central Minnesota, east central Minnesota, south central Minnesota, southeast Minnesota, southwest Minnesota, west central Minnesota, and west central Wisconsin. For tonight, very warm and humid conditions will continue overnight. A heat advisory is in effect for southern and east central Minnesota into parts of west central Wisconsin. And now the extended outlook for the period Monday through Saturday. A heat advisory is in effect for portions of southern and eastern Minnesota into western Wisconsin on Monday as heat index values climb to near 100 degrees. Please refer to the non-precipitation message for more information. A very warm air mass will remain in place through the middle of the week with heat indices in the 90s. Spotter information statement. Skywarn spotter activation will not be needed. Now the forecast for central Minnesota, from St. Cloud to the northwest Twin Cities suburbs. Overnight, partly cloudy. Near steady temperature in the upper 70s. Southwest winds up to 5 miles an hour. Monday, mostly sunny. Highs in the lower 90s. Northwest winds 5 to 15 miles an hour. Monday night, decreasing clouds. Lows in the upper 60s. Northeast winds up to 10 miles an hour. Tuesday, sunny. Highs in the upper 80s. Southeast winds up to 5 miles an hour. Tuesday night, mostly clear. Lows in the mid-60s. Southeast winds up to 5 miles an hour. Wednesday and Wednesday night, mostly clear. Highs in the lower 90s. Lows in the upper 60s. Thursday, partly sunny. Chance of thunderstorms in the afternoon. Highs in the upper 80s. Chance of thunderstorms 50%. Thursday night, showers likely and chance of thunderstorms in the evening, then chance of showers overnight. Lows in the mid-60s. Chance of precipitation 60%. Friday, partly sunny in the morning then clearing. Highs in the mid-80s. Friday night through Sunday, mostly clear. Lows in the mid-60s. Highs in the upper 80s. Again, the forecast for central Minnesota, from St. Cloud to the northwest Twin Cities suburbs for overnight, partly cloudy. Near steady temperature in the upper 70s. Southwest winds up to 5 miles an hour. 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The current time is 3:02 a.m. Central Daylight Time. Heat advisory remains in effect until 8 p.m. Monday. Extreme heat warning will expire at 9 p.m. this evening. What? Heat index values up to 100 expected Monday afternoon. Where? Anoka, Harbor, Dakota, Hennepin, Ramsey, Scott, and Washington counties. When? Until 8 p.m. Monday. The following impacts are expected. Hot temperatures and high humidity may cause heat illnesses. Repeating, the extreme heat warning has been allowed to expire for the following counties in Minnesota, Anoka, Carver, and Hennepin. Now here is the hazardous weather outlook for portions of central Minnesota, east central Minnesota, south central Minnesota, southeast Minnesota, southwest Minnesota, west central Minnesota, and west central Wisconsin. For tonight, very warm and humid conditions will continue overnight. A heat advisory is in effect for southern and east central Minnesota into parts of west central Wisconsin. And now the extended outlook for the period Monday through Saturday. A heat advisory is in effect for portions of southern and eastern Minnesota into western Wisconsin on Monday as heat index values climb to near 100 degrees. Please refer to the non-precipitation message for more information.
A very warm air mass will remain in place through the middle of the week with heat indices in the 90s. Spotter information statement. Skywarn spotter activation will not be needed. Now the forecast for central Minnesota, from St. Cloud to the northwest Twin Cities suburbs. Overnight, partly cloudy. Near steady temperature in the upper 70s. Southwest winds up to 5 miles an hour. Monday, mostly sunny. Highs in the lower 90s. Northwest winds 5 to 15 miles an hour. Monday night, decreasing clouds. Lows in the upper 60s. Northeast winds up to 10 miles an hour. Tuesday, sunny. Highs in the upper 80s. Southeast winds up to 5 miles an hour. Tuesday night, mostly clear. Lows in the mid 60s. Southeast winds up to 5 miles an hour. Wednesday and Wednesday night, mostly clear. Highs in the lower 90s. Lows in the upper 60s. Thursday, partly sunny. Chance of thunderstorms in the afternoon. Highs in the upper 80s. Chance of thunderstorms 50%. Thursday night, showers likely and chance of thunderstorms in the evening, then chance of showers overnight. Lows in the mid-60s. Chance of precipitation 60%. Friday, partly sunny in the morning then clearing. Highs in the mid-80s. Friday night through Sunday, mostly clear. Lows in the mid-60s. Highs in the upper 80s. Again, the forecast for central Minnesota, from St. Cloud to the northwest Twin Cities suburbs for overnight, partly cloudy. Near steady temperature in the upper 70s. Southwest winds up to 5 miles an hour. 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The current time is 3:06 a.m. Central Daylight Time. Heat advisory remains in effect until 8 p.m. Monday. Extreme heat warning will expire at 9 p.m. this evening. What? Heat index values up to 100 expected Monday afternoon. Where? Anoka, Arbor, Dakota, Hennepin, Ramsey, Scott, and Washington counties. When? Until 8 p.m. Monday. The following impacts are expected. Hot temperatures and high humidity may cause heat illnesses. Repeating, the extreme heat warning has been allowed to expire for the following counties in Minnesota, Anoka, Carver, and Hennepin. Now here is the hazardous weather outlook for portions of central Minnesota, east central Minnesota, south central Minnesota, southeast Minnesota, southwest Minnesota, west central Minnesota, and west central Wisconsin. For tonight, very warm and humid conditions will continue overnight. A heat advisory is in effect for southern and east central Minnesota into parts of west central Wisconsin. And now the extended outlook for the period Monday through Saturday. A heat advisory is in effect for portions of southern and eastern Minnesota into western Wisconsin on Monday as heat index values climb to near 100 degrees. Please refer to the non-precipitation message for more information. A very warm air mass will remain in place through the middle of the week with heat indices in the 90s. Spotter information statement. Skywarn spotter activation will not be needed. Now the forecast for central Minnesota, from St. Cloud to the northwest Twin Cities suburbs. Overnight, partly cloudy. Near steady temperature in the upper 70s. Southwest winds up to 5 miles an hour. Monday, mostly sunny. Highs in the lower 90s. Northwest winds 5 to 15 miles an hour. Monday night, decreasing clouds. Lows in the upper 60s. Northeast winds up to 10 miles an hour. Tuesday, sunny. Highs in the upper 80s. Southeast winds up to 5 miles an hour. Tuesday night, mostly clear. Lows in the mid-60s.
Southeast winds up to 5 miles an hour. Wednesday and Wednesday night, mostly clear. Highs in the lower 90s. Lows in the upper 60s. Thursday, partly sunny. Chance of thunderstorms in the afternoon. Highs in the upper 80s. Chance of thunderstorms 50%. Thursday night, showers likely and chance of thunderstorms in the evening, then chance of showers overnight. Lows in the mid-60s. Chance of precipitation 60%. Friday, partly sunny in the morning then clearing. Highs in the mid-80s. Friday night through Sunday, mostly clear. Lows in the mid-60s. Highs in the upper 80s. Again, the forecast for central Minnesota, from St. Cloud to the northwest Twin Cities suburbs for overnight, partly cloudy. Near steady temperature in the upper 70s. Southwest winds up to 5 miles an hour. 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The current time is 3:10 a.m. Central Daylight Time. Heat advisory remains in effect until 8 p.m. Monday. Extreme heat warning will expire at 9 p.m. this evening. What? Heat index values up to 100 expected Monday afternoon. Where? Anoka, Arbor, Dakota, Hennepin, Ramsey, Scott, and Washington counties. When? Until 8 p.m. Monday. The following impacts are expected. Hot temperatures and high humidity may cause heat illnesses. Repeating, the extreme heat warning has been allowed to expire for the following counties in Minnesota, Anoka, Carver, and Hennepin. Now here is the hazardous weather outlook for portions of central Minnesota, east central Minnesota, south central Minnesota, southeast Minnesota, southwest Minnesota, west central Minnesota, and west central Wisconsin. For tonight, very warm and humid conditions will continue overnight. A heat advisory is in effect for southern and east central Minnesota into parts of west central Wisconsin. And now the extended outlook for the period Monday through Saturday. A heat advisory is in effect for portions of southern and eastern Minnesota into western Wisconsin on Monday as heat index values climb to near 100 degrees. Please refer to the non-precipitation message for more information. A very warm air mass will remain in place through the middle of the week with heat indices in the 90s. Spotter information statement, Skywarn spotter activation will not be needed. Now the forecast for central Minnesota, from St. Cloud to the northwest Twin Cities suburbs. Overnight, partly cloudy. Near steady temperature in the upper 70s. Southwest winds up to 5 miles an hour. Monday, mostly sunny. Highs in the lower 90s. Northwest winds 5 to 15 miles an hour. Monday night, decreasing clouds. Lows in the upper 60s. Northeast winds up to 10 miles an hour. Tuesday, sunny. Highs in the upper 80s. Southeast winds up to 5 miles an hour. Tuesday night, mostly clear. Lows in the mid-60s. Southeast winds up to 5 miles an hour. Wednesday and Wednesday night, mostly clear. Highs in the lower 90s. Lows in the upper 60s. Thursday, partly sunny. Chance of thunderstorms in the afternoon. Highs in the upper 80s. Chance of thunderstorms 50%. Thursday night, showers likely and chance of thunderstorms in the evening, then chance of showers overnight. Lows in the mid-60s. Chance of precipitation 60%. Friday, partly sunny in the morning then clearing. Highs in the mid-80s. Friday night through Sunday, mostly clear. Lows in the mid-60s. Highs in the upper 80s. Again, the forecast for central Minnesota, from St. Cloud to the northwest Twin Cities suburbs for overnight, partly cloudy.
Near steady temperature in the upper 70s. Southwest winds up to 5 miles an hour. 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The current time is 3:14 a.m. Central Daylight Time. Heat advisory remains in effect until 8 p.m. Monday. Extreme heat warning will expire at 9 p.m. this evening. What? Heat index values up to 100 expected Monday afternoon. Where? Anoka, Barber, Dakota, Hennepin, Ramsey, Scott, and Washington counties. When? Until 8 p.m. Monday. The following impacts are expected. Hot temperatures and high humidity may cause heat illnesses. Repeating, the extreme heat warning has been allowed to expire for the following counties, in Minnesota, Anoka, Carver, and Hennepin. Now here is the hazardous weather outlook for portions of central Minnesota, east central Minnesota, south central Minnesota, southeast Minnesota, southwest Minnesota, west central Minnesota, and west central Wisconsin. For tonight, very warm and humid conditions will continue overnight. A heat advisory is in effect for southern and east central Minnesota into parts of west central Wisconsin. And now the extended outlook for the period Monday through Saturday. A heat advisory is in effect for portions of southern and eastern Minnesota into western Wisconsin on Monday as heat index values climb to near 100 degrees. Please refer to the non-precipitation message for more information. A very warm air mass will remain in place through the middle of the week with heat indices in the 90s. Spotter information statement, Skywarn spotter activation will not be needed. Now the forecast for central Minnesota, from St. Cloud to the northwest Twin Cities suburbs. Overnight, partly cloudy. Near steady temperature in the upper 70s. Southwest winds up to 5 miles an hour. Monday, mostly sunny. Highs in the lower 90s. Northwest winds 5 to 15 miles an hour. Monday night, decreasing clouds. Lows in the upper 60s. Northeast winds up to 10 miles an hour. Tuesday, sunny. Highs in the upper 80s. Southeast winds up to 5 miles an hour. Tuesday night, mostly clear. Lows in the mid-60s. Southeast winds up to 5 miles an hour. Wednesday and Wednesday night, mostly clear. Highs in the lower 90s. Lows in the upper 60s. Thursday, partly sunny. Chance of thunderstorms in the afternoon. Highs in the upper 80s. Chance of thunderstorms 50%. Thursday night, showers likely and chance of thunderstorms in the evening, then chance of showers overnight. Lows in the mid-60s. Chance of precipitation 60%. Friday, partly sunny in the morning then clearing. Highs in the mid-80s. Friday night through Sunday, mostly clear. Lows in the mid-60s. Highs in the upper 80s. Again, the forecast for central Minnesota. From St. Cloud to the northwest Twin Cities suburbs for overnight, partly cloudy. Near steady temperature in the upper 70s. Southwest winds up to 5 miles an hour. At 3 a.m., in Buffalo, fog was reported, the visibility was 5 miles. The temperature was 81 degrees, the dew point was 81, and the relative humidity was 100%. The heat index was 91. The wind was southwest at 6 miles an hour. The pressure was 29.71 inches and falling. In Maple Lake, it was clear the temperature was 82 degrees, the dew point was 78, and the relative humidity was 87%. The heat index was 92. The wind was calm. The pressure was 29.73 inches and falling. Elsewhere across central Minnesota, fog was reported, with a temperature of 79 at Litchfield, and 77 at Wilmer.
It was clear, with a temperature of 83 at the Twin Cities, 79 at St. Cloud, and 82 at Anoka. Under clear

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The current time is 3:19 a.m. Central Daylight Time. Heat advisory remains in effect until 8 p.m. Monday. Extreme heat warning will expire at 9 p.m. this evening. What? Heat index values up to 100 expected Monday afternoon. Where? Anoka, Harbor, Dakota, Hennepin, Ramsey, Scott, and Washington counties. When? Until 8 p.m. Monday. The following impacts are expected. Hot temperatures and high humidity may cause heat illnesses. Repeating, the extreme heat warning has been allowed to expire for the following counties in Minnesota, Anoka, Carver, and Hennepin. Now here is the hazardous weather outlook for portions of central Minnesota, east central Minnesota, south central Minnesota, southeast Minnesota, southwest Minnesota, west central Minnesota, and west central Wisconsin. For tonight, very warm and humid conditions will continue overnight. A heat advisory is in effect for southern and east central Minnesota into parts of west central Wisconsin. And now the extended outlook for the period Monday through Saturday. A heat advisory is in effect for portions of southern and eastern Minnesota into western Wisconsin on Monday as heat index values climb to near 100 degrees. Please refer to the non-precipitation message for more information. A very warm air mass will remain in place through the middle of the week with heat indices in the 90s. Spotter information statement. Skywarn spotter activation will not be needed. Now the forecast for central Minnesota, from St. Cloud to the northwest Twin Cities suburbs. Overnight, partly cloudy. Near steady temperature in the upper 70s. Southwest winds up to 5 miles an hour. Monday, mostly sunny. Highs in the lower 90s. Northwest winds 5 to 15 miles an hour. Monday night, decreasing clouds. Lows in the upper 60s. Northeast winds up to 10 miles an hour. Tuesday, sunny. Highs in the upper 80s. Southeast winds up to 5 miles an hour. Tuesday night, mostly clear. Lows in the mid 60s. Southeast winds up to 5 miles an hour. Wednesday and Wednesday night, mostly clear. Highs in the lower 90s. Lows in the upper 60s. Thursday, partly sunny. Chance of thunderstorms in the afternoon. Highs in the upper 80s. Chance of thunderstorms 50%. Thursday night, showers likely and chance of thunderstorms in the evening. Then chance of showers overnight. Lows in the mid 60s. Chance of precipitation 60%. Friday, partly sunny in the morning then clearing. Highs in the mid 80s. Friday night through Sunday, mostly clear. Lows in the mid 60s. Highs in the upper 80s. Again, the forecast for central Minnesota, from St. Cloud to the northwest Twin Cities suburbs for overnight, partly cloudy. Near steady temperature in the upper 70s. Southwest winds up to 5 miles an hour. At 3 a.m., in Buffalo, fog was reported, the visibility was 5 miles. The temperature was 81 degrees, the dew point was 81, and the relative humidity was 100%. The heat index was 91. The wind was southwest at 6 miles an hour. The pressure was 29.71 inches and falling. In Maple Lake, it was clear the temperature was 82 degrees. The dew point was 78, and the relative humidity was 87%. The heat index was 92. The wind was calm. The pressure was 29.73 inches and falling. Elsewhere across central Minnesota, fog was reported, with a temperature of 79 at Litchfield and 77 at Wilmer. It was clear, with a temperature of 83 at the Twin Cities, 79 at St. Cloud, and 82 at Anoka. Under clear skies, Crystal reported 82, Princeton reported 80, and Little Falls reported 77. Around the state, it was clear, with a temperature of 77.

7 at Rochester, 81 at Mankato, and 79 at Brainerd. At Duluth, it was partly cloudy, with a temperature of 72. At International Falls, it was cloudy, with a temperature of 71. Once again at 3 a.m., in Buffalo, it was 81 degrees and the heat index was 91, with fog. And in Maple Lake, it was 82 degrees and the heat index was 92, under clear skies. 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The current time is 3:25 a.m. Central Daylight Time. Heat advisory remains in effect until 8 p.m. Monday. Extreme heat warning will expire at 9 p.m. this evening. What? Heat index values up to 100 expected Monday afternoon. Where? Anoka, Harbor, Dakota, Hennepin, Ramsey, Scott, and Washington counties. When? Until 8 p.m. Monday. The following impacts are expected. Hot temperatures and high humidity may cause heat illnesses. Repeating, the extreme heat warning has been allowed to expire for the following counties in Minnesota, Anoka, Carver, and Hennepin. Now here is the hazardous weather outlook for portions of central and southern Minnesota and west central Wisconsin for today and tonight. Very warm and humid conditions will continue today. A heat advisory is in effect for southern and east central Minnesota into parts of west central Wisconsin. And now the extended outlook for the period Tuesday through Sunday. A very warm air mass will remain in place through the middle of the week with heat indices in the 90s. Spotter information statement, Skywarn spotter activation will not be needed. Now the forecast for central Minnesota, from St. Cloud to the northwest Twin Cities suburbs. Overnight, partly cloudy. Near steady temperature in the upper 70s. Southwest winds up to 5 miles an hour. Monday, mostly sunny. Highs in the lower 90s. Northwest winds 5 to 15 miles an hour. Monday night, decreasing clouds. Lows in the upper 60s. Northeast winds up to 10 miles an hour. Tuesday, sunny. Highs in the upper 80s. Southeast winds up to 5 miles an hour. Tuesday night, mostly clear. Lows in the mid-60s. Southeast winds up to 5 miles an hour. Wednesday and Wednesday night, mostly clear. Highs in the lower 90s. Lows in the upper 60s. Thursday, partly sunny. Chance of thunderstorms in the afternoon. Highs in the upper 80s. Chance of thunderstorms 50%. Thursday night, showers likely and chance of thunderstorms in the evening, then chance of showers overnight. Lows in the mid-60s. Chance of precipitation 60%. Friday, partly sunny in the morning then clearing. Highs in the mid-80s. Friday night through Sunday, mostly clear. Lows in the mid-60s. Highs in the upper 80s. Again, the forecast for central Minnesota, from St. Cloud to the northwest Twin Cities suburbs for overnight, partly cloudy. Near steady temperature in the upper 70s. Southwest winds up to 5 miles an hour. At 3 a.m., in Buffalo, fog was reported, the visibility was 5 miles. The temperature was 81 degrees, the dew point was 81, and the relative humidity was 100%. The heat index was 91. The wind was southwest at 6 miles an hour. The pressure was 29.71 inches and falling. In Maple Lake, it was clear the temperature was 82 degrees, the dew point was 78, and the relative humidity was 87%. The heat index was 92. The wind was calm. The pressure was 29.73 inches and falling. Elsewhere across central Minnesota, fog was reported, with a temperature of 79 at Litchfield and 77 at Wilmer.
It was clear, with a temperature of 83 at the Twin Cities, 79 at St. Cloud, and 82 at Anoka. Under clear skies, Crystal reported 82, Princeton reported 80, and Little Falls reported 77. Around the state, it was clear, with a temperature of 77 at Rochester, 81 at Mankato, and 79 at Brainerd. At Duluth, it was partly cloudy, with a temperature of 72. At International Falls, it was cloudy, with a temperature of 71. Once again at 3 a.m., in Buffalo, it was 81 degrees and the heat index was 91, with fog. And in Maple Lake, it was 82 degrees and the heat index was 92, under clear skies. 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The current time is 3:30 a.m. Central Daylight Time. Heat advisory remains in effect until 8 p.m. Monday. Extreme heat warning will expire at 9 p.m. this evening. What? Heat index values up to 100 expected Monday afternoon. Where? Anoka, Harbor, Dakota, Hennepin, Ramsey, Scott, and Washington counties. When? Until 8 p.m. Monday. The following impacts are expected. Hot temperatures and high humidity may cause heat illnesses. Repeating, the extreme heat warning has been allowed to expire for the following counties in Minnesota, Anoka, Carver, and Hennepin. Now here is the hazardous weather outlook for portions of central and southern Minnesota and west central Wisconsin. For today and tonight, very warm and humid conditions will continue today. A heat advisory is in effect for southern and east central Minnesota into parts of west central Wisconsin. And now the extended outlook for the period Tuesday through Sunday. A very warm air mass will remain in place through the middle of the week with heat indices in the 90s. Spotter information statement, Skywarn spotter activation will not be needed. Now the forecast for central Minnesota, from St. Cloud to the northwest Twin Cities suburbs. Overnight, partly cloudy. Near steady temperature in the upper 70s. Southwest winds up to 5 miles an hour. Monday, mostly sunny. Highs in the lower 90s. Northwest winds 5 to 15 miles an hour. Monday night, decreasing clouds. Lows in the upper 60s. Northeast winds up to 10 miles an hour. Tuesday, sunny. Highs in the upper 80s. Southeast winds up to 5 miles an hour. Tuesday night, mostly clear. Lows in the mid-60s. Southeast winds up to 5 miles an hour. Wednesday and Wednesday night, mostly clear. Highs in the lower 90s. Lows in the upper 60s. Thursday, partly sunny. Chance of thunderstorms in the afternoon. Highs in the upper 80s. Chance of thunderstorms 50%. Thursday night, showers likely and chance of thunderstorms in the evening, then chance of showers overnight. Lows in the mid-60s. Chance of precipitation 60%. Friday, partly sunny in the morning then clearing. Highs in the mid-80s. Friday night through Sunday, mostly clear. Lows in the mid-60s. Highs in the upper 80s. Again, the forecast for central Minnesota. From St. Cloud to the northwest Twin Cities suburbs for overnight, partly cloudy. Near steady temperature in the upper 70s. Southwest winds up to 5 miles an hour. At 3 a.m., in Buffalo, fog was reported, the visibility was 5 miles. The temperature was 81 degrees, the dew point was 81, and the relative humidity was 100%. The heat index was 91. The wind was southwest at 6 miles an hour. The pressure was 29.71 inches and falling. In Maple Lake, it was clear the temperature was 82 degrees, the dew point was 78,
and the relative humidity was 87%. The heat index was 92. The wind was calm. The pressure was 29.73 inches and falling. Elsewhere across central Minnesota, fog was reported, with a temperature of 79 at Litchfield and 77 at Wilmer. It was clear, with a temperature of 83 at the Twin Cities, 79 at St. Cloud, and 82 at Anoka. Under clear skies, Crystal reported 82, Princeton reported 80, and Little Falls reported 77. Around the state, it was clear, with a temperature of 77 at Rochester, 81 at Mankato, and 79 at Brainerd. At Duluth, it was partly cloudy, with a temperature of 72. At International Falls, it was cloudy, with a temperature of 71. Once again at 3 a.m., in Buffalo, it was 81 degrees and the heat index was 91, with fog. And in Maple Lake, it was 82 degrees and the heat index was 92, under clear skies. 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The current time is 3:36 a.m. Central Daylight Time. Heat advisory remains in effect until 8 p.m. Monday. Extreme heat warning will expire at 9 p.m. this evening. What? Heat index values up to 100 expected Monday afternoon. Where? Anoka, Harbor, Dakota, Hennepin, Ramsey, Scott, and Washington counties. When? Until 8 p.m. Monday. The following impacts are expected. Hot temperatures and high humidity may cause heat illnesses. Repeating, the extreme heat warning has been allowed to expire for the following counties in Minnesota, Anoka, Carver, and Hennepin. Now here is the hazardous weather outlook for portions of central and southern Minnesota and west central Wisconsin for today and tonight. Very warm and humid conditions will continue today. A heat advisory is in effect for southern and east central Minnesota into parts of west central Wisconsin. And now the extended outlook for the period Tuesday through Sunday. A very warm air mass will remain in place through the middle of the week with heat indices in the 90s. Spotter information statement, Skywarn spotter activation will not be needed. Now the forecast for central Minnesota. From St. Cloud to the northwest Twin Cities suburbs. Overnight, partly cloudy. Near steady temperature in the upper 70s. Southwest winds up to 5 miles an hour. Monday, mostly sunny. Highs in the lower 90s. Northwest winds 5 to 15 miles an hour. Monday night, decreasing clouds. Lows in the upper 60s. Northeast winds up to 10 miles an hour. Tuesday, sunny. Highs in the upper 80s. Southeast winds up to 5 miles an hour. Tuesday night, mostly clear. Lows in the mid-60s. Southeast winds up to 5 miles an hour. Wednesday and Wednesday night, mostly clear. Highs in the lower 90s. Lows in the upper 60s. Thursday. Partly sunny. Chance of thunderstorms in the afternoon. Highs in the upper 80s. Chance of thunderstorms 50%. Thursday night, showers likely and chance of thunderstorms in the evening, then chance of showers overnight. Lows in the mid-60s. Chance of precipitation 60%. Friday, partly sunny in the morning then clearing. Highs in the mid-80s. Friday night through Sunday, mostly clear. Lows in the mid-60s. Highs in the upper 80s. Again, the forecast for central Minnesota, from St. Cloud to the northwest Twin Cities suburbs for overnight, partly cloudy. Near steady temperature in the upper 70s. Southwest winds up to 5 miles an hour. At 3 a.m., in Buffalo, fog was reported. The visibility was 5 miles. The temperature was 81 degrees,
The dew point was 81, and the relative humidity was 100%. The heat index was 91. The wind was southwest at 6 miles an hour. The pressure was 29.71 inches and falling. In Maple Lake, it was clear. The temperature was 82 degrees, the dew point was 78, and the relative humidity was 87%. The heat index was 92. The wind was calm. The pressure was 29.73 inches and falling. Elsewhere across central Minnesota, fog was reported, with a temperature of 79 at Litchfield and 77 at Wilmer. It was clear, with a temperature of 83 at the Twin Cities, 79 at St. Cloud, and 82 at Anoka. Under clear skies, Crystal reported 82, Princeton reported 80, and Little Falls reported 77. Around the state, it was clear, with a temperature of 77 at Rochester, 81 at Mankato, and 79 at Brainerd. At Duluth, it was partly cloudy, with a temperature of 72. At International Falls, it was cloudy, with a temperature of 71. Once again at 3 a.m., in Buffalo, it was 81 degrees and the heat index was 91, with fog. And in Maple Lake, it was 82 degrees and the heat index was 92, under clear skies. 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The current time is 3:41 a.m. Central Daylight Time. Heat advisory remains in effect until 8 p.m. Monday. Extreme heat warning will expire at 9 p.m. this evening. What? Heat index values up to 100 expected Monday afternoon. Where? Anoka, Harbor, Dakota, Hennepin, Ramsey, Scott, and Washington counties. When? Until 8 p.m. Monday. The following impacts are expected. Hot temperatures and high humidity may cause heat illnesses. Repeating, the extreme heat warning has been allowed to expire for the following counties in Minnesota, Anoka, Harbor, and Hennepin. Now here is the hazardous weather outlook for portions of central and southern Minnesota and west central Wisconsin for today and tonight. Very warm and humid conditions will continue today. A heat advisory is in effect for southern and east central Minnesota into parts of west central Wisconsin. And now the extended outlook for the period Tuesday through Sunday. A very warm air mass will remain in place through the middle of the week with heat indices in the 90s. Spotter information statement, Skywarn spotter activation will not be needed. Now the forecast for central Minnesota, from St. Cloud to the northwest Twin Cities suburbs. Overnight, partly cloudy. Near steady temperature in the upper 70s. Southwest winds up to 5 miles an hour. Monday, mostly sunny. Highs in the lower 90s. Northwest winds 5 to 15 miles an hour. Monday night, decreasing clouds. Lows in the upper 60s. Northeast winds up to 10 miles an hour. Tuesday, sunny. Highs in the upper 80s. Southeast winds up to 5 miles an hour. Tuesday night, mostly clear. Lows in the mid-60s. Southeast winds up to 5 miles an hour. Wednesday and Wednesday night, mostly clear. Highs in the lower 90s. Lows in the upper 60s. Thursday, partly sunny. Chance of thunderstorms in the afternoon. Highs in the upper 80s. Chance of thunderstorms 50%. Thursday night, showers likely and chance of thunderstorms in the evening, then chance of showers overnight. Lows in the mid-60s. Chance of precipitation 60%. Friday, partly sunny in the morning then clearing. Highs in the mid-80s. Friday night through Sunday, mostly clear. Lows in the mid-60s. Highs in the upper 80s. Again, the forecast for central Minnesota,
from St. Cloud to the northwest Twin Cities suburbs for overnight, partly cloudy. Near steady temperature in the upper 70s. Southwest winds up to 5 miles an hour. At 3 a.m., in Buffalo, fog was reported, the visibility was 5 miles. The temperature was 81 degrees, the dew point was 81, and the relative humidity was 100%. The heat index was 91. The wind was southwest at 6 miles an hour. The pressure was 29.71 inches and falling. In Maple Lake, it was clear the temperature was 82 degrees, the dew point was 78, and the relative humidity was 87%. The heat index was 92. The wind was calm. The pressure was 29.73 inches and falling. Elsewhere across central Minnesota, fog was reported, with a temperature of 79 at Litchfield and 77 at Wilmer. It was clear, with a temperature of 83 at the Twin Cities, 79 at St. Cloud, and 82 at Anoka. Under clear skies, Crystal reported 82, Princeton reported 80, and Little Falls reported 77. Around the state, it was clear, with a temperature of 77 at Rochester, 81 at Mankato, and 79 at Brainerd. At Duluth, it was partly cloudy, with a temperature of 72. At International Falls, it was cloudy, with a temperature of 71. Once again at 3 a.m., in Buffalo, it was 81 degrees and the heat index was 91, with fog. And in Maple Lake, it was 82 degrees and the heat index was 92, under clear skies. 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The current time is 3:46 a.m. Central Daylight Time. Heat advisory remains in effect until 8 p.m. Monday. Extreme heat warning will expire at 9 p.m. this evening. What? Heat index values up to 100 expected Monday afternoon. Where? Anoka, Harbor, Dakota, Hennepin, Ramsey, Scott, and Washington counties. When? Until 8 p.m. Monday. The following impacts are expected. Hot temperatures and high humidity may cause heat illnesses. Repeating, the extreme heat warning has been allowed to expire for the following counties in Minnesota, Anoka, Carver, and Hennepin. Now here is the hazardous weather outlook for portions of central and southern Minnesota and west central Wisconsin for today and tonight. Very warm and humid conditions will continue today. A heat advisory is in effect for southern and east central Minnesota into parts of west central Wisconsin. And now the extended outlook for the period Tuesday through Sunday. A very warm air mass will remain in place through the middle of the week with heat indices in the 90s. Spotter information statement, Skywarn spotter activation will not be needed. Now the forecast for central Minnesota, from St. Cloud to the northwest Twin Cities suburbs. Overnight, partly cloudy. Near steady temperature in the upper 70s. Southwest winds up to 5 miles an hour. Monday, mostly sunny. Highs in the lower 90s. Northwest winds 5 to 15 miles an hour. Monday night, decreasing clouds. Lows in the upper 60s. Northeast winds up to 10 miles an hour. Tuesday, sunny. Highs in the upper 80s. Southeast winds up to 5 miles an hour. Tuesday night, mostly clear. Lows in the mid-60s. Southeast winds up to 5 miles an hour. Wednesday and Wednesday night, mostly clear. Highs in the lower 90s. Lows in the upper 60s. Thursday, partly sunny. Chance of thunderstorms in the afternoon. Highs in the upper 80s. Chance of thunderstorms 50%. Thursday night, showers likely and chance of thunderstorms in the evening, then chance of showers overnight. Lows in the mid-60s.
chance of precipitation 60%. Friday, partly sunny in the morning then clearing. Highs in the mid-80s. Friday night through Sunday, mostly clear. Lows in the mid-60s. Highs in the upper 80s. Again, the forecast for central Minnesota, from St. Cloud to the northwest Twin Cities suburbs for overnight, partly cloudy. Near steady temperature in the upper 70s. Southwest winds up to 5 miles an hour. At 3 a.m., in Buffalo, fog was reported, the visibility was 5 miles. The temperature was 81 degrees, the dew point was 81, and the relative humidity was 100%. The heat index was 91. The wind was southwest at 6 miles an hour. The pressure was 29.71 inches and falling. In Maple Lake, it was clear the temperature was 82 degrees, the dew point was 78, and the relative humidity was 87%. The heat index was 92. The wind was calm. The pressure was 29.73 inches and falling. Elsewhere across central Minnesota, fog was reported, with a temperature of 79 at Litchfield and 77 at Wilmer. It was clear, with a temperature of 83 at the Twin Cities, 79 at St. Cloud, and 82 at Anoka. Under clear skies, Crystal reported 82, Princeton reported 80, and Little Falls reported 77. Around the state, it was clear, with a temperature of 77 at Rochester, 81 at Mankato, and 79 at Brainerd. At Duluth, it was partly cloudy, with a temperature of 72. At International Falls, it was cloudy, with a temperature of 71. Once again at 3 a.m., in Buffalo, it was 81 degrees and the heat index was 91, with fog. And in Maple Lake, it was 82 degrees and the heat index was 92, under clear skies. 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The current time is 3:52 a.m. Central Daylight Time. Heat advisory remains in effect until 8 p.m. Monday. Extreme heat warning will expire at 9 p.m. this evening. What? Heat index values up to 100 expected Monday afternoon. Where? Anoka, Harbor, Dakota, Hennepin, Ramsey, Scott, and Washington counties. When? Until 8 p.m. Monday. The following impacts are expected. Hot temperatures and high humidity may cause heat illnesses. Repeating, the extreme heat warning has been allowed to expire for the following counties in Minnesota, Anoka, Carver, and Hennepin. Now here is the hazardous weather outlook for portions of central and southern Minnesota and west central Wisconsin for today and tonight. Very warm and humid conditions will continue today. A heat advisory is in effect for southern and east central Minnesota into parts of west central Wisconsin. And now the extended outlook for the period Tuesday through Sunday. A very warm air mass will remain in place through the middle of the week with heat indices in the 90s. Spotter information statement, Skywarn spotter activation will not be needed. Now the forecast for central Minnesota, from St. Cloud to the northwest Twin Cities suburbs. Overnight, partly cloudy. Near steady temperature in the upper 70s. Southwest winds up to 5 miles an hour. Monday, mostly sunny. Highs in the lower 90s. Northwest winds 5 to 15 miles an hour. Monday night, decreasing clouds. Lows in the upper 60s. Northeast winds up to 10 miles an hour. Tuesday, sunny. Highs in the upper 80s. Southeast winds up to 5 miles an hour. Tuesday night, mostly clear. Lows in the mid-60s. Southeast winds up to 5 miles an hour. Wednesday and Wednesday night, mostly clear. Highs in the lower 90s. Lows in the upper 60s. Thursday,
partly sunny. Chance of thunderstorms in the afternoon. Highs in the upper 80s. Chance of thunderstorms 50%. Thursday night, showers likely and chance of thunderstorms in the evening, then chance of showers overnight. Lows in the mid-60s. Chance of precipitation 60%. Friday, partly sunny in the morning then clearing. Highs in the mid-80s. Friday night through Sunday, mostly clear. Lows in the mid-60s. Highs in the upper 80s. Again, the forecast for central Minnesota, from St. Cloud to the northwest Twin Cities suburbs for overnight, partly cloudy. Near steady temperature in the upper 70s. Southwest winds up to 5 miles an hour. At 3 a.m., in Buffalo, fog was reported, the visibility was 5 miles. The temperature was 81 degrees, the dew point was 81, and the relative humidity was 100%. The heat index was 91. The wind was southwest at 6 miles an hour. The pressure was 29.71 inches and falling. In Maple Lake, it was clear the temperature was 82 degrees, the dew point was 78, and the relative humidity was 87%. The heat index was 92. The wind was calm. The pressure was 29.73 inches and falling. Elsewhere across central Minnesota, fog was reported, with a temperature of 79 at Litchfield and 77 at Wilmer. It was clear, with a temperature of 83 at the Twin Cities, 79 at St. Cloud, and 82 at Anoka. Under clear skies, Crystal reported 82, Princeton reported 80, and Little Falls reported 77. Around the state, it was clear, with a temperature of 77 at Rochester, 81 at Mankato, and 79 at Brainerd. At Duluth, it was partly cloudy, with a temperature of 72. At International Falls, it was cloudy, with a temperature of 71. Once again at 3 a.m., in Buffalo, it was 81 degrees and the heat index was 91, with fog. And in Maple Lake, it was 82 degrees and the heat index was 92, under clear skies. 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The current time is 3:57 a.m. Central Daylight Time. Heat advisory remains in effect until 8 p.m. Monday. Extreme heat warning will expire at 9 p.m. this evening. What? Heat index values up to 100 expected Monday afternoon. Where? Anoka, Harbor, Dakota, Hennepin, Ramsey, Scott, and Washington counties. When? Until 8 p.m. Monday. The following impacts are expected. Hot temperatures and high humidity may cause heat illnesses. Repeating, the extreme heat warning has been allowed to expire for the following counties in Minnesota, Anoka, Harbor, and Hennepin. Now here is the hazardous weather outlook for portions of central and southern Minnesota and west central Wisconsin. For today and tonight, very warm and humid conditions will continue today. A heat advisory is in effect for southern and east central Minnesota into parts of west central Wisconsin. And now the extended outlook for the period Tuesday through Sunday. A very warm air mass will remain in place through the middle of the week with heat indices in the 90s. Spotter information statement, Skywarn spotter activation will not be needed. Now the forecast for central Minnesota, from St. Cloud to the northwest Twin Cities suburbs. Overnight, partly cloudy. Near steady temperature in the upper 70s. Southwest winds up to 5 miles an hour. Monday, mostly sunny. Highs in the lower 90s. Northwest winds 5 to 15 miles an hour. Monday night, decreasing clouds. Lows in the upper 60s. Northeast winds up to 10 miles an hour. Tuesday, sunny. Highs in the upper 80s.
southeast winds up to 5 miles an hour. Tuesday night, mostly clear. Lows in the mid-60s. Southeast winds up to 5 miles an hour. Wednesday and Wednesday night, mostly clear. Highs in the lower 90s. Lows in the upper 60s. Thursday, partly sunny. Chance of thunderstorms in the afternoon. Highs in the upper 80s. Chance of thunderstorms 50%. Thursday night, showers likely and chance of thunderstorms in the evening, then chance of showers overnight. Lows in the mid-60s. Chance of precipitation 60%. Friday, partly sunny in the morning then clearing. Highs in the mid-80s. Friday night through Sunday, mostly clear. Lows in the mid-60s. Highs in the upper 80s. Again, the forecast for central Minnesota, from St. Cloud to the northwest Twin Cities suburbs for overnight, partly cloudy. Near steady temperature in the upper 70s. Southwest winds up to 5 miles an hour. The St. Cloud, Minnesota climate summary for yesterday, July 26, 2026. Yesterday's high temperature of 97 degrees occurred at 4:31 p.m. The record high is 103 degrees, which was set in 1931. Yesterday's low temperature of 67 degrees occurred at 5 a.m. The record low is 46 degrees, which was set in 1991. A trace of precipitation fell yesterday. No snow fell yesterday. The normal high temperature for today is 82 degrees, and the normal low is 59. The record high for today is 102, which occurred in 1931, and the record low is 44, which occurred in 1981. Sunrise today is at 5:54 a.m., and sunset is at 8:50 p.m. This is Weather Radio Station WMG676 Clearwater, broadcasting on a frequency of 162.50 MHz. 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The current time is 4:02 a.m. Central Daylight Time. Heat advisory remains in effect until 8 p.m. Monday. Extreme heat warning will expire at 9 p.m. this evening. What? Heat index values up to 100 expected Monday afternoon. Where? Anoka, Harbor, Dakota, Hennepin, Ramsey, Scott, and Washington counties. When? Until 8 p.m. Monday. The following impacts are expected. Hot temperatures and high humidity may cause heat illnesses. Repeating, the extreme heat warning has been allowed to expire for the following counties in Minnesota, Anoka, Harbor, and Hennepin. Heat advisory remains in effect until 8 p.m. this evening. What? Heat index values up to 100 expected this afternoon. Where? Anoka, Harbor, Dakota, Hennepin, Ramsey, Scott, and Washington counties. When? Until 8 p.m. this evening. The following impacts are expected. Hot temperatures and high humidity may cause heat illnesses. Repeating, a heat advisory remains in effect until 8 p.m. for the following counties in Minnesota, Anoka, Carver, and Hennepin. Now here is the hazardous weather outlook for portions of central and southern Minnesota and west central Wisconsin for today and tonight. Very warm and humid conditions will continue today. A heat advisory is in effect for southern and east central Minnesota into parts of west central Wisconsin. And now the extended outlook for the period Tuesday through Sunday. A very warm air mass will remain in place through the middle of the week with heat indices in the 90s. Spotter information statement, Skywarn spotter activation will not be needed. Now the forecast. For central Minnesota, from St. Cloud to the northwest Twin Cities suburbs. Today, mostly sunny. Patchy smoke in the late morning and afternoon. Highs in the lower 90s. Northwest winds 5 to 15 miles an hour. Tonight, decreasing clouds. Patchy smoke in the evening. Lows in the upper 60s. Northeast winds up to 10 miles an hour.
Tuesday, sunny. Highs around 90. Southeast winds up to 5 miles an hour, shifting to the south in the afternoon. Tuesday night, mostly clear. Lows in the upper 60s. South winds up to 5 miles an hour. Wednesday, sunny. Highs in the lower 90s. Wednesday night, partly cloudy. Lows in the upper 60s. Thursday, partly sunny. Chance of showers in the afternoon. Highs in the lower 90s. Chance of showers 40%. Thursday night, mostly cloudy. Chance of thunderstorms in the evening, then showers likely and chance of thunderstorms overnight. Lows in the upper 60s. Chance of precipitation 60%. Friday, mostly sunny. Chance of showers in the morning. Highs in the mid 80s. Chance of showers 50%. Friday night, partly cloudy. Lows in the mid 60s. Saturday, sunny. Highs in the mid 80s. Saturday night, clear. Lows in the lower 60s. Sunday, sunny. Highs in the upper 80s. Again, the forecast for central Minnesota, from St. Cloud to the northwest Twin Cities suburbs for today, mostly sunny. Patchy smoke in the late morning and afternoon. Highs in the lower 90s. Northwest winds 5 to 15 miles an hour. 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The current time is 4:06 a.m. Central Daylight Time. Heat advisory remains in effect until 8 p.m. Monday. Extreme heat warning will expire at 9 p.m. this evening. What? Heat index values up to 100 expected Monday afternoon. Where? Anoka, Harbor, Dakota, Hennepin, Ramsey, Scott, and Washington counties. When? Until 8 p.m. Monday. The following impacts are expected. Hot temperatures and high humidity may cause heat illnesses. Repeating, the extreme heat warning has been allowed to expire for the following counties in Minnesota, Anoka, Carver, and Hennepin. Heat advisory remains in effect until 8 p.m. this evening. What? Heat index values up to 100 expected this afternoon. Where? Anoka, Carver, Dakota, Hennepin, Ramsey, Scott, and Washington counties. When? Until 8 p.m. this evening. The following impacts are expected. Hot temperatures and high humidity may cause heat illnesses. Repeating, a heat advisory remains in effect until 8 p.m. for the following counties in Minnesota, Anoka, Carver, and Hennepin. Now here is the hazardous weather outlook for portions of central and southern Minnesota and west central Wisconsin. For today and tonight, very warm and humid conditions will continue today. A heat advisory is in effect for southern and east central Minnesota into parts of west central Wisconsin. And now the extended outlook for the period Tuesday through Sunday. A very warm air mass will remain in place through the middle of the week with heat indices in the 90s. Spotter information statement, Skywarn spotter activation will not be needed. Now the forecast for central Minnesota, from St. Cloud to the northwest Twin Cities suburbs. Today, mostly sunny. Patchy smoke in the late morning and afternoon. Highs in the lower 90s. Northwest winds 5 to 15 miles an hour. Tonight, decreasing clouds. Patchy smoke in the evening. Lows in the upper 60s. Northeast winds up to 10 miles an hour. Tuesday, sunny. Highs around 90. Southeast winds up to 5 miles an hour, shifting to the south in the afternoon. Tuesday night, mostly clear. Lows in the upper 60s. South winds up to 5 miles an hour. Wednesday, sunny. Highs in the lower 90s. Wednesday night, partly cloudy.
lows in the upper 60s. Thursday, partly sunny. Chance of showers in the afternoon. Highs in the lower 90s. Chance of showers 40%. Thursday night, mostly cloudy. Chance of thunderstorms in the evening, then showers likely and chance of thunderstorms overnight. Lows in the upper 60s. Chance of precipitation 60%. Friday, mostly sunny. Chance of showers in the morning. Highs in the mid 80s. Chance of showers 50%. Friday night, partly cloudy. Lows in the mid 60s. Saturday, sunny. Highs in the mid 80s. Saturday night, clear. Lows in the lower 60s. Sunday, sunny. Highs in the upper 80s. Again, the forecast for central Minnesota, from St. Cloud to the northwest Twin Cities suburbs for today, mostly sunny. Patchy smoke in the late morning and afternoon. Highs in the lower 90s. Northwest winds 5 to 15 miles an hour. The St. Cloud, Minnesota climate summary for yesterday, July 26, 2026. Yesterday's high temperature of 97 degrees occurred at 4:31 p.m. The record high is 103 degrees, which was set in 1931. Yesterday's low temperature of 67 degrees occurred at 5 a.m. The record low is 46 degrees, which was set in 1991. A trace of precipitation fell yesterday. No snow fell yesterday. The normal high temperature for today is 82 degrees, and the normal low is 59. The record high for today is 102, which occurred in 1931, and the record low is 44, which occurred in 1981. Sunrise today is at 5:54 a.m., and sunset is at 8:50 p.m. This is Weather Radio Station WNG676 Clearwater, broadcasting on a frequency of 162.50 MHz. 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The current time is 4:12 a.m. Central Daylight Time. Heat advisory remains in effect until 8 p.m. Monday. Extreme heat warning will expire at 9 p.m. this evening. What? Heat index values up to 100 expected Monday afternoon. Where? Anoka, Harbor, Dakota, Hennepin, Ramsey, Scott, and Washington counties. When? Until 8 p.m. Monday. The following impacts are expected. Hot temperatures and high humidity may cause heat illnesses. Repeating, the extreme heat warning has been allowed to expire for the following counties in Minnesota, Anoka, Carver, and Hennepin. Heat advisory remains in effect until 8 p.m. this evening. What? Heat index values up to 100 expected this afternoon. Where? Anoka, Carver, Dakota, Hennepin, Ramsey, Scott, and Washington counties. When? Until 8 p.m. this evening. The following impacts are expected. Hot temperatures and high humidity may cause heat illnesses. Repeating, a heat advisory remains in effect until 8 p.m. for the following counties in Minnesota, Anoka, Carver, and Hennepin. Now here is the hazardous weather outlook for portions of central and southern Minnesota and west central Wisconsin. For today and tonight, very warm and humid conditions will continue today. A heat advisory is in effect for southern and east central Minnesota into parts of west central Wisconsin. And now the extended outlook for the period Tuesday through Sunday. A very warm air mass will remain in place through the middle of the week with heat indices in the 90s. Spotter information statement, Skywarn spotter activation will not be needed. 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The current time is 4:14 a.m. Central Daylight Time. Heat advisory remains in effect until 8 p.m. Monday,
Extreme heat warning will expire at 9 p.m. this evening. What? Heat index values up to 100 expected Monday afternoon. Where? Anoka, Arbor, Dakota, Hennepin, Ramsey, Scott, and Washington counties. When? Until 8 p.m. Monday. The following impacts are expected. Hot temperatures and high humidity may cause heat illnesses. Repeating, the extreme heat warning has been allowed to expire for the following counties in Minnesota, Anoka, Carver, and Hennepin. Heat advisory remains in effect until 8 p.m. this evening. What? Heat index values up to 100 expected this afternoon. Where? Anoka, Carver, Dakota, Hennepin, Ramsey, Scott, and Washington counties. When? Until 8 p.m. this evening. The following impacts are expected. Hot temperatures and high humidity may cause heat illnesses. Repeating, a heat advisory remains in effect until 8 p.m. for the following counties in Minnesota, Anoka, Carver, and Hennepin. Now here is the hazardous weather outlook for portions of central and southern Minnesota and west central Wisconsin for today and tonight. Very warm and humid conditions will continue today. A heat advisory is in effect for southern and east central Minnesota into parts of west central Wisconsin. And now the extended outlook for the period Tuesday. A very warm air mass will remain in place through the middle of the week with heat indices in the 90s. Spotter information statement, Skywarn spotter activation will not be needed. Now the forecast for central Minnesota, from St. Cloud to the northwest Twin Cities suburbs. Today, mostly sunny. Patchy smoke in the late morning and afternoon. Highs in the lower 90s. Northwest winds 5 to 15 miles an hour. Tonight, decreasing clouds. Patchy smoke in the evening. Lows in the upper 60s. Northeast winds up to 10 miles an hour. Tuesday, sunny. Highs around 90. Southeast winds up to 5 miles an hour, shifting to the south in the afternoon. Tuesday night, mostly clear. Lows in the upper 60s. South winds up to 5 miles an hour. Wednesday, sunny. Highs in the lower 90s. Wednesday night, partly cloudy. Lows in the upper 60s. Thursday, partly sunny. Chance of showers in the afternoon. Highs in the lower 90s. Chance of showers 40%. Thursday night, mostly cloudy. Chance of thunderstorms in the evening, then showers likely and chance of thunderstorms overnight. Lows in the upper 60s. Chance of precipitation 60%. Friday, mostly sunny. Chance of showers in the morning. Highs in the mid 80s. Chance of showers 50%. Friday night, partly cloudy. Lows in the mid-60s. Saturday, sunny. Highs in the mid-80s. Saturday night, clear. Lows in the lower 60s. Sunday, sunny. Highs in the upper 80s. Again, the forecast for central Minnesota, from St. Cloud to the northwest Twin Cities suburbs for today, mostly sunny. Patchy smoke in the late morning and afternoon. Highs in the lower 90s. Northwest winds 5 to 15 miles an hour. At 4 a.m. in Buffalo, fog was reported. The visibility was 4 miles. The temperature was 81 degrees. The dew point was 81, and the relative humidity was 100%. The heat index was 91. The wind was southwest at 6 miles an hour. The pressure was 29.71 inches and steady. In Maple Lake, fog was reported. The visibility was 5 miles. The temperature was 81 degrees, the dew point was 78, and the relative humidity was 89%. The heat index was 89. The wind was calm. The pressure was 29.72 inches and falling. Elsewhere across central Minnesota, fog was reported, with a temperature of 79 at Litchfield, 77 at Little Falls, and 75 at Wilmer.
It was clear, with a temperature of 83 at the Twin Cities, 78 at St. Cloud, 82 at Anoka, 82 at Crystal, and 79 at Princeton.

temperature of 97 degrees occurred at 4:31 p.m. The record high is 103 degrees, which was set in 1931. Yesterday's low temperature of 67 degrees occurred at 5 a.m. The record low is 46 degrees, which was set in 1991. A trace of precipitation fell yesterday. No snow fell yesterday. The normal high temperature for today is 82 degrees, and the normal low is 59. The record high for today is 102, which occurred in 1931, and the record low is 44, which occurred in 1981. Sunrise today is at 5:54 a.m., and sunset is at 8:50 p.m. This is weather radio station WNG676 Clearwater, broadcasting on a frequency of 162.50 MHz. 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The current time is 4:21 a.m. Central Daylight Time. Heat advisory remains in effect until 8 p.m. Monday. Extreme heat warning will expire at 9 p.m. this evening. What? Heat index values up to 100 expected Monday afternoon. Where? Anoka, Harbor, Dakota, Winnipeg, Ramsey, Scott, and Washington counties. When? Until 8 p.m. Monday. The following impacts are expected. Hot temperatures and high humidity may cause heat illnesses. Repeating, the extreme heat warning has been allowed to expire for the following counties in Minnesota, Anoka, Carver, and Hennepin. Now here is the hazardous weather outlook for portions of central and southern Minnesota and west central Wisconsin for today and tonight. Very warm and humid conditions will continue today. A heat advisory is in effect for southern and east central Minnesota into parts of west central Wisconsin. And now the extended outlook for the period Tuesday through Sunday. A very warm air mass will remain in place through the middle of the week with heat indices in the 90s. Spotter information statement, Skywarn spotter activation will not be needed. Now the forecast for central Minnesota, from St. Cloud to the northwest Twin Cities suburbs. Today, mostly sunny. Patchy smoke in the late morning and afternoon. Highs in the lower 90s. Northwest winds 5 to 15 miles an hour. Tonight, decreasing clouds. Patchy smoke in the evening. Lows in the upper 60s. Northeast winds up to 10 miles an hour. Tuesday, sunny. Highs around 90. Southeast winds up to 5 miles an hour, shifting to the south in the afternoon. Tuesday night, mostly clear. Lows in the upper 60s. South winds up to 5 miles an hour. Wednesday, sunny. Highs in the lower 90s. Wednesday night, partly cloudy. Lows in the upper 60s. Thursday, partly sunny. Chance of showers in the afternoon. Highs in the lower 90s. Chance of showers 40%. Thursday night, mostly cloudy. Chance of thunderstorms in the evening, then showers likely and chance of thunderstorms overnight. Lows in the upper 60s. Chance of precipitation 60%. Friday, mostly sunny. Chance of showers in the morning. Highs in the mid-80s. Chance of showers 50%. Friday night, partly cloudy. Lows in the mid-60s. Saturday, sunny. Highs in the mid-80s. Saturday night, clear. Lows in the lower 60s. Sunday, sunny. Highs in the upper 80s. Again, the forecast for central Minnesota, from St. Cloud to the northwest Twin Cities suburbs for today, mostly sunny. Patchy smoke in the late morning and afternoon. Highs in the lower 90s. Northwest winds 5 to 15 miles an hour. At 4 a.m., in Buffalo, fog was reported, the visibility was 4 miles. The temperature was 81 degrees, the dew point was 81, and the relative humidity was 100%. The heat index was 91.

was southwest at 6 miles an hour. The pressure was 29.71 inches and steady. In Maple Lake, fog was reported. The visibility was 5 miles. The temperature was 81 degrees, the dew point was 78, and the relative humidity was 89%. The heat index was 89. The wind was calm. The pressure was 29.72 inches and falling. Elsewhere across central Minnesota, fog was reported, with a temperature of 79 at Litchfield, 77 at Little Falls, and 75 at Willmar. It was clear, with a temperature of 83 at the Twin Cities, 78 at St. Cloud, 82 at Anoka, 82 at Crystal, and 79 at Princeton. Around the state, it was clear, with a temperature of 78 at Rochester, and 80 at Mankato. It was mostly cloudy, with a temperature of 79 at Brainerd, and 73 at Duluth. At International Falls, it was cloudy, with a temperature of 71. Once again at 4 a.m., in Buffalo, it was 81 degrees and the heat index was 91, with fog. And in Maple Lake, it was 81 degrees and the heat index was 89, with fog. 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The current time is 4:27 a.m. Central Daylight Time. Heat advisory remains in effect until 8 p.m. Monday. Extreme heat warning will expire at 9 p.m. this evening. What? Heat index values up to 100 expected Monday afternoon. Where? Anoka, Harbor, Dakota, Hennepin, Ramsey, Scott, and Washington counties. When? Until 8 p.m. Monday. The following impacts are expected. Hot temperatures and high humidity may cause heat illnesses. Repeating, the extreme heat warning has been allowed to expire for the following counties in Minnesota, Anoka, Carver, and Hennepin. Now here is the hazardous weather outlook for portions of central and southern Minnesota and west central Wisconsin. For today and tonight, very warm and humid conditions will continue today. A heat advisory is in effect for southern and east central Minnesota into parts of west central Wisconsin. And now the extended outlook for the period Tuesday through Sunday. A very warm air mass will remain in place through the middle of the week with heat indices in the 90s. Spotter information statement, Skywarn spotter activation will not be needed. Now the forecast for central Minnesota, from St. Cloud to the northwest Twin Cities suburbs. Today, mostly sunny. Patchy smoke in the late morning and afternoon. Highs in the lower 90s. Northwest winds 5 to 15 miles an hour. Tonight, decreasing clouds. Patchy smoke in the evening. Lows in the upper 60s. Northeast winds up to 10 miles an hour. Tuesday, sunny. Highs around 90. Southeast winds up to 5 miles an hour, shifting to the south in the afternoon. Tuesday night, mostly clear. Lows in the upper 60s. South winds up to 5 miles an hour. Wednesday, sunny. Highs in the lower 90s. Wednesday night, partly cloudy. Lows in the upper 60s. Thursday, partly sunny. Chance of showers in the afternoon. Highs in the lower 90s. Chance of showers 40%. Thursday night, mostly cloudy. Chance of thunderstorms in the evening, then showers likely and chance of thunderstorms overnight. Lows in the upper 60s. Chance of precipitation 60%. Friday, mostly sunny. Chance of showers in the morning. Highs in the mid-80s. Chance of showers 50%. Friday night, partly cloudy. Lows in the mid-60s. Saturday, sunny. Highs in the mid-80s. Saturday night, clear. Lows in the lower 60s. Sunday, sunny.
highs in the upper 80s. Again, the forecast for central Minnesota, from St. Cloud to the northwest Twin Cities suburbs for today, mostly sunny. Patchy smoke in the late morning and afternoon. Highs in the lower 90s. Northwest winds 5 to 15 miles an hour. The St. Cloud, Minnesota climate summary for yesterday, July 26, 2026. Yesterday's high temperature of 97 degrees occurred at 4:31 p.m. The record high is 103 degrees, which was set in 1931. Yesterday's low temperature of 67 degrees occurred at 5 a.m. The record low is 46 degrees, which was set in 1991. A trace of precipitation fell yesterday. No snow fell yesterday. The normal high temperature for today is 82 degrees, and the normal low is 59. The record high for today is 102, which occurred in 1931, and the record low is 44, which occurred in 1981. Sunrise today is at 5:54 a.m., and sunset is at 8:50 p.m. At 4 a.m., in Buffalo, fog was reported, the visibility was 4 miles. The temperature was 81 degrees, the dew point was 81, and the relative humidity was 100%. The heat index was 91. The wind was southwest at 6 miles an hour. The pressure was 29.71 inches and steady. In Maple Lake, fog was reported, the visibility was 5 miles. The temperature was 81 degrees, the dew point was 78, and the relative humidity was 89%. The heat index was 89. The wind was calm. The pressure was 29.72 inches and falling. Elsewhere across central Minnesota, fog was reported, with a temperature of 79 at Litchfield, 77 at Little Falls, and 75 at Wilmer. It was clear, with a temperature of 83 at the Twin Cities, 78 at St. Cloud, 82 at Anoka, 82 at Crystal, and 79 at Princeton. Around the state, it was clear, with a temperature of 78 at Rochester, and 80 at Mankato. It was mostly cloudy, with a temperature of 79 at Brainerd, and 73 at Duluth. At International Falls, it was cloudy, with a temperature of 71. Once again at 4 a.m., in Buffalo, it was 81 degrees and the heat index was 91, with fog. And in Maple Lake, it was 81, with fog. And in Maple Lake, it was 81 degrees and the heat index was 89, with fog. 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The current time is 4:33 a.m. Central Daylight Time. Heat advisory remains in effect until 8 p.m. Monday. Extreme heat warning will expire at 9 p.m. this evening. What? Heat index values up to 100 expected Monday afternoon. Where? Anoka, Harbor, Dakota, Hennepin, Ramsey, Scott, and Washington counties. When? Until 8 p.m. Monday. The following impacts are expected. Hot temperatures and high humidity may cause heat illnesses. Repeating, the extreme heat warning has been allowed to expire for the following counties in Minnesota, Anoka, Harbor, and Hennepin. Now here is the hazardous weather outlook for portions of central and southern Minnesota and west central Wisconsin for today and tonight. Very warm and humid conditions will continue today. A heat advisory is in effect for southern and east central Minnesota into parts of west central Wisconsin. And now the extended outlook for the period Tuesday through Sunday. A very warm air mass will remain in place through the middle of the week with heat indices in the 90s. Spotter information statement, Skywarn spotter activation will not be needed. Now the forecast for central Minnesota, from St. Cloud to the northwest Twin Cities suburbs. Today, mostly sunny. Patchy smoke in the late morning and afternoon. Highs in the lower 90s.

Northwest winds 5 to 15 miles an hour. Tonight, decreasing clouds. Patchy smoke in the evening. Lows in the upper 60s. Northeast winds up to 10 miles an hour. Tuesday, sunny. Highs around 90. Southeast winds up to 5 miles an hour, shifting to the south in the afternoon. Tuesday night, mostly clear. Lows in the upper 60s. South winds up to 5 miles an hour. Wednesday, sunny. Highs in the lower 90s. Wednesday night, partly cloudy. Lows in the upper 60s. Thursday, partly sunny. Chance of showers in the afternoon. Highs in the lower 90s. Chance of showers 40%. Thursday night, mostly cloudy. Chance of thunderstorms in the evening, then showers likely and chance of thunderstorms overnight. Lows in the upper 60s. Chance of precipitation 60%. Friday, mostly sunny. Chance of showers in the morning. Highs in the mid 80s. Chance of showers 50%. Friday night, partly cloudy. Lows in the mid 60s. Saturday, sunny. Highs in the mid 80s. Saturday night, clear. Lows in the lower 60s. Sunday, sunny. Highs in the upper 80s. Again, the forecast for central Minnesota, from St. Cloud to the northwest Twin Cities suburbs for today, mostly sunny. Patchy smoke in the late morning and afternoon. Highs in the lower 90s. Northwest winds 5 to 15 miles an hour. At 4 a.m. in Buffalo, fog was reported, the visibility was 4 miles. The temperature was 81 degrees, the dew point was 81, and the relative humidity was 100%. The heat index was 91. The wind was southwest at 6 miles an hour. The pressure was 29.71 inches and steady. In Maple Lake, fog was reported, the visibility was 5 miles. The temperature was 81 degrees, the dew point was 78, and the relative humidity was 89%. The heat index was 89. The wind was calm. The pressure was 29.72 inches and falling. Elsewhere across central Minnesota, fog was reported, with a temperature of 79 at Litchfield, 77 at Little Falls, and 75 at Wilmer. It was clear, with a temperature of 83 at the Twin Cities, 78 at St. Cloud, 82 at Anoka, 82 at Crystal, and 79 at Princeton. Around the state, it was clear, with a temperature of 78 at Rochester, and 80 at Mankato. It was mostly cloudy, with a temperature of 79 at Brainerd, and 73 at Duluth. At International Falls, it was cloudy, with a temperature of 71. Once again at 4 a.m., in Buffalo, it was 81 degrees and the heat index was 91, with fog. And in Maple Lake, it was 81 degrees and the heat index was 89, with fog. 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The current time is 4:39 a.m. Central Daylight Time. Heat advisory remains in effect until 8 p.m. Monday. Extreme heat warning will expire at 9 p.m. this evening. What? Heat index values up to 100 expected Monday afternoon. Where? Anoka, Harper, Dakota, Hennepin, Ramsey, Scott, and Washington counties. When? Until 8 p.m. Monday. The following impacts are expected. Hot temperatures and high humidity may cause heat illnesses. Repeating, the extreme heat warning has been allowed to expire for the following counties in Minnesota, Anoka, Harbor, and Hennepin. The St. Cloud, Minnesota climate summary for yesterday, July 26, 2026. Yesterday's high temperature of 97 degrees occurred at 4:31 p.m.
The record high is 103 degrees, which was set in 1931. Yesterday's low temperature of 67 degrees occurred at 5 a.m. The record low is 46 degrees, which was set in 1991. A trace of precipitation fell yesterday. No snow fell yesterday. The normal high temperature for today is 82 degrees, and the normal low is 59. The record high for today is 102, which occurred in 1931, and the record low is 44, which occurred in 1981. Sunrise today is at 5:54 a.m., and sunset is at 8:50 p.m. Now here is the hazardous weather outlook for portions of central and southern Minnesota and west central Wisconsin. For today and tonight, very warm and humid conditions will continue today. A heat advisory is in effect for southern and east central Minnesota into parts of west central Wisconsin. And now the extended outlook for the period Tuesday through Sunday. A very warm air mass will remain in place through the middle of the week with heat indices in the 90s. Spotter information statement, Skywarn spotter activation will not be needed. Now the forecast for central Minnesota, from St. Cloud to the northwest Twin Cities suburbs. Today, mostly sunny. Patchy smoke in the late morning and afternoon. Highs in the lower 90s. Northwest winds 5 to 15 miles an hour. Tonight, decreasing clouds. Patchy smoke in the evening. Lows in the upper 60s. Northeast winds up to 10 miles an hour. Tuesday, sunny. Highs around 90. Southeast winds up to 5 miles an hour, shifting to the south in the afternoon. Tuesday night, mostly clear. Lows in the upper 60s. South winds up to 5 miles an hour. Wednesday, sunny. Highs in the lower 90s. Wednesday night, partly cloudy. Lows in the upper 60s. Thursday, partly sunny. Chance of showers in the afternoon. Highs in the lower 90s. Chance of showers 40%. Thursday night, mostly cloudy. Chance of thunderstorms in the evening, then showers likely and chance of thunderstorms overnight. Lows in the upper 60s. Chance of precipitation 60%. Friday, mostly sunny. Chance of showers in the morning. Highs in the mid-80s. Chance of showers 50%. Friday night, partly cloudy. Lows in the mid-60s. Saturday, sunny. Highs in the mid-80s. Saturday night, clear. Lows in the lower 60s. Sunday, sunny. Highs in the upper 80s. Again, the forecast for central Minnesota, from St. Cloud to the northwest Twin Cities suburbs for today, mostly sunny. Patchy smoke in the late morning and afternoon. Highs in the lower 90s. Northwest winds 5 to 15 miles an hour. At 4 a.m. in Buffalo, fog was reported, the visibility was 4 miles. The temperature was 81 degrees, the dew point was 81, and the relative humidity was 100%. The heat index was 91. The wind was southwest at 6 miles an hour. The pressure was 29.71 inches and steady. In Maple Lake, fog was reported, the visibility was 5 miles. The temperature was 81 degrees, the dew point was 78, and the relative humidity was 89%. The heat index was 89. The wind was calm. The pressure was 29.72 inches and falling. Elsewhere across central Minnesota, fog was reported, with a temperature of 79 at Litchfield, 77 at Little Falls, and 75 at Wilmer. It was clear, with a temperature of 83 at the Twin Cities, 78 at St. Cloud, 82 at Anoka, 82 at Crystal, and 79 at Princeton. Around the state, it was clear, with a temperature of 78 at Rochester, and 80 at Mankato. It was mostly cloudy, with a temperature of 79 at Brainerd, and 73 at Duluth. At International Falls,
It was cloudy, with a temperature of 71. Once again at 4 a.m., in Buffalo, it was 81 degrees and the heat index was 91, with fog. And in Maple Lake, it was 81 degrees and the heat index was 89, with fog. This is weather radio station WMG676 Clearwater, broadcasting on a frequency of 162.50 MHz. 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The current time is 4:45 a.m. Central Daylight Time. Heat advisory remains in effect until 8 p.m. Monday. Extreme heat warning will expire at 9 p.m. this evening. What? Heat index values up to 100 expected Monday afternoon. Where? Anoka, Carver, Dakota, Hennepin, Ramsey, Scott, and Washington counties. When? Until 8 p.m. Monday. The following impacts are expected. Hot temperatures and high humidity may cause heat illnesses. Repeating, the extreme heat warning has been allowed to expire for the following counties in Minnesota, Anoka, Carver, and Hennepin. Now here is the hazardous weather outlook for portions of central and southern Minnesota and west central Wisconsin for today and tonight. Very warm and humid conditions will continue today. A heat advisory is in effect for southern and east central Minnesota into parts of west central Wisconsin. And now the extended outlook for the period Tuesday through Sunday. A very warm air mass will remain in place through the middle of the week with heat indices in the 90s. Spotter information statement, Skywarn spotter activation will not be needed. Now the forecast for central Minnesota, from St. Cloud to the northwest Twin Cities suburbs. Today, mostly sunny. Patchy smoke in the late morning and afternoon. Highs in the lower 90s. Northwest winds 5 to 15 miles an hour. Tonight, decreasing clouds. Patchy smoke in the evening. Lows in the upper 60s. Northeast winds up to 10 miles an hour. Tuesday, sunny. Highs around 90. Southeast winds up to 5 miles an hour, shifting to the south in the afternoon. Tuesday night, mostly clear. Lows in the upper 60s. South winds up to 5 miles an hour. Wednesday, sunny. Highs in the lower 90s. Wednesday night, partly cloudy. Lows in the upper 60s. Thursday, partly sunny. Chance of showers in the afternoon. Highs in the lower 90s. Chance of showers 40%. Thursday night, mostly cloudy. Chance of thunderstorms in the evening, then showers likely and chance of thunderstorms overnight. Lows in the upper 60s. Chance of precipitation 60%. Friday, mostly sunny. Chance of showers in the morning. Highs in the mid-80s. Chance of showers 50%. Friday night, partly cloudy. Lows in the mid-60s. Saturday, sunny. Highs in the mid-80s. Saturday night, clear. Lows in the lower 60s. Sunday, sunny. Highs in the upper 80s. Again, the forecast for central Minnesota, from St. Cloud to the northwest Twin Cities suburbs for today, mostly sunny. Patchy smoke in the late morning and afternoon. Highs in the lower 90s. Northwest winds 5 to 15 miles an hour. At 4 a.m., in Buffalo, fog was reported, the visibility was 4 miles. The temperature was 81 degrees, the dew point was 81, and the relative humidity was 100%. The heat index was 91. The wind was southwest at 6 miles an hour. The pressure was 29.71 inches and steady. In Maple Lake, fog was reported, the visibility was 5 miles. The temperature was 81 degrees, the dew point was 78, and the relative humidity was 89%. The heat index was 89. The wind was calm. The pressure was 29.72 inches and falling.
Elsewhere across central Minnesota, fog was reported, with a temperature of 79 at Litchfield, 77 at Little Falls, and 75 at Wilmer. It was clear, with a temperature of 83 at the Twin Cities, 78 at St. Cloud, 82 at Anoka, 82 at Crystal, and 79 at Princeton. Around the state, it was clear, with a temperature of 78 at Rochester, and 80 at Mankato. It was mostly cloudy, with a temperature of 79 at Brainerd, and 73 at Duluth. At International Falls, it was cloudy, with a temperature of 71. Once again at 4 a.m., in Buffalo, it was 81 degrees and the heat index was 91, with fog. And in Maple Lake, it was 81 degrees and the heat index was 89, with fog. The St. Cloud, Minnesota climate summary for yesterday, July 26, 2026. Yesterday's high temperature of 97 degrees occurred at 4:31 p.m. The record high is 103 degrees, which was set in 1931. Yesterday's low temperature of 67 degrees occurred at 5 a.m. The record low is 46 degrees, which was set in 1991. A trace of precipitation fell yesterday. No snow fell yesterday. The normal high temperature for today is 82 degrees, and the normal low is 59. The record high for today is 102, which occurred in 1931, and the record low is 44, which occurred in 1981. Sunrise today is at 5:54 a.m., and sunset is at 8:50 p.m. This is Weather Radio Station WNG676 Clearwater, broadcasting on a frequency of 162.50 MHz. 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The current time is 4:52 a.m. Central Daylight Time. Heat advisory remains in effect until 8 p.m. Monday. Extreme heat warning will expire at 9 p.m. this evening. What? Heat index values up to 100 expected Monday afternoon. Where? Anoka, Arbor, Dakota, Hennepin, Ramsey, Scott, and Washington counties. When? Until 8 p.m. Monday. The following impacts are expected. Hot temperatures and high humidity may cause heat illnesses. Repeating, the extreme heat warning has been allowed to expire for the following counties in Minnesota: Anoka, Carver, and Hennepin. Now here is the hazardous weather outlook for portions of central and southern Minnesota and west central Wisconsin for today and tonight. Very warm and humid conditions will continue today. A heat advisory is in effect for southern and east central Minnesota into parts of west central Wisconsin. And now the extended outlook for the period Tuesday through Sunday. A very warm air mass will remain in place through the middle of the week with heat indices in the 90s. Spotter information statement, Skywarn spotter activation will not be needed. Now the forecast for central Minnesota, from St. Cloud to the northwest Twin Cities suburbs. Today, mostly sunny. Patchy smoke in the late morning and afternoon. Highs in the lower 90s. Northwest winds 5 to 15 miles an hour. Tonight, decreasing clouds. Patchy smoke in the evening. Lows in the upper 60s. Northeast winds up to 10 miles an hour. Tuesday, sunny. Highs around 90. Southeast winds up to 5 miles an hour, shifting to the south in the afternoon. Tuesday night, mostly clear. Lows in the upper 60s. South winds up to 5 miles an hour. Wednesday, sunny. Highs in the lower 90s. Wednesday night, partly cloudy. Lows in the upper 60s. Thursday, partly sunny. Chance of showers in the afternoon. Highs in the lower 90s. Chance of showers 40%. Thursday night, mostly cloudy. Chance of thunderstorms in the evening, then showers likely and chance of thunderstorms overnight. Lows in the upper 60s. Chance of precipitation 60%. Friday,
Mostly sunny. Chance of showers in the morning. Highs in the mid-80s. Chance of showers 50%. Friday night, partly cloudy. Lows in the mid-60s. Saturday, sunny. Highs in the mid-80s. Saturday night, clear. Lows in the lower 60s. Sunday, sunny. Highs in the upper 80s. Again, the forecast for central Minnesota, from St. Cloud to the northwest Twin Cities suburbs for today, mostly sunny. Patchy smoke in the late morning and afternoon. Highs in the lower 90s. Northwest winds 5 to 15 miles an hour. At 4 a.m., in Buffalo, fog was reported, the visibility was 4 miles. The temperature was 81 degrees, the dew point was 81, and the relative humidity was 100%. The heat index was 91. The wind was southwest at 6 miles an hour. The pressure was 29.71 inches and steady. In Maple Lake, fog was reported, the visibility was 5 miles. The temperature was 81 degrees, the dew point was 78, and the relative humidity was 89%. The heat index was 89. The wind was calm. The pressure was 29.72 inches and falling. Elsewhere across central Minnesota, fog was reported, with a temperature of 79 at Litchfield, 77 at Little Falls, and 75 at Wilmer. It was clear, with a temperature of 83 at the Twin Cities, 78 at St. Cloud, 82 at Anoka, 82 at Crystal, and 79 at Princeton. Around the state, it was clear, with a temperature of 78 at Rochester, and 80 at Mankato. It was mostly cloudy, with a temperature of 79 at Brainerd, and 73 at Duluth. At International Falls, it was cloudy, with a temperature of 71. Once again at 4 a.m., in Buffalo, it was 81 degrees and the heat index was 91, with fog. And in Maple Lake, it was 81 degrees and the heat index was 89, with fog. 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The current time is 4:58 a.m. Central Daylight Time. Heat advisory remains in effect until 8 p.m. Monday. Extreme heat warning will expire at 9 p.m. this evening. What? Heat index values up to 100 expected Monday afternoon. Where? Anoka, Carver, Dakota, Hennepin, Ramsey, Scott, and Washington counties. When? Until 8 p.m. Monday. The following impacts are expected. Hot temperatures and high humidity may cause heat illnesses. Repeating, the extreme heat warning has been allowed to expire for the following counties in Minnesota, Anoka, Carver, and Hennepin. Now here is the hazardous weather outlook for portions of central and southern Minnesota and west central Wisconsin for today and tonight. Very warm and humid conditions will continue today. A heat advisory is in effect for southern and east central Minnesota into parts of west central Wisconsin. And now the extended outlook for the period Tuesday through Sunday. A very warm air mass will remain in place through the middle of the week with heat indices in the 90s. Spotter information statement, Skywarn spotter activation will not be needed. Now the forecast for central Minnesota, from St. Cloud to the northwest Twin Cities suburbs. Today, mostly sunny. Patchy smoke in the late morning and afternoon. Highs in the lower 90s. Northwest winds 5 to 15 miles an hour. Tonight, decreasing clouds. Patchy smoke in the evening. Lows in the upper 60s. Northeast winds up to 10 miles an hour. Tuesday, sunny. Highs around 90. Southeast winds up to 5 miles an hour, shifting to the south in the afternoon. Tuesday night, mostly clear. Lows in the upper 60s.
South winds up to 5 miles an hour. Wednesday, sunny. Highs in the lower 90s. Wednesday night, partly cloudy. Lows in the upper 60s. Thursday, partly sunny. Chance of showers in the afternoon. Highs in the lower 90s. Chance of showers 40%. Thursday night, mostly cloudy. Chance of thunderstorms in the evening, then showers likely and chance of thunderstorms overnight. Lows in the upper 60s. Chance of precipitation 60%. Friday, mostly sunny. Chance of showers in the morning. Highs in the mid 80s. Chance of showers 50%. Friday night, partly cloudy. Lows in the mid 60s. Saturday, sunny. Highs in the mid 80s. Saturday night, clear. Lows in the lower 60s. Sunday, sunny. Highs in the upper 80s. Again, the forecast for central Minnesota, from St. Cloud to the northwest Twin Cities suburbs for today, mostly sunny. Patchy smoke in the late morning and afternoon. Highs in the lower 90s. Northwest winds 5 to 15 miles an hour. The St. Cloud, Minnesota climate summary for yesterday, July 26, 2026. Yesterday's high temperature of 97 degrees occurred at 4:31 p.m. The record high is 103 degrees, which was set in 1931. Yesterday's low temperature of 67 degrees occurred at 5 a.m. The record low is 46 degrees, which was set in 1991. A trace of precipitation fell yesterday. No snow fell yesterday. The normal high temperature for today is 82 degrees, and the normal low is 59. The record high for today is 102, which occurred in 1931, and the record low is 44, which occurred in 1981. Sunrise today is at 5:54 a.m., and sunset is at 8:50 p.m. This is weather radio station WNG676 Clearwater, broadcasting on a frequency of 162.50 MHz. 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The current time is 5:02 a.m. Central Daylight Time. Heat advisory remains in effect until 8 p.m. Monday. Extreme heat warning will expire at 9 p.m. this evening. Watch heat index values up to 100 expected Monday afternoon. Where? Anoka, Arbor, Dakota, Winnipeg, Ramsey, Scott, and Washington counties. When? Until 8 p.m. Monday. The following impacts are expected. Hot temperatures and high humidity may cause heat illnesses. Repeating, the extreme heat warning has been allowed to expire for the following counties in Minnesota: Anoka, Carver, and Hennepin. Now here is the hazardous weather outlook for portions of central and southern Minnesota and west central Wisconsin for today and tonight. Very warm and humid conditions will continue today. A heat advisory is in effect for southern and east central Minnesota into parts of west central Wisconsin. And now the extended outlook for the period Tuesday through Sunday. A very warm air mass will remain in place through the middle of the week with heat indices in the 90s. Spotter information statement, Skywarn spotter activation will not be needed. Now the forecast for central Minnesota, from St. Cloud to the northwest Twin Cities suburbs. Today, mostly sunny. Patchy smoke in the late morning and afternoon. Highs in the lower 90s. Northwest winds 5 to 15 miles an hour. Tonight, decreasing clouds. Patchy smoke in the evening. Lows in the upper 60s. Northeast winds up to 10 miles an hour. Tuesday, sunny. Highs around 90. Southeast winds up to 5 miles an hour, shifting to the south in the afternoon. Tuesday night, mostly clear. Lows in the upper 60s. South winds up to 5 miles an hour. Wednesday, sunny. Highs in the lower 90s. Wednesday night,
partly cloudy. Lows in the upper 60s. Thursday, partly sunny. Chance of showers in the afternoon. Highs in the lower 90s. Chance of showers 40%. Thursday night, mostly cloudy. Chance of thunderstorms in the evening, then showers likely and chance of thunderstorms overnight. Lows in the upper 60s. Chance of precipitation 60%. Friday, mostly sunny. Chance of showers in the morning. Highs in the mid-80s. Chance of showers 50%. Friday night, partly cloudy. Lows in the mid-60s. Saturday, sunny. Highs in the mid-80s. Saturday night, clear. Lows in the lower 60s. Sunday, sunny. Highs in the upper 80s. Again, the forecast for central Minnesota, from St. Cloud to the northwest Twin Cities suburbs for today, mostly sunny. Patchy smoke in the late morning and afternoon. Highs in the lower 90s. Northwest winds 5 to 15 miles an hour. 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The current time is 5:06 a.m. Central Daylight Time. Heat advisory remains in effect until 8 p.m. Monday. Extreme heat warning will expire at 9 p.m. this evening. What? Heat index values up to 100 expected Monday afternoon. Where? Anoka, Arbor, Dakota, Hennepin, Ramsey, Scott, and Washington counties. When? Until 8 p.m. Monday. The following impacts are expected. Hot temperatures and high humidity may cause heat illnesses. Repeating, the extreme heat warning has been allowed to expire for the following counties in Minnesota, Anoka, Parva, and Hennepin. Now here is the hazardous weather outlook for portions of central and southern Minnesota and west central Wisconsin for today and tonight. Very warm and humid conditions will continue today. A heat advisory is in effect for southern and east central Minnesota into parts of west central Wisconsin. And now the extended outlook for the period Tuesday through Sunday. A very warm air mass will remain in place through the middle of the week with heat indices in the 90s. Spotter information statement, Skywarn spotter activation will not be needed. Now the forecast for central Minnesota, from St. Cloud to the northwest Twin Cities suburbs. Today, mostly sunny. Patchy smoke in the late morning and afternoon. Highs in the lower 90s. Northwest winds 5 to 15 miles an hour. Tonight, decreasing clouds. Patchy smoke in the evening. Lows in the upper 60s. Northeast winds up to 10 miles an hour. Tuesday, sunny. Highs around 90. Southeast winds up to 5 miles an hour, shifting to the south in the afternoon. Tuesday night, mostly clear. Lows in the upper 60s. South winds up to 5 miles an hour. Wednesday, sunny. Highs in the lower 90s. Wednesday night, partly cloudy. Lows in the upper 60s. Thursday, partly sunny. Chance of showers in the afternoon. Highs in the lower 90s. Chance of showers 40%. Thursday night, mostly cloudy. Chance of thunderstorms in the evening, then showers likely and chance of thunderstorms overnight. Lows in the upper 60s. Chance of precipitation 60%. Friday, mostly sunny. Chance of showers in the morning. Highs in the mid-80s. Chance of showers 50%. Friday night, partly cloudy. Lows in the mid-60s. Saturday, sunny. Highs in the mid-80s. Saturday night, clear. Lows in the lower 60s. Sunday, sunny. Highs in the upper 80s. Again, the forecast for central Minnesota,
from St. Cloud to the northwest Twin Cities suburbs for today, mostly sunny. Patchy smoke in the late morning and afternoon. Highs in the lower 90s. Northwest winds 5 to 15 miles an hour. The St. Cloud, Minnesota climate summary for yesterday, July 26, 2026. Yesterday's high temperature of 97 degrees occurred at 4:31 p.m. The record high is 103 degrees, which was set in 1931. Yesterday's low temperature of 67 degrees occurred at 5 a.m. The record low is 46 degrees, which was set in 1991. A trace of precipitation fell yesterday. No snow fell yesterday. The normal high temperature for today is 82 degrees, and the normal low is 59. The record high for today is 102, which occurred in 1931, and the record low is 44, which occurred in 1981. Sunrise today is at 5:54 a.m., and sunset is at 8:50 p.m. This is Weather Radio Station WNG676 Clearwater, broadcasting on a frequency of 162.50 MHz. 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The current time is 5:11 a.m. Central Daylight Time. Heat advisory remains in effect until 8 p.m. Monday. Extreme heat warning will expire at 9 p.m. this evening. What? Heat index values up to 100 expected Monday afternoon. Where? Anoka, Harbor, Dakota, Hennepin, Ramsey, Scott, and Washington counties. When? Until 8 p.m. Monday. The following impacts are expected. Hot temperatures and high humidity may cause heat illnesses. Repeating, the extreme heat warning has been allowed to expire for the following counties in Minnesota, Anoka, Carver, and Hennepin. Now here is the hazardous weather outlook for portions of central and southern Minnesota and west central Wisconsin. For today and tonight, very warm and humid conditions will continue today. A heat advisory is in effect for southern and east central Minnesota into parts of west central Wisconsin. And now the extended outlook for the period Tuesday through Sunday. A very warm air mass will remain in place through the middle of the week with heat indices in the 90s. Spotter information statement. Skywarn spotter activation will not be needed. Now the forecast for central Minnesota, from St. Cloud to the northwest Twin Cities suburbs. Today, mostly sunny. Patchy smoke in the late morning and afternoon. Highs in the lower 90s. Northwest winds 5 to 15 miles an hour. Tonight, decreasing clouds. Patchy smoke in the evening. Lows in the upper 60s. Northeast winds up to 10 miles an hour. Tuesday, sunny. Highs around 90. Southeast winds up to 5 miles an hour, shifting to the south in the afternoon. Tuesday night, mostly clear. Lows in the upper 60s. South winds up to 5 miles an hour. Wednesday, sunny. Highs in the lower 90s. Wednesday night, partly cloudy. Lows in the upper 60s. Thursday, partly sunny. Chance of showers in the afternoon. Highs in the lower 90s. Chance of showers 40%. Thursday night, mostly cloudy. Chance of thunderstorms in the evening, then showers likely and chance of thunderstorms overnight. Lows in the upper 60s. Chance of precipitation 60%. Friday, mostly sunny. Chance of showers in the morning. Highs in the mid-80s. Chance of showers 50%. Friday night, partly cloudy. Lows in the mid-60s. Saturday, sunny. Highs in the mid-80s. Saturday night, clear. Lows in the lower 60s. Sunday, sunny. Highs in the upper 80s. Again, the forecast for central Minnesota, from St. Cloud to the northwest Twin Cities suburbs for today, mostly sunny. Patchy smoke in the late morning and afternoon.
Highs in the lower 90s. Northwest winds 5 to 15 miles an hour. At 5 a.m., in Buffalo, fog was reported. The visibility was 4 miles. The temperature was 81 degrees, the dew point was 81, and the relative humidity was 100%. The heat index was 91. The wind was southwest at 7 miles an hour. The pressure was 29.70 inches and falling. In Maple Lake, fog was reported. The visibility was 5 miles. The temperature was 82 degrees, the dew point was 78, and the relative humidity was 89%. The heat index was 90. The wind was west at 5 miles an hour. The pressure was 29.73 inches and steady. Elsewhere across central Minnesota, fog was reported, with a temperature of 79 at Litchfield and 75 at Wilmer. It was clear, with a temperature of 83 at the Twin Cities, 76 at St. Cloud, 81 at Anoka, and 79 at Princeton. It was partly cloudy, with a temperature of 82 at Crystal and 77 at Little Falls. Around the state, it was clear, with a temperature of 77 at Rochester, 79 at Mankato, and 77 at Brainerd. At Duluth, it was partly cloudy, with a temperature of 71. At International Falls, it was cloudy, with a temperature of 71. Once again at 5 a.m., in Buffalo, it was 81 degrees and the heat index was 91, with fog. And in Maple Lake, it was 82 degrees and the heat index was 90, with fog. 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The current time is 5:17 a.m. Central Daylight Time. Heat advisory remains in effect until 8 p.m. Monday. Extreme heat warning will expire at 9 p.m. this evening. What? Heat index values up to 100 expected Monday afternoon. Where? Anoka, Arbor, Dakota, Hennepin, Ramsey, Scott, and Washington counties. When? Until 8 p.m. Monday. The following impacts are expected. Hot temperatures and high humidity may cause heat illnesses. Repeating, the extreme heat warning has been allowed to expire for the following counties in Minnesota, Anoka, Carver, and Hennepin. Now here is the hazardous weather outlook for portions of central and southern Minnesota and west central Wisconsin. For today and tonight, very warm and humid conditions will continue today. A heat advisory is in effect for southern and east central Minnesota into parts of west central Wisconsin. And now the extended outlook for the period Tuesday through Sunday. A very warm air mass will remain in place through the middle of the week with heat indices in the 90s. Spotter information statement, Skywarn spotter activation will not be needed. Now the forecast for central Minnesota, from St. Cloud to the northwest Twin Cities suburbs. Today, mostly sunny. Patchy smoke in the late morning and afternoon. Highs in the lower 90s. Northwest winds 5 to 15 miles an hour. Tonight, decreasing clouds. Patchy smoke in the evening. Lows in the upper 60s. Northeast winds up to 10 miles an hour. Tuesday, sunny. Highs around 90. Southeast winds up to 5 miles an hour, shifting to the south in the afternoon. Tuesday night, mostly clear. Lows in the upper 60s. South winds up to 5 miles an hour. Wednesday, sunny. Highs in the lower 90s. Wednesday night, partly cloudy. Lows in the upper 60s. Thursday, partly sunny. Chance of showers in the afternoon. Highs in the lower 90s. Chance of showers 40%. Thursday night, mostly cloudy. Chance of thunderstorms in the evening, then showers likely and chance of thunderstorms overnight. Lows in the upper 60s. Chance of precipitation 60%.
Friday, mostly sunny. Chance of showers in the morning. Highs in the mid-80s. Chance of showers 50%.

occurred at 4:31 p.m. The record high is 103 degrees, which was set in 1931. Yesterday's low temperature of 67 degrees occurred at 5 a.m. The record low is 46 degrees, which was set in 1991. A trace of precipitation fell yesterday. No snow fell yesterday. The normal high temperature for today is 82 degrees, and the normal low is 59. The record high for today is 102, which occurred in 1931, and the record low is 44, which occurred in 1981. Sunrise today is at 5:54 a.m., and sunset is at 8:50 p.m. At 5 a.m., in Buffalo, fog was reported, the visibility was 4 miles. The temperature was 81 degrees, the dew point was 81, and the relative humidity was 100%. The heat index was 91. The wind was southwest at 7 miles an hour. The pressure was 29.70 inches and falling. In Maple Lake, fog was reported, the visibility was 5 miles. The temperature was 82 degrees, the dew point was 78, and the relative humidity was 89%. The heat index was 90. The wind was west at 5 miles an hour. The pressure was 29.73 inches and steady. Elsewhere across central Minnesota, fog was reported, with a temperature of 79 at Litchfield and 75 at Wilmer. It was clear, with a temperature of 83 at the Twin Cities, 76 at St. Cloud, 81 at Anoka, and 79 at Princeton. It was partly cloudy, with a temperature of 82 at Crystal and 77 at Little Falls. Around the state, it was clear, with a temperature of 77 at Rochester, 79 at Mankato, and 77 at Brainerd. At Duluth, it was partly cloudy, with a temperature of 71. At International Falls, it was cloudy, with a temperature of 71. Once again at 5 a.m., in Buffalo, it was 81 degrees and the heat index was 91, with fog. And in Maple Lake, it was 82 degrees and the heat index was 90, with fog. 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The current time is 5:24 a.m. Central Daylight Time. Heat advisory remains in effect until 8 p.m. Monday. Extreme heat warning will expire at 9 p.m. this evening. What's heat index values up to 100 expected Monday afternoon? Where? Anoka, Harbor, Dakota, Hennepin, Ramsey, Scott, and Washington counties. When? Until 8 p.m. Monday. The following impacts are expected. Hot temperatures and high humidity may cause heat illnesses. Repeating, the extreme heat warning has been allowed to expire for the following counties in Minnesota, Anoka, Harbor, and Hennepin. Now here is the hazardous weather outlook for portions of central and southern Minnesota and west central Wisconsin for today and tonight. Very warm and humid conditions will continue today. A heat advisory is in effect for southern and east central Minnesota into parts of west central Wisconsin. And now the extended outlook for the period Tuesday through Sunday. A very warm air mass will remain in place through the middle of the week with heat indices in the 90s. Spotter information statement, Skywarn spotter activation will not be needed. Now the forecast for central Minnesota, from St. Cloud to the northwest Twin Cities suburbs. Today, mostly sunny. Patchy smoke in the late morning and afternoon. Highs in the lower 90s. Northwest winds 5 to 15 miles an hour. Tonight, decreasing clouds. Patchy smoke in the evening. Lows in the upper 60s. Northeast winds up to 10 miles an hour. Tuesday, sunny. Highs around 90. Southeast winds up to 5 miles an hour, shifting to the south in the afternoon. Tuesday night, mostly clear. Lows in the upper 60s.

south winds up to 5 miles an hour. Wednesday, sunny. Highs in the lower 90s. Wednesday night, partly cloudy. Lows in the upper 60s. Thursday, partly sunny. Chance of showers in the afternoon. Highs in the lower 90s. Chance of showers 40%. Thursday night, mostly cloudy. Chance of thunderstorms in the evening, then showers likely and chance of thunderstorms overnight. Lows in the upper 60s. Chance of precipitation 60%. Friday, mostly sunny. Chance of showers in the morning. Highs in the mid 80s. Chance of showers 50%. Friday night, partly cloudy. Lows in the mid 60s. Saturday, sunny. Highs in the mid 80s. Saturday night, clear. Lows in the lower 60s. Sunday, sunny. Highs in the upper 80s. Again, the forecast for central Minnesota, from St. Cloud to the northwest Twin Cities suburbs for today, mostly sunny. Patchy smoke in the late morning and afternoon. Highs in the lower 90s. Northwest winds 5 to 15 miles an hour. At 5 a.m., in Buffalo, fog was reported, the visibility was 4 miles. The temperature was 81 degrees, the dew point was 81, and the relative humidity was 100%. The heat index was 91. The wind was southwest at 7 miles an hour. The pressure was 29.70 inches and falling. In Maple Lake, fog was reported, the visibility was 5 miles. The temperature was 82 degrees, the dew point was 78, and the relative humidity was 89%. The heat index was 90. The wind was west at 5 miles an hour. The pressure was 29.73 inches and steady. Elsewhere across central Minnesota, fog was reported, with a temperature of 79 at Litchfield and 75 at Wilmer. It was clear, with a temperature of 83 at the Twin Cities, 76 at St. Cloud, 81 at Anoka, and 79 at Princeton. It was partly cloudy, with a temperature of 82 at Crystal and 77 at Little Falls. Around the state, it was clear, with a temperature of 77 at Rochester, 79 at Mankato, and 77 at Brainerd. At Duluth, it was partly cloudy, with a temperature of 71. At International Falls, it was cloudy, with a temperature of 71. Once again at 5 a.m., in Buffalo, it was 81 degrees and the heat index was 91, with fog. And in Maple Lake, it was 82 degrees and the heat index was 90, with fog. 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The current time is 5:29 a.m. Central Daylight Time. Heat advisory remains in effect until 8 p.m. Monday. Extreme heat warning will expire at 9 p.m. this evening. What? Heat index values up to 100 expected Monday afternoon. Where? Anoka, Harbor, Dakota, Hennepin, Ramsey, Scott, and Washington counties. When? Until 8 p.m. Monday. The following impacts are expected. Hot temperatures and high humidity may cause heat illnesses. Repeating, the extreme heat warning has been allowed to expire for the following counties in Minnesota, Anoka, Carver, and Hennepin. The St. Cloud, Minnesota climate summary for yesterday, July 26, 2026. Yesterday's high temperature of 97 degrees occurred at 4:31 p.m. The record high is 103 degrees, which was set in 1931. Yesterday's low temperature of 67 degrees occurred at 5 a.m. The record low is 46 degrees, which was set in 1991. A trace of precipitation fell yesterday. No snow fell yesterday. The normal high temperature for today is 82 degrees, and the normal low is 59.
The record high for today is 102, which occurred in 1931, and the record low is 44, which occurred in 1981. Sunrise today is at 5:54 a.m. and sunset is at 8:50 p.m. Now here is the hazardous weather outlook for portions of central and southern Minnesota and west central Wisconsin for today and tonight. Very warm and humid conditions will continue today. A heat advisory is in effect for southern and east central Minnesota into parts of west central Wisconsin. And now the extended outlook for the period Tuesday through Sunday. A very warm air mass will remain in place through the middle of the week with heat indices in the 90s. Spotter information statement. Skywarn spotter activation will not be needed. Now the forecast for central Minnesota, from St. Cloud to the northwest Twin Cities suburbs. Today, mostly sunny. Patchy smoke in the late morning and afternoon. Highs in the lower 90s. Northwest winds 5 to 15 miles an hour. Tonight, decreasing clouds. Patchy smoke in the evening. Lows in the upper 60s. Northeast winds up to 10 miles an hour. Tuesday, sunny. Highs around 90. Southeast winds up to 5 miles an hour, shifting to the south in the afternoon. Tuesday night, mostly clear. Lows in the upper 60s. South winds up to 5 miles an hour. Wednesday, sunny. Highs in the lower 90s. Wednesday night, partly cloudy. Lows in the upper 60s. Thursday, partly sunny. Chance of showers in the afternoon. Highs in the lower 90s. Chance of showers 40%. Thursday night, mostly cloudy. Chance of thunderstorms in the evening. Then showers likely and chance of thunderstorms overnight. Lows in the upper 60s. Chance of precipitation 60%. Friday, mostly sunny. Chance of showers in the morning. Highs in the mid 80s. Chance of showers 50%. Friday night, partly cloudy. Lows in the mid 60s. Saturday, sunny. Highs in the mid 80s. Saturday night, clear. Lows in the lower 60s. Sunday, sunny. Highs in the upper 80s. Again, the forecast for central Minnesota, from St. Cloud to the northwest Twin Cities suburbs for today, mostly sunny. Patchy smoke in the late morning and afternoon. Highs in the lower 90s. Northwest winds 5 to 15 miles an hour. At 5 a.m., in Buffalo, fog was reported, the visibility was 4 miles. The temperature was 81 degrees, the dew point was 81, and the relative humidity was 100%. The heat index was 91. The wind was southwest at 7 miles an hour. The pressure was 29.70 inches and falling. In Maple Lake, fog was reported, the visibility was 5 miles. The temperature was 82 degrees, the dew point was 78, and the relative humidity was 89%. The heat index was 90. The wind was west at 5 miles an hour. The pressure was 29.73 inches and steady. Elsewhere across central Minnesota, fog was reported, with a temperature of 79 at Litchfield and 75 at Wilmer. It was clear, with a temperature of 83 at the Twin Cities, 76 at St. Cloud, 81 at Anoka, and 79 at Princeton. It was partly cloudy, with a temperature of 82 at Crystal, and 77 at Little Falls. Around the state, it was clear, with a temperature of 77 at Rochester, 79 at Mankato, and 77 at Brainerd. At Duluth, it was partly cloudy, with a temperature of 71. At International Falls, it was cloudy, with a temperature of 71. Once again at 5 a.m., in Buffalo, it was 81 degrees and the heat index was 91, with fog. And in Maple Lake, it was 82 degrees and the heat index was 90, with fog.
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The current time is 5:36 a.m. Central Daylight Time. Heat advisory remains in effect until 8 p.m. Monday. Extreme heat warning will expire at 9 p.m. this evening. What? Heat index values up to 100 expected Monday afternoon. Where? Anoka, Arbor, Dakota, Hennepin, Ramsey, Scott, and Washington counties. When? Until 8 p.m. Monday. The following impacts are expected. Hot temperatures and high humidity may cause heat illnesses. Repeating, the extreme heat warning has been allowed to expire for the following counties in Minnesota, Anoka, Carver, and Hennepin. Now here is the hazardous weather outlook for portions of central and southern Minnesota and west central Wisconsin. For today and tonight, very warm and humid conditions will continue today. A heat advisory is in effect for southern and east central Minnesota into parts of west central Wisconsin. And now the extended outlook for the period Tuesday through Sunday. A very warm air mass will remain in place through the middle of the week with heat indices in the 90s. Spotter information statement. Skywarn spotter activation will not be needed. Now the forecast for central Minnesota, from St. Cloud to the northwest Twin Cities suburbs. Today, mostly sunny. Patchy smoke in the late morning and afternoon. Highs in the lower 90s. Northwest winds 5 to 15 miles an hour. Tonight, decreasing clouds. Patchy smoke in the evening. Lows in the upper 60s. Northeast winds up to 10 miles an hour. Tuesday, sunny. Highs around 90. Southeast winds up to 5 miles an hour, shifting to the south in the afternoon. Tuesday night, mostly clear. Lows in the upper 60s. South winds up to 5 miles an hour. Wednesday, sunny. Highs in the lower 90s. Wednesday night, partly cloudy. Lows in the upper 60s. Thursday, partly sunny. Chance of showers in the afternoon. Highs in the lower 90s. Chance of showers 40%. Thursday night, mostly cloudy. Chance of thunderstorms in the evening, then showers likely and chance of thunderstorms overnight. Lows in the upper 60s. Chance of precipitation 60%. Friday, mostly sunny. Chance of showers in the morning. Highs in the mid 80s. Chance of showers 50%. Friday night, partly cloudy. Lows in the mid 60s. Saturday, sunny. Highs in the mid 80s. Saturday night, clear. Lows in the lower 60s. Sunday, sunny. Highs in the upper 80s. Again, the forecast for central Minnesota, from St. Cloud to the northwest Twin Cities suburbs for today, mostly sunny. Patchy smoke in the late morning and afternoon. Highs in the lower 90s. Northwest winds 5 to 15 miles an hour. At 5 a.m., in Buffalo, fog was reported, the visibility was 4 miles. The temperature was 81 degrees, the dew point was 81, and the relative humidity was 100%. The heat index was 91. The wind was southwest at 7 miles an hour. The pressure was 29.70 inches and falling. In Maple Lake, fog was reported, the visibility was 5 miles. The temperature was 82 degrees, the dew point was 78, and the relative humidity was 89%. The heat index was 90. The wind was west at 5 miles an hour. The pressure was 29.73 inches and steady. Elsewhere across central Minnesota, fog was reported, with a temperature of 79 at Litchfield and 75 at Wilmer. It was clear, with a temperature of 83 at the Twin Cities, 76 at St. Cloud, 81 at Anoka, and 79 at Princeton. It was partly cloudy,
with a temperature of 82 at Crystal and 77 at Little Falls. Around the state, it was clear, with a temperature of 77 at Rochester, 79 at Mankato, and 77 at Brainerd. At Duluth, it was partly cloudy, with a temperature of 71. At International Falls, it was cloudy, with a temperature of 71. Once again at 5 a.m., in Buffalo, it was 81 degrees and the heat index was 91, with fog. And in Maple Lake, it was 82 degrees and the heat index was 90, with fog. The St. Cloud, Minnesota climate summary for yesterday, July 26, 2026. Yesterday's high temperature of 97 degrees occurred at 4:31 p.m. The record high is 103 degrees, which was set in 1931. Yesterday's low temperature of 67 degrees occurred at 5 a.m. The record low is 46 degrees, which was set in 1991. A trace of precipitation fell yesterday. No snow fell yesterday. The normal high temperature for today is 82 degrees, and the normal low is 59. The record high for today is 102, which occurred in 1931, and the record low is 44, which occurred in 1981. Sunrise today is at 5:54 a.m., and sunset is at 8:50 p.m. This is Weather Radio Station WNG676 Clearwater, broadcasting on a frequency of 162.50 MHz. 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The current time is 5:43 a.m. Central Daylight Time. Heat advisory remains in effect until 8 p.m. Monday. Extreme heat warning will expire at 9 p.m. this evening. What? Heat index values up to 100 expected Monday afternoon. Where? Anoka, Carver, Dakota, Hennepin, Ramsey, Scott, and Washington counties. When? Until 8 p.m. Monday. The following impacts are expected. Hot temperatures and high humidity may cause heat illnesses. Repeating, the extreme heat warning has been allowed to expire for the following counties in Minnesota, Anoka, Carver, and Hennepin. Now here is the hazardous weather outlook for portions of central and southern Minnesota and west central Wisconsin for today and tonight. Very warm and humid conditions will continue today. A heat advisory is in effect for southern and east central Minnesota into parts of west central Wisconsin. And now the extended outlook for the period Tuesday through Sunday. A very warm air mass will remain in place through the middle of the week with heat indices in the 90s. Spotter information statement. Skywarn spotter activation will not be needed. Now the forecast for central Minnesota, from St. Cloud to the northwest Twin Cities suburbs. Today, mostly sunny. Patchy smoke in the late morning and afternoon. Highs in the lower 90s. Northwest winds 5 to 15 miles an hour. Tonight, decreasing clouds. Patchy smoke in the evening. Lows in the upper 60s. Northeast winds up to 10 miles an hour. Tuesday, sunny. Highs around 90. Southeast winds up to 5 miles an hour, shifting to the south in the afternoon. Tuesday night, mostly clear. Lows in the upper 60s. South winds up to 5 miles an hour. Wednesday, sunny. Highs in the lower 90s. Wednesday night, partly cloudy. Lows in the upper 60s. Thursday, partly sunny. Chance of showers in the afternoon. Highs in the lower 90s. Chance of showers 40%. Thursday night, mostly cloudy. Chance of thunderstorms in the evening, then showers likely and chance of thunderstorms overnight. Lows in the upper 60s. Chance of precipitation 60%. Friday, mostly sunny. Chance of showers in the morning. Highs in the mid 80s. Chance of showers 50%. Friday night, partly cloudy. Lows in the mid 60s. Saturday, sunny.
Highs in the mid-80s. Saturday night, clear. Lows in the lower 60s. Sunday, sunny. Highs in the upper 80s. Again, the forecast for central Minnesota, from St. Cloud to the northwest Twin Cities suburbs for today, mostly sunny. Patchy smoke in the late morning and afternoon. Highs in the lower 90s. Northwest winds 5 to 15 miles an hour. At 5 a.m., in Buffalo, fog was reported, the visibility was 4 miles. The temperature was 81 degrees, the dew point was 81, and the relative humidity was 100%. The heat index was 91. The wind was southwest at 7 miles an hour. Pressure was 29.70 inches and falling. In Maple Lake, fog was reported, the visibility was 5 miles. The temperature was 82 degrees, the dew point was 78, and the relative humidity was 89%. The heat index was 90. The wind was west at 5 miles an hour. The pressure was 29.73 inches and steady. Elsewhere across central Minnesota, fog was reported, with a temperature of 79 at Litchfield and 75 at Wilmer. It was clear, with a temperature of 83 at the Twin Cities, 76 at St. Cloud, 81 at Anoka, and 79 at Princeton. It was partly cloudy, with a temperature of 82 at Crystal and 77 at Little Falls. Around the state, it was clear, with a temperature of 77 at Rochester, 79 at Mankato, and 77 at Brainerd. At Duluth, it was partly cloudy, with a temperature of 71. At International Falls, it was cloudy, with a temperature of 71. Once again at 5 a.m., in Buffalo, it was 81 degrees and the heat index was 91, with fog. And in Maple Lake, it was 82 degrees and the heat index was 90, with fog. 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The current time is 5:48 a.m. Central Daylight Time. Heat advisory remains in effect until 8 p.m. Monday. Extreme heat warning will expire at 9 p.m. this evening. Watts heat index values up to 100 expected Monday afternoon. Ware, Anoka, Carver, Dakota, Hennepin, Ramsey, Scott, and Washington counties. When, until 8 p.m. Monday. The following impacts are expected. Hot temperatures and high humidity may cause heat illnesses. Repeating, the extreme heat warning has been allowed to expire for the following counties in Minnesota, Anoka, Carver, and Hennepin. Now here is the hazardous weather outlook for portions of central and southern Minnesota and west central Wisconsin for today and tonight. Very warm and humid conditions will continue today. A heat advisory is in effect for southern and east central Minnesota into parts of west central Wisconsin. And now the extended outlook for the period Tuesday through Sunday. A very warm air mass will remain in place through the middle of the week with heat indices in the 90s. Spotter information statement, Skywarn spotter activation will not be needed. The St. Cloud, Minnesota climate summary for yesterday, July 26, 2026. Yesterday's high temperature of 97 degrees occurred at 4:31 p.m. The record high is 103 degrees, which was set in 1931. Yesterday's low temperature of 67 degrees occurred at 5 a.m. The record low is 46 degrees, which was set in 1991. A trace of precipitation fell yesterday. No snow fell yesterday. The normal high temperature for today is 82 degrees, and the normal low is 59. The record high for today is 102, which occurred in 1931, and the record low is 44, which occurred in 1981. Sunrise today is at 5:54 a.m., and sunset is at 8:50 p.m. Now the forecast for central Minnesota,
St. Cloud to the northwest Twin Cities suburbs. Today, mostly sunny. Patchy smoke in the late morning and afternoon. Highs in the lower 90s. Northwest winds 5 to 15 miles an hour. Tonight, decreasing clouds. Patchy smoke in the evening. Lows in the upper 60s. Northeast winds up to 10 miles an hour. Tuesday, sunny. Highs around 90. Southeast winds up to 5 miles an hour, shifting to the south in the afternoon. Tuesday night, mostly clear. Lows in the upper 60s. South winds up to 5 miles an hour. Wednesday, sunny. Highs in the lower 90s. Wednesday night, partly cloudy. Lows in the upper 60s. Thursday, partly sunny. Chance of showers in the afternoon. Highs in the lower 90s. Chance of showers 40%. Thursday night, mostly cloudy. Chance of thunderstorms in the evening. Then showers likely and chance of thunderstorms overnight. Lows in the upper 60s. Chance of precipitation 60%. Friday, mostly sunny. Chance of showers in the morning. Highs in the mid 80s. Chance of showers 50%. Friday night, partly cloudy. Lows in the mid 60s. Saturday, sunny. Highs in the mid 80s. Saturday night, clear. Lows in the lower 60s. Sunday, sunny. Highs in the upper 80s. Again, the forecast for central Minnesota, from St. Cloud to the northwest Twin Cities suburbs for today, mostly sunny. Patchy smoke in the late morning and afternoon. Highs in the lower 90s. Northwest winds 5 to 15 miles an hour. At 5 a.m., in Buffalo, frost was reported, the visibility was 4 miles. The temperature was 81 degrees, the dew point was 81, and the relative humidity was 100%. The heat index was 91. The wind was southwest at 7 miles an hour. Pressure was 29.70 inches and falling. In Maple Lake, fog was reported, the visibility was 5 miles. The temperature was 82 degrees, the dew point was 78, and the relative humidity was 89%. The heat index was 90. The wind was west at 5 miles an hour. The pressure was 29.73 inches and steady. Elsewhere across central Minnesota, fog was reported with a temperature of 79 at Litchfield and 75 at Wilmer. It was clear with a temperature of 83 at the Twin Cities, 76 at St. Cloud, 81 at Anoka, and 79 at Princeton. It was partly cloudy with a temperature of 82 at Crystal and 77 at Little Falls. Around the state, it was clear with a temperature of 77 at Rochester, 79 at Mankato, and 77 at Brainerd. At Duluth, it was partly cloudy with a temperature of 71. At International Falls, it was cloudy with a temperature of 71. Once again at 5 a.m., in Buffalo, it was 81 degrees and the heat index was 91, with fog. And in Maple Lake, it was 82 degrees and the heat index was 90, with fog. 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The current time is 5:55 a.m. Central Daylight Time. Heat advisory remains in effect until 8 p.m. Monday. Extreme heat warning will expire at 9 p.m. this evening. What? Heat index values up to 100 expected Monday afternoon. Where? Anoka, Harbor, Dakota, Hennepin, Ramsey, Scott, and Washington counties. When? Until 8 p.m. Monday. The following impacts are expected. Hot temperatures and high humidity may cause heat illnesses. Repeating, the extreme heat warning has been allowed to expire for the following counties:
in Minnesota, Anoka, Carver, and Hennepin. Now here is the hazardous weather outlook for portions of central and southern Minnesota and west central Wisconsin. For today and tonight, very warm and humid conditions will continue today. A heat advisory is in effect for southern and east central Minnesota into parts of west central Wisconsin. And now the extended outlook for the period Tuesday through Sunday. A very warm air mass will remain in place through the middle of the week with heat indices in the 90s. Spotter information statement, Skywarn spotter activation will not be needed. Now the forecast for central Minnesota, from St. Cloud to the northwest Twin Cities suburbs. Today, mostly sunny. Patchy smoke in the late morning and afternoon. Highs in the lower 90s. Northwest winds 5 to 15 miles an hour. Tonight, decreasing clouds. Patchy smoke in the evening. Lows in the upper 60s. Northeast winds up to 10 miles an hour. Tuesday, sunny. Highs around 90. Southeast winds up to 5 miles an hour, shifting to the south in the afternoon. Tuesday night, mostly clear. Lows in the upper 60s. South winds up to 5 miles an hour. Wednesday, sunny. Highs in the lower 90s. Wednesday night, partly cloudy. Lows in the upper 60s. Thursday, partly sunny. Chance of showers in the afternoon. Highs in the lower 90s. Chance of showers 40%. Thursday night, mostly cloudy. Chance of thunderstorms in the evening, then showers likely and chance of thunderstorms overnight. Lows in the upper 60s. Chance of precipitation 60%. Friday, mostly sunny. Chance of showers in the morning. Highs in the mid 80s. Chance of showers 50%. Friday night, partly cloudy. Lows in the mid 60s. Saturday, sunny. Highs in the mid 80s. Saturday night, clear. Lows in the lower 60s. Sunday, sunny. Highs in the upper 80s. Again, the forecast for central Minnesota, from St. Cloud to the northwest Twin Cities suburbs for today, mostly sunny. Patchy smoke in the late morning and afternoon. Highs in the lower 90s. Northwest winds 5 to 15 miles an hour. At 5 a.m., in Buffalo, fog was reported, the visibility was 4 miles. The temperature was 81 degrees, the dew point was 81, and the relative humidity was 100%. The heat index was 91. The wind was southwest at 7 miles an hour. Pressure was 29.70 inches and falling. In Maple Lake, fog was reported, the visibility was 5 miles. The temperature was 82 degrees, the dew point was 78, and the relative humidity was 89%. The heat index was 90. The wind was west at 5 miles an hour. The pressure was 29.73 inches and steady. Elsewhere across central Minnesota, fog was reported, with a temperature of 79 at Litchfield and 75 at Wilmer. It was clear, with a temperature of 83 at the Twin Cities, 76 at St. Cloud, 81 at Anoka, and 79 at Princeton. It was partly cloudy, with a temperature of 82 at Crystal, and 77 at Little Falls. Around the state, it was clear, with a temperature of 77 at Rochester, 79 at Mankato, and 77 at Brainerd. At Duluth, it was partly cloudy, with a temperature of 71. At International Falls, it was cloudy, with a temperature of 71. Once again at 5 a.m., in Buffalo, it was 81 degrees and the heat index was 91, with fog. And in Maple Lake, it was 82 degrees and the heat index was 90, with fog. The St. Cloud, Minnesota climate summary for yesterday, July 26, 2026. Yesterday's high temperature of 97 degrees occurred at 4:31 p.m. The record high is 103 degrees, which was set in 1931.
Yesterday's low temperature of 67 degrees occurred at 5 a.m. The record low is 46 degrees, which was set in 1991. Rates of precipitation fell yesterday. No snow fell yesterday. The normal high temperature for today is 82 degrees, and the normal low is 59. The record high for today is 102, which occurred in 1931, and the record low is 44, which occurred in 1981. Sunrise today is at 5:54 a.m., and sunset is at 8:50 p.m. This is Weather Radio Station WNG676 Clearwater, broadcasting on a frequency of 162.50 MHz. 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The current time is 6:01 a.m. Central Daylight Time. Heat advisory remains in effect until 8 p.m. Monday. Extreme heat warning will expire at 9 p.m. this evening. What? Heat index values up to 100 expected Monday afternoon. Where? Anoka's, Arbor, Dakota, Winnipeg, Ramsey, Scott, and Washington counties. Wednesday until 8 p.m. Monday. The following intensive expected hot temperatures of high humidity may cause illnesses. Extreme heat warning has been allowed to expire for the following counties: Minnesota, Anoka, Arbor, Winnipeg. Now here is the Hazardous Weather Outlook for portions of central and southern Minnesota and west central Wisconsin. Today and tonight, temperatures very warm and chilly conditions will continue to vary. A heat advisory is in effect for southern central Minnesota, is part of west central Wisconsin. So now the extended outlook here will be Tuesday through Sunday. A very warm and cold remain. Which mid was the lead for cheap industries in the 90s. Other information stated, Taiwan, other evolution of Rodati needed. And now the forecast is central Minnesota, must be clouds of the northwest Queen City of today, mostly sunny. In the late morning and today, highs in the low 90s, northwest winds 5 to 15 miles an hour. Tonight, eastern clouds. Northwind evening. Those to the upper 60s. Northeast winds up to 10 miles an hour. Tuesday, not sunny. It's around 90. Southeast winds up to 5 miles an hour. South of your thing. So Tuesday, mostly clear. To the upper 60s. South winds start to 20 miles an hour. Sunny still at the right middle lower 90s. Marching throughout the nose in the upper 60s. Thursday, partly sunny. Chance of showers in the afternoon. Highs in the lower 90s. Chance of showers 40%. Thursday night, mostly cloudy. Chance of thunderstorms in the evening. Then showers likely at chance of thunderstorms overnight. Lows in the upper 60s. Chance of precipitation 50%. Friday, mostly sunny. Chance of showers in the morning. Highs in the mid 80s. Chance of showers 50%. Friday night, partly cloudy. Lows in the mid 60s. Saturday, sunny. Highs in the mid 80s. Saturday night, clear. Lows in the lower 60s. Sunday, sunny. Highs in the upper 80s. Again, the forecast for central Minnesota. Steam cloud to the northwest Twin Cities suburbs for today, mostly sunny. Patchy smoke in the late morning and afternoon. Highs in the lower 90s. Northwest winds 5 to 15 miles an hour. 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The current time is 6:05 a.m. Central Daylight Time.
Heat advisory remains in effect until 8 p.m. Monday. Extreme heat warning will expire at 9 p.m. this evening. What? Heat index values up to 100 expected Monday afternoon. Where? Anoka, Arbor, Dakota, Hennepin, Ramsey, Scott, and Washington counties. When? Until 8 p.m. Monday. The following impacts are expected. Hot temperatures and high humidity may cause heat illnesses. Repeating, the extreme heat warning has been allowed to expire for the following counties in Minnesota, Anoka, Arbor, and Hennepin. Now here is the hazardous weather outlook for portions of central and southern Minnesota and west central Wisconsin for today and tonight. Very warm and humid conditions will continue today. A heat advisory is in effect for southern and east central Minnesota into parts of west central Wisconsin. And now the extended outlook for the period Tuesday through Sunday. A very warm air mass will remain in place through the middle of the week with heat indices in the 90s. Spotter information statement. Guy Warren's spotter activation will not be needed. Now the forecast for central Minnesota, from St. Cloud to the northwest Twin Cities suburbs. Today, mostly sunny. Patchy smoke in the late morning and afternoon. Highs in the lower 90s. Northwest winds rise to 15 miles an hour. Tonight, decreasing clouds. Patchy smoke in the evening. Lows in the upper 60s. Northeast winds up to 10 miles an hour. Tuesday, sunny. Highs around 90s. Southeast winds up to 5 miles an hour, shifting to the south in the afternoon. Tuesday night, mostly clear. Lows in the upper 60s. South winds up to 5 miles an hour. Wednesday, sunny. Highs in the lower 90s. Wednesday night, partly cloudy. Lows in the upper 60s. Thursday, partly sunny. Chance of showers in the afternoon. Highs in the lower 90s. Chance of showers 40%. Thursday night, mostly cloudy. Chance of thunderstorms in the evening. Then showers likely and chance of thunderstorms overnight. Lows in the upper 60s. Chance of precipitation 60%. Friday, mostly sunny. Chance of showers in the morning. Highs in the mid-80s. Chance of showers 50%. Friday night, partly cloudy. Lows in the mid-60s. Saturday, sunny. Highs in the mid-80s. Saturday night, clear. Lows in the lower 60s. Sunday, sunny. Highs in the upper 80s. Again, the forecast for central Minnesota, from St. Cloud to the northwest Twin Cities suburbs for today, mostly sunny. Patchy smoke in the late morning and afternoon. Highs in the lower 90s. Northwest winds 5 to 15 miles an hour. 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The current time is 6:09 a.m. Central Daylight Time. Heat advisory remains in effect until 8 p.m. Monday. Extreme heat warning will expire at 9 p.m. this evening. What? Heat index values up to 100 expected Monday afternoon. Where? Anoka, Arbor, Dakota, Hennepin, Ramsey, Scott, and Washington counties. When? Until 8 p.m. Monday. The following impacts are expected. Hot temperatures and high humidity may cause heat illnesses. Repeating, the extreme heat warning has been allowed to expire for the following counties in Minnesota, Anoka, Carver, and Hennepin. The St. Cloud, Minnesota climate summary for yesterday, July 26, 2026. Yesterday's high temperature of 97 degrees occurred at 4:31 p.m. The record high is 103 degrees, which was set in 1931. Yesterday's low temperature of 67 degrees occurred at 5 a.m.
The record low is 46 degrees, which was set in 1991. A trace of precipitation fell yesterday. No snow fell yesterday. The normal high temperature for today is 82 degrees, and the normal low is 59. The record high for today is 102, which occurred in 1931, and the record low is 44, which occurred in 1981. Sunrise today is at 5:54 a.m., and sunset is at 8:50 p.m. Now here is the hazardous weather outlook for portions of central and southern Minnesota and west central Wisconsin. For today and tonight, very warm and humid condition will continue today. A heat advisory is in effect for southern and east central Minnesota into parts of west central Wisconsin. And now the extended outlook for the period Tuesday through Sunday. A very warm air mass will remain in place through the middle of the week with heat indices in the 90s. Spotter information statement. Skywarn spotter activation will not be needed. Now the forecast for central Minnesota, from St. Cloud to the northwest Twin Cities suburbs. Today, mostly sunny. Patchy smoke in the late morning and afternoon. Highs in the lower 90s. Northwest winds 5 to 15 miles an hour. Tonight, decreasing clouds. Patchy smoke in the evening. Lows in the upper 60s. Northeast winds up to 10 miles an hour. Tuesday, sunny. Highs around 90. Southeast winds up to 5 miles an hour, shifting to the south in the afternoon. Tuesday night, mostly clear. Lows in the upper 60s. South winds up to 5 miles an hour. Wednesday, sunny. Highs in the lower 90s. Wednesday night, partly cloudy. Lows in the upper 60s. Thursday, partly sunny. A chance of showers in the afternoon. Highs in the lower 90s. Chance of showers 40%. Thursday night, mostly cloudy. Chance of thunderstorms in the evening. Then showers likely and chance of thunderstorms overnight. Lows in the upper 60s. Chance of precipitation 60%. Friday, mostly sunny. Chance of showers in the morning. Highs in the mid-80s. Chance of showers 50%. Friday night, partly cloudy. Lows in the mid-60s. Saturday, sunny. Highs in the mid-80s. Saturday night, clear. Lows in the lower 60s. Sunday, sunny. Highs in the upper 80s. Again, the forecast for central Minnesota. From St. Cloud to the northwest Twin Cities suburbs for today, mostly sunny. Patchy smoke in the late morning and afternoon. Highs in the lower 90s. Northwest winds 5 to 15 miles an hour. 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The current time is 6:14 a.m. Central Daylight Time. Heat advisory remains in effect until 8 p.m. Monday. Extreme heat warning will expire at 9 p.m. this evening. What? Heat index values up to 100 expected Monday afternoon. Where? Anoka, Carver, Dakota, Hennepin, Ramsey, Scott, and Washington counties. When? Until 8 p.m. Monday. The following impacts are expected. Hot temperatures and high humidity may cause heat illnesses. Repeating, the extreme heat warning has been allowed to expire for the following counties in Minnesota, Anoka, Carver, and Hennepin. Now here is the hazardous weather outlook for portions of central and southern Minnesota and west central Wisconsin. For today and tonight, very warm and humid conditions will continue today. A heat advisory is in effect for southern and east central Minnesota into parts of west central Wisconsin. And now the extended outlook for the period Tuesday through Sunday. A very warm air mass will remain in place through the middle of the week with heat indices in the 90s.
Spotter information statement. Sky warns spotter activation will not be needed. Now the forecast for central Minnesota, from St. Cloud to the northwest Twin Cities suburbs. Today, mostly sunny. Patchy smoke in the late morning and afternoons. Highs in the lower 90s. Northwest winds 5 to 15 miles an hour. Tonight, decreasing clouds. Patchy smoke in the evening. Lows in the upper 60s. Northeast winds up to 10 miles an hour. Tuesday, sunny. Highs around 90. Southeast winds up to 5 miles an hour, shifting to the south in the afternoon. Tuesday night, mostly clear. Lows in the upper 60s. South winds up to 5 miles an hour. Wednesday, sunny. Highs in the lower 90s. Wednesday night, partly cloudy. Lows in the upper 60s. Thursday, partly sunny. Chance of showers in the afternoon. Highs in the lower 90s. Chance of showers 40%. Thursday night, mostly cloudy. Chance of thunderstorms in the evening, then showers likely and chance of thunderstorms overnight. Lows in the upper 60s. Chance of precipitation 60%. Friday, mostly sunny. Chance of showers in the morning. Highs in the mid 80s. Chance of showers 50%. Friday night, partly cloudy. Lows in the mid 60s. Saturday, sunny. Highs in the mid 80s. Saturday night, clear. Lows in the lower 60s. Sunday, sunny. Highs in the upper 80s. Again, the forecast for central Minnesota, from St. Cloud to the northwest Twin Cities suburbs for today, mostly sunny. Patchy smoke in the late morning and afternoon. Highs in the lower 90s. Northwest winds 5 to 15 miles an hour. At 6 a.m. in Buffalo, fog was reported, the visibility was 4 miles. The temperature was 81 degrees, the dew point was 81, and the relative humidity was 100%. The heat index was 91. The wind was west at 8 miles an hour. The pressure was 29.71 inches and steady. In Maple Lake, fog was reported, the visibility was 5 miles. The temperature was 81 degrees, the dew point was 77, and the relative humidity was 89%. The heat index was 88. The wind was west at 3 miles an hour. The pressure was 29.73 inches and rising. Elsewhere across central Minnesota, at Wilmer, fog was reported with a temperature of 72. It was clear with a temperature of 77 at St. Cloud, 78 at Princeton, 79 at Litchfield, and 73 at Little Falls. At the Twin Cities, it was partly cloudy, with a temperature of 82. It was mostly cloudy, with a temperature of 82 at Anoka, and 81 at Crystal. Around the state, fog was reported, with a temperature of 78 at Rochester, and 79 at Mankato. At Brainerd, it was clear, with a temperature of 76. It was cloudy, with a temperature of 71 at Duluth, and 70 at International Falls. Once again at 6 a.m., in Buffalo, it was 81 degrees and the heat index was 91, with fog. And in Maple Lake, it was 81 degrees and the heat index was 88, with fog. The St. Cloud, Minnesota climate summary for yesterday, July 26, 2026. Yesterday's high temperature of 97 degrees occurred at 4:31 p.m. The record high is 103 degrees, which was set in 1931. Yesterday's low temperature of 67 degrees occurred at 5 a.m. The record low is 46 degrees, which was set in 1991. A trace of precipitation fell yesterday. No snow fell yesterday. The normal high temperature for today is 82 degrees, and the normal low is 59. The record high for today is 102, which occurred in 1931, and the record low is 44, which occurred in 1981. Sunrise today is at 5:54 a.m.
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been allowed to expire for the following counties in Minnesota, Anoka, Farber, and Hennepin. Now here is the hazardous weather outlook for portions of central and southern Minnesota and west central Wisconsin for today and tonight. Very warm and humid conditions will continue today. A heat advisory is in effect for southern and east central Minnesota into parts of west central Wisconsin. And now the extended outlook for the period Tuesday through Sunday. A very warm air mass will remain in place through the middle of the week with heat indices in the 90s. Spotter information statements. Skywarn spotter activation will not be needed. Now the forecast for central Minnesota, from St. Cloud to the northwest Twin Cities suburbs. Today, mostly sunny. Patchy smoke in the late morning and afternoon. Highs in the lower 90s. Northwest wind 5 to 15 miles an hour. Tonight, decreasing clouds. Patchy smoke in the evening. Lows in the upper 60s. Northeast winds up to 10 miles an hour. Tuesday, sunny. Highs around 90. Southeast winds up to 5 miles an hour, shifting to the south in the afternoons. Tuesday night, mostly clear. Lows in the upper 60s. South winds up to 5 miles an hour. Wednesday, sunny. Highs in the lower 90s. Wednesday night, partly cloudy. Lows in the upper 60s. Thursday, partly sunny. Chance of showers in the afternoon. Highs in the lower 90s. Chance of showers 40%. Thursday night, mostly cloudy. Chance of thunderstorms in the evening, then showers likely and chance of thunderstorms overnight. Lows in the upper 60s. Chance of precipitation 60%. Friday, mostly sunny. Chance of showers in the morning. Highs in the mid 80s. Chance of showers 50%. Friday night, partly cloudy. Lows in the mid 60s. Saturday, sunny. Highs in the mid 80s. Saturday night, clear. Lows in the lower 60s. Sunday, sunny. Highs in the upper 80s. Again, the forecast for central Minnesota, from St. Cloud to the northwest Twin Cities suburb for today, mostly sunny. Patchy smoke in the late morning and afternoon. Highs in the lower 90s. Northwest winds 5 to 15 miles an hour. At 6 a.m. in Buffalo, fog was reported. The visibility was 4 miles. The temperature was 81 degrees. The dew point was 81, and the relative humidity was 100%. The heat index was 91. The wind was west at 8 miles an hour. The pressure was 29.71 inches and steady. In Maple Lake, fog was reported. The visibility was 5 miles. The temperature was 81 degrees, the dew point was 77, and the relative humidity was 89%. The heat index was 88. The wind was west at 3 miles an hour. The pressure was 29.73 inches and rising. Elsewhere across central Minnesota, at Wilmer, fog was reported with a temperature of 72. It was clear with a temperature of 77 at St. Cloud, 78 at Princeton, 79 at Litchfield, and 73 at Little Falls. At the Twin Cities, it was partly cloudy, with a temperature of 82. It was mostly cloudy, with a temperature of 82 at Anoka, and 81 at Crystal. Around the state, fog was reported, with a temperature of 78 at Rochester, and 79 at Mankato. At Brainerd, it was clear, with a temperature of 76. It was cloudy, with a temperature of 71 at Duluth, and 70 at International Falls. Once again at 6 a.m., in Buffalo, it was 81 degrees and the heat index was 91, with fog. And in Maple Lake, it was 81 degrees and the heat index was 88, with fog. 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

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The current time is 6:27 a.m. Central Daylight Time. Heat advisory remains in effect until 8 p.m. Monday. Extreme heat warning will expire at 9 p.m. this evening. What? Heat index values up to 100 expected Monday afternoon. Where? Anoka, Arbor, Dakota, Hennepin, Ramsey, Scott, and Washington counties. When? Until 8 p.m. Monday. The following impacts are expected. Hot temperatures and high humidity may cause heat illnesses. Repeating, the extreme heat warning has been allowed to expire for the following counties in Minnesota, Anoka, Arbor, and Hennepin. Now here is the hazardous weather outlook for portions of central and southern Minnesota and west central Wisconsin. For today and tonight, very warm and humid conditions will continue today. A heat advisory is in effect for southern and east central Minnesota into parts of west central Wisconsin. And now the extended outlook for the period Tuesday through Sunday. A very warm air mass will remain in place through the middle of the week with heat indices in the 90s. Spotter information statement. Skywarn spotter activation will not be needed. Now the forecast for central Minnesota, from St. Cloud to the northwest Twin Cities suburbs. Today, mostly sunny. Patchy smoke in the late morning and afternoon. Highs in the lower 90s. Northwest winds 5 to 15 miles an hour. Tonight, decreasing clouds. Patchy smoke in the evening. Lows in the upper 60s. Northeast winds up to 10 miles an hour. Tuesday, sunny. Highs around 90. Southeast winds up to 5 miles an hour, shifting to the south in the afternoon. Tuesday night, mostly clear. Lows in the upper 60s. South winds up to 5 miles an hour. Wednesday, sunny. Highs in the lower 90s. Wednesday night, partly cloudy. Lows in the upper 60s. Thursday, partly sunny. Chance of showers in the afternoon. Highs in the lower 90s. Chance of showers 40%. Thursday night, mostly cloudy. Chance of thunderstorms in the evening, then showers likely and chance of thunderstorms overnight. Lows in the upper 60s. Chance of precipitation 60%. Friday, mostly sunny. Chance of showers in the morning. Highs in the mid-80s. Chance of showers 50%. Friday night, partly cloudy. Lows in the mid-60s. Saturday, sunny. Highs in the mid-80s. Saturday night, clear. Lows in the lower 60s. Sunday, sunny. Highs in the upper 80s. Again, the forecast for central Minnesota, from St. Cloud to the northwest Twin Cities suburbs for today, mostly sunny. Patchy smoke in the late morning and afternoon. Highs in the lower 90s. Northwest winds 5 to 15 miles an hour. The St. Cloud, Minnesota climate summary for yesterday, July 26, 2026. Yesterday's high temperature of 97 degrees occurred at 4:31 p.m. The record high is 103 degrees, which was set in 1931. Yesterday's low temperature of 67 degrees occurred at 5 a.m. The record low is 46 degrees, which was set in 1991. A trace of precipitation fell yesterday. No snow fell yesterday. The normal high temperature for today is 82 degrees, and the normal low is 59. The record high for today is 102, which occurred in 1931, and the record low is 44, which occurred in 1981. Sunrise today is at 5:54 a.m., and sunset is at 8:50 p.m. At 6 a.m., in Buffalo, fog was reported, the visibility was 4 miles. The temperature was 81 degrees, the dew point was 81, and the relative humidity was 100%. The heat index was 91. The wind was west at 8 miles an hour.
The pressure was 29.71 inches and steady. In Maple Lake, fog was reported. The visibility was 5 miles. The temperature was 81 degrees, the dew point was 77, and the relative humidity was 89%. The heat index was 88. The wind was west at 3 miles an hour. The pressure was 29.73 inches and rising. Elsewhere across central Minnesota, at Willmar, fog was reported with a temperature of 72. It was clear with a temperature of 77 at St. Cloud, 78 at Princeton, 79 at Litchfield, and 73 at Little Falls. At the Twin Cities, it was partly cloudy with a temperature of 82. It was mostly cloudy with a temperature of 82 at Anoka and 81 at Crystal. Around the state, fog was reported with a temperature of 78 at Rochester and 79 at Mankato. At Brainerd, it was clear with a temperature of 76. It was cloudy with a temperature of 71 at Duluth and 70 at International Falls. Once again at 6 a.m. in Buffalo, it was 81 degrees and the heat in degrees and the heat index was 91 with fog. And in Maple Lake, it was 81 degrees and the heat index was 88 with fog. 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The current time is 6:33 a.m. Central Daylight Time. Heat advisory remains in effect until 8 p.m. Monday. Extreme heat warning will expire at 9 p.m. this evening. What? Heat index values up to 100 expected Monday afternoon. Where? Anoka, Carver, Dakota, Hennepin, Ramsey, Scott, and Washington counties. When? Until 8 p.m. Monday. The following impacts are expected. Hot temperatures and high humidity may cause heat illnesses. Repeating, the extreme heat warning has been allowed to expire for the following counties in Minnesota, Anoka, Carver, and Hennepin. Now here is the hazardous weather outlook for portions of central and southern Minnesota and west central Wisconsin for today and tonight. Very warm and humid conditions will continue today. A heat advisory is in effect for southern and east central Minnesota into parts of west central Wisconsin. And now the extended outlook for the period Tuesday through Sunday. A very warm air mass will remain in place through the middle of the week with heat indices in the 90s. Spotter information statement, Skywarn spotter activation will not be needed. Now the forecast for central Minnesota, from St. Cloud to the northwest Twin Cities suburbs. Today, mostly sunny. Patchy smoke in the late morning and afternoon. Highs in the lower 90s. Northwest winds 5 to 15 miles an hour. Tonight, decreasing clouds. Patchy smoke in the evening. Lows in the upper 60s. Northeast winds up to 10 miles an hour. Tuesday, sunny. Highs around 90. Southeast winds up to 5 miles an hour, shifting to the south in the afternoon. Tuesday night, mostly clear. Lows in the upper 60s. South winds up to 5 miles an hour. Wednesday, sunny. Highs in the lower 90s. Wednesday night, partly cloudy. Lows in the upper 60s. Thursday, partly sunny. Chance of showers in the afternoon. Highs in the lower 90s. Chance of showers 40%. Thursday night, mostly cloudy. Chance of thunderstorms in the evening, then showers likely and chance of thunderstorms overnight. Lows in the upper 60s. Chance of precipitation 60%. Friday, mostly sunny. Chance of showers in the morning. Highs in the mid-80s. Chance of showers 50%. Friday night, partly cloudy. Lows in the mid-60s. Saturday, sunny. Highs in the mid-80s. Saturday night, clear.
lows in the lower 60s. Sunday, sunny. Highs in the upper 80s. Again, the forecast for central Minnesota, from St. Cloud to the northwest Twin Cities suburbs for today, mostly sunny. Patchy smoke in the late morning and afternoon. Highs in the lower 90s. Northwest winds 5 to 15 miles an hour. At 6 a.m., in Buffalo, fog was reported, the visibility was 4 miles. The temperature was 81 degrees, the dew point was 81, and the relative humidity was 100%. The heat index was 91. The wind was west at 8 miles an hour. The pressure was 29.71 inches and steady. In Maple Lake, fog was reported, the visibility was 5 miles. The temperature was 81 degrees, the dew point was 77, and the relative humidity was 89%. The heat index was 88. The wind was west at 3 miles an hour. The pressure was 29.73 inches and rising. Elsewhere across central Minnesota, at Wilmer, fog was reported, with a temperature of 72. It was clear, with a temperature of 77 at St. Cloud, 78 at Princeton, 79 at Litchfield, and 73 at Little Falls. At the Twin Cities, it was partly cloudy, with a temperature of 82. It was mostly cloudy, with a temperature of 82 at Anoka, and 81 at Crystal. Around the state, fog was reported, with a temperature of 78 at Rochester, and 79 at Mankato. At Brainerd, it was clear, with a temperature of 76. It was cloudy, with a temperature of 71 at Duluth, and 70 at International Falls. Once again at 6 a.m., in Buffalo, it was 81 degrees and the heat index was 91, with fog. And in Maple Lake, it was 81 degrees and the heat index was 88, with fog. 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The current time is 6:39 a.m. Central Daylight Time. Heat advisory remains in effect until 8 p.m. Monday. Extreme heat warning will expire at 9 p.m. this evening. What? Heat index values up to 100 expected Monday afternoon. Where? Anoka, Harbor, Dakota, Hennepin, Ramsey, Scott, and Washington counties. When? Until 8 p.m. Monday. The following impacts are expected. Hot temperatures and high humidity may cause heat illnesses. Repeating, the extreme heat warning has been allowed to expire for the following counties in Minnesota, Anoka, Carver, and Hennepin. The St. Cloud, Minnesota climate summary for yesterday, July 26, 2026. Yesterday's high temperature of 97 degrees occurred at 4:31 p.m. The record high is 103 degrees, which was set in 1931. Yesterday's low temperature of 67 degrees occurred at 5 a.m. The record low is 46 degrees, which was set in 1991. A trace of precipitation fell yesterday. No snow fell yesterday. The normal high temperature for today is 82 degrees, and the normal low is 59. The record high for today is 102, which occurred in 1931, and the record low is 44, which occurred in 1981. Sunrise today is at 5:54 a.m., and sunset is at 8:50 p.m. Now here is the hazardous weather outlook for portions of central and southern Minnesota and west central Wisconsin for today and tonight. Very warm and humid conditions will continue today. A heat advisory is in effect for southern and east central Minnesota into parts of west central Wisconsin. And now the extended outlook for the period Tuesday through Sunday. A very warm air mass will remain in place through the middle of the week with heat indices in the 90s. Spotter information statement, Skywarn spotter activation will not be needed. Now the forecast for central Minnesota, from St. Cloud to the northwest Twin Cities suburbs.
Today, mostly sunny. Patchy smoke in the late morning and afternoon. Highs in the lower 90s. Northwest winds 5 to 15 miles an hour. Tonight, decreasing clouds. Patchy smoke in the evening. Lows in the upper 60s. Northeast winds up to 10 miles an hour. Tuesday, sunny. Highs around 90. Southeast winds up to 5 miles an hour, shifting to the south in the afternoon. Tuesday night, mostly clear. Lows in the upper 60s. South winds up to 5 miles an hour. Wednesday, sunny. Highs in the lower 90s. Wednesday night, partly cloudy. Lows in the upper 60s. Thursday, partly sunny. Chance of showers in the afternoon. Highs in the lower 90s. Chance of showers 40%. Thursday night, mostly cloudy. Chance of thunderstorms in the evening, then showers likely and chance of thunderstorms overnight. Lows in the upper 60s. Chance of precipitation 60%. Friday, mostly sunny. Chance of showers in the morning. Highs in the mid 80s. Chance of showers 50%. Friday night, partly cloudy. Lows in the mid 60s. Saturday, sunny. Highs in the mid 80s. Saturday night, clear. Lows in the lower 60s. Sunday, sunny. Highs in the upper 80s. Again, the forecast for central Minnesota, from St. Cloud to the northwest Twin Cities suburbs for today, mostly sunny. Patchy smoke in the late morning and afternoon. Highs in the lower 90s. Northwest winds 5 to 15 miles an hour. At 6 a.m. in Buffalo, fog was reported. The visibility was 4 miles. The temperature was 81 degrees, the dew point was 81, and the relative humidity was 100%. The heat index was 91. The wind was west at 8 miles an hour. The pressure was 29.71 inches and steady. In Maple Lake, fog was reported. The visibility was 5 miles. The temperature was 81 degrees, the dew point was 77, and the relative humidity was 89%. The heat index was 88. The wind was west at 3 miles an hour. The pressure was 29.73 inches and rising. Elsewhere across central Minnesota, at Wilmer, fog was reported with a temperature of 72. It was clear with a temperature of 77 at St. Cloud, 78 at Princeton, 79 at Litchfield, and 73 at Little Falls. At the Twin Cities, it was partly cloudy, with a temperature of 82. It was mostly cloudy, with a temperature of 82 at Anoka, and 81 at Crystal. Around the state, fog was reported, with a temperature of 78 at Rochester, and 79 at Mankato. At Brainerd, it was clear, with a temperature of 76. It was cloudy, with a temperature of 71 at Duluth, and 70 at International Falls. Once again at 6 a.m., in Buffalo, it was 81 degrees and the heat index was 91, with fog. And in Maple Lake, it was 81 degrees and the heat index was 88, with fog. 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The current time is 6:46 a.m. Central Daylight Time. Heat advisory remains in effect until 8 p.m. Monday. Extreme heat warning will expire at 9 p.m. this evening. What? Heat index values up to 100 expected Monday afternoon. Where? Anoka, Harbor, Dakota, Hennepin, Ramsey, Scott, and Washington counties. When? Until 8 p.m. Monday. The following impacts are expected. Hot temperatures and high humidity may cause heat illnesses. Repeating, the extreme heat warning has been allowed to expire for the following counties in Minnesota, Anoka, Harbor, and Hennepin.
Now here is the hazardous weather outlook for portions of central and southern Minnesota and west central Wisconsin for today and tonight. Very warm and humid conditions will continue today. A heat advisory is in effect for southern and east central Minnesota into parts of west central Wisconsin. And now the extended outlook for the period Tuesday through Sunday. A very warm air mass will remain in place through the middle of the week with heat indices in the 90s. Spotter information statement. Sky warns spotter activation will not be needed. Now the forecast for central Minnesota, from St. Cloud to the northwest Twin Cities suburbs. Today, mostly sunny. Patchy smoke in the late morning and afternoon. Highs in the lower 90s. Northwest winds 5 to 15 miles an hour. Tonight, decreasing clouds. Patchy smoke in the evening. Lows in the upper 60s. Northeast winds up to 10 miles an hour. Tuesday, sunny. Highs around 90. Southeast winds up to 5 miles an hour, shifting to the south in the afternoon. Tuesday night, mostly clear. Lows in the upper 60s. South winds up to 5 miles an hour. Wednesday, sunny. Highs in the lower 90s. Wednesday night, partly cloudy. Lows in the upper 60s. Thursday, partly sunny. Chance of showers in the afternoon. Highs in the lower 90s. Chance of showers 40%. Thursday night, mostly cloudy. Chance of thunderstorms in the evening, then showers likely and chance of thunderstorms overnight. Lows in the upper 60s. Chance of precipitation 60%. Friday, mostly sunny. Chance of showers in the morning. Highs in the mid 80s. Chance of showers 50%. Friday night, partly cloudy. Lows in the mid 60s. Saturday, sunny. Highs in the mid 80s. Saturday night, clear. Lows in the lower 60s. Sunday, sunny. Highs in the upper 80s. Again, the forecast for central Minnesota, from St. Cloud to the northwest Twin Cities suburbs for today, mostly sunny. Patchy smoke in the late morning and afternoon. Highs in the lower 90s. Northwest winds 5 to 15 miles an hour. At 6 a.m. in Buffalo, fog was reported. The visibility was 4 miles. The temperature was 81 degrees. The dew point was 81, and the relative humidity was 100%. The heat index was 91. The wind was west at 8 miles an hour. The pressure was 29.71 inches and steady. In Maple Lake, fog was reported. The visibility was 5 miles. The temperature was 81 degrees, the dew point was 77, and the relative humidity was 89%. The heat index was 88. The wind was west at 3 miles an hour. The pressure was 29.73 inches and rising. Elsewhere across central Minnesota, at Wilmer, fog was reported with a temperature of 72. It was clear with a temperature of 77 at St. Cloud, 78 at Princeton, 79 at Litchfield, and 73 at Little Falls. At the Twin Cities, it was partly cloudy, with a temperature of 82. It was mostly cloudy, with a temperature of 82 at Anoka, and 81 at Crystal. Around the state, fog was reported, with a temperature of 78 at Rochester, and 79 at Mankato. At Brainerd, it was clear, with a temperature of 76. It was cloudy, with a temperature of 71 at Duluth, and 70 at International Falls. Once again at 6 a.m., in Buffalo, it was 81 degrees and the heat index was 91, with fog. And in Maple Lake, it was 81 degrees and the heat index was 88, with fog. The St. Cloud, Minnesota climate summary for yesterday, July 26, 2026. Yesterday's high temperature of 97 degrees occurred at 4:31 p.m. The record high is 103 degrees, which was set in 1931.
Yesterday's low temperature of 67 degrees occurred at 5 a.m. The record low is 46 degrees, which was set in 1991. A trace of precipitation fell yesterday. No snow fell yesterday. The normal high temperature for today is 82 degrees, and the normal low is 59. The record high for today is 102, which occurred in 1931, and the record low is 44, which occurred in 1981. Sunrise today is at 5:54 a.m., and sunset is at 8:50 p.m. This is Weather Radio Station WMG676 Clearwater, broadcasting on a frequency of 162.50 MHz. 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The current time is 6:52 a.m. Central Daylight Time. Heat advisory remains in effect until 8 p.m. Monday. Extreme heat warning will expire at 9 p.m. this evening. West heat index values up to 100 expected Monday afternoon. Where? Anoka, Carver, Dakota, Hennepin, Ramsey, Scott, and Washington counties. When? Until 8 p.m. Monday. The following impacts are expected. Hot temperatures and high humidity may cause heat illnesses. Repeating, the extreme heat warning has been allowed to expire for the following counties in Minnesota, Anoka, Carver, and Hennepin. Now here is the hazardous weather outlook for portions of central and southern Minnesota and west central Wisconsin for today and tonight. Very warm and humid conditions will continue today. A heat advisory is in effect for southern and east central Minnesota into parts of west central Wisconsin. And now the extended outlook for the period Tuesday through Sunday. A very warm air mass will remain in place through the middle of the week with heat indices in the 90s. Spotter information statement. Skywarn spotter activation will not be needed. Now the forecast for central Minnesota. Same cloud to the northwest Twin Cities suburbs. Today, mostly sunny. Patchy smoke in the late morning and afternoon. Highs in the lower 90s. Northwest winds 5 to 15 miles an hour. Tonight, decreasing clouds. Patchy smoke in the evening. Lows in the upper 60s. Northeast winds up to 10 miles an hour. Tuesday, sunny. Highs around 90. Southeast winds up to 5 miles an hour, shifting to the south in the afternoon. Tuesday night, mostly clear. Lows in the upper 60s. South winds up to 5 miles an hour. Wednesday, sunny. Highs in the lower 90s. Wednesday night, partly cloudy. Lows in the upper 60s. Thursday, partly sunny. Chance of showers in the afternoon. Highs in the lower 90s. Chance of showers 40%. Thursday night, mostly cloudy. Chance of thunderstorms in the evening, then showers likely and chance of thunderstorms overnight. Lows in the upper 60s. Chance of precipitation 60%. Friday, mostly sunny. Chance of showers in the morning. Highs in the mid-80s. Chance of showers 50%. Friday night, partly cloudy. Lows in the mid-60s. Saturday, sunny. Highs in the mid-80s. Saturday night, clear. Lows in the lower 60s. Sunday, sunny. Highs in the upper 80s. Again, the forecast for central Minnesota, from St. Cloud to the northwest Twin Cities suburbs for today, mostly sunny. Patchy smoke in the late morning and afternoon. Highs in the lower 90s. Northwest winds 5 to 15 miles an hour. At 6 a.m. in Buffalo, fog was reported. The visibility was 4 miles. The temperature was 81 degrees. The dew point was 81, and the relative humidity was 100%. The heat index was 91. The wind was west at 8 miles an hour. The pressure was 29.71 inches and steady. In Maple Lake,
fog was reported, the visibility was 5 miles. The temperature was 81 degrees, the dew point was 77, and the relative humidity was 89%. The heat index was 88. The wind was west at 3 miles an hour. The pressure was 29.73 inches and rising. Elsewhere across central Minnesota, at Wilmer, fog was reported with a temperature of 72. It was clear with a temperature of 77 at St. Cloud, 78 at Princeton, 79 at Litchfield, and 73 at Little Falls. At the Twin Cities, it was partly cloudy with a temperature of 82. It was mostly cloudy with a temperature of 82 at Anoka and 81 at Crystal. Around the state, fog was reported with a temperature of 78 at Rochester and 79 at Mankato. At Brainerd, it was clear with a temperature of 76. It was cloudy with a temperature of 71 at Duluth and 70 at International Falls. Once again at 6 a.m. in Buffalo, it was 81 degrees and the heat index was 91 with fog. And in Maple Lake, it was 81 degrees and the heat index was 88 with fog. 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The current time is 6:58 a.m. Central Daylight Time. Heat advisory remains in effect until 8 p.m. Monday. Extreme heat warning will expire at 9 p.m. this evening. What? Heat index values up to 100 expected Monday afternoon. Where? Anoka, Harbor, Dakota, Hennepin, Ramsey, Scott, and Washington counties. When? Until 8 p.m. Monday. The following impacts are expected. Hot temperatures and high humidity may cause heat illnesses. Repeating, the extreme heat warning has been allowed to expire for the following counties in Minnesota, Anoka, Carver, and Hennepin. Now here is the hazardous weather outlook for portions of central and southern Minnesota and west central Wisconsin for today and tonight. Very warm and humid conditions will continue today. A heat advisory is in effect for southern and east central Minnesota into parts of west central Wisconsin. And now the extended outlook for the period Tuesday through Sunday. A very warm air mass will remain in place through the middle of the week with heat indices in the 90s. Spotter information statement. Skywarn spotter activation will not be needed. Now the forecast for central Minnesota from St. Cloud to the northwest Twin Cities suburbs. Today, mostly sunny. Patchy smoke in the late morning and afternoon. Highs in the lower 90s. Northwest winds 5 to 15 miles an hour. Tonight, decreasing clouds. Patchy smoke in the evening. Lows in the upper 60s. Northeast winds up to 10 miles an hour. Tuesday, sunny. Highs around 90. Southeast winds up to 5 miles an hour, shifting to the south in the afternoon. Tuesday night, mostly clear. Lows in the upper 60s. South winds up to 5 miles an hour. Wednesday, sunny. Highs in the lower 90s. Wednesday night, partly cloudy. Lows in the upper 60s. Thursday, partly sunny. Chance of showers in the afternoon. Highs in the lower 90s. Chance of showers 40%. Thursday night, mostly cloudy. Chance of thunderstorms in the evening, then showers likely and chance of thunderstorms overnight. Lows in the upper 60s. Chance of precipitation 60%. Friday, mostly sunny. Chance of showers in the morning. Highs in the mid 80s. Chance of showers 50%. Friday night, partly cloudy. Lows in the mid 60s. Saturday, sunny. Highs in the mid-80s. Saturday night, clear. Lows in the lower 60s. Sunday, sunny.
highs in the upper 80s. Again, the forecast for central Minnesota from St. Cloud.

out to the northwest Twin Cities suburbs for today, mostly sunny. Patchy smoke in the late morning and afternoon. Highs in the lower 90s. Northwest winds 5 to 15 miles an hour. The St. Cloud, Minnesota climate summary for yesterday, July 26, 2026. Yesterday's high temperature of 97 degrees occurred at 4:31 p.m. The record high is 103 degrees, which was set in 1931. Yesterday's low temperature of 67 degrees occurred at 5 a.m. The record low is 46 degrees, which was set in 1991. A trace of precipitation fell yesterday. No snow fell yesterday. The normal high temperature for today is 82 degrees, and the normal low is 59. The record high for today is 102, which occurred in 1931, and the record low is 44, which occurred in 1981. Sunrise today is at 5:54 a.m., and sunset is at 8:50 p.m. Now the forecast for central Minnesota, from St. Cloud to the northwest Twin Cities suburbs. Today, mostly sunny. Patchy smoke in the late morning and afternoon. Highs in the lower 90s. Northwest winds 5 to 15 miles an hour. Tonight, decreasing clouds. Patchy smoke in the evening. Lows in the upper 60s. Northeast winds up to 10 miles an hour. Tuesday, sunny. Highs around 90. Southeast winds up to 5 miles an hour, shifting to the south in the afternoon. Tuesday night, mostly clear. Lows in the upper 60s. South winds up to 5 miles an hour. Wednesday, sunny. Highs in the lower 90s. Wednesday night, partly cloudy. Lows in the upper 60s. Thursday, partly sunny. Chance of showers in the afternoon. Highs in the lower 90s. Chance of showers 40%. Thursday night, mostly cloudy. Chance of thunderstorms in the evening, then showers likely and chance of thunderstorms overnight. Lows in the upper 60s. Chance of precipitation 60%. Friday, mostly sunny. Chance of showers in the morning. Highs in the mid 80s. Chance of showers 50%. Friday night, partly cloudy. Lows in the mid 60s. Saturday, sunny. Highs in the mid 80s. Saturday night, clear. Lows in the lower 60s. Sunday, sunny. Highs in the upper 80s. Again, the forecast for central Minnesota, from St. Cloud to the northwest Twin Cities suburbs for today, mostly sunny. Patchy smoke in the late morning and afternoon. Highs in the lower 90s. Northwest winds 5 to 15 miles an hour. 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The current time is 7:05 a.m. Central Daylight Time. Heat advisory remains in effect until 8 p.m. Monday. Extreme heat warning will expire at 9 p.m. this evening. What? Heat index values up to 100 expected Monday afternoon. Where? Anoka, Carver, Dakota, Hennepin, Ramsey, Scott, and Washington counties. When? Until 8 p.m. Monday. The following impacts are expected. Hot temperatures and high humidity may cause heat illnesses. Repeating, the extreme heat warning has been allowed to expire for the following counties in Minnesota, Anoka, Carver, and Hennepin. Now here is the hazardous weather outlook for portions of central and southern Minnesota and west central Wisconsin for today and tonight. Very warm and humid conditions will continue today. A heat advisory is in effect for southern and east central Minnesota into parts of west central Wisconsin. And now the extended outlook for the period Tuesday through Sunday. A very warm air mass will remain in place through the middle of the week with heat indices in the 90s.
Spotter information statement. Sky warns spotter activation will not be needed. Now the forecast for central Minnesota, from St. Cloud to the northwest Twin Cities suburbs. Today, mostly sunny. Patchy smoke in the late morning and afternoon. Highs in the lower 90s. Northwest winds 5 to 15 miles an hour. Tonight, decreasing clouds. Patchy smoke in the evening. Lows in the upper 60s. Northeast winds up to 10 miles an hour. Tuesday, sunny. Highs around 90. Southeast winds up to 5 miles an hour, shifting to the south in the afternoon. Tuesday night, mostly clear. Lows in the upper 60s. South winds up to 5 miles an hour. Wednesday, sunny. Highs in the lower 90s. Wednesday night, partly cloudy. Lows in the upper 60s. Thursday, partly sunny. Chance of showers in the afternoon. Highs in the lower 90s. Chance of showers 40%. Thursday night, mostly cloudy. Chance of thunderstorms in the evening. Then showers likely and chance of thunderstorms overnight. Lows in the upper 60s. Chance of precipitation 60%. Friday, mostly sunny. Chance of showers in the morning. Highs in the mid-80s. Chance of showers 50%. Friday night, partly cloudy. Lows in the mid-60s. Saturday, sunny. Highs in the mid-80s. Saturday night, clear. Lows in the lower 60s. Sunday, sunny. Highs in the upper 80s. Again, the forecast for central Minnesota, from St. Cloud to the northwest Twin Cities suburbs for today, mostly sunny. Patchy smoke in the late morning and afternoon. Highs in the lower 90s. Northwest winds 5 to 15 miles an hour. 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The current time is 7:09 a.m. Central Daylight Time. Heat advisory remains in effect until 8 p.m. Monday. Extreme heat warning will expire at 9 p.m. this evening. What? Heat index values up to 100 expected Monday afternoon. Where? Anoka, Carver, Dakota, Hennepin, Ramsey, Scott, and Washington counties. When? Until 8 p.m. Monday. The following impacts are expected. Hot temperatures and high humidity may cause heat illnesses. Repeating, the extreme heat warning has been allowed to expire for the following counties in Minnesota, Anoka, Carver, and Hennepin. The St. Cloud, Minnesota climate summary for yesterday, July 26, 2026. Yesterday's high temperature of 97 degrees occurred at 4:31 p.m. The record high is 103 degrees, which was set in 1931. Yesterday's low temperature of 67 degrees occurred at 5 a.m. The record low is 46 degrees, which was set in 1991. A trace of precipitation fell yesterday. No snow fell yesterday. The normal high temperature for today is 82 degrees, and the normal low is 59. The record high for today is 102, which occurred in 1931, and the record low is 44, which occurred in 1981. Sunrise today is at 5:54 a.m., and sunset is at 8:50 p.m. Now here is the hazardous weather outlook for portions of central and southern Minnesota and west central Wisconsin for today and tonight. Very warm and humid conditions will continue today. A heat advisory is in effect for southern and east central Minnesota into parts of west central Wisconsin. And now the extended outlook for the period Tuesday through Sunday. A very warm air mass will remain in place through the middle of the week with heat indices in the 90s. Spotter information statement. Sky warns spotter activation will not be needed. Now the forecast for central Minnesota,
from St. Cloud to the northwest Twin Cities suburbs. Today, mostly sunny. Patchy smoke in the late morning and afternoon. Highs in the lower 90s. Northwest winds 5 to 15 miles an hour. Tonight, decreasing clouds. Patchy smoke in the evening. Lows in the upper 60s. Northeast winds up to 10 miles an hour. Tuesday, sunny. Highs around 90. Southeast winds up to 5 miles an hour, shifting to the south in the afternoon. Tuesday night, mostly clear. Lows in the upper 60s. South winds up to 5 miles an hour. Wednesday, sunny. Highs in the lower 90s. Wednesday night, partly cloudy. Lows in the upper 60s. Thursday, partly sunny. Chance of showers in the afternoon. Highs in the lower 90s. Chance of showers 40%. Thursday night, mostly cloudy. Chance of thunderstorms in the evening. Then showers likely and chance of thunderstorms overnight. Lows in the upper 60s. Chance of precipitation 60%. Friday, mostly sunny. Chance of showers in the morning. Highs in the mid 80s. Chance of showers 50%. Friday night, partly cloudy. Lows in the mid 60s. Saturday, sunny. Highs in the mid 80s. Saturday night, clear. Lows in the lower 60s. Sunday, sunny. Highs in the upper 80s. Again, the forecast for central Minnesota, from St. Cloud to the northwest Twin Cities suburbs for today, mostly sunny. Patchy smoke in the late morning and afternoon. Highs in the lower 90s. Northwest winds 5 to 15 miles an hour. 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The current time is 7:14 a.m. Central Daylight Time. Heat advisory remains in effect until 8 p.m. Monday. Extreme heat warning will expire at 9 p.m. this evening. What? Heat index values up to 100 expected Monday afternoon. Where? Anoka, Arbor, Dakota, Winnipeg, Ramsey, Scott, and Washington counties. When? Until 8 p.m. Monday. The following impacts are expected. Hot temperatures and high humidity may cause heat illnesses. Repeating, the extreme heat warning has been allowed to expire for the following counties in Minnesota, Anoka, Carver, and Hennepin. Now here is the hazardous weather outlook for portions of central and southern Minnesota and west central Wisconsin for today and tonight. Very warm and humid conditions will continue today. A heat advisory is in effect for southern and east central Minnesota into parts of west central Wisconsin. And now the extended outlook for the period Tuesday through Sunday. A very warm air mass will remain in place through the middle of the week with heat indices in the 90s. Spotter information statement, Skywarn spotter activation will not be needed. Now the forecast for central Minnesota, from St. Cloud to the northwest Twin Cities suburbs. Today, mostly sunny. Patchy smoke in the late morning and afternoon. Highs in the lower 90s. Northwest winds 5 to 15 miles an hour. Tonight, decreasing clouds. Patchy smoke in the evening. Lows in the upper 60s. Northeast winds up to 10 miles an hour. Tuesday, sunny. Highs around 90. Southeast winds up to 5 miles an hour, shifting to the south in the afternoon. Tuesday night, mostly clear. Lows in the upper 60s. South winds up to 5 miles an hour. Wednesday, sunny. Highs in the lower 90s. Wednesday night, partly cloudy. Lows in the upper 60s. Thursday, partly sunny. Chance of showers in the afternoon. Highs in the lower 90s.
Chance of showers 40%. Thursday night, mostly cloudy. Chance of thunderstorms in the evening, then showers likely and chance of thunderstorms overnight. Lows in the upper 60s. Chance of precipitation 60%. Friday, mostly sunny. Chance of showers in the morning. Highs in the mid-80s. Chance of showers 50%. Friday night, partly cloudy. Lows in the mid-60s. Saturday, sunny. Highs in the mid-80s. Saturday night, clear. Lows in the lower 60s. Sunday, sunny. Highs in the upper 80s. Again, the forecast for central Minnesota, from St. Cloud to the northwest Twin Cities suburbs for today, mostly sunny. Patchy smoke in the late morning and afternoon. Highs in the lower 90s. Northwest winds 5 to 15 miles an hour. At 7 a.m., in Buffalo, it was clear. The temperature was 79 degrees, the dew point was 77, and the relative humidity was 94%. The wind was west at 6 miles an hour. The pressure was 29.72 inches and steady. In Maple Lake, it was clear. The temperature was 79 degrees, the dew point was 73, and the relative humidity was 82%. The wind was calm. The pressure was 29.74 inches and rising. Elsewhere across central Minnesota, fog was reported, with a temperature of 82 at the Twin Cities and 68 at Willmar. It was clear, with a temperature of 75 at St. Cloud, 77 at Princeton, and 77 at Litchfield. It was partly cloudy, with a temperature of 82 at Anoka, 82 at Crystal, and 73 at Little Falls. Around the state, fog was reported, with a temperature of 78 at Rochester, and 80 at Mankato. At Brainerd, it was mostly sunny, with a temperature of 75. At International Falls, it was partly sunny, with a temperature of 70. At Duluth, it was cloudy, with a temperature of 69. Once again at 7 a.m., in Buffalo, it was 79 degrees under clear skies. And in Maple Lake, it was 79 degrees under clear skies. 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The current time is 7:19 a.m. Central Daylight Time. The St. Cloud, Minnesota Climate Summary for yesterday, July 26, 2026. Yesterday's high temperature of 97 degrees occurred at 4:31 p.m. The record high is 103 degrees, which was set in 1931. Yesterday's low temperature of 67 degrees occurred at 5 a.m. The record low is 46 degrees, which was set in 1991. A trace of precipitation fell yesterday. No snow fell yesterday. The normal high temperature for today is 82 degrees, and the normal low is 59. The record high for today is 102, which occurred in 1931, and the record low is 44, which occurred in 1981. Sunrise today is at 5:54 a.m., and sunset is at 8:50 p.m. Heat advisory remains in effect until 8 p.m. Monday. Extreme heat warning will expire at 9 p.m. this evening. What? Heat index values up to 100 expected Monday afternoon. Where? Anoka, Arbor, Dakota, Hennepin, Ramsey, Scott, and Washington counties. When? Until 8 p.m. Monday. The following impacts are expected. Hot temperatures and high humidity may cause heat illnesses. Repeating, the extreme heat warning has been allowed to expire for the following counties in Minnesota, Anoka, Carver, and Hennepin. Now here is the hazardous weather outlook for portions of central and southern Minnesota and west central Wisconsin for today and tonight. Very warm and humid conditions will continue today. A heat advisory is in effect for southern and east central Minnesota into parts of west central Wisconsin.

northeast winds up to 10 miles an hour. Tuesday, sunny. Highs around 90. Southeast winds up to 5 miles an hour, shifting to the south in the afternoon. Tuesday night, mostly clear. Lows in the upper 60s. South winds up to 5 miles an hour. Wednesday, sunny. Highs in the lower 90s. Wednesday night, partly cloudy. Lows in the upper 60s. Thursday, partly sunny. Chance of showers in the afternoon. Highs in the lower 90s. Chance of showers 40%. Thursday night, mostly cloudy. Chance of thunderstorms in the evening, then showers likely and chance of thunderstorms overnight. Lows in the upper 60s. Chance of precipitation 60%. Friday, mostly sunny. Chance of showers in the morning. Highs in the mid 80s. Chance of showers 50%. Friday night, partly cloudy. Lows in the mid 60s. Saturday, sunny. Highs in the mid 80s. Saturday night, clear. Lows in the lower 60s. Sunday, sunny. Highs in the upper 80s. Again, the forecast for central Minnesota, from St. Cloud to the northwest Twin Cities suburbs for today, mostly sunny. Patchy smoke in the late morning and afternoon. Highs in the lower 90s. Northwest winds 5 to 15 miles an hour. At 7 a.m., in Buffalo, it was clear. The temperature was 79 degrees, the dew point was 77, and the relative humidity was 94%. The wind was west at 6 miles an hour. The pressure was 29.72 inches and steady. In Maple Lake, it was clear. The temperature was 79 degrees, the dew point was 73, and the relative humidity was 82%. The wind was calm. The pressure was 29.74 inches and rising. Elsewhere across central Minnesota, fog was reported, with a temperature of 82 at the Twin Cities and 68 at Willmar. It was clear, with a temperature of 75 at St. Cloud, 77 at Princeton, and 77 at Litchfield. It was partly cloudy, with a temperature of 82 at Anoka, 82 at Crystal, and 73 at Little Falls. Around the state, fog was reported, with a temperature of 78 at Rochester, and 80 at Mankato. At Brainerd, it was mostly sunny, with a temperature of 75. At International Falls, it was partly sunny, with a temperature of 70. At Duluth, it was cloudy, with a temperature of 69. Once again at 7 a.m., in Buffalo, it was 79 degrees under clear skies. And in Maple Lake, it was 79 degrees under clear skies. This is weather radio station WMG676 Clearwater, broadcasting on a frequency of 162.50 MHz. 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The current time is 7:26 a.m. Central Daylight Time. Heat advisory remains in effect until 8 p.m. Monday. Extreme heat warning will expire at 9 p.m. this evening. What? Heat index values up to 100 expected Monday afternoon. Where? Anoka, Harbor, Dakota, Hennepin, Ramsey, Scott, and Washington counties. When? Until 8 p.m. Monday. The following impacts are expected. Hot temperatures and high humidity may cause heat illnesses. Repeating, the extreme heat warning has been allowed to expire for the following counties in Minnesota, Anoka, Carver, and Hennepin. Now here is the hazardous weather outlook for portions of central and southern Minnesota and west central Wisconsin for today and tonight. Very warm and humid conditions will continue today. A heat advisory is in effect for southern and east central Minnesota into parts of west central Wisconsin. And now the extended outlook for the period Tuesday through Sunday. A very warm air mass will remain in place through the middle of the week with heat indices in the 90s. Spotter information statement, Sky Warn Spotter.

activation will not be needed. Now the forecast for central Minnesota, from St. Cloud to the northwest Twin Cities suburbs. Today, mostly sunny. Patchy smoke in the late morning and afternoon. Highs in the lower 90s. Northwest winds 5 to 15 miles an hour. Tonight, decreasing clouds. Patchy smoke in the evening. Lows in the upper 60s. Northeast winds up to 10 miles an hour. Tuesday, sunny. Highs around 90. Southeast winds up to 5 miles an hour, shifting to the south in the afternoon. Tuesday night, mostly clear. Lows in the upper 60s. South winds up to 5 miles an hour. Wednesday, sunny. Highs in the lower 90s. Wednesday night, partly cloudy. Lows in the upper 60s. Thursday, partly sunny. Chance of showers in the afternoon. Highs in the lower 90s. Chance of showers 40%. Thursday night, mostly cloudy. Chance of thunderstorms in the evening, then showers likely and chance of thunderstorms overnight. Lows in the upper 60s. Chance of precipitation 60%. Friday, mostly sunny. Chance of showers in the morning. Highs in the mid 80s. Chance of showers 50%. Friday night, partly cloudy. Lows in the mid 60s. Saturday, sunny. Highs in the mid 80s. Saturday night, clear. Lows in the lower 60s. Sunday, sunny. Highs in the upper 80s. Again, the forecast for central Minnesota, from St. Cloud to the northwest Twin Cities suburbs for today, mostly sunny. Patchy smoke in the late morning and afternoon. Highs in the lower 90s. Northwest winds 5 to 15 miles an hour. At 7 a.m., in Buffalo, it was clear. The temperature was 79 degrees, the dew point was 77, and the relative humidity was 94%. The wind was west at 6 miles an hour. The pressure was 29.72 inches and steady. In Maple Lake, it was clear. The temperature was 79 degrees, the dew point was 73, and the relative humidity was 82%. The wind was calm. The pressure was 29.74 inches and rising. Elsewhere across central Minnesota, fog was reported, with a temperature of 82 at the Twin Cities and 68 at Willmar. It was clear, with a temperature of 75 at St. Cloud, 77 at Princeton, and 77 at Litchfield. It was partly cloudy, with a temperature of 82 at Anoka, 82 at Crystal, and 73 at Little Falls. Around the state, fog was reported, with a temperature of 78 at Rochester, and 80 at Mankato. At Brainerd, it was mostly sunny, with a temperature of 75. At International Falls, it was partly sunny, with a temperature of 70. At Duluth, it was cloudy, with a temperature of 69. Once again at 7 a.m., in Buffalo, it was 79 degrees under clear skies. And in Maple Lake, it was 79 degrees under clear skies. The St. Cloud, Minnesota climate summary for yesterday, July 26, 2026. Yesterday's high temperature of 97 degrees occurred at 4:31 p.m. The record high is 103 degrees, which was set in 1931. Yesterday's low temperature of 67 degrees occurred at 5 a.m. The record low is 46 degrees, which was set in 1991. A trace of precipitation fell yesterday. No snow fell yesterday. The normal high temperature for today is 82 degrees, and the normal low is 59. The record high for today is 102, which occurred in 1931, and the record low is 44, which occurred in 1981. Sunrise today is at 5:54 a.m., and sunset is at 8:50 p.m. This is Weather Radio Station WMG676 Clearwater, broadcasting on a frequency of 162.50 MHz.
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The current time is 7:32 a.m. Central Daylight Time. Heat advisory remains in effect until 8 p.m. Monday. Extreme heat warning will expire at 9 p.m. this evening. What? Heat index values up to 100 expected Monday afternoon. Where? Anoka, Harbor, Dakota, Hennepin, Ramsey, Scott, and Washington counties. When? Until 8 p.m. Monday. When? Until 8 p.m. Monday. The following impacts are expected. Hot temperatures and high humidity may cause heat illnesses. Repeating, the extreme heat warning has been allowed to expire for the following counties in Minnesota, Anoka, Carver, and Hennepin. Now here is the hazardous weather outlook for portions of central and southern Minnesota and west central Wisconsin. For today and tonight, very warm and humid conditions will continue today. A heat advisory is in effect for southern and east central Minnesota into parts of west central Wisconsin. And now the extended outlook for the period Tuesday through Sunday. A very warm air mass will remain in place through the middle of the week with heat indices in the 90s. Spotter information statement, Skywarn spotter activation will not be needed. Now the forecast for central Minnesota, from St. Cloud to the northwest Twin Cities suburbs. Today, mostly sunny. Patchy smoke in the late morning and afternoon. Highs in the lower 90s. Northwest winds 5 to 15 miles an hour. Tonight, decreasing clouds. Patchy smoke in the evening. Lows in the upper 60s. Northeast winds up to 10 miles an hour. Tuesday, sunny. Highs around 90. Southeast winds up to 5 miles an hour, shifting to the south in the afternoon. Tuesday night, mostly clear. Lows in the upper 60s. South winds up to 5 miles an hour. Wednesday, sunny. Highs in the lower 90s. Wednesday night, partly cloudy. Lows in the upper 60s. Thursday, partly sunny. Chance of showers in the afternoon. Highs in the lower 90s. Chance of showers 40%. Thursday night, mostly cloudy. Chance of thunderstorms in the evening, then showers likely and chance of thunderstorms overnight. Lows in the upper 60s. Chance of precipitation 60%. Friday, mostly sunny. Chance of showers in the morning. Highs in the mid-80s. Chance of showers 50%. Friday night, partly cloudy. Lows in the mid-60s. Saturday, sunny. Highs in the mid-80s. Saturday night, clear. Lows in the lower 60s. Sunday, sunny. Highs in the upper 80s. Again, the forecast for central Minnesota, from St. Cloud to the northwest Twin Cities suburbs for today, mostly sunny. Patchy smoke in the late morning and afternoon. Highs in the lower 90s. Northwest winds 5 to 15 miles an hour. At 7 a.m., in Buffalo, it was clear. The temperature was 79 degrees, the dew point was 77, and the relative humidity was 94%. The wind was west at 6 miles an hour. The pressure was 29.72 inches and steady. In Maple Lake, it was clear. The temperature was 79 degrees, the dew point was 73, and the relative humidity was 82%. The wind was calm. The pressure was 29.74 inches and rising. Elsewhere across central Minnesota, fog was reported, with a temperature of 82 at the Twin Cities and 68 at Willmar. It was clear, with a temperature of 75 at St. Cloud, 77 at Princeton, and 77 at Litchfield. It was partly cloudy, with a temperature of 82 at Anoka, 82 at Crystal, and 73 at Little Falls. Around the state, fog was reported, with a temperature of 78 at Rochester, and 80 at Mankato. At Brainerd, it was mostly sunny,
with a temperature of 75. At International Falls, it was perfect.

mostly sunny, with a temperature of 70. At Duluth, it was cloudy, with a temperature of 69. Once again at 7 a.m., in Buffalo, it was 79 degrees under clear skies. And in Maple Lake, it was 79 degrees under clear skies. 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The current time is 7:38 a.m. Central Daylight Time. Heat advisory remains in effect until 8 p.m. Monday. Extreme heat warning will expire at 9 p.m. this evening. What? Heat index values up to 100 expected Monday afternoon. Where? Anoka, Harbor, Dakota, Hennepin, Ramsey, Scott, and Washington counties. When? Until 8 p.m. Monday. The following impacts are expected. Hot temperatures and high humidity may cause heat illnesses. Repeating, the extreme heat warning has been allowed to expire for the following counties in Minnesota, Anoka, and Hennepin. Now here is the hazardous weather outlook for portions of central and southern Minnesota and west central Wisconsin for today and tonight. Very warm and humid conditions will continue today. A heat advisory is in effect for southern and east central Minnesota into parts of west central Wisconsin. And now the extended outlook for the period Tuesday through Sunday. A very warm air mass will remain in place through the middle of the week with heat indices in the 90s. Spotter information statement. Skywarn spotter activation will not be needed. Now the forecast for central Minnesota. From St. Cloud to the northwest Twin Cities suburbs. Today, mostly sunny. Patchy smoke in the late morning and afternoon. Highs in the lower 90s. Northwest winds 5 to 15 miles an hour. Tonight, decreasing clouds. Patchy smoke in the evening. Lows in the upper 60s. Northeast winds up to 10 miles an hour. Tuesday, sunny. Highs around 90. Southeast winds up to 5 miles an hour, shifting to the south in the afternoon. Tuesday night, mostly clear. Lows in the upper 60s. South winds up to 5 miles an hour. Wednesday, sunny. Highs in the lower 90s. Wednesday night, partly cloudy. Lows in the upper 60s. Thursday, partly sunny. Chance of showers in the afternoon. Highs in the lower 90s. Chance of showers 40%. Thursday night, mostly cloudy. Chance of thunderstorms in the evening, then showers likely and chance of thunderstorms overnight. Lows in the upper 60s. Chance of precipitation 60%. Friday, mostly sunny. Chance of showers in the morning. Highs in the mid 80s. Chance of showers 50%. Friday night, partly cloudy. Lows in the mid-60s. Saturday, sunny. Highs in the mid-80s. Saturday night, clear. Lows in the lower 60s. Sunday, sunny. Highs in the upper 80s. Again, the forecast for central Minnesota, from St. Cloud to the northwest Twin Cities suburbs for today, mostly sunny. Patchy smoke in the late morning and afternoon. Highs in the lower 90s. Northwest winds 5 to 15 miles an hour. The St. Cloud, Minnesota climate summary for yesterday, July 26, 2026. Yesterday's high temperature of 97 degrees occurred at 4:31 p.m. The record high is 103 degrees, which was set in 1931. Yesterday's low temperature of 67 degrees occurred at 5 a.m. The record low is 46 degrees, which was set in 1991. A trace of precipitation fell yesterday. No snow fell yesterday. The normal high temperature for today is 82 degrees, and the normal low is 59. The record high for today is 102, which occurred in 1931, and the record low is 44,
which occurred in 1981. Sunrise today is at 5:54 a.m., and sunset is at 8:50 p.m. At 7 a.m., in Buffalo, it was clear. The temperature was 79 degrees, the dew point was 77, and the relative humidity was 94%. The wind was west at 6 miles an hour. The pressure was 29.72 inches and steady. In Maple Lake, it was clear. The temperature was 79 degrees, the dew point was 73, and the relative humidity was 82%. The wind was calm. The pressure was 29.74 inches and rising. Elsewhere across central Minnesota, fog was reported, with a temperature of 82 at the Twin Cities and 68 at Wilmer. It was clear, with a temperature of 75 at St. Cloud, 77 at Princeton, and 77 at Litchfield. It was partly cloudy, with a temperature of 82 at Anoka, 82 at Crystal, and 73 at Little Falls. Around the state, fog was reported, with a temperature of 78 at Rochester, and 80 at Mankato. At Brainerd, it was mostly sunny, with a temperature of 75. At International Falls, it was partly sunny, with a temperature of 70. At Duluth, it was cloudy, with a temperature of 69. Once again at 7 a.m., in Buffalo, it was 79 degrees under clear skies. And in Maple Lake, it was 79 degrees under clear skies. 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The current time is 7:44 a.m. Central Daylight Time. Heat advisory remains in effect until 8 p.m. Monday. Extreme heat warning will expire at 9 p.m. this evening. What? Heat index values up to 100 expected Monday afternoon. Where? Anoka, Carver, Dakota, Hennepin, Ramsey, Scott, and Washington counties. When? Until 8 p.m. Monday. The following impacts are expected. Hot temperatures and high humidity may cause heat illnesses. Repeating, the extreme heat warning has been allowed to expire for the following counties in Minnesota, Anoka, Carver, and Hennepin. Now here is the hazardous weather outlook for portions of central and southern Minnesota and west central Wisconsin for today and tonight. Very warm and humid conditions will continue today. A heat advisory is in effect for southern and east central Minnesota into parts of west central Wisconsin. And now the extended outlook for the period Tuesday through Sunday. A very warm air mass will remain in place through the middle of the week with heat indices in the 90s. Spotter information statement. Skywarn spotter activation will not be needed. Now the forecast for central Minnesota from St. Cloud to the northwest Twin Cities suburbs. Today, mostly sunny. Patchy smoke in the late morning and afternoon. Highs in the lower 90s. Northwest winds 5 to 15 miles an hour. Tonight, decreasing clouds. Patchy smoke in the evening. Lows in the upper 60s. Northeast winds up to 10 miles an hour. Tuesday, sunny. Highs around 90. Southeast winds up to 5 miles an hour, shifting to the south in the afternoon. Tuesday night, mostly clear. Lows in the upper 60s. South winds up to 5 miles an hour. Wednesday, sunny. Highs in the lower 90s. Wednesday night, partly cloudy. Lows in the upper 60s. Thursday, partly sunny. Chance of showers in the afternoon. Highs in the lower 90s. Chance of showers 40%. Thursday night, mostly cloudy. Chance of thunderstorms in the evening, then showers likely and chance of thunderstorms overnight. Lows in the upper 60s. Chance of precipitation 60%. Friday, mostly sunny. Chance of showers in the morning. Highs in the mid-80s.
Chance of showers 50%. Friday night, partly cloudy. Lows in the mid-60s. Saturday, sunny. Highs in the mid-80s. Saturday night, clear. Lows in the lower 60s. Sunday, sunny. Highs in the upper 80s. Again, the forecast for central Minnesota, from St. Cloud to the northwest Twin Cities suburbs for today, mostly sunny. Patchy smoke in the late morning and afternoon. Highs in the lower 90s. Northwest winds 5 to 15 miles an hour. At 7 a.m., in Buffalo, it was clear. The temperature was 79 degrees, the dew point was 77, and the relative humidity was 94%. The wind was west at 6 miles an hour. The pressure was 29.72 inches and steady. In Maple Lake, it was clear. The temperature was 79 degrees, the dew point was 73, and the relative humidity was 82%. The wind was calm. The pressure was 29.74 inches and rising. Elsewhere across central Minnesota, fog was reported, with a temperature of 82 at the Twin Cities and 68 at Wilmer. It was clear, with a temperature of 75 at St. Cloud, 77 at Princeton, and 77 at Litchfield. It was partly cloudy, with a temperature of 82 at Anoka, 82 at Crystal, and 73 at Little Falls. Around the state, fog was reported, with a temperature of 78 at Rochester, and 80 at Mankato. At Brainerd, it was mostly sunny, with a temperature of 75. At International Falls, it was partly sunny, with a temperature of 70. At Duluth, it was cloudy, with a temperature of 69. Once again at 7 a.m., in Buffalo, it was 79 degrees under clear skies. And in Maple Lake, it was 79 degrees under clear skies. 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The St. Cloud, Minnesota Climate Summary for yesterday, July 26, 2026. Yesterday's high temperature of 97 degrees occurred at 4:31 p.m. The record high is 103 degrees, which was set in 1931. Yesterday's low temperature of 67 degrees occurred at 5 a.m. The record low is 46 degrees, which was set in 1991. A trace of precipitation fell yesterday. No snow fell yesterday. The normal high temperature for today is 82 degrees, and the normal low is 59. The record high for today is 102, which occurred in 1931, and the record low is 44, which occurred in 1981. Sunrise today is at 5:54 a.m., and sunset is at 8:50 p.m. The current time is 7:51 a.m. Central Daylight Time. Heat advisory remains in effect until 8 p.m. Monday. Extreme heat warning will expire at 9 p.m. this evening. Watch heat index values up to 100 expected Monday afternoon. Wear, Anoka, Carver, Dakota, Hennepin, Ramsey, Scott, and Washington counties. When, until 8 p.m. Monday. The following impacts are expected. Hot temperatures and high humidity may cause heat illnesses. Repeating, the extreme heat warning has been allowed to expire for the following counties in Minnesota, Anoka, Carver, and Hennepin. Now here is the hazardous weather outlook for portions of central and southern Minnesota and west central Wisconsin for today and tonight. Very warm and humid conditions will continue today. A heat advisory is in effect for southern and east central Minnesota into parts of west central Wisconsin. And now the extended outlook for the period Tuesday through Sunday. A very warm air mass will remain in place through the middle of the week with heat indices in the 90s. Spotter information statement. Skywarn spotter activation will not be needed. Now the forecast for central Minnesota, from St. Cloud to the northwest Twin Cities suburbs.
Today, mostly sunny. Patchy smoke in the late morning and afternoon. Highs in the lower 90s. Northwest winds 5 to 15 miles an hour. Tonight, decreasing clouds. Patchy smoke in the evening. Lows in the upper 60s. Northeast winds up to 10 miles an hour. Tuesday, sunny. Highs around 90. Southeast winds up to 5 miles an hour, shifting to the south in the afternoon. Tuesday night, mostly clear. Lows in the upper 60s. South winds up to 5 miles an hour. Wednesday, sunny. Highs in the lower 90s. Wednesday night, partly cloudy. Lows in the upper 60s. Thursday, partly sunny. Chance of showers in the afternoon. Highs in the lower 90s. Chance of showers 40%. Thursday night, mostly cloudy. Chance of thunderstorms in the evening, then showers likely and chance of thunderstorms overnight. Lows in the upper 60s. Chance of precipitation 60%. Friday, mostly sunny. Chance of showers in the morning. Highs in the mid 80s. Chance of showers 50%. Friday night, partly cloudy. Lows in the mid 60s. Saturday, sunny. Highs in the mid 80s. Saturday night, clear. Lows in the lower 60s. Sunday, sunny. Highs in the upper 80s. Again, the forecast for central Minnesota, from St. Cloud to the northwest Twin Cities suburbs for today, mostly sunny. Patchy smoke in the late morning and afternoon. Highs in the lower 90s. Northwest winds 5 to 15 miles an hour. At 7 a.m. in Buffalo, it was clear. The temperature was 79 degrees, the dew point was 77, and the relative humidity was 94%. The wind was west at 6 miles an hour. The pressure was 29.72 inches and steady. In Maple Lake, it was clear. The temperature was 79 degrees, the dew point was 73, and the relative humidity was 82%. The wind was calm. Pressure was 29.74 inches and rising. Elsewhere across central Minnesota, fog was reported with a temperature of 82 at the Twin Cities and 68 at Wilmer. It was clear with a temperature of 75 at St. Cloud, 77 at Princeton, and 77 at Litchfield. It was partly cloudy with a temperature of 82 at Anoka, 82 at Crystal, and 73 at Little Falls. Around the state, fog was reported with a temperature of 78 at Rochester and 80 at Mankato. At Brainerd, it was mostly sunny with a temperature of 75. At International Falls, it was partly sunny with a temperature of 70. At Duluth, it was cloudy with a temperature of 69. Once again at 7 a.m. in Buffalo, it was 79 degrees under clear skies. And in Maple Lake, it was 79 degrees under clear skies. 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The current time is 7:56 a.m. Central Daylight Time. Heat advisory remains in effect until 8 p.m. Monday. Extreme heat warning will expire at 9 p.m. this evening. What's heat index values up to 100 expected Monday afternoons? Where, Anoka, Carver, Dakota, Hennepin, Ramsey, Scott, and Washington counties. When, until 8 p.m. Monday. The following impacts are expected. Hot temperatures and high humidity may cause heat illnesses. Repeating, the extreme heat warning has been allowed to expire for the following counties in Minnesota, Anoka, Carver, and Hennepin. Now here is the hazardous weather outlook for portions of central and southern Minnesota and west central Wisconsin for today and tonight. Very warm and humid conditions will continue today.
A heat advisory is in effect for southern and east central Minnesota into parts of west central Wisconsin. And now the extended outlook for the period Tuesday through Sunday. A very warm air mass will remain in place through the middle of the week with heat indices in the 90s. Spotter information statement. Sky warns spotter activation will not be needed. Now the forecast for central Minnesota. From St. Cloud to the northwest Twin Cities suburbs. Today, mostly sunny. Patchy smoke in the late morning and afternoons. Highs in the lower 90s. Northwest winds 5 to 15 miles an hour. Tonight, decreasing clouds. Patchy smoke in the evening. Lows in the upper 60s. Northeast winds up to 10 miles an hour. Tuesday, sunny. Highs around 90. Southeast winds up to 5 miles an hour shifting to the south in the afternoon. Tuesday night, mostly clear. Lows in the upper 60s. South winds up to 5 miles an hour. Wednesday, sunny. Highs in the lower 90s. Wednesday night, partly cloudy. Lows in the upper 60s. Thursday, partly sunny. Chance of showers in the afternoon. Highs in the lower 90s. Chance of showers 40%. Thursday night, mostly cloudy. Chance of thunderstorms in the evening. Then showers likely and chance of thunderstorms overnight. Lows in the upper 60s. Chance of precipitation 60%. Friday, mostly sunny. Chance of showers in the morning. Highs in the mid 80s. Chance of showers 50%. Friday night, partly cloudy. Lows in the mid-60s. Saturday, sunny. Highs in the mid-80s. Saturday night, clear. Lows in the lower 60s. Sunday, sunny. Highs in the upper 80s. Again, the forecast for central Minnesota, from St. Cloud to the northwest Twin Cities suburbs for today, mostly sunny. Patchy smoke in the late morning and afternoon. Highs in the lower 90s. Northwest winds 5 to 15 miles an hour. The St. Cloud, Minnesota climate summary for yesterday, July 26, 2026. Yesterday's high temperature of 97 degrees occurred at 4:31 p.m. The record high is 103 degrees, which was set in 1931. Yesterday's low temperature of 67 degrees occurred at 5 a.m. The record low is 46 degrees, which was set in 1991. A trace of precipitation fell yesterday. No snow fell yesterday. The normal high temperature for today is 82 degrees, and the normal low is 59. The record high for today is 102, which occurred in 1931, and the record low is 44, which occurred in 1981. Sunrise today is at 5:54 a.m., and sunset is at 8:50 p.m. This is Weather Radio Station WMG676 Clearwater, broadcasting on a frequency of 162.50 MHz. 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The current time is 8:01 a.m. Central Daylight Time. Heat advisory remains in effect until 8 p.m. Monday. Extreme heat warning will expire at 9 p.m. this evening. What? Heat index values up to 100 expected Monday afternoon. Where? Anoka, Carver, Dakota, Hennepin, Ramsey, Scott, and Washington counties. When? Until 8 p.m. Monday. The following impacts are expected. Hot temperatures and high humidity may cause heat illnesses. Repeating, the extreme heat warning has been allowed to expire for the following counties in Minnesota, Anoka, Carver, and Hennepin. Now here is the hazardous weather outlook for portions of central and southern Minnesota and west central Wisconsin for today and tonight. Very warm and humid conditions will continue today. A heat advisory is in effect for southern and east central Minnesota into parts of west central Wisconsin.
And now the extended outlook for the very Tuesday through Sunday. A very warm air mass will remain in place through the middle of the week with heat indices in the 90s. Water information statement, Sky Warn spotter activation will not be needed. Now the forecast for central Minnesota, from St. Cloud to the northwest Twin Cities suburbs. Today, mostly sunny. Patchy smoke in the late morning and afternoon. Highs in the lower 90s. Northwest winds 5 to 15 miles an hour. Tonight, decreasing clouds. Patchy smoke in the evening. Lows in the upper 60s. Northeast winds up to 10 miles an hour. Tuesday, sunny. Highs around 90. Southeast winds up to 5 miles an hour, shifting to the south in the afternoon. Tuesday night, mostly clear. Lows in the upper 60s. South winds up to 5 miles an hour. Wednesday, sunny. Highs in the lower 90s. Wednesday night, partly cloudy. Lows in the upper 60s. Thursday, partly sunny. Chance of showers in the afternoon. Highs in the lower 90s. Chance of showers 40%. Thursday night, mostly cloudy. Chance of thunderstorms in the evening. Sun showers likely and chance of thunderstorms overnight. Lows in the upper 60s. Chance of precipitation 60%. Friday, mostly sunny. Chance of showers in the morning. Highs in the mid 80s. Chance of showers 50%. Friday night, partly cloudy. Lows in the mid 60s. Saturday, sunny. Highs in the mid 80s. Saturday night, clear. Lows in the lower 60s. Sunday, sunny. Highs in the upper 80s. Again, the forecast for central Minnesota, from St. Cloud to the northwest Twin Cities suburbs for today, mostly sunny. Patchy smoke in the late morning and afternoon. Highs in the lower 90s. Northwest winds 5 to 15 miles an hour. 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The current time is 8:05 a.m. Central Daylight Time. Heat advisory remains in effect until 8 p.m. Monday. Extreme heat warning will expire at 9 p.m. this evening. What? Heat index values up to 100 expected Monday afternoon. Where? Anoka, Harbor, Dakota, Winnipeg, Ramsey, Scott, and Washington counties. When? Until 8 p.m. Monday. The following impacts are expected. Hot temperatures and high humidity may cause heat illnesses. Repeating, the extreme heat warning has been allowed to expire for the following counties in Minnesota, Anoka, Carver, and Hennepin. Now here is the hazardous weather outlook for portions of central and southern Minnesota and west central Wisconsin for today and tonight. Very warm and humid conditions will continue today. A heat advisory is in effect for southern and east central Minnesota into parts of west central Wisconsin. And now the extended outlook for the period Tuesday through Sunday. A very warm air mass will remain in place through the middle of the week with heat indices in the 90s. Spotter information statements, Sky Warn spotter activation will not be needed. Now the forecast for central Minnesota, from St. Cloud to the northwest Twin Cities suburbs. Today, mostly sunny. Patchy smoke in the late morning and afternoon. Highs in the lower 90s. Northwest winds 5 to 15 miles an hour. Tonight, decreasing clouds. Patchy smoke in the evening. Lows in the upper 60s. Northeast winds up to 10 miles an hour. Tuesday, sunny. Highs around 90. Southeast winds up to 5 miles an hour, shifting to the south in the afternoon. Tuesday night, mostly clear. Lows in the upper 60s.
South winds up to 5 miles an hour. Wednesday, sunny. Highs in the lower 90s. Wednesday night, partly cloudy. Lows in the upper 60s. Thursday, partly sunny. Chance of showers in the afternoon. Highs in the lower 90s. Chance of showers 40%. Thursday night, mostly cloudy. Chance of thunderstorms in the evening, then showers likely and chance of thunderstorms overnight. Lows in the upper 60s. Chance of precipitation 60%. Friday, mostly sunny. Chance of showers in the morning. Highs in the mid 80s. Chance of showers 50%. Friday night, partly cloudy. Lows in the mid 60s. Saturday, sunny. Highs in the mid 80s. Saturday night, clear. Lows in the lower 60s. Sunday, sunny. Highs in the upper 80s. Again, the forecast for central Minnesota, from St. Cloud to the northwest Twin Cities suburbs for today, mostly sunny. Patchy smoke in the late morning and afternoon. Highs in the lower 90s. Northwest winds 5 to 15 miles an hour. 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The current time is 8:09 a.m. Central Daylight Time. Heat advisory remains in effect until 8 p.m. Monday. Extreme heat warning will expire at 9 p.m. this evening. Watts, heat index values up to 100 expected Monday afternoon. Ware, Anoka, Harbor, Dakota, Hennepin, Ramsey, Scott, and Washington counties. When, until 8 p.m. Monday. The following impacts are expected. Hot temperatures and high humidity may cause heat illnesses. Repeating, the extreme heat warning has been allowed to expire for the following counties in Minnesota, Anoka, Harbor, and Hennepin. The St. Cloud, Minnesota climate summary for yesterday, July 26, 2026. Yesterday's high temperature of 97 degrees occurred at 4:31 p.m. The record high is 103 degrees, which was set in 1931. Yesterday's low temperature of 67 degrees occurred at 5 a.m. The record low is 46 degrees, which was set in 1991. A trace of precipitation fell yesterday. No snow fell yesterday. The normal high temperature for today is 82 degrees, and the normal low is 59. The record high for today is 102, which occurred in 1931, and the record low is 44, which occurred in 1981. Sunrise today is at 5:54 a.m., and sunset is at 8:50 p.m. Now here is the hazardous weather outlook for portions of central and southern Minnesota and west central Wisconsin for today and tonight. Very warm and humid conditions will continue today. A heat advisory is in effect for southern and east central Minnesota into parts of west central Wisconsin. And now the extended outlook for the period Tuesday through Sunday. A very warm air mass will remain in place through the middle of the week with heat indices in the 90s. Spotter information statement, Skywarn spotter activation will not be needed. Now the forecast for central Minnesota, from St. Cloud to the northwest Twin Cities suburbs. Today, mostly sunny. Patchy smoke in the late morning and afternoon. Highs in the lower 90s. Northwest winds 5 to 15 miles an hour. Tonight, decreasing clouds. Patchy smoke in the evening. Lows in the upper 60s. Northeast winds up to 10 miles an hour. Tuesday, sunny. Highs around 90. Southeast winds up to 5 miles an hour, shifting to the south in the afternoon. Tuesday night, mostly clear. Lows in the upper 60s. South winds up to 5 miles an hour. Wednesday, sunny. Highs in the lower 90s.
Wednesday night, partly cloudy. Lows in the upper 60s. Thursday, partly sunny. Chance of showers in the afternoon. Highs in the lower 90s. Chance of showers 40%. Thursday night, mostly cloudy. Chance of thunderstorms in the evening, then showers likely and chance of thunderstorms overnight. Lows in the upper 60s. Chance of precipitation 60%. Friday, mostly sunny. Chance of showers in the morning. Highs in the mid 80s. Chance of showers 50%. Friday night, partly cloudy. Lows in the mid 60s. Saturday, sunny. Highs in the mid 80s. Saturday night, clear. Lows in the lower 60s. Sunday, sunny. Highs in the upper 80s. Again, the forecast for central Minnesota, from St. Cloud to the northwest Twin Cities suburbs for today, mostly sunny. Patchy smoke in the late morning and afternoon. Highs in the lower 90s. Northwest winds 5 to 15 miles an hour. 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The current time is 8:14 a.m. Central Daylight Time. Heat advisory remains in effect until 8 p.m. Monday. Extreme heat warning will expire at 9 p.m. this evening. What? Heat index values up to 100 expected Monday afternoon. Where? Anoka, Harbor, Dakota, Hennepin, Ramsey, Scott, and Washington counties. When? Until 8 p.m. Monday. The following impacts are expected. Hot temperatures and high humidity may cause heat illnesses. Repeating, the extreme heat warning has been allowed to expire for the following counties in Minnesota, Anoka, Carver, and Hennepin. Now here is the hazardous weather outlook for portions of central and southern Minnesota and west central Wisconsin for today and tonight. Very warm and humid conditions will continue today. A heat advisory is in effect for southern and east central Minnesota into parts of west central Wisconsin. And now the extended outlook for the period Tuesday through Sunday. A very warm air mass will remain in place through the middle of the week with heat indices in the 90s. Spotter information statement, Skywarn spotter activation will not be needed. Now the forecast for central Minnesota, from St. Cloud to the northwest Twin Cities suburbs. Today, mostly sunny. Patchy smoke in the late morning and afternoon. Highs in the lower 90s. Northwest winds 5 to 15 miles an hour. Tonight, decreasing clouds. Patchy smoke in the evening. Lows in the upper 60s. Northeast winds up to 10 miles an hour. Tuesday, sunny. Highs around 90. Southeast winds up to 5 miles an hour, shifting to the south in the afternoon. Tuesday night, mostly clear. Lows in the upper 60s. South winds up to 5 miles an hour. Wednesday, sunny. Highs in the lower 90s. Wednesday night, partly cloudy. Lows in the upper 60s. Thursday, partly sunny. Chance of showers in the afternoon. Highs in the lower 90s. Chance of showers 40%. Thursday night, mostly cloudy. Chance of thunderstorms in the evening, then showers likely and chance of thunderstorms overnight. Lows in the upper 60s. Chance of precipitation 60%. Friday, mostly sunny. Chance of showers in the morning. Highs in the mid 80s. Chance of showers 50%. Friday night, partly cloudy. Lows in the mid 60s. Saturday, sunny. Highs in the mid 80s. Saturday night, clear. Lows in the lower 60s. Sunday, sunny. Highs in the upper 80s. Again, the forecast for central Minnesota,
from St. Cloud to the northwest Twin Cities suburbs for today, mostly sunny. Patchy smoke in the late morning and afternoon. Highs in the lower 90s. Northwest winds 5 to 15 miles an hour. At 8 a.m., in Buffalo, it was sunny. The temperature was 79 degrees, the dew point was 75, and the relative humidity was 89%. The wind was west at 6 miles an hour. The pressure was 29.72 inches and steady. In Maple Lake, it was sunny. The temperature was 80 degrees, the dew point was 72, and the relative humidity was 76%. The wind was calm. The pressure was 29.75 inches and rising. Elsewhere across central Minnesota, skies ranged from sunny to mostly sunny. It was 84 at the Twin Cities, 78 at St. Cloud, 82 at Anoka, and 82 at Crystal. Princeton reported 78, Litchfield reported 77, Little Falls reported 75, and Wilmer reported 72. Around the state, at Rochester, fog was reported, with a temperature of 82. It was mostly sunny, with a temperature of 81 at Mankato, and 76 at Brainerd. It was cloudy, with a temperature of 66 at Duluth, and 70 at International Falls. Once again at 8 a.m., in Buffalo, it was 79 degrees under sunny skies. And in Maple Lake, it was 80 degrees under sunny skies. 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The current time is 8:19 a.m. Central Daylight Time. Heat advisory remains in effect until 8 p.m. Monday. Extreme heat warning will expire at 9 p.m. this evening. What? Heat index values up to 100 expected Monday afternoon. Where? Anoka, Carver, Dakota, Pinnacan, Ramsey, Scott, and Washington counties. When? Until 8 p.m. Monday. The following impacts are expected. Hot temperatures and high humidity may cause heat illnesses. Repeating, the extreme heat warning has been allowed to expire for the following counties in Minnesota, Anoka, Carver, and Hennepin. The St. Cloud, Minnesota climate summary for yesterday, July 26, 2026. Yesterday's high temperature of 97 degrees occurred at 4:31 p.m. The record high is 103 degrees, which was set in 1931. Yesterday's low temperature of 67 degrees occurred at 5 a.m. The record low is 46 degrees, which was set in 1991. A trace of precipitation fell yesterday. No snow fell yesterday. The normal high temperature for today is 82 degrees, and the normal low is 59. The record high for today is 102, which occurred in 1931, and the record low is 44, which occurred in 1981. Sunrise today is at 5:54 a.m., and sunset is at 8:50 p.m. Now here is the hazardous weather outlook for portions of central and southern Minnesota and west central Wisconsin for today and tonight. Very warm and humid conditions will continue today. A heat advisory is in effect for southern and east central Minnesota into parts of west central Wisconsin. And now the extended outlook for the period Tuesday through Sunday. A very warm air mass will remain in place through the middle of the week with heat indices in the 90s. Spotter information statement, Skywarn spotter activation will not be needed. Now the forecast for central Minnesota. From St. Cloud to the northwest Twin Cities suburbs. Today, mostly sunny. Patchy smoke in the late morning and afternoon. Highs in the lower 90s. Northwest winds 5 to 15 miles an hour. Tonight, decreasing clouds. Patchy smoke in the evening. Lows in the upper 60s. Northeast winds up to 10 miles an hour. Tuesday, sunny. Highs around 90.
Southeast winds up to 5 miles an hour, shifting to the south in the afternoon. Tuesday night, mostly clear. Lows in the upper 60s.

chance of showers 50%. Friday night, partly cloudy. Lows in the mid-60s. Saturday, sunny. Highs in the mid-80s. Saturday night, clear. Lows in the lower 60s. Sunday, sunny. Highs in the upper 80s. Again, the forecast for central Minnesota, from St. Cloud to the northwest Twin Cities suburbs for today, mostly sunny. Patchy smoke in the late morning and afternoon. Highs in the lower 90s. Northwest winds 5 to 15 miles an hour. At 8 a.m., in Buffalo, it was sunny. The temperature was 79 degrees, the dew point was 75, and the relative humidity was 89%. The wind was west at 6 miles an hour. The pressure was 29.72 inches and steady. In Maple Lake, it was sunny, the temperature was 80 degrees, the dew point was 72, and the relative humidity was 76%. The wind was calm. The pressure was 29.75 inches and rising. Elsewhere across central Minnesota, skies ranged from sunny to mostly sunny. It was 84 at the Twin Cities, 78 at St. Cloud, 82 at Anoka, and 82 at Crystal. Princeton reported 78, Litchfield reported 77, Little Falls reported 75, and Wilmer reported 72. Around the state, at Rochester, fog was reported with a temperature of 82. It was mostly sunny, with a temperature of 81 at Mankato and 76 at Brainerd. It was cloudy, with a temperature of 66 at Duluth and 70 at International Falls. Once again at 8 a.m., in Buffalo, it was 79 degrees under sunny skies. And in Maple Lake, it was 80 degrees under sunny skies. 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The current time is 8:25 a.m. Central Daylight Time. Heat advisory remains in effect until 8 p.m. Monday. Extreme heat warning will expire at 9 p.m. this evening. Watch heat index values up to 100 expected Monday afternoon. Ware, Anoka, Arbor, Dakota, Anakin, Ramsey, Scott, and Washington counties. When, until 8 p.m. Monday. The following effects are expected. Hot temperatures and high humidity may cause heat illnesses. Repeating, the extreme heat warning has been allowed to expire for the following counties in Minnesota, Anoka, Carver, and Hennepin. Now here is the hazardous weather outlook for portions of central and southern Minnesota and west central Wisconsin for today and tonight. Very warm and humid conditions will continue today. A heat advisory is in effect for southern and east central Minnesota into parts of west central Wisconsin. And now the extended outlooks for the very Tuesday through Sunday. A very warm air mass will remain in place through the middle of the week with heat indices in the 90s. Spotter information statement. Guy Lawrence spotter activation will not be needed. Now the forecast for central Minnesota, from St. Cloud to the northwest Twin Cities suburbs. Today, mostly sunny. Patchy smoke in the late morning and afternoon. Highs in the lower 90s. Northwest winds 5 to 15 miles an hour. Tonight, decreasing clouds. Patchy smoke in the evening. Lows in the upper 60s. Northeast winds up to 10 miles an hour. Tuesday, sunny. Highs around 90. Southeast winds up to 5 miles an hour, shifting to the south in the afternoon. Tuesday night, mostly clear. Lows in the upper 60s. South winds up to 5 miles an hour. Wednesday, sunny. Highs in the lower 90s. Wednesday night, partly cloudy. Lows in the upper 60s. Thursday, partly sunny. Chance of showers in the afternoon. Highs in the lower 90s.

of showers 40%. Thursday night, mostly cloudy. Chance of thunderstorms in the evening. Then showers likely and chance of thunderstorms overnight. Lows in the upper 60s. Chance of precipitation 60%. Friday, mostly sunny. Chance of shower in the morning. Highs in the mid-80s. Chance of shower 50%. Friday night, partly cloudy. Lows in the mid-60s. Saturday, sunny. Highs in the mid-80s. Saturday night, clear. Lows in the lower 60s. Sunday, sunny. Highs in the upper 80s. Again, the forecast for central Minnesota, from St. Cloud to the northwest Twin Cities suburbs for today, mostly sunny. Patchy smoke in the late morning and afternoon. Highs in the lower 90s. Northwest winds 5 to 15 miles an hour. At 8 a.m. in Buffalo, it was sunny. The temperature was 79 degrees, the dew point was 75, and the relative humidity was 89%. The wind was west at 6 miles an hour. The pressure was 29.72 inches and steady. In Maple Lake, it was sunny. The temperature was 80 degrees. The dew point was 72, and the relative humidity was 76%. The wind was calm. The pressure was 29.75 inches and rising. Elsewhere across central Minnesota, skies ranged from sunny to mostly sunny. It was 84 at the Twin Cities, 78 at St. Cloud, 82 at Anoka, and 82 at Crystal. Princeton reported 78, Litchfield reported 77, Little Falls reported 75, and Wilma reported 72. Around the state, at Rochester, fog was reported, with a temperature of 82. It was mostly sunny, with a temperature of 81 at Mankato, and 76 at Brainerd. It was cloudy, with a temperature of 66 at Duluth, and 70 at International Falls. Once again at 8 a.m., in Buffalo, it was 79 degrees under sunny skies. And in Maple Lake, it was 80 degrees under sunny skies. The St. Cloud, Minnesota climate summary for yesterday, July 26, 2026. Yesterday's high temperature of 97 degrees occurred at 4:31 p.m. The record high is 103 degrees, which was set in 1931. Yesterday's low temperature of 67 degrees occurred at 5 a.m. The record low is 46 degrees, which was set in 1991. A trace of precipitation fell yesterday. No snow fell yesterday. The normal high temperature for today is 82 degrees, and the normal low is 59. The record high for today is 102, which occurred in 1931, and the record low is 44, which occurred in 1981. Sunrise today is at 5:54 a.m., and sunset is at 8:50 p.m. This is Weather Radio Station WNG676 Clearwater, broadcasting on a frequency of 162.50 MHz. 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The current time is 8:32 a.m. Central Daylight Time. Heat advisory remains in effect until 8 p.m. Monday. Extreme heat warning will expire at 9 p.m. this evening. What? Heat index values up to 100 expected Monday afternoon. Where? Anoka, Harbor, Dakota, Hennepin, Ramsey, Scott, and Washington counties. When? Until 8 p.m. Monday. The following impacts are expected. Hot temperatures and high humidity may cause heat illnesses. Repeating, the extreme heat warning has been allowed to expire for the following counties in Minnesota, Anoka, Carver, and Hennepin. Now here is the hazardous weather outlook for portions of central and southern Minnesota and west central Wisconsin. For today and tonight, very warm and humid conditions will continue today. A heat advisory is in effect for southern and east central Minnesota into parts of west central Wisconsin. And now to parts of west central Wisconsin. And now the extended outlook for

the period Tuesday through Sunday. A very warm air mass will remain in place through the middle of the week with heat indices in the 90s. Spotter information statement. Skywarn spotter activation will not be needed. Now the forecast for central Minnesota, from St. Cloud to the northwest Twin Cities suburbs. Today, mostly sunny. Patchy smoke in the late morning and afternoon. Highs in the lower 90s. Northwest winds 5 to 15 miles an hour. Tonight, decreasing clouds. Patchy smoke in the evening. Lows in the upper 60s. Northeast winds up to 10 miles an hour. Tuesday, sunny. Highs around 90. Southeast winds up to 5 miles an hour, shifting to the south in the afternoon. Tuesday night, mostly clear. Lows in the upper 60s. South winds up to 5 miles an hour. Wednesday, sunny. Highs in the lower 90s. Wednesday night, partly cloudy. Lows in the upper 60s. Thursday, partly sunny. Chance of showers in the afternoon. Highs in the lower 90s. Chance of showers 40%. Thursday night, mostly cloudy. Chance of thunderstorms in the evening, then showers likely and chance of thunderstorms overnight. Lows in the upper 60s. Chance of precipitation 60%. Friday, mostly sunny. Chance of showers in the morning. Highs in the mid 80s. Chance of showers 50%. Friday night, partly cloudy. Lows in the mid 60s. Saturday, sunny. Highs in the mid 80s. Saturday night, clear. Lows in the lower 60s. Sunday, sunny. Highs in the upper 80s. Again, the forecast for central Minnesota, from St. Cloud to the northwest Twin Cities suburbs for today, mostly sunny. Patchy smoke in the late morning and afternoon. Highs in the lower 90s. Northwest winds 5 to 15 miles an hour. At 8 a.m. in Buffalo, it was sunny. The temperature was 79 degrees, the dew point was 75, and the relative humidity was 89%. The wind was west at 6 miles an hour. The pressure was 29.72 inches and steady. In Maple Lake, it was sunny. The temperature was 80 degrees, the dew point was 72, and the relative humidity was 76%. The wind was calm. The pressure was 29.75 inches and rising. Elsewhere across central Minnesota, skies ranged from sunny to mostly sunny. It was 84 at the Twin Cities, 78 at St. Cloud, 82 at Anoka, and 82 at Crystal. Princeton reported 78, Litchfield reported 77, Little Falls reported 75, and Wilmer reported 72. Around the state, at Rochester, fog was reported, with a temperature of 82. It was mostly sunny, with a temperature of 81 at Mankato, and 76 at Brainerd. It was cloudy, with a temperature of 66 at Duluth, and 70 at International Falls. Once again at 8 a.m., in Buffalo, it was 79 degrees under sunny skies. And in Maple Lake, it was 80 degrees under sunny skies. 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The current time is 8:37 a.m. Central Daylight Time. Heat advisory remains in effect until 8 p.m. Monday. Extreme heat warning will expire at 9 p.m. this evening. Watts heat index values up to 100 expected Monday afternoon. Ware, Anoka, Arbor, Dakota, Hennepin, Ramsey, Scott, and Washington counties. When, until 8 p.m. Monday. The following impacts are expected. Hot temperatures and high humidity may cause heat illnesses. Repeating, the extreme heat warning has been allowed to expire for the following counties in Minnesota: Anoka,
Barber and Hennepin. Now here is the hazardous weather outlook for portions of central and southern Minnesota and west central Wisconsin for today and tonight. Very warm and humid conditions will continue today. A heat advisory is in effect for southern and east central Minnesota into parts of west central Wisconsin. And now the extended outlook for the period Tuesday through Sunday. A very warm air mass will remain in place through the middle of the week with heat indices in the 90s. Spotter information statement. Skywarn spotter activation will not be needed. Now the forecast for central Minnesota, from St. Cloud to the northwest Twin Cities suburbs. Today, mostly sunny. Patchy smoke in the late morning and afternoons. Highs in the lower 90s. Northwest winds 5 to 15 miles an hour. Tonight, decreasing clouds. Patchy smoke in the evening. Lows in the upper 60s. Northeast winds up to 10 miles an hour. Tuesday, sunny. Highs around 90. Southeast winds up to 5 miles an hour, shifting to the south in the afternoon. Tuesday night, mostly clear. Lows in the upper 60s. South winds up to 5 miles an hour. Wednesday, sunny. Highs in the lower 90s. Wednesday night, partly cloudy. Lows in the upper 60s. Thursday, partly sunny. Chance of showers in the afternoon. Highs in the lower 90s. Chance of showers 40%. Thursday night, mostly cloudy. Chance of thunderstorms in the evening. Then showers likely and chance of thunderstorms overnight. Lows in the upper 60s. Chance of precipitation 60%. Friday, mostly sunny. Chance of showers in the morning. Highs in the mid 80s. Chance of showers 50%. Friday night, partly cloudy. Lows in the mid 60s. Saturday, sunny. Highs in the mid 80s. Saturday night, clear. Lows in the lower 60s. Sunday, sunny. Highs in the upper 80s. Again, the forecast for central Minnesota, from St. Cloud to the northwest Twin Cities suburbs for today, mostly sunny. Patchy smoke in the late morning and afternoon. Highs in the lower 90s. Northwest winds 5 to 15 miles an hour. The St. Cloud, Minnesota climate summary for yesterday, July 26, 2026. Yesterday's high temperature of 97 degrees occurred at 4:31 p.m. The record high is 103 degrees, which was set in 1931. Yesterday's low temperature of 67 degrees occurred at 5 a.m. The record low is 46 degrees, which was set in 1991. A trace of precipitation fell yesterday. No snow fell yesterday. The normal high temperature for today is 82 degrees, and the normal low is 59. The record high for today is 102, which occurred in 1931, and the record low is 44, which occurred in 1981. Sunrise today is at 5:54 a.m., and sunset is at 8:50 p.m. At 8 a.m., in Buffalo, it was sunny. The temperature was 79 degrees, the dew point was 75, and the relative humidity was 89%. The wind was west at 6 miles an hour. The pressure was 29.72 inches and steady. In Maple Lake, it was sunny, the temperature was 80 degrees, the dew point was 72, and the relative humidity was 76%. The wind was calm. Pressure was 29.75 inches and rising. Elsewhere across central Minnesota, skies ranged from sunny to mostly sunny. It was 84 at the Twin Cities, 78 at St. Cloud, 82 at Anoka, and 82 at Crystal. Princeton reported 78, Litchfield reported 77, Little Falls reported 75, and Wilmer reported 72. Around the state, at Rochester, fog was reported with a temperature of 82. It was mostly sunny, with a temperature of 81 at Mankato and 76 at Brainerd.
It was cloudy, with a temperature of 66 at Duluth and 70 at International Falls. Once again at 8 a.m., in Buffalo, it was 79 degrees under sunny skies. And in Maple Lake, it was 80 degrees under sunny skies. 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The current time is 8:44 a.m. Central Daylight Time. Heat advisory remains in effect until 8 p.m. Monday. Extreme heat warning will expire at 9 p.m. this evening. What? Heat index values up to 100 expected Monday afternoon. Where? Anoka, Harbor, Dakota, Hennepin, Ramsey, Scott, and Washington counties. When? Until 8 p.m. Monday. The following impacts are expected. Hot temperatures and high humidity may cause heat illnesses. Repeating, the extreme heat warning has been allowed to expire for the following counties in Minnesota, Anoka, Carver, and Hennepin. Now here is the hazardous weather outlook for portions of central and southern Minnesota and west central Wisconsin for today and tonight. Very warm and humid conditions will continue today. A heat advisory is in effect for southern and east central Minnesota into parts of west central Wisconsin. And now the extended outlook for the period Tuesday through Sunday. A very warm air mass will remain in place through the middle of the week with heat indices in the 90s. Spotter information statement. Skywarn spotter activation will not be needed. Now the forecast for central Minnesota from St. Cloud to the northwest Twin Cities suburbs. Today, mostly sunny. Patchy smoke in the late morning and afternoon. Highs in the lower 90s. Northwest winds 5 to 15 miles an hour. Tonight, decreasing clouds. Patchy smoke in the evening. Lows in the upper 60s. Northeast winds up to 10 miles an hour. Tuesday, sunny. Highs around 90. Southeast winds up to 5 miles an hour, shifting to the south in the afternoon. Tuesday night, mostly clear. Lows in the upper 60s. South winds up to 5 miles an hour. Wednesday, sunny. Highs in the lower 90s. Wednesday night, partly cloudy. Lows in the upper 60s. Thursday, partly sunny. Chance of showers in the afternoon. Highs in the lower 90s. Chance of showers 40%. Thursday night, mostly cloudy. Chance of thunderstorms in the evening, then showers likely and chance of thunderstorms overnight. Lows in the upper 60s. Chance of precipitation 60%. Friday, mostly sunny. Chance of showers in the morning. Highs in the mid-80s. Chance of showers 50%. Friday night, partly cloudy. Lows in the mid-60s. Saturday, sunny. Highs in the mid-80s. Saturday night, clear. Lows in the lower 60s. Sunday, sunny. Highs in the upper 80s. Again, the forecast for central Minnesota, from St. Cloud to the northwest Twin Cities suburbs for today, mostly sunny. Patchy smoke in the late morning and afternoon. Highs in the lower 90s. Northwest winds 5 to 15 miles an hour. At 8 a.m., in Buffalo, it was sunny. The temperature was 79 degrees, the dew point was 75, and the relative humidity was 89%. The wind was west at 6 miles an hour. The pressure was 29.72 inches and steady. In Maple Lake, it was sunny. The temperature was 80 degrees, the dew point was 72, and the relative humidity was 76%. The wind was calm. The pressure was 29.75 inches and rising. Elsewhere across central Minnesota, skies ranged from sunny to mostly sunny. It was 84 at the Twin Cities, 78 at St. Cloud,
82 at Anoka, and 82 at Crystal.

0: Princeton reported 78, Litchfield reported 77, Little Falls reported 75, and Wilmer reported 72. Around the state, at Rochester, fog was reported with a temperature of 82. It was mostly sunny, with a temperature of 81 at Mankato and 76 at Brainerd. It was cloudy, with a temperature of 66 at Duluth and 70 at International Falls. Once again at 8 a.m. in Buffalo, it was 79 degrees under sunny skies. And in Maple Lake, it was 80 degrees under sunny skies. 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The current time is 8:49 a.m. Central Daylight Time. Heat advisory remains in effect until 8 p.m. Monday. Extreme heat warning will expire at 9 p.m. this evening. Watch heat index values up to 100 expected Monday afternoon. Ware, Anoka, Barber, Dakota, Hennepin, Ramsey, Scott, and Washington counties. When, until 8 p.m. Monday. The following impacts are expected. Hot temperatures and high humidity may cause heat illnesses. Repeating, the extreme heat warning has been allowed to expire for the following counties in Minnesota, Anoka, Carver, and Hennepin. The St. Cloud, Minnesota climate summary for yesterday, July 26, 2026. Yesterday's high temperature of 97 degrees occurred at 4:31 p.m. The record high is 103 degrees, which was set in 1931. Yesterday's low temperature of 67 degrees occurred at 5 a.m. The record low is 46 degrees, which was set in 1991. A trace of precipitation fell yesterday. No snow fell yesterday. The normal high temperature for today is 82 degrees, and the normal low is 59. The record high for today is 102, which occurred in 1931, and the record low is 44, which occurred in 1981. Sunrise today is at 5:54 a.m., and sunset is at 8:50 p.m. Now here is the hazardous weather outlook for portions of central and southern Minnesota and west central Wisconsin for today and tonight. Very warm and humid conditions will continue today. A heat advisory is in effect for southern and east central Minnesota into parts of west central Wisconsin. And now the extended outlook for the period Tuesday through Sunday. A very warm air mass will remain in place through the middle of the week with heat indices in the 90s. Spotter information statements. Skywarn spotter activation will not be needed. Now the forecast for central Minnesota. From St. Cloud to the northwest Twin Cities suburbs. Today, mostly sunny. Patchy smoke in the late morning and afternoon. Highs in the lower 90s. Northwest winds 5 to 15 miles an hour. Tonight, decreasing clouds. Patchy smoke in the evening. Lows in the upper 60s. Northeast winds up to 10 miles an hour. Tuesday, sunny. Highs around 90. Southeast winds up to 5 miles an hour, shifting to the south in the afternoon. Tuesday night, mostly clear. Lows in the upper 60s. South winds up to 5 miles an hour. Wednesday, sunny. Highs in the lower 90s. Wednesday night, partly cloudy. Lows in the upper 60s. Thursday, partly sunny. Chance of showers in the afternoon. Highs in the lower 90s. Chance of showers 40%. Thursday night, mostly cloudy. Chance of thunderstorms in the evening. Then showers likely and chance of thunderstorms overnight. Lows in the upper 60s. Chance of precipitation 60%. Friday, mostly sunny. Chance of showers in the morning. Highs in the mid 80s. Chance of showers 50%. Friday night, partly cloudy. Lows in the mid 60s. Saturday, sunny. Highs in the mid-80s. Saturday night, clear. Lows in the lower 60s. Sunday, sunny. Highs in the upper 80s. Again, the forecast for central Minnesota, from St. Cloud to the northwest Twin Cities suburbs for today, mostly sunny. Patchy smoke in the late morning and afternoon. Highs in the lower 90s. Northwest winds highs to 15 miles an hour. At 8 a.m., in Buffalo, it was sunny. The temperature was 79 degrees, the dew point was 75, and the relative humidity was 89%. The wind was west at 6 miles an hour. The pressure was 29.72 inches and steady. In Maple Lake, it was sunny, the temperature was 80 degrees, the dew point was 72, and the relative humidity was 76%. The wind was calm. The pressure was 29.75 inches and rising. Elsewhere across central Minnesota, skies ranged from sunny to mostly sunny. It was 84 at the Twin Cities, 78 at St. Cloud, 82 at Anoka, and 82 at Crystal. Princeton reported 78, Litchfield reported 77, Little Falls reported 75, and Wilmer reported 72. Around the state, at Rochester, fog was reported with a temperature of 82. It was mostly sunny, with a temperature of 81 at Mankato and 76 at Brainerd. It was cloudy, with a temperature of 66 at Duluth and 70 at International Falls. Once again at 8 a.m., in Buffalo, it was 79 degrees under sunny skies. And in Maple Lake, it was 80 degrees under sunny skies. 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The current time is 8:55 a.m. Central Daylight Time. Heat advisory remains in effect until 8 p.m. Monday. Extreme heat warning will expire at 9 p.m. this evening. Watch heat index values up to 100 expected Monday afternoon. Ware, Anoka, Carver, Dakota, Hennepin, Ramsey, Scott, and Washington counties. When, until 8 p.m. Monday. The following effects are expected. Hot temperatures and high humidity may cause heat illnesses. Repeating, the extreme heat warning has been allowed to expire for the following counties in Minnesota, Anoka, Carver, and Hennepin. Now here is the hazardous weather outlook for portions of central and southern Minnesota and west central Wisconsin for today and tonight. Very warm and humid conditions will continue today. A heat advisory is in effect for southern and east central Minnesota into parts of west central Wisconsin. And now the extended outlook for the period Tuesday through Sunday. A very warm air mass will remain in place through the middle of the week with heat indices in the 90s. Water information statement. Guidelines water activation will not be needed. Now the forecast for central Minnesota from St. Cloud to the northwest Twin Cities suburbs. Today, mostly sunny. Patchy smoke in the late morning and afternoon. Highs in the lower 90s. Northwest winds 5 to 15 miles an hour. Tonight, decreasing clouds. She smoke in the evening. Lows in the upper 60s. Northeast winds up to 10 miles an hour. Tuesday, sunny. Highs around 90. Southeast winds up to 5 miles an hour, shifting to the south in the afternoon. Tuesday night, mostly clear. Lows in the upper 60s. South winds up to 5 miles an hour. Wednesday, sunny. Highs in the lower 90s. Wednesday night, partly cloudy. Lows in the upper 60s. Thursday, partly sunny. Chance of showers in the afternoon. Highs in the lower 90s. Chance of showers 40%. Thursday night, mostly cloudy. Chance of thunderstorms in the evening. then showers, likely and chance of thunderstorms overnight. Lows in the upper 60s. Chance of precipitation 60%. Friday, mostly sunny. Chance of showers in the morning. Highs in the mid-80s. Chance of showers 50%. Friday night, partly cloudy. Lows in the mid-60s. Saturday, sunny. Highs in the mid-80s. Saturday night, clear. Lows in the lower 60s. Sunday, sunny. Highs in the upper 80s. Again, the forecast for central Minnesota, from St. Cloud to the northwest Twin Cities suburbs for today, mostly sunny. Patchy smoke in the late morning and afternoon. Highs in the lower 90s. Northwest winds 5 to 15 miles an hour. At 8 a.m. in Buffalo, it was sunny. The temperature was 79 degrees, the dew point was 75, and the relative humidity was 89%. The wind was west at 6 miles an hour. The pressure was 29.72 inches and steady. In Maple Lake, it was sunny. The temperature was 80 degrees, the dew point was 72, and the relative humidity was 76%. The wind was calm. The pressure was 29.75 inches and rising. Elsewhere across central Minnesota, skies ranged from sunny to mostly sunny. It was 84 at the Twin Cities, 78 at St. Cloud, 82 at Anoka, and 82 at Crystal. Princeton reported 78, Litchfield reported 77, Little Falls reported 75, and Wilma reported 72. Around the state, at Rochester, a frost was reported with a temperature of 82. It was mostly sunny, with a temperature of 81 at Mankato and 76 at Brainerd. It was cloudy, with a temperature of 66 at Duluth and 70 at International Falls. Once again at 8 a.m. in Buffalo, it was 79 degrees under sunny skies. And in Maple Lake, it was 70 degrees under sunny skies. The St. Cloud, Minnesota climate summary for yesterday, July 26, 2026. Yesterday's high temperature of 97 degrees occurred at 4:30 Montana. The record high is 133 degrees, which was set in 1931. Yesterday's low temperature of 7 degrees occurred at 5 a.m. The record low is 46 degrees, which was set in 1991. The current time is 9:02 a.m. Central Daylight Time. Now here is the hazardous weather outlook for portions of central and southern Minnesota and west central Wisconsin for today and tonight. Very warm and chilly conditions will continue today. Fresh heat advisory is in effect for southern and east central Minnesota into parts of west central Wisconsin. Now the extended outlook for the very Tuesday through Sunday. A very warm and that will remain in the middle of the week with heat indices in the 90s. Other information, Stephen. Lots of other exigencies will not be needed. Now the forecast for Central Minnesota. I've been more trusted in city suburbs. Still, most of my time, it means I can't put in the late morning. I'm going to go to the next one.
1: Scoping,

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That's perfect. 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
Christ to be for the university. Whether it's like, yeah, and the party is probably. I'll put it to my different world. Just what can I feel? Here we go. When the conscience is out, close my eyes. But then the party doesn't want to see the 12 hour and the resort to the other side. The time when it is a day, the brain should be the same. I'm bursting brain. Other stores doing it now. They have said, the party is the same. It's a little bit. But it's a growing zone, and I'm afraid of it. But it's not. I'm not supposed to go into that. Yeah.

Yes. I have been worth much grief by 15,000. The 3 clouds in the store and find a solid from yesterday, the promised week, make fun of it. Yesterday, I stepped into the office. Yesterday. The normal high temperature for today is 82 degrees, and the normal low is 59. The record high for today is 132, which occurred in 1931, and the record low is 44, which occurred in 1981. Sunrise today is at 5:54 a.m., and sunset is at 8:50 p.m. And I mean, before sunrise, the temperature was 81 degrees. The 2.173 and the relative humidity was 70%. The heat index was 85. The wind was west at 7 miles an hour. The fire was 29.73 meters in height. Maple light before sunny, the temperature was 80 degrees. The 2.171. The relative humidity was 70%. The wind was west at 3 miles an hour. Elsewhere, like Los Angeles, Minnesota, was sunny with the temperature of 77 at Litchfield, 72 at Gilmore. It was mostly sunny with a temperature of 86 at the Twin Cities, 75 at Little Falls. At Anoka, Fistless, the weather conditions were not available. Around the city, once again at 9 a.m. in Buffalo, this was 85 under sunny skies. And in Maple Lake, it was 89 under sunny skies. Weather negotiation Wisconsin. Today and tonight, very warm and humid conditions will continue today. A heat advisory is in effect in southern Denton, Central Minnesota, part of West Central Wisconsin. And now the extended outlook for the period Tuesday through Sunday. A very warm and dramatic cold winter will be placed through the middle of the week for heat industries in the 90s. Water information states that Taiwan's father activation will not

south winds to 5 miles an hour. Wednesday, sunny. Highs in the lower 90s. Wednesday night, partly cloudy. Lows in the upper 60s. Thursday, partly sunny. Chance of showers in the afternoons. Highs in the lower 90s. Chance of showers 40%. Thursday night, mostly cloudy. Chance of thunderstorms in the evening. Then showers likely and thunderstorms overnight. Lows in the upper 60s. Chance of precipitation 60%. Friday, mostly sunny. Chance of showers in the morning. Highs in the mid 80s. Chance of showers 50%. Friday night, partly cloudy. Lows in the mid 60s. Saturday, sunny. Highs in the mid 80s. Saturday night, clear. Lows in the lower 60s. Sunday, sunny. Highs in the upper 80s. Again, the forecast for central Minnesota. Some deep clouds in the northwest Twin Cities suburbs for today, mostly sunny. Patchy smoke in the late morning and afternoon. Highs in the lower 90s. Northwest wind 5 to 15 miles an hour. At 9 a.m. in Buffalo, it was sunny. The temperature was 81 degrees, the dew point was 73, and the relative humidity was 70%. The heat index was 85. The wind was west at 7 miles an hour. The pressure was 29.73 inches and rising. In Maple Lake, it was sunny. The temperature was 80 degrees. The dew point was 71, and the relative humidity was 74%. The wind was west at 3 miles an hour. The pressure was 29.74 inches and falling. Elsewhere across central Minnesota, it was sunny, with a temperature of 80 at Princeton, 77 at Litchfield, and 72 at Wilmer. It was mostly sunny, with a temperature of 86 at the Twin Cities, and 75 at Little Falls. At Anoka and Crystal, the weather conditions were not available. Around the sleep, once again at 9 a.m., in Buffalo, it was 81 degrees and the heat index was 85, under sunny skies. And in Maple Lake, it was 80 degrees under sunny skies. 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The current time is 9:27 a.m. Central Daylight Time. Now here is the hazardous weather outlook for portions of central and southern Minnesota and west central Wisconsin for today and tonight. Very warm and humid conditions will continue today. A heat advisory is in effect for southern and east central Minnesota into parts of west central Wisconsin. And now the extended outlook for the period Tuesday through Sunday. A very warm air mass will remain in place through the middle of the week with heat indices in the 90s. Spotter information statement. Skywarn spotter activation will not be needed. Now the forecast for central Minnesota, from St. Cloud to the northwest Twin Cities suburbs. Today, mostly sunny. Patchy smoke in the late morning and afternoon. Highs in the lower 90s. Northwest winds 5 to 15 miles an hour. Tonight, decreasing clouds. Patchy smoke in the evening. Lows in the upper 60s. Northeast winds up to 10 miles an hour. Tuesday, sunny. Highs around 90. Southeast winds up to 5 miles an hour, shifting to the south in the afternoon. Tuesday night, mostly clear. Lows in the upper 60s. South winds up to 5 miles an hour. Wednesday, sunny. Highs in the lower 90s. Wednesday night, partly cloudy. Lows in the upper 60s. Thursday, partly sunny. Chance of showers in the afternoon. Highs in the lower 90s. Chance of showers 40%. Thursday night, mostly cloudy. Chance of thunderstorms in the evening.

showers likely and chance of thunderstorms overnight. Lows in the upper 60s. Chance of precipitation 60%. Friday, mostly sunny. Chance of showers in the morning. Highs in the mid-80s. Chance of showers 50%. Friday night, partly cloudy. Lows in the mid-60s. Saturday, sunny. Highs in the mid-80s. Saturday night, clear. Lows in the lower 60s. Sunday, sunny. Highs in the upper 80s. Again, the forecast for central Minnesota, from St. Cloud to the northwest Twin Cities suburbs for today, mostly sunny. Patchy smoke in the late morning and afternoon. Highs in the lower 90s. Northwest winds 5 to 15 miles an hour. The St. Cloud, Minnesota climate summary for yesterday, July 26, 2026. Yesterday's high temperature of 97 degrees occurred at 4:31 p.m. The record high is 103 degrees, which was set in 1931. Yesterday's low temperature of 67 degrees occurred at 5 a.m. The record low is 46 degrees, which was set in 1991. A trace of precipitation fell yesterday. No snow fell yesterday. The normal high temperature for today is 82 degrees, and the normal low is 59. The record high for today is 102, which occurred in 1931, and the record low is 44, which occurred in 1981. Sunrise today is at 5:54 a.m., and sunset is at 8:50 p.m. At 9 a.m., in Buffalo, it was sunny. The temperature was 81 degrees, the dew point was 73, and the relative humidity was 78%. The heat index was 85. The wind was west at 7 miles an hour. The pressure was 29.73 inches and rising. In Maple Lake, it was sunny, the temperature was 80 degrees, the dew point was 71, and the relative humidity was 74%. The wind was west at 3 miles an hour. The pressure was 29.74 inches and falling. Elsewhere across central Minnesota, it was sunny, with a temperature of 80 at Princeton, 77 at Litchfield, and 72 at Wilmer. It was mostly sunny, with a temperature of 86 at the Twin Cities, and 75 at Little Falls. At Anoka and Crystal, the weather conditions were not available. Around the state, once again at 9 a.m., in Buffalo, it was 81 degrees and the heat index was 85, under sunny skies. And in Maple Lake, it was 80 degrees under sunny skies. 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The current time is 9:32 a.m. Central Daylight Time. Now here is the hazardous weather outlook for portions of central and southern Minnesota and west central Wisconsin for today and tonight. Very warm and humid conditions will continue today. A heat advisory is in effect for southern and east central Minnesota into parts of west central Wisconsin. And now the extended outlook for the period Tuesday through Sunday. A very warm air mass will remain in place through the middle of the week with heat indices in the 90s. Spotter information statement, sky warn station statement, sky warn spotter activation will not be needed. Now the forecast for central Minnesota, from St. Cloud to the northwest Twin Cities suburbs. Today, mostly sunny. Patchy smoke in the late morning and afternoon. Highs in the lower 90s. Northwest winds 5 to 15 miles an hour. Tonight, decreasing clouds. Patchy smoke in the evening. Lows in the upper 60s. Northeast winds up to 10 miles an hour. Tuesday, sunny. Highs around 90. Southeast winds up to 5 miles an hour, shifting to the south in the afternoon. Tuesday night, mostly clear. Lows in the upper 60s.
South winds up to 5 miles an hour. Wednesday, sunny. Highs in the lower 90s. Wednesday night, partly cloudy. Lows in the upper 60s. Thursday, partly sunny. Chance of showers in the afternoon. Highs in the lower 90s. Chance of showers 40%. Thursday night, mostly cloudy. Chance of thunderstorms in the evening. Then showers likely and chance of thunderstorms overnight. Lows in the upper 60s. Chance of precipitation 60%. Friday, mostly sunny. Chance of showers in the morning. Highs in the mid 80s. Chance of showers 50%. Friday night, partly cloudy. Lows in the mid 60s. Saturday, sunny. Highs in the mid 80s. Saturday night, clear. Lows in the lower 60s. Sunday, sunny. Highs in the upper 80s. Again, the forecast for central Minnesota, from St. Cloud to the northwest Twin Cities suburbs for today, mostly sunny. Patchy smoke in the late morning and afternoon. Highs in the lower 90s. Northwest winds 5 to 15 miles an hour. At 9 a.m., in Buffalo, it was sunny. The temperature was 81 degrees. The dew point was 73, and the relative humidity was 78%. The heat index was 85. The wind was west at 7 miles an hour. The pressure was 29.73 inches and rising. In Maple Lake, it was sunny. The temperature was 80 degrees. The dew point was 71, and the relative humidity was 74%. The wind was west at 3 miles an hour. The pressure was 29.74 inches and falling. Elsewhere across central Minnesota, it was sunny, with a temperature of 80 at Princeton, 77 at Litchfield, and 72 at Wilmer. It was mostly sunny, with a temperature of 86 at the Twin Cities, and 75 at Little Falls. At Anoka and Crystal, the weather conditions were not available. Around the state, once again at 9 a.m., in Buffalo, it was 81 degrees and the heat index was 85, under sunny skies. And in Maple Lake, it was 80 degrees under sunny skies. 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The current time is 9:37 a.m. Central Daylight Time. Now here is the hazardous weather outlook for portions of central and southern Minnesota and west central Wisconsin for today and tonight. Very warm and humid conditions will continue today. A heat advisory is in effect for southern and east central Minnesota into parts of west central Wisconsin. And now the extended outlook for the period Tuesday through Sunday. A very warm air mass will remain in place through the middle of the week with heat indices in the 90s. Spotter information statement. Skywarn spotter activation will not be needed. Now the forecast for central Minnesota, from St. Cloud to the northwest Twin Cities suburbs. Today, mostly sunny. Patchy smoke in the late morning and afternoon. Highs in the lower 90s. Northwest winds 5 to 15 miles an hour. Tonight, decreasing clouds. Patchy smoke in the evening. Lows in the upper 60s. Northeast winds up to 10 miles an hour. Tuesday, sunny. Highs around 90. Southeast winds up to 5 miles an hour, shifting to the south in the afternoon. Tuesday night, mostly clear. Lows in the upper 60s. South winds up to 5 miles an hour. Wednesday, sunny. Highs in the lower 90s. Wednesday night, partly cloudy. Lows in the upper 60s. Thursday, partly sunny. Chance of showers in the afternoon. Highs in the lower 90s. Chance of showers 40%. Thursday night, mostly cloudy. Chance of thunderstorms in the evening,
Then showers likely and chance of thunderstorms overnight. Lows in the upper 60s. Chance of precipitation 60%. Friday, mostly sunny. Chance of showers in the morning. Highs in the mid 80s. Chance of showers 50%. Friday night, partly cloudy. Lows in the mid 60s. Saturday, sunny. Highs in the mid 80s. Saturday night, clear. Lows in the lower 60s. Sunday, sunny. Highs in the upper 80s. Again, the forecast for central Minnesota, from St. Cloud to the northwest Twin Cities suburbs for today, mostly sunny. Patchy smoke in the late morning and afternoon. Highs in the lower 90s. Northwest winds 5 to 15 miles an hour. The St. Cloud, Minnesota climate summary for yesterday, July 26, 2026. Yesterday's high temperature of 97 degrees occurred at 4:31 p.m. The record high is 103 degrees, which was set in 1931. Yesterday's low temperature of 67 degrees occurred at 5 a.m. The record low is 46 degrees, which was set in 1991. A trace of precipitation fell yesterday. No snow fell yesterday. The normal high temperature for today is 82 degrees, and the normal low is 59. The record high for today is 102, which occurred in 1931, and the record low is 44, which occurred in 1981. Sunrise today is at 5:54 a.m., and sunset is at 8:50 p.m. At 9 a.m., in Buffalo, it was sunny. The temperature was 81 degrees, the dew point was 73, and the relative humidity was 70%. The heat index was 85. The wind was west at 7 miles an hour. The pressure was 29.73 inches and rising. In Maple Lake, it was sunny. The temperature was 80 degrees, the dew point was 71, and the relative humidity was 74%. The wind was west at 3 miles an hour. The pressure was 29.74 inches and falling. Elsewhere across central Minnesota, it was sunny, with a temperature of 80 at Princeton, 77 at Litchfield, and 72 at Wilmer. It was mostly sunny, with a temperature of 86 at the Twin Cities, and 75 at Little Falls. At Anoka and Crystal, the weather conditions were not available. Around the state, once again at 9 a.m., in Buffalo, it was 81 degrees and the heat index was 85, under sunny skies. And in Maple Lake, it was 80 degrees under sunny skies. 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The current time is 9:42 a.m. Central Daylight Time. Now here is the hazardous weather outlook for portions of central and southern Minnesota and west central Wisconsin for today and tonight. Very warm and humid conditions will continue today. A heat advisory is in effect for southern and east central Minnesota into parts of west central Wisconsin. And now the extended outlook for the period Tuesday through Sunday. A very warm air mass will remain in place through the middle of the week with heat indices in the 90s. Spotter information statement, sky warns spotter activation will not be needed. Now the forecast for central Minnesota, from St. Cloud to the northwest Twin Cities suburbs. Today, mostly sunny. Patchy smoke in the late morning and afternoon. Highs in the lower 90s. Northwest winds 5 to 15 miles an hour. Tonight, decreasing clouds. Patchy smoke in the evening. Lows in the upper 60s. Northeast winds up to 10 miles an hour. Tuesday, sunny. Highs around 90. Southeast winds up to 5 miles an hour, shifting to the south in the afternoon. Tuesday night, mostly clear. Lows in the upper 60s. South winds up to 5 miles an hour.
Wednesday, sunny. Highs in the lower 90s. Wednesday night, partly cloudy. Lows in the upper 60s. Thursday, partly sunny. Chance of showers in the afternoon. Highs in the lower 90s. Chance of showers 40%. Thursday night, mostly cloudy. Chance of thunderstorms in the evening. Then showers likely and chance of thunderstorms overnight. Lows in the upper 60s. Chance of precipitation 60%. Friday, mostly sunny. Chance of showers in the morning. Highs in the mid 80s. Chance of showers 50%. Friday night, partly cloudy. Lows in the mid 60s. Saturday, sunny. Highs in the mid 80s. Saturday night, clear. Lows in the lower 60s. Sunday, sunny. Highs in the upper 80s. Again, the forecast for central Minnesota, from St. Cloud to the northwest Twin Cities suburbs for today, mostly sunny. Patchy smoke in the late morning and afternoon. Highs in the lower 90s. Northwest winds 5 to 15 miles an hour. At 9 a.m., in Buffalo, it was sunny. The temperature was 81 degrees, the dew point was 73, and the relative humidity was 78%. The heat index was 85. The wind was west at 7 miles an hour. The pressure was 29.73 inches and rising. In Maple Lake, it was sunny. The temperature was 80 degrees, the dew point was 71, and the relative humidity was 74%. The wind was west at 3 miles an hour. The pressure was 29.74 inches and falling. Elsewhere across central Minnesota, it was sunny, with a temperature of 80 at Princeton, 77 at Litchfield, and 72 at Wilmer. It was mostly sunny, with a temperature of 86 at the Twin Cities, and 75 at Little Falls. At Anoka and Crystal, the weather conditions were not available. Around the state, once again at 9 a.m., in Buffalo, it was 81 degrees and the heat index was 85, under sunny skies. And in Maple Lake, it was 80 degrees under sunny skies. 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The current time is 9:47 a.m. Central Daylight Time. Now here is the hazardous weather outlook for portions of central and southern Minnesota and west central Wisconsin for today and tonight. Very warm and humid conditions will continue today. A heat advisory is in effect for southern and east central Minnesota into parts of west central Wisconsin. And now the extended outlook for the period Tuesday through Sunday. A very warm air mass will remain in place through the middle of the week with heat indices in the 90s. Spotter information statement, Skywarn spotter activation will not be needed. Now the forecast for central Minnesota, from St. Cloud to the northwest Twin Cities suburbs. Today, mostly sunny. Patchy smoke in the late morning and afternoon. Highs in the lower 90s. Northwest winds 5 to 15 miles an hour. Tonight, decreasing clouds. Patchy smoke in the evening. Lows in the upper 60s. Northeast winds up to 10 miles an hour. Tuesday, sunny. Highs around 90. Southeast winds up to 5 miles an hour, shifting to the south in the afternoon. Tuesday night, mostly clear. Lows in the upper 60s. South winds up to 5 miles an hour. Wednesday, sunny. Highs in the lower 90s. Wednesday night, partly cloudy. Lows in the upper 60s. Thursday, partly sunny. Chance of showers in the afternoon. Highs in the lower 90s. Chance of showers 40%. Thursday night, mostly cloudy. Chance of thunderstorms in the evening, then showers likely and chance of thunderstorms overnight.
Lows in the upper 60s. Chance of precipitation 60%. Friday, mostly sunny. Chance of showers in the morning. Highs in the mid 80s. Chance of showers 50%. Friday night, partly cloudy. Lows in the mid 60s. Saturday, sunny. Highs in the mid 80s. Saturday night, clear. Lows in the lower 60s. Sunday, sunny. Highs in the upper 80s. Again, the forecast for central Minnesota, from St. Cloud to the northwest Twin Cities suburbs for today, mostly sunny. Patchy smoke in the late morning and afternoon. Highs in the lower 90s. Northwest winds 5 to 15 miles an hour. The St. Cloud, Minnesota climate summary for yesterday, July 26, 2026. Yesterday's high temperature of 97 degrees occurred at 4:31 p.m. The record high is 103 degrees, which was set in 1931. Yesterday's low temperature of 67 degrees occurred at 5 a.m. The record low is 46 degrees, which was set in 1991. A trace of precipitation fell yesterday. No snow fell yesterday. The normal high temperature for today is 82 degrees, and the normal low is 59. The record high for today is 102, which occurred in 1931, and the record low is 44, which occurred in 1981. Sunrise today is at 5:54 a.m., and sunset is at 8:50 p.m. At 9 a.m., in Buffalo, it was sunny. The temperature was 81 degrees, the dew point was 73, and the relative humidity was 78%. The heat index was 85. The wind was west at 7 miles an hour. The pressure was 29.73 inches and rising. In Maple Lake, it was sunny. The temperature was 80 degrees. The dew point was 71, and the relative humidity was 74%. The wind was west at 3 miles an hour. The pressure was 29.74 inches and falling. Elsewhere across central Minnesota, it was sunny, with a temperature of 80 at Princeton, 77 at Litchfield, and 72 at Wilmer. It was mostly sunny, with a temperature of 86 at the Twin Cities, and 75 at Little Falls. At Anoka and Crystal, the weather conditions were not available. Around the state, once again at 9 a.m., in Buffalo, it was 81 degrees and the heat index was 85, under sunny skies. And in Maple Lake, it was 80 degrees under sunny skies. 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The current time is 9:52 a.m. Central Daylight Time. Now here is the hazardous weather outlook for portions of central and southern Minnesota and west central Wisconsin for today and tonight. Very warm and humid conditions will continue today. A heat advisory is in effect for southern and east central Minnesota into parts of west central Wisconsin. And now the extended outlook for the period Tuesday through Sunday. A very warm air mass will remain in place through the middle of the week with heat indices in the 90s. Spotter information statement, Sky Warn spotter activation will not be needed. Now the forecast for central Minnesota, from St. Cloud to the northwest Twin Cities suburbs. Today, mostly sunny. Patchy smoke in the late morning and afternoon. Highs in the lower 90s. Northwest winds 5 to 15 miles an hour. Tonight, decreasing clouds. Patchy smoke in the evening. Lows in the upper 60s. Northeast winds up to 10 miles an hour. Tuesday, sunny. Highs around 90. Southeast winds up to 5 miles an hour, shifting to the south in the afternoon. Tuesday night, mostly clear. Lows in the upper 60s. South winds up to 5 miles an hour. Wednesday, sunny. Highs in the lower 90s.
Wednesday night, partly cloudy. Lows in the upper 60s. Thursday, partly sunny. Chance of showers in the afternoon. Highs in the lower 90s. Chance of showers 40%. Thursday night, mostly cloudy. Chance of thunderstorms in the evening, then showers likely and chance of thunderstorms overnight. Lows in the upper 60s. Chance of precipitation 60%. Friday, mostly sunny. Chance of showers in the morning. Highs in the mid 80s. Chance of showers 50%. Friday night, partly cloudy. Lows in the mid 60s. Saturday, sunny. Highs in the mid 80s. Saturday night, clear. Lows in the lower 60s. Sunday, sunny. Highs in the upper 80s. Again, the forecast for central Minnesota, from St. Cloud to the northwest Twin Cities suburbs for today, mostly sunny. Patchy smoke in the late morning and afternoon. Highs in the lower 90s. Northwest winds 5 to 15 miles an hour. At 9 a.m., in Buffalo, it was sunny. The temperature was 81 degrees, the dew point was 73, and the relative humidity was 78%. The heat index was 85. The wind was west at 7 miles an hour. The pressure was 29.73 inches and rising. In Maple Lake, it was sunny. The temperature was 80 degrees, the dew point was 71, and the relative humidity was 74%. The wind was west at 3 miles an hour. The pressure was 29.74 inches and falling. Elsewhere across central Minnesota, it was sunny, with a temperature of 80 at Princeton, 77 at Litchfield, and 72 at Wilmer. It was mostly sunny, with a temperature of 86 at the Twin Cities, and 75 at Little Falls. At Anoka and Crystal, the weather conditions were not available. Around the state, once again at 9 a.m., in Buffalo, it was 81 degrees and the heat index was 85, under sunny skies. And in Maple Lake, it was 80 degrees under sunny skies. 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The current time is 9:57 a.m. Central Daylight Time. Now here is the hazardous weather outlook for portions of central and southern Minnesota and west central Wisconsin for today and tonight. Very warm and humid conditions will continue today. A heat advisory is in effect for southern and east central Minnesota into parts of west central Wisconsin. And now the extended outlook for the very Tuesday through Sunday. A very warm air mass will remain in place through the middle of the week with heat indices in the 90s. Spotter information statement, Skywarn spotter activation will not be needed. Now the forecast for central Minnesota, from St. Cloud to the northwest Twin Cities suburbs. Today, mostly sunny. Patchy smoke in the late morning and afternoon. Highs in the lower 90s. Northwest winds 5 to 15 miles an hour. Tonight, decreasing clouds. Patchy smoke in the evening. Lows in the upper 60s. Northeast winds up to 10 miles an hour. Tuesday, sunny. Highs around 90. Southeast winds up to 5 miles an hour, shifting to the south in the afternoon. Tuesday night, mostly clear. Lows in the upper 60s. South winds up to 5 miles an hour. Wednesday, sunny. Highs in the lower 90s. Wednesday night, partly cloudy. Lows in the upper 60s. Thursday, partly sunny. Chance of showers in the afternoon. Highs in the lower 90s. Chance of showers 40%. Thursday night, mostly cloudy. Chance of thunderstorms in the evening, then showers likely and chance of thunderstorms overnight. Lows in the upper 60s.
Chance of precipitation 60%. Friday, mostly sunny. Chance of showers in the morning. Highs in the mid-80s. Chance of showers 50%. Friday night, partly cloudy. Lows in the mid-60s. Saturday, sunny. Highs in the mid-80s. Saturday night, clear. Lows in the lower 60s. Sunday, sunny. Highs in the upper 80s. Again, the forecast for central Minnesota, from St. Cloud to the northwest Twin Cities suburbs for today, mostly sunny. Patchy smoke in the late morning and afternoon. Highs in the lower 90s. Northwest winds 5 to 15 miles an hour. At 9 a.m., in Buffalo, it was sunny. The temperature was 81 degrees, the dew point was 73, and the relative humidity was 78%. The heat index was 85. The wind was west at 7 miles an hour. The pressure was 29.73 inches and rising. In Maple Lake, it was sunny. The temperature was 80 degrees, the dew point was 71, and the relative humidity was 74%. The wind was west at 3 miles an hour. The pressure was 29.74 inches and falling. Elsewhere across central Minnesota, it was sunny, with a temperature of 80 at Princeton, 77 at Litchfield, and 72 at Wilmer. It was mostly sunny, with a temperature of 86 at the Twin Cities, and 75 at Little Falls. At Anoka and Crystal, the weather conditions were not available. Around the state, once again at 9 a.m., in Buffalo, it was 81 degrees and the heat index was 85, under sunny skies. And in Maple Lake, it was 80 degrees under sunny skies. 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The current time is 10:01 a.m. Central Daylight Time. Now here is the hazardous weather outlook for portions of central and southern Minnesota and west central Wisconsin for today and tonight. Very warm and humid conditions will continue today. A heat advisory is in effect for southern and east central Minnesota into parts of west central Wisconsin. And now the extended outlook for the very Tuesday through Sunday. A very warm air mass will remain in place through the middle of the week with heat indices in the 90s. Spotter information statement, Skywarn spotter activation will not be needed. Now the forecast for central Minnesota, from St. Cloud to the northwest Twin Cities suburbs. This afternoon, mostly sunny. Patchy smoke. Near steady temperature in the lower 90s. Northwest winds 10 to 15 miles an hour. Tonight, decreasing clouds. Patchy smoke in the evening. Lows in the upper 60s. Northeast winds up to 10 miles an hour. Tuesday, sunny. Highs around 90. Southeast winds up to 5 miles an hour, shifting to the south in the afternoon. Tuesday night, mostly clear. Lows in the upper 60s. South winds up to 5 miles an hour. Wednesday, sunny. Highs in the lower 90s. Wednesday night, partly cloudy. Lows in the upper 60s. Thursday, partly sunny. Chance of showers in the afternoon. Highs in the lower 90s. Chance of showers 40%. Thursday night, mostly cloudy. Chance of thunderstorms in the evening, then showers likely and chance of thunderstorms overnight. Lows in the upper 60s. Chance of precipitation 60%. Friday, mostly sunny. Chance of showers in the morning. Highs in the mid-80s. Chance of showers 50%. Friday night, partly cloudy. Lows in the mid-60s. Saturday, sunny. Highs in the mid-80s. Saturday night, clear. Lows in the lower 60s. Sunday, sunny.
highs in the upper 80s. Again, the forecast for central Minnesota, from St. Cloud to the northwest Twin Cities suburbs for this afternoon, mostly sunny. Patchy smoke. Near steady temperature in the lower 90s. Northwest winds 10 to 15 miles an hour. 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The current time is 10:04 a.m. Central Daylight Time. Now here is the hazardous weather outlook for portions of central and southern Minnesota and west central Wisconsin for today and tonight. Very warm and humid conditions will continue today. A heat advisory is in effect for southern and east central Minnesota into parts of west central Wisconsin. And now the extended outlook for the very Tuesday through Sunday. A very warm air mass will remain in place through the middle of the week with heat indices in the 90s. Spotter information statement, Skywarn spotter activation will not be needed. Now the forecast for central Minnesota, from St. Cloud to the northwest Twin Cities suburbs. This afternoon, mostly sunny. Patchy smoke. Near steady temperature in the lower 90s. Northwest winds 10 to 15 miles an hour. Tonight, decreasing clouds. Patchy smoke in the evening. Lows in the upper 60s. Northeast winds up to 10 miles an hour. Tuesday, sunny. Highs around 90. Southeast winds up to 5 miles an hour, shifting to the south in the afternoon. Tuesday night, mostly clear. Lows in the upper 60s. South winds up to 5 miles an hour. Wednesday, sunny. Highs in the lower 90s. Wednesday night, partly cloudy. Lows in the upper 60s. Thursday, partly sunny. Chance of showers in the afternoon. Highs in the lower 90s. Chance of showers 40%. Thursday night, mostly cloudy. Chance of thunderstorms in the evening. Then showers likely and chance of thunderstorms overnight. Lows in the upper 60s. Chance of precipitation 60%. Friday, mostly sunny. Chance of showers in the morning. Highs in the mid-80s. Chance of showers 50%. Friday night, partly cloudy. Lows in the mid-60s. Saturday, sunny. Highs in the mid-80s. Saturday night, clear. Lows in the lower 60s. Sunday, sunny. Highs in the upper 80s. Again, the forecast for central Minnesota, from St. Cloud to the northwest Twin Cities suburbs for this afternoon, mostly sunny. Patchy smoke. Near steady temperature in the lower 90s. Northwest winds 10 to 15 miles an hour. 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The current time is 10:08 a.m. Central Daylight Time. Now here is the hazardous weather outlook for portions of central and southern Minnesota and west central Wisconsin for today and tonight. Very warm and humid conditions will continue today. A heat advisory is in effect for southern and east central Minnesota into parts of west central Wisconsin. And now the extended outlook for the period Tuesday through Sunday. A very warm air mass will remain in place through the middle of the week with heat indices in the 90s. Spotter information statement, Skywarn spotter activation will not be needed. Now the forecast for central Minnesota, from St. Cloud to the northwest Twin Cities suburbs. This afternoon, mostly sunny. Patchy smoke. Near steady temperature in the lower 90s. Northwest winds 10 to 15 miles an hour. Tonight, decreasing clouds.
patchy smoke in the evening. Lows in the upper 60s. Northeast winds up to 10 miles an hour. Tuesday, sunny. Highs around 90. Southeast winds up to 5 miles an hour, shifting to the south in the afternoon. Tuesday night, mostly clear. Lows in the upper 60s. South winds up to 5 miles an hour. Wednesday, sunny. Highs in the lower 90s. Wednesday night, partly cloudy. Lows in the upper 60s. Thursday, partly sunny. Chance of showers in the afternoon. Highs in the lower 90s. Chance of showers 40%. Thursday night, mostly cloudy. Chance of thunderstorms in the evening, then showers likely and chance of thunderstorms overnight. Lows in the upper 60s. Chance of precipitation 60%. Friday, mostly sunny. Chance of showers in the morning. Highs in the mid-80s. Chance of showers 50%. Friday night, partly cloudy. Lows in the mid-60s. Saturday, sunny. Highs in the mid-80s. Saturday night, clear. Lows in the lower 60s. Sunday, sunny. Highs in the upper 80s. Again, the forecast for central Minnesota, from St. Cloud to the northwest Twin Cities suburbs for this afternoon, mostly sunny. Patchy smoke. Near steady temperature in the lower 90s. Northwest winds 10 to 15 miles an hour. 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The current time is 10:11 a.m. Central Daylight Time. Now here is the hazardous weather outlook for portions of central and southern Minnesota and west central Wisconsin for today and tonight. Very warm and humid conditions will continue today. A heat advisory is in effect for southern and east central Minnesota into parts of west central Wisconsin. And now the extended outlook for the period Tuesday through Sunday. A very warm air mass will remain in place through the middle of the week with heat indices in the 90s. Spotter information statement, Skywarn spotter activation will not be needed. Now the forecast for central Minnesota. From St. Cloud to the northwest Twin Cities suburbs. This afternoon, mostly sunny. Patchy smoke. Near steady temperature in the lower 90s. Northwest winds 10 to 15 miles an hour. Tonight, decreasing clouds. Patchy smoke in the evening. Lows in the upper 60s. Northeast winds up to 10 miles an hour. Tuesday, sunny. Highs around 90. Southeast winds up to 5 miles an hour, shifting to the south in the afternoon. Tuesday night, mostly clear. Lows in the upper 60s. South winds up to 5 miles an hour. Wednesday, sunny. Highs in the lower 90s. Wednesday night, partly cloudy. Lows in the upper 60s. Thursday, partly sunny. Chance of showers in the afternoon. Highs in the lower 90s. Chance of showers 40%. Thursday night, mostly cloudy. Chance of thunderstorms in the evening, then showers likely and chance of thunderstorms overnight. Lows in the upper 60s. Chance of precipitation 60%. Friday, mostly sunny. Chance of showers in the morning. Highs in the mid 80s. Chance of showers 50%. Friday night, partly cloudy. Lows in the mid-60s. Saturday, sunny. Highs in the mid-80s. Saturday night, clear. Lows in the lower 60s. Sunday, sunny. Highs in the upper 80s. Again, the forecast for central Minnesota, from St. Cloud to the northwest Twin Cities suburbs for this afternoon, mostly sunny. Patchy smoke.
Near steady temperature in the lower 90s. Northwest winds 10 to 15 miles an hour. At 10 a.m., the report from Buffalo was not available. The report from Maple Lake was not available. Elsewhere across central Minnesota, at the Twin Cities, it was mostly sunny, with a temperature of 87. At Anoka and Crystal, the weather conditions were not available. Around the state, once again at 10 a.m., the report from Buffalo was not available. The report from Maple Lake was not available. 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The current time is 10:15 a.m. Central Daylight Time. Now here is the hazardous weather outlook for portions of central and southern Minnesota and west central Wisconsin for today and tonight. Very warm and humid conditions will continue today. A heat advisory is in effect for southern and east central Minnesota into parts of west central Wisconsin. And now the extended outlook for the period Tuesday through Sunday. A very warm air mass will remain in place through the middle of the week with heat indices in the 90s. Spotter information statement, Skywarn spotter activation will not be needed. Now the forecast for central Minnesota, from St. Cloud to the northwest Twin Cities suburbs. This afternoon, mostly sunny. Patchy smoke. Near steady temperature in the lower 90s. Northwest winds 10 to 15 miles an hour. Tonight, decreasing clouds. Patchy smoke in the evening. Lows in the upper 60s. Northeast winds up to 10 miles an hour. Tuesday, sunny. Highs around 90. Southeast winds up to 5 miles an hour, shifting to the south in the afternoon. Tuesday night, mostly clear. Lows in the upper 60s. South winds up to 5 miles an hour. Wednesday, sunny. Highs in the lower 90s. Wednesday night, partly cloudy. Lows in the upper 60s. Thursday, partly sunny. Chance of showers in the afternoon. Highs in the lower 90s. Chance of showers 40%. Thursday night, mostly cloudy. Chance of thunderstorms in the evening. Then showers likely and chance of thunderstorms overnight. Lows in the upper 60s. Chance of precipitation 60%. Friday, mostly sunny. Chance of showers in the morning. Highs in the mid-80s. Chance of showers 50%. Friday night, partly cloudy. Lows in the mid-60s. Saturday, sunny. Highs in the mid-80s. Saturday night, clear. Lows in the lower 60s. Sunday, sunny. Highs in the upper 80s. Again, the forecast for central Minnesota, from St. Cloud to the northwest Twin Cities suburbs for this afternoon, mostly sunny. Patchy smoke. Near steady temperature in the lower 90s. Northwest winds 10 to 15 miles an hour. At 10 a.m., the report from Buffalo was not available. The report from Maple Lake was not available. Elsewhere across central Minnesota, at the Twin Cities, it was mostly sunny, with a temperature of 87. At Anoka and Crystal, the weather conditions were not available. Around the state, once again at 10 a.m., the report from Buffalo was not available. The report from Maple Lake was not available. 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The current time is 10:18 a.m. Central Daylight Time. Now here is the hazardous weather outlook for portions of central and southern Minnesota and west central Wisconsin for today and tonight. Very warm and humid conditions will continue today.
A heat advisory is in effect for southern and east central Minnesota into parts of west central Wisconsin. And now the extended outlook for the very Tuesday through Sunday. A very warm air mass will remain in place through the middle of the week with heat indices in the 90s. Spotter information statement. Skywarn spotter activation will not be needed. Now the forecast for central Minnesota, from St. Cloud to the northwest Twin Cities suburbs. This afternoon, mostly sunny. Patchy smoke. Near steady temperature in the lower 90s. Northwest winds 10 to 15 miles an hour. Tonight, decreasing clouds. Patchy smoke in the evening. Lows in the upper 60s. Northeast winds up to 10 miles an hour. Tuesday, sunny. Highs around 90. Southeast winds up to 5 miles an hour, shifting to the south in the afternoon. Tuesday night, mostly clear. Lows in the upper 60s. South winds up to 5 miles an hour. Wednesday, sunny. Highs in the lower 90s. Wednesday night, partly cloudy. Lows in the upper 60s. Thursday, partly sunny. Chance of showers in the afternoon. Highs in the lower 90s. Chance of showers 40%. Thursday night, mostly cloudy. Chance of thunderstorms in the evening. Then showers likely and chance of thunderstorms overnight. Lows in the upper 60s. Chance of precipitation 60%. Friday, mostly sunny. Chance of showers in the morning. Highs in the mid-80s. Chance of showers 50%. Friday night, partly cloudy. Lows in the mid-60s. Saturday, sunny. Highs in the mid-80s. Saturday night, clear. Lows in the lower 60s. Sunday, sunny. Highs in the upper 80s. Again, the forecast for central Minnesota, from St. Cloud to the northwest Twin Cities suburbs for this afternoon, mostly sunny. Patchy smoke. Near steady temperature in the lower 90s. Northwest winds 10 to 15 miles an hour. At 10 a.m., the report from Buffalo was not available. The report from Maple Lake was not available. Elsewhere across central Minnesota, at the Twin Cities, it was mostly sunny, with a temperature of 87. At Anoka, in Crystal, the weather conditions were not available. Around the state, once again at 10 a.m., the report from Buffalo was not available. The report from Maple Lake was not available. 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The current time is 10:22 a.m. Central Daylight Time. Now here is the hazardous weather outlook for portions of central and southern Minnesota and west central Wisconsin for today and tonight. Very warm and humid conditions will continue today. A heat advisory is in effect for southern and east central Minnesota into parts of west central Wisconsin. And now the extended outlook for the very Tuesday through Sunday. A very warm air mass will remain in place through the middle of the week with heat indices in the 90s. Spotter information statement. Skywarn spotter activation will not be needed. Now the forecast for central Minnesota, from St. Cloud to the northwest Twin Cities suburbs. This afternoon, mostly sunny. Patchy smoke. Near steady temperature in the lower 90s. Northwest winds 10 to 15 miles an hour. Tonight, decreasing clouds. Patchy smoke in the evening. Lows in the upper 60s. Northeast winds up to 10 miles an hour. Tuesday, sunny. Highs around 90. Southeast winds up to 5 miles an hour, shifting to the south in the afternoon. Tuesday night, mostly clear. Lows in the upper 60s. South winds up to 5 miles an hour. Wednesday, sunny.
Highs in the lower 90s. Wednesday night, partly cloudy. Lows in the upper 60s.

Saturday night, clear. Lows in the lower 60s. Sunday, sunny. Highs in the upper 80s. Again, the forecast for central Minnesota, from St. Cloud to the northwest Twin Cities suburbs for this afternoon, mostly sunny. Patchy smoke. Near steady temperature in the lower 90s. Northwest winds 10 to 15 miles an hour. At 10 a.m., the report from Buffalo was not available. The report from Maple Lake was not available. Elsewhere across central Minnesota, at the Twin Cities, it was mostly sunny, with a temperature of 87. At Anoka and Crystal, the weather conditions were not available. Around the state, once again at 10 a.m., the report from Buffalo was not available. The report from Maple Lake was not available. 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The current time is 10:26 a.m. Central Daylight Time. Now here is the hazardous weather outlook for portions of central and southern Minnesota and west central Wisconsin for today and tonight. Very warm and humid conditions will continue today. A heat advisory is in effect for southern and east central Minnesota into parts of west central Wisconsin. And now the extended outlook for the period Tuesday through Sunday. A very warm air mass will remain in place through the middle of the week with heat indices in the 90s. Spotter information statement, sky warned spotter activation will not be needed. Now the forecast for central Minnesota, from St. Cloud to the northwest Twin Cities suburbs. This afternoon, mostly sunny. Patchy smoke. Near steady temperature in the lower 90s. Northwest winds 10 to 15 miles an hour. Tonight, decreasing clouds. Patchy smoke in the evening. Lows in the upper 60s. Northeast winds up to 10 miles an hour. Tuesday, sunny. Highs around 90. Southeast winds up to 5 miles an hour, shifting to the south in the afternoon. Tuesday night, mostly clear. Lows in the upper 60s. South winds up to 5 miles an hour. Wednesday, sunny. Highs in the lower 90s. Wednesday night, partly cloudy. Lows in the upper 60s. Thursday, partly sunny. Chance of showers in the afternoon. Highs in the lower 90s. Chance of showers 40%. Thursday night, mostly cloudy. Chance of thunderstorms in the evening. Then showers likely and chance of thunderstorms overnight. Lows in the upper 60s. Chance of precipitation 60%. Friday, mostly sunny. Chance of showers in the morning. Highs in the mid 80s. Chance of showers 50%. Friday night, partly cloudy. Lows in the mid 60s. Saturday, sunny. Highs in the mid 80s. Saturday night, clear. Lows in the lower 60s. Sunday, sunny. Highs in the upper 80s. Again, the forecast for central Minnesota, from St. Cloud to the northwest Twin Cities suburbs for this afternoon, mostly sunny. Patchy smoke. Near steady temperature in the lower 90s. Northwest winds 10 to 15 miles an hour. At 10 a.m., the report from Buffalo was not available. The report from Maple Lake was not available. Elsewhere across central Minnesota, at the Twin Cities, it was mostly sunny, with a temperature of 87. At Anoka and Crystal, the weather conditions were not available. Around the state, once again at 10 a.m., the report from Buffalo was not available. The report from Maple Lake was not available. 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

Central Minnesota. The current time is 10:29 a.m. Central Daylight Time. Now here is the hazardous weather outlook for portions of central and southern Minnesota and west central Wisconsin. For today and tonight, very warm and humid conditions will continue today. A heat advisory is in effect for southern and east central Minnesota into parts of west central Wisconsin. And now the extended outlook for the period Tuesday through Sunday. A very warm air mass will remain in place through the middle of the week with heat indices in the 90s. Spotter information statement. Sky warns spotter activation will not be needed. Now the forecast for central Minnesota, from St. Cloud to the northwest Twin Cities suburbs. This afternoon, mostly sunny. Patchy smoke. Near steady temperature in the lower 90s. Northwest winds 10 to 15 miles an hour. Tonight, decreasing clouds. Patchy smoke in the evening. Lows in the upper 60s. Northeast winds up to 10 miles an hour. Tuesday, sunny. Highs around 90. Southeast winds up to 5 miles an hour, shifting to the south in the afternoon. Tuesday night, mostly clear. Lows in the upper 60s. South winds up to 5 miles an hour. Wednesday, sunny. Highs in the lower 90s. Wednesday night, partly cloudy. Lows in the upper 60s. Thursday, partly sunny. Chance of showers in the afternoon. Highs in the lower 90s. Chance of showers 40%. Thursday night, mostly cloudy. Chance of thunderstorms in the evening. Then showers likely and chance of thunderstorms overnight. Lows in the upper 60s. Chance of precipitation 60%. Friday, mostly sunny. Chance of showers in the morning. Highs in the mid-80s. Chance of showers 50%. Friday night, partly cloudy. Lows in the mid-60s. Saturday, sunny. Highs in the mid-80s. Saturday night, clear. Lows in the lower 60s. Sunday, sunny. Highs in the upper 80s. Again, the forecast for central Minnesota, from St. Cloud to the northwest Twin Cities suburbs for this afternoon, mostly sunny. Patchy smoke. Near steady temperature in the lower 90s. Northwest winds 10 to 15 miles an hour. At 10 a.m., the report from Buffalo was not available. The report from Maple Lake was not available. Elsewhere across central Minnesota, at the Twin Cities, it was mostly sunny, with a temperature of 87. At Anoka and Crystal, the weather conditions were not available. Around the state, once again at 10 a.m., the report from Buffalo was not available. The report from Buffalo was not available. The report from Maple Lake was not available. 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The current time is 10:33 a.m. Central Daylight Time. Now here is the hazardous weather outlook for portions of central and southern Minnesota and west central Wisconsin. For today and tonight, very warm and humid conditions will continue today. A heat advisory is in effect for southern and east central Minnesota into parts of west central Wisconsin. And now the extended outlook for the period Tuesday through Sunday. A very warm air mass will remain in place through the middle of the week with heat indices in the 90s. Spotter information statement. Sky warns spotter activation will not be needed. Now the forecast for central Minnesota, from St. Cloud to the northwest Twin Cities suburbs. This afternoon, mostly sunny. Patchy smoke. Near steady temperature in the lower 90s. Northwest winds 10 to 15 miles an hour. Tonight, decreasing clouds. Patchy smoke in the evening. Lows in the upper 60s.

Northeast winds up to 10 miles an hour. Tuesday, sunny. Highs around 90. Southeast winds up to 5 miles an hour, shifting to the south in the afternoon. Tuesday night, mostly clear. Lows in the upper 60s. South winds up to 5 miles an hour. Wednesday, sunny. Highs in the lower 90s. Wednesday night, partly cloudy. Lows in the upper 60s. Thursday, partly sunny. Chance of showers in the afternoon. Highs in the lower 90s. Chance of showers 40%. Thursday night, mostly cloudy. Chance of thunderstorms in the evening, then showers likely and chance of thunderstorms overnight. Lows in the upper 60s. Chance of precipitation 60%. Friday, mostly sunny. Chance of showers in the morning. Highs in the mid 80s. Chance of showers 50%. Friday night, partly cloudy. Lows in the mid 60s. Saturday, sunny. Highs in the mid 80s. Saturday night, clear. Lows in the lower 60s. Sunday, sunny. Highs in the upper 80s. Again, the forecast for central Minnesota, from St. Cloud to the northwest Twin Cities suburbs for this afternoon, mostly sunny. Patchy smoke. Near steady temperature in the lower 90s. Northwest winds 10 to 15 miles an hour. At 10 a.m., the report from Buffalo was not available. The report from Maple Lake was not available. Elsewhere across central Minnesota, at the Twin Cities, it was mostly sunny, with a temperature of 87. At Anoka, at Crystal, the weather conditions were not available. Around the state, once again at 10 a.m., the report from Buffalo was not available. The report from Maple Lake was not available. 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The current time is 10:37 a.m. Central Daylight Time. Now here is the hazardous weather outlook for portions of central and southern Minnesota and west central Wisconsin. For today and tonight, very warm and humid conditions will continue today. A heat advisory is in effect for southern and east central Minnesota into parts of west central Wisconsin. And now the extended outlook for the period Tuesday through Sunday. A very warm air mass will remain in place through the middle of the week with heat indices in the 90s. Spotter information statement, Skywarn spotter activation will not be needed. Now the forecast for central Minnesota, from St. Cloud to the northwest Twin Cities suburbs. This afternoon, mostly sunny. Patchy smoke. Near steady temperature in the lower 90s. Northwest winds 10 to 15 miles an hour. Tonight, decreasing clouds. Patchy smoke in the evening. Lows in the upper 60s. Northeast winds up to 10 miles an hour. Tuesday, sunny. Highs around 90. Southeast winds up to 5 miles an hour, shifting to the south in the afternoon. Tuesday night, mostly clear. Lows in the upper 60s. South winds up to 5 miles an hour. Wednesday, sunny. Highs in the lower 90s. Wednesday night, partly cloudy. Lows in the upper 60s. Thursday, partly sunny. Chance of showers in the afternoon. Highs in the lower 90s. Chance of showers 40%. Thursday night, mostly cloudy. Chance of thunderstorms in the evening, then showers likely and chance of thunderstorms overnight. Lows in the upper 60s. Chance of precipitation 60%. Friday, mostly sunny. Chance of showers in the morning. Highs in the mid 80s. Chance of showers 50%. Friday night, partly cloudy. Lows in the mid 60s. Saturday, sunny.
Highs in the mid-80s. Saturday night, clear. Lows in the lower 60s. Sunday, sunny. Highs in the upper 80s. Again, the forecast for central Minnesota, from St. Cloud to the northwest Twin Cities suburbs for this afternoon, mostly sunny. Patchy smoke. Near steady temperature in the lower 90s. Northwest winds 10 to 15 miles an hour. At 10 a.m., the report from Buffalo was not available. The report from Maple Lake was not available. Elsewhere across central Minnesota, at the Twin Cities, it was mostly sunny, with a temperature of 87. At Anoka and Crystal, the weather conditions were not available. Around the state, once again at 10 a.m., the report from Buffalo was not available. The report from Maple Lake was not available. 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The current time is 10:41 a.m. Central Daylight Time. Now here is the hazardous weather outlook for portions of central and southern Minnesota and west central Wisconsin for today and tonight. Very warm and humid conditions will continue today. A heat advisory is in effect for southern and east central Minnesota into parts of west central Wisconsin. And now the extended outlook for the period Tuesday through Sunday. A very warm air mass will remain in place through the middle of the week with heat indices in the 90s. Spotter information statement, sky warns spotter activation will not be needed. Now the forecast for central Minnesota, from St. Cloud to the northwest Twin Cities suburbs. This afternoon, mostly sunny. Patchy smoke. Near steady temperature in the lower 90s. Northwest winds 10 to 15 miles an hour. Tonight, decreasing clouds. Patchy smoke in the evening. Lows in the upper 60s. Northeast winds up to 10 miles an hour. Tuesday, sunny. Highs around 90. Southeast winds up to 5 miles an hour, shifting to the south in the afternoon. Tuesday night, mostly clear. Lows in the upper 60s. South winds up to 5 miles an hour. Wednesday, sunny. Highs in the lower 90s. Wednesday night, partly cloudy. Lows in the upper 60s. Thursday, partly sunny. Chance of showers in the afternoon. Highs in the lower 90s. Chance of showers 40%. Thursday night, mostly cloudy. Chance of thunderstorms in the evening. Then showers likely and chance of thunderstorms overnight. Lows in the upper 60s. Chance of precipitation 60%. Friday, mostly sunny. Chance of showers in the morning. Highs in the mid-80s. Chance of showers 50%. Friday night, partly cloudy. Lows in the mid-60s. Saturday, sunny. Highs in the mid-80s. Saturday night, clear. Lows in the lower 60s. Sunday, sunny. Highs in the upper 80s. Again, the forecast for central Minnesota, from St. Cloud to the northwest Twin Cities suburbs for this afternoon, mostly sunny. Patchy smoke. Near steady temperature in the lower 90s. Northwest winds 10 to 15 miles an hour. At 10 a.m., the report from Buffalo was not available. The report from Maple Lake was not available. Elsewhere across central Minnesota, at the Twin Cities, it was mostly sunny, with a temperature of 87. At Anoka and Crystal, the weather conditions were not available. Around the state, once again at 10 a.m., the report from Buffalo was not available. The report from Maple Lake was not available. 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
serving listeners across much of central Minnesota. The current time is 10:44 a.m. Central Daylight Time. Now here is the hazardous weather outlook for portions of central and southern Minnesota and west central Wisconsin. For today and tonight, very warm and humid conditions will continue today. A heat advisory is in effect for southern and east central Minnesota into parts of west central Wisconsin. And now the extended outlook for the period Tuesday through Sunday. A very warm air mass will remain in place through the middle of the week with heat indices in the 90s. Spotter information statement, sky warned spotter activation will not be needed. Now the forecast for central Minnesota, from St. Cloud to the northwest Twin Cities suburbs. This afternoon, mostly sunny. Patchy smoke. Near steady temperature in the lower 90s. Northwest winds 10 to 15 miles an hour. Tonight, decreasing clouds. Patchy smoke in the evening. Lows in the upper 60s. Northeast winds up to 10 miles an hour. Tuesday, sunny. Highs around 90. Southeast winds up to 5 miles an hour, shifting to the south in the afternoon. Tuesday night, mostly clear. Lows in the upper 60s. South winds up to 5 miles an hour. Wednesday, sunny. Highs in the lower 90s. Wednesday night, partly cloudy. Lows in the upper 60s. Thursday, partly sunny. Chance of showers in the afternoon. Highs in the lower 90s. Chance of showers 40%. Thursday night, mostly cloudy. Chance of thunderstorms in the evening, then showers likely and chance of thunderstorms overnight. Lows in the upper 60s. Chance of precipitation 60%. Friday, mostly sunny. Chance of showers in the morning. Highs in the mid-80s. Chance of showers 50%. Friday night, partly cloudy. Lows in the mid-60s. Saturday, sunny. Highs in the mid-80s. Saturday night, clear. Lows in the lower 60s. Sunday, sunny. Highs in the upper 80s. Again, the forecast for central Minnesota, from St. Cloud to the northwest Twin Cities suburbs for this afternoon, mostly sunny. Patchy smoke. Near steady temperature in the lower 90s. Northwest winds 10 to 15 miles an hour. At 10 a.m., the report from Buffalo was not available. The report from Maple Lake was not available. Elsewhere across central Minnesota, at the Twin Cities, it was mostly sunny, with a temperature of 87. At Anoka and Crystal, the weather conditions were not available. Around the state, once again at 10 a.m., the report from Buffalo was not available. The report from Maple Lake was not available. 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The current time is 10:48 a.m. Central Daylight Time. Now here is the hazardous weather outlook for portions of central and southern Minnesota and west central Wisconsin. For today and tonight, very warm and humid conditions will continue today. A heat advisory is in effect for southern and east central Minnesota into parts of west central Wisconsin. And now the extended outlook for the period Tuesday through Sunday. A very warm air mass will remain in place through the middle of the week with heat indices in the 90s. Spotter information statement, sky warned spotter activation will not be needed. Now the forecast for central Minnesota, from St. Cloud to the northwest Twin Cities suburbs. This afternoon, mostly sunny. Patchy smoke. Near steady temperature in the lower 90s. Northwest winds 10 to 15 miles an hour. Tonight, decreasing clouds. Patchy smoke in the evening. Lows in the upper 60s. North
southeast winds up to 10 miles an hour. Tuesday, sunny. Highs around 90. Southeast winds up to 5 miles an hour shifting to the south in the afternoon. Tuesday night, mostly clear. Lows in the upper 60s. South winds up to 5 miles an hour. Wednesday, sunny. Highs in the lower 90s. Wednesday night, partly cloudy. Lows in the upper 60s. Thursday, partly sunny. Chance of showers in the afternoon. Highs in the lower 90s. Chance of showers 40%. Thursday night, mostly cloudy. Chance of thunderstorms in the evening, then showers likely and chance of thunderstorms overnight. Lows in the upper 60s. Chance of precipitation 60%. Friday, mostly sunny. Chance of showers in the morning. Highs in the mid-80s. Chance of showers 50%. Friday night, partly cloudy. Lows in the mid-60s. Saturday, sunny. Highs in the mid-80s. Saturday night, clear. Lows in the lower 60s. Sunday, sunny. Highs in the upper 80s. Again, the forecast for central Minnesota, from St. Cloud to the northwest Twin Cities suburbs for this afternoon, mostly sunny. Patchy smoke. Near steady temperature in the lower 90s. Northwest winds 10 to 15 miles an hour. At 10 a.m., the report from Buffalo was not available. The report from Maple Lake was not available. Elsewhere across central Minnesota, at the Twin Cities, it was mostly sunny, with a temperature of 87. At Anoka and Crystal, the weather conditions were not available. Around the state, once again at 10 a.m., the report from Buffalo was not available. The report from Maple Lake was not available. 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The current time is 10:52 a.m. Central Daylight Time. Now here is the hazardous weather outlook for portions of central and southern Minnesota and west central Wisconsin. For today and tonight, very warm and humid conditions will continue today. A heat advisory is in effect for southern and east central Minnesota into parts of west central Wisconsin. And now the extended outlook for the period Tuesday through Sunday. A very warm air mass will remain in place through the middle of the week with heat indices in the 90s. Spotter information statement. Skywarn spotter activation will not be needed. Now the forecast for central Minnesota, from St. Cloud to the northwest Twin Cities suburbs. This afternoon, mostly sunny. Patchy smoke. Near steady temperature in the lower 90s. Northwest winds 10 to 15 miles an hour. Tonight, decreasing clouds. Patchy smoke in the evening. Lows in the upper 60s. Northeast winds up to 10 miles an hour. Tuesday, sunny. Highs around 90. Southeast winds up to 5 miles an hour shifting to the south in the afternoon. Tuesday night, mostly clear. Lows in the upper 60s. South winds up to 5 miles an hour. Wednesday, sunny. Highs in the lower 90s. Wednesday night, partly cloudy. Lows in the upper 60s. Thursday, partly sunny. Chance of showers in the afternoon. Highs in the lower 90s. Chance of showers 40%. Thursday night, mostly cloudy. Chance of thunderstorms in the evening, then showers likely and chance of thunderstorms overnight. Lows in the upper 60s. Chance of precipitation 60%. Friday, mostly sunny. Chance of showers in the morning. Highs in the mid-80s. Chance of showers 50%. Friday night, partly cloudy. Lows in the mid-60s. Saturday, sunny.
Highs in the mid-80s. Saturday night, clear. Lows in the lower 60s. Sunday, sunny. Highs in the upper 80s. Again, the forecast for central Minnesota, from St. Cloud to the northwest Twin Cities suburbs for this afternoon, mostly sunny. Patchy smoke. Near steady temperature in the lower 90s. Northwest winds 10 to 15 miles an hour. At 10 a.m., the report from Buffalo was not available. The report from Maple Lake was not available. Elsewhere across central Minnesota, at the Twin Cities, it was mostly sunny, with a temperature of 87. At Anoka and Crystal, the weather conditions were not available. Around the state, once again at 10 a.m., the report from Buffalo was not available. The report from Maple Lake was not available. 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The current time is 10:56 a.m. Central Daylight Time. Now here is the hazardous weather outlook for portions of central and southern Minnesota and west central Wisconsin. For today and tonight, very warm and humid conditions will continue today. A heat advisory is in effect for southern and east central Minnesota into parts of west central Wisconsin. And now the extended outlook for the period Tuesday through Sunday. A very warm air mass will remain in place through the middle of the week with heat indices in the 90s. Spotter information statement, Skywarn spotter activation will not be needed. Now the forecast for central Minnesota, from St. Cloud to the northwest Twin Cities suburbs. This afternoon, mostly sunny. Patchy smoke. Near steady temperature in the lower 90s. Northwest winds 10 to 15 miles an hour. Tonight, decreasing clouds. Patchy smoke in the evening. Lows in the upper 60s. Northeast winds up to 10 miles an hour. Tuesday, sunny. Highs around 90. Southeast winds up to 5 miles an hour, shifting to the south in the afternoon. Tuesday night, mostly clear. Lows in the upper 60s. South winds up to 5 miles an hour. Wednesday, sunny. Highs in the lower 90s. Wednesday night, partly cloudy. Lows in the upper 60s. Thursday, partly sunny. Chance of showers in the afternoon. Highs in the lower 90s. Chance of showers 40%. Thursday night, mostly cloudy. Chance of thunderstorms in the evening. Then showers likely and chance of thunderstorms overnight. Lows in the upper 60s. Chance of precipitation 60%. Friday, mostly sunny. Chance of showers in the morning. Highs in the mid-80s. Chance of showers 50%. Friday night, partly cloudy. Lows in the mid-60s. Saturday, sunny. Highs in the mid-80s. Saturday night, clear. Lows in the lower 60s. Sunday, sunny. Highs in the upper 80s. Again, the forecast for central Minnesota, from St. Cloud to the northwest Twin Cities suburbs for this afternoon, mostly sunny. Patchy smoke. Near steady temperature in the lower 90s. Northwest winds 10 to 15 miles an hour. At 10 a.m., the report from Buffalo was not available. The report from Maple Lake was not available. Elsewhere across central Minnesota, at the Twin Cities, it was mostly sunny, with a temperature of 87. At Anoka and Crystal, the weather conditions were not available. Around the state, once again at 10 a.m., the report from Buffalo was not available. The report from Maple Lake was not available. 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
serving listeners across much of central Minnesota. The current time is 10:59 a.m. Central Daylight Time. Now here is the hazardous weather outlook for portions of central and southern Minnesota and west central Wisconsin. For today and tonight, very warm and humid conditions will continue today. A heat advisory is in effect for southern and east central Minnesota into parts of west central Wisconsin. And now the extended outlook for the period Tuesday through Sunday. A very warm air mass will remain in place through the middle of the week with heat indices in the 90s. Spotter information statement, Skywarn spotter activation will not be needed. Now the forecast for central Minnesota, from St. Cloud to the northwest Twin Cities suburbs. This afternoon, mostly sunny. Patchy smoke. Near steady temperature in the lower 90s. Northwest winds 10 to 15 miles an hour. Tonight, decreasing clouds. Patchy smoke in the evening. Lows in the upper 60s. Northeast winds up to 10 miles an hour. Tuesday, sunny. Highs around 90. Southeast winds up to 5 miles an hour, shifting to the south in the afternoon. Tuesday night, mostly clear. Lows in the upper 60s. South winds up to 5 miles an hour. Wednesday, sunny. Highs in the lower 90s. Wednesday night, partly cloudy. Lows in the upper 60s. Thursday, partly sunny. Chance of showers in the afternoon. Highs in the lower 90s. Chance of showers 40%. Thursday night, mostly cloudy. Chance of in the evening, then showers likely and chance of thunderstorms overnight. Lows in the upper 60s. Chance of precipitation 60%. Friday, mostly sunny. Chance of showers in the morning. Highs in the mid-80s. Chance of showers 50%. Friday night, partly cloudy. Lows in the mid-60s. Saturday, sunny. Highs in the mid-80s. Saturday night, clear. Lows in the lower 60s. Sunday, sunny. Highs in the upper 80s. Again, the forecast for central Minnesota, from St. Cloud to the northwest Twin Cities suburbs for this afternoon, mostly sunny. Patchy smoke. Near steady temperature in the lower 90s. Northwest winds 10 to 15 miles an hour. 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The current time is 11:03 a.m. Central Daylight Time. Now here is the hazardous weather outlook for portions of central and southern Minnesota and west central Wisconsin. For today and tonight, very warm and humid conditions will continue today. A heat advisory is in effect for southern and east central Minnesota into parts of west central Wisconsin. And now the extended outlook for the period Tuesday through Sunday. A very warm air mass will remain in place through the middle of the week with heat indices in the 90s. Spotter information statement, Skywarn spotter activation will not be needed. Now the forecast for central Minnesota, from St. Cloud to the northwest Twin Cities suburbs. This afternoon, mostly sunny. Patchy smoke. Near steady temperature in the lower 90s. Northwest winds 10 to 15 miles an hour. Tonight, decreasing clouds. Patchy smoke in the evening. Lows in the upper 60s. Northeast winds up to 10 miles an hour. Tuesday, sunny. Highs around 90. Southeast winds up to 5 miles an hour, shifting to the south in the afternoon. Tuesday night, mostly clear. Lows in the upper 60s. South winds up to 5 miles an hour. Wednesday, sunny. Highs in the lower 90s. Wednesday night, partly cloudy.
lows in the upper 60s. Thursday, partly sunny. Chance of showers in the afternoon. Highs in the lower 90s. Chance of showers 40%. Thursday night, mostly cloudy. Chance of thunderstorms in the evening, then showers likely and chance of thunderstorms overnight. Lows in the upper 60s. Chance of precipitation 60%. Friday, mostly sunny. Chance of showers in the morning. Highs in the mid 80s. Chance of showers 50%. Friday night, partly cloudy. Lows in the mid 60s. Saturday, sunny. Highs in the mid 80s. Saturday night, clear. Lows in the lower 60s. Sunday, sunny. Highs in the upper 80s. Again, the forecast for central Minnesota, from St. Cloud to the northwest Twin Cities suburbs for this afternoon, mostly sunny. Patchy smoke. Near steady temperature in the lower 90s. Northwest winds 10 to 15 miles an hour. 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The current time is 11:06 a.m. Central Daylight Time. Now here is the hazardous weather outlook for portions of central and southern Minnesota and west central Wisconsin for today and tonight. Very warm and humid conditions will continue today. A heat advisory is in effect for southern and east central Minnesota into parts of west central Wisconsin. And now the extended outlook for the period Tuesday through Sunday. A very warm air mass will remain in place through the middle of the week with heat indices in the 90s. Spotter information statement, Skywarn spotter activation will not be needed. Now the forecast for central Minnesota, from St. Cloud to the northwest Twin Cities suburbs. This afternoon, mostly sunny. Patchy smoke. Near steady temperature in the lower 90s. Northwest winds 10 to 15 miles an hour. Tonight, decreasing clouds. Patchy smoke in the evening. Lows in the upper 60s. Northeast winds up to 10 miles an hour. Tuesday, sunny. Highs around 90. Southeast winds up to 5 miles an hour, shifting to the south in the afternoon. Tuesday night, mostly clear. Lows in the upper 60s. South winds up to 5 miles an hour. Wednesday, sunny. Highs in the lower 90s. Wednesday night, partly cloudy. Lows in the upper 60s. Thursday, partly sunny. Chance of showers in the afternoon. Highs in the lower 90s. Chance of showers 40%. Thursday night, mostly cloudy. Chance of thunderstorms in the evening, then showers likely and chance of thunderstorms overnight. Lows in the upper 60s. Chance of precipitation 60%. Friday, mostly sunny. Chance of showers in the morning. Highs in the mid 80s. Chance of showers 50%. Friday night, partly cloudy. Lows in the mid 60s. Saturday, sunny. Highs in the mid 80s. Saturday night, clear. Lows in the lower 60s. Sunday, sunny. Highs in the upper 80s. Again, the forecast for central Minnesota, from St. Cloud to the northwest Twin Cities suburbs for this afternoon, mostly sunny. Patchy smoke. Near steady temperature in the lower 90s. Northwest winds 10 to 15 miles an hour. 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The current time is 11:09 a.m. Central Daylight Time.
Now here is the hazardous weather outlook for portions of central and southern Minnesota and west central Wisconsin. For today and tonight, very warm and humid conditions will continue today. A heat advisory is in effect for southern and east central Minnesota into parts of west central Wisconsin. And now the extended outlook for the period Tuesday through Sunday. A very warm air mass will remain in place through the middle of the week with heat indices in the 90s. Spotter information statement, Skywarn spotter activation will not be needed. Now the forecast for central Minnesota, from St. Cloud to the northwest Twin Cities suburbs. This afternoon, mostly sunny. Patchy smoke. Near steady temperature in the lower 90s. Northwest winds 10 to 15 miles an hour. Tonight, decreasing clouds. Patchy smoke in the evening. Lows in the upper 60s. Northeast winds up to 10 miles an hour. Tuesday, sunny. Highs around 90. Southeast winds up to 5 miles an hour, shifting to the south in the afternoon. Tuesday night, mostly clear. Lows in the upper 60s. South winds up to 5 miles an hour. Wednesday, sunny. Highs in the lower 90s. Wednesday night, partly cloudy. Lows in the upper 60s. Thursday, partly sunny. Chance of showers in the afternoon. Highs in the lower 90s. Chance of showers 40%. Thursday night, mostly cloudy. Chance of thunderstorms in the evening. Then showers likely and chance of thunderstorms overnight. Lows in the upper 60s. Chance of precipitation 60%. Friday, mostly sunny. Chance of showers in the morning. Highs in the mid 80s. Chance of showers 50%. Friday night, partly cloudy. Lows in the mid 60s. Saturday, sunny. Highs in the mid 80s. Saturday night, clear. Lows in the lower 60s. Sunday, sunny. Highs in the upper 80s. Again, the forecast for central Minnesota, from St. Cloud to the northwest Twin Cities suburbs for this afternoon, mostly sunny. Patchy smoke. Near steady temperature in the lower 90s. Northwest winds 10 to 15 miles an hour. 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The current time is 11:12 a.m. Central Daylight Time. Now here is the hazardous weather outlook for portions of central and southern Minnesota and west central Wisconsin. For today and tonight, very warm and humid conditions will continue today. A heat advisory is in effect for southern and east central Minnesota into parts of west central Wisconsin. And now the extended outlook for the period Tuesday through Sunday. A very warm air mass will remain in place through the middle of the week with heat indices in the 90s. Spotter information statement, Skywarn spotter activation will not be needed. Now the forecast for central Minnesota, from St. Cloud to the northwest Twin Cities suburbs. This afternoon, mostly sunny. Patchy smoke. Near steady temperature in the lower 90s. Northwest winds 10 to 15 miles an hour. Tonight, decreasing clouds. Patchy smoke in the evening. Lows in the upper 60s. Northeast winds up to 10 miles an hour. Tuesday, sunny. Highs around 90. Southeast winds up to 5 miles an hour, shifting to the south in the afternoon. Tuesday night, mostly clear. Lows in the upper 60s. South winds up to 5 miles an hour. Wednesday, sunny. Highs in the lower 90s. Wednesday night, partly cloudy. Lows in the upper 60s. Thursday, partly sunny. Chance of showers in the afternoon. Highs in the lower 90s.
chance of showers 40%. Thursday night, mostly cloudy. Chance of thunderstorms in the evening, then showers likely and chance of thunderstorms overnight. Lows in the upper 60s. Chance of precipitation 60%. Friday, mostly sunny. Chance of showers in the morning. Highs in the mid-80s. Chance of showers 50%. Friday night, partly cloudy. Lows in the mid-60s. Saturday, sunny. Highs in the mid-80s. Saturday night, clear. Lows in the lower 60s. Sunday, sunny. Highs in the upper 80s. Again, the forecast for central Minnesota, from St. Cloud to the northwest Twin Cities suburbs for this afternoon, mostly sunny. Patchy smoke. Near steady temperature in the lower 90s. Northwest winds 10 to 15 miles an hour. At 11 a.m., in Buffalo, it was sunny. The temperature was 86 degrees, the dew point was 73, and the relative humidity was 66%. The heat index was 93. The wind was west at 10 miles an hour. The pressure was 29.73 inches and steady. In Maple Lake, it was sunny. The temperature was 87 degrees. The dew point was 72, and the relative humidity was 60%. The heat index was 93. The wind was northwest at 7 miles an hour. The pressure was 29.76 inches and rising. Elsewhere across central Minnesota, skies ranged from sunny to mostly sunny. It was 90 at the Twin Cities, 87 at St. Cloud, 90 at Anoka, and 90 at Crystal. Princeton reported 88, Litchfield reported 84, Little Falls reported 86, and Wilma reported 79. Around the state, at Rochester, haze was reported, with a temperature of 88. It was sunny, with a temperature of 84 at Mankato, and 85 at Brainerd. It was cloudy, with a temperature of 69 at Duluth, and 71 at International Falls. Once again at 11 a.m., in Buffalo, it was 86 degrees and the heat index was 93, under sunny skies. And in Maple Lake, it was 87 degrees and the heat index was 93, under sunny skies. 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The current time is 11:17 a.m. Central Daylight Time. Now here is the hazardous weather outlook for portions of central and southern Minnesota and west central Wisconsin. For today and tonight, very warm and humid conditions will continue today. A heat advisory is in effect for southern and east central Minnesota into parts of west central Wisconsin. And now the extended outlook for the period Tuesday through Sunday. A very warm air mass will remain in place through the middle of the week with heat indices in the 90s. Spotter information statement, Sky Warns spotter activation will not be needed. Now the forecast for central Minnesota, from St. Cloud to the northwest Twin Cities suburbs. This afternoon, mostly sunny. Patchy smoke. Near steady temperature in the lower 90s. Northwest winds 10 to 15 miles an hour. Tonight, decreasing clouds. Patchy smoke in the evening. Lows in the upper 60s. Northeast winds up to 10 miles an hour. Tuesday, sunny. Highs around 90. Southeast winds up to 5 miles an hour, shifting to the south in the afternoon. Tuesday night, mostly clear. Lows in the upper 60s. South winds up to 5 miles an hour. Wednesday, sunny. Highs in the lower 90s. Wednesday night, partly cloudy. Lows in the upper 60s. Thursday, partly sunny. Chance of showers in the afternoon. Highs in the lower 90s. Chance of showers 40%. Thursday night, mostly cloudy.
Chance of thunderstorms in the evening, then showers likely and chance of thunderstorms overnight. Lows in the upper 60s. Chance of precipitation 60%. Friday, mostly sunny. Chance of showers in the morning. Highs in the mid-80s. Chance of showers 50%. Friday night, partly cloudy. Lows in the mid-60s. Saturday, sunny. Highs in the mid-80s. Saturday night, clear. Lows in the lower 60s. Sunday, sunny. Highs in the upper 80s. Again, the forecast for central Minnesota, from St. Cloud to the northwest Twin Cities suburbs for this afternoon, mostly sunny. Patchy smoke. Near steady temperature in the lower 90s. Northwest winds 10 to 15 miles an hour. At 11 a.m., in Buffalo, it was sunny. The temperature was 86 degrees, the dew point was 73, and the relative humidity was 66%. The heat index was 93. The wind was west at 10 miles an hour. The pressure was 29.73 inches and steady. In Maple Lake, it was sunny. The temperature was 87 degrees, the dew point was 72, and the relative humidity was 60%. The heat index was 93. The wind was northwest at 7 miles an hour. The pressure was 29.76 inches and rising. Elsewhere across central Minnesota, skies ranged from sunny to mostly sunny. It was 90 at the Twin Cities, 87 at St. Cloud, 90 at Anoka, and 90 at Crystal. Princeton reported 88, Litchfield reported 84, Little Falls reported 86, and Wilma reported 79. Around the state, at Rochester, haze was reported, with a temperature of 88. It was sunny, with a temperature of 84 at Mankato, and 85 at Brainerd. It was cloudy, with a temperature of 69 at Duluth, and 71 at International Falls. Once again at 11 a.m., in Buffalo, it was 86 degrees and the heat index was 93, under sunny skies. And in Maple Lake, it was 87 degrees and the heat index was 93, under sunny skies. 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The current time is 11:22 a.m. Central Daylight Time. Now the forecast for central Minnesota, from St. Cloud to the northwest Twin Cities suburbs. This afternoon, mostly sunny. Patchy smoke. Near steady temperature in the lower 90s. Northwest winds 10 to 15 miles an hour. Tonight, decreasing clouds. Patchy smoke in the evening. Lows in the upper 60s. Northeast winds up to 10 miles an hour. Tuesday, sunny. Highs around 90. Southeast winds up to 5 miles an hour, shifting to the south in the afternoon. Tuesday night, mostly clear. Lows in the upper 60s. South winds up to 5 miles an hour. Wednesday, sunny. Highs in the lower 90s. Wednesday night, partly cloudy. Lows in the upper 60s. Thursday, partly sunny. Chance of showers in the afternoon. Highs in the lower 90s. Chance of showers 40%. Thursday night, mostly cloudy. Chance of thunderstorms in the evening, then showers likely and chance of thunderstorms overnight. Lows in the upper 60s. Chance of precipitation 60%. Friday, mostly sunny. Chance of showers in the morning. Highs in the mid-80s. Chance of showers 50%. Friday night, partly cloudy. Lows in the mid-60s. Saturday, sunny. Highs in the mid-80s. Saturday night, clear. Lows in the lower 60s. Sunday, sunny. Highs in the upper 80s. Again,
The forecast for central Minnesota, from St. Cloud to the northwest Twin Cities suburbs for this afternoon, mostly sunny. Patchy

beaches and rising. Elsewhere across central Minnesota, skies ranged from sunny to mostly sunny. It was 90 at the Twin Cities, 87 at St. Cloud, 90 at Anoka, and 90 at Crystal. Princeton reported 88, Litchfield reported 84, Little Falls reported 86, and Wilmer reported 79. Around the state, at Rochester, haze was reported, with a temperature of 88. It was sunny, with a temperature of 84 at Mankato, and 85 at Brainerd. It was cloudy, with a temperature of 69 at Duluth, and 71 at International Falls. Once again at 11 a.m., in Buffalo, it was 86 degrees and the heat index was 93, under sunny skies. And in Maple Lake, it was 87 degrees and the heat index was 93, under sunny skies. 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The current time is 11:27 a.m. Central Daylight Time. Now the forecast for central Minnesota, from St. Cloud to the northwest Twin Cities suburbs. This afternoon, mostly sunny. Patchy smoke. Near steady temperature in the lower 90s. Northwest winds 10 to 15 miles an hour. Tonight, decreasing clouds. Patchy smoke in the evening. Lows in the upper 60s. Northeast winds up to 10 miles an hour. Tuesday, sunny. Highs around 90. Southeast winds up to 5 miles an hour, shifting to the south in the afternoon. Tuesday night, mostly clear. Lows in the upper 60s. South winds up to 5 miles an hour. Wednesday, sunny. Highs in the lower 90s. Wednesday night, partly cloudy. Lows in the upper 60s. Thursday, partly sunny. Chance of showers in the afternoon. Highs in the lower 90s. Chance of showers 40%. Thursday night, mostly cloudy. Chance of thunderstorms in the evening. Then showers likely and chance of thunderstorms overnight. Lows in the upper 60s. Chance of precipitation 60%. Friday, mostly sunny. Chance of showers in the morning. Highs in the mid-80s. Chance of showers 50%. Friday night, partly cloudy. Lows in the mid-60s. Saturday, sunny. Highs in the mid-80s. Saturday night, clear. Lows in the lower 60s. Sunday, sunny. Highs in the upper 80s. Again, the forecast for central Minnesota, from St. Cloud to the northwest Twin Cities suburbs for this afternoon, mostly sunny. Patchy smoke. Near steady temperature in the lower 90s. Northwest winds 10 to 15 miles an hour. At 11 a.m., in Buffalo, it was sunny. The temperature was 86 degrees, the dew point was 73, and the relative humidity was 66%. The heat index was 93. The wind was west at 10 miles an hour. The pressure was 29.73 inches and steady. In Maple Lake, it was sunny. The temperature was 87 degrees, the dew point was 72, and the relative humidity was 60%. The heat index was 93. The wind was northwest at 7 miles an hour. The pressure was 29.76 inches and rising. Elsewhere across central Minnesota, skies ranged from sunny to mostly sunny. It was 90 at the Twin Cities, 87 at St. Cloud, 90 at Anoka, and 90 at Crystal. Princeton reported 88, Litchfield reported 84, Little Falls reported 86, and Wilmer reported 79. Around the state, at Rochester, haze was reported, with a temperature of 88. It was sunny, with a temperature of 84 at Mankato, and 85 at Brainerd. It was cloudy, with a temperature of 69 at Duluth, and 71 at International Falls. Once again at 11 a.m.

In Buffalo, it was 86 degrees and the heat index was 93, under sunny skies. And in Maple Lake, it was 87 degrees and the heat index was 93, under sunny skies. 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The current time is 11:31 a.m. Central Daylight Time. Now the forecast for central Minnesota, from St. Cloud to the northwest Twin Cities suburbs. This afternoon, mostly sunny. Patchy smoke. Near steady temperature in the lower 90s. Northwest winds 10 to 15 miles an hour. Tonight, decreasing clouds. Patchy smoke in the evening. Lows in the upper 60s. Northeast winds up to 10 miles an hour. Tuesday, sunny. Highs around 90. Southeast winds up to 5 miles an hour, shifting to the south in the afternoon. Tuesday night, mostly clear. Lows in the upper 60s. South winds up to 5 miles an hour. Wednesday, sunny. Highs in the lower 90s. Wednesday night, partly cloudy. Lows in the upper 60s. Thursday, partly sunny. Chance of showers in the afternoon. Highs in the lower 90s. Chance of showers 40%. Thursday night, mostly cloudy. Chance of thunderstorms in the evening, then showers likely and chance of thunderstorms overnight. Lows in the upper 60s. Chance of precipitation 60%. Friday, mostly sunny. Chance of showers in the morning. Highs in the mid-80s. Chance of showers 50%. Friday night, partly cloudy. Lows in the mid-60s. Saturday, sunny. Highs in the mid-80s. Saturday night, clear. Lows in the lower 60s. Sunday, sunny. Highs in the upper 80s. Again, the forecast for central Minnesota, from St. Cloud to the west. For central Minnesota, from St. Cloud to the northwest Twin Cities suburbs for this afternoon, mostly sunny. Patchy smoke. Near steady temperature in the lower 90s. Northwest winds 10 to 15 miles an hour. At 11 a.m., in Buffalo, it was sunny. The temperature was 86 degrees, the dew point was 73, and the relative humidity was 66%. The heat index was 93. The wind was west at 10 miles an hour. The pressure was 29.73 inches and steady. In Maple Lake, it was sunny. The temperature was 87 degrees, the dew point was 72, and the relative humidity was 60%. The heat index was 93. The wind was northwest at 7 miles an hour. The pressure was 29.76 inches and rising. Elsewhere across central Minnesota, skies ranged from sunny to mostly sunny. It was 90 at the Twin Cities, 87 at St. Cloud, 90 at Anoka, and 90 at Crystal. Princeton reported 88, Litchfield reported 84, Little Falls reported 86, and Wilmer reported 79. Around the state, at Rochester, haze was reported, with a temperature of 88. It was sunny, with a temperature of 84 at Mankato, and 85 at Brainerd. It was cloudy, with a temperature of 69 at Duluth, and 71 at International Falls. Once again at 11 a.m., in Buffalo, it was 86 degrees and the heat index was 93, under sunny skies. And in Maple Lake, it was 87 degrees and the heat index was 93, under sunny skies. 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The current time is 11:35 a.m. Central Daylight Time. Now the

forecast for central Minnesota, from St. Cloud to the northwest Twin Cities suburbs. This afternoon, mostly sunny. Patchy smoke. Near steady temperature in the lower 90s. Northwest winds 10 to 15 miles an hour. Tonight, decreasing clouds. Patchy smoke in the evening. Lows in the upper 60s. Northeast winds up to 10 miles an hour. Tuesday, sunny. Highs around 90. Southeast winds up to 5 miles an hour, shifting to the south in the afternoon. Tuesday night, mostly clear. Lows in the upper 60s. South winds up to 5 miles an hour. Wednesday, sunny. Highs in the lower 90s. Wednesday night, partly cloudy. Lows in the upper 60s. Thursday, partly sunny. Chance of showers in the afternoon. Highs in the lower 90s. Chance of showers 40%. Thursday night, mostly cloudy. Chance of thunderstorms in the evening. Then showers likely and chance of thunderstorms overnight. Lows in the upper 60s. Chance of precipitation 60%. Friday, mostly sunny. Chance of showers in the morning. Highs in the mid-80s. Chance of showers 50%. Friday night, partly cloudy. Lows in the mid-60s. Saturday, sunny. Highs in the mid-80s. Saturday night, clear. Lows in the lower 60s. Sunday, sunny. Highs in the upper 80s. Again, the forecast for central Minnesota, from St. Cloud to the northwest Twin Cities suburbs for this afternoon, mostly sunny. Patchy smoke. Near steady temperature in the lower 90s. Northwest winds 10 to 15 miles an hour. At 11 a.m., in Buffalo, it was sunny. The temperature was 86 degrees, the dew point was 73, and the relative humidity was 66%. The heat index was 93. The wind was west at 10 miles an hour. The pressure was 29.73 inches and steady. In Maple Lake, it was sunny. The temperature was 87 degrees, the dew point was 72, and the relative humidity was 60%. The heat index was 93. The wind was northwest at 7 miles an hour. The pressure was 29.76 inches and rising. Elsewhere across central Minnesota, skies ranged from sunny to mostly sunny. It was 90 at the Twin Cities, 87 at St. Cloud, 90 at Anoka, and 90 at Crystal. Princeton reported 88, Litchfield reported 84, Little Falls reported 86, and Wilmer reported 79. Around the state, at Rochester, haze was reported, with a temperature of 88. It was sunny, with a temperature of 84 at Mankato, and 85 at Brainerd. It was cloudy, with a temperature of 69 at Duluth, and 71 at International Falls. Once again at 11 a.m., in Buffalo, it was 86 degrees and the heat index was 93, under sunny skies. And in Maple Lake, it was 87 degrees and the heat index was 93, under sunny skies. 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The current time is 11:39 a.m. Central Daylight Time. Now the forecast for central Minnesota, from St. Cloud to the northwest Twin Cities suburbs. This afternoon, mostly sunny. Patchy smoke. Near steady temperature in the lower 90s. Northwest winds 10 to 15 miles an hour. Tonight, decreasing clouds. Patchy smoke in the evening. Lows in the upper 60s. Northeast winds up to 10 miles an hour. Tuesday, sunny. Highs around 90. Southeast winds up to 5 miles an hour, shifting to the south in the afternoon. Tuesday night, mostly clear.
lows in the upper 60s. South winds up to 5 miles an hour. Wednesday, sunny. Highs in the lower 90s. Wednesday night, partly cloudy. Lows in the upper 60s. Thursday, partly sunny. Chance of showers in the afternoon. Highs in the lower 90s. Chance of showers 40%. Thursday night, mostly cloudy. Chance of thunderstorms in the evening, then showers likely and chance of thunderstorms overnight. Lows in the upper 60s. Chance of precipitation 60%. Friday, mostly sunny. Chance of showers in the morning. Highs in the mid 80s. Chance of showers 50%. Friday night, partly cloudy. Lows in the mid 60s. Saturday, sunny. Highs in the mid 80s. Saturday night, clear. Lows in the lower 60s. Sunday, sunny. Highs in the upper 80s. Again, the forecast for central Minnesota, from St. Cloud to the northwest Twin Cities suburbs for this afternoon, mostly sunny. Patchy smoke. Near steady temperature in the lower 90s. Northwest winds 10 to 15 miles an hour. At 11 a.m., in Buffalo, it was sunny. The temperature was 86 degrees, the dew point was 73, and the relative humidity was 66%. The heat index was 93. The wind was west at 10 miles an hour. The pressure was 29.73 inches and steady. In Maple Lake, it was sunny. The temperature was 87 degrees, the dew point was 72, and the relative humidity was 60%. The heat index was 93. The wind was northwest at 7 miles an hour. The pressure was 29.76 inches and rising. Elsewhere across central Minnesota, skies ranged from sunny to mostly sunny. It was 90 at the Twin Cities, 87 at St. Cloud, 90 at Anoka, and 90 at Crystal. Princeton reported 88, Litchfield reported 84, Little Falls reported 86, and Wilmer reported 79. Around the state, at Rochester, haze was reported, with a temperature of 88. It was sunny, with a temperature of 84 at Mankato, and 85 at Brainerd. It was cloudy, with a temperature of 69 at Duluth, and 71 at International Falls. Once again at 11 a.m., in Buffalo, it was 86 degrees and the heat index was 93, under sunny skies. And in Maple Lake, it was 87 degrees and the heat index was 93, under sunny skies. 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The current time is 11:44 a.m. Central Daylight Time. Now the forecast for central Minnesota, from St. Cloud to the northwest Twin Cities suburbs. This afternoon, mostly sunny. Patchy smoke. Near steady temperature in the lower 90s. Northwest winds 10 to 15 miles an hour. Tonight, decreasing clouds. Patchy smoke in the evening. Lows in the upper 60s. Northeast winds up to 10 miles an hour. Tuesday, sunny. Highs around 90. Southeast winds up to 5 miles an hour, shifting to the south in the afternoon. Tuesday night, mostly clear. Lows in the upper 60s. South winds up to 5 miles an hour. Wednesday, sunny. Highs in the lower 90s. Wednesday night, partly cloudy. Lows in the upper 60s. Thursday, partly sunny. Chance of showers in the afternoon. Highs in the lower 90s. Chance of showers 40%. Thursday night, mostly cloudy. Chance of thunderstorms in the evening, then showers likely and chance of thunderstorms overnight. Lows in the upper 60s. Chance of precipitation 60%. Friday, mostly sunny.
Chance of showers in the morning. Highs in the mid-80s. Chance of showers 50%. Friday night, partly cloudy. Lows in the mid-60s. Saturday, sunny. Highs in the mid-80s. Saturday night, clear. Lows in the lower 60s. Sunday, sunny. Highs in the upper 80s. Again, the forecast for central Minnesota, from St. Cloud to the northwest Twin Cities suburbs for this afternoon, mostly sunny. Patchy smoke. Near steady temperature in the lower 90s. Northwest winds 10 to 15 miles an hour. At 11 a.m., in Buffalo, it was sunny. The temperature was 86 degrees, the dew point was 73, and the relative humidity was 66%. The heat index was 93. The wind was west at 10 miles an hour. The pressure was 29.73 inches and steady. In Maple Lake, it was sunny. The temperature was 87 degrees, the dew point was 72, and the relative humidity was 60%. The heat index was 93. The wind was northwest at 7 miles an hour. The pressure was 29.76 inches and rising. Elsewhere across central Minnesota, skies ranged from sunny to mostly sunny. It was 90 at the Twin Cities, 87 at St. Cloud, 90 at Anoka, and 90 at Crystal. Princeton reported 88, Litchfield reported 84, Little Falls reported 86, and Wilmer reported 79. Around the state, at Rochester, haze was reported, with a temperature of 88. It was sunny, with a temperature of 84 at Mankato, and 85 at Brainerd. It was cloudy, with a temperature of 69 at Duluth, and 71 at International Falls. Once again at 11 a.m., in Buffalo, it was 86 degrees and the heat index was 93, under sunny skies. And in Maple Lake, it was 87 degrees and the heat index was 93, under sunny skies. 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The current time is 11:48 a.m. Central Daylight Time. Now the forecast for central Minnesota, from St. Cloud to the northwest Twin Cities suburbs. This afternoon, mostly sunny. Patchy smoke. Near steady temperature in the lower 90s. Northwest winds 10 to 15 miles an hour. Tonight, decreasing clouds. Patchy smoke in the evening. Lows in the upper 60s. Northeast winds up to 10 miles an hour. Tuesday, sunny. Highs around 90. Southeast winds up to 5 miles an hour, shifting to the south in the afternoon. Tuesday night, mostly clear. Lows in the upper 60s. South winds up to 5 miles an hour. Wednesday, sunny. Highs in the lower 90s. Wednesday night, partly cloudy. Lows in the upper 60s. Thursday, partly sunny. Chance of showers in the afternoon. Highs in the lower 90s. Chance of showers 40%. Thursday night, mostly cloudy. Chance of thunderstorms in the evening. Then showers likely and chance of thunderstorms overnight. Lows in the upper 60s. Chance of precipitation 60%. Friday, mostly sunny. Chance of showers in the morning. Highs in the mid-80s. Chance of showers 50%. Friday night, partly cloudy. Lows in the mid-60s. Saturday, sunny. Highs in the mid-80s. Saturday night, clear. Lows in the lower 60s. Sunday, sunny. Highs in the upper 80s. Again, the forecast for central Minnesota, from St. Cloud to the northwest Twin Cities suburbs for this afternoon, mostly sunny. Patchy smoke. Near steady temperature in the lower 90s. Northwest winds 10 to 15 miles an hour.
11 a.m. in Buffalo, it was sunny. The temperature was 86 degrees, the dew point was 73, and the relative humidity was 66%. The heat index was 93. The wind was west at 10 miles an hour. The pressure was 29.73 inches and steady. In Maple Lake, it was sunny. The temperature was 87 degrees, the dew point was 72, and the relative humidity was 60%. The heat index was 93. The wind was northwest at 7 miles an hour. The pressure was 29.76 inches and rising. Elsewhere across central Minnesota, skies ranged from sunny to mostly sunny. It was 90 at the Twin Cities, 87 at St. Cloud, 90 at Anoka, and 90 at Crystal. Princeton reported 88, Litchfield reported 84, Little Falls reported 86, and Wilmer reported 79. Around the state, at Rochester, haze was reported, with a temperature of 88. It was sunny, with a temperature of 84 at Mankato, and 85 at Brainerd. It was cloudy, with a temperature of 69 at Duluth, and 71 at International Falls. Once again at 11 a.m., in Buffalo, it was 86 degrees and the heat index was 93, under sunny skies. And in Maple Lake, it was 87 degrees and the heat index was 93, under sunny skies. 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The current time is 11:52 a.m. Central Daylight Time. Now the forecast for central Minnesota, from St. Cloud to the northwest Twin Cities suburbs. This afternoon, mostly sunny. Patchy smoke. Near steady temperature in the lower 90s. Northwest winds 10 to 15 miles an hour. Tonight, decreasing clouds. Patchy smoke in the evening. Lows in the upper 60s. Northeast winds up to 10 miles an hour. Tuesday, sunny. Highs around 90. Southeast winds up to 5 miles an hour, shifting to the south in the afternoon. Tuesday night, mostly clear. Lows in the upper 60s. South winds up to 5 miles an hour. Wednesday, sunny. Highs in the lower 90s. Wednesday night, partly cloudy. Lows in the upper 60s. Thursday, partly sunny. Chance of showers in the afternoon. Highs in the lower 90s. Chance of showers 40%. Thursday night, mostly cloudy. Chance of thunderstorms in the evening, then showers likely and chance of thunderstorms overnight. Lows in the upper 60s. Chance of precipitation 60%. Friday, mostly sunny. Chance of showers in the morning. Highs in the mid-80s. Chance of showers 50%. Friday night, partly cloudy. Lows in the mid-60s. Saturday, sunny. Highs in the mid-80s. Saturday night, clear. Lows in the lower 60s. Sunday, sunny. Highs in the upper 80s. Again, the forecast for central Minnesota, from St. Cloud to the northwest Twin Cities suburbs for this afternoon, mostly sunny. Patchy smoke. Near steady temperature in the lower 90s. Northwest winds 10 to 15 miles an hour. At 11 a.m., in Buffalo, it was sunny. The temperature was 86 degrees, the dew point was 73, and the relative humidity was 66%. The heat index was 93. The wind was west at 10 miles an hour. The pressure was 29.73 inches and steady. In Maple Lake, it was sunny. The temperature was 87 degrees, the dew point was 72, and the relative humidity was 60%. The heat index was 93. The wind was northwest at 7 miles an hour. The pressure was 29.76 inches and rising. Elsewhere across central Minnesota,
Skies ranged from sunny to mostly sunny. It was 90 at the Twin Cities, 87 at St. Cloud, 90 at Anoka, and 90 at Crystal. Princeton reported 88, Litchfield reported 84, Little Falls reported 86, and Wilmer reported 79. Around the state, at Rochester, haze was reported, with a temperature of 88. It was sunny, with a temperature of 84 at Mankato, and 85 at Brainerd. It was cloudy, with a temperature of 69 at Duluth, and 71 at International Falls. Once again at 11 a.m., in Buffalo, it was 86 degrees and the heat index was 93, under sunny skies. And in Maple Lake, it was 87 degrees and the heat index was 93, under sunny skies. 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The current time is 11:56 a.m. Central Daylight Time. Now the forecast for central Minnesota, from St. Cloud to the northwest Twin Cities suburbs. This afternoon, mostly sunny. Patchy smoke. Near steady temperature in the lower 90s. Northwest winds 10 to 15 miles an hour. Tonight, decreasing clouds. Patchy smoke in the evening. Lows in the upper 60s. Northeast winds up to 10 miles an hour. Tuesday, sunny. Highs around 90. Southeast winds up to 5 miles an hour, shifting to the south in the afternoon. Tuesday night, mostly clear. Lows in the upper 60s. South winds up to 5 miles an hour. Wednesday, sunny. Highs in the lower 90s. Wednesday night, partly cloudy. Lows in the upper 60s. Thursday, partly sunny. Chance of showers in the afternoon. Highs in the lower 90s. Chance of showers 40%. Thursday night, mostly cloudy. Chance of thunderstorms in the evening. Then showers likely and chance of thunderstorms overnight. Lows in the upper 60s. Chance of precipitation 60%. Friday, mostly sunny. Chance of showers in the morning. Highs in the mid-80s. Chance of showers 50%. Friday night, partly cloudy. Lows in the mid-60s. Saturday, sunny. Highs in the mid-80s. Saturday night, clear. Lows in the lower 60s. Sunday, sunny. Highs in the upper 80s. Again, the forecast for central Minnesota, from St. Cloud to the northwest Twin Cities suburbs for this afternoon, mostly sunny. Patchy smoke. Near steady temperature in the lower 90s. Northwest winds 10 to 15 miles an hour. At 11 a.m., in Buffalo, it was sunny. The temperature was 86 degrees, the dew point was 73, and the relative humidity was 66%. The heat index was 93. The wind was west at 10 miles an hour. The pressure was 29.73 inches and steady. In Maple Lake, it was sunny. The temperature was 87 degrees, the dew point was 72, and the relative humidity was 60%. The heat index was 93. The wind was northwest at 7 miles an hour. The pressure was 29.76 inches and rising. Elsewhere across central Minnesota, skies ranged from sunny to mostly sunny. It was 90 at the Twin Cities, 87 at St. Cloud, 90 at Anoka, and 90 at Crystal. Princeton reported 88, Litchfield reported 84, Little Falls reported 86, and Wilmer reported 79. Around the state, at Rochester, haze was reported, with a temperature of 88. It was sunny, with a temperature of 84 at Mankato, and 85 at Brainerd. It was cloudy, with a temperature of 69 at Duluth, and 71 at International Falls. Once again at 11 a.m., in Buffalo,
It was 86 degrees and the heat index was 93, under sunny skies. And in Maple Lake, it was 87 degrees and the heat index was 93, under sunny skies. This is weather radio station WMG676 Clearwater, broadcasting on a frequency of 162.50 MHz. 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The current time is 12:01 p.m. Central Daylight Time. Now the forecast for central Minnesota, from St. Cloud to the northwest Twin Cities suburbs. This afternoon, mostly sunny. Patchy smoke. Near steady temperature in the lower 90s. Northwest winds 10 to 15 miles an hour. Tonight, decreasing clouds. Patchy smoke in the evening. Lows in the upper 60s. Northeast winds up to 10 miles an hour. Tuesday, sunny. Highs around 90. Southeast winds up to 5 miles an hour, shifting to the south in the afternoon. Tuesday night, mostly clear. Lows in the upper 60s. South winds up to 5 miles an hour. Wednesday, sunny. Highs in the lower 90s. Wednesday night, partly cloudy. Lows in the upper 60s. Thursday, partly sunny. Chance of showers in the afternoon. Highs in the lower 90s. Chance of showers 40%. Thursday night, mostly cloudy. Chance of thunderstorms in the evening, then showers likely and chance of thunderstorms overnight. Lows in the upper 60s. Chance of precipitation 60%. Friday, mostly sunny. Chance of showers in the morning. Highs in the mid 80s. Chance of showers 50%. Friday night, partly cloudy. Lows in the mid 60s. Saturday, sunny. Highs in the mid 80s. Saturday night, clear. Lows in the lower 60s. Sunday, sunny. Highs in the upper 80s. Again, the forecast for central Minnesota, from St. Cloud to the northwest Twin Cities suburbs for this afternoon, mostly sunny. Patchy smoke. Near steady temperature in the lower 90s. Northwest winds 10 to 15 miles an hour. 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The current time is 12:03 p.m. Central Daylight Time. Now the forecast for central Minnesota, from St. Cloud to the northwest Twin Cities suburbs. This afternoon, mostly sunny. Patchy smoke. Near steady temperature in the lower 90s. Northwest winds 10 to 15 miles an hour. Tonight, decreasing clouds. Patchy smoke in the evening. Lows in the upper 60s. Northeast winds up to 10 miles an hour. Tuesday, sunny. Highs around 90. Southeast winds up to 5 miles an hour, shifting to the south in the afternoon. Tuesday night, mostly clear. Lows in the upper 60s. South winds up to 5 miles an hour. Wednesday, sunny. Highs in the lower 90s. Wednesday night, partly cloudy. Lows in the upper 60s. Thursday, partly sunny. Chance of showers in the afternoon. Highs in the lower 90s. Chance of showers 40%. Thursday night, mostly cloudy. Chance of thunderstorms in the evening, then showers likely and chance of thunderstorms overnight. Lows in the upper 60s. Chance of precipitation 60%. Friday, mostly sunny. Chance of showers in the morning. Highs in the mid-80s. Chance of showers 50%. Friday night, partly cloudy. Lows in the mid-60s. Saturday, sunny.
Highs in the mid-80s. Saturday night, clear. Lows in the lower 60s. Sunday, sunny. Highs in the upper 80s. Again, the forecast for central Minnesota, from St. Cloud to the northwest Twin Cities suburbs for this afternoon, mostly sunny. Patchy smoke. Near steady temperature in the lower 90s. Northwest winds 10 to 15 miles an hour. 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The current time is 12:06 p.m. Central Daylight Time. Now the forecast for central Minnesota, from St. Cloud to the northwest Twin Cities suburbs. This afternoon, mostly sunny. Patchy smoke. Near steady temperature in the lower 90s. Northwest winds 10 to 15 miles an hour. Tonight, decreasing clouds. Patchy smoke in the evening. Lows in the upper 60s. Northeast winds up to 10 miles an hour. Tuesday, sunny. Highs around 90. Southeast winds up to 5 miles an hour, shifting to the south in the afternoon. Tuesday night, mostly clear. Lows in the upper 60s. South winds up to 5 miles an hour. Wednesday, sunny. Highs in the lower 90s. Wednesday night, partly cloudy. Lows in the upper 60s. Thursday, partly sunny. Chance of showers in the afternoon. Highs in the lower 90s. Chance of showers 40%. Thursday night, mostly cloudy. Chance of thunderstorms in the evening, then showers likely and chance of thunderstorms overnight. Lows in the upper 60s. Chance of precipitation 60%. Friday, mostly sunny. Chance of showers in the morning. Highs in the mid-80s. Chance of showers 50%. Friday night, partly cloudy. Lows in the mid-60s. Saturday, sunny. Highs in the mid-80s. Saturday night, clear. Lows in the lower 60s. Sunday, sunny. Highs in the upper 80s. Again, the forecast for central Minnesota, from St. Cloud to the northwest Twin Cities suburbs for this afternoon, mostly sunny. Patchy smoke. Near steady temperature in the lower 90s. Northwest winds 10 to 15 miles an hour. 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The current time is 12:09 p.m. Central Daylight Time. Now the forecast for central Minnesota, from St. Cloud to the northwest Twin Cities suburbs. This afternoon, mostly sunny. Patchy smoke. Near steady temperature in the lower 90s. Northwest winds 10 to 15 miles an hour. Tonight, decreasing clouds. Patchy smoke in the evening. Lows in the upper 60s. Northeast winds up to 10 miles an hour. Tuesday, sunny. Highs around 90. Southeast winds up to 5 miles an hour, shifting to the south in the afternoon. Tuesday night, mostly clear. Lows in the upper 60s. South winds up to 5 miles an hour. Wednesday, sunny. Highs in the lower 90s. Wednesday night, partly cloudy. Lows in the upper 60s. Thursday, partly sunny. Chance of showers in the afternoon. Highs in the lower 90s. Chance of showers 40%. Thursday night, mostly cloudy. Chance of thunderstorms in the evening, then showers likely and chance of thunderstorms overnight. Lows in the upper 60s. Chance of precipitation 60%. Friday, mostly sunny.
Chance of showers in the morning. Highs in the mid-80s. Chance of showers 50%. Friday night, partly cloudy. Lows in the mid-60s. Saturday, sunny. Highs in the mid-80s. Saturday night, clear. Lows in the lower 60s. Sunday, sunny. Highs in the upper 80s. Again, the forecast for central Minnesota, from St. Cloud to the northwest Twin Cities suburbs for this afternoon, mostly sunny. Patchy smoke. Near steady temperature in the lower 90s. Northwest winds 10 to 15 miles an hour. 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Current time is 12:11 p.m. Central Daylight Time. Now the forecast for central Minnesota, from St. Cloud to the northwest Twin Cities suburbs. This afternoon, mostly sunny. Patchy smoke. Near steady temperature in the lower 90s. Northwest winds 10 to 15 miles an hour. Tonight, decreasing clouds. Patchy smoke in the evening. Lows in the upper 60s. Northeast winds up to 10 miles an hour. Tuesday, sunny. Highs around 90. Southeast winds up to 5 miles an hour, shifting to the south in the afternoon. Tuesday night, mostly clear. Lows in the upper 60s. South winds up to 5 miles an hour. Wednesday, sunny. Highs in the lower 90s. Wednesday night, partly cloudy. Lows in the upper 60s. Thursday, partly sunny. Chance of showers in the afternoon. Highs in the lower 90s. Chance of showers 40%. Thursday night, mostly cloudy. Chance of thunderstorms in the evening, then showers likely and chance of thunderstorms overnight. Lows in the upper 60s. Chance of precipitation 60%. Friday, mostly sunny. Chance of showers in the morning. Highs in the mid-80s. Chance of showers 50%. Friday night, partly cloudy. Lows in the mid-60s. Saturday, sunny. Highs in the mid-80s. Saturday night, clear. Lows in the lower 60s. Sunday, sunny. Highs in the upper 80s. Again, the forecast for central Minnesota, from St. Cloud to the northwest Twin Cities suburbs for this afternoon, mostly sunny. Patchy smoke. Near steady temperature in the lower 90s. Northwest winds 10 to 15 miles an hour. 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The current time is 12:14 p.m. Central Daylight Time. Now the forecast for central Minnesota, from St. Cloud to the northwest Twin Cities suburbs. This afternoon, mostly sunny. Patchy smoke. Near steady temperature in the lower 90s. Northwest winds 10 to 15 miles an hour. Tonight, decreasing clouds. Patchy smoke in the evening. Lows in the upper 60s. Northeast winds up to 10 miles an hour. Tuesday, sunny. Highs around 90. Southeast winds up to 5 miles an hour, shifting to the south in the afternoon. Tuesday night, mostly clear. Lows in the upper 60s. South winds up to 5 miles an hour. Wednesday, sunny. Highs in the lower 90s. Wednesday night, partly cloudy. Lows in the upper 60s. Thursday, partly sunny. Chance of showers in the afternoon. Highs in the lower 90s. Chance of showers 40%. Thursday night, mostly cloudy.
Chance of thunderstorms in the evening, then showers likely and chance of thunderstorms overnight. Lows in the upper 60s. Chance of precipitation 60%. Friday, mostly sunny. Chance of showers in the morning. Highs in the mid-80s. Chance of showers 50%. Friday night, partly cloudy. Lows in the mid-60s. Saturday, sunny. Highs in the mid-80s. Saturday night, clear. Lows in the lower 60s. Sunday, sunny. Highs in the upper 80s. Again, the forecast for central Minnesota, from St. Cloud to the northwest Twin Cities suburbs for this afternoon, mostly sunny. Patchy smoke. Near steady temperature in the lower 90s. Northwest winds 10 to 15 miles an hour. At noon, in Buffalo, it was sunny. The temperature was 88 degrees, the dew point was 72, and the relative humidity was 58%. The heat index was 94. The wind was west at 9 miles an hour. The pressure was 29.73 inches and falling. In Maple Lake, it was sunny. The temperature was 89 degrees, the dew point was 70, and the relative humidity was 53%. The heat index was 94. The wind was west at 7 miles an hour. The pressure was 29.75 inches and falling. Elsewhere across central Minnesota, skies ranged from sunny to mostly sunny. It was 94 at the Twin Cities, 91 at St. Cloud, 91 at Anoka, and 93 at Crystal. Princeton reported 91, Litchfield reported 84, Little Falls reported 88, and Wilmer reported 82. Around the state, it was sunny, with a temperature of 91 at Rochester, and 87 at Mankato. At Brainerd, it was mostly sunny, with a temperature of 87. It was cloudy, with a temperature of 69 at Duluth, and 70 at International Falls. Once again at noon, in Buffalo, it was 88 degrees and the heat index was 94, under sunny skies. And in Maple Lake, it was 89 degrees and the heat index was 94, under sunny skies. 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The current time is 12:18 p.m. Central Daylight Time. Now the forecast for central Minnesota, from St. Cloud to the northwest Twin Cities suburbs. This afternoon, mostly sunny. Patchy smoke. Near steady temperature in the lower 90s. Northwest winds 10 to 15 miles an hour. Tonight, decreasing clouds. Patchy smoke in the evening. Lows in the upper 60s. Northeast winds up to 10 miles an hour. Tuesday, sunny. Highs around 90. Southeast winds up to 5 miles an hour, shifting to the south in the afternoon. Tuesday night, mostly clear. Lows in the upper 60s. South winds up to 5 miles an hour. Wednesday, sunny. Highs in the lower 90s. Wednesday night, partly cloudy. Lows in the upper 60s. Thursday, partly sunny. Chance of showers in the afternoon. Highs in the lower 90s. Chance of showers 40%. Thursday night, mostly cloudy. Chance of thunderstorms in the evening, then showers likely and chance of thunderstorms overnight. Lows in the upper 60s. Chance of precipitation 60%. Friday, mostly sunny. Chance of showers in the morning. Highs in the mid-80s. Chance of showers 50%. Friday night, partly cloudy. Lows in the mid-60s. Saturday, sunny. Highs in the mid-80s. Saturday night, clear. Lows in the lower 60s. Sunday, sunny. Highs in the upper 80s. Again, the forecast for central Minnesota,
from St. Cloud to the northwest Twin Cities suburbs for this afternoon, mostly sunny. Patchy smoke. Near steady temperature in the lower 90s. Northwest winds 10 to 15 miles an hour. At noon, in Buffalo, it was sunny. The temperature was 88 degrees, the dew point was 72, and the relative humidity was 58%. The heat index was 94. The wind was west at 9 miles an hour. The pressure was 29.73 inches and falling. In Maple Lake, it was sunny, the temperature was 89 degrees, the dew point was 70, and the relative humidity was 53%. The heat index was 94. The wind was west at 7 miles an hour. The pressure was 29.75 inches and falling. Elsewhere across central Minnesota, skies ranged from sunny to mostly sunny. It was 94 at the Twin Cities, 91 at St. Cloud, 91 at Anoka, and 93 at Crystal. Princeton reported 91, Litchfield reported 84, Little Falls reported 88, and Wilmer reported 82. Around the state, it was sunny, with a temperature of 91 at Rochester, and 87 at Mankato. At Brainerd, it was mostly sunny, with a temperature of 87. It was cloudy, with a temperature of 69 at Duluth, and 70 at International Falls. Once again at noon, in Buffalo, it was 88 degrees and the heat index was 94, under sunny skies. And in Maple Lake, it was 89 degrees and the heat index was 94, under sunny skies. 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The current time is 12:22 p.m. Central Daylight Time. Now the forecast for central Minnesota, from St. Cloud to the northwest Twin Cities suburbs. This afternoon, mostly sunny. Patchy smoke. Near steady temperature in the lower 90s. Northwest winds 10 to 15 miles an hour. Tonight, decreasing clouds. Patchy smoke in the evening. Lows in the upper 60s. Northeast winds up to 10 miles an hour. Tuesday, sunny. Highs around 90. Southeast winds up to 5 miles an hour, shifting to the south in the afternoon. Tuesday night, mostly clear. Lows in the upper 60s. South winds up to 5 miles an hour. Wednesday, sunny. Highs in the lower 90s. Wednesday night, partly cloudy. Lows in the upper 60s. Thursday, partly sunny. Chance of showers in the afternoon. Highs in the lower 90s. Chance of showers 40%. Thursday night, mostly cloudy. Chance of thunderstorms in the evening, then showers likely and chance of thunderstorms overnight. Lows in the upper 60s. Chance of precipitation 60%. Friday, mostly sunny. Chance of showers in the morning. Highs in the mid-80s. Chance of showers 50%. Friday night, partly cloudy. Lows in the mid-60s. Saturday, sunny. Highs in the mid-80s. Saturday night, clear. Lows in the lower 60s. Sunday, sunny. Highs in the upper 80s. Again, the forecast for central Minnesota, from St. Cloud to the northwest Twin Cities suburbs for this afternoon, mostly sunny. Patchy smoke. Near steady temperature in the lower 90s. Northwest winds 10 to 15 miles an hour. At noon, in Buffalo, it was sunny. The temperature was 88 degrees. The dew point was 72, and the relative humidity was 58%. The heat index was 94. The wind was west at 9 miles an hour. The pressure was 29.73 inches and falling. In Maple Lake, it was sunny, the temperature was 89 degrees, the dew point was 70,
and the relative humidity was 53%. The heat index was 94.

and 70 at International Falls. Once again at noon, in Buffalo, it was 88 degrees and the heat index was 94, under sunny skies. And in Maple Lake, it was 89 degrees and the heat index was 94, under sunny skies. 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The current time is 12:27 p.m. Central Daylight Time. Now the forecast for central Minnesota, from St. Cloud to the northwest Twin Cities suburbs. This afternoon, mostly sunny. Patchy smoke. Near steady temperature in the lower 90s. Northwest winds 10 to 15 miles an hour. Tonight, decreasing clouds. Patchy smoke in the evening. Lows in the upper 60s. Northeast winds up to 10 miles an hour. Tuesday, sunny. Highs around 90. Southeast winds up to 5 miles an hour, shifting to the south in the afternoon. Tuesday night, mostly clear. Lows in the upper 60s. South winds up to 5 miles an hour. Wednesday, sunny. Highs in the lower 90s. Wednesday night, partly cloudy. Lows in the upper 60s. Thursday, partly sunny. Chance of showers in the afternoon. Highs in the lower 90s. Chance of showers 40%. Thursday night, mostly cloudy. Chance of thunderstorms in the evening. Then showers likely and chance of thunderstorms overnight. Lows in the upper 60s. Chance of precipitation 60%. Friday, mostly sunny. Chance of showers in the morning. Highs in the mid 80s. Chance of showers 50%. Friday night, partly cloudy. Lows in the mid 60s. Saturday, sunny. Highs in the mid 80s. Saturday night, clear. Lows in the lower 60s. Sunday, sunny. Highs in the upper 80s. Again, the forecast for central Minnesota, from St. Cloud to the northwest Twin Cities suburbs for this afternoon, mostly sunny. Patchy smoke. Near steady temperature in the lower 90s. Northwest winds 10 to 15 miles an hour. At noon, in Buffalo, it was sunny. The temperature was 88 degrees. The dew point was 72, and the relative humidity was 58%. The heat index was 94. The wind was west at 9 miles an hour. The pressure was 29.73 inches and falling. In Maple Lake, it was sunny. The temperature was 89 degrees, the dew point was 70, and the relative humidity was 53%. The heat index was 94. The wind was west at 7 miles an hour. The pressure was 29.75 inches and falling. Elsewhere across central Minnesota, skies ranged from sunny to mostly sunny. It was 94 at the Twin Cities, 91 at St. Cloud, 91 at Anoka, and 93 at Crystal. Princeton reported 91, Litchfield reported 84, Little Falls reported 88, and Wilmer reported 82. Around the state, it was sunny, with a temperature of 91 at Rochester, and 87 at Mankato. At Brainerd, it was mostly sunny, with a temperature of 87. It was cloudy, with a temperature of 69 at Duluth, and 70 at International Falls. Once again at noon, in Buffalo, it was 88 degrees and the heat index was 94, under sunny skies. And in Maple Lake, it was 89 degrees and the heat index was 94, under sunny skies. 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The current time is 12:31 p.m. Central Daylight Time.

Now the forecast for central Minnesota, from St. Cloud to the northwest Twin Cities suburbs. This afternoon, mostly sunny. Patchy smoke. Near steady temperature in the lower 90s. Northwest winds 10 to 15 miles an hour. Tonight, decreasing clouds. Patchy smoke in the evening. Lows in the upper 60s. Northeast winds up to 10 miles an hour. Tuesday, sunny. Highs around 90. Southeast winds up to 5 miles an hour, shifting to the south in the afternoon. Tuesday night, mostly clear. Lows in the upper 60s. South winds up to 5 miles an hour. Wednesday, sunny. Highs in the lower 90s. Wednesday night, partly cloudy. Lows in the upper 60s. Thursday, partly sunny. Chance of showers in the afternoon. Highs in the lower 90s. Chance of showers 40%. Thursday night, mostly cloudy. Chance of thunderstorms in the evening, then showers likely and chance of thunderstorms overnight. Lows in the upper 60s. Chance of precipitation 60%. Friday, mostly sunny. Chance of showers in the morning. Highs in the mid-80s. Chance of showers 50%. Friday night, partly cloudy. Lows in the mid-60s. Saturday, sunny. Highs in the mid-80s. Saturday night, clear. Lows in the lower 60s. Sunday, sunny. Highs in the upper 80s. Again, the forecast for central Minnesota, from St. Cloud to the northwest Twin Cities suburbs for this afternoon. Mostly sunny. Patchy smoke. Near steady temperature in the lower 90s. Northwest winds 10 to 15 miles an hour. At noon, in Buffalo, it was sunny. The temperature was 88 degrees, the dew point was 72, and the relative humidity was 58%. The heat index was 94. The wind was west at 9 miles an hour. The pressure was 29.73 inches and falling. In Maple Lake, it was sunny. The temperature was 89 degrees, the dew point was 70, and the relative humidity was 53%. The heat index was 94. The wind was west at 7 miles an hour. The pressure was 29.75 inches and falling. Elsewhere across central Minnesota, skies ranged from sunny to mostly sunny. It was 94 at the Twin Cities, 91 at St. Cloud, 91 at Anoka, and 93 at Crystal. Princeton reported 91, Litchfield reported 84, Little Falls reported 88, and Wilmer reported 82. Around the state, it was sunny, with a temperature of 91 at Rochester, and 87 at Mankato. At Brainerd, it was mostly sunny, with a temperature of 87. It was cloudy, with a temperature of 69 at Duluth, and 70 at International Falls. Once again at noon, in Buffalo, it was 88 degrees and the heat index was 94, under sunny skies. And in Maple Lake, it was 89 degrees and the heat index was 94, under sunny skies. 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The current time is 12:35 p.m. Central Daylight Time. Now the forecast for central Minnesota, from St. Cloud to the northwest Twin Cities suburbs. This afternoon, mostly sunny. Patchy smoke. Near steady temperature in the lower 90s. Northwest winds 10 to 15 miles an hour. Tonight, decreasing clouds. Patchy smoke in the evening. Lows in the upper 60s. Northeast winds up to 10 miles an hour. Tuesday, sunny. Highs around 90. Southeast winds up to 5 miles an hour, shifting to the south in the afternoon. Tuesday night, mostly

clear. Lows in the upper 60s. South winds up to 5 miles an hour. Wednesday, sunny. Highs in the lower 90s. Wednesday night, partly cloudy. Lows in the upper 60s. Thursday, partly sunny. Chance of showers in the afternoon. Highs in the lower 90s. Chance of showers 40%. Thursday night, mostly cloudy. Chance of thunderstorms in the evening, then showers likely and chance of thunderstorms overnight. Lows in the upper 60s. Chance of precipitation 60%. Friday, mostly sunny. Chance of showers in the morning. Highs in the mid 80s. Chance of showers 50%. Friday night, partly cloudy. Lows in the mid 60s. Saturday, sunny. Highs in the mid 80s. Saturday night, clear. Lows in the lower 60s. Sunday, sunny. Highs in the upper 80s. Again, the forecast for central Minnesota, from St. Cloud to the northwest Twin Cities suburbs for this afternoon, mostly sunny. Patchy smoke. Near steady temperature in the lower 90s. Northwest winds 10 to 15 miles an hour. At noon, in Buffalo, it was sunny. The temperature was 88 degrees, the dew point was 72, and the relative humidity was 58%. The heat index was 94. The wind was west at 9 miles an hour. The pressure was 29.73 inches and falling. In Maple Lake, it was sunny. The temperature was 89 degrees, the dew point was 70, and the relative humidity was 53%. The heat index was 94. The wind was west at 7 miles an hour. The pressure was 29.75 inches and falling. Elsewhere across central Minnesota, skies ranged from sunny to mostly sunny. It was 94 at the Twin Cities, 91 at St. Cloud, 91 at Anoka, and 93 at Crystal. Princeton reported 91, Litchfield reported 84, Little Falls reported 88, and Wilma reported 82. Around the state, it was sunny, with a temperature of 91 at Rochester, and 87 at Mankato. At Brainerd, it was mostly sunny, with a temperature of 87. It was cloudy, with a temperature of 69 at Duluth, and 70 at International Falls. Once again at noon, in Buffalo, it was 88 degrees and the heat index was 94, under sunny skies. And in Maple Lake, it was 89 degrees and the heat index was 94, under sunny skies. 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The current time is 12:39 p.m. Central Daylight Time. Now the forecast for central Minnesota, from St. Cloud to the northwest Twin Cities suburbs. This afternoon, mostly sunny. Patchy smoke. Near steady temperature in the lower 90s. Northwest winds 10 to 15 miles an hour. Tonight, decreasing clouds. Patchy smoke in the evening. Lows in the upper 60s. Northeast winds up to 10 miles an hour. Tuesday, sunny. Highs around 90. Southeast winds up to 5 miles an hour, shifting to the south in the afternoon. Tuesday night, mostly clear. Lows in the upper 60s. South winds up to 5 miles an hour. Wednesday, sunny. Highs in the lower 90s. Wednesday night, partly cloudy. Lows in the upper 60s. Thursday, partly sunny. Chance of showers in the afternoon. Highs in the lower 90s. Chance of showers 40%. Thursday night, mostly cloudy. Chance of thunderstorms in the evening, then showers likely and chance of thunderstorms overnight. Lows in the upper 60s. Chance of precipitation 60%. Friday,
mostly sunny. Chance of shower in the morning. Highs in the mid-80s. Chance of showers 50%. Friday night, partly cloudy. Lows in the mid-60s. Saturday, sunny. Highs in the mid-80s. Saturday night, clear. Lows in the lower 60s. Sunday, sunny. Highs in the upper 80s. Again, the forecast for central Minnesota, from St. Cloud to the northwest Twin Cities suburbs for this afternoon, mostly sunny. Patchy smoke. Near steady temperature in the lower 90s. Northwest winds 10 to 15 miles an hour. At noon, in Buffalo, it was sunny. The temperature was 88 degrees, the dew point was 72, and the relative humidity was 58%. The heat index was 94. The wind was west at 9 miles an hour. The pressure was 29.73 inches and falling. In Maple Lake, it was sunny. The temperature was 89 degrees, the dew point was 70, and the relative humidity was 53%. The heat index was 94. The wind was west at 7 miles an hour. The pressure was 29.75 inches and falling. Elsewhere across central Minnesota, skies ranged from sunny to mostly sunny. It was 94 at the Twin Cities, 91 at St. Cloud, 91 at Anoka, and 93 at Crystal. Princeton reported 91, Litchfield reported 84, Little Falls reported 88, and Wilmer reported 82. Around the state, it was sunny, with a temperature of 91 at Rochester, and 87 at Mankato. At Brainerd, it was mostly sunny, with a temperature of 87. It was cloudy, with a temperature of 69 at Duluth, and 70 at International Falls. Once again at noon, in Buffalo, it was 88 degrees and the heat index was 94, under sunny skies. And in Maple Lake, it was 89 degrees and the heat index was 94, under sunny skies. 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The current time is 12:44 p.m. Central Daylight Time. Now the forecast for central Minnesota, from St. Cloud to the northwest Twin Cities suburbs. This afternoon, mostly sunny. Patchy smoke. Near steady temperature in the lower 90s. Northwest winds 10 to 15 miles an hour. Tonight, decreasing clouds. Patchy smoke in the evening. Lows in the upper 60s. Northeast winds up to 10 miles an hour. Tuesday, sunny. Highs around 90. Southeast winds up to 5 miles an hour, shifting to the south in the afternoon. Tuesday night, mostly clear. Lows in the upper 60s. South winds up to 5 miles an hour. Wednesday, sunny. Highs in the lower 90s. Wednesday night, partly cloudy. Lows in the upper 60s. Thursday, partly sunny. Chance of showers in the afternoon. Highs in the lower 90s. Chance of showers 40%. Thursday night, mostly cloudy. Chance of thunderstorms in the evening, then showers likely and chance of thunderstorms overnight. Lows in the upper 60s. Chance of precipitation 60%. Friday, mostly sunny. Chance of showers in the morning. Highs in the mid-80s. Chance of showers 50%. Friday night, partly cloudy. Lows in the mid-60s. Saturday, sunny. Highs in the mid-80s. Saturday night, clear. Lows in the lower 60s. Sunday, sunny. Highs in the upper 80s. Again, the forecast for central Minnesota, from St. Cloud to the northwest Twin Cities suburbs for this afternoon, mostly sunny. Patchy smoke. Near steady temperature in the lower 90s.
Northwest winds 10 to 15 miles an hour. At noon, in Buffalo, it was sunny. The temperature was 88 degrees, the dew point was 72, and the relative humidity was 58%. The heat index was 94. The wind was west at 9 miles an hour. The pressure was 29.73 inches and falling. In Maple Lake, it was sunny. The temperature was 89 degrees, the dew point was 70, and the relative humidity was 53%. The heat index was 94. The wind was west at 7 miles an hour. The pressure was 29.75 inches and falling. Elsewhere across central Minnesota, skies ranged from sunny to mostly sunny. It was 94 at the Twin Cities, 91 at St. Cloud, 91 at Anoka, and 93 at Crystal. Princeton reported 91, Litchfield reported 84, Little Falls reported 88, and Wilmer reported 82. Around the state, it was sunny, with a temperature of 91 at Rochester, and 87 at Mankato. At Brainerd, it was mostly sunny, with a temperature of 87. It was cloudy, with a temperature of 69 at Duluth, and 70 at International Falls. Once again at noon, in Buffalo, it was 88 degrees and the heat index was 94, under sunny skies. And in Maple Lake, it was 89 degrees and the heat index was 94, under sunny skies. 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The current time is 12:48 p.m. Central Daylight Time. Now the forecast for central Minnesota, from St. Cloud to the northwest Twin Cities suburbs. This afternoon, mostly sunny. Patchy smoke. Near steady temperature in the lower 90s. Northwest winds 10 to 15 miles an hour. Tonight, decreasing clouds. Patchy smoke in the evening. Lows in the upper 60s. Northeast winds up to 10 miles an hour. Tuesday, sunny. Highs around 90. Southeast winds up to 5 miles an hour, shifting to the south in the afternoon. Tuesday night, mostly clear. Lows in the upper 60s. South winds up to 5 miles an hour. Wednesday, sunny. Highs in the lower 90s. Wednesday night, partly cloudy. Lows in the upper 60s. Thursday, partly sunny. Chance of showers in the afternoon. Highs in the lower 90s. Chance of showers 40%. Thursday night, mostly cloudy. Chance of thunderstorms in the evening, then showers likely and chance of thunderstorms overnight. Lows in the upper 60s. Chance of precipitation 60%. Friday, mostly sunny. Chance of showers in the morning. Highs in the mid-80s. Chance of showers 50%. Friday night, partly cloudy. Lows in the mid-60s. Saturday, sunny. Highs in the mid-80s. Saturday night, clear. Lows in the lower 60s. Sunday, sunny. Highs in the upper 80s. Again, the forecast for central Minnesota, from St. Cloud to the northwest Twin Cities suburbs for this afternoon, mostly sunny. Patchy smoke. Near steady temperature in the lower 90s. Northwest winds 10 to 15 miles an hour. At noon, in Buffalo, it was sunny. The temperature was 88 degrees, the dew point was 72, and the relative humidity was 58%. The heat index was 94. The wind was west at 9 miles an hour. The pressure was 29.73 inches and falling. In Maple Lake, it was sunny. The temperature was 89 degrees. The dew point was 70, and the relative humidity was 53%. The heat index was 94. The wind was west at 7 miles an hour.
The pressure was 29.75 inches and falling. Elsewhere across central Minnesota, skies ranged from sunny to mostly sunny. It was 94 at the Twin Cities, 91 at St. Cloud, 91 at Anoka, and 93 at Crystal. Princeton reported 91, Litchfield reported 84, Little Falls reported 88, and Wilma reported 82. Around the state, it was sunny, with a temperature of 91 at Rochester, and 87 at Mankato. At Brainerd, it was mostly sunny, with a temperature of 87. It was cloudy, with a temperature of 69 at Duluth, and 70 at International Falls. Once again at noon, in Buffalo, it was 88 degrees and the heat index was 94, under sunny skies. And in Maple Lake, it was 89 degrees and the heat index was 94, under sunny skies. 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The current time is 12:52 p.m. Central Daylight Time. Now the forecast for central Minnesota, from St. Cloud to the northwest Twin Cities suburbs. This afternoon, mostly sunny. Patchy smoke. Near steady temperature in the lower 90s. Northwest winds 10 to 15 miles an hour. Tonight, decreasing clouds. Patchy smoke in the evening. Lows in the upper 60s. Northeast winds up to 10 miles an hour. Tuesday, sunny. Highs around 90. Southeast winds up to 5 miles an hour, shifting to the south in the afternoon. Tuesday night, mostly clear. Lows in the upper 60s. South winds up to 5 miles an hour. Wednesday, sunny. Highs in the lower 90s. Wednesday night, partly cloudy. Lows in the upper 60s. Thursday, partly sunny. Chance of showers in the afternoon. Highs in the lower 90s. Chance of showers 40%. Thursday night, mostly cloudy. Chance of thunderstorms in the evening, then showers likely and chance of thunderstorms overnight. Lows in the upper 60s. Chance of precipitation 60%. Friday, mostly sunny. Chance of showers in the morning. Highs in the mid 80s. Chance of showers 50%. Friday night, partly cloudy. Lows in the mid 60s. Saturday, sunny. Highs in the mid-80s. Saturday night, clear. Lows in the lower 60s. Sunday, sunny. Highs in the upper 80s. Again, the forecast for central Minnesota, from St. Cloud to the northwest Twin Cities suburbs for this afternoon, mostly sunny. Patchy smoke. Near steady temperature in the lower 90s. Northwest winds 10 to 15 miles an hour. At noon, in Buffalo, it was sunny. The temperature was 88 degrees, the dew point was 72, and the relative humidity was 58%. The heat index was 94. The wind was west at 9 miles an hour. The pressure was 29.73 inches and falling. In Maple Lake, it was sunny. The temperature was 89 degrees, the dew point was 70, and the relative humidity was 53%. The heat index was 94. The wind was west at 7 miles an hour. The pressure was 29.75 inches and falling. Elsewhere across central Minnesota, skies ranged from sunny to mostly sunny. It was 94 at the Twin Cities, 91 at St. Cloud, 91 at Anoka, and 93 at Crystal. Princeton reported 91, Litchfield reported 84, Little Falls reported 88, and Wilma reported 82. Around the state, it was sunny, with a temperature of 91 at Rochester, and 87 at Mankato. At Brainerd, it was mostly sunny, with a temperature of 87. It was cloudy, with a temperature of 69 at Duluth,
and 70 at International Falls. Once again at noon, in Buffalo, it was 88 degrees and the heat index was 94, under sunny skies. And in Maple Lake, it was 89 degrees and the heat index was 94, under sunny skies. 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The current time is 12:56 p.m. Central Daylight Time. Now the forecast for central Minnesota, from St. Cloud to the northwest Twin Cities suburbs. This afternoon, mostly sunny. Patchy smoke. Near steady temperature in the lower 90s. Northwest winds 10 to 15 miles an hour. Tonight, decreasing clouds. Patchy smoke in the evening. Lows in the upper 60s. Northeast winds up to 10 miles an hour. Tuesday, sunny. Highs around 90. Southeast winds up to 5 miles an hour, shifting to the south in the afternoon. Tuesday night, mostly clear. Lows in the upper 60s. South winds up to 5 miles an hour. Wednesday, sunny. Highs in the lower 90s. Wednesday night, partly cloudy. Lows in the upper 60s. Thursday, partly sunny. Chance of showers in the afternoon. Highs in the lower 90s. Chance of showers 40%. Thursday night, mostly cloudy. Chance of thunderstorms in the evening. Then showers likely and chance of thunderstorms overnight. Lows in the upper 60s. Chance of precipitation 60%. Friday, mostly sunny. Chance of showers in the morning. Highs in the mid 80s. Chance of showers 50%. Friday night, partly cloudy. Lows in the mid 60s. Saturday, sunny. Highs in the mid 80s. Saturday night, clear. Lows in the lower 60s. Sunday, sunny. Highs in the upper 80s. Again, the forecast for central Minnesota, from St. Cloud to the northwest Twin Cities suburbs for this afternoon, mostly sunny. Patchy smoke. Near steady temperature in the lower 90s. Northwest winds 10 to 15 miles an hour. At noon, in Buffalo, it was sunny. The temperature was 88 degrees, the dew point was 72, and the relative humidity was 58%. The heat index was 94. The wind was west at 9 miles an hour. The pressure was 29.73 inches and falling. In Maple Lake, it was sunny. The temperature was 89 degrees, the dew point was 70, and the relative humidity was 53%. The heat index was 94. The wind was west at 7 miles an hour. The pressure was 29.75 inches and falling. Elsewhere across central Minnesota, skies ranged from sunny to mostly sunny. It was 94 at the Twin Cities, 91 at St. Cloud, 91 at Anoka, and 93 at Crystal. Princeton reported 91, Litchfield reported 84, Little Falls reported 88, and Wilma reported 82. Around the state, it was sunny, with a temperature of 91 at Rochester, and 87 at Mankato. At Brainerd, it was mostly sunny, with a temperature of 87. It was cloudy, with a temperature of 69 at Duluth, and 70 at International Falls. Once again at noon, in Buffalo, it was 88 degrees and the heat index was 94, under sunny skies. And in Maple Lake, it was 89 degrees and the heat index was 94, under sunny skies. 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The current time is 1:01 p.m. Central Daylight Time.
Now the forecast for central Minnesota, from St. Cloud to the northwest Twin Cities suburbs. This afternoon, sunny. Patchy smoke. Near steady temperature in the lower 90s. Northwest winds 10 to 15 miles an hour. Tonight, increasing clouds. Patchy smoke in the evening. Lows in the mid-60s. Northeast winds up to 10 miles an hour. Tuesday, mostly sunny. Highs around 90. Southeast winds up to 5 miles an hour. Tuesday night, mostly clear. Lows in the upper 60s. South winds up to 5 miles an hour. Wednesday, sunny. Highs in the lower 90s. Wednesday night, partly cloudy. Lows around 70. Thursday, mostly sunny. A 40% chance of thunderstorms in the afternoon. Highs in the lower 90s. Thursday night, shower likely and chance of thunderstorms in the evening. Then showers likely overnight. Lows in the upper 60s. Chance of precipitation 70%. Friday, partly sunny. Chance of showers in the morning. Then chance of thunderstorms in the afternoon. Highs in the mid-80s. Chance of precipitation 50%. Friday night, partly cloudy. Lows in the mid-60s. Saturday through Sunday, mostly clear. Highs in the upper 80s. Lows in the lower 60s. Again, the forecast for central Minnesota, from St. Cloud to the northwest Twin Cities suburbs for this afternoon, sunny. Patchy smoke. Near steady temperature in the lower 90s. Northwest winds 10 to 15 miles an hour. 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The current time is 1:03 p.m. Central Daylight Time. Now the forecast for central Minnesota, from St. Cloud to the northwest Twin Cities suburbs. This afternoon, sunny. Patchy smoke. Near steady temperature in the lower 90s. Northwest winds 10 to 15 miles an hour. Tonight, increasing clouds. Patchy smoke in the evening. Lows in the mid-60s. Northeast winds up to 10 miles an hour. Tuesday, mostly sunny. Highs around 90. Southeast winds up to 5 miles an hour. Tuesday night, mostly clear. Lows in the upper 60s. South winds up to 5 miles an hour. Wednesday, sunny. Highs in the lower 90s. Wednesday night, partly cloudy. Lows around 70. Thursday, mostly sunny. A 40% chance of thunderstorms in the afternoon. Highs in the lower 90s. Thursday night, shower likely and chance of thunderstorms in the evening. Then showers likely overnight. Lows in the upper 60s. Chance of precipitation 70%. Friday, partly sunny. Chance of showers in the morning. Then chance of thunderstorms in the afternoon. Highs in the mid-80s. Chance of precipitation 50%. Friday night, partly cloudy. Lows in the mid-60s. Saturday through Sunday, mostly clear. Highs in the upper 80s. Lows in the lower 60s. Again, the forecast for central Minnesota, St. Cloud to the northwest Twin Cities suburbs for this afternoon, sunny. Patchy smoke. Near steady temperature in the lower 90s. Northwest winds 10 to 15 miles an hour. 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The current time is 1:06 p.m. Central Daylight Time. Now the forecast for central Minnesota,
from St. Cloud to the northwest Twin Cities suburbs. This afternoon, sunny. Patchy smoke. Near steady temperature in the lower 90s. Northwest winds 10 to 15 miles an hour. Tonight, increasing clouds. Patchy smoke in the evening. Lows in the mid-60s. Northeast winds up to 10 miles an hour. Tuesday, mostly sunny. Highs around 90. Southeast winds up to 5 miles an hour. Tuesday night, mostly clear. Lows in the upper 60s. South winds up to 5 miles an hour. Wednesday, sunny. Highs in the lower 90s. Wednesday night, partly cloudy. Lows around 70. Thursday, mostly sunny. A 40% chance of thunderstorms in the afternoon. Highs in the lower 90s. Thursday night, shower likely and chance of thunderstorm in the evening, then showers likely overnight. Lows in the upper 60s. Chance of precipitation 70%. Friday, partly sunny. Chance of showers in the morning, then chance of thunderstorms in the afternoon. Highs in the mid-80s. Chance of precipitation 50%. Friday night, partly cloudy. Lows in the mid-60s. Saturday through Sunday, mostly clear. Highs in the upper 80s. Lows in the lower 60s. Again, the forecast for central Minnesota, St. Cloud to the northwest Twin Cities suburbs for this afternoon, sunny. Patchy smoke. Near steady temperature in the lower 90s. Northwest winds 10 to 15 miles an hour. 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The current time is 1:08 p.m. Central Daylight Time. Now the forecast for central Minnesota, from St. Cloud to the northwest Twin Cities suburbs. This afternoon, sunny. Patchy smoke. Near steady temperature in the lower 90s. Northwest winds 10 to 15 miles an hour. Tonight, increasing clouds. Patchy smoke in the evening. Lows in the mid-60s. Northeast wind up to 10 miles an hour. Tuesday, mostly sunny. Highs around 90. Southeast winds up to 5 miles an hour. Tuesday night, mostly clear. Lows in the upper 60s. South wind up to 5 miles an hour. Wednesday, sunny. Highs in the lower 90s. Wednesday night, partly cloudy. Lows around 70. Thursday, mostly sunny. A 40% chance of thunderstorms in the afternoon. Highs in the lower 90s. Thursday night, showers likely and thunderstorms in the evening. Thermal showers likely overnight. Lows in the upper 60s. Chance of precipitation 70%. Friday, partly sunny. Chance of showers in the morning. Then chance of thunderstorms in the afternoon. Highs in the mid-80s. Chance of precipitation 50%. Friday night, partly cloudy. Lows in the mid-60s. Saturday through Sunday, mostly clear. Highs in the upper 80s. Lows in the lower 60s. Again, the forecast for central Minnesota, from St. Cloud to the northwest Twin Cities suburbs for this afternoon, sunny. Patchy smoke. Near steady temperature in the lower 90s. Northwest winds 10 to 15 miles an hour. 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The current time is 1:11 p.m. Central Daylight Time. Now the forecast for central Minnesota, from St. Cloud to the northwest Twin Cities suburbs.
This afternoon, sunny. Chief Mo. Near steady temperature in the lower 90s. Northwest winds 10 to 15 miles an hour. Tonight, increasing cloud. Catching most in the evening. Lows in the mid 60s. Northeast winds up to 10 miles an hour. Tuesday, mostly sunny. Highs around 90. Southeast winds up to 5 miles an hour. Tuesday night, mostly clear. Lows in the upper 60s. South wind up to 5 miles an hour. Wednesday, sunny. Highs in the lower 90s. Wednesday night, partly cloudy. Lows around 70. Thursday, mostly sunny. A 40% chance of thunderstorms in the afternoon. Highs in the lower 90s. Thursday night, showers likely and chance of thunderstorms in the evening. Sun showers likely overnight. Lows in the upper 60s. Chance of precipitation 70%. Friday, partly sunny. Chance of showers in the morning, then chance of thunderstorms in the afternoon. Highs in the mid 80s. Chance of precipitation 50%. Friday night, partly cloudy. Lows in the mid 60s. Saturday through Sunday, mostly clear. Highs in the upper 80s. Lows in the lower 60s. Again, the forecast for central Minnesota. Faint clouds to the northwest Twin Cities suburbs for this afternoon. Sunny. Patchy smoke. Near steady temperature in the lower 90s. Northwest winds 10 to 15 miles an hour. 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The current time is 1:13 p.m. Central Daylight Time. Now the forecast for central Minnesota, from faint clouds to the northwest Twin Cities suburbs. This afternoon, sunny. Patchy smoke. Near steady temperature in the lower 90s. Northwest winds 10 to 15 miles an hour. Tonight, increasing clouds. Patchy smoke in the evening. Lows in the mid-60s. Northeast wind up to 10 miles an hour. Tuesday, mostly sunny. Highs around 90. Southeast winds up to 5 miles an hour. Tuesday night, mostly clear. Lows in the upper 60s. South wind up to 5 miles an hour. Wednesday, sunny. Highs in the lower 90s. Wednesday night, partly cloudy. Lows around 70. Thursday, mostly sunny. A 40% chance of thunderstorms in the afternoon. Highs in the lower 90s. Thursday night, showers likely and chance of thunderstorms in the evening. Rain showers likely overnight. Lows in the upper 60s. Chance of precipitation 70%. Friday, partly sunny. Chance of showers in the morning. Then chance of thunderstorms in the afternoon. Highs in the mid 80s. Chance of precipitation 50%. Friday night, partly cloudy. Lows in the mid 60s. Saturday through Sunday, mostly clear. Highs in the upper 80s. Lows in the lower 60s. Again, the forecast for central Minnesota. Faint clouds for the northwest Twin Cities suburbs for this afternoon. Sunny. Chance smoke. Near steady temperature in the lower 90s. Northwest winds 10 to 15 miles an hour. At 1 p.m., the report from Buffalo was not available. The report from Maple Lake was not available. Elsewhere across central Minnesota, at the Twin Cities, it was mostly sunny, with a temperature of 96. At Anoka and Crystal, the weather conditions were not available. Around the city, once again at 1 p.m., the report from Buffalo was not available. The report from Maple Lake was not available. 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
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The current time is 1:16 p.m. Central Daylight Time. Now the forecast for central Minnesota, from St. Cloud to the northwest Twin Cities suburb. This afternoon, sunny, patchy smoke, near steady temperatures in the lower 90s. Northwest winds 10 to 15 miles an hour. Tonight, increasing clouds, patchy smoke in the evening, lows in the mid-60s. Northeast wind up to 10 miles an hour. Tuesday, mostly sunny. Highs around 90. Southeast winds up to 5 miles an hour. Tuesday night, mostly clear. Lows in the upper 60s. South wind up to 5 miles an hour. Wednesday, sunny. Highs in the lower 90s. Wednesday night, partly cloudy. Lows around 70. Thursday, mostly sunny. A 40% chance of thunderstorms in the afternoon. Highs in the lower 90s. Thursday night, shower likely and chance of thunderstorms in the evening. Then showers likely overnight. Lows in the upper 60s. Chance of precipitation 70%. Friday, partly sunny. Chance of shower in the morning. Then chance of thunderstorms in the afternoon. Highs in the mid-80s. Chance of precipitation 50%. Friday night, partly cloudy. Lows in the mid-60s. Saturday through Sunday, mostly clear. Highs in the upper 80s. Lows in the lower 60s. Again, the forecast for central Minnesota, from St. Cloud to the northwest Twin Cities suburbs for this afternoon, sunny. Patchy smoke. Near steady temperature in the lower 90s. Northwest winds 10 to 15 miles an hour. At 1 p.m., the report from Buffalo was not available. The report from Maple Lake was not available. Elsewhere across central Minnesota, at the Twin Cities, it was mostly sunny, with a temperature of 96. At Anoka, in Crystal, the weather conditions were not available. Around the state, once again at 1 p.m., the report from Buffalo was not available. The report from Maple Lake was not available. 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The current time is 1:19 p.m. Central Daylight Time. Now the forecast for central Minnesota, from St. Cloud to the northwest Twin Cities suburbs. This afternoon, sunny. Patchy smoke. Near steady temperature in the lower 90s. Northwest winds 10 to 15 miles an hour. Tonight, increasing clouds. Patchy smoke in the evening. Lows in the mid-60s. Northeast winds up to 10 miles an hour. Tuesday, mostly sunny. Highs around 90. Southeast winds up to 5 miles an hour. Tuesday night, mostly clear. Lows in the upper 60s. South wind up to 5 miles an hour. Wednesday, sunny. Highs in the lower 90s. Wednesday night, partly cloudy. Lows around 70. Thursday, mostly sunny. A 40% chance of thunderstorms in the afternoon. Highs in the lower 90s. Thursday night, shower likely and chance of thunderstorms in the evening. Then showers likely overnight. Lows in the upper 60s. Chance of precipitation 70%. Friday, partly sunny. Chance of showers in the morning. Then chance of thunderstorms in the afternoon. Highs in the mid-80s. Chance of precipitation 50%. Friday night, partly cloudy. Lows in the mid-60s. Saturday through Sunday, mostly clear.
Highs in the upper 80s. Lows in the lower 60s. Again, the forecast for central Minnesota, from St. Cloud to the northwest Twin Cities suburbs for this afternoon, sunny. Patchy smoke. Near steady temperature in the lower 90s. Northwest winds 10 to 15 miles an hour. At 1 p.m., the report from Buffalo was not available. The report from Maple Lake was not available. Elsewhere across central Minnesota, at the Twin Cities, it was mostly sunny, with a temperature of 96. At Anoka and Crystal, the weather conditions were not available. Around the state, once again at 1 p.m., the report from Buffalo was not available. The report from Maple Lake was not available. 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Current time is 1:22 p.m. Central Daylight Time. Now the forecast for central Minnesota, from St. Cloud to the northwest Twin Cities suburbs. This afternoon, sunny. Patchy smoke. Near steady temperature in the lower 90s. Northwest winds 10 to 15 miles an hour. Tonight, increasing clouds. Patchy smoke in the evening. Lows in the mid-60s. Northeast winds up to 10 miles an hour. Tuesday, mostly sunny. Highs around 90. Southeast winds up to 5 miles an hour. Tuesday night, mostly clear. Lows in the upper 60s. South winds up to 5 miles an hour. Wednesday, sunny. Highs in the lower 90s. Wednesday night, partly cloudy. Lows around 70. Thursday, mostly sunny. A 40% chance of thunderstorms in the afternoon. Highs in the lower 90s. Thursday night, shower likely and chance of thunderstorms in the evening, then showers likely overnight. Lows in the upper 60s. Chance of precipitation 70%. Friday, partly sunny. Chance of showers in the morning, then chance of thunderstorms in the afternoon. Highs in the mid-80s. Chance of precipitation 50%. Friday night, partly cloudy. Lows in the mid-60s. Saturday through Sunday, mostly clear. Highs in the upper 80s. Lows in the lower 60s. Again, the forecast for central Minnesota, from St. Cloud to the northwest Twin Cities suburbs for this afternoon, sunny. Patchy smoke. Near steady temperature in the lower 90s. Northwest winds 10 to 15 miles an hour. At 1 p.m., the report from Buffalo was not available. The report from Maple Lake was not available. Elsewhere across central Minnesota, at the Twin Cities, it was mostly sunny, with a temperature of 96. At Anoka and Crystal, the weather conditions were not available. Around the state, once again at 1 p.m., the report from Buffalo was not available. The report from Maple Lake was not available. 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The current time is 1:25 p.m. Central Daylight Time. Now the forecast for central Minnesota, from St. Cloud to the northwest Twin Cities suburbs. This afternoon, sunny. Patchy smoke. Near steady temperature in the lower 90s. Northwest winds 10 to 15 miles an hour. Tonight, increasing clouds. Patchy smoke in the evening. Lows in the mid-60s. Northeast winds up to 10 miles an hour. Tuesday, mostly sunny. Highs around 90. Southeast winds up to 5 miles an hour. Tuesday night, mostly clear. Lows in the upper 60s.
South winds up to 5 miles an hour. Wednesday, sunny. Highs in the lower 90s. Wednesday night, partly cloudy.

lows in the lower 60s. Again, the forecast for central Minnesota, from St. Cloud to the northwest Twin Cities suburbs for this afternoon, sunny. Patchy smoke. Near steady temperature in the lower 90s. Northwest winds 10 to 15 miles an hour. At 1 p.m., the report from Buffalo was not available. The report from Maple Lake was not available. Elsewhere across central Minnesota, at the Twin Cities, it was mostly sunny, with a temperature of 96. At Anoka and Crystal, the weather conditions were not available. Around the state, once again at 1 p.m., the report from Buffalo was not available. The report from Maple Lake was not available. 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The current time is 1:48 p.m. Central Daylight Time. Now the forecast for central Minnesota, from St. Cloud to the northwest Twin Cities suburbs. This afternoon, sunny. Patchy smoke. Near steady temperature in the lower 90s. Northwest winds 10 to 15 miles an hour. Tonight, increasing clouds. Patchy smoke in the evening. Lows in the mid-60s. Northeast wind up to 10 miles an hour. Tuesday, mostly sunny. Highs around 90. Southeast wind up to 5 miles an hour. Tuesday night, mostly clear. Lows in the upper 60s. South wind up to 5 miles an hour. Wednesday, sunny. Highs in the lower 90s. Wednesday night, partly cloudy. Lows around 70. Thursday, mostly sunny. A 40% chance of thunderstorms in the afternoon. Highs in the lower 90s. Thursday night, showers likely and chance of thunderstorms in the evening, then showers likely overnight. Lows in the upper 60s. Chance of precipitation 70%. Friday, partly sunny. Chance of showers in the morning, then chance of thunderstorms in the afternoon. Highs in the mid 80s. Chance of precipitation 50%. Friday night, partly cloudy. Lows in the mid 60s. Saturday through Sunday, mostly clear. Highs in the upper 80s. Lows in the lower 60s. Again, the forecast for central Minnesota, from St. Cloud to the northwest Twin Cities suburbs for this afternoon, sunny. Patchy smoke. Near steady temperature in the lower 90s. Northwest wind 10 to 15 miles an hour. At 1 p.m., the report from Buffalo was not available. The report from Maple Lake was not available. Elsewhere across central Minnesota, at the Twin Cities, it was mostly sunny, with a temperature of 96. At Anoka and Crystal, the weather conditions were not available. Around the state, once again at 1 p.m., the report from Buffalo was not available. The report from Maple Lake was not available. 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The current time is 1:31 p.m. Central Daylight Time. Now the forecast for central Minnesota, from St. Cloud to the northwest Twin Cities suburb. This afternoon, sunny. Patchy smoke. Near steady temperature in the lower 90s. Northwest wind 10 to 15 miles an hour. Tonight, increasing clouds. Patchy smoke in the evening. Lows in the mid-60s. Northeast winds up to 10 miles an hour. Tuesday, mostly sunny. Highs around 90. Southeast wind up to 5 miles an hour. Tuesday night, mostly clear. Lows in the upper 60s. South wind up to 5 miles.

Over an hour. Wednesday, sunny. Highs in the lower 90s. Wednesday night, partly cloudy. Lows around 70. Thursday, mostly sunny. A 40% chance of thunderstorms in the afternoon. Highs in the lower 90s. Thursday night, showers likely and chance of thunderstorm in the evening, then showers likely overnight. Lows in the upper 60s. Chance of precipitation 70%. Friday, partly sunny. Chance of showers in the morning, then chance of thunderstorms in the afternoon. Highs in the mid 80s. Chance of precipitation 50%. Friday night, partly cloudy. Lows in the mid 60s. Saturday through Sunday, mostly clear. Highs in the upper 80s. Lows in the lower 60s. Again, the forecast for central Minnesota, from St. Cloud to the northwest Twin Cities suburbs for this afternoon, sunny. Patchy northwest Twin Cities suburbs for this afternoon, sunny. Patchy smoke. Near steady temperature in the lower 90s. Northwest wind 10 to 15 miles an hour. At 1 p.m., the report from Buffalo was not available. The report from Maple Lake was not available. Elsewhere across central Minnesota, at the Twin Cities, it was mostly sunny, with a temperature of 96. At Anoka and Crystal, the weather conditions were not available. Around the state, once again at 1 p.m., the report from Buffalo was not available. The report from Maple Lake was not available. 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The current time is 1:34 p.m. Central Daylight Time. Now the forecast for central Minnesota, from St. Cloud to the northwest Twin Cities suburbs. This afternoon, sunny. Patchy smoke. Near steady temperature in the lower 90s. Northwest winds 10 to 15 miles an hour. Tonight, increasing clouds. Patchy smoke in the evening. Lows in the mid-60s. Northeast winds up to 10 miles an hour. Tuesday, mostly sunny. Highs around 90. Southeast wind up to 5 miles an hour. Tuesday night, mostly clear. Lows in the upper 60s. South winds up to 5 miles an hour. Wednesday, sunny. Highs in the lower 90s. Wednesday night, partly cloudy. Lows around 70. Thursday, mostly sunny. A 40% chance of thunderstorms in the afternoon. Highs in the lower 90s. Thursday night, shower likely and chance of thunderstorms in the evening, then showers likely overnight. Lows in the upper 60s. Chance of precipitation 70%. Friday, partly sunny. Chance of showers in the morning, then chance of thunderstorms in the afternoon. Highs in the mid 80s. Chance of precipitation 50%. Friday night, partly cloudy. Lows in the mid 60s. Saturday through Sunday, mostly clear. Highs in the upper 80s. Lows in the lower 60s. Again, the forecast for central Minnesota, from St. Cloud to the northwest Twin Cities suburbs for this afternoon, sunny. Patchy smoke. Near steady temperature in the lower 90s. Northwest winds 10 to 15 miles an hour. At 1 p.m., the report from Buffalo was not available. The report from Maple Lake was not available. Elsewhere across central Minnesota, at the Twin Cities, it was mostly sunny, with a temperature of 96. At Anoka and Crystal, the weather conditions were not available. Around the state, once again at 1 p.m., the report from Buffalo was not available. The report from Maple Lake was not available. 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

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The current time is 1:37 p.m. Central Daylight Time. Now the forecast for central Minnesota, from St. Cloud to the northwest Twin Cities suburbs. This afternoon, sunny. Patchy smoke. Near steady temperature in the lower 90s. Northwest winds 10 to 15 miles an hour. Tonight, increasing clouds. Patchy smoke in the evening. Lows in the mid-60s. Northeast winds up to 10 miles an hour. Tuesday, mostly sunny. Highs around 90. Southeast winds up to 5 miles an hour. Tuesday night, mostly clear. Lows in the upper 60s. South winds up to 5 miles an hour. Wednesday, sunny. Highs in the lower 90s. Wednesday night, partly cloudy. Lows around 70. Thursday, mostly sunny. A 40% chance of thunderstorms in the afternoon. Highs in the lower 90s. Thursday night, shower likely and chance of thunderstorms in the evening, then showers likely overnight. Lows in the upper 60s. Chance of precipitation 70%. Friday, partly sunny. Chance of showers in the morning, then chance of thunderstorms in the afternoon. Highs in the mid-80s. Chance of precipitation 50%. Friday night, partly cloudy. Lows in the mid-60s. Saturday through Sunday, mostly clear. Highs in the upper 80s. Lows in the lower 60s. Again, the forecast for central Minnesota, from St. Cloud to the northwest Twin Cities suburbs for this afternoon, sunny. Patchy smoke. Near steady temperature in the lower 90s. Northwest winds 10 to 15 miles an hour. At 1 p.m., the report from Buffalo was not available. The report from Maple Lake was not available. Elsewhere across central Minnesota, at the Twin Cities, it was mostly sunny, with a temperature of 96. At Anoka and Crystal, the weather conditions were not available. Around the state, once again at 1 p.m., the report from Buffalo was not available. The report from Maple Lake was not available. 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The current time is 1:40 p.m. Central Daylight Time. Now the forecast for central Minnesota, from St. Cloud to the northwest Twin Cities suburbs. This afternoon, sunny. Patchy smoke. Near steady temperature in the lower 90s. Northwest winds 10 to 15 miles an hour. Tonight, increasing clouds. Patchy smoke in the evening. Lows in the mid-60s. Northeast winds up to 10 miles an hour. Tuesday, mostly sunny. Highs around 90. Southeast wind up to 5 miles an hour. Tuesday night, mostly clear. Lows in the upper 60s. South wind up to 5 miles an hour. Wednesday, sunny. Highs in the lower 90s. Wednesday night, partly cloudy. Lows around 70. Thursday, mostly sunny. A 40% chance of thunderstorms in the afternoon. Highs in the lower 90s. Thursday night, showers likely and chance of thunderstorms in the evening, then showers likely overnight. Lows in the upper 60s. Chance of precipitation 70%. Friday, partly sunny. Chance of showers in the morning, then chance of thunderstorms in the afternoon. Highs in the mid 80s. Chance of precipitation 50%. Friday night, partly cloudy. Lows in the mid-60s. Saturday through Sunday, mostly clear. Highs in the upper 80s. Lows in the lower 60s. Again,
The forecast for central Minnesota, from St. Cloud to the northwest Twin Cities suburbs for this afternoon, sunny. Patchy smoke. Near steady temperature in the lower 90s. Northwest winds 10 to 15 miles an hour. At 1 p.m., the report from Buffalo was not available. The report from Maple Lake was not available. Elsewhere across central Minnesota, at the Twin Cities, it was mostly sunny, with a temperature of 96. At Anoka and Crystal, the weather conditions were not available. Around the state, once again at 1 p.m., the report from Buffalo was not available. The report from Maple Lake was not available. 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The current time is 1:43 p.m. Central Daylight Time. Now the forecast for central Minnesota, from St. Cloud to the northwest Twin Cities suburbs. This afternoon, sunny. Patchy smoke. Near steady temperature in the lower 90s. Northwest winds 10 to 15 miles an hour. Tonight, increasing clouds. Patchy smoke in the evening. Lows in the mid-60s. Northeast winds up to 10 miles an hour. Tuesday, mostly sunny. Highs around 90. Southeast wind up to 5 miles an hour. Tuesday night, mostly clear. Lows in the upper 60s. South winds up to 5 miles an hour. Wednesday, sunny. Highs in the lower 90s. Wednesday night, partly cloudy. Lows around 70. Thursday, mostly sunny. A 40% chance of thunderstorms in the afternoon. Highs in the lower 90s. Thursday night, showers likely and chance of thunderstorms in the evening, then showers likely overnight. Lows in the upper 60s. Chance of precipitation 70%. Friday, partly sunny. Chance of showers in the morning, then chance of thunderstorms in the afternoon. Highs in the mid-80s. Chance of precipitation 50%. Friday night, partly cloudy. Lows in the mid-60s. Saturday through Sunday, mostly clear. Highs in the upper 80s. Lows in the lower 60s. Again, the forecast for central Minnesota, from St. Cloud to the northwest Twin Cities suburbs for this afternoon, sunny. Patchy smoke. Near steady temperature in the lower 90s. Northwest winds 10 to 15 miles an hour. At 1 p.m., the report from Buffalo was not available. The report from Maple Lake was not available. Elsewhere across central Minnesota, at the Twin Cities, it was mostly sunny, with a temperature of 96. At Anoka and Crystal, the weather conditions were not available. Around the state, once again at 1 p.m., the report from Buffalo was not available. The report from Maple Lake was not available. 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The current time is 1:46 p.m. Central Daylight Time. Now the forecast for central Minnesota, from St. Cloud to the northwest Twin Cities suburbs. This afternoon, sunny. Patchy smoke. Near steady temperature in the lower 90s. Northwest winds 10 to 15 miles an hour. Tonight, increasing clouds. Patchy smoke in the evening. Lows in the mid-60s. Northeast winds up to 10 miles an hour. Tuesday, mostly sunny. Highs around 90. Southeast wind up to 5 miles an hour. Tuesday night, mostly clear. Lows in the upper 60s. South wind up to 5 miles an hour. Wednesday, sunny.
Highs in the lower 90s. Wednesday night, partly cloudy. Lows around 70. Thursday, mostly sunny. A 40% chance of thunderstorms in the afternoon. Highs in the lower 90s. Thursday night, showers likely and chance of thunderstorms in the evening, then showers likely overnight. Lows in the upper 60s. Chance of precipitation 70%. Friday, partly sunny. Chance of showers in the morning, then chance of thunderstorms in the afternoon. Highs in the mid-80s. Chance of precipitation 50%. Friday night, partly cloudy. Lows in the mid-60s. Saturday through Sunday, mostly clear. Highs in the upper 80s. Lows in the lower 60s. Again, the forecast for central Minnesota, from St. Cloud to the northwest Twin Cities suburbs for this afternoon, sunny. Patchy smoke. Near steady temperature in the lower 90s. Northwest winds 10 to 15 miles an hour. At 1 p.m., the report from Buffalo was not available. The report from Maple Lake was not available. Elsewhere across central Minnesota, at the Twin Cities, it was mostly sunny, with a temperature of 96. At Anoka and Crystal, the weather conditions were not available. Around the state, once again at 1 p.m., the report from Buffalo was not available. The report from Maple Lake was not available. 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The current time is 1:49 p.m. Central Daylight Time. Now the forecast for central Minnesota, from St. Cloud to the northwest Twin Cities suburbs. This afternoon, sunny. Patchy smoke. Near steady temperature in the lower 90s. Northwest winds 10 to 15 miles an hour. Tonight, increasing clouds. Patchy smoke in the evening. Lows in the mid-60s. Northeast winds up to 10 miles an hour. Tuesday, mostly sunny. Highs around 90. Southeast winds up to 5 miles an hour. Tuesday night, mostly clear. Lows in the upper 60s. South winds up to 5 miles an hour. Wednesday, sunny. Highs in the lower 90s. Wednesday night, partly cloudy. Lows around 70. Thursday, mostly sunny. A 40% chance of thunderstorms in the afternoon. Highs in the lower 90s. Thursday night, showers likely and chance of thunderstorms in the evening, then showers likely overnight. Lows in the upper 60s. Chance of precipitation 70%. Friday, partly sunny. Chance of showers in the morning, then chance of thunderstorms in the afternoon. Highs in the mid-80s. Chance of precipitation 50%. Friday night, partly cloudy. Lows in the mid-60s. Saturday through Sunday, mostly clear. Highs in the upper 80s. Lows in the lower 60s. Again, the forecast for central Minnesota, from St. Cloud to the northwest Twin Cities suburbs for this afternoon, sunny. Patchy smoke. Near steady temperature in the lower 90s. Northwest winds 10 to 15 miles an hour. At 1 p.m., the report from Buffalo was not available. The report from Maple Lake was not available. Elsewhere across central Minnesota, at the Twin Cities, it was mostly sunny, with a temperature of 96. At Anoka and Crystal, the weather conditions were not available. Around the state, once again at 1 p.m., the report from Buffalo was not available. The report from Maple Lake was not available. 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
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The current time is 1:52 p.m. Central Daylight Time. Now the forecast for central Minnesota, from St. Cloud to the northwest Twin Cities suburbs. This afternoon, sunny. Patchy smoke. Near steady temperature in the lower 90s. Northwest winds 10 to 15 miles an hour. Tonight, increasing clouds. Patchy smoke in the evening. Lows in the mid-60s. Northeast winds up to 10 miles an hour. Tuesday, mostly sunny. Highs around 90. Southeast wind up to 5 miles an hour. Tuesday night, mostly clear. Lows in the upper 60s. South wind up to 5 miles an hour. Wednesday, sunny. Highs in the lower 90s. Wednesday night, partly cloudy. Lows around 70. Thursday, mostly sunny. A 40% chance of thunderstorms in the afternoon. Highs in the lower 90s. Thursday night, shower likely and chance of thunderstorms in the evening. Then showers likely overnight. Lows in the upper 60s. Chance of precipitation 70%. Friday, partly sunny. Chance of showers in the morning. Then chance of thunderstorms in the afternoon. Highs in the mid 80s. Chance of precipitation 50%. Friday night, partly cloudy. Lows in the mid 60s. Saturday through Sunday, mostly clear. Highs in the upper 80s. Lows in the lower 60s. Again, the forecast for central Minnesota, from St. Cloud to the northwest Twin Cities suburbs for this afternoon, sunny. Patchy smoke. Near steady temperature in the lower 90s. Northwest winds 10 to 15 miles an hour. At 1 p.m., the report from Buffalo was not available. The report from Maple Lake was not available. Elsewhere across central Minnesota, at the Twin Cities, it was mostly sunny, with a temperature of 96. At Anoka and Crystal, the weather conditions were not available. Around the state, once again at 1 p.m., the report from Buffalo was not available. The report from Maple Lake was not available. 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The current time is 1:55 p.m. Central Daylight Time. Now the forecast for central Minnesota, from St. Cloud to the northwest Twin Cities suburbs. This afternoon, sunny. Patchy smoke. Near steady temperature in the lower 90s. Northwest winds 10 to 15 miles an hour. Tonight, increasing clouds. Patchy smoke in the evening. Lows in the mid-60s. Northeast winds up to 10 miles an hour. Tuesday, mostly sunny. Highs around 90. Southeast wind up to 5 miles an hour. Tuesday night, mostly clear. Lows in the upper 60s. South winds up to 5 miles an hour. Wednesday, sunny. Highs in the lower 90s. Wednesday night, partly cloudy. Lows around 70. Thursday, mostly sunny. A 40% chance of thunderstorms in the afternoon. Highs in the lower 90s. Thursday night, shower likely and chance of thunderstorms in the evening, then showers likely overnight. Lows in the upper 60s. Chance of precipitation 70%. Friday, partly sunny. Chance of showers in the morning, then chance of thunderstorms in the afternoon. Highs in the mid 80s. Chance of precipitation 50%. Friday night, partly cloudy. Lows in the mid 60s. Saturday through Sunday, mostly clear. Highs in the upper 80s. Lows in the lower 60s. Again, the forecast for central Minnesota,
from St. Cloud to the northwest Twin Cities suburbs for this afternoon, sunny. Patchy smoke. Near steady temperature in the lower 90s. Northwest winds 10 to 15 miles an hour. At 1 p.m., the report from Buffalo was not available. The report from Maple Lake was not available. Elsewhere across central Minnesota, at the Twin Cities, it was mostly sunny, with a temperature of 96. At Anoka and Crystal, the weather conditions were not available. Around the state, once again at 1 p.m., the report from Buffalo was not available. The report from Maple Lake was not available. 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The current time is 1:58 p.m. Central Daylight Time. Now the forecast for central Minnesota, from St. Cloud to the northwest Twin Cities suburbs. This afternoon, sunny. Patchy smoke. Near steady temperature in the lower 90s. Northwest winds 10 to 15 miles an hour. Tonight, increasing clouds. Patchy smoke in the evening. Lows in the mid-60s. Northeast winds up to 10 miles an hour. Tuesday, mostly sunny. Highs around 90. Southeast winds up to 5 miles an hour. Tuesday night, mostly clear. Lows in the upper 60s. South winds up to 5 miles an hour. Wednesday, sunny. Highs in the lower 90s. Wednesday night, partly cloudy. Lows around 70. Thursday, mostly sunny. A 40% chance of thunderstorms in the afternoon. Highs in the lower 90s. Thursday night, showers likely and chance of thunderstorms in the evening, then showers likely overnight. Lows in the upper 60s. Chance of precipitation 70%. Friday, partly sunny. Chance of showers in the morning, then chance of thunderstorms in the afternoon. Highs in the mid-80s. Chance of precipitation 50%. Friday night, partly cloudy. Lows in the mid-60s. Saturday through Sunday, mostly clear. Highs in the upper 80s. Lows in the lower 60s. Again, the forecast for central Minnesota, from St. Cloud to the northwest Twin Cities suburbs for this afternoon, sunny. Patchy smoke. Near steady temperature in the lower 90s. Northwest winds 10 to 15 miles an hour. 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The current time is 2 p.m. Central Daylight Time. Now the forecast for central Minnesota, from St. Cloud to the northwest Twin Cities suburbs. This afternoon, sunny. Patchy smoke. Near steady temperature in the lower 90s. Northwest winds 10 to 15 miles an hour. Tonight, increasing clouds. Patchy smoke in the evening. Lows in the mid-60s. Northeast winds up to 10 miles an hour. Tuesday, mostly sunny. Highs around 90. Southeast winds up to 5 miles an hour. Tuesday night, mostly clear. Lows in the upper 60s. South winds up to 5 miles an hour. Wednesday, sunny. Highs in the lower 90s. Wednesday night, partly cloudy. Lows around 70. Thursday, mostly sunny. A 40% chance of thunderstorms in the afternoon. Highs in the lower 90s. Thursday night, showers likely and chance of thunderstorms in the evening, then showers likely overnight. Lows in the upper 60s. Chance of precipitation 70%. Friday, partly sunny.
chance of showers in the morning, then chance of thunderstorms in the afternoon. Highs in the mid-80s. Chance of precipitation 50%. Friday night, partly cloudy. Lows in the mid-60s. Saturday through Sunday, mostly clear. Highs in the upper 80s. Lows in the lower 60s. Again, the forecast for central Minnesota, from St. Cloud to the northwest Twin Cities suburbs for this afternoon, sunny. Patchy smoke. Near steady temperature in the lower 90s. Northwest winds 10 to 15 miles an hour. 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The current time is 2:03 p.m. Central Daylight Time. Now the forecast for central Minnesota, from St. Cloud to the northwest Twin Cities suburbs. This afternoon, sunny. Patchy smoke. Near steady temperature in the lower 90s. Northwest winds 10 to 15 miles an hour. Tonight, increasing clouds. Patchy smoke in the evening. Lows in the mid-60s. Northeast winds up to 10 miles an hour. Tuesday, mostly sunny. Highs around 90. Southeast winds up to 5 miles an hour. Tuesday night, mostly clear. Lows in the upper 60s. South winds up to 5 miles an hour. Wednesday, sunny. Highs in the lower 90s. Wednesday night, partly cloudy. Lows around 70. Thursday, mostly sunny. A 40% chance of thunderstorms in the afternoon. Highs in the lower 90s. Thursday night, showers likely and chance of thunderstorms in the evening, then showers likely overnight. Lows in the upper 60s. Chance of precipitation 70%. Friday, partly sunny. Chance of showers in the morning, then chance of thunderstorms in the afternoon. Highs in the mid-80s. Chance of precipitation 50%. Friday night, partly cloudy. Lows in the mid-60s. Saturday through Sunday, mostly clear. Highs in the upper 80s. Lows in the lower 60s. Again, the forecast for central Minnesota, from St. Cloud to the northwest Twin Cities suburbs for this afternoon, sunny. Patchy smoke. Near steady temperature in the lower 90s. Northwest winds 10 to 15 miles an hour. 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The current time is 2:05 p.m. Central Daylight Time. Now the forecast for central Minnesota, from St. Cloud to the northwest Twin Cities suburbs. This afternoon, sunny. Patchy smoke. Near steady temperature in the lower 90s. Northwest winds 10 to 15 miles an hour. Tonight, increasing clouds. Patchy smoke in the evening. Lows in the mid-60s. Northeast winds up to 10 miles an hour. Tuesday, mostly sunny. Highs around 90. Southeast winds up to 5 miles an hour. Tuesday night, mostly clear. Lows in the upper 60s. South winds up to 5 miles an hour. Wednesday, sunny. Highs in the lower 90s. Wednesday night, partly cloudy. Lows around 70. Thursday, mostly sunny. A 40% chance of thunderstorms in the afternoon. Highs in the lower 90s. Thursday night, shower likely and chance of thunderstorms in the evening, then showers likely overnight. Lows in the upper 60s. Chance of precipitation 70%. Friday, partly sunny. Chance of shower in the morning,
then chance of thunderstorms in the afternoon. Highs in the mid-80s. Chance of precipitation 50%. Friday night, partly cloudy. Lows in the mid-60s. Saturday through Sunday, mostly clear. Highs in the upper 80s. Lows in the lower 60s. Again, the forecast for central Minnesota, from St. Cloud to the northwest Twin Cities suburbs for this afternoon, sunny. Patchy smoke. Near steady temperature in the lower 90s. Northwest winds 10 to 15 miles an hour. 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The current time is 2:07 p.m. Central Daylight Time. Now the forecast for central Minnesota, from St. Cloud to the northwest Twin Cities suburbs. This afternoon, sunny. Patchy smoke. Near steady temperature in the lower 90s. Northwest winds 10 to 15 miles an hour. Tonight, increasing clouds. Patchy smoke in the evening. Lows in the mid-60s. Northeast winds up to 10 miles an hour. Tuesday, mostly sunny. Highs around 90. Southeast winds up to 5 miles an hour. Tuesday night, mostly clear. Lows in the upper 60s. South winds up to 5 miles an hour. Wednesday, sunny. Highs in the lower 90s. Wednesday night, partly cloudy. Lows around 70. Thursday, mostly sunny. A 40% chance of thunderstorms in the afternoon. Highs in the lower 90s. Thursday night, showers likely and chance of thunderstorms in the evening, then showers likely overnight. Lows in the upper 60s. Chance of precipitation 70%. Friday, partly sunny. Chance of showers in the morning, then chance of thunderstorms in the afternoon. Highs in the mid-80s. Chance of precipitation 50%. Friday night, partly cloudy. Lows in the mid-60s. Saturday through Sunday, mostly clear. Highs in the upper 80s. Lows in the lower 60s. Again, the forecast for central Minnesota, from St. Cloud to the northwest Twin Cities suburbs for this afternoon, sunny. Patchy smoke. Near steady temperature in the lower 90s. Northwest winds 10 to 15 miles an hour. 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The current time is 2:10 p.m. Central Daylight Time. Now the forecast for central Minnesota, from St. Cloud to the northwest Twin Cities suburbs. This afternoon, sunny. Patchy smoke. Near steady temperature in the lower 90s. Northwest winds 10 to 15 miles an hour. Tonight, increasing clouds. Patchy smoke in the evening. Lows in the mid-60s. Northeast winds up to 10 miles an hour. Tuesday, mostly sunny. Highs around 90. Southeast winds up to 5 miles an hour. Tuesday night, mostly clear. Lows in the upper 60s. South winds up to 5 miles an hour. Wednesday, sunny. Highs in the lower 90s. Wednesday night, partly cloudy. Lows around 70. Thursday, mostly sunny. A 40% chance of thunderstorms in the afternoon. Highs in the lower 90s. Thursday night, showers likely and chance of thunderstorms in the evening, then showers likely overnight. Lows in the upper 60s. Chance of precipitation 70%. Friday, partly sunny. Chance of showers in the morning, then chance of thunderstorms in the afternoon.
Highs in the mid-80s. Chance of precipitation 50%. Friday night, partly cloudy. Lows in the mid-60s. Saturday through Sunday, mostly clear. Highs in the upper 80s. Lows in the lower 60s. Again, the forecast for central Minnesota, from St. Cloud to the northwest Twin Cities suburbs for this afternoon, sunny. Patchy smoke. Near steady temperature in the lower 90s. Northwest winds 10 to 15 miles an hour. 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The current time is 2:12 p.m. Central Daylight Time. Now the forecast for central Minnesota, from St. Cloud to the northwest Twin Cities suburbs. This afternoon, sunny. Patchy smoke. Near steady temperature in the lower 90s. Northwest winds 10 to 15 miles an hour. Tonight, increasing clouds. Patchy smoke in the evening. Lows in the mid-60s. Northeast winds up to 10 miles an hour. Tuesday, mostly sunny. Highs around 90. Southeast winds up to 5 miles an hour. Tuesday night, mostly clear. Lows in the upper 60s. South winds up to 5 miles an hour. Wednesday, sunny. Highs in the lower 90s. Wednesday night, partly cloudy. Lows around 70. Thursday, mostly sunny. A 40% chance of thunderstorms in the afternoon. Highs in the lower 90s. Thursday night, showers likely and chance of thunderstorms in the evening, then showers likely overnight. Lows in the upper 60s. Chance of precipitation 70%. Friday, partly sunny. Chance of showers in the morning, then chance of thunderstorms in the afternoon. Highs in the mid-80s. Chance of precipitation 50%. Friday night, partly cloudy. Lows in the mid-60s. Saturday through Sunday, mostly clear. Highs in the upper 80s. Lows in the lower 60s. Again, the forecast for central Minnesota, from St. Cloud to the northwest Twin Cities suburbs for this afternoon, sunny. Patchy smoke. Near steady temperature in the lower 90s. Northwest winds 10 to 15 miles an hour. At 2 p.m., in Buffalo, it was sunny. The temperature was 91 degrees, the dew point was 72, and the relative humidity was 52%. The heat index was 98. The wind was northwest at 14 miles an hour. The pressure was 29.72 inches and falling. In Maple Lake, it was sunny. The temperature was 93 degrees, the dew point was 67, and the relative humidity was 43%. The heat index was 96. The wind was west at 8 miles an hour. The pressure was 29.75 inches and falling. Elsewhere across central Minnesota, skies ranged from sunny to mostly sunny. It was 97 at the Twin Cities, 94 at St. Cloud, 95 at Anoka, and 96 at Crystal. Princeton reported 95, Litchfield reported 90, Little Falls reported 91, and Wilma reported 86. Around the state, it was sunny, with a temperature of 94 at Rochester, 89 at Mankato, and 88 at Brainerd. At Duluth, it was mostly sunny, with a temperature of 69. At International Falls, it was cloudy, with a temperature of 71. Once again at 2 p.m., in Buffalo, it was 91 degrees and the heat index was 98, under sunny skies. And in Maple Lake, it was 93 degrees and the heat index was 96, under sunny skies. 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
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The current time is 2:17 p.m. Central Daylight Time. Now the forecast for central Minnesota, from St. Cloud to the northwest Twin Cities suburbs. This afternoon, sunny. Patchy smoke. Near steady temperature in the lower 90s. Northwest winds 10 to 15 miles an hour. Tonight, increasing clouds. Patchy smoke in the evening. Lows in the mid-60s. Northeast winds up to 10 miles an hour. Tuesday, mostly sunny. Highs around 90. Southeast winds up to 5 miles an hour. Tuesday night, mostly clear. Lows in the upper 60s. South winds up to 5 miles an hour. Wednesday, sunny. Highs in the lower 90s. Wednesday night, partly cloudy. Lows around 70. Thursday, mostly sunny. A 40% chance of thunderstorms in the afternoon. Highs in the lower 90s. Thursday night, showers likely and chance of thunderstorms in the evening, then showers likely overnight. Lows in the upper 60s. Chance of precipitation 70%. Friday, partly sunny. Chance of showers in the morning, then chance of thunderstorms in the afternoon. Highs in the mid-80s. Chance of precipitation 50%. Friday night, partly cloudy. Lows in the mid-60s. Saturday through Sunday, mostly clear. Highs in the upper 80s. Lows in the lower 60s. Again, the forecast for central Minnesota, from St. Cloud to the northwest Twin Cities suburbs for this afternoon, sunny. Patchy smoke. Near steady temperature in the lower 90s. Northwest winds 10 to 15 miles an hour. At 2 p.m., in Buffalo, it was sunny. The temperature was 91 degrees, the dew point was 72, and the relative humidity was 52%. The heat index was 98. The wind was northwest at 14 miles an hour. The pressure was 29.72 inches and falling. In Maple Lake, it was sunny. The temperature was 93 degrees, the dew point was 67, and the relative humidity was 43%. The heat index was 96. The wind was west at 8 miles an hour. The pressure was 29.75 inches and falling. Elsewhere across central Minnesota, skies ranged from sunny to mostly sunny. It was 97 at the Twin Cities, 94 at St. Cloud, 95 at Anoka, and 96 at Crystal. Princeton reported 95, Litchfield reported 90, Little Falls reported 91, and Wilmer reported 86. Around the state, it was sunny, with a temperature of 94 at Rochester, 89 at Mankato, and 88 at Brainerd. At Duluth, it was mostly sunny, with a temperature of 69. At International Falls, it was cloudy, with a temperature of 71. Once again at 2 p.m., in Buffalo, it was 91 degrees and the heat index was 98, under sunny skies. And in Maple Lake, it was 93 degrees and the heat index was 96, under sunny skies. 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The current time is 2:21 p.m. Central Daylight Time. Now the forecast for central Minnesota, from St. Cloud to the northwest Twin Cities suburbs. This afternoon, sunny. Patchy smoke. Near steady temperature in the lower 90s. Northwest winds 10 to 15 miles an hour. Tonight, increasing clouds. Patchy smoke in the evening. Lows in the mid-60s. Northeast winds up to 10 miles an hour. Tuesday, mostly sunny. Highs around 90. Southeast winds up to 5 miles an hour. Tuesday night, mostly clear.
Lows in the upper 60s. South winds up to 5 miles an hour. Wednesday, sunny. Highs in the lower 90s. Wednesday night, partly cloudy. Lows around 70. Thursday, mostly sunny. A 40% chance of thunderstorms in the afternoon. Highs in the lower 90s. Thursday night, showers likely and chance of thunderstorms in the evening, then showers likely overnight. Lows in the upper 60s. Chance of precipitation 70%. Friday, partly sunny. Chance of showers in the morning, then chance of thunderstorms in the afternoon. Highs in the mid 80s. Chance of precipitation 50%. Friday night, partly cloudy. Lows in the mid 60s. Saturday through Sunday, mostly clear. Highs in the upper 80s. Lows in the lower 60s. Again, the forecast for central Minnesota, from St. Cloud to the northwest Twin Cities suburbs for this afternoon, sunny. Patchy smoke. Near steady temperature in the lower 90s. Northwest winds 10 to 15 miles an hour. At 2 p.m., in Buffalo, it was sunny. The temperature was 91 degrees, the dew point was 72, and the relative humidity was 52%. The heat index was 98. The wind was northwest at 14 miles an hour. The pressure was 29.72 inches and falling. In Maple Lake, it was sunny. The temperature was 93 degrees, the dew point was 67, and the relative humidity was 43%. The heat index was 96. The wind was west at 8 miles an hour. The pressure was 29.75 inches and falling. Elsewhere across central Minnesota, skies ranged from sunny to mostly sunny. It was 97 at the Twin Cities, 94 at St. Cloud, 95 at Anoka, and 96 at Crystal. Princeton reported 95, Litchfield reported 90, Little Falls reported 91, and Wilma reported 86. Around the state, it was sunny, with a temperature of 94 at Rochester, 89 at Mankato, and 88 at Brainerd. At Duluth, it was mostly sunny, with a temperature of 69. At International Falls, it was cloudy, with a temperature of 71. Once again at 2 p.m., in Buffalo, it was 91 degrees and the heat index 8, under sunny skies. And in Maple Lake, it was 93 degrees and the heat index was 96, under sunny skies. 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The current time is 2:25 p.m. Central Daylight Time. Now the forecast for central Minnesota, from St. Cloud to the northwest Twin Cities suburbs. This afternoon, sunny. Patchy smoke. Near steady temperature in the lower 90s. Northwest winds 10 to 15 miles an hour. Tonight, increasing clouds. Patchy smoke in the evening. Lows in the mid-60s. Northeast winds up to 10 miles an hour. Tuesday, mostly sunny. Highs around 90. Southeast winds up to 5 miles an hour. Tuesday night, mostly clear. Lows in the upper 60s. South winds up to 5 miles an hour. Wednesday, sunny. Highs in the lower 90s. Wednesday night, partly cloudy. Lows around 70. Thursday, mostly sunny. A 40% chance of thunderstorms in the afternoon. Highs in the lower 90s. Thursday night, showers likely and chance of thunderstorms in the evening, then showers likely overnight. Lows in the upper 60s. Chance of precipitation 70%. Friday, partly sunny. Chance of showers in the morning, then chance of thunderstorms in the afternoon. Highs in the mid 80s. Chance of precipitation 50%. Friday night, partly cloudy.
lows in the mid-60s. Saturday through Sunday, mostly clear. Highs in the upper 80s. Lows in the lower 60s.

96. The wind was west at 8 miles an hour. The pressure was 29.75 inches and falling. Elsewhere across central Minnesota, skies ranged from sunny to mostly sunny. It was 97 at the Twin Cities, 94 at St. Cloud, 95 at Anoka, and 96 at Crystal. Princeton reported 95, Litchfield reported 90, Little Falls reported 91, and Wilma reported 86. Around the state, it was sunny, with a temperature of 94 at Rochester, 89 at Mankato, and 88 at Brainerd. At Duluth, it was mostly sunny, with a temperature of 69. At International Falls, it was cloudy, with a temperature of 71. Once again at 2 p.m., in Buffalo, it was 91 degrees and the heat index was 98, under sunny skies. And in Maple Lake, it was 93 degrees and the heat index was 96, under sunny skies. 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The current time is 2:29 p.m. Central Daylight Time. Now the forecast for central Minnesota, from St. Cloud to the northwest Twin Cities suburbs. This afternoon, sunny. Patchy smoke. Near steady temperature in the lower 90s. Northwest winds 10 to 15 miles an hour. Tonight, increasing clouds. Patchy smoke in the evening. Lows in the mid-60s. Northeast winds up to 10 miles an hour. Tuesday, mostly sunny. Highs around 90. Southeast winds up to 5 miles an hour. Tuesday night, mostly clear. Lows in the upper 60s. South winds up to 5 miles an hour. Wednesday, sunny. Highs in the lower 90s. Wednesday night, partly cloudy. Lows around 70. Thursday, mostly sunny. A 40% chance of thunderstorms in the afternoon. Highs in the lower 90s. Thursday night, showers likely and chance of thunderstorms in the evening, then showers likely overnight. Lows in the upper 60s. Chance of precipitation 70%. Friday, partly sunny. Chance of showers in the morning, then chance of thunderstorms in the afternoon. Highs in the mid-80s. Chance of precipitation 50%. Friday night, partly cloudy. Lows in the mid-60s. Saturday through Sunday, mostly clear. Highs in the upper 80s. Lows in the lower 60s. Again, the forecast for central Minnesota, from St. Cloud to the northwest Twin Cities suburbs for this afternoon, sunny. Patchy smoke. Near steady temperature in the lower 90s. Northwest winds 10 to 15 miles an hour. At 2 p.m., in Buffalo, it was sunny. The temperature was 91 degrees, the dew point was 72, and the relative humidity was 52%. The heat index was 98. The wind was northwest at 14 miles an hour. The pressure was 29.72 inches and falling. In Maple Lake, it was sunny, the temperature was 93 degrees, the dew point was 67, and the relative humidity was 43%. The heat index was 96. The wind was west at 8 miles an hour. The pressure was 29.75 inches and falling. Elsewhere across central Minnesota, skies ranged from sunny to mostly sunny. It was 97 at the Twin Cities, 94 at St. Cloud, 95 at Anoka, and 96 at Crystal. Princeton reported 95, Litchfield reported 90, Little Falls reported 91, and Wilma reported 86. Around the state, it was sunny, with a temperature of 94 at Rochester, 89 at Mankato, and 88 at Brainerd. At Duluth, it was mostly sunny, with a temperature of 69. At International Falls, it was cloudy, with a temperature of 71.
Once again at 2 p.m.

a.m. in Buffalo, it was 91 degrees and the heat index was 98, under sunny skies. And in Maple Lake, it was 93 degrees and the heat index was 96, under sunny skies. 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The current time is 2:33 p.m. Central Daylight Time. Now the forecast for central Minnesota, from St. Cloud to the northwest Twin Cities suburbs. This afternoon, sunny. Patchy smoke. Near steady temperature in the lower 90s. Northwest winds 10 to 15 miles an hour. Tonight, increasing clouds. Patchy smoke in the evening. Lows in the mid-60s. Northeast winds up to 10 miles an hour. Tuesday, mostly sunny. Highs around 90. Southeast winds up to 5 miles an hour. Tuesday night, mostly clear. Lows in the upper 60s. South winds up to 5 miles an hour. Wednesday, sunny. Highs in the lower 90s. Wednesday night, partly cloudy. Lows around 70. Thursday, mostly sunny. A 40% chance of thunderstorms in the afternoon. Highs in the lower 90s. Thursday night, showers likely and chance of thunderstorms in the evening, then showers likely overnight. Lows in the upper 60s. Chance of precipitation 70%. Friday, partly sunny. Chance of showers in the morning, then chance of thunderstorms in the afternoon. Highs in the mid-80s. Chance of precipitation 50%. Friday night, partly cloudy. Lows in the mid-60s. Saturday through Sunday, mostly clear. Highs in the upper 80s. Lows in the lower 60s. Again, the forecast for central Minnesota, from St. Cloud to the northwest Twin Cities suburbs for this afternoon, sunny. Patchy smoke. Near steady temperature in the lower 90s. Northwest winds 10 to 15 miles an hour. At 2 p.m., in Buffalo, it was sunny. The temperature was 91 degrees, the dew point was 72, and the relative humidity was 52%. The heat index was 98. The wind was northwest at 14 miles an hour. The pressure was 29.72 inches and falling. In Maple Lake, it was sunny, the temperature was 93 degrees, the dew point was 67, and the relative humidity was 43%. The heat index was 96. The wind was west at 8 miles an hour. The pressure was 29.75 inches and falling. Elsewhere across central Minnesota, skies ranged from sunny to mostly sunny. It was 97 at the Twin Cities, 94 at St. Cloud, 95 at Anoka, and 96 at Crystal. Princeton reported 95, Litchfield reported 90, Little Falls reported 91, and Wilma reported 86. Around the state, it was sunny, with a temperature of 94 at Rochester, 89 at Mankato, and 88 at Brainerd. At Duluth, it was mostly sunny, with a temperature of 69. At International Falls, it was cloudy, with a temperature of 71. Once again at 2 p.m., in Buffalo, it was 91 degrees and the heat index was 98, under sunny skies. And in Maple Lake, it was 93 degrees and the heat index was 96, under sunny skies. 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The current time is 2:37 p.m. Central Daylight Time. Now the forecast for central Minnesota, from St. Cloud to the northwest Twin Cities suburbs. This afternoon, sunny. Patchy smoke. Near steady temperature in the lower 90s. Northwest winds 10 to 15 miles.

over an hour. Tonight, increasing clouds. Patchy smoke in the evening. Lows in the mid-60s. Northeast winds up to 10 miles an hour. Tuesday, mostly sunny. Highs around 90. Southeast winds up to 5 miles an hour. Tuesday night, mostly clear. Lows in the upper 60s. South winds up to 5 miles an hour. Wednesday, sunny. Highs in the lower 90s. Wednesday night, partly cloudy. Lows around 70. Thursday, mostly sunny. A 40% chance of thunderstorms in the afternoon. Highs in the lower 90s. Thursday night, showers likely and chance of thunderstorms in the evening, then showers likely overnight. Lows in the upper 60s. Chance of precipitation 70%. Friday, partly sunny. Chance of showers in the morning, then chance of thunderstorms in the afternoon. Highs in the mid-80s. Chance of precipitation 50%. Friday night, partly cloudy. Lows in the mid-60s. Saturday through Sunday, mostly clear. Highs in the upper 80s. Lows in the lower 60s. Again, the forecast for central Minnesota, from St. Cloud to the northwest Twin Cities suburbs for this afternoon, sunny. Patchy smoke. Near steady temperature in the lower 90s. Northwest winds 10 to 15 miles an hour. At 2 p.m., in Buffalo, it was sunny. The temperature was 91 degrees, the dew point was 72, and the relative humidity was 52%. The heat index was 98. The wind was northwest at 14 miles an hour. The pressure was 29.72 inches and falling. In Maple Lake, it was sunny. The temperature was 93 degrees, the dew point was 67, and the relative humidity was 43%. The heat index was 96. The wind was west at 8 miles an hour. The pressure was 29.75 inches and falling. Elsewhere across central Minnesota, skies ranged from sunny to mostly sunny. It was 97 at the Twin Cities, 94 at St. Cloud, 95 at Anoka, and 96 at Crystal. Princeton reported 95, Litchfield reported 90, Little Falls reported 91, and Wilma reported 86. Around the state, it was sunny, with a temperature of 94 at Rochester, 89 at Mankato, and 88 at Brainerd. At Duluth, it was mostly sunny, with a temperature of 69. At International Falls, it was cloudy, with a temperature of 71. Once again at 2 p.m., in Buffalo, it was 91 degrees and the heat index was 98, under sunny skies. And in Maple Lake, it was 93 degrees and the heat index was 96, under sunny skies. 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The current time is 2:41 p.m. Central Daylight Time. Now the forecast for central Minnesota, from St. Cloud to the northwest Twin Cities suburbs. This afternoon, sunny. Patchy smoke. Near steady temperature in the lower 90s. Northwest winds 10 to 15 miles an hour. Tonight, increasing clouds. Patchy smoke in the evening. Lows in the mid-60s. Northeast winds up to 10 miles an hour. Tuesday, mostly sunny. Highs around 90. Southeast winds up to 5 miles an hour. Tuesday night, mostly clear. Lows in the upper 60s. South winds up to 5 miles an hour. Wednesday, sunny. Highs in the lower 90s. Wednesday night, partly cloudy. Lows around 70. Thursday, mostly sunny. A 40% chance of thunderstorms in the afternoon. Highs in the lower 90s. Thursday night,
Shower likely and chance of thunderstorms in the evening, then showers likely overnight. Lows in the upper 60s. Chance of precipitation 70%. Friday, partly sunny. Chance of showers in the morning, then chance of thunderstorms in the afternoon. Highs in the mid 80s. Chance of precipitation 50%. Friday night, partly cloudy. Lows in the mid 60s. Saturday through Sunday, mostly clear. Highs in the upper 80s. Lows in the lower 60s. Again, the forecast for central Minnesota, from St. Cloud to the northwest Twin Cities suburbs for this afternoon, sunny. Patchy smoke. Near steady temperature in the lower 90s. Northwest winds 10 to 15 miles an hour. At 2 p.m., in Buffalo, it was sunny. The temperature was 91 degrees, the dew point was 72, and the relative humidity was 52%. The heat index was 98. The wind was northwest at 14 miles an hour. The pressure was 29.72 inches and falling. In Maple Lake, it was sunny. The temperature was 93 degrees, the dew point was 67, and the relative humidity was 43%. The heat index was 96. The wind was west at 8 miles an hour. The pressure was 29.75 inches and falling. Elsewhere across central Minnesota, skies ranged from sunny to mostly sunny. It was 97 at the Twin Cities, 94 at St. Cloud, 95 at Anoka, and 96 at Crystal. Princeton reported 95, Litchfield reported 90, Little Falls reported 91, and Wilmer reported 86. Around the state, it was sunny, with a temperature of 94 at Rochester, 89 at Mankato, and 88 at Brainerd. At Duluth, it was mostly sunny, with a temperature of 69. At International Falls, it was cloudy, with a temperature of 71. Once again at 2 p.m., in Buffalo, it was 91 degrees and the heat index was 98, under sunny skies. And in Maple Lake, it was 93 degrees and the heat index was 96, under sunny skies. 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The current time is 2:45 p.m. Central Daylight Time. Now the forecast for central Minnesota, from St. Cloud to the northwest Twin Cities suburbs. This afternoon, sunny. Patchy smoke. Near steady temperature in the lower 90s. Northwest winds 10 to 15 miles an hour. Tonight, increasing clouds. Patchy smoke in the evening. Lows in the mid-60s. Northeast winds up to 10 miles an hour. Tuesday, mostly sunny. Highs around 90. Southeast winds up to 5 miles an hour. Tuesday night, mostly clear. Lows in the upper 60s. South winds up to 5 miles an hour. Wednesday, sunny. Highs in the lower 90s. Wednesday night, partly cloudy. Lows around 70. Thursday, mostly sunny. A 40% chance of thunderstorms in the afternoon. Highs in the lower 90s. Thursday night, showers likely and chance of thunderstorms in the evening, then showers likely overnight. Lows in the upper 60s. Chance of precipitation 70%. Friday, partly sunny. Chance of showers in the morning, then chance of thunderstorms in the afternoon. Highs in the mid-80s. Chance of precipitation 50%. Friday night, partly cloudy. Lows in the mid-60s. Saturday through Sunday, mostly clear. Highs in the upper 80s. Lows in the lower 60s. Again, the forecast for central Minnesota, from St. Cloud to the northwest Twin Cities suburbs for this afternoon, sunny. Patchy smoke. Near steady temperature in the lower 90s.
Northwest winds 10 to 15 miles an hour. At 2 p.m. in Buffalo, it was sunny. The temperature was 91 degrees, the dew point was 72, and the relative humidity was 52%. The heat index was 98. The wind was northwest at 14 miles an hour. The pressure was 29.72 inches and falling. In Maple Lake, it was sunny. The temperature was 93 degrees, the dew point was 67, and the relative humidity was 43%. The heat index was 96. The wind was west at 8 miles an hour. The pressure was 29.75 inches and falling. Elsewhere across central Minnesota, skies ranged from sunny to mostly sunny. It was 97 at the Twin Cities, 94 at St. Cloud, 95 at Anoka, and 96 at Crystal. Princeton reported 95, Litchfield reported 90, Little Falls reported 91, and Wilma reported 86. Around the state, it was sunny, with a temperature of 94 at Rochester, 89 at Mankato, and 88 at Brainerd. At Duluth, it was mostly sunny, with a temperature of 69. At International Falls, it was cloudy, with a temperature of 71. Once again at 2 p.m., in Buffalo, it was 91 degrees and the heat index was 98, under sunny skies. And in Maple Lake, it was 93 degrees and the heat index was 96, under sunny skies. 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The current time is 2:50 p.m. Central Daylight Time. Now the forecast for central Minnesota, from St. Cloud to the northwest Twin Cities suburbs. This afternoon, sunny. Patchy smoke. Near steady temperature in the lower 90s. Northwest winds 10 to 15 miles an hour. Tonight, increasing clouds. Patchy smoke in the evening. Lows in the mid-60s. Northeast winds up to 10 miles an hour. Tuesday, mostly sunny. Highs around 90. Southeast winds up to 5 miles an hour. Tuesday night, mostly clear. Lows in the upper 60s. South winds up to 5 miles an hour. Wednesday, sunny. Highs in the lower 90s. Wednesday night, partly cloudy. Lows around 70. Thursday, mostly sunny. A 40% chance of thunderstorms in the afternoon. Highs in the lower 90s. Thursday night, showers likely and chance of thunderstorms in the evening, then showers likely overnight. Lows in the upper 60s. Chance of precipitation 70%. Friday, partly sunny. Chance of showers in the morning, then chance of thunderstorms in the afternoon. Highs in the mid-80s. Chance of precipitation 50%. Friday night, partly cloudy. Lows in the mid-60s. Saturday through Sunday, mostly clear. Highs in the upper 80s. Lows in the lower 60s. Again, the forecast for central Minnesota, from St. Cloud to the northwest Twin Cities suburbs for this afternoon, sunny. Patchy smoke. Near steady temperature in the lower 90s. Northwest winds 10 to 15 miles an hour. At 2 p.m., in Buffalo, it was sunny. The temperature was 91 degrees, the dew point was 72, and the relative humidity was 52%. The heat index was 98. The wind was northwest at 14 miles an hour. The pressure was 29.72 inches and falling. In Maple Lake, it was sunny. The temperature was 93 degrees, the dew point was 67, and the relative humidity was 43%. The heat index was 96. The wind was west at 8 miles an hour. The pressure was 29.75 inches and falling. Elsewhere across central Minnesota, skies ranged from sunny to mostly sunny.
It was 97 at the Twin Cities, 94 at St. Cloud, 95 at Anoka, and 96 at Crystal. Princeton reported 95, Litchfield reported 90, Little Falls reported 91, and Wilma reported 86. Around the state, it was sunny, with a temperature of 94 at Rochester, 89 at Mankato, and 88 at Brainerd. At Duluth, it was mostly sunny, with a temperature of 69. At International Falls, it was cloudy, with a temperature of 71. Once again at 2 p.m., in Buffalo, it was 91 degrees and the heat index was 98, under sunny skies. And in Maple Lake, it was 93 degrees and the heat index was 96, under sunny skies. 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The current time is 2:54 p.m. Central Daylight Time. Now the forecast for central Minnesota, from St. Cloud to the northwest Twin Cities suburbs. This afternoon, sunny. Patchy smoke. Near steady temperature in the lower 90s. Northwest winds 10 to 15 miles an hour. Tonight, increasing clouds. Patchy smoke in the evening. Lows in the mid-60s. Northeast winds up to 10 miles an hour. Tuesday, mostly sunny. Highs around 90. Southeast winds up to 5 miles an hour. Tuesday night, mostly clear. Lows in the upper 60s. South winds up to 5 miles an hour. Wednesday, sunny. Highs in the lower 90s. Wednesday night, partly cloudy. Lows around 70. Thursday, mostly sunny. A 40% chance of thunderstorms in the afternoon. Highs in the lower 90s. Thursday night, shower likely and chance of thunderstorms in the evening, then showers likely overnight. Lows in the upper 60s. Chance of precipitation 70%. Friday, partly sunny. Chance of showers in the morning, then chance of thunderstorms in the afternoon. Highs in the mid-80s. Chance of precipitation 50%. Friday night, partly cloudy. Lows in the mid-60s. Saturday through Sunday, mostly clear. Highs in the upper 80s. Lows in the lower 60s. Again, the forecast for central Minnesota, from St. Cloud to the northwest Twin Cities suburbs for this afternoon, sunny. Patchy smoke. Near steady temperature in the lower 90s. Northwest winds 10 to 15 miles an hour. At 2 p.m., in Buffalo, it was sunny. The temperature was 91 degrees. The dew point was 72, and the relative humidity was 52%. The heat index was 98. The wind was northwest at 14 miles an hour. The pressure was 29.72 inches and falling. In Maple Lake, it was sunny. The temperature was 93 degrees. The dew point was 67, and the relative humidity was 43%. The heat index was 96. The wind was west at 8 miles an hour. The pressure was 29.75 inches and falling. Elsewhere across central Minnesota, skies ranged from sunny to mostly sunny. It was 97 at the Twin Cities, 94 at St. Cloud, 95 at Anoka, and 96 at Crystal. Princeton reported 95, Litchfield reported 90, Little Falls reported 91, and Wilma reported 86. Around the state, it was sunny, with a temperature of 94 at Rochester, 89 at Mankato, and 88 at Brainerd. At Duluth, it was mostly sunny, with a temperature of 69. At International Falls, it was cloudy, with a temperature of 71. Once again at 2 p.m., in Buffalo, it was 91 degrees and the heat index was 98, under sunny skies. And in Maple Lake, it was 93 degrees and the heat index was 96, under sunny skies.
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The current time is 2:58 p.m. Central Daylight Time. Now the forecast for central Minnesota, from St. Cloud to the northwest Twin Cities suburbs. This afternoon, sunny. Patchy smoke. Near steady temperature in the lower 90s. Northwest winds 10 to 15 miles an hour. Tonight, increasing clouds. Patchy smoke in the evening. Lows in the mid-60s. Northeast winds up to 10 miles an hour. Tuesday, mostly sunny. Highs around 90. Southeast winds up to 5 miles an hour. Tuesday night, mostly clear. Lows in the upper 60s. South winds up to 5 miles an hour. Wednesday, sunny. Highs in the lower 90s. Wednesday night, partly cloudy. Lows around 70. Thursday, mostly sunny. A 40% chance of thunderstorms in the afternoon. Highs in the lower 90s. Thursday night, showers likely and chance of thunderstorms in the evening, then showers likely overnight. Lows in the upper 60s. Chance of precipitation 70%. Friday, partly sunny. Chance of showers in the morning, then chance of thunderstorms in the afternoon. Highs in the mid 80s. Chance of precipitation 50%. Friday night, partly cloudy. Lows in the mid 60s. Saturday through Sunday, mostly clear. Highs in the upper 80s. Lows in the lower 60s. Again, the forecast for central Minnesota, from St. Cloud to the northwest Twin Cities suburbs for this afternoon, sunny. Patchy smoke. Near steady temperature in the lower 90s. Northwest winds 10 to 15 miles an hour. 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The current time is 3 p.m. Central Daylight Time. Now the forecast for central Minnesota, from St. Cloud to the northwest Twin Cities suburbs. This afternoon, sunny. Patchy smoke. Near steady temperature in the lower 90s. Northwest winds 10 to 15 miles an hour. Tonight, increasing clouds. Patchy smoke in the evening. Lows in the mid-60s. Northeast winds up to 10 miles an hour. Tuesday, mostly sunny. Highs around 90. Southeast winds up to 5 miles an hour. Tuesday night, mostly clear. Lows in the upper 60s. South winds up to 5 miles an hour. Wednesday, sunny. Highs in the lower 90s. Wednesday night, partly cloudy. Lows around 70. Thursday, mostly sunny. A 40% chance of thunderstorms in the afternoon. Highs in the lower 90s. Thursday night, showers likely and chance of thunderstorms in the evening, then showers likely overnight. Lows in the upper 60s. Chance of precipitation 70%. Friday, partly sunny. Chance of showers in the morning, then chance of thunderstorms in the afternoon. Highs in the mid 80s. Chance of precipitation 50%. Friday night, partly cloudy. Lows in the mid-60s. Saturday through Sunday, mostly clear. Highs in the upper 80s. Lows in the lower 60s. Again, the forecast for central Minnesota, from St. Cloud to the northwest Twin Cities suburbs for this afternoon, sunny. Patchy smoke. Near steady temperature in the lower 90s. Northwest winds 10 to 15 miles an hour.
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The current time is 3:03 p.m. Central Daylight Time. Now the forecast for central Minnesota, from St. Cloud to the northwest Twin Cities suburbs. This afternoon, sunny. Patchy smoke. Near steady temperature in the lower 90s. Northwest winds 10 to 15 miles an hour. Tonight, increasing clouds. Patchy smoke in the evening. Lows in the mid-60s. Northeast winds up to 10 miles an hour. Tuesday, mostly sunny. Highs around 90. Southeast winds up to 5 miles an hour. Tuesday night, mostly clear. Lows in the upper 60s. South winds up to 5 miles an hour. Wednesday, sunny. Highs in the lower 90s. Wednesday night, partly cloudy. Lows around 70. Thursday, mostly sunny. A 40% chance of thunderstorms in the afternoon. Highs in the lower 90s. Thursday night, shower likely and chance of thunderstorms in the evening, then showers likely overnight. Lows in the upper 60s. Chance of precipitation 70%. Friday, partly sunny. Chance of showers in the morning, then chance of thunderstorms in the afternoon. Highs in the mid-80s. Chance of precipitation 50%. Friday night, partly cloudy. Lows in the mid-60s. Saturday through Sunday, mostly clear. Highs in the upper 80s. Lows in the lower 60s. Again, the forecast for central Minnesota, from St. Cloud to the northwest Twin Cities suburbs for this afternoon, sunny. Patchy smoke. Near steady temperature in the lower 90s. Northwest winds 10 to 15 miles an hour. 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The current time is 3:05 p.m. Central Daylight Time. Now here is the hazardous weather outlook for portions of central and southern Minnesota and west central Wisconsin. For tonight, warm overnight temperatures continue, but not as humid. And now the extended outlook for the period Tuesday through Sunday. A very warm air mass will remain in place through the middle of the week with heat indices in the 90s. Spotter information statement, Skywarn spotter activation will not be needed. Now the forecast for central Minnesota, from St. Cloud to the northwest Twin Cities suburbs. This afternoon, sunny. Patchy smoke. Near steady temperature in the lower 90s. Northwest winds 10 to 15 miles an hour. Tonight, increasing clouds. Patchy smoke in the evening. Lows in the mid-60s. Northeast winds up to 10 miles an hour. Tuesday, mostly sunny. Highs around 90. Southeast winds up to 5 miles an hour. Tuesday night, mostly clear. Lows in the upper 60s. South winds up to 5 miles an hour. Wednesday, sunny. Highs in the lower 90s. Wednesday night, partly cloudy. Lows around 70. Thursday, mostly sunny. A 40% chance of thunderstorms in the afternoon. Highs in the lower 90s. Thursday night, showers likely and chance of thunderstorms in the evening, then showers likely overnight. Lows in the upper 60s. Chance of precipitation 70%. Friday, partly sunny. Chance of showers in the morning, then chance of thunderstorms in the afternoon. Highs in the mid-80s. Chance of precipitation 50%. Friday night, partly cloudy. Lows in the mid-60s.
Saturday through Sunday, mostly clear. Highs in the upper 80s. Lows in the lower 60s. Again, the forecast for central Minnesota, from St. Cloud to the northwest Twin Cities suburbs for this afternoon, sunny. Patchy smoke. Near steady temperature in the lower 90s. Northwest winds 10 to 15 miles an hour. 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The current time is 3:08 p.m. Central Daylight Time. Now here is the hazardous weather outlook for portions of central and southern Minnesota and west central Wisconsin. For tonight, warm overnight temperatures continue, but not as humid. And now the extended outlook for the period Tuesday through Sunday. A very warm air mass will remain in place through the middle of the week with heat indices in the 90s. Spotter information statement, Skywarn spotter activation will not be needed. Now the forecast for central Minnesota, from St. Cloud to the northwest Twin Cities suburbs. This afternoon, sunny. Patchy smoke. Near steady temperature in the lower 90s. Northwest winds 10 to 15 miles an hour. Tonight, increasing clouds. Patchy smoke in the evening. Lows in the mid-60s. Northeast winds up to 10 miles an hour. Tuesday, mostly sunny. Highs around 90. Southeast winds up to 5 miles an hour. Tuesday night, mostly clear. Lows in the upper 60s. South winds up to 5 miles an hour. Wednesday, sunny. Highs in the lower 90s. Wednesday night, partly cloudy. Lows around 70. Thursday, mostly sunny. A 40% chance of thunderstorms in the afternoon. Highs in the lower 90s. Thursday night, showers likely and chance of thunderstorms in the evening, then showers likely overnight. Lows in the upper 60s. Chance of precipitation 70%. Friday, partly sunny. Chance of showers in the morning, then chance of thunderstorms in the afternoon. Highs in the mid-80s. Chance of precipitation 50%. Friday night, partly cloudy. Lows in the mid-60s. Saturday through Sunday, mostly clear. Highs in the upper 80s. Lows in the lower 60s. Again, the forecast for central Minnesota, from St. Cloud to the northwest Twin Cities suburbs for this afternoon, sunny. Patchy smoke. Near steady temperature in the lower 90s. Northwest winds 10 to 15 miles an hour. 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The current time is 3:11 p.m. Central Daylight Time. Now here is the hazardous weather outlook for portions of central and southern Minnesota and west central Wisconsin. For tonight, warm overnight temperatures continue, but not as humid. And now the extended outlook for the period Tuesday through Sunday. A very warm air mass will remain in place through the middle of the week with heat indices in the 90s. Spotter information statement, Skywarn spotter activation will not be needed. Now the forecast for central Minnesota, from St. Cloud to the northwest Twin Cities suburbs. This afternoon, sunny. Patchy smoke. Near steady temperature in the lower 90s. Northwest winds 10 to 15 miles an hour. Tonight, increasing clouds. Patchy smoke in the evening. Lows in the mid-60s. Northeast winds up to 10 miles an hour. Tuesday, mostly sunny. Highs around 90. Southeast winds up to 5 miles an hour. Tuesday night,
mostly clear. Lows in the upper 60s. South winds up to 5 miles an hour. Wednesday, sunny. Highs in the lower 90s. Wednesday night, partly cloudy. Lows around 70. Thursday, mostly sunny. A 40% chance of thunderstorms in the afternoon. Highs in the lower 90s. Thursday night, showers likely and chance of thunderstorms in the evening, then showers likely overnight. Lows in the upper 60s. Chance of precipitation 70%. Friday, partly sunny. Chance of showers in the morning, then chance of thunderstorms in the afternoon. Highs in the mid 80s. Chance of precipitation 50%. Friday night, partly cloudy. Lows in the mid 60s. Saturday through Sunday, mostly clear. Highs in the upper 80s. Lows in the lower 60s. Again, the forecast for central Minnesota, from St. Cloud to the northwest Twin Cities suburbs for this afternoon, sunny. Patchy smoke. Near steady temperature in the lower 90s. Northwest winds 10 to 15 miles an hour. At 3 p.m., in Buffalo, it was sunny. The temperature was 93 degrees, the dew point was 70, and the relative humidity was 46%. The heat index was 99. The wind was northwest at 13 miles an hour. The pressure was 29.73 inches and steady. In Maple Lake, it was sunny. The temperature was 93 degrees, the dew point was 68, and the relative humidity was 43%. The heat index was 97. The wind was west at 9 miles an hour. The pressure was 29.75 inches and steady. Elsewhere across central Minnesota, skies ranged from sunny to mostly sunny. It was 97 at the Twin Cities, 95 at St. Cloud, 97 at Anoka, and 97 at Crystal. Princeton reported 97, Litchfield reported 90, Little Falls reported 95, and Wilmer reported 88. Around the state, it was sunny, with a temperature of 93 at Rochester, 90 at Mankato, and 89 at Brainerd. At Duluth, it was mostly sunny, with a temperature of 69. At International Falls, it was partly sunny, with a temperature of 74. Once again at 3 p.m., in Buffalo, it was 93 degrees and the heat index was 99, under sunny skies. And in Maple Lake, it was 93 degrees and the heat index was 97, under sunny skies. 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The current time is 3:16 p.m. Central Daylight Time. Now here is the hazardous weather outlook for portions of central and southern Minnesota and west central Wisconsin. For tonight, warm overnight temperatures continue, but not as humid. And now the extended outlook for the period Tuesday through Sunday. A very warm air mass will remain in place through the middle of the week with heat indices in the 90s. Spotter information statement, Skywarn spotter activation will not be needed. Now the forecast for central Minnesota, from St. Cloud to the northwest Twin Cities suburbs. This afternoon, sunny. Patchy smoke. Near steady temperature in the lower 90s. Northwest winds 10 to 15 miles an hour. Tonight, increasing clouds. Patchy smoke in the evening. Lows in the mid-60s. Northeast winds up to 10 miles an hour. Tuesday, mostly sunny. Highs around 90. Southeast winds up to 5 miles an hour. Tuesday night, mostly clear. Lows in the upper 60s. South winds up to 5 miles an hour. Wednesday, sunny. Highs in the lower 90s. Wednesday night, partly cloudy. Lows around 70. Thursday, mostly sunny.
A 40% chance of thunderstorms in the afternoon. Highs in the lower 90s. Thursday night, showers likely and chance of thunderstorms in the evening, then showers likely overnight. Lows in the upper 60s. Chance of precipitation 70%. Friday, partly sunny. Chance of showers in the morning, then chance of thunderstorms in the afternoon. Highs in the mid-80s. Chance of precipitation 50%. Friday night, partly cloudy. Lows in the mid-60s. Saturday through Sunday, mostly clear. Highs in the upper 80s. Lows in the lower 60s. Again, the forecast for central Minnesota, from St. Cloud to the northwest Twin Cities suburbs for this afternoon, sunny. Patchy smoke. Near steady temperature in the lower 90s. Northwest winds 10 to 15 miles an hour. 3 p.m. in Buffalo, it was sunny. The temperature was 93 degrees, the dew point was 70, and the relative humidity was 46%. The heat index was 99. The wind was northwest at 13 miles an hour. The pressure was 29.73 inches and steady. In Maple Lake, it was sunny. The temperature was 93 degrees, the dew point was 68, and the relative humidity was 43%. The heat index was 97. The wind was west at 9 miles an hour. The pressure was 29.75 inches and steady. Elsewhere across central Minnesota, skies ranged from sunny to mostly sunny. It was 97 at the Twin Cities, 95 at St. Cloud, 97 at Anoka, and 97 at Crystal. Princeton reported 97, Litchfield reported 90, Little Falls reported 95, and Wilmer reported 88. Around the state, it was sunny, with a temperature of 93 at Rochester, 90 at Mankato, and 89 at Brainerd. At Duluth, it was mostly sunny, with a temperature of 69. At International Falls, it was partly sunny, with a temperature of 74. Once again at 3 p.m., in Buffalo, it was 93 degrees and the heat index was 99, under sunny skies. And in Maple Lake, it was 93 degrees and the heat index was 97, under sunny skies. 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The current time is 3:20 p.m. Central Daylight Time. Now here is the hazardous weather outlook for portions of central and southern Minnesota and west central Wisconsin. For tonight, warm overnight temperatures continue, but not as humid. And now the extended outlook for the period Tuesday through Sunday. A very warm air mass will remain in place through the middle of the week with heat indices in the 90s. Spotter information statement, Skywarn spotter activation will not be needed. Now the forecast for central Minnesota, from St. Cloud to the northwest Twin Cities suburbs. This afternoon, sunny. Patchy smoke. Near steady temperature in the lower 90s. Northwest winds 10 to 15 miles an hour. Tonight, increasing clouds. Patchy smoke in the evening. Lows in the mid-60s. Northeast winds up to 10 miles an hour. Tuesday, mostly sunny. Highs around 90. Southeast winds up to 5 miles an hour. Tuesday night, mostly clear. Lows in the upper 60s. South winds up to 5 miles an hour. Wednesday, sunny. Highs in the lower 90s. Wednesday night, partly cloudy. Lows around 70. Thursday, mostly sunny. A 40% chance of thunderstorms in the afternoon. Highs in the lower 90s. Thursday night, showers likely and chance of thunderstorms in the evening, then showers likely overnight. Lows in the upper 60s. Chance of precipitation 70%. Friday, partly sunny.
chance of showers in the morning, then chance of thunderstorms in the afternoon. Highs in the mid-80s. Chance of precipitation 50%. Friday night, partly cloudy. Lows in the mid-60s. Saturday through Sunday, mostly clear. Highs in the upper 80s. Lows in the lower 60s. Again, the forecast for central Minnesota, from St. Cloud to the northwest Twin Cities suburbs for this afternoon, sunny. Patchy smoke. Near steady temperature in the lower 90s. Northwest winds 10 to 15 miles an hour. At 3 p.m., in Buffalo, it was sunny. The temperature was 93 degrees, the dew point was 70, and the relative humidity was 46%. The heat index was 99. The wind was northwest at 13 miles an hour. The pressure was 29.73 inches and steady. In Maple Lake, it was sunny. The temperature was 93 degrees, the dew point was 68, and the relative humidity was 43%. The heat index was 97. The wind was west at 9 miles an hour. The pressure was 29.75 inches and steady. Elsewhere across central Minnesota, skies ranged from sunny to mostly sunny. It was 97 at the Twin Cities, 95 at St. Cloud, 97 at Anoka, and 97 at Crystal. Princeton reported 97, Litchfield reported 90, Little Falls reported 95, and Wilmer reported 88. Around the state, it was sunny, with a temperature of 93 at Rochester, 90 at Mankato, and 89 at Brainerd. At Duluth, it was mostly sunny, with a temperature of 69. At International Falls, it was partly sunny, with a temperature of 74. Once again at 3 p.m., in Buffalo, it was 93 degrees and the heat index was 99, under sunny skies. And in Maple Lake, it was 93 degrees and the heat index was 97, under sunny skies. 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The current time is 3:25 p.m. Central Daylight Time. Now here is the hazardous weather outlook for portions of central and southern Minnesota and west central Wisconsin. For tonight, warm overnight temperatures continue, but not as humid. And now the extended outlook for the period Tuesday through Sunday. A very warm air mass will remain in place through the middle of the week with heat indices in the 90s. Spotter information statement, Skywarn spotter activation will not be needed. Now the forecast for central Minnesota, from St. Cloud to the northwest Twin Cities suburbs. This afternoon, sunny. Patchy smoke. Near steady temperature in the lower 90s. Northwest winds 10 to 15 miles an hour. Tonight, increasing clouds. Patchy smoke in the evening. Lows in the mid-60s. Northeast winds up to 10 miles an hour. Tuesday, mostly sunny. Highs around 90. Southeast winds up to 5 miles an hour. Tuesday night, mostly clear. Lows in the upper 60s. South winds up to 5 miles an hour. Wednesday, sunny. Highs in the lower 90s. Wednesday night, partly cloudy. Lows around 70. Thursday, mostly sunny. A 40% chance of thunderstorms in the afternoon. Highs in the lower 90s. Thursday night, showers likely and chance of thunderstorms in the evening, then showers likely overnight. Lows in the upper 60s. Chance of precipitation 70%. Friday, partly sunny. Chance of showers in the morning, then chance of thunderstorms in the afternoon. Highs in the mid-80s. Chance of precipitation 50%. Friday night, partly cloudy. Lows in the mid-60s. Saturday through Sunday, mostly clear. Highs in the upper 80s.
lows in the lower 60s. Again, the forecast for central Minnesota, from St. Cloud to the northwest Twin Cities suburbs for this afternoon, sunny.

3%. The heat index was 97. The wind was west at 9 miles an hour. The pressure was 29.75 inches and steady. Elsewhere across central Minnesota, skies ranged from sunny to mostly sunny. It was 97 at the Twin Cities, 95 at St. Cloud, 97 at Anoka, and 97 at Crystal. Princeton reported 97, Litchfield reported 90, Little Falls reported 95, and Wilmer reported 88. Around the state, it was sunny, with a temperature of 93 at Rochester, 90 at Mankato, and 89 at Brainerd. At Duluth, it was mostly sunny, with a temperature of 69. At International Falls, it was partly sunny, with a temperature of 74. Once again at 3 p.m., in Buffalo, it was 93 degrees and the heat index was 99, under sunny skies. And in Maple Lake, it was 93 degrees and the heat index was 97, under sunny skies. 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The current time is 3:30 p.m. Central Daylight Time. Now here is the hazardous weather outlook for portions of central and southern Minnesota and west central Wisconsin. For tonight, warm overnight temperatures continue, but not as humid. And now the extended outlook for the period Tuesday through Sunday. A very warm air mass will remain in place through the middle of the week with heat indices in the 90s. Spotter information statement, Skywarn spotter activation will not be needed. Now the forecast for central Minnesota, from St. Cloud to the northwest Twin Cities suburbs. This afternoon, sunny. Patchy smoke. Near steady temperature in the lower 90s. Northwest winds 10 to 15 miles an hour. Tonight, increasing clouds. Patchy smoke in the evening. Lows in the mid-60s. Northeast winds up to 10 miles an hour. Tuesday, mostly sunny. Highs around 90. Southeast winds up to 5 miles an hour. Tuesday night, mostly clear. Lows in the upper 60s. South winds up to 5 miles an hour. Wednesday, sunny. Highs in the lower 90s. Wednesday night, partly cloudy. Lows around 70. Thursday, mostly sunny. A 40% chance of thunderstorms in the afternoon. Highs in the lower 90s. Thursday night, showers likely and chance of thunderstorms in the evening, then showers likely overnight. Lows in the upper 60s. Chance of precipitation 70%. Friday, partly sunny. Chance of showers in the morning, then chance of thunderstorms in the afternoon. Highs in the mid-80s. Chance of precipitation 50%. Friday night, partly cloudy. Lows in the mid-60s. Saturday through Sunday, mostly clear. Highs in the upper 80s. Lows in the lower 60s. Again, the forecast for central Minnesota, from St. Cloud to the northwest Twin Cities suburbs for this afternoon, sunny. Patchy smoke. Near steady temperature in the lower 90s. Northwest winds 10 to 15 miles an hour. At 3 p.m., in Buffalo, it was sunny. The temperature was 93 degrees, the dew point was 70, and the relative humidity was 46%. The heat index was 99. The wind was northwest at 13 miles an hour. The pressure was 29.73 inches and steady. In Maple Lake, it was sunny, the temperature was 93 degrees, the dew point was 68, and the relative humidity was 43%. The heat index was 97. The wind was west at 9 miles an hour. The pressure was 29.75 inches and steady. Elsewhere across central Minnesota, skies ranged from sunny to mostly sunny. It was 97 at

Twin Cities, 95 at St. Cloud, 97 at Anoka, and 97 at Crystal. Princeton reported 97, Litchfield reported 90, Little Falls reported 95, and Wilmer reported 88. Around the state, it was sunny, with a temperature of 93 at Rochester, 90 at Mankato, and 89 at Brainerd. At Duluth, it was mostly sunny, with a temperature of 69. At International Falls, it was partly sunny, with a temperature of 74. Once again at 3 p.m., in Buffalo, it was 93 degrees and the heat index was 99, under sunny skies. And in Maple Lake, it was 93 degrees and the heat index was 97, under sunny skies. 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The current time is 3:34 p.m. Central Daylight Time. Now here is the hazardous weather outlook for portions of central and southern Minnesota and west central Wisconsin. For tonight, warm overnight temperatures continue, but not as humid. And now the extended outlook for the period Tuesday through Sunday. A very warm air mass will remain in place through the middle of the week with heat indices in the 90s. Spotter information statement, Skywarn spotter activation will not be needed. Now the forecast for central Minnesota, from St. Cloud to the northwest Twin Cities suburbs. This afternoon, sunny. Patchy smoke. Near steady temperature in the lower 90s. Northwest winds 10 to 15 miles an hour. Tonight, increasing clouds. Patchy smoke in the evening. Lows in the mid-60s. Northeast winds up to 10 miles an hour. Tuesday, mostly sunny. Highs around 90. Southeast winds up to 5 miles an hour. Tuesday night, mostly clear. Lows in the upper 60s. South winds up to 5 miles an hour. Wednesday, sunny. Highs in the lower 90s. Wednesday night, partly cloudy. Lows around 70. Thursday, mostly sunny. A 40% chance of thunderstorms in the afternoon. Highs in the lower 90s. Thursday night, showers likely and chance of thunderstorms in the evening, then showers likely overnight. Lows in the upper 60s. Chance of precipitation 70%. Friday, partly sunny. Chance of showers in the morning, then chance of thunderstorms in the afternoon. Highs in the mid-80s. Chance of precipitation 50%. Friday night, partly cloudy. Lows in the mid-60s. Saturday through Sunday, mostly clear. Highs in the upper 80s. Lows in the lower 60s. Again, the forecast for central Minnesota, from St. Cloud to the northwest Twin Cities suburbs for this afternoon, sunny. Patchy smoke. Near steady temperature in the lower 90s. Northwest winds 10 to 15 miles an hour. At 3 p.m., in Buffalo, it was sunny. The temperature was 93 degrees, the dew point was 70, and the relative humidity was 46%. The heat index was 99. The wind was northwest at 13 miles an hour. The pressure was 29.73 inches and steady. In Maple Lake, it was sunny, the temperature was 93 degrees, the dew point was 68, and the relative humidity was 43%. The heat index was 97. The wind was west at 9 miles an hour. The pressure was 29.75 inches and steady. Elsewhere across central Minnesota, skies ranged from sunny to mostly sunny. It was 97 at the Twin Cities, 95 at St. Cloud, 97 at Anoka, and 97 at Crystal. Princeton reported 97, Litchfield reported 90, Little Falls reported 95, and Wilmer reported 88. Around the state, it was sunny, with a temperature of 93 at Rochester, 90 at Mankato,
and 89 at Brainerd. At Duluth, it was mostly sunny, with a temperature of 69. At International Falls, it was partly sunny, with a temperature of 74. Once again at 3 p.m., in Buffalo, it was 93 degrees and the heat index was 99, under sunny skies. And in Maple Lake, it was 93 degrees and the heat index was 97, under sunny skies. 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The current time is 3:39 p.m. Central Daylight Time. Now here is the hazardous weather outlook for portions of central and southern Minnesota and west central Wisconsin. For tonight, warm overnight temperatures continue, but not as humid. And now the extended outlook for the period Tuesday through Sunday. A very warm air mass will remain in place through the middle of the week with heat indices in the 90s. Spotter information statement, Skywarn spotter activation will not be needed. Now the forecast for central Minnesota, from St. Cloud to the northwest Twin Cities suburbs. This afternoon, sunny. Patchy smoke. Near steady temperature in the lower 90s. Northwest winds 10 to 15 miles an hour. Tonight, increasing clouds. Patchy smoke in the evening. Lows in the mid-60s. Northeast winds up to 10 miles an hour. Tuesday, mostly sunny. Highs around 90. Southeast winds up to 5 miles an hour. Tuesday night, mostly clear. Lows in the upper 60s. South winds up to 5 miles an hour. Wednesday, sunny. Highs in the lower 90s. Wednesday night, partly cloudy. Lows around 70. Thursday, mostly sunny. A 40% chance of thunderstorms in the afternoon. Highs in the lower 90s. Thursday night, showers likely and chance of thunderstorms in the evening, then showers likely overnight. Lows in the upper 60s. Chance of precipitation 70%. Friday, partly sunny. Chance of showers in the morning, then chance of thunderstorms in the afternoon. Highs in the mid-80s. Chance of precipitation 50%. Friday night, partly cloudy. Lows in the mid-60s. Saturday through Sunday, mostly clear. Highs in the upper 80s. Lows in the lower 60s. Again, the forecast for central Minnesota, from St. Cloud to the northwest Twin Cities suburbs for this afternoon, sunny. Patchy smoke. Near steady temperature in the lower 90s. Northwest winds 10 to 15 miles an hour. At 3 p.m., in Buffalo, it was sunny. The temperature was 93 degrees, the dew point was 70, and the relative humidity was 46%. The heat index was 99. The wind was northwest at 13 miles an hour. The pressure was 29.73 inches and steady. In Maple Lake, it was sunny, the temperature was 93 degrees, the dew point was 68, and the relative humidity was 43%. The heat index was 97. The wind was west at 9 miles an hour. The pressure was 29.75 inches and steady. Elsewhere across central Minnesota, skies ranged from sunny to mostly sunny. It was 97 at the Twin Cities, 95 at St. Cloud, 97 at Anoka, and 97 at Crystal. Princeton reported 97, Litchfield reported 90, Little Falls reported 95, and Wilmer reported 88. Around the state, it was sunny, with a temperature of 93 at Rochester, 90 at Mankato, and 89 at Brainerd. At Duluth, it was mostly sunny, with a temperature of 69. At International Falls, it was partly sunny, with a temperature of 74. Once again at 3 p.m., in Buffalo, it was 93 degrees and the heat index was 99, under sunny skies.
and in Maple Lake, it was 93 degrees and the heat index was 97, under sunny skies. 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The current time is 3:44 p.m. Central Daylight Time. Now here is the hazardous weather outlook for portions of central and southern Minnesota and west central Wisconsin. For tonight, warm overnight temperatures continue, but not as humid. And now the extended outlook for the period Tuesday through Sunday. A very warm air mass will remain in place through the middle of the week with heat indices in the 90s. Spotter information statement, Skywarn spotter activation will not be needed. Now the forecast for central Minnesota, from St. Cloud to the northwest Twin Cities suburbs. This afternoon, sunny. Patchy smoke. Near steady temperature in the lower 90s. Northwest winds 10 to 15 miles an hour. Tonight, increasing clouds. Patchy smoke in the evening. Lows in the mid-60s. Northeast winds up to 10 miles an hour. Tuesday, mostly sunny. Highs around 90. Southeast winds up to 5 miles an hour. Tuesday night, mostly clear. Lows in the upper 60s. South winds up to 5 miles an hour. Wednesday, sunny. Highs in the lower 90s. Wednesday night, partly cloudy. Lows around 70. Thursday, mostly sunny. A 40% chance of thunderstorms in the afternoon. Highs in the lower 90s. Thursday night, showers likely and chance of thunderstorms in the evening, then showers likely overnight. Lows in the upper 60s. Chance of precipitation 70%. Friday, partly sunny. Chance of showers in the morning, then chance of thunderstorms in the afternoon. Highs in the mid-80s. Chance of precipitation 50%. Friday night, partly cloudy. Lows in the mid-60s. Saturday through Sunday, mostly clear. Highs in the upper 80s. Lows in the lower 60s. Again, the forecast for central Minnesota, from St. Cloud to the northwest Twin Cities suburbs for this afternoon, sunny. Patchy smoke. Near steady temperature in the lower 90s. Northwest winds 10 to 15 miles an hour. At 3 p.m., in Buffalo, it was sunny. The temperature was 93 degrees, the dew point was 70, and the relative humidity was 46%. The heat index was 99. The wind was northwest at 13 miles an hour. The pressure was 29.73 inches and steady. In Maple Lake, it was sunny. The temperature was 93 degrees, the dew point was 68, and the relative humidity was 43%. The heat index was 97. The wind was west at 9 miles an hour. The pressure was 29.75 inches and steady. Elsewhere across central Minnesota, skies ranged from sunny to mostly sunny. It was 97 at the Twin Cities, 95 at St. Cloud, 97 at Anoka, and 97 at Crystal. Princeton reported 97, Litchfield reported 90, Little Falls reported 95, and Wilma reported 88. Around the state, it was sunny, with a temperature of 93 at Rochester, 90 at Mankato, and 89 at Brainerd. At Duluth, it was mostly sunny, with a temperature of 69. At International Falls, it was partly sunny, with a temperature of 74. Once again at 3 p.m., in Buffalo, it was 93 degrees and the heat index was 99, under sunny skies. And in Maple Lake, it was 93 degrees and the heat index was 97, under sunny skies. 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
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The current time is 3:48 p.m. Central Daylight Time. Now here is the hazardous weather outlook for portions of central and southern Minnesota and west central Wisconsin. For tonight, warm overnight temperatures continue, but not as humid. And now the extended outlook for the period Tuesday through Sunday. A very warm air mass will remain in place through the middle of the week with heat indices in the 90s. Spotter information statement, Skywarn spotter activation will not be needed. Now the forecast for central Minnesota, from St. Cloud to the northwest Twin Cities suburbs. This afternoon, sunny. Patchy smoke. Near steady temperature in the lower 90s. Northwest winds 10 to 15 miles an hour. Tonight, increasing clouds. Patchy smoke in the evening. Lows in the mid-60s. Northeast winds up to 10 miles an hour. Tuesday, mostly sunny. Highs around 90. Southeast winds up to 5 miles an hour. Tuesday night, mostly clear. Lows in the upper 60s. South winds up to 5 miles an hour. Wednesday, sunny. Highs in the lower 90s. Wednesday night, partly cloudy. Lows around 70. Thursday, mostly sunny. A 40% chance of thunderstorms in the afternoon. Highs in the lower 90s. Thursday night, showers likely and chance of thunderstorms in the evening, then showers likely overnight. Lows in the upper 60s. Chance of precipitation 70%. Friday, partly sunny. Chance of showers in the morning, then chance of thunderstorms in the afternoon. Highs in the mid-80s. Chance of precipitation 50%. Friday night, partly cloudy. Lows in the mid-60s. Saturday through Sunday, mostly clear. Highs in the upper 80s. Lows in the lower 60s. Again, the forecast for central Minnesota, from St. Cloud to the northwest Twin Cities suburbs for this afternoon, sunny. Patchy smoke. Near steady temperature in the lower 90s. Northwest winds 10 to 15 miles an hour. At 3 p.m., in Buffalo, it was sunny. The temperature was 93 degrees, the dew point was 70, and the relative humidity was 46%. The heat index was 99. The wind was northwest at 13 miles an hour. The pressure was 29.73 inches and steady. In Maple Lake, it was sunny. The temperature was 93 degrees, the dew point was 68, and the relative humidity was 43%. The heat index was 97. The wind was west at 9 miles an hour. The pressure was 29.75 inches and steady. Elsewhere across central Minnesota, skies ranged from sunny to mostly sunny. It was 97 at the Twin Cities, 95 at St. Cloud, 97 at Anoka, and 97 at Crystal. Princeton reported 97, Litchfield reported 90, Little Falls reported 95, and Wilma reported 88. Around the state, it was sunny, with a temperature of 93 at Rochester, 90 at Mankato, and 89 at Brainerd. At Duluth, it was mostly sunny, with a temperature of 69. At International Falls, it was partly sunny, with a temperature of 74. Once again at 3 p.m., in Buffalo, it was 93 degrees and the heat index was 99, under sunny skies. And in Maple Lake, it was 93 degrees and the heat index was 97, under sunny skies. 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The current time is 3:53 p.m. Central Daylight Time. Now here is the hazardous weather outlook for portions of central and southern Minnesota
and west central Wisconsin. For tonight, warm overnight temperatures continue, but not as humid. And now the extended outlook for the period Tuesday through Sunday. A very warm air mass will remain in place through the middle of the week with heat indices in the 90s. Spotter information statement, Skywarn spotter activation will not be needed. Now the forecast for central Minnesota, from St. Cloud to the northwest Twin Cities suburbs. This afternoon, sunny. Patchy smoke. Near steady temperature in the lower 90s. Northwest winds 10 to 15 miles an hour. Tonight, increasing clouds. Patchy smoke in the evening. Lows in the mid-60s. Northeast winds up to 10 miles an hour. Tuesday, mostly sunny. Highs around 90. Southeast winds up to 5 miles an hour. Tuesday night, mostly clear. Lows in the upper 60s. South winds up to 5 miles an hour. Wednesday, sunny. Highs in the lower 90s. Wednesday night, partly cloudy. Lows around 70. Thursday, mostly sunny. A 40% chance of thunderstorms in the afternoon. Highs in the lower 90s. Thursday night, showers likely and chance of thunderstorms in the evening, then showers likely overnight. Lows in the upper 60s. Chance of precipitation 70%. Friday, partly sunny. Chance of showers in the morning, then chance of thunderstorms in the afternoon. Highs in the mid-80s. Chance of precipitation 50%. Friday night, partly cloudy. Lows in the mid-60s. Saturday through Sunday, mostly clear. Highs in the upper 80s. Lows in the lower 60s. Again, the forecast for central Minnesota, from St. Cloud to the northwest Twin Cities suburbs for this afternoon, sunny. Patchy smoke. Near steady temperature in the lower 90s. Northwest winds 10 to 15 miles an hour. At 3 p.m., in Buffalo, it was sunny. The temperature was 93 degrees, the dew point was 70, and the relative humidity was 46%. The heat index was 99. The wind was northwest at 13 miles an hour. The pressure was 29.73 inches and steady. In Maple Lake, it was sunny. The temperature was 93 degrees, the dew point was 68, and the relative humidity was 43%. The heat index was 97. The wind was west at 9 miles an hour. The pressure was 29.75 inches and steady. Elsewhere across central Minnesota, skies ranged from sunny to mostly sunny. It was 97 at the Twin Cities, 95 at St. Cloud, 97 at Anoka, and 97 at Crystal. Princeton reported 97, Litchfield reported 90, Little Falls reported 95, and Wilma reported 88. Around the state, it was sunny, with a temperature of 93 at Rochester, 90 at Mankato, and 89 at Brainerd. At Duluth, it was mostly sunny, with a temperature of 69. At International Falls, it was partly sunny, with a temperature of 74. Once again at 3 p.m., in Buffalo, it was 93 degrees and the heat index was 99, under sunny skies. And in Maple Lake, it was 93 degrees and the heat index was 97, under sunny skies. 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The current time is 3:57 p.m. Central Daylight Time. Now here is the hazardous weather outlook for portions of central and southern Minnesota and west central Wisconsin. For tonight, warm overnight temperatures continue, but not as humid. And now the extended outlook for the period Tuesday through Sunday. A very warm air mass will remain in place through the middle of the week with heat indices in the 90s. Spotter information statement,
Skywarn spotter activation will not be needed. Now the forecast for central Minnesota, from St. Cloud to the northwest Twin Cities suburbs. This afternoon, sunny. Patchy smoke. Near steady temperature in the lower 90s. Northwest winds 10 to 15 miles an hour. Tonight, increasing clouds. Patchy smoke in the evening. Lows in the mid-60s. Northeast winds up to 10 miles an hour. Tuesday, mostly sunny. Highs around 90. Southeast winds up to 5 miles an hour. Tuesday night, mostly clear. Lows in the upper 60s. South winds up to 5 miles an hour. Wednesday, sunny. Highs in the lower 90s. Wednesday night, partly cloudy. Lows around 70. Thursday, mostly sunny. A 40% chance of thunderstorms in the afternoon. Highs in the lower 90s. Thursday night, showers likely and chance of thunderstorms in the evening, then showers likely overnight. Lows in the upper 60s. Chance of precipitation 70%. Friday, partly sunny. Chance of showers in the morning, then chance of thunderstorms in the afternoon. Highs in the mid-80s. Chance of precipitation 50%. Friday night, partly cloudy. Lows in the mid-60s. Saturday through Sunday, mostly clear. Highs in the upper 80s. Lows in the lower 60s. Again, the forecast for central Minnesota, from St. Cloud to the northwest Twin Cities suburbs for this afternoon, sunny. Patchy smoke. Near steady temperature in the lower 90s. Northwest winds 10 to 15 miles an hour. 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The current time is 4 p.m. Central Daylight Time. Now here is the hazardous weather outlook for portions of central and southern Minnesota and west central Wisconsin. For tonight, warm overnight temperatures continue, but not as humid. And now the extended outlook for the period Tuesday through Sunday. A very warm air mass will remain in place through the middle of the week with heat indices in the 90s. Spotter information statement, Skywarn spotter activation will not be needed. Now the forecast for central Minnesota, from St. Cloud to the northwest Twin Cities suburbs. Tonight, increasing clouds. Patchy smoke early in the evening. Lows in the mid-60s. Northeast winds up to 10 miles an hour. Tuesday, mostly sunny. Highs around 90. Southeast winds up to 5 miles an hour. Tuesday night, mostly clear. Lows in the upper 60s. South winds up to 5 miles an hour. Wednesday, sunny. Highs in the lower 90s. South winds up to 10 miles an hour. Wednesday night, partly cloudy. Lows around 70. South winds 5 to 10 miles an hour. Thursday, mostly sunny. A 40% chance of thunderstorms in the afternoon. Highs in the lower 90s. Thursday night, showers likely and chance of thunderstorms in the evening, then showers likely overnight. Lows in the upper 60s. Chance of precipitation 70%. Friday, mostly cloudy with chance of showers in the morning, then mostly sunny with chance of thunderstorms in the afternoon. Highs in the lower 80s. Chance of precipitation 50%. Friday night and Saturday, partly cloudy. Lows in the mid-60s. Highs in the mid-80s. Saturday night through Sunday night, mostly clear. Lows in the lower 60s. Highs in the upper 80s. Monday, mostly sunny. Highs in the upper 80s. Again, the forecast for central Minnesota, from St. Cloud to the northwest Twin Cities suburbs for tonight,
increasing clouds. Patchy smoke early in the evening. Lows in the mid-60s. Northeast winds up to 10 miles an hour. 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The current time is 4:03 p.m. Central Daylight Time. Now here is the hazardous weather outlook for portions of central and southern Minnesota and west central Wisconsin. For tonight, warm overnight temperatures continue, but not as humid. And now the extended outlook for the period Tuesday through Sunday. A very warm air mass will remain in place through the middle of the week with heat indices in the 90s. Spotter information statement, Skywarn spotter activation will not be needed. Now the forecast for central Minnesota, from St. Cloud to the northwest Twin Cities suburbs. Tonight, increasing clouds. Patchy smoke early in the evening. Lows in the mid-60s. Northeast winds up to 10 miles an hour. Tuesday, mostly sunny. Highs around 90. Southeast winds up to 5 miles an hour. Tuesday night, mostly clear. Lows in the upper 60s. South winds up to 5 miles an hour. Wednesday, sunny. Highs in the lower 90s. South winds up to 10 miles an hour. Wednesday night, partly cloudy. Lows around 70. South winds 5 to 10 miles an hour. Thursday, mostly sunny. A 40% chance of thunderstorms in the afternoon. Highs in the lower 90s. Thursday night, showers likely and chance of thunderstorms in the evening, then showers likely overnight. Lows in the upper 60s. Chance of precipitation 70%. Friday, mostly cloudy with chance of showers in the morning, then mostly sunny with chance of thunderstorms in the afternoon. Highs in the lower 80s. Chance of precipitation 50%. Friday night and Saturday, partly cloudy. Lows in the mid-60s. Highs in the mid-80s. Saturday night through Sunday night, mostly clear. Lows in the lower 60s. Highs in the upper 80s. Monday, mostly sunny. Highs in the upper 80s. Again, the forecast for central Minnesota, from St. Cloud to the northwest Twin Cities suburbs for tonight, increasing clouds. Patchy smoke early in the evening. Lows in the mid-60s. Northeast winds up to 10 miles an hour. 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The current time is 4:07 p.m. Central Daylight Time. Now here is the hazardous weather outlook for portions of central and southern Minnesota and west central Wisconsin. For tonight, warm overnight temperatures continue, but not as humid. And now the extended outlook for the period Tuesday through Sunday. A very warm air mass will remain in place through the middle of the week with heat indices in the 90s. Spotter information statement, Skywarn spotter activation will not be needed. Now the forecast for central Minnesota, from St. Cloud to the northwest Twin Cities suburbs. Tonight, increasing clouds. Patchy smoke early in the evening. Lows in the mid-60s. Northeast winds up to 10 miles an hour. Tuesday, mostly sunny. Highs around 90. Southeast winds up to 5 miles an hour. Tuesday night, mostly clear. Lows in the upper 60s. South winds up to 5 miles an hour. Wednesday, sunny. Highs in the lower 90s. South winds up to 10 miles an hour. Wednesday night, partly cloudy. Lows around 70.
South winds 5 to 10 miles an hour. Thursday, mostly sunny. A 40% chance of thunderstorms in the afternoon. Highs in the lower 90s. Thursday night, showers likely and chance of thunderstorms in the evening, then showers likely overnight. Lows in the upper 60s. Chance of precipitation 70%. Friday, mostly cloudy with chance of showers in the morning, then mostly sunny with chance of thunderstorms in the afternoon. Highs in the lower 80s. Chance of precipitation 50%. Friday night and Saturday, partly cloudy. Lows in the mid-60s. Highs in the mid-80s. Saturday night through Sunday night, mostly clear. Lows in the lower 60s. Highs in the upper 80s. Monday, mostly sunny. Highs in the upper 80s. Again, the forecast for central Minnesota, from St. Cloud to the northwest Twin Cities suburbs for tonight, increasing clouds. Patchy smoke early in the evening. Lows in the mid-60s. Northeast winds up to 10 miles an hour. 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The current time is 4:10 p.m. Central Daylight Time. Now here is the hazardous weather outlook for portions of central and southern Minnesota and west central Wisconsin. For tonight, warm overnight temperatures continue, but not as humid. And now the extended outlook for the period Tuesday through Sunday. A very warm air mass will remain in place through the middle of the week with heat indices in the 90s. Spotter information statement, Skywarn spotter activation will not be needed. Now the forecast for central Minnesota, from St. Cloud to the northwest Twin Cities suburbs. Tonight, increasing clouds. Patchy smoke early in the evening. Lows in the mid-60s. Northeast winds up to 10 miles an hour. Tuesday, mostly sunny. Highs around 90. Southeast winds up to 5 miles an hour. Tuesday night, mostly clear. Lows in the upper 60s. South winds up to 5 miles an hour. Wednesday, sunny. Highs in the lower 90s. South winds up to 10 miles an hour. Wednesday night, partly cloudy. Lows around 70. South winds 5 to 10 miles an hour. Thursday, mostly sunny. A 40% chance of thunderstorms in the afternoon. Highs in the lower 90s. Thursday night, showers likely and chance of thunderstorms in the evening, then showers likely overnight. Lows in the upper 60s. Chance of precipitation 70%. Friday, mostly cloudy with chance of showers in the morning, then mostly sunny with chance of thunderstorms in the afternoon. Highs in the lower 80s. Chance of precipitation 50%. Friday night and Saturday, partly cloudy. Lows in the mid-60s. Highs in the mid-80s. Saturday night through Sunday night, mostly clear. Lows in the lower 60s. Highs in the upper 80s. Monday, mostly sunny. Highs in the upper 80s. Again, the forecast for central Minnesota, from St. Cloud to the northwest Twin Cities suburbs for tonight, increasing clouds. Patchy smoke early in the evening. Lows in the mid-60s. Northeast winds up to 10 miles an hour. 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The current time is 4:13 p.m. Central Daylight Time. Now here is the hazardous weather outlook for portions of central and southern Minnesota and west central Wisconsin. For tonight, warm overnight temperatures continue,
but not as humid. And now the extended outlook for the period Tuesday through Sunday. A very warm air mass will remain in place through the middle of the week with heat indices in the 90s. Spotter information statement, Sky warns spotter activation will not be needed. Now the forecast for central Minnesota, from St. Cloud to the northwest Twin Cities suburbs. Tonight, increasing clouds. Patchy smoke early in the evening. Lows in the mid-60s. Northeast winds up to 10 miles an hour. Tuesday, mostly sunny. Highs around 90. Southeast winds up to 5 miles an hour. Tuesday night, mostly clear. Lows in the upper 60s. South winds up to 5 miles an hour. Wednesday, sunny. Highs in the lower 90s. South winds up to 10 miles an hour. Wednesday night, partly cloudy. Lows around 70. South winds 5 to 10 miles an hour. Thursday, mostly sunny. A 40% chance of thunderstorms in the afternoon. Highs in the lower 90s. Thursday night, showers likely and chance of thunderstorms in the evening, then showers likely overnight. Lows in the upper 60s. Chance of precipitation 70%. Friday, mostly cloudy with chance of showers in the morning, then mostly sunny with chance of thunderstorms in the afternoon. Highs in the lower 80s. Chance of precipitation 50%. Friday night and Saturday, partly cloudy. Lows in the mid-60s. Highs in the mid-80s. Saturday night through Sunday night, mostly clear. Lows in the lower 60s. Highs in the upper 80s. Monday, mostly sunny. Highs in the upper 80s. Again, the forecast for central Minnesota, from St. Cloud to the northwest Twin Cities suburbs for tonight, increasing clouds. Patchy smoke early in the evening. Lows in the mid-60s. Northeast winds up to 10 miles an hour. At 4 p.m., in Buffalo, it was sunny. The temperature was 93 degrees, the dew point was 70, and the relative humidity was 46%. The heat index was 99. The wind was northwest at 13 miles an hour. Gusting to 21. The pressure was 29.72 inches and steady. In Maple Lake, it was sunny. The temperature was 94 degrees, the dew point was 64, and the relative humidity was 36%. The heat index was 96. The wind was northwest at 10 miles an hour. The pressure was 29.75 inches and steady. Elsewhere across central Minnesota, it was sunny. It was 98 at the Twin Cities, 95 at St. Cloud, 97 at Anoka, and 98 at Crystal. Princeton reported 96, Litchfield reported 90, Little Falls reported 93, and Wilmer reported 88. Around the state, it was sunny, with a temperature of 93 at Rochester, 90 at Mankato, and 77 at International Falls. At Brainerd, it was mostly sunny, with a temperature of 88. At Duluth, it was partly sunny, with a temperature of 67. Once again at 4 p.m., in Buffalo, it was 93 degrees and the heat index was 99, under sunny skies. And in Maple Lake, it was 94 degrees and the heat index was 96, under sunny skies. 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The current time is 4:17 p.m. Central Daylight Time. Now here is the hazardous weather outlook for portions of central and southern Minnesota and west central Wisconsin. For tonight, warm overnight temperatures continue, but not as humid. And now the extended outlook for the period Tuesday through Sunday. A very warm air mass will remain in place through the middle of the week with heat indices in the 90s. Spotter information statement,
Skywarn Spotter activation will not be needed. Now the forecast for central Minnesota, from St. Cloud to the northwest Twin Cities suburbs. Tonight, increasing clouds. Patchy smoke early in the evening. Lows in the mid-60s. Northeast winds up to 10 miles an hour. Tuesday, mostly sunny. Highs around 90. Southeast winds up to 5 miles an hour. Tuesday night, mostly clear. Lows in the upper 60s. South winds up to 5 miles an hour. Wednesday, sunny. Highs in the lower 90s. South winds up to 10 miles an hour. Wednesday night, partly cloudy. Lows around 70. South winds 5 to 10 miles an hour. Thursday, mostly sunny. A 40% chance of thunderstorms in the afternoon. Highs in the lower 90s. Thursday night, showers likely and chance of thunderstorms in the evening, then showers likely overnight. Lows in the upper 60s. Chance of precipitation 70%. Friday, mostly cloudy with chance of showers in the morning, then mostly sunny with chance of thunderstorms in the afternoon. Highs in the lower 80s. Chance of precipitation 50%. Friday night and Saturday, partly cloudy. Lows in the mid-60s. Highs in the mid-80s. Saturday night through Sunday night, mostly clear. Lows in the lower 60s. Highs in the upper 80s. Monday, mostly sunny. Highs in the upper 80s. Again, the forecast for central Minnesota, from St. Cloud to the northwest Twin Cities suburbs for tonight, increasing clouds. Patchy smoke early in the evening. Lows in the mid-60s. Northeast winds up to 10 miles an hour. At 4 p.m., in Buffalo, it was sunny. The temperature was 93 degrees, the dew point was 70, and the relative humidity was 46%. The heat index was 99. The wind was northwest at 13 miles an hour. Gusting to 21. The pressure was 29.72 inches and steady. In Maple Lake, it was sunny. The temperature was 94 degrees, the dew point was 64, and the relative humidity was 36%. The heat index was 96. The wind was northwest at 10 miles an hour. The pressure was 29.75 inches and steady. Elsewhere across central Minnesota, it was sunny. It was 98 at the Twin Cities, 95 at St. Cloud, 97 at Anoka, and 98 at Crystal. Princeton reported 96, Litchfield reported 90, Little Falls reported 93, and Wilma reported 88. Around the state, it was sunny, with a temperature of 93 at Rochester, 90 at Mankato, and 77 at International Falls. At Brainerd, it was mostly sunny, with a temperature of 88. At Duluth, it was partly sunny, with a temperature of 67. Once again at 4 p.m., in Buffalo, it was 93 degrees and the heat index was 99, under sunny skies. And in Maple Lake, it was 94 degrees and the heat index was 96, under sunny skies. 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The current time is 4:22 p.m. Central Daylight Time. Now here is the hazardous weather outlook for portions of central and southern Minnesota and west central Wisconsin. For tonight, warm overnight temperatures continue, but not as humid. And now the extended outlook for the period Tuesday through Sunday. A very warm air mass will remain in place through the middle of the week with heat indices in the 90s. Spotter information statement, Skywarn spotter activation will not be needed. Now the forecast for central Minnesota, from St. Cloud to the northwest Twin Cities suburbs. Tonight, increasing clouds.
patchy smoke early in the evening. Lows in the mid-60s. Northeast winds up to 10 miles an hour. Tuesday, mostly sunny. Highs around 90. Southeast winds up to 5 miles an hour. Tuesday night, mostly clear. Lows in the upper 60s. South winds up to 5 miles an hour. Wednesday, sunny. Highs in the lower 90s. South winds up to 10 miles an hour. Wednesday night, partly cloudy. Lows around 70. South winds 5 to 10 miles an hour. Thursday, mostly sunny. A 40% chance of thunderstorms in the afternoon. Highs in the lower 90s. Thursday night, showers likely and chance of thunderstorms in the evening, then showers likely overnight. Lows in the upper 60s. Chance of precipitation 70%. Friday, mostly cloudy with chance of showers in the mornings, then mostly sunny with chance of thunderstorms in the afternoon. Highs in the lower 80s. Chance of precipitation 50%. Friday night and Saturday, partly cloudy. Lows in the mid-60s. Highs in the mid-80s. Saturday night through Sunday night, mostly clear. Lows in the lower 60s. Highs in the upper 80s. Monday, mostly sunny. Highs in the upper 80s. Again, the forecast for central Minnesota, from St. Cloud to the northwest Twin Cities suburbs for tonight, increasing clouds. Patchy smoke early in the evening. Lows in the mid-60s. Northeast winds up to 10 miles an hour. At 4 p.m., in Buffalo, it was sunny. The temperature was 93 degrees, the dew point was 70, and the relative humidity was 46%. The heat index was 99. The wind was northwest at 13 miles an hour, gusting to 21. The pressure was 29.72 inches and steady. In Maple Lake, it was sunny. The temperature was 94 degrees, the dew point was 64, and the relative humidity was 36%. The heat index was 96. The wind was northwest at 10 miles an hour. The pressure was 29.75 inches and steady. Elsewhere across central Minnesota, it was sunny. It was 98 at the Twin Cities, 95 at St. Cloud, 97 at Anoka, and 98 at Crystal. Princeton reported 96, Litchfield reported 90, Little Falls reported 93, and Wilma reported 88. Around the state, it was sunny, with a temperature of 93 at Rochester, 90 at Mankato, and 77 at International Falls. At Brainerd, it was mostly sunny, with a temperature of 88. At Duluth, it was partly sunny, with a temperature of 67. Once again at 4 p.m., in Buffalo, it was 93 degrees and the heat index was 99, under sunny skies. And in Maple Lake, it was 94 degrees and the heat index was 96, under sunny skies. 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The current time is 4:27 p.m. Central Daylight Time. Now here is the hazardous weather outlook for portions of central and southern Minnesota and west central Wisconsin. For tonight, warm overnight temperatures continue, but not as humid. And now the extended outlook for the period Tuesday through Sunday. A very warm air mass will remain in place through the middle of the week with heat indices in the 90s. Spotter information statement, Skywarn spotter activation will not be needed. Now the forecast for central Minnesota, from St. Cloud to the northwest Twin Cities suburbs. Tonight, increasing clouds. Patchy smoke early in the evening. Lows in the mid-60s. Northeast winds up to 10 miles an hour. Tuesday, mostly sunny. Highs around 90. Southeast winds up to 5 miles an hour.
Tuesday night, mostly clear. Lows in the upper 60s. South winds up to 5 miles an hour. Wednesday, sunny. Highs in the lower 90s. South winds.

Lows in the mid-60s. Highs in the mid-80s. Saturday night through Sunday night, mostly clear. Lows in the lower 60s. Highs in the upper 80s. Monday, mostly sunny. Highs in the upper 80s. Again, the forecast for central Minnesota, from St. Cloud to the northwest Twin Cities suburbs for tonight, increasing clouds. Patchy smoke early in the evening. Lows in the mid-60s. Northeast winds up to 10 miles an hour. At 4 p.m., in Buffalo, it was sunny. The temperature was 93 degrees, the dew point was 70, and the relative humidity was 46%. The heat index was 99. The wind was northwest at 13 miles an hour, gusting to 21. The pressure was 29.72 inches and steady. In Maple Lake, it was sunny. The temperature was 94 degrees, the dew point was 64, and the relative humidity was 36%. The heat index was 96. The wind was northwest at 10 miles an hour. The pressure was 29.75 inches and steady. Elsewhere across central Minnesota, it was sunny. It was 98 at the Twin Cities, 95 at St. Cloud, 97 at Anoka, and 98 at Crystal. Princeton reported 96, Litchfield reported 90, Little Falls reported 93, and Wilma reported 88. Around the state, it was sunny, with a temperature of 93 at Rochester, 90 at Mankato, and 77 at International Falls. At Brainerd, it was mostly sunny, with a temperature of 88. At Duluth, it was partly sunny, with a temperature of 67. Once again at 4 p.m., in Buffalo, it was 93 degrees and the heat index was 99, under sunny skies. And in Maple Lake, it was 94 degrees and the heat index was 96, under sunny skies. The St. Cloud, Minnesota Climate Summary is at 4 p.m., July 27, 2026. So far today the high temperature has been 97 degrees and the low 75 degrees. No precipitation has fallen. No snow has fallen. The normal high temperature for tomorrow is 82 degrees, and the normal low is 59. The record high for tomorrow is 100, which occurred in 1917, and the record low is 43, which occurred in 2013. Sunset tonight is at 8:50 p.m. Sunrise tomorrow is at 5:56 a.m. This is Weather Radio Station WNG676 Clearwater, broadcasting on a frequency of 162.50 MHz. 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The current time is 4:32 p.m. Central Daylight Time. Now here is the hazardous weather outlook for portions of central and southern Minnesota and west central Wisconsin. For tonight, warm overnight temperatures continue, but not as humid. And now the extended outlook for the period Tuesday through Sunday. A very warm air mass will remain in place through the middle of the week with heat indices in the 90s. Spotter information statement, Sky Warn Spotter active. Spotter information statement, Sky Warn Spotter activation will not be needed. Now the forecast for central Minnesota, from St. Cloud to the northwest Twin Cities suburbs. Tonight, increasing clouds. Patchy smoke early in the evening. Lows in the mid-60s. Northeast winds up to 10 miles an hour. Tuesday, mostly sunny. Highs around 90. Southeast winds up to 5 miles an hour. Tuesday night, mostly clear. Lows in the upper 60s. South winds up to 5 miles an hour. Wednesday, sunny. Highs in the lower 90s. South winds up to 10 miles an hour. Wednesday night, partly cloudy. Lows around 70. South winds 5 to 10 miles an hour. Thursday, mostly sunny. A 40% chance of thunderstorms in the afternoon. Highs in the lower 90s. Thursday.

Tonight, showers likely and chance of thunderstorms in the evening, then showers likely overnight. Lows in the upper 60s. Chance of precipitation 70%. Friday, mostly cloudy with chance of showers in the morning, then mostly sunny with chance of thunderstorms in the afternoon. Highs in the lower 80s. Chance of precipitation 50%. Friday night and Saturday, partly cloudy. Lows in the mid-60s. Highs in the mid-80s. Saturday night through Sunday night, mostly clear. Lows in the lower 60s. Highs in the upper 80s. Monday, mostly sunny. Highs in the upper 80s. Again, the forecast for central Minnesota, from St. Cloud to the northwest Twin Cities suburbs for tonight, increasing clouds. Patchy smoke early in the evening. Lows in the mid-60s. Northeast winds up to 10 miles an hour. At 4 p.m., in Buffalo, it was sunny. The temperature was 93 degrees, the dew point was 70, and the relative humidity was 46%. The heat index was 99. The wind was northwest at 13 miles an hour. Gusting to 21. The pressure was 29.72 inches and steady. In Maple Lake, it was sunny. The temperature was 94 degrees, the dew point was 64, and the relative humidity was 36%. The heat index was 96. The wind was northwest at 10 miles an hour. The pressure was 29.75 inches and steady. Elsewhere across central Minnesota, it was sunny. It was 98 at the Twin Cities, 95 at St. Cloud, 97 at Anoka, and 98 at Crystal. Princeton reported 96, Litchfield reported 90, Little Falls reported 93, and Wilmer reported 88. Around the state, it was sunny, with a temperature of 93 at Rochester, 90 at Mankato, and 77 at International Falls. At Brainerd, it was mostly sunny, with a temperature of 88. At Duluth, it was partly sunny, with a temperature of 67. Once again at 4 p.m., in Buffalo, it was 93 degrees and the heat index was 99, under sunny skies. And in Maple Lake, it was 94 degrees and the heat index was 96, under sunny skies. 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The current time is 4:37 p.m. Central Daylight Time. Now here is the hazardous weather outlook for portions of central and southern Minnesota and west central Wisconsin. For tonight, warm overnight temperatures continue, but not as humid. And now the extended outlook for the period Tuesday through Sunday. A very warm air mass will remain in place through the middle of the week with heat indices in the 90s. Spotter information statement, Skywarn spotter activation will not be needed. Now the forecast for central Minnesota, from St. Cloud to the northwest Twin Cities suburbs. Tonight, increasing clouds. Patchy smoke early in the evening. Lows in the mid-60s. Northeast winds up to 10 miles an hour. Tuesday, mostly sunny. Highs around 90. Southeast winds up to 5 miles an hour. Tuesday night, mostly clear. Lows in the upper 60s. South winds up to 5 miles an hour. Wednesday, sunny. Highs in the lower 90s. South winds up to 10 miles an hour. Wednesday night, partly cloudy. Lows around 70. South winds 5 to 10 miles an hour. Thursday, mostly sunny. A 40% chance of thunderstorms in the afternoon. Highs in the lower 90s. Thursday night, showers likely and chance of thunderstorms in the evening, then showers likely overnight. Lows in the upper 60s. Chance of precipitation 70%. Friday, mostly cloudy with chance of showers in the morning,
then mostly sunny with chance of thunderstorms in the afternoon. Highs in the lower 80s. Chance of precipitation 50%. Friday night and Saturday, partly cloudy. Lows in the mid-60s. Highs in the mid-80s. Saturday night through Sunday night, mostly clear. Lows in the lower 60s. Highs in the upper 80s. Monday, mostly sunny. Highs in the upper 80s. Again, the forecast for central Minnesota, from St. Cloud to the northwest Twin Cities suburbs for tonight, increasing clouds. Patchy smoke early in the evening. Lows in the mid-60s. Northeast winds up to 10 miles an hour. The St. Cloud, Minnesota climate summary is at 4 p.m., July 27, 2026. So far today the high temperature has been 97 degrees and the low 75 degrees. No precipitation has fallen. No snow has fallen. The normal high temperature for tomorrow is 82 degrees, and the normal low is 59. The record high for tomorrow is 100, which occurred in 1917, and the record low is 43, which occurred in 2013. Sunset tonight is at 8:50 p.m. Sunrise tomorrow is at 5:56 a.m. At 4 p.m., in Buffalo, it was sunny. The temperature was 93 degrees, the dew point was 70, and the relative humidity was 46%. The heat index was 99. The wind was northwest at 13 miles an hour, gusting to 21. The pressure was 29.72 inches and steady. In Maple Lake, it was sunny. The temperature was 94 degrees, the dew point was 64, and the relative humidity was 36%. The heat index was 96. The wind was northwest at 10 miles an hour. The pressure was 29.75 inches and steady. Elsewhere across central Minnesota, it was sunny. It was 98 at the Twin Cities, 95 at St. Cloud, 97 at Anoka, and 98 at Crystal. Princeton reported 96, Litchfield reported 90, Little Falls reported 93, and Wilmer reported 88. Around the state, it was sunny, with a temperature of 93 at Rochester, 90 at Mankato, and 77 at International Falls. At Brainerd, it was mostly sunny, with a temperature of 88. At Duluth, it was partly sunny, with a temperature of 67. Once again at 4 p.m., in Buffalo, it was 93 degrees and the heat index was 99, under sunny skies. And in Maple Lake, it was 94 degrees and the heat index was 96, under sunny skies. 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The current time is 4:42 p.m. Central Daylight Time. Now here is the hazardous weather outlook for portions of central and southern Minnesota and west central Wisconsin. For tonight, warm overnight temperatures continue, but not as humid. And now the extended outlook for the period Tuesday through Sunday. A very warm air mass will remain in place through the middle of the week with heat indices in the 90s. Spotter information statement, Skywarn spotter activation will not be needed. Now the forecast for central Minnesota, from St. Cloud to the northwest Twin Cities suburbs. Tonight, increasing clouds. Patchy smoke early in the evening. Lows in the mid-60s. Northeast winds up to 10 miles an hour. Tuesday, mostly sunny. Highs around 90. Southeast winds up to 5 miles an hour. Tuesday night, mostly clear. Lows in the upper 60s. South winds up to 5 miles an hour. Wednesday, sunny. Highs in the lower 90s. South winds up to 10 miles an hour. Wednesday night, partly cloudy. Lows around 70. South winds 5 to 10 miles an hour. Thursday,
mostly sunny. A 40% chance of thunderstorms in the afternoon. Highs in the lower 90s. Thursday night, showers likely and chance of thunderstorms in the evening, then showers likely overnight. Lows in the upper 60s. Chance of precipitation 70%. Friday, mostly cloudy with chance of showers in the morning, then mostly sunny with chance of thunderstorms in the afternoon. Highs in the lower 80s. Chance of precipitation 50%. Friday night and Saturday, partly cloudy. Lows in the mid-60s. Highs in the mid-80s. Saturday night through Sunday night, mostly clear. Lows in the lower 60s. Highs in the upper 80s. Monday, mostly sunny. Highs in the upper 80s. Again, the forecast for central Minnesota, from St. Cloud to the northwest Twin Cities suburbs for tonight, increasing clouds. Patchy smoke early in the evening. Lows in the mid-60s. Northeast winds up to 10 miles an hour. At 4 p.m., in Buffalo, it was sunny. The temperature was 93 degrees, the dew point was 70, and the relative humidity was 46%. The heat index was 99. The wind was northwest at 13 miles an hour. Gusting to 21. The pressure was 29.72 inches and steady. In Maple Lake, it was sunny. The temperature was 94 degrees, the dew point was 64, and the relative humidity was 36%. The heat index was 96. The wind was northwest at 10 miles an hour. The pressure was 29.75 inches and steady. Elsewhere across central Minnesota, it was sunny. It was 98 at the Twin Cities, 95 at St. Cloud, 97 at Anoka, and 98 at Crystal. Princeton reported 96, Litchfield reported 90, Little Falls reported 93, and Wilma reported 88. Around the state, it was sunny, with a temperature of 93 at Rochester, 90 at Mankato, and 77 at International Falls. At Brainerd, it was mostly sunny, with a temperature of 88. At Duluth, it was partly sunny, with a temperature of 67. Once again at 4 p.m., in Buffalo, it was 93 degrees and the heat index was 99, under sunny skies. And in Maple Lake, it was 94 degrees and the heat index was 96, under sunny skies. 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The current time is 4:47 p.m. Central Daylight Time. Now here is the hazardous weather outlook for portions of central and southern Minnesota and west central Wisconsin. For tonight, warm overnight temperatures continue, but not as humid. And now the extended outlook for the period Tuesday through Sunday. A very warm air mass will remain in place through the middle of the week with heat indices in the 90s. Spotter information statement, Skywarn spotter activation will not be needed. Now the forecast for central Minnesota, from St. Cloud to the northwest Twin Cities suburbs. Tonight, increasing clouds. Patchy smoke early in the evening. Lows in the mid-60s. Northeast winds up to 10 miles an hour. Tuesday, mostly sunny. Highs around 90. Southeast winds up to 5 miles an hour. Tuesday night, mostly clear. Lows in the upper 60s. South winds up to 5 miles an hour. Wednesday, sunny. Highs in the lower 90s. South winds up to 10 miles an hour. Wednesday night, partly cloudy. Lows around 70. South winds 5 to 10 miles an hour. Thursday, mostly sunny. A 40% chance of thunderstorms in the afternoon. Highs in the lower 90s. Thursday night, showers likely and chance of thunderstorms in the evening, then showers likely overnight.
Lows in the upper 60s. Chance of precipitation 70%. Friday, mostly cloudy with chance of showers in the morning, then mostly sunny with chance of thunderstorms in the afternoon. Highs in the lower 80s. Chance of precipitation 50%. Friday night and Saturday, partly cloudy. Lows in the mid-60s. Highs in the mid-80s. Saturday night through Sunday night, mostly clear. Lows in the lower 60s. Highs in the upper 80s. Monday, mostly sunny. Highs in the upper 80s. Again, the forecast for central Minnesota, from St. Cloud to the northwest Twin Cities suburbs for tonight, increasing clouds. Patchy smoke early in the evening. Lows in the mid-60s. Northeast winds up to 10 miles an hour. The St. Cloud, Minnesota climate summary is at 4 p.m., July 27, 2026. So far today the high temperature has been 97 degrees and the low 75 degrees. No precipitation has fallen. No snow has fallen. The normal high temperature for tomorrow is 82 degrees, and the normal low is 59. The record high for tomorrow is 100, which occurred in 1917, and the record low is 43, which occurred in 2013. Sunset tonight is at 8:50 p.m. Sunrise tomorrow is at 5:56 a.m. At 4 p.m., in Buffalo, it was sunny. The temperature was 93 degrees, the dew point was 70, and the relative humidity was 46%. The heat index was 99. The wind was northwest at 13 miles an hour, gusting to 21. The pressure was 29.72 inches and steady. In Maple Lake, it was sunny. The temperature was 94 degrees, the dew point was 64, and the relative humidity was 36%. The heat index was 96. The wind was northwest at 10 miles an hour. The pressure was 29.75 inches and steady. Elsewhere across central Minnesota, it was sunny. It was 98 at the Twin Cities, 95 at St. Cloud, 97 at Anoka, and 98 at Crystal. Princeton reported 96, Litchfield reported 90, Little Falls reported 93, and Wilmer reported 88. Around the state, it was sunny, with a temperature of 93 at Rochester, 90 at Mankato, and 77 at International Falls. At Brainerd, it was mostly sunny, with a temperature of 88. At Duluth, it was partly sunny, with a temperature of 67. Once again at 4 p.m., in Buffalo, it was 93 degrees and the heat index was 99, under sunny skies. And in Maple Lake, it was 94 degrees and the heat index was 96, under sunny skies. 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The current time is 4:53 p.m. Central Daylight Time. Now here is the hazardous weather outlook for portions of central and southern Minnesota and west central Wisconsin. For tonight, warm overnight temperatures continue, but not as humid. And now the extended outlook for the period Tuesday through Sunday. A very warm air mass will remain in place through the middle of the week with heat indices in the 90s. Spotter information statement, Skywarn spotter activation will not be needed. Now the forecast for central Minnesota, from St. Cloud to the northwest Twin Cities suburbs. Tonight, increasing clouds. Patchy smoke early in the evening. Lows in the mid-60s. Northeast winds up to 10 miles an hour. Tuesday, mostly sunny. Highs around 90. Southeast winds up to 5 miles an hour. Tuesday night, mostly clear. Lows in the upper 60s. South winds up to 5 miles an hour. Wednesday, sunny. Highs in the lower 90s. South winds up to 10 miles an hour.
Wednesday night, partly cloudy. Lows around 70. South winds 5 to 10 miles an hour. Thursday, mostly sunny. A 40% chance of thunderstorms in the afternoon. Highs in the lower 90s. Thursday night, showers likely and chance of thunderstorms in the evening, then showers likely overnight. Lows in the upper 60s. Chance of precipitation 70%. Friday, mostly cloudy with chance of showers in the morning, then mostly sunny with chance of thunderstorms in the afternoon. Highs in the lower 80s. Chance of precipitation 50%. Friday night and Saturday, partly cloudy. Lows in the mid-60s. Highs in the mid-80s. Saturday night through Sunday night, mostly clear. Lows in the lower 60s. Highs in the upper 80s. Monday, mostly sunny. Highs in the upper 80s. Again, the forecast for central Minnesota, from St. Cloud to the northwest Twin Cities suburbs for tonight, increasing clouds. Patchy smoke early in the evening. Lows in the mid-60s. Northeast winds up to 10 miles an hour. At 4 p.m., in Buffalo, it was sunny. The temperature was 93 degrees, the dew point was 70, and the relative humidity was 46%. The heat index was 99. The wind was northwest at 13 miles an hour. Gusting to 21. The pressure was 29.72 inches and steady. In Maple Lake, it was sunny. The temperature was 94 degrees, the dew point was 64, and the relative humidity was 36%. The heat index was 96. The wind was northwest at 10 miles an hour. The pressure was 29.75 inches and steady. Elsewhere across central Minnesota, it was sunny. It was 98 at the Twin Cities, 95 at St. Cloud, 97 at Anoka, and 98 at Crystal. Princeton reported 96, Litchfield reported 90, Little Falls reported 93, and Wilma reported 88. Around the state, it was sunny, with a temperature of 93 at Rochester, 90 at Mankato, and 77 at International Falls. At Brainerd, it was mostly sunny, with a temperature of 88. At Duluth, it was partly sunny, with a temperature of 67. Once again at 4 p.m., in Buffalo, it was 93 degrees and the heat index was 99, under sunny skies. And in Maple Lake, it was 94 degrees and the heat index was 96, under sunny skies. 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The current time is 4:57 p.m. Central Daylight Time. Now here is the hazardous weather outlook for portions of central and southern Minnesota and west central Wisconsin. For tonight, warm overnight temperatures continue, but not as humid. And now the extended outlook for the period Tuesday through Sunday. A very warm air mass will remain in place through the middle of the week with heat indices in the 90s. Spotter information statement, Skywarn spotter activation will not be needed. Now the forecast for central Minnesota, from St. Cloud to the northwest Twin Cities suburbs. Tonight, increasing clouds. Patchy smoke early in the evening. Lows in the mid-60s. Northeast winds up to 10 miles an hour. Tuesday, mostly sunny. Highs around 90. Southeast winds up to 5 miles an hour. Tuesday night, mostly clear. Lows in the upper 60s. South winds up to 5 miles an hour. Wednesday, sunny. Highs in the lower 90s. South winds up to 10 miles an hour. Wednesday night, partly cloudy. Lows around 70. South winds 5 to 10 miles an hour. Thursday, mostly sunny. A 40% chance of thunderstorms in the afternoon.
Highs in the lower 90s. Thursday night, showers likely and chance of thunderstorms in the evening, then showers likely overnight. Lows in the upper 60s. Chance of precipitation 70%. Friday, mostly cloudy with chance of showers in the morning, then mostly sunny with chance of thunderstorms in the afternoon. Highs in the lower 80s. Chance of precipitation 50%. Friday night and Saturday, partly cloudy. Lows in the mid-60s. Highs in the mid-80s. Saturday night through Sunday night, mostly clear. Lows in the lower 60s. Highs in the upper 80s. Monday, mostly sunny. Highs in the upper 80s. Again, the forecast for central Minnesota, from St. Cloud to the northwest Twin Cities suburbs for tonight, increasing clouds. Patchy smoke early in the evening. Lows in the mid-60s. Northeast winds up to 10 miles an hour. The St. Cloud, Minnesota climate summary is at 4 p.m., July 27, 2026. So far today the high temperature has been 97 degrees and the low 75 degrees. No precipitation has fallen. No snow has fallen. The normal high temperature for tomorrow is 82 degrees, and the normal low is 59. The record high for tomorrow is 100, which occurred in 1917, and the record low is 43, which occurred in 2013. Sunset tonight is at 8:50 p.m. Sunrise tomorrow is at 5:56 a.m. This is Weather Radio Station WNG676 Clearwater, broadcasting on a frequency of 162.50 MHz. 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The current time is 5:01 p.m. Central Daylight Time. Now here is the hazardous weather outlook for portions of central and southern Minnesota and west central Wisconsin. For tonight, warm overnight temperatures continue, but not as humid. And now the extended outlook for the period Tuesday through Sunday. A very warm air mass will remain in place through the middle of the week with heat indices in the 90s. Spotter information statement, Skywarn spotter activation will not be needed. Now the forecast for central Minnesota, from St. Cloud to the northwest Twin Cities suburbs. Tonight, increasing clouds. Patchy smoke early in the evening. Lows in the mid-60s. Northeast winds up to 10 miles an hour. Tuesday, mostly sunny. Highs around 90. Southeast winds up to 5 miles an hour. Tuesday night, mostly clear. Lows in the upper 60s. South winds up to 5 miles an hour. Wednesday, sunny. Highs in the lower 90s. South winds up to 10 miles an hour. Wednesday night, partly cloudy. Lows around 70. South winds 5 to 10 miles an hour. Thursday, mostly sunny. A 40% chance of thunderstorms in the afternoon. Highs in the lower 90s. Thursday night, showers likely and chance of thunderstorms in the evening, then showers likely overnight. Lows in the upper 60s. Chance of precipitation 70%. Friday, mostly cloudy with chance of showers in the morning, then mostly sunny with chance of thunderstorms in the afternoon. Highs in the lower 80s. Chance of precipitation 50%. Friday night and Saturday, partly cloudy. Lows in the mid-60s. Highs in the mid-80s. Saturday night through Sunday night, mostly clear. Lows in the lower 60s. Highs in the upper 80s. Monday, mostly sunny. Highs in the upper 80s. Again, the forecast for central Minnesota, from St. Cloud to the northwest Twin Cities suburbs for tonight, increasing clouds. Patchy smoke early in the evening. Lows in the mid-60s. Northeast winds up to 10 miles an hour. 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
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The current time is 5:04 p.m. Central Daylight Time. Now here is the hazardous weather outlook for portions of central and southern Minnesota and west central Wisconsin. For tonight, warm overnight temperatures continue, but not as humid. And now the extended outlook for the period Tuesday through Sunday. A very warm air mass will remain in place through the middle of the week with heat indices in the 90s. Spotter information statement, Skywarn spotter activation will not be needed. Now the forecast for central Minnesota, from St. Cloud to the northwest Twin Cities suburbs. Tonight, increasing clouds. Patchy smoke early in the evening. Lows in the mid-60s. Northeast winds up to 10 miles an hour. Tuesday, mostly sunny. Highs around 90. Southeast winds up to 5 miles an hour. Tuesday night, mostly clear. Lows in the upper 60s. South winds up to 5 miles an hour. Wednesday, sunny. Highs in the lower 90s. South winds up to 10 miles an hour. Wednesday night, partly cloudy. Lows around 70. South winds 5 to 10 miles an hour. Thursday, mostly sunny. A 40% chance of thunderstorms in the afternoon. Highs in the lower 90s. Thursday night, showers likely and chance of thunderstorms in the evening, then showers likely overnight. Lows in the upper 60s. Chance of precipitation 70%. Friday, mostly cloudy with chance of showers in the morning, then mostly sunny with chance of thunderstorms in the afternoon. Highs in the lower 80s. Chance of precipitation 50%. Friday night and Saturday, partly cloudy. Lows in the mid-60s. Highs in the mid-80s. Saturday night through Sunday night, mostly clear. Lows in the lower 60s. Highs in the upper 80s. Monday, mostly sunny. Highs in the upper 80s. Again, the forecast for central Minnesota, from St. Cloud to the northwest Twin Cities suburbs for tonight, increasing clouds. Patchy smoke early in the evening. Lows in the mid-60s. Northeast winds up to 10 miles an hour. 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The current time is 5:07 p.m. Central Daylight Time. Now here is the hazardous weather outlook for portions of central and southern Minnesota and west central Wisconsin. For tonight, warm overnight temperatures continue, but not as humid. And now the extended outlook for the period Tuesday through Sunday. A very warm air mass will remain in place through the middle of the week with heat indices in the 90s. Spotter information statement, Skywarn spotter activation will not be needed. Now the forecast for central Minnesota, from St. Cloud to the northwest Twin Cities suburbs. Tonight, increasing clouds. Patchy smoke early in the evening. Lows in the mid-60s. Northeast winds up to 10 miles an hour. Tuesday, mostly sunny. Highs around 90. Southeast winds up to 5 miles an hour. Tuesday night, mostly clear. Lows in the upper 60s. South winds up to 5 miles an hour. Wednesday, sunny. Highs in the lower 90s. South winds up to 10 miles an hour. Wednesday night, partly cloudy. Lows around 70. South winds 5 to 10 miles an hour. Thursday, mostly sunny. A 40% chance of thunderstorms in the afternoon. Highs in the lower 90s. Thursday night,
Showers likely and chance of thunderstorms in the evening, then showers likely overnight. Lows in the upper 60s. Chance of precipitation 70%. Friday, mostly cloudy with chance of showers in the morning, then mostly sunny with chance of thunderstorms in the afternoon. Highs in the lower 80s. Chance of precipitation 50%. Friday night and Saturday, partly cloudy. Lows in the mid-60s. Highs in the mid-80s. Saturday night through Sunday night, mostly clear. Lows in the lower 60s. Highs in the upper 80s. Monday, mostly sunny. Highs in the upper 80s. Again, the forecast for central Minnesota, from St. Cloud to the northwest Twin Cities suburbs for tonight, increasing clouds. Patchy smoke early in the evening. Lows in the mid-60s. Northeast winds up to 10 miles an hour. The St. Cloud, Minnesota climate summary is at 4 p.m., July 27, 2026. So far today the high temperature has been 97 degrees and the low 75 degrees. No precipitation has fallen. No snow has fallen. The normal high temperature for tomorrow is 82 degrees, and the normal low is 59. The record high for tomorrow is 100, which occurred in 1917, and the record low is 43, which occurred in 2013. Sunset tonight is at 8:50 p.m. Sunrise tomorrow is at 5:56 a.m. This is Weather Radio Station WNG676 Clearwater, broadcasting on a frequency of 162.50 MHz. 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The current time is 5:11 p.m. Central Daylight Time. Now here is the hazardous weather outlook for portions of central and southern Minnesota and west central Wisconsin. For tonight, warm overnight temperatures continue, but not as humid. And now the extended outlook for the period Tuesday through Sunday. A very warm air mass will remain in place through the middle of the week with heat indices in the 90s. Spotter information statement, Skywarn spotter activation will not be needed. Now the forecast for central Minnesota, from St. Cloud to the northwest Twin Cities suburbs. Tonight, increasing clouds. Patchy smoke early in the evening. Lows in the mid-60s. Northeast winds up to 10 miles an hour. Tuesday, mostly sunny. Highs around 90. Southeast winds up to 5 miles an hour. Tuesday night, mostly clear. Lows in the upper 60s. South winds up to 5 miles an hour. Wednesday, sunny. Highs in the lower 90s. South winds up to 10 miles an hour. Wednesday night, partly cloudy. Lows around 70. South winds 5 to 10 miles an hour. Thursday, mostly sunny. A 40% chance of thunderstorms in the afternoon. Highs in the lower 90s. Thursday night, showers likely and chance of thunderstorms in the evening, then showers likely overnight. Lows in the upper 60s. Chance of precipitation 70%. Friday, mostly cloudy with chance of showers in the morning, then mostly sunny with chance of thunderstorms in the afternoon. Highs in the lower 80s. Chance of precipitation 50%. Friday night and Saturday, partly cloudy. Lows in the mid-60s. Highs in the mid-80s. Saturday night through Sunday night, mostly clear. Lows in the lower 60s. Highs in the upper 80s. Monday, mostly sunny. Highs in the upper 80s. Again, the forecast for central Minnesota, from St. Cloud to the northwest Twin Cities suburbs for tonight, increasing clouds. Patchy smoke early in the evening. Lows in the mid-60s. Northeast winds up to 10 miles an hour. At 5 p.m., in Buffalo, it was sunny. The temperature was 93 degrees, the dew point was 66,
and the relative humidity was 40%. The heat index was 96. The wind was north at 14 miles an hour. The pressure was 29.73 inches and steady. In Maple Lake, it was sunny. The temperature was 94 degrees, the dew point was 66, and the relative humidity was 40%. The heat index was 96. The wind was northwest at 8 miles an hour. The pressure was 29.75 inches and steady. Elsewhere across central Minnesota, skies ranged from sunny to mostly sunny. It was 99 at the Twin Cities, 95 at St. Cloud, 95 at Anoka, and 97 at Crystal. Princeton reported 92, Litchfield reported 90, Little Falls reported 91, and Wilma reported 88. Around the state, it was sunny, with a temperature of 93 at Rochester, 89 at Mankato, and 78 at International Falls. At Brainerd, it was mostly sunny, with a temperature of 87. At Duluth, it was partly sunny, with a temperature of 66. Once again at 5 p.m., in Buffalo, it was 93 degrees and the heat index was 96, under sunny skies. And in Maple Lake, it was 94 degrees and the heat index was 96, under sunny skies. 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The current time is 5:16 p.m. Central Daylight Time. Now here is the hazardous weather outlook for portions of central and southern Minnesota and west central Wisconsin. For tonight, warm overnight temperatures continue, but not as humid. And now the extended outlook for the period Tuesday through Sunday. A very warm air mass will remain in place through the middle of the week with heat indices in the 90s. Spotter information statement, Skywarn spotter activation will not be needed. Now the forecast for central Minnesota, from St. Cloud to the northwest Twin Cities suburbs. Tonight, increasing clouds. Patchy smoke early in the evening. Lows in the mid-60s. Northeast winds up to 10 miles an hour. Tuesday, mostly sunny. Highs around 90. Southeast winds up to 5 miles an hour. Tuesday night, mostly clear. Lows in the upper 60s. South winds up to 5 miles an hour. Wednesday, sunny. Highs in the lower 90s. South winds up to 10 miles an hour. Wednesday night, partly cloudy. Lows around 70. South winds 5 to 10 miles an hour. Thursday, mostly sunny. A 40% chance of thunderstorms in the afternoon. Highs in the lower 90s. Thursday night, showers likely and chance of thunderstorms in the evening, then showers likely overnight. Lows in the upper 60s. Chance of precipitation 70%. Friday, mostly cloudy with chance of showers in the morning, then mostly sunny with chance of thunderstorms in the afternoon. Highs in the lower 80s. Chance of precipitation 50%. Friday night and Saturday, partly cloudy. Lows in the mid-60s. Highs in the mid-80s. Saturday night through Sunday night, mostly clear. Lows in the lower 60s. Highs in the upper 80s. Monday, mostly sunny. Highs in the upper 80s. Again, the forecast for central Minnesota, from St. Cloud to the northwest Twin Cities suburbs for tonight, increasing clouds. Patchy smoke early in the evening. Lows in the mid-60s. Northeast winds up to 10 miles an hour. At 5 p.m., in Buffalo, it was sunny. The temperature was 93 degrees, the dew point was 66, and the relative humidity was 40%. The heat index was 96. The wind was north at 14 miles an hour. The pressure was 29.73 inches and steady. In Maple Lake,
It was sunny, the temperature was 94 degrees, the dew point was 66, and the relative humidity was 40%. The heat index was 96. The wind was northwest at 8 miles an hour. The pressure was 29.75 inches and steady. Elsewhere across central Minnesota, skies ranged from sunny to mostly sunny. It was 99 at the Twin Cities, 95 at St. Cloud, 95 at Anoka, and 97 at Crystal. Princeton reported 92, Litchfield reported 90, Little Falls reported 91, and Wilmer reported 88. Around the state, it was sunny, with a temperature of 93 at Rochester, 89 at Mankato, and 78 at International Falls. At Brainerd, it was mostly sunny, with a temperature of 87. At Duluth, it was partly sunny, with a temperature of 66. Once again at 5 p.m., in Buffalo, it was 93 degrees and the heat index was 96, under sunny skies. And in Maple Lake, it was 94 degrees and the heat index was 96, under sunny skies. The St. Cloud, Minnesota climate summary is at 4 p.m., July 27, 2026. So far today, the high temperature has been 97 degrees and the low 75 degrees. No precipitation has fallen. No snow has fallen. The normal high temperature for tomorrow is 82 degrees, and the normal low is 59. The record high for tomorrow is 100, which occurred in 1917, and the record low is 43, which occurred in 2013. Sunset tonight is at 8:50 p.m. Sunrise tomorrow is at 5:56 a.m. This is Weather Radio Station WMG676 Clearwater, broadcasting on a frequency of 162.50 MHz. 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The current time is 5:21 p.m. Central Daylight Time. Now here is the hazardous weather outlook for portions of central and southern Minnesota and west central Wisconsin. For tonight, warm overnight temperatures continue, but not as humid. And now the extended outlook for the period Tuesday through Sunday. A very warm air mass will remain in place through the middle of the week with heat indices in the 90s. Spotter information statement, Skywarn spotter activation will not be needed. Now the forecast for central Minnesota, from St. Cloud to the northwest Twin Cities suburbs. Tonight, increasing clouds. Patchy smoke early in the evening. Lows in the mid-60s. Northeast winds up to 10 miles an hour. Tuesday, mostly sunny. Highs around 90. Southeast winds up to 5 miles an hour. Tuesday night, mostly clear. Lows in the upper 60s. South winds up to 5 miles an hour. Wednesday, sunny. Highs in the lower 90s. South winds up to 10 miles an hour. Wednesday night, partly cloudy. Lows around 70. South winds 5 to 10 miles an hour. Thursday, mostly sunny. A 40% chance of thunderstorms in the afternoon. Highs in the lower 90s. Thursday night, showers likely and chance of thunderstorms in the evening, then showers likely overnight. Lows in the upper 60s. Chance of precipitation 70%. Friday, mostly cloudy with chance of showers in the morning, then mostly sunny with chance of thunderstorms in the afternoon. Highs in the lower 80s. Chance of precipitation 50%. Friday night and Saturday, partly cloudy. Lows in the mid-60s. Highs in the mid-80s. Saturday night through Sunday night, mostly clear. Lows in the lower 60s. Highs in the upper 80s. Monday, mostly sunny. Highs in the upper 80s. Again, the forecast for central Minnesota, from St. Cloud to the northwest Twin Cities suburbs for tonight, increasing clouds. Patchy smoke early in the evening. Lows in the mid-60s. Northeast winds up to 10 miles an hour.
At 5 p.m., in Buffalo, it was sunny. The temperature was 93 degrees, the dew point was 66, and the relative humidity was 40%. The heat index was 96. The wind was north at 14 miles an hour. The pressure was 29.73 inches and steady. In Maple Lake, it was sunny. The temperature was 94 degrees, the dew point was 66, and the relative humidity was 40%. The heat index was 96. The wind was northwest at 8 miles an hour. The pressure was 29.75 inches and steady. Elsewhere across central Minnesota, skies ranged from sunny to mostly sunny. It was 99 at the Twin Cities, 95 at St. Cloud, 95 at Anoka, and 97 at Crystal. Princeton reported 92, Litchfield reported 90, Little Falls reported 91, and Wilmer reported 88. Around the state, it was sunny, with a temperature of 93 at Rochester, 89 at Mankato, and 78 at International Falls. At Brainerd, it was mostly sunny, with a temperature of 87. At Duluth, it was partly sunny, with a temperature of 66. Once again at 5 p.m., in Buffalo, it was 93 degrees and the heat index was 96, under sunny skies. And in Maple Lake, it was 94 degrees and the heat index was 96, under sunny skies. 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The current time is 5:26 p.m. Central Daylight Time. Now here is the hazardous weather outlook for portions of central and southern Minnesota and west central Wisconsin. For tonight, warm overnight temperatures continue, but not as humid. And now the extended outlook for the period Tuesday through Sunday. A very warm air mass will remain in place through the middle of the week with heat indices in the 90s. Spotter information statement, SkyWarn spotter activation will not be needed. Now the forecast for central Minnesota, from St. Cloud to the northwest Twin Cities suburbs. Tonight, increasing clouds. Patchy smoke early in the evening. Lows in the mid-60s. Northeast winds up to 10 miles an hour. Tuesday, mostly sunny. Highs around 90. Southeast winds up to 5 miles an hour. Tuesday night, mostly clear. Lows in the upper 60s. South winds up to 5 miles an hour. Wednesday, sunny. Highs in the lower 90s. South winds up to 10 miles an hour. Wednesday night, partly cloudy. Lows around 70. South winds 5 to 10 miles an hour. Thursday, mostly sunny. A 40% chance of thunderstorms in the afternoon. Highs in the lower 90s. Thursday night, showers lightly and chance of thunderstorms in the evening, then showers lightly overnight. Lows in the upper 60s. Chance of precipitation 70%. Friday, mostly cloudy with chance of showers in the morning, then mostly sunny with chance of thunderstorms in the afternoon. Highs in the lower 80s. Chance of precipitation 50%. Friday night and Saturday, partly cloudy. Lows in the mid-60s. Highs in the mid-80s. Saturday night through Sunday night, mostly clear. Lows in the lower 60s. Highs in the upper 80s. Monday, mostly sunny. Highs in the upper 80s. Again, the forecast for central Minnesota, from St. Cloud to the northwest Twin Cities suburbs for tonight, increasing clouds. Patchy smoke early in the evening. Lows in the mid-60s. Northeast winds up to 10 miles an hour. At 5 p.m., in Buffalo, it was sunny. The temperature was 93 degrees, the dew point was 66, and the relative humidity was 40%. The heat index was 96. The wind was north at 14 miles an hour.
the pressure was 29.73 inches and steady. In Maple Lake, it was sunny, the temperature was 94 degrees, the dew point was 66, and the relative humidity was 40%.

temperature of 87. At Duluth, it was partly sunny, with a temperature of 66. Once again at 5 p.m., in Buffalo, it was 93 degrees and the heat index was 96, under sunny skies. And in Maple Lake, it was 94 degrees and the heat index was 96, under sunny skies. The St. Cloud, Minnesota climate summary is at 4 p.m., July 27, 2026. So far today the high temperature has been 97 degrees and the low 75 degrees. No precipitation has fallen. No snow has fallen. The normal high temperature for tomorrow is 82 degrees, and the normal low is 59. The record high for tomorrow is 100, which occurred in 1917, and the record low is 43, which occurred in 2013. Sunset tonight is at 8:50 p.m. Sunrise tomorrow is at 5:56 a.m. This is Weather Radio Station WNG676 Clearwater, broadcasting on a frequency of 162.50 MHz. 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The current time is 5:31 p.m. Central Daylight Time. Now here is the hazardous weather outlook for portions of central and southern Minnesota and west central Wisconsin. For tonight, warm overnight temperatures continue, but not as humid. And now the extended outlook for the period Tuesday through Sunday. A very warm air mass will remain in place through the middle of the week with heat indices in the 90s. Spotter information statement, Skywarn spotter activation will not be needed. Now the forecast for central Minnesota, from St. Cloud to the northwest Twin Cities suburbs. Tonight, increasing clouds. Patchy smoke early in the evening. Lows in the mid-60s. Northeast winds up to 10 miles an hour. Tuesday, mostly sunny. Highs around 90. Southeast winds up to 5 miles an hour. Tuesday night, mostly clear. Lows in the upper 60s. South winds up to 5 miles an hour. Wednesday, sunny. Highs in the lower 90s. South winds up to 10 miles an hour. Wednesday night, partly cloudy. Lows around 70. South winds 5 to 10 miles an hour. Thursday, mostly sunny. A 40% chance of thunderstorms in the afternoon. Highs in the lower 90s. Thursday night, showers likely and chance of thunderstorms in the evening, then showers likely overnight. Lows in the upper 60s. Chance of precipitation 70%. Friday, mostly cloudy with chance of showers in the morning, then mostly sunny with chance of thunderstorms in the afternoon. Highs in the lower 80s. Chance of precipitation 50%. Friday night and Saturday, partly cloudy. Lows in the mid-60s. Highs in the mid-80s. Saturday night through Sunday night, mostly clear. Lows in the lower 60s. Highs in the upper 80s. Monday, mostly sunny. Highs in the upper 80s. Again, the forecast for central Minnesota, from St. Cloud to the northwest Twin Cities suburbs for tonight, increasing clouds. Patchy smoke early in the evening. Lows in the mid-60s. Northeast winds up to 10 miles an hour. At 5 p.m., in Buffalo, it was sunny. The temperature was 93 degrees, the dew point was 66, and the relative humidity was 40%. The heat index was 96. The wind was north at 14 miles an hour. The pressure was 29.73 inches and steady. In Maple Lake, it was sunny. The temperature was 94 degrees, the dew point was 66, and the relative humidity was 40%. The heat index was 96. The wind was northwest at 8 miles an hour. The pressure was 29.75 inches and steady. Elsewhere across central Minnesota, skies ranged from sunny to mostly sunny. It was 99 at the Twin Cities, 95 at

St. Cloud, 95 at Anoka, and 97 at Crystal. Princeton reported 92, Litchfield reported 90, Little Falls reported 91, and Wilmer reported 88. Around the state, it was sunny, with a temperature of 93 at Rochester, 89 at Mankato, and 78 at International Falls. At Brainerd, it was mostly sunny, with a temperature of 87. At Duluth, it was partly sunny, with a temperature of 66. Once again at 5 p.m., in Buffalo, it was 93 degrees and the heat index was 96, under sunny skies. And in Maple Lake, it was 94 degrees and the heat index was 96, under sunny skies. 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The current time is 5:36 p.m. Central Daylight Time. Now here is the hazardous weather outlook for portions of central and southern Minnesota and west central Wisconsin. For tonight, warm overnight temperatures continue, but not as humid. And now the extended outlook for the period Tuesday through Sunday. A very warm air mass will remain in place through the middle of the week with heat indices in the 90s. Spotter information statement, Skywarn spotter activation will not be needed. Now the forecast for central Minnesota, from St. Cloud to the northwest Twin Cities suburbs. Tonight, increasing clouds. Patchy smoke early in the evening. Lows in the mid-60s. Northeast winds up to 10 miles an hour. Tuesday, mostly sunny. Highs around 90. Southeast winds up to 5 miles an hour. Tuesday night, mostly clear. Lows in the upper 60s. South winds up to 5 miles an hour. Wednesday, sunny. Highs in the lower 90s. South winds up to 10 miles an hour. Wednesday night, partly cloudy. Lows around 70. South winds 5 to 10 miles an hour. Thursday, mostly sunny. A 40% chance of thunderstorms in the afternoon. Highs in the lower 90s. Thursday night, showers likely and chance of thunderstorms in the evening, then showers likely overnight. Lows in the upper 60s. Chance of precipitation 70%. Friday, mostly cloudy with chance of showers in the morning, then mostly sunny with chance of thunderstorms in the afternoon. Highs in the lower 80s. Chance of precipitation 50%. Friday night and Saturday, partly cloudy. Lows in the mid-60s. Highs in the mid-80s. Saturday night through Sunday night, mostly clear. Lows in the lower 60s. Highs in the upper 80s. Monday, mostly sunny. Highs in the upper 80s. Again, the forecast for central Minnesota, from St. Cloud to the northwest Twin Cities suburbs for tonight, increasing clouds. Patchy smoke early in the evening. Lows in the mid-60s. Northeast winds up to 10 miles an hour. At 5 p.m., in Buffalo, it was sunny. The temperature was 93 degrees. The dew point was 66, and the relative humidity was 40%. The heat index was 96. The wind was north at 14 miles an hour. The pressure was 29.73 inches and steady. In Maple Lake, it was sunny. The temperature was 94 degrees. The dew point was 66, and the relative humidity was 40%. The heat index was 96. The wind was northwest at 8 miles an hour. The pressure was 29.75 inches and steady. Elsewhere across central Minnesota, skies ranged from sunny to mostly sunny. It was 99 at the Twin Cities, 95 at St. Cloud, 95 at Anoka, and 97 at Crystal. Princeton reported 92, Litchfield reported 90, Little Falls reported 91, and Wilmer reported 88. Around the state, it was sunny,
with a temperature of 93 at Rochester, 89 at Mankato, and 78 at International Falls. At Brainerd, it was mostly sunny, with a temperature of 87. At Duluth, it was partly sunny, with a temperature of 66. Once again at 5 p.m., in Buffalo, it was 93 degrees and the heat index was 96, under sunny skies. And in Maple Lake, it was 94 degrees and the heat index was 96, under sunny skies. The St. Cloud, Minnesota climate summary is at 4 p.m., July 27, 2026. So far today the high temperature has been 97 degrees and the low 75 degrees. No precipitation has fallen. No snow has fallen. The normal high temperature for tomorrow is 82 degrees, and the normal low is 59. The record high for tomorrow is 100, which occurred in 1917, and the record low is 43, which occurred in 2013. Sunset tonight is at 8:50 p.m. Sunrise tomorrow is at 5:56 a.m. This is Weather Radio Station WNG676 Clearwater, broadcasting on a frequency of 162.50 MHz. 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The current time is 5:41 p.m. Central Daylight Time. Now here is the hazardous weather outlook for portions of central and southern Minnesota and west central Wisconsin. For tonight, warm overnight temperatures continue, but not as humid. And now the extended outlook for the period Tuesday through Sunday. A very warm air mass will remain in place through the middle of the week with heat indices in the 90s. Spotter information statement, Skywarn spotter activation will not be needed. Now the forecast for central Minnesota, from St. Cloud to the northwest Twin Cities suburbs. Tonight, increasing clouds. Patchy smoke early in the evening. Lows in the mid-60s. Northeast winds up to 10 miles an hour. Tuesday, mostly sunny. Highs around 90. Southeast winds up to 5 miles an hour. Tuesday night, mostly clear. Lows in the upper 60s. South winds up to 5 miles an hour. Wednesday, sunny. Highs in the lower 90s. South winds up to 10 miles an hour. Wednesday night, partly cloudy. Lows around 70. South winds 5 to 10 miles an hour. Thursday, mostly sunny. A 40% chance of thunderstorms in the afternoon. Highs in the lower 90s. Thursday night, showers likely and chance of thunderstorms in the evening, then showers likely overnight. Lows in the upper 60s. Chance of precipitation 70%. Friday, mostly cloudy with chance of showers in the morning, then mostly sunny with chance of thunderstorms in the afternoon. Highs in the lower 80s. Chance of precipitation 50%. Friday night and Saturday, partly cloudy. Lows in the mid-60s. Highs in the mid-80s. Saturday night through Sunday night, mostly clear. Lows in the lower 60s. Highs in the upper 80s. Monday, mostly sunny. Highs in the upper 80s. Again, the forecast for central Minnesota, from St. Cloud to the northwest Twin Cities suburbs for tonight, increasing clouds. Patchy smoke early in the evening. Lows in the mid-60s. Northeast winds up to 10 miles an hour. At 5 p.m., in Buffalo, it was sunny. The temperature was 93 degrees, the dew point was 66, and the relative humidity was 40%. The heat index was 96. The wind was north at 14 miles an hour. The pressure was 29.73 inches and steady. In Maple Lake, it was sunny. The temperature was 94 degrees, the dew point was 66, and the relative humidity was 40%. The heat index was 96. The wind was northwest at 8 miles an hour. The pressure was 29.75 inches and steady.
Elsewhere across central Minnesota, skies ranged from sunny to mostly sunny. It was 99 at the Twin Cities, 95 at St. Cloud, 95 at Anoka, and 97 at Crystal. Princeton reported 92, Litchfield reported 90, Little Falls reported 91, and Wilmer reported 88. Around the state, it was sunny, with a temperature of 93 at Rochester, 89 at Mankato, and 78 at International Falls. At Brainerd, it was mostly sunny, with a temperature of 87. At Duluth, it was partly sunny, with a temperature of 66. Once again at 5 p.m., in Buffalo, it was 93 degrees and the heat index was 96, under sunny skies. And in Maple Lake, it was 94 degrees and the heat index was 96, under sunny skies. 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The current time is 5:46 p.m. Central Daylight Time. Now here is the hazardous weather outlook for portions of central and southern Minnesota and west central Wisconsin. For tonight, warm overnight temperatures continue, but not as humid. And now the extended outlook for the period Tuesday through Sunday. A very warm air mass will remain in place through the middle of the week with heat indices in the 90s. Spotter information statement, Skywarn spotter activation will not be needed. Now the forecast for central Minnesota, from St. Cloud to the northwest Twin Cities suburbs. Tonight, increasing clouds. Patchy smoke early in the evening. Lows in the mid-60s. Northeast winds up to 10 miles an hour. Tuesday, mostly sunny. Highs around 90. Southeast winds up to 5 miles an hour. Tuesday night, mostly clear. Lows in the upper 60s. South winds up to 5 miles an hour. Wednesday, highs in the lower 90s. South winds up to 10 miles an hour. Wednesday night, partly cloudy. Lows around 70. South winds 5 to 10 miles an hour. Thursday, mostly sunny. A 40% chance of thunderstorms in the afternoon. Highs in the lower 90s. Thursday night, showers likely and chance of thunderstorms in the evening, then showers likely overnight. Lows in the upper 60s. Chance of precipitation 70%. Friday, mostly cloudy with chance of showers in the morning, then mostly sunny with chance of thunderstorms in the afternoon. Highs in the lower 80s. Chance of precipitation 50%. Friday night and Saturday, partly cloudy. Lows in the mid-60s. Highs in the mid-80s. Saturday night through Sunday night, mostly clear. Lows in the lower 60s. Highs in the upper 80s. Monday, mostly sunny. Highs in the upper 80s. Again, the forecast for central Minnesota, from St. Cloud to the northwest Twin Cities suburbs for tonight, increasing clouds. Patchy smoke early in the evening. Lows in the mid-60s. Northeast winds up to 10 miles an hour. At 5 p.m., in Buffalo, it was sunny. The temperature was 93 degrees, the dew point was 66, and the relative humidity was 40%. The heat index was 96. The wind was north at 14 miles an hour. The pressure was 29.73 inches and steady. In Maple Lake, it was sunny, the temperature was 94 degrees, the dew point was 66, and the relative humidity was 40%. The heat index was 96. The wind was northwest at 8 miles an hour. The pressure was 29.75 inches and steady. Elsewhere across central Minnesota, skies ranged from sunny to mostly sunny. It was 99 at the Twin Cities, 95 at St. Cloud, 95 at Anoka, and 97 at Crystal. Princeton reported 92, Litchfield reported 90,
Little Falls reported 91, and Wilmer reported

88. Around the state, it was sunny, with a temperature of 93 at Rochester, 89 at Mankato, and 78 at International Falls. At Brainerd, it was mostly sunny, with a temperature of 87. At Duluth, it was partly sunny, with a temperature of 66. Once again at 5 p.m., in Buffalo, it was 93 degrees and the heat index was 96, under sunny skies. And in Maple Lake, it was 94 degrees and the heat index was 96, under sunny skies. The St. Cloud, Minnesota climate summary is at 4 p.m., July 27, 2026. So far today the high temperature has been 97 degrees and the low 75 degrees. No precipitation has fallen. No snow has fallen. The normal high temperature for tomorrow is 82 degrees, and the normal low is 59. The record high for tomorrow is 100, which occurred in 1917, and the record low is 43, which occurred in 2013. Sunset tonight is at 8:50 p.m. Sunrise tomorrow is at 5:56 a.m. This is Weather Radio Station WNG676 Clearwater, broadcasting on a frequency of 162.50 MHz. 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The current time is 5:51 p.m. Central Daylight Time. Now here is the hazardous weather outlook for portions of central and southern Minnesota and west central Wisconsin. For tonight, warm overnight temperatures continue, but not as humid. And now the extended outlook for the period Tuesday through Sunday. A very warm air mass will remain in place through the middle of the week with heat indices in the 90s. Spotter information statement, Skywarn spotter activation will not be needed. Now the forecast for central Minnesota, from St. Cloud to the northwest Twin Cities suburbs. Tonight, increasing clouds. Patchy smoke early in the evening. Lows in the mid-60s. Northeast winds up to 10 miles an hour. Tuesday, mostly sunny. Highs around 90. Southeast winds up to 5 miles an hour. Tuesday night, mostly clear. Lows in the upper 60s. South winds up to 5 miles an hour. Wednesday, sunny. Highs in the lower 90s. South winds up to 10 miles an hour. Wednesday night, partly cloudy. Lows around 70. South winds 5 to 10 miles an hour. Thursday, mostly sunny. A 40% chance of thunderstorms in the afternoon. Highs in the lower 90s. Thursday night, showers likely and chance of thunderstorms in the evening, then showers likely overnight. Lows in the upper 60s. Chance of precipitation 70%. Friday, mostly cloudy with chance of showers in the morning, then mostly sunny with chance of thunderstorms in the afternoon. Highs in the lower 80s. Chance of precipitation 50%. Friday night and Saturday, partly cloudy. Lows in the mid-60s. Highs in the mid-80s. Saturday night through Sunday night, mostly clear. Lows in the lower 60s. Highs in the upper 80s. Monday, mostly sunny. Highs in the upper 80s. Again, the forecast for central Minnesota, from St. Cloud to the northwest Twin Cities suburbs for tonight, increasing clouds. Patchy smoke early in the evening. Lows in the mid-60s. Northeast winds up to 10 miles an hour. At 5 p.m., in Buffalo, it was sunny. The temperature was 93 degrees, the dew point was 66, and the relative humidity was 40%. The heat index was 96. The wind was north at 14 miles an hour. The pressure was 29.73 inches and steady. In Maple Lake, it was sunny. The temperature was 94 degrees, the dew point was 66, and the relative humidity was 40%. The heat index was 96. The wind was northwest at 8 miles an hour.
The pressure was 29.75 inches and steady. Elsewhere across central Minnesota, skies ranged from sunny to mostly sunny. It was 99 at the Twin Cities, 95 at St. Cloud, 95 at Anoka, and 97 at Crystal. Princeton reported 92, Litchfield reported 90, Little Falls reported 91, and Wilma reported 88. Around the state, it was sunny, with a temperature of 93 at Rochester, 89 at Mankato, and 78 at International Falls. At Brainerd, it was mostly sunny, with a temperature of 87. At Duluth, it was partly sunny, with a temperature of 66. Once again at 5 p.m., in Buffalo, it was 93 degrees and the heat index was 96, under sunny skies. And in Maple Lake, it was 94 degrees and the heat index was 96, under sunny skies. 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The current time is 5:56 p.m. Central Daylight Time. Now here is the hazardous weather outlook for portions of central and southern Minnesota and west central Wisconsin. For tonight, warm overnight temperatures continue, but not as humid. And now the extended outlook for the period Tuesday through Sunday. A very warm air mass will remain in place through the middle of the week with heat indices in the 90s. Spotter information statement, Skywarn spotter activation will not be needed. Now the forecast for central Minnesota, from St. Cloud to the northwest Twin Cities suburbs. Tonight, increasing clouds. Patchy smoke early in the evening. Lows in the mid-60s. Northeast winds up to 10 miles an hour. Tuesday, mostly sunny. Highs around 90. Southeast winds up to 5 miles an hour. Tuesday night, mostly clear. Lows in the upper 60s. South winds up to 5 miles an hour. Wednesday, sunny. Highs in the lower 90s. South winds up to 10 miles an hour. Wednesday night, partly cloudy. Lows around 70. South winds 5 to 10 miles an hour. Thursday, mostly sunny. A 40% chance of thunderstorms in the afternoon. Highs in the lower 90s. Thursday night, showers likely and chance of thunderstorms in the evening, then showers likely overnight. Lows in the upper 60s. Chance of precipitation 70%. Friday, mostly cloudy with chance of showers in the morning, then mostly sunny with chance of thunderstorms in the afternoon. Highs in the lower 80s. Chance of precipitation 50%. Friday night and Saturday, partly cloudy. Lows in the mid-60s. Highs in the mid-80s. Saturday night through Sunday night, mostly clear. Lows in the lower 60s. Highs in the upper 80s. Monday, mostly sunny. Highs in the upper 80s. Again, the forecast for central Minnesota, from St. Cloud to the northwest Twin Cities suburbs for tonight, increasing clouds. Patchy smoke early in the evening. Lows in the mid-60s. Northeast winds up to 10 miles an hour. At 5 p.m., in Buffalo, it was sunny. The temperature was 93 degrees, the dew point was 66, and the relative humidity was 40%. The heat index was 96. The wind was north at 14 miles an hour. The pressure was 29.73 inches and steady. In Maple Lake, it was sunny. The temperature was 94 degrees, the dew point was 66, and the relative humidity was 40%. The heat index was 96. The wind was northwest at 8 miles an hour. The pressure was 29.75 inches and steady. Elsewhere across central Minnesota, skies ranged from sunny to mostly sunny. It was 99 at the Twin Cities, 95 at St. Cloud,
95 at Anoka, and 97 at Crystal. Princeton reported 92, Litchfield reported 90, Little Falls reported 91, and Wilmer reported 88. Around the state, it was sunny, with a temperature of 93 at Rochester, 89 at Mankato, and 78 at International Falls. At Brainerd, it was mostly sunny, with a temperature of 87. At Duluth, it was partly sunny, with a temperature of 66. Once again at 5 p.m., in Buffalo, it was 93 degrees and the heat index was 96, under sunny skies. And in Maple Lake, it was 94 degrees and the heat index was 96, under sunny skies. The St. Cloud, Minnesota climate summary is at 4 p.m., July 27, 2026. So far today the high temperature has been 97 degrees and the low 75 degrees. No precipitation has fallen. No snow has fallen. The normal high temperature for tomorrow is 82 degrees, and the normal low is 59. The record high for tomorrow is 100, which occurred in 1917, and the record low is 43, which occurred in 2013. Sunset tonight is at 8:50 p.m. Sunrise tomorrow is at 5:56 a.m. This is Weather Radio Station WMG676 Clearwater, broadcasting on a frequency of 162.50 MHz. 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The current time is 6:01 p.m. Central Daylight Time. Now here is the hazardous weather outlook for portions of central and southern Minnesota and west central Wisconsin. For tonight, warm overnight temperatures continue, but not as humid. And now the extended outlook for the period Tuesday through Sunday. A very warm air mass will remain in place through the middle of the week with heat indices in the 90s. Spotter information statement, Skywarn spotter activation will not be needed. Now the forecast for central Minnesota, from St. Cloud to the northwest Twin Cities suburbs. Tonight, increasing clouds. Patchy smoke early in the evening. Lows in the mid-60s. Northeast winds up to 10 miles an hour. Tuesday, mostly sunny. Highs around 90. Southeast winds up to 5 miles an hour. Tuesday night, mostly clear. Lows in the upper 60s. South winds up to 5 miles an hour. Wednesday, sunny. Highs in the lower 90s. South winds up to 10 miles an hour. Wednesday night, partly cloudy. Lows around 70. South winds 5 to 10 miles an hour. Thursday, mostly sunny. A 40% chance of thunderstorms in the afternoon. Highs in the lower 90s. Thursday night, showers likely and chance of thunderstorms in the evening, then showers likely overnight. Lows in the upper 60s. Chance of precipitation 70%. Friday, mostly cloudy with chance of showers in the morning, then mostly sunny with chance of thunderstorms in the afternoon. Highs in the lower 80s. Chance of precipitation 50%. Friday night and Saturday, partly cloudy. Lows in the mid-60s. Highs in the mid-80s. Saturday night through Sunday night, mostly clear. Lows in the lower 60s. Highs in the upper 80s. Monday, mostly sunny. Highs in the upper 80s. Again, the forecast for central Minnesota, from St. Cloud to the northwest Twin Cities suburbs for tonight, increasing clouds. Patchy smoke early in the evening. Lows in the mid-60s. Northeast winds up to 10 miles an hour. 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The current time is 6:04 p.m. Central Daylight Time.
Now here is the hazardous weather outlook for portions of central and southern Minnesota and west central Wisconsin. For tonight, warm overnight temperatures continue, but not as humid. And now the extended outlook for the period Tuesday through Sunday. A very warm air mass will remain in place through the middle of the week with heat indices in the 90s. Spotter information statement, Sky warns spotter activation will not be needed. Now the forecast for central Minnesota, from St. Cloud to the northwest Twin Cities suburbs. Tonight, increasing clouds. Patchy smoke early in the evening. Lows in the mid-60s. Northeast winds up to 10 miles an hour. Tuesday, mostly sunny. Highs around 90. Southeast winds up to 5 miles an hour. Tuesday night, mostly clear. Lows in the upper 60s. South winds up to 5 miles an hour. Wednesday, sunny. Highs in the lower 90s. South winds up to 10 miles an hour. Wednesday night, partly cloudy. Lows around 70. South winds 5 to 10 miles an hour. Thursday, mostly sunny. A 40% chance of thunderstorms in the afternoon. Highs in the lower 90s. Thursday night, showers likely and chance of thunderstorms in the evening, then showers likely overnight. Lows in the upper 60s. Chance of precipitation 70%. Friday, mostly cloudy with chance of showers in the morning, then mostly sunny with chance of thunderstorms in the afternoon. Highs in the lower 80s. Chance of precipitation 50%. Friday night and Saturday, partly cloudy. Lows in the mid-60s. Highs in the mid-80s. Saturday night through Sunday night, mostly clear. Lows in the lower 60s. Highs in the upper 80s. Monday, mostly sunny. Highs in the upper 80s. Again, the forecast for central Minnesota, from St. Cloud to the northwest Twin Cities suburbs for tonight, increasing clouds. Patchy smoke early in the evening. Lows in the mid-60s. Northeast winds up to 10 miles an hour. 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The current time is 6:08 p.m. Central Daylight Time. Now here is the hazardous weather outlook for portions of central and southern Minnesota and west central Wisconsin. For tonight, warm overnight temperatures continue, but not as humid. And now the extended outlook for the period Tuesday through Sunday. A very warm air mass will remain in place through the middle of the week with heat indices in the 90s. Spotter information statement, Sky warns spotter activation will not be needed. Now the forecast for central Minnesota, from St. Cloud to the northwest Twin Cities suburbs. Tonight, increasing clouds. Patchy smoke early in the evening. Lows in the mid-60s. Northeast winds up to 10 miles an hour. Tuesday, mostly sunny. Highs around 90. Southeast winds up to 5 miles an hour. Tuesday night, mostly clear. Lows in the upper 60s. South winds up to 5 miles an hour. Wednesday, sunny. Highs in the lower 90s. South winds up to 10 miles an hour. Wednesday night, partly cloudy. Lows around 70. South winds 5 to 10 miles an hour. Thursday, mostly sunny. A 40% chance of thunderstorms in the afternoon. Highs in the lower 90s. Thursday night, showers likely and chance of thunderstorms in the evening, then showers likely overnight. Lows in the upper 60s. Chance of precipitation 70%. Friday, mostly cloudy with chance of showers in the morning, then mostly sunny with chance of thunderstorms in the afternoon. Highs in the lower 80s.
chance of precipitation 50%. Friday night and Saturday, partly cloudy. Lows in the mid-60s. Highs in the mid-80s. Saturday night through Sunday night, mostly clear. Lows in the lower 60s. Highs in the upper 80s. Monday, mostly sunny. Highs in the upper 80s. Again, the forecast for central Minnesota, from St. Cloud to the northwest Twin Cities suburbs for tonight, increasing clouds. Patchy smoke early in the evening. Lows in the mid-60s. Northeast winds up to 10 miles an hour. The St. Cloud, Minnesota climate summary is at 4 p.m., July 27, 2026. So far today the high temperature has been 97 degrees and the low 75 degrees. No precipitation has fallen. No snow has fallen. The normal high temperature for tomorrow is 82 degrees, and the normal low is 59. The record high for tomorrow is 100, which occurred in 1917, and the record low is 43, which occurred in 2013. Sunset tonight is at 8:50 p.m. Sunrise tomorrow is at 5:56 a.m. This is Weather Radio Station WNG676 Clearwater, broadcasting on a frequency of 162.50 MHz. 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The current time is 6:11 p.m. Central Daylight Time. Now here is the hazardous weather outlook for portions of central and southern Minnesota and west central Wisconsin. For tonight, warm overnight temperatures continue, but not as humid. And now the extended outlook for the period Tuesday through Sunday. A very warm air mass will remain in place through the middle of the week with heat indices in the 90s. Spotter information statement, Skywarn spotter activation will not be needed. Now the forecast for central Minnesota, from St. Cloud to the northwest Twin Cities suburbs. Tonight, increasing clouds. Patchy smoke early in the evening. Lows in the mid-60s. Northeast winds up to 10 miles an hour. Tuesday, mostly sunny. Highs around 90. Southeast winds up to 5 miles an hour. Tuesday night, mostly clear. Lows in the upper 60s. South winds up to 5 miles an hour. Wednesday, sunny. Highs in the lower 90s. South winds up to 10 miles an hour. Wednesday night, partly cloudy. Lows around 70. South winds 5 to 10 miles an hour. Thursday, mostly sunny. A 40% chance of thunderstorms in the afternoon. Highs in the lower 90s. Thursday night, showers likely and chance of thunderstorms in the evening, then showers likely overnight. Lows in the upper 60s. Chance of precipitation 70%. Friday, mostly cloudy with chance of showers in the morning, then mostly sunny with chance of thunderstorms in the afternoon. Highs in the lower 80s. Chance of precipitation 50%. Friday night and Saturday, partly cloudy. Lows in the mid-60s. Highs in the mid-80s. Saturday night through Sunday night, mostly clear. Lows in the lower 60s. Highs in the upper 80s. Monday, mostly sunny. Highs in the upper 80s. Again, the forecast for central Minnesota, from St. Cloud to the northwest Twin Cities suburbs for tonight, increasing clouds. Patchy smoke early in the evening. Lows in the mid-60s. Northeast winds up to 10 miles an hour. At 6 p.m., in Buffalo, it was sunny. The temperature was 91 degrees, the dew point was 68, and the relative humidity was 46%. The heat index was 95. The wind was north at 13 miles an hour. The pressure was 29.73 inches and steady. In Maple Lake, it was sunny. The temperature was 94 degrees, the dew point was 65, and the relative humidity was 38%.
The heat index was 96. The wind was north at 6 miles an hour. The pressure was 29.75 inches and steady. Elsewhere across central Minnesota, skies ranged from sunny to mostly sunny. It was 97 at the Twin Cities, 90 at St. Cloud, 90 at Anoka, and 94 at Crystal. Princeton reported 90, Litchfield reported 90, Little Falls reported 90, and Wilmer reported 88. Around the state, it was sunny, with a temperature of 92 at Rochester, 88 at Mankato, 86 at Brainerd, and 79 at International Falls. At Duluth, it was partly sunny, with a temperature of 66. Once again at 6 p.m., in Buffalo, it was 91 degrees and the heat index was 95, under sunny skies. And in Maple Lake, it was 94 degrees and the heat index was 96, under sunny skies. 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The current time is 6:16 p.m. Central Daylight Time. Now here is the hazardous weather outlook for portions of central and southern Minnesota and west central Wisconsin. For tonight, warm overnight temperatures continue, but not as humid. And now the extended outlook for the period Tuesday through Sunday. A very warm air mass will remain in place through the middle of the week with heat indices in the 90s. Spotter information statement, Skywarn spotter activation will not be needed. Now the forecast for central Minnesota, from St. Cloud to the northwest Twin Cities suburbs. Tonight, increasing clouds. Patchy smoke early in the evening. Lows in the mid-60s. Northeast winds up to 10 miles an hour. Tuesday, mostly sunny. Highs around 90. Southeast winds up to 5 miles an hour. Tuesday night, mostly clear. Lows in the upper 60s. South winds up to 5 miles an hour. Wednesday, sunny. Highs in the lower 90s. South winds up to 10 miles an hour. Wednesday night, partly cloudy. Lows around 70. South winds 5 to 10 miles an hour. Thursday, mostly sunny. A 40% chance of thunderstorms in the afternoon. Highs in the lower 90s. Thursday night, showers likely and chance of thunderstorms in the evening, then showers likely overnight. Lows in the upper 60s. Chance of precipitation 70%. Friday, mostly cloudy with chance of showers in the morning, then mostly sunny with chance of thunderstorms in the afternoon. Highs in the lower 80s. Chance of precipitation 50%. Friday night and Saturday, partly cloudy. Lows in the mid-60s. Highs in the mid-80s. Saturday night through Sunday night, mostly clear. Lows in the lower 60s. Highs in the upper 80s. Monday, mostly sunny. Highs in the upper 80s. Again, the forecast for central Minnesota, from St. Cloud to the northwest Twin Cities suburbs for tonight, increasing clouds. Patchy smoke early in the evening. Lows in the mid-60s. Northeast winds up to 10 miles an hour. At 6 p.m., in Buffalo, it was sunny. The temperature was 91 degrees, the dew point was 68, and the relative humidity was 46%. The heat index was 95. The wind was north at 13 miles an hour. The pressure was 29.73 inches and steady. In Maple Lake, it was sunny. The temperature was 94 degrees, the dew point was 65, and the relative humidity was 38%. The heat index was 96. The wind was north at 6 miles an hour. The pressure was 29.75 inches and steady. Elsewhere across central Minnesota, skies ranged from sunny to mostly sunny. It was 97 at the Twin Cities, 90 at St. Cloud, 90 at Anoka,
and 94 at Crystal. Princeton reported 90, Litchfield reported 90, Little Falls reported 90, and Wilmer reported 88. Around the state, it was sunny, with a temperature of 92 at Rochester, 88 at Mankato, 86 at Brainerd, and 79 at International Falls. At Duluth, it was partly sunny, with a temperature of 66. Once again at 6 p.m., in Buffalo, it was 91 degrees and the heat index was 95, under sunny skies. And in Maple Lake, it was 94 degrees and the heat index was 96, under sunny skies. The St. Cloud, Minnesota climate summary is at 4 p.m., July 27, 2026. So far today the high temperature has been 97 degrees and the low 75 degrees. No precipitation has fallen. No snow has fallen. The normal high temperature for tomorrow is 82 degrees, and the normal low is 59. The record high for tomorrow is 100, which occurred in 1917, and the record low is 43, which occurred in 2013. Sunset tonight is at 8:50 p.m. Sunrise tomorrow is at 5:56 a.m. This is Weather Radio Station WNG676 Clearwater, broadcasting on a frequency of 162.50 MHz. 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The current time is 6:21 p.m. Central Daylight Time. Now here is the hazardous weather outlook for portions of central and southern Minnesota and west central Wisconsin. For tonight, warm overnight temperatures continue, but not as humid. And now the extended outlook for the period Tuesday through Sunday. A very warm air mass will remain in place through the middle of the week with heat indices in the 90s. Spotter information statement, Sky Warns spotter activation will not be needed. Now the forecast for central Minnesota, from St. Cloud to the northwest Twin Cities suburbs. Tonight, increasing clouds. Patchy smoke early in the evening. Lows in the mid-60s. Northeast winds up to 10 miles an hour. Tuesday, mostly sunny. Highs around 90. Southeast winds up to 5 miles an hour. Tuesday night, mostly clear. Lows in the upper 60s. South winds up to 5 miles an hour. Wednesday, sunny. Highs in the lower 90s. South winds up to 10 miles an hour. Wednesday night, partly cloudy. Lows around 70. South winds 5 to 10 miles an hour. Thursday, mostly sunny. A 40% chance of thunderstorms in the afternoon. Highs in the lower 90s. Thursday night, showers likely and chance of thunderstorms in the evening, then showers likely overnight. Lows in the upper 60s. Chance of precipitation 70%. Friday, mostly cloudy with chance of showers in the morning, then mostly sunny with chance of thunderstorms in the afternoon. Highs in the lower 80s. Chance of precipitation 50%. Friday night and Saturday, partly cloudy. Lows in the mid-60s. Highs in the mid-80s. Saturday night through Sunday night, mostly clear. Lows in the lower 60s. Highs in the upper 80s. Monday, mostly sunny. Highs in the upper 80s. Again, the forecast for central Minnesota, from St. Cloud to the northwest Twin Cities suburbs for tonight, increasing clouds. Patchy smoke early in the evening. Lows in the mid-60s. Northeast winds up to 10 miles an hour. At 6 p.m., in Buffalo, it was sunny. The temperature was 91 degrees, the dew point was 68, and the relative humidity was 46%. The heat index was 95. The wind was north at 13 miles an hour. The pressure was 29.73 inches and steady. In Maple Lake, it was sunny. The temperature was 94 degrees, the dew point was 65, and the relative humidity was 38%. The heat index was 96.
The wind was north at 6 miles an hour. The pressure was 29.75 inches and steady. Elsewhere across central Minnesota, skies ranged from sunny to mostly sunny. It was 97 at the Twin Cities, 90 at St. Cloud, 90 at Anoka, and 94 at Crystal. Princeton reported 90, Litchfield reported 90, Little Falls reported 90, and Wilmer reported 88. Around the state, it was sunny, with a temperature of 92 at Rochester, 88 at Mankato, 86 at Brainerd, and 79 at International Falls. At Duluth, it was partly sunny, with a temperature of 66. Once again at 6 p.m., in Buffalo, it was 91 degrees and the heat index was 95, under sunny skies. And in Maple Lake, it was 94 degrees and the heat index was 96, under sunny skies. 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The current time is 6:26 p.m. Central Daylight Time. Now here is the hazardous weather outlook for portions of central and southern Minnesota and west central Wisconsin. For tonight, warm overnight temperatures continue, but not as humid. And now the extended outlook for the period Tuesday through Sunday. A very warm air mass will remain in place through the middle of the week with heat indices in the 90s. Spotter information statement, Skywarn spotter activation will not be needed. Now the forecast for central Minnesota, from St. Cloud to the northwest Twin Cities suburbs. Tonight, increasing clouds. Patchy smoke early in the evening. Lows in the mid-60s. Northeast winds up to 10 miles an hour. Tuesday, mostly sunny. Highs around 90. Southeast winds up to 5 miles an hour. Tuesday night, mostly clear. Lows in the upper 60s. South winds up to 5 miles an hour. Wednesday, sunny. Highs in the lower 90s. South winds up to 10 miles an hour. Wednesday night, partly cloudy. Lows around 70. South winds 5 to 10 miles an hour. Thursday, mostly sunny. A 40% chance of thunderstorms in the afternoon. Highs in the lower 90s. Thursday night, showers likely and chance of thunderstorms in the evening, then showers likely overnight. Lows in the upper 60s. Chance of precipitation 70%. Friday, mostly cloudy with chance of showers in the morning, then mostly sunny with chance of thunderstorms in the afternoon. Highs in the lower 80s. Chance of precipitation 50%. Friday night and Saturday, partly cloudy. Lows in the mid-60s. Highs in the mid-80s. Saturday night through Sunday night, mostly clear. Lows in the lower 60s. Highs in the upper 80s. Monday, mostly sunny. Highs in the upper 80s. Again, the forecast for central Minnesota, from St. Cloud to the northwest Twin Cities suburbs for tonight, increasing clouds. Patchy smoke early in the evening. Lows in the mid-60s. Northeast winds up to 10 miles an hour. At 6 p.m., in Buffalo, it was sunny. The temperature was 91 degrees, the dew point was 68, and the relative humidity was 46%. The heat index was 95. The wind was north at 13 miles an hour. The pressure was 29.73 inches and steady. In Maple Lake, it was sunny. The temperature was 94 degrees, the dew point was 65, and the relative humidity was 38%. The heat index was 96. The wind was north at 6 miles an hour. The pressure was 29.75 inches and steady. Elsewhere across central Minnesota, skies ranged from sunny to mostly sunny. It was 97 at the Twin Cities, 90 at St. Cloud, 90 at Anoka, and 94 at Crystal.
Princeton reported 90, Litchfield reported 90, Little Falls reported 90, and Wilmer reported 88. Around the state, it was sunny, with a temperature of 92 at Rochester.

Now here is the hazardous weather outlook for portions of central and southern Minnesota and west central Wisconsin. For tonight, warm overnight temperatures continue, but not as humid. Now the extended outlook for the period Tuesday through Sunday. A very warm air mass will remain in place through the middle of the week with heat indices in the 90s. Spotter information statement, sky warns spotter activation will not be needed. Now the forecast for central Minnesota, from St. Cloud to the northwest Twin Cities suburbs. Tonight, increasing clouds. Patchy smoke early in the evening. Lows in the mid-60s. Northeast winds up to 10 miles an hour. Tuesday, mostly sunny. Highs around 90. Southeast winds up to 5 miles an hour. Tuesday night, mostly clear. Lows in the upper 60s. South winds up to 5 miles an hour. Wednesday, sunny. Highs in the lower 90s. South winds up to 10 miles an hour. Wednesday night, partly cloudy. Lows around 70. South winds 5 to 10 miles an hour. Thursday, mostly sunny. A 40% chance of thunderstorms in the afternoon. Highs in the lower 90s. Thursday night, showers likely and chance of thunderstorms in the evening, then showers likely overnight. Lows in the upper 60s. Chance of precipitation 70%. Friday, mostly cloudy with chance of showers in the morning, then mostly sunny with chance of thunderstorms in the afternoon. Highs in the lower 80s. Chance of precipitation 50%. Friday night and Saturday, partly cloudy. Lows in the mid-60s. Highs in the mid-80s. Saturday night through Sunday night, mostly clear. Lows in the lower 60s. Highs in the upper 80s. Monday, mostly highs in the upper 80s. Monday, mostly sunny. Highs in the upper 80s. Again, the forecast for central Minnesota, from St. Cloud to the northwest Twin Cities suburbs for tonight, increasing clouds. Patchy smoke early in the evening. Lows in the mid-60s. Northeast winds up to 10 miles an hour. At 6 p.m., in Buffalo, it was sunny. The temperature was 91 degrees, the dew point was 68, and the relative humidity was 46%. The heat index was 95. The wind was north at 13 miles an hour. The pressure was 29.73 inches and steady. In Maple Lake, it was sunny. The temperature was 94 degrees, the dew point was 65, and the relative humidity was 38%. The heat index was 96. The wind was north at 6 miles an hour. The pressure was 29.75 inches and steady. Elsewhere across central Minnesota, skies ranged from sunny to mostly sunny. It was 97 at the Twin Cities, 90 at St. Cloud, 90 at Anoka, and 94 at Crystal. Princeton reported 90, Litchfield reported 90, Little Falls reported 90, and Wilma reported 88. Around the state, it was sunny, with a temperature of 92 at Rochester, 88 at Mankato, 86 at Brainerd, and 79 at International Falls. At Duluth, it was partly sunny, with a temperature of 66. Once again at 6 p.m., in Buffalo, it was 91 degrees and the heat index was 95, under sunny skies. And in Maple Lake, it was 94 degrees and the heat index was 96, under sunny skies. 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The current time is 6:35 p.m. Central Daylight Time. Now here is the hazardous weather outlook for portions of central and southern Minnesota and west central Wisconsin. For tonight, warm overnight temperatures continue, but not as humid. And now the extended outlook for the period Tuesday through Sunday.

Very warm air masks will remain in place through the middle of the week with heat indices in the 90s. Spotter information statement. Sky warns spotter activation will not be needed. Now the forecast for central Minnesota, from St. Cloud to the northwest Twin Cities suburbs. Tonight, increasing clouds. Patchy smoke early in the evening. Lows in the mid-60s. Northeast winds up to 10 miles an hour. Tuesday, mostly sunny. Highs around 90. Southeast winds up to 5 miles an hour. Tuesday night, mostly clear. Lows in the upper 60s. South winds up to 5 miles an hour. Wednesday, sunny. Highs in the lower 90s. South winds up to 10 miles an hour. Wednesday night, partly cloudy. Lows around 70. South winds 5 to 10 miles an hour. Thursday, mostly sunny. A 40% chance of thunderstorms in the afternoon. Highs in the lower 90s. Thursday night, showers likely and chance of thunderstorms in the evening, then showers likely overnight. Lows in the upper 60s. Chance of precipitation 70%. Friday, mostly cloudy with chance of showers in the morning, then mostly sunny with chance of thunderstorms in the afternoon. Highs in the lower 80s. Chance of precipitation 50%. Friday night and Saturday, partly cloudy. Lows in the mid-60s. Highs in the mid-80s. Saturday night through Sunday night, mostly clear. Lows in the lower 60s. Highs in the upper 80s. Monday, mostly sunny. Highs in the upper 80s. Again, the forecast for central Minnesota, from St. Cloud to the northwest Twin Cities suburbs for tonight, increasing clouds. Patchy smoke early in the evening. Lows in the mid-60s. Northeast winds up to 10 miles an hour. At 6 p.m., in Buffalo, it was sunny. The temperature was 91 degrees, the dew point was 68, and the relative humidity was 46%. The heat index was 95. The wind was north at 13 miles an hour. The pressure was 29.73 inches and steady. In Maple Lake, it was sunny. The temperature was 94 degrees, the dew point was 65, and the relative humidity was 38%. The heat index was 96. The wind was north at 6 miles an hour. The pressure was 29.75 inches and steady. Elsewhere across central Minnesota, skies ranged from sunny to mostly sunny. It was 97 at the Twin Cities, 90 at St. Cloud, 90 at Anoka, and 94 at Crystal. Princeton reported 90, Litchfield reported 90, Little Falls reported 90, and Wilma reported 88. Around the state, it was sunny, with a temperature of 92 at Rochester, 88 at Mankato, 86 at Brainerd, and 79 at International Falls. At Duluth, it was partly sunny, with a temperature of 66. Once again at 6 p.m., in Buffalo, it was 91 degrees and the heat index was 95, under sunny skies. And in Maple Lake, it was 94 degrees and the heat index was 96, under sunny skies. 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The current time is 6:40 p.m. Central Daylight Time. Now here is the hazardous weather outlook for portions of central and southern Minnesota and west central Wisconsin. For tonight, warm overnight temperatures continue, but not as humid. And now the extended outlook for the period Tuesday through Sunday. A very warm air mass will remain in place through the middle of the week with heat indices in the 90s. Spotter information statement. Sky warns spotter activation will not be needed. Now the forecast for central Minnesota, from St. Cloud to the northwest Twin Cities suburbs. Tonight, increasing clouds.
patchy smoke early in the evening. Lows in the mid-60s. Northeast winds up to 10 miles an hour. Tuesday, mostly sunny. Highs around 90. Southeast winds up to 5 miles an hour. Tuesday night, mostly clear. Lows in the upper 60s. South winds up to 5 miles an hour. Wednesday, sunny. Highs in the lower 90s. South winds up to 10 miles an hour. Wednesday night, partly cloudy. Lows around 70. South winds 5 to 10 miles an hour. Thursday, mostly sunny. A 40% chance of thunderstorms in the afternoon. Highs in the lower 90s. Thursday night, showers likely and chance of thunderstorms in the evening, then showers likely overnight. Lows in the upper 60s. Chance of precipitation 70%. Friday, mostly cloudy with chance of showers in the morning, then mostly sunny with chance of thunderstorms in the afternoon. Highs in the lower 80s. Chance of precipitation 50%. Friday night and Saturday, partly cloudy. Lows in the mid-60s. Highs in the mid-80s. Saturday night through Sunday night, mostly clear. Lows in the lower 60s. Highs in the upper 80s. Monday, mostly sunny. Highs in the upper 80s. Again, the forecast for central Minnesota, from St. Cloud to the northwest Twin Cities suburbs for tonight, increasing clouds. Patchy smoke early in the evening. Lows in the mid-60s. Northeast winds up to 10 miles an hour. At 6 p.m., in Buffalo, it was sunny. The temperature was 91 degrees, the dew point was 68, and the relative humidity was 46%. The heat index was 95. The wind was north at 13 miles an hour. The pressure was 29.73 inches and steady. In Maple Lake, it was sunny. The temperature was 94 degrees, the dew point was 65, and the relative humidity was 38%. The heat index was 96. The wind was north at 6 miles an hour. The pressure was 29.75 inches and steady. Elsewhere across central Minnesota, skies ranged from sunny to mostly sunny. It was 97 at the Twin Cities, 90 at St. Cloud, 90 at Anoka, and 94 at Crystal. Princeton reported 90, Litchfield reported 90, Little Falls reported 90, and Wilmer reported 88. Around the state, it was sunny, with a temperature of 92 at Rochester, 88 at Mankato, 86 at Brainerd, and 79 at International Falls. At Duluth, it was partly sunny, with a temperature of 66. Once again at 6 p.m., in Buffalo, it was 91 degrees and the heat index was 95, under sunny skies. And in Maple Lake, it was 94 degrees and the heat index was 96, under sunny skies. 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The current time is 6:44 p.m. Central Daylight Time. Now here is the hazardous weather outlook for portions of central and southern Minnesota and west central Wisconsin. For tonight, warm overnight temperatures continue, but not as humid. And now the extended outlook for the period Tuesday through Sunday. A very warm air mass will remain in place through the middle of the week with heat indices in the 90s. Spotter information statement, Skywarn spotter activation will not be needed. Now the forecast for central Minnesota, from St. Cloud to the northwest Twin Cities suburbs. Tonight, increasing clouds. Patchy smoke early in the evening. Lows in the mid-60s. Northeast winds up to 10 miles an hour. Tuesday, mostly sunny. Highs around 90. Southeast winds up to 5 miles an hour. Tuesday night, mostly clear. Lows in the upper 60s.
South winds up to 5 miles an hour. Wednesday, sunny. Highs in the lower 90s. South winds up to 10 miles an hour. Wednesday night, partly cloudy. Lows around 70. South winds 5 to 10 miles an hour. Thursday, mostly sunny. A 40% chance of thunderstorms in the afternoon. Highs in the lower 90s. Thursday night, showers likely and chance of thunderstorms in the evening, then showers likely overnight. Lows in the upper 60s. Chance of precipitation 70%. Friday, mostly cloudy with chance of showers in the morning, then mostly sunny with chance of thunderstorms in the afternoon. Highs in the lower 80s. Chance of precipitation 50%. Friday night and Saturday, partly cloudy. Lows in the mid-60s. Highs in the mid-80s. Saturday night through Sunday night, mostly clear. Lows in the lower 60s. Highs in the upper 80s. Monday, mostly sunny. Highs in the upper 80s. Again, the forecast for central Minnesota, from St. Cloud to the northwest Twin Cities suburbs for tonight, increasing clouds. Patchy smoke early in the evening. Lows in the mid-60s. Northeast winds up to 10 miles an hour. At 6 p.m., in Buffalo, it was sunny. The temperature was 91 degrees, the dew point was 68, and the relative humidity was 46%. The heat index was 95. The wind was north at 13 miles an hour. The pressure was 29.73 inches and steady. In Maple Lake, it was sunny. The temperature was 94 degrees, the dew point was 65, and the relative humidity was 38%. The heat index was 96. The wind was north at 6 miles an hour. The pressure was 29.75 inches and steady. Elsewhere across central Minnesota, skies ranged from sunny to mostly sunny. It was 97 at the Twin Cities, 90 at St. Cloud, 90 at Anoka, and 94 at Crystal. Princeton reported 90, Litchfield reported 90, Little Falls reported 90, and Wilmer reported 88. Around the state, it was sunny, with a temperature of 92 at Rochester, 88 at Mankato, 86 at Brainerd, and 79 at International Falls. At Duluth, it was partly sunny, with a temperature of 66. Once again at 6 p.m., in Buffalo, it was 91 degrees and the heat index was 95, under sunny skies. And in Maple Lake, it was 94 degrees and the heat index was 96, under sunny skies. 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The current time is 6:49 p.m. Central Daylight Time. Now here is the hazardous weather outlook for portions of central and southern Minnesota and west central Wisconsin. For tonight, warm overnight temperatures continue, but not as humid. And now the extended outlook for the period Tuesday through Sunday. A very warm air mass will remain in place through the middle of the week with heat indices in the 90s. Spotter information statement, Skywarn spotter activation will not be needed. Now the forecast for central Minnesota, from St. Cloud to the northwest Twin Cities suburbs. Tonight, increasing clouds. Patchy smoke early in the evening. Lows in the mid-60s. Northeast winds up to 10 miles an hour. Tuesday, mostly sunny. Highs around 90. Southeast winds up to 5 miles an hour. Tuesday night, mostly clear. Lows in the upper 60s. South winds up to 5 miles an hour. Wednesday, sunny. Highs in the lower 90s. South winds up to 10 miles an hour. Wednesday night, partly cloudy. Lows around 70. South winds 5 to 10 miles an hour. Thursday, mostly sunny.